Saturday afternoon. Tonight, northwest wind 10 to 15 knots, seas 5 to 6 feet, wave detail. Northwest 6 feet at 10 seconds and southwest 2 feet at 13 seconds. Friday, north wind 15 to 20 knots, becoming northwest 20 to 25 knots in the afternoon. Gusts up to 30 knots, seas 6 to 7 feet, building to 8 to 9 feet in the afternoon. Wave detail, north 8 feet at 10 seconds and south 2 feet at 13 seconds. Friday night, northwest wind 20 to 25 knots with gusts up to 30 knots, seas 9 to 10 feet, wave detail. Northwest 10 feet at 10 seconds and south 3 feet at 12 seconds. San Francisco Bar forecast. In the deep water channel, mixed seas of 2 to 4 feet at 12 seconds. Across the bar, swell can be more than twice as high across the bar than surrounding waters. Waves are also more prone to break, particularly during strong ebb currents. Maximum ebb current of 2.3 knots at 3:51 p.m. Thursday and 2.3 knots at 04:01 a.m. Friday. The coastal waters forecast from Point Pinos to Point Piedras Blanc is out to 10 nautical miles. Small craft advisory in effect from 9 p.m. Pacific Daylight Time this evening through Saturday afternoon. Tonight, northwest wind 10 to 15 knots, rising to 15 to 20 knots with gusts up to 30 knots after midnight. Seas 4 to 6 feet, wave detail, northwest 5 feet at 11 seconds and southwest 2 feet at 13 seconds. Friday, northwest wind 15 to 20 knots, rising to 20 to 25 knots in the afternoon. Gusts up to 30 knots, seas 4 to 6 feet, wave detail, northwest 5 feet at 9 seconds and south 2 feet at 13 seconds. Friday night, northwest wind 20 to 25 knots, easing to 15 to 20 knots after midnight. Gusts up to 30 knots, seas 6 to 8 feet, wave detail, northwest 7 feet at 8 seconds and south 2 feet at 12 seconds. The coastal waters forecast from Pigeon Point to Point Pinos 10 to 60 nautical miles offshore. Small craft advisory in effect from Friday morning through Saturday afternoon. Tonight, northwest wind 10 to 15 knots, seas 5 to 6 feet, wave detail. Northwest 6 feet at 11 seconds and south 3 feet at 13 seconds. Friday, north wind 15 to 20 knots, becoming northwest 20 to 25 knots in the afternoon. Gusts up to 30 knots, seas around 5 feet, building to 6 to 7 feet in the afternoon. Wave detail, northwest 6 feet at 8 seconds and south 2 feet at 13 seconds. Friday night, northwest wind 20 to 25 knots with gusts up to 30 knots, seas 8 to 9 feet, wave detail, northwest 9 feet at 10 seconds and south 2 feet at 12 seconds. The offshore waters forecast for the following marine location, Point Arena to Pigeon Point between 60 nautical miles and 150 nautical miles offshore. Issued at 2:26 p.m. Pacific Daylight Time. Tonight, west to northwest winds 10 to 15 knots. Seas 5 to 7 feet. Friday, north winds 15 to 20 knots. Seas 6 to 9 feet. Friday night, north winds 15 to 25 knots. Seas 8 to 10 feet. Saturday, north to northwest winds 20 to 25 knots. Seas 8 to 10 feet. Saturday night, north to northwest winds 15 to 25 knots. Seas 7 to 9 feet. Sun, north to northwest winds 15 to 20 knots. Seas 6 to 9 feet. Sunday night, north to northwest winds 15 to 25 knots. Seas 7 to 9 feet. Monday, north winds 20 to 25 knots. Seas 8 to 10 feet. Monday night, north winds 20 to 25 knots. Seas 8 to 10 feet. Tuesday, north winds 15 to 25 knots. Seas 8 to 10 feet. Tuesday night, north winds 15 to 25 knots. Seas 7 to 9 feet. The offshore waters forecast for the following marine location, Pigeon Point to Point Piedras Blanc is between 60 nautical miles and 150 nautical miles offshore. Issued at 2:26 p.m. Pacific Daylight Time. Tonight, northwest winds 10

50 knots. Seas 5 to 8 feet. Friday, north winds 15 to 20 knots. Seas 5 to 8 feet. Friday night, north winds 20 to 25 knots. Seas 7 to 10 feet. Saturday, north to northwest winds 15 to 25 knots. Seas 8 to 10 feet. Saturday night, northwest winds 15 to 20 knots. Seas 8 to 9 feet. Sun, northwest winds 15 to 20 knots. Seas 7 to 9 feet. Sun night, northwest winds 15 to 20 knots. Seas 7 to 9 feet. Monday, northwest winds 20 to 25 knots, becoming north 15 to 20 knots. Seas 7 to 9 feet. Monday night, north winds 20 to 25 knots. Seas 9 to 10 feet. Tuesday, north winds 15 to 25 knots. Seas 9 to 10 feet. Tuesday night, north winds 15 to 20 knots. Seas 8 to 9 feet. The coastal waters forecast from Point Reyes to Pigeon Point out to 10 nautical miles. Small craft advisory in effect from Friday morning through Saturday morning. For tonight, northwest wind 10 to 15 knots. Seas 4 to 6 feet. Wave detail, northwest 5 feet at 9 seconds and southwest 2 feet at 14 seconds. For Friday, northwest wind 10 to 15 knots, rising to 15 to 20 knots with gusts up to 30 knots in the afternoon. Seas 3 to 4 feet, building to 4 to 6 feet in the afternoon. Wave detail, northwest 5 feet at 8 seconds and south 2 feet at 13 seconds. For Friday night, northwest wind 15 to 20 knots with gusts up to 30 knots, easing to 10 to 15 knots after midnight. Seas 5 to 8 feet. Wave detail, northwest 7 feet at 9 seconds and south 2 feet at 12 seconds. The coastal waters forecast from Pigeon Point to Point Pinos out to 10 nautical miles. Small craft advisory in effect from Friday morning through Saturday morning. For tonight, northwest wind 10 to 15 knots. Seas 4 to 5 feet. Wave detail, northwest 5 feet at 10 seconds and southwest 2 feet at 13 seconds. For Friday, northwest wind 15 to 20 knots, rising to 20 to 25 knots with occasional gusts up to 35 knots in the afternoon. Seas 4 to 5 feet. Wave detail, northwest 5 feet at 7 seconds and south 2 feet at 13 seconds. For Friday night, northwest wind 20 to 25 knots occasional with gusts up to 35 knots, easing to 15 to 20 knots after midnight. Seas 6 to 8 feet. Wave detail, northwest 7 feet at 10 seconds and south 2 feet at 12 seconds. Sunrise, sunset, and tidal information for the San Francisco Bay Area for Thursday, September 24th. The sunset tonight, 7:03 p.m. The sunrise tomorrow, 7 a.m. The sunset tomorrow, 7:02 p.m. Tidal data at the Golden Gate for the afternoon and evening hours today and the morning hours of tomorrow. Low tide, 4:42 p.m. at 1.73 feet. High tide, 10:48 p.m. at 5.52 feet. Low tide, 4:56 a.m. at 0.48 feet. High tide, 11:35 a.m. at 5.42 feet. Here are the buoy observations for 5 p.m. Pacific Daylight Time. An offshore buoy 6 winds northwest at 14 knots, pressure 1,020.0 millibars. An offshore buoy 59, winds northwest 12 knots, water temperature 67, pressure 1,015.6 millibars, seas 5 feet every 11 seconds. At Point Arena buoy, winds north 6 knots, water temperature 58, pressure 1,014.3 millibars, seas 5 feet every 11 seconds. At buoy 13 near Bodega Bay, winds northwest at 60 knots, pressure 1,012.5 millibars, swell 6 feet every 11 seconds. At Point Reyes Wave Rider buoy, water temperature 61, sea 7 feet every 11 seconds. At San Francisco buoy, winds northwest at 12 knots.

pressure 1,012.5 millibars, swell 5 feet every 11 seconds. At Half Moon Bay buoy winds northwest 10 knots, water temperature 59, pressure 1,013.3 millibars, seas 4 feet every 10 seconds. At Monterey Bay buoy winds northwest 14 knots, water temperature 62, pressure 1,012.9 millibars, seas 6 feet every 11 seconds. At Pointer, wave rider buoy water temperature 60, seas 6 feet every 11 seconds. At Cape San Martin buoy winds north 6 knots, water temperature 65, pressure 1,013.4 millibars. Seas 6 feet every 11 seconds. Synopsis for the Central California coast and bays, including the Monterey Bay, Greater Farallones, and Cordell Bank National Marine Sanctuaries. Light to moderate northerly breezes expected through early Thursday night. Building high pressure in wake of a passing cold front will usher in fresh to strong breezes Friday into Saturday for most of the waters. Near gale force gusts will be possible in the wind-prone areas near shore. The stronger winds will lead to an elevated sea state and hazardous conditions for small craft. The marine forecast for San Pablo Bay, Suisun Bay, the West Delta, and the San Francisco Bay north of the Bay Bridge. For tonight, southwest wind 5 to 10 knots, rising to 10 to 15 knots after midnight. For Friday, southwest wind 10 to 15 knots. For Friday night, southwest wind 5 to 10 knots. The marine forecast for Monterey Bay. Small craft advisory in effect from Friday morning through Friday evening. For tonight, west wind 5 to 10 knots, veering to north late this evening and overnight. Seas 3 to 4 feet. Wave detail, northwest 4 feet at 10 seconds. For Friday, north wind 5 to 10 knots, becoming northwest 20 to 25 knots with occasional gusts up to 35 knots in the afternoon. Seas 3 to 4 feet. Wave detail, northwest 4 feet at 7 seconds and south 2 feet at 13 seconds. For Friday night, northwest wind 15 to 20 knots with occasional gusts up to 35 knots, becoming north 10 to 15 knots after midnight. Seas 3 to 5 feet. Wave detail, northwest 5 feet at 8 seconds. The coastal waters forecast from Point Arena to Point Reyes out to 10 nautical miles. Small craft advisory in effect from Friday morning through Saturday morning. Tonight, northwest wind 15 to 20 knots, easing to 10 to 15 knots late this evening and overnight. Seas 4 to 6 feet, wave detail, northwest 5 feet at 8 seconds and southwest 2 feet at 13 seconds. Friday, northwest wind 15 to 20 knots, rising to 20 to 25 knots with gusts up to 30 knots in the afternoon. Seas 4 to 5 feet, building to 6 to 8 feet in the afternoon. Wave detail, northwest 7 feet at 9 seconds and south 2 feet at 13 seconds. Friday night, northwest wind 20 to 25 knots, easing to 15 to 20 knots after midnight. Gusts up to 30 knots, sea 7 to 9 feet, wave detail, northwest 8 feet at 10 seconds and south 2 feet at 13 seconds. The coastal waters forecast from Point Arena to Point Reyes 10 to 60 nautical miles offshore. Small craft advisory in effect from Friday morning through Saturday afternoon. Tonight, northwest wind 10 to 15 knots, seas 5 to 6 feet, wave detail, northwest 6 feet at 10 seconds and southwest 2 feet at 13 seconds. Friday, north wind 15 to 20 knots, becoming northwest 20 to 25 knots in the afternoon. Gusts up to 30 knots, seas 6 to 7 feet, building to 8 to 9 feet in the afternoon. Wave detail, north 8 feet at 10 seconds and south 2 feet at 13 seconds. Friday night, northwest wind 20 to 25 knots with gusts up to 30 knots, seas 9 to 10 feet. Wave detail, northwest 10 feet at 10 seconds and south 3 feet at 12 seconds. San Francisco Bar forecast. In the deep water channel, mixed seas of 2 to 4 feet at 12 seconds. Across the bar, swell can be more than twice as high across the bar than surrounding waters. Waves are also more prone to break, particularly during strong ebb.
at current of 2.3 knots at 3. 51 p.m. Thursday and 2.3 knots at 04. 01 a.m. Friday. The coastal waters forecast from Point Pinos to Point Piedras blanks out to 10 nautical miles. Small craft advisory in effect from 9 p.m. Pacific Daylight Time this evening through Saturday afternoon. Tonight, northwest wind 10 to 15 knots, rising to 15 to 20 knots with gusts up to 30 knots after midnight. Seas 4 to 6 feet wave detail, northwest 5 feet at 11 seconds and southwest 2 feet at 13 seconds. Friday, northwest wind 15 to 20 knots, rising to 20 to 25 knots in the afternoon. Gusts up to 30 knots, seas 4 to 6 feet wave detail, northwest 5 feet at 9 seconds and south 2 feet at 13 seconds. Friday night, northwest wind 20 to 25 knots, easing to 15 to 20 knots after midnight. Gusts up to 30 knots, seas 6 to 8 feet wave detail, northwest 7 feet at 8 seconds and south 2 feet at 12 seconds. The coastal waters forecast from Pigeon Point to Point Pinos 10 to 60 nautical miles offshore. Small craft advisory in effect from Friday morning through Saturday afternoon. Tonight, northwest wind 10 to 15 knots, seas 5 to 6 feet wave detail, northwest 6 feet at 11 seconds and south 3 feet at 13 seconds. Friday, north wind 15 to 20 knots, becoming northwest 20 to 25 knots in the afternoon. Gusts up to 30 knots, seas around 5 feet, building to 6 to 7 feet in the afternoon. Wave detail, northwest 6 feet at 8 seconds and south 2 feet at 13 seconds. Friday night, northwest wind 20 to 25 knots with gusts up to 30 knots, seas 8 to 9 feet, wave detail, northwest 9 feet at 10 seconds and south 2 feet at 12 seconds. The offshore waters forecast for the following marine location, Point Arena to Pigeon Point between 60 nautical miles and 150 nautical miles offshore. Issued at 2:26 p.m. Pacific Daylight Time. Tonight, west to northwest winds 10 to 15 knots. Seas 5 to 7 feet. Friday, north winds 15 to 20 knots. Seas 6 to 9 feet. Friday night, north winds 15 to 25 knots. Seas 8 to 10 feet. Saturday, north to northwest winds 20 to 25 knots. Seas 8 to 10 feet. Saturday night, north to northwest winds 15 to 25 knots. Seas 7 to 9 feet. Sun, north to northwest winds 15 to 20 knots. Seas 6 to 9 feet. Sunday night, north to northwest winds 15 to 25 knots. Seas 7 to 9 feet. Monday, north winds 20 to 25 knots. Seas 8 to 10 feet. Monday night, north winds 20 to 25 knots. Seas 8 to 10 feet. Tuesday, north winds 15 to 25 knots. Seas 8 to 10 feet. Tuesday night, north winds 15 to 25 knots. Seas 7 to 9 feet. The offshore waters forecast for the following marine location, Pigeon Point to Point Piedras Blancas between 60 nautical miles and 150 nautical miles offshore. Issued at 2:26 p.m. Pacific Daylight Time. Tonight, northwest winds 10 to 15 knots. Seas 5 to 8 feet. Friday, north winds 15 to 20 knots. Seas 5 to 8 feet. Friday night, north winds 20 to 25 knots. Seas 7 to 10 feet. Saturday, north to northwest winds 15 to 25 knots. Seas 8 to 10 feet. Saturday night, northwest winds 15 to 20 knots. Seas 8 to 9 feet. Sun, northwest winds 15 to 20 knots. Seas 7 to 9 feet. Sun night, northwest winds 15 to 20 knots. Seas 7 to 9 feet. Monday, northwest winds 20 to 25 knots, becoming north 15 to 20 knots. Seas 7 to 9 feet. Monday night, north winds 20 to 25 knots. Seas 9 to 10 feet. Tuesday, north winds 15 to 25 knots. Seas 9 to 10 feet.
Tuesday night, north winds 15 to 20 knots. Seas 8 to 9 feet. The coastal waters forecast from Point Reyes to Pigeon Point out to 10 nautical miles. Small craft advisory in effect from Friday morning through Saturday morning. For tonight, northwest wind 10 to 15 knots. Seas 4 to 6 feet. Wave detail, northwest 5 feet at 9 seconds and southwest 2 feet at 14 seconds. For Friday, northwest wind 10 to 15 knots, rising to 15 to 20 knots with gusts up to 30 knots in the afternoon. Seas 3 to 4 feet, building to 4 to 6 feet in the afternoon. Wave detail, northwest 5 feet at 8 seconds and south 2 feet at 13 seconds. For Friday night, northwest wind 15 to 20 knots with gusts up to 30 knots, easing to 10 to 15 knots after midnight. Seas 5 to 8 feet. Wave detail, northwest 7 feet at 9 seconds and south 2 feet at 12 seconds. The coastal waters forecast from Pigeon Point to Point Pinos out to 10 nautical miles. Small craft advisory in effect from Friday morning through Saturday morning. For tonight, northwest wind 10 to 15 knots. Seas 4 to 5 feet. Wave detail, northwest 5 feet at 10 seconds and southwest 2 feet at 13 seconds. For Friday, northwest wind 15 to 20 knots, rising to 20 to 25 knots with occasional gusts up to 35 knots in the afternoon. Seas 4 to 5 feet. Wave detail, northwest 5 feet at 7 seconds and south 2 feet at 13 seconds. For Friday night, northwest wind 20 to 25 knots occasional with gusts up to 35 knots, easing to 15 to 20 knots after midnight. Seas 6 to 8 feet. Wave detail, northwest 7 feet at 10 seconds and south 2 feet at 12 seconds. 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This broadcast originates from the National Weather Service office located in Monterey, California, and serves the coastal marine waters, including San Francisco and Monterey Bay. Sunrise, sunset, and tidal information for the San Francisco Bay area for Thursday, September 24th. The sunset tonight, 7:03 p.m. The sunrise tomorrow, 7 a.m. The sunset tomorrow, 7:02 p.m. Tidal data at the Golden Gate for the afternoon and evening hours today and the morning hours of tomorrow. Low tide, 4:42 p.m. at 1.73 feet. High tide, 10:48 p.m. at 5.52 feet. Low tide, 4:56 a.m. at 0.48 feet. High tide, 11:35 a.m. at 5.42 feet. Here are the buoy observations for 5 p.m. Pacific Daylight Time. An offshore buoy 6 winds northwest at 14 knots, pressure 1,020.0 millibars. An offshore buoy 59, winds northwest 12 knots, water temperature 67, pressure 1,015.6 millibars, seas 5 feet every 11 seconds. At Point Arena buoy, winds north 6 knots, water temperature 58, pressure 1,014.3 millibars, seas 5 feet every 11 seconds. At buoy 13 near Bodega Bay, winds northwest at 60 knots, pressure 1,012.5 millibars, swell 6 feet every 11 seconds. At Point Reyes Wave Rider buoy, water temperature 61, seas 7 feet every 11 seconds. At San Francisco buoy, winds northwest at 12 knots, pressure 1,012.5 millibars, swell 5 feet every 11 seconds. At Half Moon Bay buoy, winds northwest 10 knots, water temperature 59, pressure 1,013.3 millibars, seas 4 feet every 10 seconds. At Monterey Bay buoy, winds northwest 14 knots, water temperature 62, pressure 1,012.9 millibars, seas 6 feet every 11 seconds. At Pointzer, Wave Rider buoy, water temperature 60, seas 6 feet every 11 seconds. At Cape San Martin buoy, winds north 6 knots, water temperature 65.

For tonight, southwest wind 5 to 10 knots, rising to 10 to 15 knots after midnight. For Friday, southwest wind 10 to 15 knots. For Friday night, southwest wind 5 to 10 knots. The marine forecast for Monterey Bay. Small craft advisory in effect from Friday morning through Friday evening. For tonight, west wind 5 to 10 knots, veering to north late this evening and overnight. Seas 3 to 4 feet. Wave detail, northwest 4 feet at 10 seconds. For Friday, north wind 5 to 10 knots, becoming northwest 20 to 25 knots with occasional gusts up to 35 knots in the afternoon. Seas 3 to 4 feet. Wave detail, northwest 4 feet at 7 seconds and south 2 feet at 13 seconds. For Friday night, northwest wind 15 to 20 knots with occasional gusts up to 35 knots, becoming north 10 to 15 knots after midnight. Seas 3 to 5 feet. Wave detail, northwest 5 feet at 8 seconds. The coastal waters forecast from Point Arena to Point Reyes out to 10 nautical miles. Small craft advisory in effect from Friday morning through Saturday morning. Tonight, northwest wind 15 to 20 knots, easing to 10 to 15 knots late this evening and overnight. Seas 4 to 6 feet, wave detail, northwest 5 feet at 8 seconds and southwest 2 feet at 13 seconds. Friday, northwest wind 15 to 20 knots, rising to 20 to 25 knots with gusts up to 30 knots in the afternoon. Seas 4 to 5 feet, building to 6 to 8 feet in the afternoon. Wave detail, northwest 7 feet at 9 seconds and south 2 feet at 13 seconds. Friday night, northwest wind 20 to 25 knots, easing to 15 to 20 knots after midnight. Gusts up to 30 knots, sea 7 to 9 feet, wave detail, northwest 8 feet at 10 seconds and south 2 feet at 13 seconds. The coastal waters forecast from Point Arena to Point Reyes 10 to 60 nautical miles offshore. Small craft advisory in effect from Friday morning through Saturday afternoon. Tonight, northwest wind 10 to 15 knots, seas 5 to 6 feet, wave detail, northwest 6 feet at 10 seconds and southwest 2 feet at 13 seconds. Friday, north wind 15 to 20 knots, becoming northwest 20 to 25 knots in the afternoon. Gusts up to 30 knots, seas 6 to 7 feet, building to 8 to 9 feet in the afternoon. Wave detail, north 8 feet at 10 seconds and south 2 feet at 13 seconds. Friday night, northwest wind 20 to 25 knots with gusts up to 30 knots, seas 9 to 10 feet, wave detail, northwest 10 feet at 10 seconds and south 3 feet at 12 seconds. San Francisco Bar forecast. In the deep water channel, mixed seas of 2 to 4 feet at 12 seconds. Across the bar, swell can be more than twice as high across the bar than surrounding waters. Waves are also more prone to break, particularly during strong ebb currents. Maximum ebb current of 2.3 knots at 3:51 p.m. Thursday and 2.3 knots at 04:01 a.m. Friday. The coastal waters forecast from Point Pinos to Point Piedras Blancas out to 10 nautical miles. Small craft advisory in effect from 9 p.m. Pacific Daylight Time this evening through Saturday afternoon. Tonight, northwest wind 10 to 15 knots, rising to 15 to 20 knots with gusts up to 30 knots after midnight. Seas 4 to 6 feet, wave detail, northwest 5 feet at 11 seconds and southwest 2 feet at 13 seconds. Friday, northwest wind 15 to 20 knots, rising to 20 to 25 knots in the afternoon. Gusts up to 30 knots, seas 4 to 6 feet, wave detail, northwest 5 feet at 9 seconds and south 2 feet at 13 seconds. Friday night, northwest wind 20 to 25 knots, easing to 15 to 20 knots after midnight. Gusts up to 30 knots, seas 6 to 8 feet, wave detail, northwest 7 feet at 8 seconds and south 2 feet at 12 seconds. The coastal waters forecast from Pigeon Point to Point Pinos 10 to 60 nautical miles offshore. Small craft advisory in effect from Friday morning through Saturday afternoon. Tonight, northwest wind 10 to 15 knots, seas 5 to 6 feet, wave deep.

scale, northwest 6 feet at 11 seconds and south 3 feet at 13 seconds. Friday, north wind 15 to 20 knots, becoming northwest 20. Wave detail, northwest 6 feet at 11 seconds and south 3 feet at 13 seconds. Friday, north wind 15 to 20 knots, becoming northwest 20 to 25 knots in the afternoon. Gusts up to 30 knots, seas around 5 feet, building to 6 to 7 feet in the afternoon. Wave detail, northwest 6 feet at 8 seconds and south 2 feet at 13 seconds. Friday night, northwest wind 20 to 25 knots with gusts up to 30 knots, seas 8 to 9 feet. Wave detail, northwest 9 feet at 10 seconds and south 2 feet at 12 seconds. The offshore waters forecast for the following marine location: Point Arena to Pigeon Point between 60 nautical miles and 150 nautical miles offshore. Issued at 2:26 p.m. Pacific Daylight Time. Tonight, west to northwest winds 10 to 15 knots. Seas 5 to 7 feet. Friday, north winds 15 to 20 knots. Seas 6 to 9 feet. Friday night, north winds 15 to 25 knots. Seas 8 to 10 feet. Saturday, north to northwest winds 20 to 25 knots. Seas 8 to 10 feet. Saturday night, north to northwest winds 15 to 25 knots. Seas 7 to 9 feet. Sun, north to northwest winds 15 to 20 knots. Seas 6 to 9 feet. Sunday night, north to northwest winds 15 to 25 knots. Seas 7 to 9 feet. Monday, north winds 20 to 25 knots. Seas 8 to 10 feet. Monday night, north winds 20 to 25 knots. Seas 8 to 10 feet. Tuesday, north winds 15 to 25 knots. Seas 8 to 10 feet. Tuesday night, north winds 15 to 25 knots. Seas 7 to 9 feet. The offshore waters forecast for the following marine location: Pigeon Point to Point Piedras Blancas between 60 nautical miles and 150 nautical miles offshore. Issued at 2:26 p.m. Pacific Daylight Time. Tonight, northwest winds 10 to 15 knots. Seas 5 to 8 feet. Friday, north winds 15 to 20 knots. Seas 5 to 8 feet. Friday night, north winds 20 to 25 knots. Seas 7 to 10 feet. Saturday, north to northwest winds 15 to 25 knots. Seas 8 to 10 feet. Saturday night, northwest winds 15 to 20 knots. Seas 8 to 9 feet. Sun, northwest winds 15 to 20 knots. Seas 7 to 9 feet. Sun night, northwest winds 15 to 20 knots. Seas 7 to 9 feet. Monday, northwest winds 20 to 25 knots, becoming north 15 to 20 knots. Seas 7 to 9 feet. Monday night, north winds 20 to 25 knots. Seas 9 to 10 feet. Tuesday, north winds 15 to 25 knots. Seas 9 to 10 feet. Tuesday night, north winds 15 to 20 knots. Seas 8 to 9 feet. The coastal waters forecast from Point Reyes to Pigeon Point out to 10 nautical miles. Small craft advisory in effect from Friday morning through Saturday morning. For tonight, northwest wind 10 to 15 knots. Seas 4 to 6 feet. Wave detail, northwest 5 feet at 9 seconds and southwest 2 feet at 14 seconds. For Friday, northwest wind 10 to 15 knots, rising to 15 to 20 knots with gusts up to 30 knots in the afternoon. Seas 3 to 4 feet, building to 4 to 6 feet in the afternoon. Wave detail, northwest 5 feet at 8 seconds and south 2 feet at 13 seconds. For Friday night, northwest wind 15 to 20 knots with gusts up to 30 knots, easing to 10 to 15 knots after midnight. Seas 5 to 8 feet. Wave detail, northwest 7 feet at 9 seconds and south 2 feet at 12 seconds. The coastal waters forecast from Pigeon Point to Point Pinos out to 10 nautical miles. Small craft advisory in effect.

from Friday morning through Saturday morning. For tonight, northwest wind 10 to 15 knots. Seas 4 to 5 feet. Wave detail, northwest 5 feet at 10 seconds and southwest 2 feet at 13 seconds. For Friday, northwest wind 15 to 20 knots, rising to 20 to 25 knots with occasional gusts up to 35 knots in the afternoon. Seas 4 to 5 feet. Wave detail, northwest 5 feet at 7 seconds and south 2 feet at 13 seconds. For Friday night, northwest wind 20 to 25 knots occasional with gusts up to 35 knots, easing to 15 to 20 knots after midnight. Seas 6 to 8 feet. Wave detail, northwest 7 feet at 10 seconds and south 2 feet at 12 seconds. Sunrise, sunset, and tidal information for the San Francisco Bay Area for Thursday, September 24th. The sunset tonight, 7:03 p.m. The sunrise tomorrow, 7 a.m. The sunset tomorrow, 7:02 p.m. Tidal data at the Golden Gate for the afternoon and evening hours today and the morning hours of tomorrow. Low tide, 4:42 p.m. at 1.73 feet. High tide, 10:48 p.m. at 5.52 feet. Low tide, 4:56 a.m. at 0.48 feet. High tide, 11:35 a.m. at 5.42 feet. Here are the buoy observations for 5 p.m. Pacific Daylight Time. An offshore buoy 6 winds northwest at 14 knots, pressure 1,020.0 millibars. An offshore buoy 59, winds northwest 12 knots, water temperature 67, pressure 1,015.6 millibars, seas 5 feet every 11 seconds. At Point Arena buoy, winds north 6 knots, water temperature 58, pressure 1,014.3 millibars, seas 5 feet every 11 seconds. At buoy 13 near Bodega Bay, winds northwest at 60 knots, pressure 1,012.5 millibars, swell 6 feet every 11 seconds. At Point Reyes Wave Rider buoy, water temperature 61, sea 7 feet every 11 seconds. At San Francisco buoy, winds northwest at 12 knots, pressure 1,012.5 millibars, swell 5 feet every 11 seconds. At Half Moon Bay buoy, winds northwest 10 knots, water temperature 59, pressure 1,013.3 millibars, seas 4 feet every 10 seconds. At Monterey Bay buoy, winds northwest 14 knots, water temperature 62, pressure 1,012.9 millibars, seas 6 feet every 11 seconds. At Pointer, Wave Rider buoy, water temperature 60, seas 6 feet every 11 seconds. At Cape San Martin buoy, winds north 6 knots, water temperature 65, pressure 1,013.4 millibars. Seas 6 feet every 11 seconds. Synopsis for the Central California coast and bays, including the Monterey Bay, Greater Farallones, and Cordell Bank National Marine Sanctuaries. Light to moderate northerly breezes expected through early Thursday night. Building high pressure in wake of a passing cold front will usher in fresh to strong breezes Friday into Saturday for most of the waters. Near gale force gusts will be possible in the wind-prone areas near shore. The stronger winds will lead to an elevated sea state and hazardous conditions for small craft. The marine forecast for San Pablo Bay, Suisun Bay, the West Delta, and the San Francisco Bay north of the Bay Bridge. For tonight, southwest wind 5 to 10 knots, rising to 10 to 15 knots after midnight. For Friday, southwest wind 10 to 15 knots. For Friday night, southwest wind 5 to 10 knots. The marine forecast for Monterey Bay. Small craft advisory in effect from Friday morning through Friday evening. For tonight, west wind 5 to 10 knots, veering to north late this evening and overnight. Seas 3 to 4 feet. Wave detail, northwest 4 feet at 10 seconds. For Friday, north wind 5 to 10 knots, becoming northwest 20 to 25 knots with occasional gusts up to 35 knots in the afternoon. Seas 3 to 4 feet. Wave detail, northwest 4 feet at 7.

seconds and south 2 feet at 13 seconds. For Friday night, northwest wind 15 to 20 knots with occasional gusts up to 35 knots, becoming north 10 to 15 knots after midnight. Seas 3 to 5 feet. Wave detail, northwest 5 feet at 8 seconds. The coastal waters forecast from Point Arena to Point Reyes out to 10 nautical miles. Small craft advisory in effect from Friday morning through Saturday morning. Tonight, northwest wind 15 to 20 knots, easing to 10 to 15 knots late this evening and overnight. Seas 4 to 6 feet wave detail, northwest 5 feet at 8 seconds and southwest 2 feet at 13 seconds. Friday, northwest wind 15 to 20 knots, rising to 20 to 25 knots with gusts up to 30 knots in the afternoon. Seas 4 to 5 feet, building to 6 to 8 feet in the afternoon. Wave detail, northwest 7 feet at 9 seconds and south 2 feet at 13 seconds. Friday night, northwest wind 20 to 25 knots, easing to 15 to 20 knots after midnight. Gusts up to 30 knots, sea 7 to 9 feet, wave detail, northwest 8 feet at 10 seconds and south 2 feet at 13 seconds. The coastal waters forecast from Point Arena to Point Reyes 10 to 60 nautical miles offshore. Small craft advisory in effect from Friday morning through Saturday afternoon. Tonight, northwest wind 10 to 15 knots, seas 5 to 6 feet, wave detail, northwest 6 feet at 10 seconds and southwest 2 feet at 13 seconds. Friday, north wind 15 to 20 knots, becoming northwest 20 to 25 knots in the afternoon. Gusts up to 30 knots, seas 6 to 7 feet, building to 8 to 9 feet in the afternoon. Wave detail, north 8 feet at 10 seconds and south 2 feet at 13 seconds. Friday night, northwest wind 20 to 25 knots with gusts up to 30 knots, seas 9 to 10 feet. Wave detail, northwest 10 feet at 10 seconds and south 3 feet at 12 seconds. San Francisco Bar forecast. In the deep water channel, mixed seas of 2 to 4 feet at 12 seconds. Across the bar, swell can be more than twice as high across the bar than surrounding waters. Waves are also more prone to break, particularly during strong ebb currents. Maximum ebb current of 2.3 knots at 3:51 p.m. Thursday and 2.3 knots at 04:01 a.m. Friday. The coastal waters forecast from Point Pinos to Point Piedras Blancas out to 10 nautical miles. Small craft advisory in effect from 9 p.m. Pacific Daylight Time this evening through Saturday afternoon. Tonight, northwest wind 10 to 15 knots, rising to 15 to 20 knots with gusts up to 30 knots after midnight. Seas 4 to 6 feet, wave detail, northwest 5 feet at 11 seconds and southwest 2 feet at 13 seconds. Friday, northwest wind 15 to 20 knots, rising to 20 to 25 knots in the afternoon. Gusts up to 30 knots, seas 4 to 6 feet, wave detail, northwest 5 feet at 9 seconds and south 2 feet at 13 seconds. Friday night, northwest wind 20 to 25 knots, easing to 15 to 20 knots after midnight. Gusts up to 30 knots, seas 6 to 8 feet, wave detail, northwest 7 feet at 8 seconds and south 2 feet at 12 seconds. The coastal waters forecast from Pigeon Point to Point Pinos 10 to 60 nautical miles offshore. Small craft advisory in effect from Friday morning through Saturday afternoon. Tonight, northwest wind 10 to 15 knots, seas 5 to 6 feet, wave detail, northwest 6 feet at 11 seconds and south 3 feet at 13 seconds. Friday, north wind 15 to 20 knots, becoming northwest 20 to 25 knots in the afternoon. Gusts up to 30 knots, seas around 5 feet, building to 6 to 7 feet in the afternoon. Wave detail, northwest 6 feet at 8 seconds and south 2 feet at 13 seconds. Friday night, northwest wind 20 to 25 knots with gusts up to 30 knots, seas 8 to 9 feet. Wave detail, northwest 9 feet at 10 seconds and south 2 feet at 12 seconds. The offshore waters forecast for the following marine location, Point Arena to Pigeon Point between 60 nautical miles and 150 nautical miles offshore. Issued at 2:26 p.m. Pacific Daylight.

daylight time. Tonight, west to northwest winds 10 to 15 knots. Seas 5 to 7 feet. Friday, north winds 15 to 20 knots. Seas 6 to 9 feet. Friday night, north winds 15 to 25 knots. Seas 8 to 10 feet. Saturday, north to northwest winds 20 to 25 knots. Seas 8 to 10 feet. Saturday night, north to northwest winds 15 to 25 knots. Seas 7 to 9 feet. Sun, north to northwest winds 15 to 20 knots. Seas 6 to 9 feet. Sunday night, north to northwest winds 15 to 25 knots. Seas 7 to 9 feet. Monday, north winds 20 to 25 knots. Seas 8 to 10 feet. Monday night, north winds 20 to 25 knots. Seas 8 to 10 feet. Tuesday, north winds 15 to 25 knots. Seas 8 to 10 feet. Tuesday night, north winds 15 to 25 knots. Seas 7 to 9 feet. The offshore waters forecast for the following marine location: Pigeon Point to Point Piedras Blancas between 60 nautical miles and 150 nautical miles offshore. Issued at 2:26 p.m. Pacific Daylight Time. Tonight, northwest winds 10 to 15 knots. Seas 5 to 8 feet. Friday, north winds 15 to 20 knots. Seas 5 to 8 feet. Friday night, north winds 20 to 25 knots. Seas 7 to 10 feet. Saturday, north to northwest winds 15 to 25 knots. Seas 8 to 10 feet. Saturday night, northwest winds 15 to 20 knots. Seas 8 to 9 feet. Sun, northwest winds 15 to 20 knots. Seas 7 to 9 feet. Sun night, northwest winds 15 to 20 knots. Seas 7 to 9 feet. Monday, northwest winds 20 to 25 knots, becoming north 15 to 20 knots. Seas 7 to 9 feet. Monday night, north winds 20 to 25 knots. Seas 9 to 10 feet. Tuesday, north winds 15 to 25 knots. Seas 9 to 10 feet. Tuesday night, north winds 15 to 20 knots. Seas 8 to 9 feet. The coastal waters forecast from Point Reyes to Pigeon Point out to 10 nautical miles. Small craft advisory in effect from Friday morning through Saturday morning. For tonight, northwest wind 10 to 15 knots. Seas 4 to 6 feet. Wave detail, northwest 5 feet at 9 seconds and southwest 2 feet at 14 seconds. For Friday, northwest wind 10 to 15 knots, rising to 15 to 20 knots with gusts up to 30 knots in the afternoon. Seas 3 to 4 feet, building to 4 to 6 feet in the afternoon. Wave detail, northwest 5 feet at 8 seconds and south 2 feet at 13 seconds. For Friday night, northwest wind 15 to 20 knots with gusts up to 30 knots, easing to 10 to 15 knots after midnight. Seas 5 to 8 feet. Wave detail, northwest 7 feet at 9 seconds and south 2 feet at 12 seconds. The coastal waters forecast from Pigeon Point to Point Pinos out to 10 nautical miles. Small craft advisory in effect from Friday morning through Saturday morning. For tonight, northwest wind 10 to 15 knots. Seas 4 to 5 feet. Wave detail, northwest 5 feet at 10 seconds and southwest 2 feet at 13 seconds. For Friday, northwest wind 15 to 20 knots, rising to 20 to 25 knots with occasional gusts up to 35 knots in the afternoon. Seas 4 to 5 feet. Wave detail, northwest 5 feet at 7 seconds and south 2 feet at 13 seconds. For Friday night, northwest wind 20 to 25 knots occasional with gusts up to 35 knots, easing to 15 to 20 knots after midnight. Seas 6 to 8 feet. Wave detail, northwest 7 feet at 10 seconds and south 2 feet at 12 seconds. Sunrise, sunset, and tidal information for the San Francisco Bay Area for Thursday, September 24th. The sunset tonight, 7.

03 p.m. The sunrise tomorrow, 7 a.m. The sunset tomorrow, 7:02 p.m. Tidal data hit the Golden Gate for the afternoon and evening hours today and the morning hours of tomorrow. Low tide, 4:42 p.m. at 1.73 feet. High tide, 10:48 p.m. at 5.52 feet. Low tide, 4:56 a.m. at 0.48 feet. High tide, 11:35 a.m. at 5.42 feet. Here are the buoy observations for 5 p.m. Pacific Daylight Time. An offshore buoy 6 winds northwest at 14 knots, pressure 1,020.0 millibars. An offshore buoy 59, winds northwest 12 knots, water temperature 67, pressure 1,015.6 millibars, seas 5 feet every 11 seconds. At Point Arena buoy, winds north 6 knots, water temperature 58, pressure 1,014.3 millibars, seas 5 feet every 11 seconds. At buoy 13 near Bodega Bay, winds northwest at 60 knots, pressure 1,012.5 millibars, swell 6 feet every 11 seconds. At Point Reyes Wave Rider buoy, water temperature 61, seas 7 feet every 11 seconds. At San Francisco buoy, winds northwest at 12 knots, pressure 1,012.5 millibars, swell 5 feet every 11 seconds. At Half Moon Bay buoy, winds northwest 10 knots, water temperature 59, pressure 1,013.3 millibars, seas 4 feet every 10 seconds. At Monterey Bay buoy, winds northwest 14 knots, water temperature 62, pressure 1,012.9 millibars, seas 6 feet every 11 seconds. At Pointer, Wave Rider buoy, water temperature 60, seas 6 feet every 11 seconds. At Cape San Martin buoy, winds north 6 knots, water temperature 65, pressure 1,013.4 millibars. Seas 6 feet every 11 seconds. 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This broadcast originates from the National Weather Service office located in Monterey, California, and serves the coastal marine waters, including San Francisco and Monterey Bay. Synopsis for the Central California coast and bays, including the Monterey Bay, Greater Farallones, and Cordell Bank National Marine Sanctuaries. Light to moderate northerly breezes expected through early Thursday night. Building high pressure in wake of a passing cold front will usher in fresh to strong breezes Friday into Saturday for most of the waters. Near gale force gusts will be possible in the wind-prone areas near shore. The stronger winds will lead to an elevated sea state and hazardous conditions for small craft. The marine forecast for San Pablo Bay, Suisun Bay, the West Delta, and the San Francisco Bay north of the Bay Bridge. For tonight, southwest wind 5 to 10 knots, rising to 10 to 15 knots after midnight. For Friday, southwest wind 10 to 15 knots. For Friday night, southwest wind 5 to 10 knots. The marine forecast for Monterey Bay. Small craft advisory in effect from Friday morning through Friday evening. For tonight, west wind 5 to 10 knots, veering to north late this evening and overnight. Seas 3 to 4 feet. Wave detail, northwest 4 feet at 10 seconds. For Friday, north wind 5 to 10 knots, becoming northwest 20 to 25 knots with occasional gusts up to 35 knots in the afternoon. Seas 3 to 4 feet. Wave detail, northwest 4 feet at 7 seconds and south 2 feet at 13 seconds. For Friday night, northwest wind 15 to 20 knots with occasional gusts up to 35 knots, becoming north 10 to 15 knots after midnight. Seas 3 to 5 feet. Wave detail, northwest 5 feet at 8 seconds. The coastal waters forecast from Point Arena to Point Reyes out to 10 nautical miles. Small craft advisory in effect from Friday morning through Saturday morning. Tonight, northwest wind 15 to 20 knots, easing to 10 to 15 knots late this evening and overnight. Seas 4 to 6 feet, wave

detail, northwest 5 feet at 8 seconds and southwest 2 feet at 13 seconds. Friday, northwest wind 15 to 20 knots, rising to 20 to 25 knots with gusts up to 30 knots in the afternoon. Seas 4 to 5 feet, building to 6 to 8 feet in the afternoon. Wave detail, northwest 7 feet at 9 seconds and south 2 feet at 13 seconds. Friday night, northwest wind 20 to 25 knots, easing to 15 to 20 knots after midnight. Gusts up to 30 knots, sea 7 to 9 feet, wave detail, northwest 8 feet at 10 seconds and south 2 feet at 13 seconds. The coastal waters forecast from Point Arena to Point Reyes 10 to 16 nautical miles offshore. Small craft advisory in effect from Friday morning through Saturday afternoon. Tonight, northwest wind 10 to 15 knots, seas 5 to 6 feet, wave detail, northwest 6 feet at 10 seconds and southwest 2 feet at 13 seconds. Friday, north wind 15 to 20 knots, becoming northwest 20 to 25 knots in the afternoon. Gusts up to 30 knots, seas 6 to 7 feet, building to 8 to 9 feet in the afternoon. Wave detail, north 8 feet at 10 seconds and south 2 feet at 13 seconds. Friday night, northwest wind 20 to 25 knots with gusts up to 30 knots, seas 9 to 10 feet, wave detail, northwest 10 feet at 10 seconds and south 3 feet at 12 seconds. San Francisco Bar forecast. In the deep water channel, mixed seas of 2 to 4 feet at 12 seconds. Across the bar, swell can be more than twice as high across the bar than surrounding waters. Waves are also more prone to break, particularly during strong ebb currents. Maximum ebb current of 2.3 knots at 3:51 p.m. Thursday and 2.3 knots at 04:01 a.m. Friday. The coastal waters forecast from Point Pinos to Point Piedras Blancas out to 10 nautical miles. Small craft advisory in effect from 9 p.m. Pacific Daylight Time this evening through Saturday afternoon. Tonight, northwest wind 10 to 15 knots, rising to 15 to 20 knots with gusts up to 30 knots after midnight. Seas 4 to 6 feet, wave detail, northwest 5 feet at 11 seconds and southwest 2 feet at 13 seconds. Friday, northwest wind 15 to 20 knots, rising to 20 to 25 knots in the afternoon. Gusts up to 30 knots, seas 4 to 6 feet, wave detail, northwest 5 feet at 9 seconds and south 2 feet at 13 seconds. Friday night, northwest wind 20 to 25 knots, easing to 15 to 20 knots after midnight. Gusts up to 30 knots, seas 6 to 8 feet, wave detail, northwest 7 feet at 8 seconds and south 2 feet at 12 seconds. The coastal waters forecast from Pigeon Point to Point Pinos 10 to 60 nautical miles offshore. Small craft advisory in effect from Friday morning through Saturday afternoon. Tonight, northwest wind 10 to 15 knots, seas 5 to 6 feet, wave detail, northwest 6 feet at 11 seconds and south 3 feet at 13 seconds. Friday, north wind 15 to 20 knots, becoming northwest 20 to 25 knots in the afternoon. Gusts up to 30 knots, seas around 5 feet, building to 6 to 7 feet in the afternoon. Wave detail, northwest 6 feet at 8 seconds and south 2 feet at 13 seconds. Friday night, northwest wind 20 to 25 knots with gusts up to 30 knots, seas 8 to 9 feet, wave detail, northwest 9 feet at 10 seconds and south 2 feet at 12 seconds. The offshore waters forecast for the following marine location, Point Arena to Pigeon Point between 60 nautical miles and 150 nautical miles offshore. Issued at 2:26 p.m. Pacific Daylight Time. Tonight, west to northwest winds 10 to 15 knots. Seas 5 to 7 feet. Friday, north winds 15 to 20 knots. Seas 6 to 9 feet. Friday night, north winds 15 to 25 knots. Seas 8 to 10 feet. Saturday, north to northwest winds 20 to 25 knots. Seas 8 to 10 feet. Saturday night, north to northwest winds 15 to 25 knots. Seas 7 to 9 feet. Sun, north to northwest winds 15 to 20 knots. Seas 6 to 9 feet.

Sunday night, north to northwest winds 15 to 25 knots. Sea 7 to 9 feet. Monday, north winds 20 to 25 knots. Seas 8 to 10 feet. Monday night, north winds 20 to 25 knots. Seas 8 to 10 feet. Tuesday, north winds 15 to 25 knots. Seas 8 to 10 feet. Tuesday night, north winds 15 to 25 knots. Sea 7 to 9 feet. The offshore waters forecast for the following marine location: Pigeon Point to Point Piedras Blanc is between 60 nautical miles and 150 nautical miles offshore. Issued at 2:26 p.m. Pacific Daylight Time. Tonight, northwest winds 10 to 15 knots. Seas 5 to 8 feet. Friday, north winds 15 to 20 knots. Seas 5 to 8 feet. Friday night, north winds 20 to 25 knots. Seas 7 to 10 feet. Saturday, north to northwest winds 15 to 25 knots. Seas 8 to 10 feet. Saturday night, northwest winds 15 to 20 knots. Seas 8 to 9 feet. Sun, northwest winds 15 to 20 knots. Seas 7 to 9 feet. Sun night, northwest winds 15 to 20 knots. Seas 7 to 9 feet. Monday, northwest winds 20 to 25 knots, becoming north 15 to 20 knots. Seas 7 to 9 feet. Monday night, north winds 20 to 25 knots. Seas 9 to 10 feet. Tuesday, north winds 15 to 25 knots. Seas 9 to 10 feet. Tuesday night, north winds 15 to 20 knots. Seas 8 to 9 feet. The coastal waters forecast from Point Reyes to Pigeon Point out to 10 nautical miles. Small craft advisory in effect from Friday morning through Saturday morning. For tonight, northwest wind 10 to 15 knots. Seas 4 to 6 feet. Wave detail, northwest 5 feet at 9 seconds and southwest 2 feet at 14 seconds. For Friday, northwest wind 10 to 15 knots, rising to 15 to 20 knots with gusts up to 30 knots in the afternoon. Seas 3 to 4 feet, building to 4 to 6 feet in the afternoon. Wave detail, northwest 5 feet at 8 seconds and south 2 feet at 13 seconds. For Friday night, northwest wind 15 to 20 knots with gusts up to 30 knots, easing to 10 to 15 knots after midnight. Seas 5 to 8 feet. Wave detail, northwest 7 feet at 9 seconds and south 2 feet at 12 seconds. The coastal waters forecast from Pigeon Point to Point Pinos out to 10 nautical miles. Small craft advisory in effect from Friday morning through Saturday morning. For tonight, northwest wind 10 to 15 knots. Seas 4 to 5 feet. Wave detail, northwest 5 feet at 10 seconds and southwest 2 feet at 13 seconds. For Friday, northwest wind 15 to 20 knots, rising to 20 to 25 knots with occasional gusts up to 35 knots in the afternoon. Seas 4 to 5 feet. Wave detail, northwest 5 feet at 7 seconds and south 2 feet at 13 seconds. For Friday night, northwest wind 20 to 25 knots occasional with gusts up to 35 knots, easing to 15 to 20 knots after midnight. Seas 6 to 8 feet. Wave detail, northwest 7 feet at 10 seconds and south 2 feet at 12 seconds. Sunrise, sunset, and tidal information for the San Francisco Bay Area for Thursday, September 24th. The sunset tonight, 7:03 p.m. The sunrise tomorrow, 7 a.m. The sunset tomorrow, 7:02 p.m. Tidal data at the Golden Gate for the afternoon and evening hours today and the morning hours of tomorrow. Low tide, 4:42 p.m. at 1.73 feet. High tide, 10:48 p.m. at 5.52 feet. Low tide, 4:56 a.m. at 0.48 feet. High tide, 11:35 a.m. at 5.42 feet. Here are the buoy observations for 6 p.m. Pacific Daylight Time.

an offshore buoy 6 winds northwest at 14 knots, pressure 1,020.1 millibars. An offshore buoy 59 winds northwest at 14 knots, water temperature 67, pressure 1,015.8 millibars. At buoy 14 near Point Arena, winds north at 4 knots, water temperature 58, pressure 1,014.3 millibars. At buoy 13 near Bodega Bay, winds northwest at 70 knots, gusting to 21, pressure 1,012.4 millibars. At Point Reyes, wave rider, buoy water temperature 61, sea 7 feet, every 12 seconds. At San Francisco, buoy winds northwest at 12 knots, water temperature 59, pressure 1,012.6 millibars. At Half Moon Bay, buoy winds northwest 8 knots, water temperature 59, pressure 1,013.3 millibars, seas 4 feet, every 10 seconds. At Monterey, buoy winds northwest at 14 knots, water temperature 62, pressure 1,013.0 millibars. At Pointer, wave rider, buoy water temperature 59, sea 7 feet, every 12 seconds. At Cape San Martin, buoy winds northwest at 10 knots, water temperature 65, pressure 1,013.4 millibars. Synopsis for the Central California coast and bays, including the Monterey Bay, Greater Farallon, and Cordell Bank National Marine Sanctuaries. Light to moderate northerly breezes expected through early Thursday night. Building high pressure in wake of a passing cold front will usher in fresh to strong breezes Friday into Saturday for most of the waters. Near gale force gusts will be possible in the wind-prone areas near shore. The stronger winds will lead to an elevated sea state and hazardous conditions for small craft. The marine forecast for San Pablo Bay, Suisun Bay, the West Delta, and the San Francisco Bay north of the Bay Bridge. For tonight, southwest wind 5 to 10 knots, rising to 10 to 15 knots after midnight. For Friday, southwest wind 10 to 15 knots. For Friday night, southwest wind 5 to 10 knots. The marine forecast for Monterey Bay. Small craft advisory in effect from Friday morning through Friday evening. For tonight, west wind 5 to 10 knots, veering to north late this evening and overnight. Seas 3 to 4 feet. Wave detail, northwest 4 feet at 10 seconds. For Friday, north wind 5 to 10 knots, becoming northwest 20 to 25 knots with occasional gusts up to 35 knots in the afternoon. Seas 3 to 4 feet. Wave detail, northwest 4 feet at 7 seconds and south 2 feet at 13 seconds. For Friday night, northwest wind 15 to 20 knots with occasional gusts up to 35 knots, becoming north 10 to 15 knots after midnight. Seas 3 to 5 feet. Wave detail, northwest 5 feet at 8 seconds. The coastal waters forecast from Point Arena to Point Reyes out to 10 nautical miles. Small craft advisory in effect from Friday morning through Saturday morning. Tonight, northwest wind 15 to 20 knots, easing to 10 to 15 knots late this evening and overnight. Seas 4 to 6 feet, wave detail, northwest 5 feet at 8 seconds and southwest 2 feet at 13 seconds. Friday, northwest wind 15 to 20 knots, rising to 20 to 25 knots with gusts up to 30 knots in the afternoon. Seas 4 to 5 feet, building to 6 to 8 feet in the afternoon. Wave detail, northwest 7 feet at 9 seconds and south 2 feet at 13 seconds. Friday night, northwest wind 20 to 25 knots, easing to 15 to 20 knots after midnight. Gusts up to 30 knots, sea 7 to 9 feet, wave detail, northwest 8 feet at 10 seconds and south 2 feet at 13 seconds. The coastal waters forecast from Point Arena to Point Reyes 10 to 60 nautical miles offshore. Small craft advisory in effect from Friday morning through Saturday afternoon. Tonight, northwest wind 10 to 15 knots, seas 5 to 6 feet, wave detail, northwest 6 feet at 10 seconds and southwest 2 feet at 13 seconds. Friday, north wind 15 to 20 knots, becoming northwest 20 to 25 knots in the afternoon. Gusts up to 30 knots, seas 6 to 7 feet, building to 8 to 9.

feet in the afternoon. Wave detail, north 8 feet at 10 seconds and south 2 feet at 13 seconds. Friday night, northwest wind 20 to 25 knots with gusts up to 30 knots, seas 9 to 10 feet. Wave detail, northwest 10 feet at 10 seconds and south 3 feet at 12 seconds. San Francisco bar forecast. In the deep water channel, mixed seas of 2 to 4 feet at 12 seconds. Across the bar, swell can be more than twice as high across the bar than surrounding waters. Waves are also more prone to break, particularly during strong ebb currents. Maximum ebb current of 2.3 knots at 3:51 p.m. Thursday and 2.3 knots at 04:01 a.m. Friday. The coastal waters forecast from Point Pinos to Point Piedras Blanc is out to 10 nautical miles. Small craft advisory in effect from 9 p.m. Pacific Daylight Time this evening through Saturday afternoon. Tonight, northwest wind 10 to 15 knots, rising to 15 to 20 knots with gusts up to 30 knots after midnight. Seas 4 to 6 feet. Wave detail, northwest 5 feet at 11 seconds and southwest 2 feet at 13 seconds. Friday, northwest wind 15 to 20 knots, rising to 20 to 25 knots in the afternoon. Gusts up to 30 knots, seas 4 to 6 feet. Wave detail, northwest 5 feet at 9 seconds and south 2 feet at 13 seconds. Friday night, northwest wind 20 to 25 knots, easing to 15 to 20 knots after midnight. Gusts up to 30 knots, seas 6 to 8 feet. Wave detail, northwest 7 feet at 8 seconds and south 2 feet at 12 seconds. The coastal waters forecast from Pigeon Point to Point Pinos 10 to 60 nautical miles offshore. Small craft advisory in effect from Friday morning through Saturday afternoon. Tonight, northwest wind 10 to 15 knots, seas 5 to 6 feet. Wave detail, northwest 6 feet at 11 seconds and south 3 feet at 13 seconds. Friday, north wind 15 to 20 knots, becoming northwest 20 to 25 knots in the afternoon. Gusts up to 30 knots, seas around 5 feet, building to 6 to 7 feet in the afternoon. Wave detail, northwest 6 feet at 8 seconds and south 2 feet at 13 seconds. Friday night, northwest wind 20 to 25 knots with gusts up to 30 knots, seas 8 to 9 feet. Wave detail, northwest 9 feet at 10 seconds and south 2 feet at 12 seconds. The offshore waters forecast for the following marine location, Point Arena to Pigeon Point between 60 nautical miles and 150 nautical miles offshore. Issued at 2:26 p.m. Pacific Daylight Time. Tonight, west to northwest winds 10 to 15 knots. Seas 5 to 7 feet. Friday, north winds 15 to 20 knots. Seas 6 to 9 feet. Friday night, north winds 15 to 25 knots. Seas 8 to 10 feet. Saturday, north to northwest winds 20 to 25 knots. Seas 8 to 10 feet. Saturday night, north to northwest winds 15 to 25 knots. Seas 7 to 9 feet. Sun, north to northwest winds 15 to 20 knots. Seas 6 to 9 feet. Sunday night, north to northwest winds 15 to 25 knots. Seas 7 to 9 feet. Monday, north winds 20 to 25 knots. Seas 8 to 10 feet. Monday night, north winds 20 to 25 knots. Seas 8 to 10 feet. Tuesday, north winds 15 to 25 knots. Seas 8 to 10 feet. Tuesday night, north winds 15 to 25 knots. Seas 7 to 9 feet. The offshore waters forecast for the following marine location, Pigeon Point to Point Piedras Blanc is between 60 nautical miles and 150 nautical miles offshore. Issued at 2:26 p.m. Pacific Daylight Time. Tonight, northwest winds 10 to 15 knots. Seas 5 to 8 feet. Friday, north winds 15 to 20 knots. Seas 5 to 8 feet. Friday night, north winds 20 to 25 knots. Seas 7 to 10 feet. Saturday, north to northwest winds 15 to 25 knots. Seas 8 to 10 feet.
Saturday night, northwest winds 15 to 20 knots. Seas 8 to 9 feet. Sun, northwest winds 15 to 20 knots. Seas 7 to 9 feet. Sun night, northwest winds 15 to 20 knots. Seas 7 to 9 feet. Monday, northwest winds 20 to 25 knots, becoming north 15 to 20 knots. Seas 7 to 9 feet. Monday night, north winds 20 to 25 knots. Seas 9 to 10 feet. Tuesday, north winds 15 to 25 knots. Seas 9 to 10 feet. Tuesday night, north winds 15 to 20 knots. Seas 8 to 9 feet. The coastal waters forecast from Point Reyes to Pigeon Point out to 10 nautical miles. Small craft advisory in effect from Friday morning through Saturday morning. For tonight, northwest wind 10 to 15 knots. Seas 4 to 6 feet. Wave detail, northwest 5 feet at 9 seconds and southwest 2 feet at 14 seconds. For Friday, northwest wind 10 to 15 knots, rising to 15 to 20 knots with gusts up to 30 knots in the afternoon. Seas 3 to 4 feet, building to 4 to 6 feet in the afternoon. Wave detail, northwest 5 feet at 8 seconds and south 2 feet at 13 seconds. For Friday night, northwest wind 15 to 20 knots with gusts up to 30 knots, easing to 10 to 15 knots after midnight. Seas 5 to 8 feet. Wave detail, northwest 7 feet at 9 seconds and south 2 feet at 12 seconds. The coastal waters forecast from Pigeon Point to Point Pinos out to 10 nautical miles. Small craft advisory in effect from Friday morning through Saturday morning. For tonight, northwest wind 10 to 15 knots. Seas 4 to 5 feet. Wave detail, northwest 5 feet at 10 seconds and southwest 2 feet at 13 seconds. For Friday, northwest wind 15 to 20 knots, rising to 20 to 25 knots with occasional gusts up to 35 knots in the afternoon. Seas 4 to 5 feet. Wave detail, northwest 5 feet at 7 seconds and south 2 feet at 13 seconds. For Friday night, northwest wind 20 to 25 knots occasional with gusts up to 35 knots, easing to 15 to 20 knots after midnight. Seas 6 to 8 feet. Wave detail, northwest 7 feet at 10 seconds and south 2 feet at 12 seconds. Sunrise, sunset, and tidal information for the San Francisco Bay Area for Thursday, September 24th. The sunset tonight, 7:03 p.m. The sunrise tomorrow, 7 a.m. The sunset tomorrow, 7:02 p.m. Tidal data at the Golden Gate for the afternoon and evening hours today and the morning hours of tomorrow. Low tide, 4:42 p.m. at 1.73 feet. High tide, 10:48 p.m. at 5.52 feet. Low tide, 4:56 a.m. at 0.48 feet. High tide, 11:35 a.m. at 5.42 feet. Here are the buoy observations for 6 p.m. Pacific Daylight Time. An offshore buoy 6 winds northwest at 14 knots, pressure 1,020.1 millibars. An offshore buoy 59 winds northwest at 60 knots, water temperature 67, pressure 1,015.8 millibars. At buoy 14 near Point Arena, winds north at 4 knots, water temperature 58, pressure 1,014.3 millibars. At buoy 13 near Bodega Bay, winds northwest at 70 knots, gusting to 21, pressure 1,012.4 millibars. At Point Reyes Wave Rider, buoy water temperature 61, sea 7 feet, every 13 seconds. At San Francisco, buoy winds northwest at 12 knots, pressure 1,012.6 millibars, swell 5 feet, every 11 seconds. At Half Moon Bay, buoy winds northwest 8 knots, water temperature 59, pressure 1,013.3 millibars, seas 4 feet, every 10 seconds. At Monterey, buoy winds northwest at 14 knots, water temperature 62, pressure 1,013.0 millibars. At Pointer, Wave Rider, buoy water temperature 59.

9, sea 7 feet, every 12 seconds. At Cape San Martin Buoy, winds northwest at 10 knots. Water temperature 65, pressure 1,013.4 millibars. Synopsis for the Central California coast and bays, including the Monterey Bay, Greater Farallones, and Cordell Bank National Marine Sanctuaries. Light to moderate northerly breezes expected through early Thursday night. Building high pressure in wake of a passing cold front will usher in fresh to strong breezes Friday into Saturday for most of the waters. Near gale force gusts will be possible in the wind-prone areas near shore. The stronger winds will lead to an elevated sea state and hazardous conditions for small craft. The marine forecast for San Pablo Bay, Suisun Bay, the West Delta, and the San Francisco Bay north of the Bay Bridge. For tonight, southwest wind 5 to 10 knots, rising to 10 to 15 knots after midnight. For Friday, southwest wind 10 to 15 knots. For Friday night, southwest wind 5 to 10 knots. 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This broadcast originates from the National Weather Service office located in Monterey, California, and serves the coastal marine waters, including San Francisco and Monterey Bay. The marine forecast for Monterey Bay. Small craft advisory in effect from Friday morning through Friday evening. For tonight, west wind 5 to 10 knots, veering to north late this evening and overnight. Seas 3 to 4 feet. Wave detail, northwest 4 feet at 10 seconds. For Friday, north wind 5 to 10 knots, becoming northwest 20 to 25 knots with occasional gusts up to 35 knots in the afternoon. Seas 3 to 4 feet. Wave detail, northwest 4 feet at 7 seconds and south 2 feet at 13 seconds. For Friday night, northwest wind 15 to 20 knots with occasional gusts up to 35 knots, becoming north 10 to 15 knots after midnight. Seas 3 to 5 feet. Wave detail, northwest 5 feet at 8 seconds. The coastal waters forecast from Point Arena to Point Reyes out to 10 nautical miles. Small craft advisory in effect from Friday morning through Saturday morning. Tonight, northwest wind 15 to 20 knots, easing to 10 to 15 knots late this evening and overnight. Seas 4 to 6 feet wave detail, northwest 5 feet at 8 seconds and southwest 2 feet at 13 seconds. Friday, northwest wind 15 to 20 knots, rising to 20 to 25 knots with gusts up to 30 knots in the afternoon. Seas 4 to 5 feet, building to 6 to 8 feet in the afternoon. Wave detail, northwest 7 feet at 9 seconds and south 2 feet at 13 seconds. Friday night, northwest wind 20 to 25 knots, easing to 15 to 20 knots after midnight. Gusts up to 30 knots, sea 7 to 9 feet, wave detail, northwest 8 feet at 10 seconds and south 2 feet at 13 seconds. The coastal waters forecast from Point Arena to Point Reyes 10 to 60 nautical miles offshore. Small craft advisory in effect from Friday morning through Saturday afternoon. Tonight, northwest wind 10 to 15 knots, seas 5 to 6 feet, wave detail, northwest 6 feet at 10 seconds and southwest 2 feet at 13 seconds. Friday, north wind 15 to 20 knots, becoming northwest 20 to 25 knots in the afternoon. Gusts up to 30 knots, seas 6 to 7 feet, building to 8 to 9 feet in the afternoon. Wave detail, north 8 feet at 10 seconds and south 2 feet at 13 seconds. Friday night, northwest wind 20 to 25 knots with gusts up to 30 knots, seas 9 to 10 feet. Wave detail, northwest 10 feet at 10 seconds and south 3 feet at 12 seconds. San Francisco Bar forecast. In the deep water channel, mixed seas of 2 to 4 feet at 12 seconds. Across the bar, swell can be more than twice as high across the bar than surrounding waters. Waves are also more prone to break, particularly during strong ebb currents. Maximum ebb current of 2.3 knots at 3:51 p.m. Thursday and 2.3 knots at 04:01 a.m. Friday. The coastal waters forecast from Point

15 to 20 knots after midnight. Gusts up to 30 knots, sea 6 to 8 feet, wave detail. Northwest 7 feet at 8 seconds and south 2 feet at 12 seconds. The coastal waters forecast from Pigeon Point to Point Pinos 10 to 60 nautical miles offshore. Small craft advisory in effect from Friday morning through Saturday afternoon. Tonight, northwest wind 10 to 15 knots, seas 5 to 6 feet, wave detail. Northwest 6 feet at 11 seconds and south 3 feet at 13 seconds. Friday, north wind 15 to 20 knots, becoming northwest 20 to 25 knots in the afternoon. Gusts up to 30 knots, seas around 5 feet, building to 6 to 7 feet in the afternoon. Wave detail, northwest 6 feet at 8 seconds and south 2 feet at 13 seconds. Friday night, northwest wind 20 to 25 knots with gusts up to 30 knots, seas 8 to 9 feet, wave detail, northwest 9 feet at 10 seconds and south 2 feet at 12 seconds. The offshore waters forecast for the following marine location, Point Arena to Pigeon Point between 60 nautical miles and 150 nautical miles offshore. Issued at 2:26 p.m. Pacific Daylight Time. Tonight, west to northwest winds 10 to 15 knots. Seas 5 to 7 feet. Friday, north winds 15 to 20 knots. Seas 6 to 9 feet. Friday night, north winds 15 to 25 knots. Seas 8 to 10 feet. Saturday, north to northwest winds 20 to 25 knots. Seas 8 to 10 feet. Saturday night, north to northwest winds 15 to 25 knots. Seas 7 to 9 feet. Sun, north to northwest winds 15 to 20 knots. Seas 6 to 9 feet. Sunday night, north to northwest winds 15 to 25 knots. Seas 7 to 9 feet. Monday, north winds 20 to 25 knots. Seas 8 to 10 feet. Monday night, north winds 20 to 25 knots. Seas 8 to 10 feet. Tuesday, north winds 15 to 25 knots. Seas 8 to 10 feet. Tuesday night, north winds 15 to 25 knots. Seas 7 to 9 feet. The offshore waters forecast for the following marine location, Pigeon Point to Point Piedras Blancas between 60 nautical miles and 150 nautical miles offshore. Issued at 2:26 p.m. Pacific Daylight Time. Tonight, northwest winds 10 to 15 knots. Seas 5 to 8 feet. Friday, north winds 15 to 20 knots. Seas 5 to 8 feet. Friday night, north winds 20 to 25 knots. Seas 7 to 10 feet. Saturday, north to northwest winds 15 to 25 knots. Seas 8 to 10 feet. Saturday night, northwest winds 15 to 20 knots. Seas 8 to 9 feet. Sun, northwest winds 15 to 20 knots. Seas 7 to 9 feet. Sun night, northwest winds 15 to 20 knots. Seas 7 to 9 feet. Monday, northwest winds 20 to 25 knots, becoming north 15 to 20 knots. Seas 7 to 9 feet. Monday night, north winds 20 to 25 knots. Seas 9 to 10 feet. Tuesday, north winds 15 to 25 knots. Seas 9 to 10 feet. Tuesday night, north winds 15 to 20 knots. Seas 8 to 9 feet. The coastal waters forecast from Point Reyes to Pigeon Point out to 10 nautical miles. Small craft advisory in effect from Friday morning through Saturday morning. For tonight, northwest wind 10 to 15 knots. Seas 4 to 6 feet. Wave detail, northwest 5 feet at 9 seconds and southwest 2 feet at 14. Seas 4 to 6 feet. Wave detail, northwest 5 feet at 9 seconds and southwest 2 feet at 14 seconds. For Friday, northwest wind 10 to 15 knots, rising to 15 to 20 knots with gusts up to 30 knots in the afternoon. Seas 3 to 4 feet, building to 4 to 6 feet in the afternoon. Wave detail, northwest 5 feet at 8 seconds and south 2 feet at 13 seconds.

for Friday night. Northwest wind 15 to 20 knots with gusts up to 30 knots. Easing to 10 to 15 knots after midnight. Seas 5 to 8 feet. Wave detail. Northwest 7 feet at 9 seconds and south 2 feet at 12 seconds. The coastal waters forecast from Pigeon Point to Point Pinos out to 10 nautical miles. Small craft advisory in effect from Friday morning through Saturday morning. For tonight, northwest wind 10 to 15 knots. Seas 4 to 5 feet. Wave detail, northwest 5 feet at 10 seconds and southwest 2 feet at 13 seconds. For Friday, northwest wind 15 to 20 knots, rising to 20 to 25 knots with occasional gusts up to 35 knots in the afternoon. Seas 4 to 5 feet. Wave detail, northwest 5 feet at 7 seconds and south 2 feet at 13 seconds. For Friday night, northwest wind 20 to 25 knots occasional with gusts up to 35 knots, easing to 15 to 20 knots after midnight. Seas 6 to 8 feet. Wave detail, northwest 7 feet at 10 seconds and south 2 feet at 12 seconds. Sunrise, sunset, and tidal information for the San Francisco Bay Area for Thursday, September 24th. The sunset tonight, 7:03 p.m. The sunrise tomorrow, 7 a.m. The sunset tomorrow, 7:02 p.m. Tidal data at the Golden Gate for the afternoon and evening hours today and the morning hours of tomorrow. Low tide, 4:42 p.m. at 1.73 feet. High tide, 10:48 p.m. at 5.52 feet. Low tide, 4:56 a.m. at 0.48 feet. High tide, 11:35 a.m. at 5.42 feet. Here are the buoy observations for 6 p.m. Pacific Daylight Time. An offshore buoy 6 winds northwest at 14 knots, pressure 1,020.1 millibars. An offshore buoy 59 winds northwest at 16 knots, water temperature 67, pressure 1,015.8 millibars. At buoy 14 near Point Arena, winds north at 4 knots, water temperature 58, pressure 1,014.3 millibars. At buoy 13 near Bodega Bay, winds northwest at 17 knots, gusting to 21, pressure 1,012.4 millibars. At Point Reyes Wave Rider, buoy water temperature 61, sea 7 feet, every 13 seconds. At San Francisco, buoy winds northwest at 12 knots, pressure 1,012.6 millibars, swell 5 feet, every 11 seconds. At Half Moon Bay, buoy winds northwest 8 knots, water temperature 59, pressure 1,013.3 millibars, seas 4 feet, every 10 seconds. At Monterey, buoy winds northwest at 14 knots, water temperature 62, pressure 1,013.0 millibars. At Pointer, Wave Rider buoy water temperature 59, sea 7 feet, every 12 seconds. At Cape San Martin, buoy winds northwest at 10 knots, water temperature 65, pressure 1,013.4 millibars. Synopsis for the Central California coast and bays, including the Monterey Bay, Greater Farallones, and Cordell Bank National Marine Sanctuaries. Light to moderate northerly breezes expected through early Thursday night. Building high pressure in wake of a passing cold front will usher in fresh to strong breezes Friday into Saturday for most of the waters. Near gale force gusts will be possible in the wind-prone areas near shore. The stronger winds will lead to an elevated sea state and hazardous conditions for small craft. The marine forecast for San Pablo Bay, Suisun Bay, the West Delta, and the San Francisco Bay north of the Bay Bridge. For tonight, southwest wind 5 to 10 knots, rising to 10 to 15 knots after midnight. For Friday, southwest wind 10 to 15 knots. For Friday night, southwest wind 5 to 10 knots. The marine forecast for Monterey Bay. Small craft advisory in effect from Friday morning through Friday evening. For tonight, west wind 5 to 10 knots, veering to north late this evening and overnight. Seas 3 to 4 feet. Wave detail, northwest 4 feet at 10 seconds.

sunny. North wind 5 to 10 knots. Becoming northwest 20 to 25 knots with occasional gusts up to 35 knots in the afternoon. Seas 3 to 4 feet. Wave detail. Northwest 4 feet at 7 seconds and south 2 feet at 13 seconds. For Friday night, northwest wind 15 to 20 knots with occasional gusts up to 35 knots. Becoming north 10 to 15 knots after midnight. Seas 3 to 5 feet. Wave detail. Northwest 5 feet at 8 seconds. The coastal waters forecast from Point Arena to Point Reyes out to 10 nautical miles. Small craft advisory in effect from Friday morning through Saturday morning. Tonight, northwest wind 15 to 20 knots, easing to 10 to 15 knots late this evening and overnight. Seas 4 to 6 feet, wave detail. Northwest 5 feet at 8 seconds and southwest 2 feet at 13 seconds. Friday, northwest wind 15 to 20 knots, rising to 20 to 25 knots with gusts up to 30 knots in the afternoon. Seas 4 to 5 feet, building to 6 to 8 feet in the afternoon. Wave detail, northwest 7 feet at 9 seconds and south 2 feet at 13 seconds. Friday night, northwest wind 20 to 25 knots, easing to 15 to 20 knots after midnight. Gusts up to 30 knots, sea 7 to 9 feet, wave detail, northwest 8 feet at 10 seconds and south 2 feet at 13 seconds. The coastal waters forecast from Point Arena to Point Reyes 10 to 60 nautical miles offshore. Small craft advisory in effect from Friday morning through Saturday afternoon. Tonight, northwest wind 10 to 15 knots, seas 5 to 6 feet, wave detail. Northwest 6 feet at 10 seconds and southwest 2 feet at 13 seconds. Friday, north wind 15 to 20 knots, becoming northwest 20 to 25 knots in the afternoon. Gusts up to 30 knots, seas 6 to 7 feet, building to 8 to 9 feet in the afternoon. Wave detail, north 8 feet at 10 seconds and south 2 feet at 13 seconds. Friday night, northwest wind 20 to 25 knots with gusts up to 30 knots, seas 9 to 10 feet, wave detail, northwest 10 feet at 10 seconds and south 3 feet at 12 seconds. San Francisco Bar forecast. In the deep water channel, mixed seas of 2 to 4 feet at 12 seconds. Across the bar, swell can be more than twice as high across the bar than surrounding waters. Waves are also more prone to break, particularly during strong ebb currents. Maximum ebb current of 2.3 knots at 3:51 p.m. Thursday and 2.3 knots at 04:01 a.m. Friday. The coastal waters forecast from Point Pinos to Point Piedras Blancas out to 10 nautical miles. Small craft advisory in effect from 9 p.m. Pacific Daylight Time this evening through Saturday afternoon. Tonight, northwest wind 10 to 15 knots, rising to 15 to 20 knots with gusts up to 30 knots after midnight. Seas 4 to 6 feet, wave detail, northwest 5 feet at 11 seconds and southwest 2 feet at 13 seconds. Friday, northwest wind 15 to 20 knots, rising to 20 to 25 knots in the afternoon. Gusts up to 30 knots, seas 4 to 6 feet, wave detail, northwest 5 feet at 9 seconds and south 2 feet at 13 seconds. Friday night, northwest wind 20 to 25 knots, easing to 15 to 20 knots after midnight. Gusts up to 30 knots, seas 6 to 8 feet, wave detail, northwest 7 feet at 8 seconds and south 2 feet at 12 seconds. The coastal waters forecast from Pigeon Point to Point Pinos 10 to 60 nautical miles offshore. Small craft advisory in effect from Friday morning through Saturday afternoon. Tonight, northwest wind 10 to 15 knots, seas 5 to 6 feet, wave detail, northwest 6 feet at 11 seconds and south 3 feet at 13 seconds. Friday, north wind 15 to 20 knots, becoming northwest 20 to 25 knots in the afternoon. Gusts up to 30 knots, seas around 5 feet, building to 6 to 7 feet in the afternoon. Wave detail, northwest 6 feet at 8 seconds and south 2 feet at 13 seconds. Friday night, northwest wind 20 to 25 knots with gusts up to 30 knots, seas 8 to 9 feet, wave detail, northwest 9 feet at 10 seconds and south 2 feet at 12 seconds.

The offshore waters forecast for the following marine location: Point Arena to Pigeon Point between 60 nautical miles and 150 nautical miles offshore. Issued at 2:26 p.m. Pacific Daylight Time. Tonight, west to northwest winds 10 to 15 knots. Seas 5 to 7 feet. Friday, north winds 15 to 20 knots. Seas 6 to 9 feet. Friday night, north winds 15 to 25 knots. Seas 8 to 10 feet. Saturday, north to northwest winds 20 to 25 knots. Seas 8 to 10 feet. Saturday night, north to northwest winds 15 to 25 knots. Seas 7 to 9 feet. Sun, north to northwest winds 15 to 20 knots. Seas 6 to 9 feet. Sunday night, north to northwest winds 15 to 25 knots. Seas 7 to 9 feet. Monday, north winds 20 to 25 knots. Seas 8 to 10 feet. Monday night, north winds 20 to 25 knots. Seas 8 to 10 feet. Tuesday, north winds 15 to 25 knots. Seas 8 to 10 feet. Tuesday night, north winds 15 to 25 knots. Seas 7 to 9 feet. The offshore waters forecast for the following marine location: Pigeon Point to Point Piedras Blancas between 60 nautical miles and 150 nautical miles offshore. Issued at 2:26 p.m. Pacific Daylight Time. Tonight, northwest winds 10 to 15 knots. Seas 5 to 8 feet. Friday, north winds 15 to 20 knots. Seas 5 to 8 feet. Friday night, north winds 20 to 25 knots. Seas 7 to 10 feet. Saturday, north to northwest winds 15 to 25 knots. Seas 8 to 10 feet. Saturday night, northwest winds 15 to 20 knots. Seas 8 to 9 feet. Sun, northwest winds 15 to 20 knots. Seas 7 to 9 feet. Sun night, northwest winds 15 to 20 knots. Seas 7 to 9 feet. Monday, northwest winds 20 to 25 knots, becoming north 15 to 20 knots. Seas 7 to 9 feet. Monday night, north winds 20 to 25 knots. Seas 9 to 10 feet. Tuesday, north winds 15 to 25 knots. Seas 9 to 10 feet. Tuesday night, north winds 15 to 20 knots. Seas 8 to 9 feet. The coastal waters forecast from Point Reyes to Pigeon Point out to 10 nautical miles. Small craft advisory in effect from Friday morning through Saturday morning. For tonight, northwest wind 10 to 15 knots. Seas 4 to 6 feet. Wave detail, northwest 5 feet at 9 seconds and southwest 2 feet at 14 seconds. For Friday, northwest wind 10 to 15 knots, rising to 15 to 20 knots with gusts up to 30 knots in the afternoon. Seas 3 to 4 feet, building to 4 to 6 feet in the afternoon. Wave detail, northwest 5 feet at 8 seconds and south 2 feet at 13 seconds. For Friday night, northwest wind 15 to 20 knots with gusts up to 30 knots, easing to 10 to 15 knots after midnight. Seas 5 to 8 feet. Wave detail, northwest 7 feet at 9 seconds and south 2 feet at 12 seconds. The coastal waters forecast from Pigeon Point to Point Pinos out to 10 nautical miles. Small craft advisory in effect from Friday morning through Saturday morning. For tonight, northwest wind 10 to 15 knots. Seas 4 to 5 feet. Wave detail, northwest 5 feet at 10 seconds and southwest 2 feet at 13 seconds. For Friday, northwest wind 15 to 20 knots, rising to 20 to 25 knots with occasional gusts up to 35 knots in the afternoon. Seas 4 to 5 feet. Wave detail, northwest 5 feet at 7 seconds and south 2 feet at 13 seconds. For Friday night, northwest wind 20 to 25 knots occasional with gusts up to 35 knots, easing to 15 to 20 knots after midnight. Seas 6 to 8 feet. Wave detail.

7 feet at 10 seconds and south 2 feet at 12 seconds. Sunrise, sunset, and tidal information for the San Francisco Bay Area for Thursday, September 24th. The sunset tonight, 7:03 p.m. The sunrise tomorrow, 7 a.m. The sunset tomorrow, 7:02 p.m. Tidal data at the Golden Gate for the afternoon and evening hours today and the morning hours of tomorrow. Low tide, 4:42 p.m. at 1.73 feet. High tide, 10:48 p.m. at 5.52 feet. Low tide, 4:56 a.m. at 0.48 feet. High tide, 11:35 a.m. at 5.42 feet. Here are the buoy observations for 6 p.m. Pacific Daylight Time. An offshore buoy 6 winds northwest at 14 knots, pressure 1,020.1 millibars. An offshore buoy 59 winds northwest at 60 knots, water temperature 67, pressure 1,015.8 millibars. At buoy 14 near Point Arena, winds north at 4 knots, water temperature 58, pressure 1,014.3 millibars. At buoy 13 near Bodega Bay, winds northwest at 70 knots, gusting to 21, pressure 1,012.4 millibars. At Point Reyes Wave Rider buoy, water temperature 61, sea 7 feet, every 13 seconds. At San Francisco buoy, winds northwest at 12 knots, pressure 1,012.6 millibars, swell 5 feet, every 11 seconds. At Half Moon Bay buoy, winds northwest 8 knots, water temperature 59, pressure 1,013.3 millibars, seas 4 feet, every 10 seconds. At Monterey buoy, winds northwest at 14 knots, water temperature 62, pressure 1,013.0 millibars. At Pointer, Wave Rider buoy, water temperature 59, sea 7 feet, every 12 seconds. At Cape San Martin buoy, winds northwest at 10 knots, water temperature 65, pressure 1,013.4 millibars. Synopsis for the Central California coast and bays, including the Monterey Bay, Greater Farallones, and Cordell Bank National Marine Sanctuaries. Light to moderate northerly breezes expected through early Thursday night. Building high pressure in wake of a passing cold front will usher in fresh to strong breezes Friday into Saturday for most of the waters. Near gale force gusts will be possible in the wind-prone areas near shore. The stronger winds will lead to an elevated sea state and hazardous conditions for small craft. The marine forecast for San Pablo Bay, Suisun Bay, the West Delta, and the San Francisco Bay north of the Bay Bridge. For tonight, southwest wind 5 to 10 knots, rising to 10 to 15 knots after midnight. For Friday, southwest wind 10 to 15 knots. For Friday night, southwest wind 5 to 10 knots. The marine forecast for Monterey Bay. Small craft advisory in effect from Friday morning through Friday evening. For tonight, west wind 5 to 10 knots, veering to north late this evening and overnight. Seas 3 to 4 feet. Wave detail, northwest 4 feet at 10 seconds. For Friday, north wind 5 to 10 knots, becoming northwest 20 to 25 knots with occasional gusts up to 35 knots in the afternoon. Seas 3 to 4 feet. Wave detail, northwest 4 feet at 7 seconds and south 2 feet at 13 seconds. For Friday night, northwest wind 15 to 20 knots with occasional gusts up to 35 knots, becoming north 10 to 15 knots after midnight. Seas 3 to 5 feet. Wave detail, northwest 5 feet at 8 seconds. The coastal waters forecast from Point Arena to Point Reyes out to 10 nautical miles. Small craft advisory in effect from Friday morning through Saturday morning. Tonight, northwest wind 15 to 20 knots, easing to 10 to 15 knots late this evening and overnight. Seas 4 to 6 feet, wave detail, northwest 5 feet at 8 seconds and southwest 2 feet at 13 seconds. Friday, northwest wind 15 to 20 knots, rising to 20 to 25 knots with gusts up to 30 knots in the afternoon. Seas 4 to 5 feet, building to 6 to 8 feet in the afternoon.

Wave detail, northwest 7 feet at 9 seconds and south 2 feet at 13 seconds. Friday night, northwest wind 20 to 25 knots, easing to 15 to 20 knots after midnight. Gusts up to 30 knots, sea 7 to 9 feet, wave detail, northwest 8 feet at 10 seconds and south 2 feet at 13 seconds. The coastal waters forecast from Point Arena to Point Reyes 10 to 60 nautical miles offshore. Small craft advisory in effect from Friday morning through Saturday afternoon. Tonight, northwest wind 10 to 15 knots, seas 5 to 6 feet, wave detail. Northwest 6 feet at 10 seconds and southwest 2 feet at 13 seconds. Friday, north wind 15 to 20 knots, becoming northwest 20 to 25 knots in the afternoon. Gusts up to 30 knots, seas 6 to 7 feet, building to 8 to 9 feet in the afternoon. Wave detail, north 8 feet at 10 seconds and south 2 feet at 13 seconds. Friday night, northwest wind 20 to 25 knots with gusts up to 30 knots, seas 9 to 10 feet, wave detail, northwest 10 feet at 10 seconds and south 3 feet at 12 seconds. 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This broadcast originates from the National Weather Service office located in Monterey, California, and serves the coastal marine waters, including San Francisco and Monterey Bay. San Francisco bar forecast. In the deep water channel, mixed seas of 2 to 4 feet at 12 seconds. Across the bar, swell can be more than twice as high across the bar than surrounding waters. Waves are also more prone to break, particularly during strong ebb currents. Maximum ebb current of 2.3 knots at 3:51 p.m. Thursday and 2.3 knots at 04:01 a.m. Friday. The coastal waters forecast from Point Pinos to Point Piedras Blancas out to 10 nautical miles. Small craft advisory in effect from 9 p.m. Pacific Daylight Time this evening through Saturday afternoon. Tonight, northwest wind 10 to 15 knots, rising to 15 to 20 knots with gusts up to 30 knots after midnight. Seas 4 to 6 feet, wave detail, northwest 5 feet at 11 seconds and southwest 2 feet at 13 seconds. Friday, northwest wind 15 to 20 knots, rising to 20 to 25 knots in the afternoon. Gusts up to 30 knots, seas 4 to 6 feet, wave detail, northwest 5 feet at 9 seconds and south 2 feet at 13 seconds. Friday night, northwest wind 20 to 25 knots, easing to 15 to 20 knots after midnight. Gusts up to 30 knots, seas 6 to 8 feet, wave detail, northwest 7 feet at 8 seconds and south 2 feet at 12 seconds. The coastal waters forecast from Pigeon Point to Point Pinos 10 to 60 nautical miles offshore. Small craft advisory in effect from Friday morning through Saturday afternoon. Tonight, northwest wind 10 to 15 knots, seas 5 to 6 feet, wave detail. Northwest 6 feet at 11 seconds and south 3 feet at 13 seconds. Friday, north wind 15 to 20 knots, becoming northwest 20 to 25 knots in the afternoon. Gusts up to 30 knots, seas around 5 feet, building to 6 to 7 feet in the afternoon. Wave detail, northwest 6 feet at 8 seconds and south 2 feet at 13 seconds. Friday night, northwest wind 20 to 25 knots with gusts up to 30 knots, seas 8 to 9 feet, wave detail, northwest 9 feet at 10 seconds and south 2 feet at 12 seconds. The offshore waters forecast for the following marine location, Point Arena to Pigeon Point between 60 nautical miles and 150 nautical miles offshore. Issued at 2:26 p.m. Pacific Daylight Time. Tonight, west to northwest winds 10 to 15 knots. Seas 5 to 7 feet. Friday, north winds 15 to 20 knots. Seas 6 to 9 feet. Friday night, north winds 15 to 25 knots. Seas 8 to 10 feet. Saturday, north to northwest winds 20 to 25 knots. Seas 8 to 10 feet. Saturday night, north to northwest winds 15 to 25 knots. Seas 7 to 9 feet. Sun, north to northwest winds 15.

enough. Seas 6 to 9 feet. Sunday night, north to northwest winds 15 to 25 knots. Seas 7 to 9 feet. Monday, north winds 20 to 25 knots. Seas 8 to 10 feet. Monday night, north winds 20 to 25 knots. Seas 8 to 10 feet. Tuesday, north winds 15 to 25 knots. Seas 8 to 10 feet. Tuesday night, north winds 15 to 25 knots. Seas 7 to 9 feet. The offshore waters forecast for the following marine location: Pigeon Point to Point Piedras Blancas between 60 nautical miles and 150 nautical miles offshore. Issued at 2:26 p.m. Pacific Daylight Time. Tonight, northwest winds 10 to 15 knots. Seas 5 to 8 feet. Friday, north winds 15 to 20 knots. Seas 5 to 8 feet. Friday night, north winds 20 to 25 knots. Seas 7 to 10 feet. Saturday, north to northwest winds 15 to 25 knots. Seas 8 to 10 feet. Saturday night, northwest winds 15 to 20 knots. Seas 8 to 9 feet. Sun, northwest winds 15 to 20 knots. Seas 7 to 9 feet. Sun night, northwest winds 15 to 20 knots. Seas 7 to 9 feet. Monday, northwest winds 20 to 25 knots, becoming north 15 to 20 knots. Seas 7 to 9 feet. Monday night, north winds 20 to 25 knots. Seas 9 to 10 feet. Tuesday, north winds 15 to 25 knots. Seas 9 to 10 feet. Tuesday night, north winds 15 to 20 knots. Seas 8 to 9 feet. The coastal waters forecast from Point Reyes to Pigeon Point out to 10 nautical miles. Small craft advisory in effect from Friday morning through Saturday morning. For tonight, northwest wind 10 to 15 knots. Seas 4 to 6 feet. Wave detail, northwest 5 feet at 9 seconds and southwest 2 feet at 14 seconds. For Friday, northwest wind 10 to 15 knots, rising to 15 to 20 knots with gusts up to 30 knots in the afternoon. Seas 3 to 4 feet, building to 4 to 6 feet in the afternoon. Wave detail, northwest 5 feet at 8 seconds and south 2 feet at 13 seconds. For Friday night, northwest wind 15 to 20 knots with gusts up to 30 knots, easing to 10 to 15 knots after midnight. Seas 5 to 8 feet. Wave detail, northwest 7 feet at 9 seconds and south 2 feet at 12 seconds. The coastal waters forecast from Pigeon Point to Point Pinos out to 10 nautical miles. Small craft advisory in effect from Friday morning through Saturday morning. For tonight, northwest wind 10 to 15 knots. Seas 4 to 5 feet. Wave detail, northwest 5 feet at 10 seconds and southwest 2 feet at 13 seconds. For Friday, northwest wind 15 to 20 knots, rising to 20 to 25 knots with occasional gusts up to 35 knots in the afternoon. Seas 4 to 5 feet. Wave detail, northwest 5 feet at 7 seconds and south 2 feet at 13 seconds. For Friday night, northwest wind 20 to 25 knots occasional with gusts up to 35 knots, easing to 15 to 20 knots after midnight. Seas 6 to 8 feet. Wave detail, northwest 7 feet at 10 seconds and south 2 feet at 12 seconds. Sunrise, sunset, and tidal information for the San Francisco Bay Area for Thursday, September 24th. The sunset tonight, 7:03 p.m. The sunrise tomorrow, 7 a.m. The sunset tomorrow, 7:02 p.m. Tidal data at the Golden Gate for the afternoon and evening hours today and the morning hours of tomorrow. Low tide, 4:42 p.m. at 1.73 feet. High tide, 10:48 p.m. at 5.52 feet. Low tide, 4:56 a.m. at 0.48 feet. High tide, 11:35 a.m. at 5.42 feet. Here are the buoy observations.

7 p.m. Pacific Daylight Time. An offshore buoy 6 winds northwest at 12 knots, pressure 1,020.5 millibars. An offshore buoy 59 winds northwest at 14 knots, water temperature 67, pressure 1,015.9 millibars. At buoy 14 near Point Arena, winds north at 4 knots, water temperature 58, pressure 1,014.2 millibars. At buoy 13 near Bodega Bay, winds west at 70 knots, gusting to 21, pressure 1,012.5 millibars. At Point Reyes, wave rider, buoy water temperature 61, sea 7 feet, every 12 seconds. At San Francisco, buoy winds northwest at 10 knots, pressure 1,012.6 millibars, swell 4 feet, every 11 seconds. At Half Moon Bay, buoy winds west 8 knots, water temperature 60, pressure 1,013.5 millibars, seas 5 feet, every 11 seconds. At Monterey, buoy winds northwest at 14 knots, water temperature 62, pressure 1,013.0 millibars. At Pointer, wave rider, buoy water temperature 59, seas 6 feet, every 11 seconds. At Cape San Martin, buoy winds northwest at 12 knots, water temperature 65, pressure 1,013.2 millibars. Synopsis for the Central California coast and bays, including the Monterey Bay, Greater Farallones, and Cordell Bank National Marine Sanctuaries. Light to moderate northerly breezes expected through early Thursday night. Building high pressure in wake of a passing cold front will usher in fresh to strong breezes Friday into Saturday for most of the waters. Near gale force gusts will be possible in the wind-prone areas near shore. The stronger winds will lead to an elevated sea state and hazardous conditions for small craft. The marine forecast for San Pablo Bay, Suisun Bay, the West Delta, and the San Francisco Bay north of the Bay Bridge. For tonight, southwest wind 5 to 10 knots, rising to 10 to 15 knots after midnight. For Friday, southwest wind 10 to 15 knots. For Friday night, southwest wind 5 to 10 knots. The marine forecast for Monterey Bay. Small craft advisory in effect from Friday morning through Friday evening. For tonight, west wind 5 to 10 knots, veering to north late this evening and overnight. Seas 3 to 4 feet. Wave detail, northwest 4 feet at 10 seconds. For Friday, north wind 5 to 10 knots, becoming northwest 20 to 25 knots with occasional gusts up to 35 knots in the afternoon. Seas 3 to 4 feet. Wave detail, northwest 4 feet at 7 seconds and south 2 feet at 13 seconds. For Friday night, northwest wind 15 to 20 knots with occasional gusts up to 35 knots, becoming north 10 to 15 knots after midnight. Seas 3 to 5 feet. Wave detail, northwest 5 feet at 8 seconds. The coastal waters forecast from Point Arena to Point Reyes out to 10 nautical miles. Small craft advisory in effect from Friday morning through Saturday morning. Tonight, northwest wind 15 to 20 knots, easing to 10 to 15 knots late this evening and overnight. Seas 4 to 6 feet, wave detail, northwest 5 feet at 8 seconds and southwest 2 feet at 13 seconds. Friday, northwest wind 15 to 20 knots, rising to 20 to 25 knots with gusts up to 30 knots in the afternoon. Seas 4 to 5 feet, building to 6 to 8 feet in the afternoon. Wave detail, northwest 7 feet at 9 seconds and south 2 feet at 13 seconds. Friday night, northwest wind 20 to 25 knots, easing to 15 to 20 knots after midnight. Gusts up to 30 knots, sea 7 to 9 feet, wave detail, northwest 8 feet at 10 seconds and south 2 feet at 13 seconds. The coastal waters forecast from Point Arena to Point Reyes 10 to 60 nautical miles offshore. Small craft advisory in effect from Friday morning through Saturday afternoon. Tonight, northwest wind 10 to 15 knots, seas 5 to 6 feet, wave detail, northwest 6 feet at 10 seconds and southwest 2 feet at 13 seconds. Friday, north wind 15 to 20 knots, becoming northwest 20 to 25 knots in the afternoon. Gusts up to 30 knots.
not see 6 to 7 feet, building to 8 to 9 feet in the afternoon. Wave detail, north 8 feet at 10 seconds and south 2 feet at 13 seconds. Friday night, northwest wind 20 to 25 knots with gusts up to 30 knots, sees 9 to 10 feet wave detail. Northwest 10 feet at 10 seconds and south 3 feet at 12 seconds. San Francisco VAR forecast. In the deep water channel, mixed seas of 2 to 4 feet at 12 seconds. Across the bar, swell can be more than twice as high across the bar than surrounding waters. Waves are also more prone to break, particularly during strong ebb currents. Maximum ebb current of 2.3 knots at 3:51 p.m. Thursday and 2.3 knots at 04:01 a.m. Friday. The coastal waters forecast from Point Pinos to Point Piedras Blanc is out to 10 nautical miles. Small craft advisory in effect from 9 p.m. Pacific Daylight Time this evening through Saturday afternoon. Tonight, northwest wind 10 to 15 knots, rising to 15 to 20 knots with gusts up to 30 knots after midnight. Seas 4 to 6 feet wave detail, northwest 5 feet at 11 seconds and southwest 2 feet at 13 seconds. Friday, northwest wind 15 to 20 knots, rising to 20 to 25 knots in the afternoon. Gusts up to 30 knots, seas 4 to 6 feet wave detail, northwest 5 feet at 9 seconds and south 2 feet at 13 seconds. Friday night, northwest wind 20 to 25 knots, easing to 15 to 20 knots after midnight. Gusts up to 30 knots, seas 6 to 8 feet wave detail, northwest 7 feet at 8 seconds and south 2 feet at 12 seconds. The coastal waters forecast from Pigeon Point to Point Pinos 10 to 60 nautical miles offshore. Small craft advisory in effect from Friday morning through Saturday afternoon. Tonight, northwest wind 10 to 15 knots, seas 5 to 6 feet wave detail, northwest 6 feet at 11 seconds and south 3 feet at 13 seconds. Friday, north wind 15 to 20 knots, becoming northwest 20 to 25 knots in the afternoon. Gusts up to 30 knots, seas around 5 feet, building to 6 to 7 feet in the afternoon. Wave detail, northwest 6 feet at 8 seconds and south 2 feet at 13 seconds. Friday night, northwest wind 20 to 25 knots with gusts up to 30 knots, seas 8 to 9 feet. Wave detail, northwest 9 feet at 10 seconds and south 2 feet at 12 seconds. The offshore waters forecast for the following marine location, Point Arena to Pigeon Point between 60 nautical miles and 150 nautical miles offshore. Ishudik 07:05 p.m. Pacific Daylight Time. Tonight, west to northwest winds 10 to 15 knots. Seas 5 to 7 feet. Friday, north winds 15 to 20 knots. Seas 6 to 9 feet. Friday night, north winds 15 to 25 knots. Seas 8 to 10 feet. Saturday, north to northwest winds 20 to 25 knots. Seas 8 to 10 feet. Saturday night, north to northwest winds 15 to 25 knots. Seas 7 to 9 feet. Sun, north to northwest winds 15 to 20 knots. Seas 6 to 9 feet. Sunday night, north to northwest winds 15 to 25 knots. Seas 7 to 9 feet. Monday, north winds 20 to 25 knots. Seas 8 to 10 feet. Monday night, north winds 20 to 25 knots. Seas 8 to 10 feet. Tuesday, north winds 15 to 25 knots. Seas 8 to 10 feet. Tuesday night, north winds 15 to 25 knots. Seas 7 to 9 feet. The offshore waters forecast for the following marine location, Pigeon Point to Point Piedras Blanc is between 60 nautical miles and 150 nautical miles offshore. Ishudik 07:05 p.m. Pacific Daylight Time. Tonight, north to northwest winds 10 to 15 knots. Seas 5 to 7 feet. Friday, north winds 15 to 20 knots. Seas 5 to 8 feet. Friday night, north winds 20 to 25 knots. Seas 7 to 10 feet. Saturday, north to northwest winds 15 to
to 25 knots. Seas 8 to 10 feet. Saturday night, northwest winds 15 to 20 knots. Seas 8 to 9 feet. Sun, northwest winds 15 to 20 knots. Seas 7 to 9 feet. Sunday night, northwest winds 15 to 20 knots. Seas 7 to 9 feet. Monday, northwest winds 20 to 25 knots, becoming north 15 to 20 knots. Seas 7 to 9 feet. Monday night, north winds 20 to 25 knots. Seas 9 to 10 feet. Tuesday, north winds 15 to 25 knots. Seas 9 to 10 feet. Tuesday night, north winds 15 to 20 knots. Seas 8 to 9 feet. The coastal waters forecast from Point Reyes to Pigeon Point out to 10 nautical miles. Small craft advisory in effect from Friday morning through Saturday morning. For tonight, northwest wind 10 to 15 knots. Seas 4 to 6 feet. Wave detail, northwest 5 feet at 9 seconds and southwest 2 feet at 14 seconds. For Friday, northwest wind 10 to 15 knots, rising to 15 to 20 knots with gusts up to 30 knots in the afternoon. Seas 3 to 4 feet, building to 4 to 6 feet in the afternoon. Wave detail, northwest 5 feet at 8 seconds and south 2 feet at 13 seconds. For Friday night, northwest wind 15 to 20 knots with gusts up to 30 knots, easing to 10 to 15 knots after midnight. Seas 5 to 8 feet. Wave detail, northwest 7 feet at 9 seconds and south 2 feet at 12 seconds. The coastal waters forecast from Pigeon Point to Point Pinos out to 10 nautical miles. Small craft advisory in effect from Friday morning through Saturday morning. For tonight, northwest wind 10 to 15 knots. Seas 4 to 5 feet. Wave detail, northwest 5 feet at 10 seconds and southwest 2 feet at 13 seconds. For Friday, northwest wind 15 to 20 knots, rising to 20 to 25 knots with occasional gusts up to 35 knots in the afternoon. Seas 4 to 5 feet. Wave detail, northwest 5 feet at 7 seconds and south 2 feet at 13 seconds. For Friday night, northwest wind 20 to 25 knots occasional with gusts up to 35 knots, easing to 15 to 20 knots after midnight. Seas 6 to 8 feet. Wave detail, northwest 7 feet at 10 seconds and south 2 feet at 12 seconds. Sunrise, sunset, and tidal information for the San Francisco Bay Area for Thursday, September 24th. The sunset tonight, 7:03 p.m. The sunrise tomorrow, 7 a.m. The sunset tomorrow, 7:02 p.m. Tidal data at the Golden Gate for the afternoon and evening hours today and the morning hours of tomorrow. Low tide, 4:42 p.m. at 1.73 feet. High tide, 10:48 p.m. at 5.52 feet. Low tide, 4:56 a.m. at 0.48 feet. High tide, 11:35 a.m. at 5.42 feet. Here are the buoy observations for 7 p.m. Pacific Daylight Time. An offshore buoy 6 winds northwest at 12 knots, pressure 1,020.6 millibars. An offshore buoy 59, winds northwest 16 knots, water temperature 67, pressure 1,015.9 millibars, seas 5 feet every 11 seconds. At buoy 14 near Point Arena, winds north at 4 knots, water temperature 58, pressure 1,014.2 millibars. At buoy 13 near Bodega Bay, winds west at 70 knots, gusting to 21, pressure 1,012.5 millibars. At Point Reyes Wave Rider Buoy, water temperature 61, seas 7 feet, every 12 seconds. At San Francisco Buoy, winds northwest at 10 knots, pressure 1,012.6 millibars, swell 4 feet, every 11 seconds. At Half Moon Bay Buoy, winds west 8 knots, water temperature 60, pressure 1,013.5 millibars, seas 5 feet, every 11 seconds. At Monterey Bay Buoy, winds northwest 14 knots, water temperature 62, pressure 1,000.
13.0 millibars, sees 6 feet every 12 seconds. Head pointer, wave rider buoy water temperature 59, sees 6 feet every 11 seconds. At Cape San Martin buoy, winds northwest 16 knots, water temperature 65, pressure 1,013.0 millibars, sees 6 feet every 11 seconds. Synopsis for the Central California coast and bays, including the Monterey Bay, Greater Farallones, and Cordell Bank National Marine Sanctuaries. Light to moderate northerly breezes expected through early Thursday night. Building high pressure in wake of a passing cold front will usher in fresh to strong breezes Friday into Saturday for most of the waters. Near gale force gusts will be possible in the wind-prone areas near shore. The stronger winds will lead to an elevated sea state and hazardous conditions for small craft. The marine forecast for San Pablo Bay, Suisun Bay, the West Delta, and the San Francisco Bay north of the Bay Bridge. For tonight, southwest wind 5 to 10 knots, rising to 10 to 15 knots after midnight. For Friday, southwest wind 10 to 15 knots. For Friday night, southwest wind 5 to 10 knots. The marine forecast for Monterey Bay. Small craft advisory in effect from Friday morning through Friday evening. For tonight, west wind 5 to 10 knots, veering to north late this evening and overnight. Seas 3 to 4 feet. Wave detail, northwest 4 feet at 10 seconds. For Friday, north wind 5 to 10 knots, becoming northwest 20 to 25 knots with occasional gusts up to 35 knots in the afternoon. Seas 3 to 4 feet. Wave detail, northwest 4 feet at 7 seconds and south 2 feet at 13 seconds. For Friday night, northwest wind 15 to 20 knots with occasional gusts up to 35 knots, becoming north 10 to 15 knots after midnight. Seas 3 to 5 feet. Wave detail, northwest 5 feet at 8 seconds. The coastal waters forecast from Point Arena to Point Reyes out to 10 nautical miles. Small craft advisory in effect from Friday morning through Saturday morning. Tonight, northwest wind 15 to 20 knots, easing to 10 to 15 knots late this evening and overnight. Seas 4 to 6 feet, wave detail, northwest 5 feet at 8 seconds and southwest 2 feet at 13 seconds. Friday, northwest wind 15 to 20 knots, rising to 20 to 25 knots with gusts up to 30 knots in the afternoon. Seas 4 to 5 feet, building to 6 to 8 feet in the afternoon. Wave detail, northwest 7 feet at 9 seconds and south 2 feet at 13 seconds. Friday night, northwest wind 20 to 25 knots, easing to 15 to 20 knots after midnight. Gusts up to 30 knots, sea 7 to 9 feet, wave detail, northwest 8 feet at 10 seconds and south 2 feet at 13 seconds. The coastal waters forecast from Point Arena to Point Reyes 10 to 60 nautical miles offshore. Small craft advisory in effect from Friday morning through Saturday afternoon. Tonight, northwest wind 10 to 15 knots, seas 5 to 6 feet, wave detail, northwest 6 feet at 10 seconds and southwest 2 feet at 13 seconds. Friday, north wind 15 to 20 knots, becoming northwest 20 to 25 knots in the afternoon. Gusts up to 30 knots, seas 6 to 7 feet, building to 8 to 9 feet in the afternoon. Wave detail, north 8 feet at 10 seconds and south 2 feet at 13 seconds. Friday night, northwest wind 20 to 25 knots with gusts up to 30 knots, seas 9 to 10 feet, wave detail, northwest 10 feet at 10 seconds and south 3 feet at 12 seconds. San Francisco bar forecast. In the deep water channel, mixed seas of 2 to 4 feet at 12 seconds. Across the bar, swell can be more than twice as high across the bar than surrounding waters. Waves are also more prone to break, particularly during strong ebb currents. Maximum ebb current of 2.3 knots at 3:51 p.m. Thursday and 2.3 knots at 04:01 a.m. Friday. The coastal waters forecast from Point Pinos to Point Piedras Blancas out to 10 nautical miles. Small craft advisory in effect from 9 p.m. Pacific Daylight Time this evening through

Saturday afternoon. Tonight, northwest wind at 10 to 15 knots, rising to 15 to 20 knots with gusts up to 30 knots after midnight. Seas 4 to 6 feet wave detail, northwest 5 feet at 11 seconds and southwest 2 feet at 13 seconds. Friday, northwest wind 15 to 20 knots, rising to 20 to 25 knots in the afternoon. Gusts up to 30 knots, seas 4 to 6 feet wave detail, northwest 5 feet at 9 seconds and south 2 feet at 13 seconds. Friday night, northwest wind 20 to 25 knots, easing to 15 to 20 knots after midnight. Gusts up to 30 knots, seas 6 to 8 feet wave detail, northwest 7 feet at 8 seconds and south 2 feet at 12 seconds. The coastal waters forecast from Pigeon Point to Point Pinos 10 to 60 nautical miles offshore. Small craft advisory in effect from Friday morning through Saturday afternoon. Tonight, northwest wind 10 to 15 knots, seas 5 to 6 feet wave detail, northwest 6 feet at 11 seconds and south 3 feet at 13 seconds. Friday, north wind 15 to 20 knots, becoming northwest 20 to 25 knots in the afternoon. Gusts up to 30 knots, seas around 5 feet, building to 6 to 7 feet in the afternoon. Wave detail, northwest 6 feet at 8 seconds and south 2 feet at 13 seconds. Friday night, northwest wind 20 to 25 knots with gusts up to 30 knots, seas 8 to 9 feet, wave detail, northwest 9 feet at 10 seconds and south 2 feet at 12 seconds. 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This broadcast originates from the National Weather Service office located in Monterey, California, and serves the coastal marine waters, including San Francisco and Monterey Bay. The offshore waters forecast for the following marine location, Point Arena to Pigeon Point between 60 nautical miles and 150 nautical miles offshore. Issued at 07:05 p.m. Pacific Daylight Time. Tonight, west to northwest winds 10 to 15 knots. Seas 5 to 7 feet. Friday, north winds 15 to 20 knots. Seas 6 to 9 feet. Friday night, north winds 15 to 25 knots. Seas 8 to 10 feet. Saturday, north to northwest winds 20 to 25 knots. Seas 8 to 10 feet. Saturday night, north to northwest winds 15 to 25 knots. Seas 7 to 9 feet. Sun, north to northwest winds 15 to 20 knots. Seas 6 to 9 feet. Sunday night, north to northwest winds 15 to 25 knots. Seas 7 to 9 feet. Monday, north winds 20 to 25 knots. Seas 8 to 10 feet. Monday night, north winds 20 to 25 knots. Seas 8 to 10 feet. Tuesday, north winds 15 to 25 knots. Seas 8 to 10 feet. Tuesday night, north winds 15 to 25 knots. Seas 7 to 9 feet. The offshore waters forecast for the following marine location, Pigeon Point to Point Piedras Blancas between 60 nautical miles and 150 nautical miles offshore. Issued at 07:05 p.m. Pacific Daylight Time. Tonight, north to northwest winds 10 to 15 knots. Seas 5 to 7 feet. Friday, north winds 15 to 20 knots. Seas 5 to 8 feet. Friday night, north winds 20 to 25 knots. Seas 7 to 10 feet. Saturday, north to northwest winds 15 to 25 knots. Seas 8 to 10 feet. Saturday night, northwest winds 15 to 20 knots. Seas 8 to 9 feet. Sun, northwest winds 15 to 20 knots. Seas 7 to 9 feet. Sunday night, northwest winds 15 to 20 knots. Seas 7 to 9 feet. Monday, northwest winds 20 to 25 knots, becoming north 15 to 20 knots. Seas 7 to 9 feet. Monday night, north winds 20 to 25 knots. Seas 9 to 10 feet. Tuesday, north winds 15 to 25 knots.

scale. Northwest 5 feet at 8 seconds and south 2 feet at 13 seconds. For Friday night, northwest wind 15 to 20 knots with gusts up to 30 knots, easing to 10 to 15 knots after midnight. Seas 5 to 8 feet. Wave detail, northwest 7 feet at 9 seconds and south 2 feet at 12 seconds. The coastal waters forecast from Pigeon Point to Point Pinos out to 10 nautical miles. Small craft advisory in effect from Friday morning through Saturday morning. For tonight, northwest wind 10 to 15 knots. Seas 4 to 5 feet. Wave detail, northwest 5 feet at 10 seconds and southwest 2 feet at 13 seconds. For Friday, northwest wind 15 to 20 knots, rising to 20 to 25 knots with occasional gusts up to 35 knots in the afternoon. Seas 4 to 5 feet. Wave detail, northwest 5 feet at 7 seconds and south 2 feet at 13 seconds. For Friday night, northwest wind 20 to 25 knots occasional with gusts up to 35 knots, easing to 15 to 20 knots after midnight. Seas 6 to 8 feet. Wave detail, northwest 7 feet at 10 seconds and south 2 feet at 12 seconds. Sunrise, sunset, and tidal information for the San Francisco Bay Area for Thursday, September 24th. The sunset tonight, 7:03 p.m. The sunrise tomorrow, 7 a.m. The sunset tomorrow, 7:02 p.m. Tidal data at the Golden Gate for the afternoon and evening hours today and the morning hours of tomorrow. Low tide, 4:42 p.m. at 1.73 feet. High tide, 10:48 p.m. at 5.52 feet. Low tide, 4:56 a.m. at 0.48 feet. High tide, 11:35 a.m. at 5.42 feet. Here are the buoy observations for 7 p.m. Pacific Daylight Time. An offshore buoy 6 winds northwest at 12 knots, pressure 1,020.6 millibars. An offshore buoy 59, winds northwest 16 knots, water temperature 67, pressure 1,015.9 millibars, seas 5 feet every 11 seconds. At buoy 14 near Point Arena, winds north at 4 knots, water temperature 58, pressure 1,014.2 millibars. At buoy 13 near Bodega Bay, winds west at 17 knots, gusting to 21, pressure 1,012.5 millibars. At Point Reyes, wave rider buoy, water temperature 61, sea 7 feet, every 12 seconds. At San Francisco Bay, winds northwest at 10 knots, pressure 1,012.6 millibars, swell 4 feet, every 11 seconds. At Half Moon Bay, buoy winds west 8 knots, water temperature 60, pressure 1,013.5 millibars, seas 5 feet, every 11 seconds. At Monterey Bay, buoy winds northwest 14 knots, water temperature 62, pressure 1,013.0 millibars, seas 6 feet, every 12 seconds. At Pointer, wave rider buoy water temperature 59, seas 6 feet, every 11 seconds. At Cape San Martin, buoy winds northwest 16 knots, water temperature 65, pressure 1,013.0 millibars. Seas 6 feet, Cape San Martin buoy winds northwest 16 knots, water temperature 65, pressure 1,013.0 millibars. Seas 6 feet, every 11 seconds. Synopsis for the Central California coast and bays, including the Monterey Bay, Greater Farallones, and Cordell Bank National Marine Sanctuaries, light to moderate northerly breezes expected through early Thursday night. Building high pressure in wake of a passing cold front will usher in fresh to strong breezes Friday into Saturday for most of the waters. Near gale force gusts will be possible in the wind-prone areas near shore. The stronger winds will lead to an elevated sea state and hazardous conditions for small craft. The marine forecast for San Pablo Bay, Suisun Bay, the West Delta, and the San Francisco Bay north of the Bay Bridge. For tonight, southwest wind 5 to 10 knots, rising to 10 to 15 knots after midnight. For Friday, southwest wind 10 to 15 knots. For Friday night,

southwest wind 5 to 10 knots. The marine forecast for Monterey Bay. Small craft advisory in effect from Friday morning through Friday evening. For tonight, west wind 5 to 10 knots, veering to north late this evening and overnight. Seas 3 to 4 feet. Wave detail, northwest 4 feet at 10 seconds. For Friday, north wind 5 to 10 knots, becoming northwest 20 to 25 knots with occasional gusts up to 35 knots in the afternoon. Seas 3 to 4 feet. Wave detail, northwest 4 feet at 7 seconds and south 2 feet at 13 seconds. For Friday night, northwest wind 15 to 20 knots with occasional gusts up to 35 knots, becoming north 10 to 15 knots after midnight. Seas 3 to 5 feet. Wave detail, northwest 5 feet at 8 seconds. The coastal waters forecast from Point Arena to Point Reyes out to 10 nautical miles. Small craft advisory in effect from Friday morning through Saturday morning. Tonight, northwest wind 15 to 20 knots, easing to 10 to 15 knots late this evening and overnight. Seas 4 to 6 feet, wave detail, northwest 5 feet at 8 seconds and southwest 2 feet at 13 seconds. Friday, northwest wind 15 to 20 knots, rising to 20 to 25 knots with gusts up to 30 knots in the afternoon. Seas 4 to 5 feet, building to 6 to 8 feet in the afternoon. Wave detail, northwest 7 feet at 9 seconds and south 2 feet at 13 seconds. Friday night, northwest wind 20 to 25 knots, easing to 15 to 20 knots after midnight. Gusts up to 30 knots, sea 7 to 9 feet, wave detail, northwest 8 feet at 10 seconds and south 2 feet at 13 seconds. The coastal waters forecast from Point Arena to Point Reyes 10 to 60 nautical miles offshore. Small craft advisory in effect from Friday morning through Saturday afternoon. Tonight, northwest wind 10 to 15 knots, seas 5 to 6 feet, wave detail, northwest 6 feet at 10 seconds and southwest 2 feet at 13 seconds. Friday, north wind 15 to 20 knots, becoming northwest 20 to 25 knots in the afternoon. Gusts up to 30 knots, seas 6 to 7 feet, building to 8 to 9 feet in the afternoon. Wave detail, north 8 feet at 10 seconds and south 2 feet at 13 seconds. Friday night, northwest wind 20 to 25 knots with gusts up to 30 knots, seas 9 to 10 feet. Wave detail, northwest 10 feet at 10 seconds and south 3 feet at 12 seconds. San Francisco Bar forecast. In the deep water channel, mixed seas of 2 to 4 feet at 12 seconds. Across the bar, swell can be more than twice as high across the bar than surrounding waters. Waves are also more prone to break, particularly during strong ebb currents. Maximum ebb current of 2.3 knots at 3:51 p.m. Thursday and 2.3 knots at 04:01 a.m. Friday. The coastal waters forecast from Point Pinos to Point Piedras Blancas out to 10 nautical miles. Small craft advisory in effect from 9 p.m. Pacific Daylight Time this evening through Saturday afternoon. Tonight, northwest wind 10 to 15 knots, rising to 15 to 20 knots with gusts up to 30 knots after midnight. Seas 4 to 6 feet, wave detail, northwest 5 feet at 11 seconds and southwest 2 feet at 13 seconds. Friday, northwest wind 15 to 20 knots, rising to 20 to 25 knots in the afternoon. Gusts up to 30 knots, seas 4 to 6 feet, wave detail, northwest 5 feet at 9 seconds and south 2 feet at 13 seconds. Friday night, northwest wind 20 to 25 knots, easing to 15 to 20 knots after midnight. Gusts up to 30 knots, seas 6 to 8 feet, wave detail, northwest 7 feet at 8 seconds and south 2 feet at 12 seconds. The coastal waters forecast from Pigeon Point to Point Pinos 10 to 60 nautical miles offshore. Small craft advisory in effect from Friday morning through Saturday afternoon. Tonight, northwest wind 10 to 15 knots, seas 5 to 6 feet, wave detail, northwest 6 feet at 11 seconds and south 3 feet at 13 seconds. Friday, north wind 15 to 20 knots, becoming northwest 20 to 25 knots in the afternoon. Gusts up.

8:30, knot seas around 5 feet, building to 6 to 7 feet on the afternoon. Wave detail, northwest 6 feet at 8 seconds and south 2 feet at 13 seconds. Friday night, northwest wind 20 to 25 knots with gusts up to 30 knots, seas 8 to 9 feet. Wave detail, northwest 9 feet at 10 seconds and south 2 feet at 12 seconds. The offshore waters forecast for the following marine location: Point Arena to Pigeon Point between 60 nautical miles and 150 nautical miles offshore. Issued at 07:05 p.m. Pacific Daylight Time. Tonight, west to northwest winds 10 to 15 knots. Seas 5 to 7 feet. Friday, north winds 15 to 20 knots. Seas 6 to 9 feet. Friday night, north winds 15 to 25 knots. Seas 8 to 10 feet. Saturday, north to northwest winds 20 to 25 knots. Seas 8 to 10 feet. Saturday night, north to northwest winds 15 to 25 knots. Seas 7 to 9 feet. Sun, north to northwest winds 15 to 20 knots. Seas 6 to 9 feet. Sunday night, north to northwest winds 15 to 25 knots. Seas 7 to 9 feet. Monday, north winds 20 to 25 knots. Seas 8 to 10 feet. Monday night, north winds 20 to 25 knots. Seas 8 to 10 feet. Tuesday, north winds 15 to 25 knots. Seas 8 to 10 feet. Tuesday night, north winds 15 to 25 knots. Seas 7 to 9 feet. The offshore waters forecast for the following marine location: Pigeon Point to Point Piedras Blancas between 60 nautical miles and 150 nautical miles offshore. Issued at 07:05 p.m. Pacific Daylight Time. Tonight, north to northwest winds 10 to 15 knots. Seas 5 to 7 feet. Friday, north winds 15 to 20 knots. Seas 5 to 8 feet. Friday night, north winds 20 to 25 knots. Seas 7 to 10 feet. Saturday, north to northwest winds 15 to 25 knots. Seas 8 to 10 feet. Saturday night, northwest winds 15 to 20 knots. Seas 8 to 9 feet. Sun, northwest winds 15 to 20 knots. Seas 7 to 9 feet. Sunday night, northwest winds 15 to 20 knots. Seas 7 to 9 feet. Monday, northwest winds 20 to 25 knots, becoming north 15 to 20 knots. Seas 7 to 9 feet. Monday night, north winds 20 to 25 knots. Seas 9 to 10 feet. Tuesday, north winds 15 to 25 knots. Seas 9 to 10 feet. Tuesday night, north winds 15 to 20 knots. Seas 8 to 9 feet. The coastal waters forecast from Point Reyes to Pigeon Point out to 10 nautical miles. Small craft advisory in effect from Friday morning through Saturday morning. For tonight, northwest wind 10 to 15 knots. Seas 4 to 6 feet. Wave detail, northwest 5 feet at 9 seconds and southwest 2 feet at 14 seconds. For Friday, northwest wind 10 to 15 knots, rising to 15 to 20 knots with gusts up to 30 knots in the afternoon. Seas 3 to 4 feet, building to 4 to 6 feet in the afternoon. Wave detail, northwest 5 feet at 8 seconds and south 2 feet at 13 seconds. For Friday night, northwest wind 15 to 20 knots with gusts up to 30 knots, easing to 10 to 15 knots after midnight. Seas 5 to 8 feet. Wave detail, northwest 7 feet at 9 seconds and south 2 feet at 12 seconds. The coastal waters forecast from Pigeon Point to Point Pinos out to 10 nautical miles. Small craft advisory in effect from Friday morning through Saturday morning. For tonight, northwest wind 10 to 15 knots. Seas 4 to 5 feet. Wave detail, northwest 5 feet at 10 seconds and southwest 2 feet at 13 seconds. For Friday, northwest wind 15 to 20 knots, rising to 20 to 25 knots with occasional gusts.

Up to 35 knots in the afternoon. Seas 4 to 5 feet. Wave detail, northwest 5 feet at 7 seconds and south 2 feet at 13 seconds. For Friday night, northwest wind 20 to 25 knots occasional with gusts up to 35 knots, easing to 15 to 20 knots after midnight. Seas 6 to 8 feet. Wave detail, northwest 7 feet at 10 seconds and south 2 feet at 12 seconds. Sunrise-sunset and tidal information for the San Francisco Bay Area for Thursday, September 24th. The sunset tonight, 7:03 p.m. The sunrise tomorrow, 7 a.m. The sunset tomorrow, 7:02 p.m. Tidal data at the Golden Gate for the afternoon and evening hours today and the morning hours of tomorrow. Low tide, 4:42 p.m. at 1.73 feet. High tide, 10:48 p.m. at 5.52 feet. Low tide, 4:56 a.m. at 0.48 feet. High tide, 11:35 a.m. at 5.42 feet. Here are the buoy observations for 7 p.m. Pacific Daylight Time. An offshore buoy 6 winds northwest at 12 knots, pressure 1,020.6 millibars. An offshore buoy 59, winds northwest 16 knots, water temperature 67, pressure 1,015.9 millibars, seas 5 feet every 11 seconds. At buoy 14 near Point Arena, winds north at 4 knots, water temperature 58, pressure 1,014.2 millibars. At buoy 13 near Bodega Bay, winds west at 70 knots, gusting to 21, pressure 1,012.5 millibars. At Point Reyes, wave rider buoy, water temperature 61, sea 7 feet, every 12 seconds. At San Francisco, buoy winds northwest at 10 knots, pressure 1,012.6 millibars, swell 4 feet, every 11 seconds. At Half Moon Bay, buoy winds west 8 knots, water temperature 60, pressure 1,013.5 millibars, seas 5 feet, every 11 seconds. At Monterey Bay, buoy winds northwest 14 knots, water temperature 62, pressure 1,013.0 millibars, seas 6 feet, every 12 seconds. At Pointer, wave rider buoy water temperature 59, seas 6 feet, every 11 seconds. At Cape San Martin, buoy winds northwest 16 knots, water temperature 65, pressure 1,013.0 millibars. Seas 6 feet every 11 seconds. Synopsis for the Central California coast and bays, including the Monterey Bay, Greater Farallon, and Cordell Bank National Marine Sanctuaries. Light to moderate northerly breezes expected through early Thursday night. Building high pressure in wake of a passing cold front will usher in fresh to strong breezes Friday into Saturday for most of the waters. Near gale force gusts will be possible in the wind-prone areas near shore. The stronger winds will lead to an elevated sea state and hazardous conditions for small craft. The marine forecast for San Pablo Bay, Suisun Bay, the West Delta, and the San Francisco Bay north of the Bay Bridge. For tonight, southwest wind 5 to 10 knots, rising to 10 to 15 knots after midnight. For Friday, southwest wind 10 to 15 knots. For Friday night, southwest wind 5 to 10 knots. The marine forecast for Monterey Bay. Small craft advisory in effect from Friday morning through Friday evening. For tonight, west wind 5 to 10 knots, veering to north late this evening and overnight. Seas 3 to 4 feet. Wave detail, northwest 4 feet at 10 seconds. For Friday, north wind 5 to 10 knots, becoming northwest 20 to 25 knots with occasional gusts up to 35 knots in the afternoon. Seas 3 to 4 feet. Wave detail, northwest 4 feet at 7 seconds and south 2 feet at 13 seconds. For Friday night, northwest wind 15 to 20 knots with occasional gusts up to 35 knots, becoming north 10 to 15 knots after midnight. Seas 3 to 5 feet. Wave detail, northwest 5 feet at 8 seconds. The coastal waters forecast from Point Arena to Point Reyes out to 10 nautical miles.

small craft. Advisory in effect from Friday morning through Saturday morning. Tonight, northwest wind 15 to 20 knots, easing to 10 to 15 knots late this evening and overnight. Seas 4 to 6 feet, wave detail, northwest 5 feet at 8 seconds and southwest 2 feet at 13 seconds. Friday, northwest wind 15 to 20 knots, rising to 20 to 25 knots with gusts up to 30 knots in the afternoon. Seas 4 to 5 feet, building to 6 to 8 feet in the afternoon. Wave detail, northwest 7 feet at 9 seconds and south 2 feet at 13 seconds. Friday night, northwest wind 20 to 25 knots, easing to 15 to 20 knots after midnight. Gusts up to 30 knots, sea 7 to 9 feet, wave detail, northwest 8 feet at 10 seconds and south 2 feet at 13 seconds. The coastal waters forecast from Point Arena to Point Reyes 10 to 60 nautical miles offshore. Small craft advisory in effect from Friday morning through Saturday afternoon. Tonight, northwest wind 10 to 15 knots, seas 5 to 6 feet, wave detail, northwest 6 feet at 10 seconds and southwest 2 feet at 13 seconds. Friday, north wind 15 to 20 knots, becoming northwest 20 to 25 knots in the afternoon. Gusts up to 30 knots, seas 6 to 7 feet, building to 8 to 9 feet in the afternoon. Wave detail, north 8 feet at 10 seconds and south 2 feet at 13 seconds. Friday night, northwest wind 20 to 25 knots with gusts up to 30 knots, seas 9 to 10 feet, wave detail, northwest 10 feet at 10 seconds and south 3 feet at 12 seconds. San Francisco Bar forecast. In the deep water channel, mixed seas of 2 to 4 feet at 12 seconds. Across the bar, swell can be more than twice as high across the bar than surrounding waters. Waves are also more prone to break, particularly during strong ebb currents. Maximum ebb current of 2.3 knots at 3:51 p.m. Thursday and 2.3 knots at 04:01 a.m. Friday. The coastal waters forecast from Point Pinos to Point Piedras Blancas out to 10 nautical miles. Small craft advisory in effect from 9 p.m. Pacific Daylight Time this evening through Saturday afternoon. Tonight, northwest wind 10 to 15 knots, rising to 15 to 20 knots with gusts up to 30 knots after midnight. Seas 4 to 6 feet, wave detail, northwest 5 feet at 11 seconds and southwest 2 feet at 13 seconds. Friday, northwest wind 15 to 20 knots, rising to 20 to 25 knots in the afternoon. Gusts up to 30 knots, seas 4 to 6 feet, wave detail, northwest 5 feet at 9 seconds and south 2 feet at 13 seconds. Friday night, northwest wind 20 to 25 knots, easing to 15 to 20 knots after midnight. Gusts up to 30 knots, seas 6 to 8 feet, wave detail, northwest 7 feet at 8 seconds and south 2 feet at 12 seconds. The coastal waters forecast from Pigeon Point to Point Pinos 10 to 60 nautical miles offshore. Small craft advisory in effect from Friday morning through Saturday afternoon. Tonight, northwest wind 10 to 15 knots, seas 5 to 6 feet, wave detail, northwest 6 feet at 11 seconds and south 3 feet at 13 seconds. Friday, north wind 15 to 20 knots, becoming northwest 20 to 25 knots in the afternoon. Gusts up to 30 knots, seas around 5 feet, building to 6 to 7 feet in the afternoon. Wave detail, northwest 6 feet at 8 seconds and south 2 feet at 13 seconds. Friday night, northwest wind 20 to 25 knots with gusts up to 30 knots, seas 8 to 9 feet, wave detail, northwest 9 feet at 10 seconds and south 2 feet at 12 seconds. The offshore waters forecast for the following marine location, Point Arena to Pigeon Point between 60 nautical miles and 150 nautical miles offshore. Issued at 07:05 p.m. Pacific Daylight Time. Tonight, west to northwest winds 10 to 15 knots. Seas 5 to 7 feet. Friday, north winds 15 to 20 knots. Seas 6 to 9 feet. Friday night, north winds 15 to 25 knots. Seas 8 to 10 feet. Saturday, north to northwest winds 20 to 25 knots. Seas 8 to 10 feet.
Saturday night. North to northwest winds 15 to 25 knots. Sea 7 to 9 feet. Sun, north to northwest winds 15 to 20 knots. Sea 6 to 9 feet. Sunday night, north to northwest winds 15 to 25 knots. Sea 7 to 9 feet. Monday, north winds 20 to 25 knots. Seas 8 to 10 feet. Monday night, north winds 20 to 25 knots. Seas 8 to 10 feet. Tuesday, north winds 15 to 25 knots. Seas 8 to 10 feet. Tuesday night, north winds 15 to 25 knots. Sea 7 to 9 feet. 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This broadcast originates from the National Weather Service Office located in Monterey, California, and serves the coastal marine waters, including San Francisco and Monterey Bay. The offshore waters forecast for the following marine location: Pigeon Point to Point Piedras Blancas between 60 nautical miles and 150 nautical miles offshore. Issued at 07:05 p.m. Pacific Daylight Time. Tonight, north to northwest winds 10 to 15 knots. Seas 5 to 7 feet. Friday, north winds 15 to 20 knots. Seas 5 to 8 feet. Friday night, north winds 20 to 25 knots. Seas 7 to 10 feet. Saturday, north to northwest winds 15 to 25 knots. Seas 8 to 10 feet. Saturday night, northwest winds 15 to 20 knots. Seas 8 to 9 feet. Sun, northwest winds 15 to 20 knots. Seas 7 to 9 feet. Sunday night, northwest winds 15 to 20 knots. Seas 7 to 9 feet. Monday, northwest winds 20 to 25 knots, becoming north 15 to 20 knots. Seas 7 to 9 feet. Monday night, north winds 20 to 25 knots. Seas 9 to 10 feet. Tuesday, north winds 15 to 25 knots. Seas 9 to 10 feet. Tuesday night, north winds 15 to 20 knots. Seas 8 to 9 feet. The coastal waters forecast from Point Reyes to Pigeon Point out to 10 nautical miles. Small craft advisory in effect from Friday morning through Saturday morning. For tonight, northwest wind 10 to 15 knots. Seas 4 to 6 feet. Wave detail, northwest 5 feet at 9 seconds and southwest 2 feet at 14 seconds. For Friday, northwest wind 10 to 15 knots, rising to 15 to 20 knots with gusts up to 30 knots in the afternoon. Seas 3 to 4 feet, building to 4 to 6 feet in the afternoon. Wave detail, northwest 5 feet at 8 seconds and south 2 feet at 13 seconds. For Friday night, northwest wind 15 to 20 knots with gusts up to 30 knots, easing to 10 to 15 knots after midnight. Seas 5 to 8 feet. Wave detail, northwest 7 feet at 9 seconds and south 2 feet at 12 seconds. The coastal waters forecast from Pigeon Point to Point Pinos out to 10 nautical miles. Small craft advisory in effect from Friday morning through Saturday morning. For tonight, northwest wind 10 to 15 knots. Seas 4 to 5 feet. Wave detail, northwest 5 feet at 10 seconds and southwest 2 feet at 13 seconds. For Friday, northwest wind 15 to 20 knots, rising to 20 to 25 knots with occasional gusts up to 35 knots in the afternoon. Seas 4 to 5 feet. Wave detail, northwest 5 feet at 7 seconds and south 2 feet at 13 seconds. For Friday night, northwest wind 20 to 25 knots occasional with gusts up to 35 knots, easing to 15 to 20 knots after midnight. Seas 6 to 8 feet. Wave detail, northwest 7 feet at 10 seconds and south 2 feet at 12 seconds. Sunrise, sunset, and tidal information for the San Francisco Bay Area for Thursday, September 24th. The sunset tonight, 7:03 p.m. The sunrise tomorrow.

7 a.m. The sunset tomorrow, 7:02 p.m. Tidal data at the Golden Gate for the afternoon and evening hours today and the morning hours of tomorrow. Low tide, 4:42 p.m. at 1.73 feet. High tide, 10:48 p.m. at 5.52 feet. Low tide, 4:56 a.m. at 0.48 feet. High tide, 11:35 a.m. at 5.42 feet. Here are the buoy observations for 7 p.m. Pacific Daylight Time. An offshore buoy 6 winds northwest at 12 knots, pressure 1,020.6 millibars. An offshore buoy 59, winds northwest 16 knots, water temperature 67, pressure 1,015.9 millibars, seas 5 feet every 11 seconds. At buoy 14 near Point Arena, winds north at 4 knots, water temperature 58, pressure 1,014.2 millibars. At buoy 13 near Bodega Bay, winds west at 17 knots, gusting to 21, pressure 1,012.5 millibars. At Point Reyes, wave rider buoy, water temperature 61, sea 7 feet, every 12 seconds. At San Francisco buoy, winds northwest at 10 knots, pressure 1,012.6 millibars, swell 4 feet, every 11 seconds. At Half Moon Bay buoy, winds west 8 knots, water temperature 60, pressure 1,013.5 millibars, seas 5 feet, every 11 seconds. At Monterey Bay buoy, winds northwest 14 knots, water temperature 62, pressure 1,013.0 millibars, seas 6 feet, every 12 seconds. At Pointer, wave rider buoy, water temperature 59, seas 6 feet, every 11 seconds. At Cape San Martin buoy, winds northwest 16 knots, water temperature 65, pressure 1,013.0 millibars. Seas 6 feet, every 11 seconds. Here are the buoy observations for 8 p.m. Pacific Daylight Time. An offshore buoy 6 winds northwest at 12 knots, pressure 1,020.7 millibars. An offshore buoy 59 winds northwest at 14 knots, water temperature 67, pressure 1,016.4 millibars. At buoy 14 near Point Arena, winds northwest at 2 knots, water temperature 58, pressure 1,014.1 millibars. At buoy 13 near Bodega Bay, winds northwest at 70 knots, gusting to 21, pressure 1,012.2 millibars. At Point Reyes, wave rider buoy, water temperature 61, sea 7 feet, every 12 seconds. At San Francisco buoy, winds northwest at 12 knots, water temperature 59, pressure 1,012.6 millibars. At Half Moon Bay buoy, winds northwest 6 knots, water temperature 59, pressure 1,013.4 millibars, seas 5 feet, every 11 seconds. At Monterey buoy, winds northwest at 14 knots, water temperature 62, pressure 1,013.1 millibars. At Pointer, wave rider buoy, water temperature 62, sea 7 feet, every 11 seconds. At Cape San Martin buoy, winds north at 14 knots, water temperature 65, pressure 1,013.4 millibars. Synopsis for the Central California coast and bays, including the Monterey Bay, Greater Farallones, and Cordell Bank National Marine Sanctuaries. Light to moderate northerly breezes expected through early Thursday night. Building high pressure in wake of a passing cold front will usher in fresh to strong breezes Friday into Saturday for most of the waters. Near gale force gusts will be possible in the wind-prone areas near shore. The stronger winds will lead to an elevated sea state and hazardous conditions for small craft. The marine forecast for San Pablo Bay, Suisun Bay, the West Delta, and the San Francisco Bay north of the Bay Bridge. For tonight, southwest wind 5 to 10 knots, rising to 10 to 15 knots after midnight. For Friday, southwest wind 10 to 15 knots. For Friday night, southwest wind 5 to 10 knots. The marine forecast for Monterey Bay. Small craft advisory in effect from Friday morning through Friday evening. For tonight, west wind 5 to 10 knots, veering to north.
late this evening and overnight. Seas 3 to 4 feet. Wave detail, northwest 4 feet at 10 seconds. For Friday, north wind 5 to 10 knots, becoming northwest 20 to 25 knots with occasional gusts up to 35 knots in the afternoon. Seas 3 to 4 feet. Wave detail, northwest 4 feet at 7 seconds and south 2 feet at 13 seconds. For Friday night, northwest wind 15 to 20 knots with occasional gusts up to 35 knots, becoming north 10 to 15 knots after midnight. Seas 3 to 5 feet. Wave detail, northwest 5 feet at 8 seconds. The coastal waters forecast from Point Arena to Point Reyes out to 10 nautical miles. Small craft advisory in effect from Friday morning through Saturday morning. Tonight, northwest wind 15 to 20 knots, easing to 10 to 15 knots late this evening and overnight. Seas 4 to 6 feet, wave detail, northwest 5 feet at 8 seconds and southwest 2 feet at 13 seconds. Friday, northwest wind 15 to 20 knots, rising to 20 to 25 knots with gusts up to 30 knots in the afternoon. Seas 4 to 5 feet, building to 6 to 8 feet in the afternoon. Wave detail, northwest 7 feet at 9 seconds and south 2 feet at 13 seconds. Friday night, northwest wind 20 to 25 knots, easing to 15 to 20 knots after midnight. Gusts up to 30 knots, sea 7 to 9 feet, wave detail, northwest 8 feet at 10 seconds and south 2 feet at 13 seconds. The coastal waters forecast from Point Arena to Point Reyes 10 to 60 nautical miles offshore. Small craft advisory in effect from Friday morning through Saturday afternoon. Tonight, northwest wind 10 to 15 knots, seas 5 to 6 feet, wave detail, northwest 6 feet at 10 seconds and southwest 2 feet at 13 seconds. Friday, north wind 15 to 20 knots, becoming northwest 20 to 25 knots in the afternoon. Gusts up to 30 knots, seas 6 to 7 feet, building to 8 to 9 feet in the afternoon. Wave detail, north 8 feet at 10 seconds and south 2 feet at 13 seconds. Friday night, northwest wind 20 to 25 knots with gusts up to 30 knots, seas 9 to 10 feet, wave detail, northwest 10 feet at 10 seconds and south 3 feet at 12 seconds. San Francisco Bar forecast. In the deep water channel, mixed seas of 2 to 4 feet at 12 seconds. Across the bar, swell can be more than twice as high across the bar than surrounding waters. Waves are also more prone to break, particularly during strong ebb currents. Maximum ebb current of 2.3 knots at 3:51 p.m. Thursday and 2.3 knots at 04:01 a.m. Friday. The coastal waters forecast from Point Pinos to Point Piedras Blancas out to 10 nautical miles. Small craft advisory in effect from 9 p.m. Pacific Daylight Time this evening through Saturday afternoon. Tonight, northwest wind 10 to 15 knots, rising to 15 to 20 knots with gusts up to 30 knots after midnight. Seas 4 to 6 feet, wave detail, northwest 5 feet at 11 seconds and southwest 2 feet at 13 seconds. Friday, northwest wind 15 to 20 knots, rising to 20 to 25 knots in the afternoon. Gusts up to 30 knots, seas 4 to 6 feet, wave detail, northwest 5 feet at 9 seconds and south 2 feet at 13 seconds. Friday night, northwest wind 20 to 25 knots, easing to 15 to 20 knots after midnight. Gusts up to 30 knots, seas 6 to 8 feet, wave detail, northwest 7 feet at 8 seconds and south 2 feet at 12 seconds. The coastal waters forecast from Pigeon Point to Point Pinos 10 to 60 nautical miles offshore. Small craft advisory in effect from Friday morning through Saturday afternoon. Tonight, northwest wind 10 to 15 knots, seas 5 to 6 feet, wave detail, northwest 6 feet at 11 seconds and south 3 feet at 13 seconds. Friday, north wind 15 to 20 knots, becoming northwest 20 to 25 knots in the afternoon. Gusts up to 30 knots, seas around 5 feet, building to 6 to 7 feet in the afternoon. Wave detail, northwest 6 feet at 8 seconds and south 2 feet at 13 seconds. Friday night, northwest wind 20 to 25.

Five knots with gusts up to 30 knots, seas 8 to 9 feet, wave detail. Northwest 9 feet at 10 seconds and south 2 feet at 12 seconds. The offshore waters forecast for the following marine location: Point Arena to Pigeon Point between 60 nautical miles and 150 nautical miles offshore. Issued at 07:05 p.m. Pacific Daylight Time. Tonight, west to northwest winds 10 to 15 knots. Seas 5 to 7 feet. Friday, north winds 16 to 20 knots. Seas 6 to 9 feet. Friday night, north winds 15 to 25 knots. Seas 8 to 10 feet. Saturday, north to northwest winds 20 to 25 knots. Seas 8 to 10 feet. Saturday night, north to northwest winds 15 to 25 knots. Seas 7 to 9 feet. Sun, north to northwest winds 15 to 20 knots. Seas 6 to 9 feet. Sunday night, north to northwest winds 15 to 25 knots. Seas 7 to 9 feet. Monday, north winds 20 to 25 knots. Seas 8 to 10 feet. Monday night, north winds 20 to 25 knots. Seas 8 to 10 feet. Tuesday, north winds 15 to 25 knots. Seas 8 to 10 feet. Tuesday night, north winds 15 to 25 knots. Seas 7 to 9 feet. The offshore waters forecast for the following marine location: Pigeon Point to Point Piedras Blancas between 60 nautical miles and 150 nautical miles offshore. Issued at 07:05 p.m. Pacific Daylight Time. Tonight, north to northwest winds 10 to 15 knots. Seas 5 to 7 feet. Friday, north winds 15 to 20 knots. Seas 5 to 8 feet. Friday night, north winds 20 to 25 knots. Seas 7 to 10 feet. Saturday, north to northwest winds 15 to 25 knots. Seas 8 to 10 feet. Saturday night, northwest winds 15 to 20 knots. Seas 8 to 9 feet. Sun, northwest winds 15 to 20 knots. Seas 7 to 9 feet. Sunday night, northwest winds 15 to 20 knots. Seas 7 to 9 feet. Monday, northwest winds 20 to 25 knots, becoming north 15 to 20 knots. Seas 7 to 9 feet. Monday night, north winds 20 to 25 knots. Seas 9 to 10 feet. Tuesday, north winds 15 to 25 knots. Seas 9 to 10 feet. Tuesday night, north winds 15 to 20 knots. Seas 8 to 9 feet. The coastal waters forecast from Point Reyes to Pigeon Point out to 10 nautical miles. Small craft advisory in effect from Friday morning through Saturday morning. For tonight, northwest wind 10 to 15 knots. Seas 4 to 6 feet. Wave detail, northwest 5 feet at 9 seconds and southwest 2 feet at 14 seconds. For Friday, northwest wind 10 to 15 knots, rising to 15 to 20 knots with gusts up to 30 knots in the afternoon. Seas 3 to 4 feet, building to 4 to 6 feet in the afternoon. Wave detail, northwest 5 feet at 8 seconds and south 2 feet at 13 seconds. For Friday night, northwest wind 15 to 20 knots with gusts up to 30 knots, easing to 10 to 15 knots after midnight. Seas 5 to 8 feet. Wave detail, northwest 7 feet at 9 seconds and south 2 feet at 12 seconds. The coastal waters forecast from Pigeon Point to Point Pinos out to 10 nautical miles. Small craft advisory in effect from Friday morning through Saturday morning. For tonight, northwest wind 10 to 15 knots. Seas 4 to 5 feet. Wave detail, northwest 5 feet at 10 seconds and southwest 2 feet at 13 seconds. For Friday, northwest wind 15 to 20 knots, rising to 20 to 25 knots with occasional gusts up to 35 knots in the afternoon. Seas 4 to 5 feet. Wave detail, northwest 5 feet at 7 seconds and south 2 feet at 13 seconds. For Friday night, northwest wind 20 to 20.

25 knots occasional with gusts up to 35 knots, easing to 15 to 20 knots after midnight. Seas 6 to 8 feet. Wave detail, northwest 7 feet at 10 seconds and south 2 feet at 12 seconds. Sunrise, sunset, and tidal information for the San Francisco Bay Area for Thursday, September 24th. The sunset tonight, 7:03 p.m. The sunrise tomorrow, 7 a.m. The sunset tomorrow, 7:02 p.m. Tidal data at the Golden Gate for the afternoon and evening hours today and the morning hours of tomorrow. Low tide, 4:42 p.m. at 1.73 feet. High tide, 10:48 p.m. at 5.52 feet. Low tide, 4:56 a.m. at 0.48 feet. High tide, 11:35 a.m. at 5.42 feet. Here are the buoy observations for 8 p.m. Pacific Daylight Time. An offshore buoy 6, winds northwest at 12 knots, pressure 1,020.9 millibars. An offshore buoy 59, winds northwest at 14 knots, water temperature 67, pressure 1,016.4 millibars. At Point Arena buoy, winds northwest 4 knots, water temperature 58, pressure 1,014.3 millibars, seas 5 feet every 11 seconds. At buoy 13 near Bodega Bay, winds west at 70 knots, gusting to 21, pressure 1,012.3 millibars, swell 6 feet every 11 seconds. At Point Reyes Wave Rider buoy, water temperature 61, seas 7 feet every 12 seconds. At San Francisco buoy, winds northwest 12 knots, water temperature 59, pressure 1,012.6 millibars, seas 5 feet every 10 seconds. At Half Moon Bay buoy, winds northwest 6 knots, water temperature 59, pressure 1,013.4 millibars, seas 5 feet every 11 seconds. At Monterey Bay buoy, winds northwest 14 knots, water temperature 62, pressure 1,013.2 millibars, seas 6 feet every 11 seconds. At Pointer, Wave Rider buoy, water temperature 62, seas 7 feet every 11 seconds. At Cape San Martin buoy, winds north 14 knots, water temperature 65, pressure 1,013.5 millibars. Seas 7 feet every 11 seconds. Synopsis for the Central California coast and bays, including the Monterey Bay, Greater Farallones, and Cordell Bank National Marine Sanctuaries. Light to moderate northerly breezes expected through early Thursday night. Building high pressure in wake of a passing cold front will usher in fresh to strong breezes Friday into Saturday for most of the waters. Near gale force gusts will be possible in the wind-blown areas near shore. The stronger winds will lead to an elevated sea state and hazardous conditions for small craft. The marine forecast for San Pablo Bay, Suisun Bay, the West Delta, and the San Francisco Bay north of the Bay Bridge. For tonight, southwest wind 5 to 10 knots, rising to 10 to 15 knots after midnight. For Friday, southwest wind 10 to 15 knots. For Friday night, southwest wind 5 to 10 knots. The marine forecast for Monterey Bay. Small craft advisory in effect from Friday morning through Friday evening. For tonight, west wind 5 to 10 knots, veering to north late this evening and overnight. Seas 3 to 4 feet. Wave detail, northwest 4 feet at 10 seconds. For Friday, north wind 5 to 10 knots, becoming northwest 20 to 25 knots with occasional gusts up to 35 knots in the afternoon. Seas 3 to 4 feet. Wave detail, northwest 4 feet at 7 seconds and south 2 feet at 13 seconds. For Friday night, northwest wind 15 to 20 knots with occasional gusts up to 35 knots, becoming north 10 to 15 knots after midnight. Seas 3 to 5 feet. Wave detail, northwest 5 feet at 8 seconds. The coastal waters forecast from Point Arena to Point Reyes out to 10 nautical miles. Small craft advisory in effect from Friday morning through Saturday morning. Tonight, northwest wind 15 to 20 knots, easing to 10 to 15 knots late this evening.

9. Seas 4 to 6 feet wave detail, northwest 5 feet at 8 seconds and southwest 2 feet at 13 seconds. Friday, northwest wind 15 to 20 knots, rising to 20 to 25 knots with gusts up to 30 knots in the afternoon. Seas 4 to 5 feet, building to 6 to 8 feet in the afternoon. Wave detail, northwest 7 feet at 9 seconds and south 2 feet at 13 seconds. Friday night, northwest wind 20 to 25 knots, easing to 15 to 20 knots after midnight. Gusts up to 30 knots, sea 7 to 9 feet, wave detail, northwest 8 feet at 10 seconds and south 2 feet at 13 seconds. The coastal waters forecast from Point Arena to Point Reyes 10 to 60 nautical miles offshore. Small craft advisory in effect from Friday morning through Saturday afternoon. Tonight, northwest wind 10 to 15 knots, seas 5 to 6 feet, wave detail, northwest 6 feet at 10 seconds and southwest 2 feet at 13 seconds. Friday, north wind 15 to 20 knots, becoming northwest 20 to 25 knots in the afternoon. Gusts up to 30 knots, seas 6 to 7 feet, building to 8 to 9 feet in the afternoon. Wave detail, north 8 feet at 10 seconds and south 2 feet at 13 seconds. Friday night, northwest wind 20 to 25 knots with gusts up to 30 knots, seas 9 to 10 feet, wave detail, northwest 10 feet at 10 seconds and south 3 feet at 12 seconds. San Francisco Bar forecast. In the deep water channel, mixed seas of 2 to 4 feet at 12 seconds. Across the bar, swell can be more than twice as high across the bar than surrounding waters. Waves are also more prone to break, particularly during strong ebb currents. Maximum ebb current of 2.3 knots at 3:51 p.m. Thursday and 2.3 knots at 04:01 a.m. Friday. The coastal waters forecast from Point Pinos to Point Piedras Blancas out to 10 nautical miles. Small craft advisory in effect from 9 p.m. Pacific Daylight Time this evening through Saturday afternoon. Tonight, northwest wind 10 to 15 knots, rising to 15 to 20 knots with gusts up to 30 knots after midnight. Seas 4 to 6 feet, wave detail, northwest 5 feet at 11 seconds and southwest 2 feet at 13 seconds. Friday, northwest wind 15 to 20 knots, rising to 20 to 25 knots in the afternoon. Gusts up to 30 knots, seas 4 to 6 feet, wave detail, northwest 5 feet at 9 seconds and south 2 feet at 13 seconds. Friday night, northwest wind 20 to 25 knots, easing to 15 to 20 knots after midnight. Gusts up to 30 knots, seas 6 to 8 feet, wave detail, northwest 7 feet at 8 seconds and south 2 feet at 12 seconds. The coastal waters forecast from Pigeon Point to Point Pinos 10 to 60 nautical miles offshore. Small craft advisory in effect from Friday morning through Saturday afternoon. Tonight, northwest wind 10 to 15 knots, seas 5 to 6 feet, wave detail, northwest 6 feet at 11 seconds and south 3 feet at 13 seconds. Friday, north wind 15 to 20 knots, becoming northwest 20 to 25 knots in the afternoon. Gusts up to 30 knots, seas around 5 feet, building to 6 to 7 feet in the afternoon. Wave detail, northwest 6 feet at 8 seconds and south 2 feet at 13 seconds. Friday night, northwest wind 20 to 25 knots with gusts up to 30 knots, seas 8 to 9 feet, wave detail, northwest 9 feet at 10 seconds and south 2 feet at 12 seconds. The offshore waters forecast for the following marine location, Point Arena to Pigeon Point between 60 nautical miles and 150 nautical miles offshore. Issued at 07:05 p.m. Pacific Daylight Time. Tonight, west to northwest winds 10 to 15 knots. Seas 5 to 7 feet. Friday, north winds 15 to 20 knots. Seas 6 to 9 feet. Friday night, north winds 15 to 25 knots. Seas 8 to 10 feet. Saturday, north to northwest winds 20 to 25 knots. Seas 8 to 10 feet. Saturday night, north to northwest winds 15 to 25 knots. Seas 7 to 9 feet. Sun, north to northwest winds.

15 to 20 knots. 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Sunday night, north to northwest winds 15 to 25 knots. 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Monday, north winds 20 to 25 knots. Seas 8 to 10 feet. Monday night, north winds 20 to 25 knots. Seas 8 to 10 feet. Tuesday, north winds 15 to 25 knots. Seas 8 to 10 feet. Tuesday night, north winds 15 to 25 knots. Seas 7 to 9 feet. 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This broadcast originates from the National Weather Service office located in Monterey, California, and serves the coastal marine waters, including San Francisco and Monterey Bay. The offshore waters forecast for the following marine location: Pigeon Point to Point Piedras Blanc is between 60 nautical miles and 150 nautical miles offshore. Issued at 07:05 p.m. Pacific Daylight Time. Tonight, north to northwest winds 10 to 15 knots. Seas 5 to 7 feet. Friday, north winds 15 to 20 knots. Seas 5 to 8 feet. Friday night, north winds 20 to 25 knots. Seas 7 to 10 feet. Saturday, north to northwest winds 15 to 25 knots. Seas 8 to 10 feet. Saturday night, northwest winds 15 to 20 knots. Seas 8 to 9 feet. Sun, northwest winds 15 to 20 knots. Seas 7 to 9 feet. Sunday night, northwest winds 15 to 20 knots. Seas 7 to 9 feet. Monday, northwest winds 20 to 25 knots, becoming north 15 to 20 knots. Seas 7 to 9 feet. Monday night, north winds 20 to 25 knots. Seas 9 to 10 feet. Tuesday, north winds 15 to 25 knots. Seas 9 to 10 feet. Tuesday night, north winds 15 to 20 knots. Seas 8 to 9 feet. The coastal waters forecast from Point Reyes to Pigeon Point out to 10 nautical miles. Small craft advisory in effect from Friday morning through Saturday morning. For tonight, northwest wind 10 to 15 knots. Seas 4 to 6 feet. Wave detail, northwest 5 feet at 9 seconds and southwest 2 feet at 14 seconds. For Friday, northwest wind 10 to 15 knots, rising to 15 to 20 knots with gusts up to 30 knots in the afternoon. Seas 3 to 4 feet, building to 4 to 6 feet in the afternoon. Wave detail, northwest 5 feet at 8 seconds and south 2 feet at 13 seconds. For Friday night, northwest wind 15 to 20 knots with gusts up to 30 knots, easing to 10 to 15 knots after midnight. Seas 5 to 8 feet. Wave detail, northwest 7 feet at 9 seconds and south 2 feet at 12 seconds. The coastal waters forecast from Pigeon Point to Point Pinos out to 10 nautical miles. Small craft advisory in effect from Friday morning through Saturday morning. For tonight, northwest wind 10 to 15 knots. Seas 4 to 5 feet. Wave detail, northwest 5 feet at 10 seconds and southwest 2 feet at 13 seconds. For Friday, northwest wind 15 to 20 knots, rising to 20 to 25 knots with occasional gusts up to 35 knots in the afternoon. Seas 4 to 5 feet. Wave detail, northwest 5 feet at 7 seconds and south 2 feet at 13 seconds. For Friday night, northwest wind 20 to 25 knots occasional with gusts up to 35 knots, easing to 15 to 20 knots after midnight. Seas 6 to 8 feet. Wave detail, northwest 7 feet at 10 seconds and south 2 feet at 12 seconds. Sunrise, sunset, and tidal information for the San Francisco Bay Area for Thursday, September 24th. The sunset tonight, 7:03 p.m. The sunrise tomorrow, 7 a.m. The sunset tomorrow, 7:02 p.m. Tidal data at the Golden Gate for the afternoon and evening hours today and the morning hours of tomorrow.

Dead buoy 13 near Bodega Bay, winds west at 70 knots, gusting to 21, pressure 1,012.3 millibars, swell 6 feet every 11 seconds. At Point Reyes, wave rider buoy water temperature 61, sea 7 feet every 12 seconds. At San Francisco, buoy winds northwest 12 knots, water temperature 59, pressure 1,012.6 millibars, seas 5 feet every 10 seconds. At Half Moon Bay, buoy winds northwest 6 knots, water temperature 59, pressure 1,013.4 millibars, seas 5 feet every 11 seconds. At Monterey Bay, buoy winds northwest 14 knots, water temperature 62, pressure 1,013.2 millibars, seas 6 feet every 11 seconds. At Pointer, wave rider buoy water temperature 62, seas 7 feet every 11 seconds. At Cape San Martin, buoy winds north 14 knots, water temperature 65, pressure 1,013.5 millibars. See 7 feet every 11 seconds. Synopsis for the Central California coast and bays, including the Monterey Bay, Greater Farallones, and Cordell Bank National Marine Sanctuaries. Light to moderate northerly breezes expected through early Thursday night. Building high pressure in wake of a passing cold front will usher in fresh to strong breezes Friday into Saturday for most of the waters. Near gale force gusts will be possible in the wind-prone areas near shore. The stronger winds will lead to an elevated sea state and hazardous conditions for small craft. The marine forecast for San Pablo Bay, Suisun Bay, the West Delta, and the San Francisco Bay north of the Bay Bridge. For tonight, southwest wind 5 to 10 knots, rising to 10 to 15 knots after midnight. For Friday, southwest wind 10 to 15 knots. For Friday night, southwest wind 5 to 10 knots. The marine forecast for Monterey Bay. Small craft advisory in effect from Friday morning through Friday evening. For tonight, west wind 5 to 10 knots, veering to north late this evening and overnight. Seas 3 to 4 feet. Wave detail, northwest 4 feet at 10 seconds. For Friday, north wind 5 to 10 knots, becoming northwest 20 to 25 knots with occasional gusts up to 35 knots in the afternoon. Seas 3 to 4 feet. Wave detail, northwest 4 feet at 7 seconds and south 2 feet at 13 seconds. For Friday night, northwest wind 15 to 20 knots with occasional gusts up to 35 knots, becoming north 10 to 15 knots after midnight. Seas 3 to 5 feet. Wave detail, northwest 5 to 15 to 20 knots with occasional gusts up to 35 knots, becoming north 10 to 15 knots after midnight. Seas 3 to 5 feet. Wave detail, northwest 5 feet at 8 seconds. The coastal waters forecast from Point Arena to Point Reyes out to 10 nautical miles. Small craft advisory in effect from Friday morning through Saturday morning. Tonight, northwest wind 15 to 20 knots, easing to 10 to 15 knots late this evening and overnight. Seas 4 to 6 feet, wave detail, northwest 5 feet at 8 seconds and southwest 2 feet at 13 seconds. Friday, northwest wind 15 to 20 knots, rising to 20 to 25 knots with gusts up to 30 knots in the afternoon. Seas 4 to 5 feet, building to 6 to 8 feet in the afternoon. Wave detail, northwest 7 feet at 9 seconds and south 2 feet at 13 seconds. Friday night, northwest wind 20 to 25 knots, easing to 15 to 20 knots after midnight. Gusts up to 30 knots, sea 7 to 9 feet, wave detail, northwest 8 feet at 10 seconds and south 2 feet at 13 seconds. The coastal waters forecast from Point Arena to Point Reyes 10 to 60 nautical miles offshore. Small craft advisory in effect from Friday morning through Saturday afternoon. Tonight, northwest wind 10 to 15 knots, seas 5 to 6 feet, wave detail, northwest 6 feet at 10 seconds and southwest 2 feet at 13 seconds. Friday, north wind 15 to 20 knots, becoming northwest 20 to 25 knots in the afternoon. Gusts up to 30 knots, seas 6 to 7 feet, building to 8 to 9 feet on the

Wave detail, north 8 feet at 10 seconds and south 2 feet at 13 seconds. Friday night, northwest wind 20 to 25 knots with gusts up to 30 knots, seas 9 to 10 feet. Wave detail, northwest 10 feet at 10 seconds and south 3 feet at 12 seconds. San Francisco Bar forecast. In the deep water channel, mixed seas of 2 to 4 feet at 12 seconds. Across the bar, swell can be more than twice as high across the bar than surrounding waters. Waves are also more prone to break, particularly during strong ebb currents. Maximum ebb current of 2.3 knots at 3:51 p.m. Thursday and 2.3 knots at 04:01 a.m. Friday. The coastal waters forecast from Point Pinos to Point Piedras Blancas out to 10 nautical miles. Small craft advisory in effect from 9 p.m. Pacific Daylight Time this evening through Saturday afternoon. Tonight, northwest wind 10 to 15 knots, rising to 15 to 20 knots with gusts up to 30 knots after midnight. Seas 4 to 6 feet. Wave detail, northwest 5 feet at 11 seconds and southwest 2 feet at 13 seconds. Friday, northwest wind 15 to 20 knots, rising to 20 to 25 knots in the afternoon. Gusts up to 30 knots, seas 4 to 6 feet. Wave detail, northwest 5 feet at 9 seconds and south 2 feet at 13 seconds. Friday night, northwest wind 20 to 25 knots, easing to 15 to 20 knots after midnight. Gusts up to 30 knots, seas 6 to 8 feet. Wave detail, northwest 7 feet at 8 seconds and south 2 feet at 12 seconds. The coastal waters forecast from Pigeon Point to Point Pinos 10 to 60 nautical miles offshore. Small craft advisory in effect from Friday morning through Saturday afternoon. Tonight, northwest wind 10 to 15 knots, seas 5 to 6 feet. Wave detail, northwest 6 feet at 11 seconds and south 3 feet at 13 seconds. Friday, north wind 15 to 20 knots, becoming northwest 20 to 25 knots in the afternoon. Gusts up to 30 knots, seas around 5 feet, building to 6 to 7 feet in the afternoon. Wave detail, northwest 6 feet at 8 seconds and south 2 feet at 13 seconds. Friday night, northwest wind 20 to 25 knots with gusts up to 30 knots, seas 8 to 9 feet. Wave detail, northwest 9 feet at 10 seconds and south 2 feet at 12 seconds. The offshore waters forecast for the following marine location, Point Arena to Pigeon Point between 60 nautical miles and 150 nautical miles offshore. Issued at 07:05 p.m. Pacific Daylight Time. Tonight, west to northwest winds 10 to 15 knots. Seas 5 to 7 feet. Friday, north winds 15 to 20 knots. Seas 6 to 9 feet. Friday night, north winds 15 to 25 knots. Seas 8 to 10 feet. Saturday, north to northwest winds 20 to 25 knots. Seas 8 to 10 feet. Saturday night, north to northwest winds 15 to 25 knots. Seas 7 to 9 feet. Sun, north to northwest winds 15 to 20 knots. Seas 6 to 9 feet. Sunday night, north to northwest winds 15 to 25 knots. Seas 7 to 9 feet. Monday, north winds 20 to 25 knots. Seas 8 to 10 feet. Monday night, north winds 20 to 25 knots. Seas 8 to 10 feet. Tuesday, north winds 15 to 25 knots. Seas 8 to 10 feet. Tuesday night, north winds 15 to 25 knots. Seas 7 to 9 feet. The offshore waters forecast for the following marine location, Pigeon Point to Point Piedras Blancas between 60 nautical miles and 150 nautical miles offshore. Issued at 07:05 p.m. Pacific Daylight Time. Tonight, north to northwest winds 10 to 15 knots. Seas 5 to 7 feet. Friday, north winds 15 to 20 knots. Seas 5 to 8 feet. Friday night, north winds 20 to 25 knots. Seas 7 to 10 feet. Saturday, north to northwest winds 15 to 25 knots. Seas 8 to 10 feet.

Saturday night. Northwest winds 15 to 20 knots. Seas 8 to 9 feet. Sun. Northwest winds 15 to 20 knots. Seas 7 to 9 feet. Sunday night. Northwest winds 15 to 20 knots. Seas 7 to 9 feet. Monday. Northwest winds 20 to 25 knots, becoming north 15 to 20 knots. Seas 7 to 9 feet. Monday night, north winds 20 to 25 knots. Seas 9 to 10 feet. Tuesday, north winds 15 to 25 knots. Seas 9 to 10 feet. Tuesday night, north winds 15 to 20 knots. Seas 8 to 9 feet. The coastal waters forecast from Point Reyes to Pigeon Point out to 10 nautical miles. Small craft advisory in effect from Friday morning through Saturday morning. For tonight, northwest wind 10 to 15 knots. Seas 4 to 6 feet. Wave detail, northwest 5 feet at 9 seconds and southwest 2 feet at 14 seconds. For Friday, northwest wind 10 to 15 knots, rising to 15 to 20 knots with gusts up to 30 knots in the afternoon. Seas 3 to 4 feet, building to 4 to 6 feet in the afternoon. Wave detail, northwest 5 feet at 8 seconds and south 2 feet at 13 seconds. For Friday night, northwest wind 15 to 20 knots with gusts up to 30 knots, easing to 10 to 15 knots after midnight. Seas 5 to 8 feet. Wave detail, northwest 7 feet at 9 seconds and south 2 feet at 12 seconds. The coastal waters forecast from Pigeon Point to Point Pinos out to 10 nautical miles. Small craft advisory in effect from Friday morning through Saturday morning. For tonight, northwest wind 10 to 15 knots. Seas 4 to 5 feet. Wave detail, northwest 5 feet at 10 seconds and southwest 2 feet at 13 seconds. For Friday, northwest wind 15 to 20 knots, rising to 20 to 25 knots with occasional gusts up to 35 knots in the afternoon. Seas 4 to 5 feet. Wave detail, northwest 5 feet at 7 seconds and south 2 feet at 13 seconds. For Friday night, northwest wind 20 to 25 knots occasional with gusts up to 35 knots, easing to 15 to 20 knots after midnight. Seas 6 to 8 feet. Wave detail, northwest 7 feet at 10 seconds and south 2 feet at 12 seconds. Sunrise, sunset, and tidal information for the San Francisco Bay Area for Thursday, September 24th. The sunset tonight, 7:03 p.m. The sunrise tomorrow, 7 a.m. The sunset tomorrow, 7:02 p.m. Tidal data at the Golden Gate for the afternoon and evening hours today and the morning hours of tomorrow. Low tide, 4:42 p.m. at 1.73 feet. High tide, 10:48 p.m. at 5.52 feet. Low tide, 4:56 a.m. at 0.48 feet. High tide, 11:35 a.m. at 5.42 feet. Here are the buoy observations for 8 p.m. Pacific Daylight Time. An offshore buoy 6 winds northwest at 12 knots, pressure 1,020.9 millibars. An offshore buoy 59 winds northwest at 14 knots, water temperature 67, pressure 1,016.4 millibars. At Point Arena buoy, winds northwest 4 knots, water temperature 58, pressure 1,014.3 millibars, seas 5 feet every 11 seconds. At buoy 13 near Bodega Bay, winds west at 70 knots, gusting to 21, pressure 1,012.3 millibars, swell 6 feet every 11 seconds. At Point Reyes Wave Rider buoy, water temperature 61, seas 7 feet every 12 seconds. At San Francisco buoy, winds northwest 12 knots, water temperature 59, pressure 1,012.6 millibars, seas 5 feet every 10 seconds. At Half Moon Bay buoy, winds northwest 6 knots, water temperature 59, pressure 1,013.4 millibars, seas 5 feet every 11 seconds. At Monterey Bay buoy, winds northwest 14 knots, water temperature 62, pressure 1,013.4 millibars.

13.2 millibars, sees 6 feet every 11 seconds. Head pointer, wave rider buoy water temperature 62, sees 7 feet every 11 seconds. At Cape San Martin, buoy winds north 14 knots, water temperature 65, pressure 1,013.5 millibars. 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Synopsis for the Central California coast and bays, including the Monterey Bay, Greater Farallones, and Cordell Bank National Marine Sanctuaries. Light to moderate northerly breezes expected through early Thursday night. Building high pressure in wake of a passing cold front will usher in fresh to strong breezes Friday into Saturday for most of the waters. Near gale force gusts will be possible in the wind-prone areas near shore. The stronger winds will lead to an elevated sea state and hazardous conditions for small craft. The marine forecast for San Pablo Bay, Suisun Bay, the West Delta, and the San Francisco Bay north of the Bay Bridge. For tonight, southwest wind 5 to 10 knots, rising to 10 to 15 knots after midnight. For Friday, southwest wind 10 to 15 knots. For Friday night, southwest wind 5 to 10 knots. Synopsis for the Central California coast and bays, including the Monterey Bay, Greater Farallones, and Cordell Bank National Marine Sanctuaries, expect fresh to strong northerly breezes to continue through the weekend behind a cold front that pushes through overnight. Near gale force winds are possible across Monterey Bay south to Dixer Sunday afternoon and evening. Tropical storm activity producing a long period southerly swell begins to increase for the beginning of next week. The marine forecast for San Pablo Bay, Suisun Bay, the West Delta, and the San Francisco Bay north of the Bay Bridge. For tonight, southwest wind 5 to 10 knots, rising to 10 to 15 knots after midnight. For Friday, southwest wind 10 to 15 knots. For Friday night, southwest wind 10 to 15 knots, easing to around 5 knots after midnight. The marine forecast for Monterey Bay. Small craft advisory in effect from Friday morning through Friday evening. For tonight, west wind 5 to 10 knots, veering to north late this evening and overnight. Seas 3 to 4 feet. Wave detail, northwest 3 feet at 10 seconds. For Friday, north wind 5 to 10 knots, becoming northwest 20 to 25 knots with gusts up to 35 knots in the afternoon. Seas 3 to 4 feet. Wave detail, northwest 4 feet at 7 seconds and south 2 feet at 13 seconds. For Friday night, northwest wind 15 to 20 knots with gusts up to 35 knots, becoming north 10 to 15 knots after midnight. Seas 3 to 5 feet. Wave detail, northwest 5 feet at 8 seconds. The coastal waters forecast from Point Arena to Point Reyes out to 10 nautical miles. Small craft advisory in effect from Friday morning through Saturday morning. Tonight, northwest wind 15 to 20 knots, easing to 10 to 15 knots late this evening and overnight. Seas 4 to 6 feet, wave detail, northwest 5 feet at 8 seconds and southwest 2 feet at 13 seconds. Friday, northwest wind 15 to 20 knots, rising to 20 to 25 knots in the afternoon. Seas 4 to 5 feet, building to 6 to 7 feet in the afternoon. Wave detail, northwest 7 feet at 9 seconds and south 2 feet at 13 seconds. Friday night, northwest wind 20 to 25 knots, easing to 15 to 20 knots after midnight. Sea 7 to 9 feet, wave detail, northwest 8 feet at 10 seconds and south 2 feet at 13 seconds. The coastal waters forecast from Point Arena to Point Reyes 10 to 60 nautical miles offshore. Small craft advisory in effect from Friday morning through Sunday afternoon. Tonight, northwest wind 10 to 15 knots, seas 5 to 6 feet, wave detail, northwest 6 feet at 10 seconds and southwest 2 feet at 13 seconds. Friday, north wind 15 to 20 knots, becoming northwest 20 to 25 knots in the afternoon. Seas around 6 feet, building to 7 to 8 feet in the afternoon. Wave detail, north 8 feet at 10 seconds and south 2 feet at 13 seconds. Friday night, northwest wind 20 to 25 knots.

is 9 to 10 feet wave detail, northwest 10 feet at 9 seconds, and south 2 feet at 13 seconds. San Francisco Bar forecast. In the deep water channel, mixed seas of 2 to 4 feet at 12 seconds. Across the bar, swell can be more than twice as high across the bar than surrounding waters. Waves are also more prone to break, particularly during strong ebb currents. Maximum ebb current of 2.3 knots at 04:01 a.m. Friday and 2.8 knots at 4:25 p.m. Friday. The coastal waters forecast from Point Pinos to Point Piedras blanks out to 10 nautical miles. Small craft advisory in effect through Saturday afternoon. Tonight, northwest wind 10 to 15 knots, rising to 15 to 20 knots after midnight. Seas 4 to 6 feet wave detail, northwest 5 feet at 11 seconds and southwest 2 feet at 13 seconds. Friday, northwest wind 15 to 20 knots, rising to 20 to 25 knots in the afternoon. Seas 4 to 6 feet wave detail, northwest 5 feet at 9 seconds and south 2 feet at 13 seconds. Friday night, northwest wind 20 to 25 knots, easing to 15 to 20 knots after midnight. Seas 6 to 8 feet wave detail, northwest 7 feet at 8 seconds and south 2 feet at 12 seconds. The coastal waters forecast from Pigeon Point to Point Pinos 10 to 60 nautical miles offshore. Small craft advisory in effect from Friday morning through Saturday afternoon. Tonight, northwest wind 10 to 15 knots, seas 5 to 6 feet wave detail, northwest 6 feet at 11 seconds and south 3 feet at 13 seconds. Friday, northwest wind 15 to 20 knots, seas 5 to 6 feet wave detail, northwest 6 feet at 8 seconds and south 2 feet at 13 seconds. Friday night, northwest wind 20 to 25 knots, seas 7 to 9 feet wave detail, northwest 9 feet at 10 seconds and south 2 feet at 12 seconds. The offshore waters forecast for the following marine location, Point Arena to Pigeon Point between 60 nautical miles and 150 nautical miles offshore. Issued at 07:05 p.m. Pacific Daylight Time. Tonight, west to northwest winds 10 to 15 knots. Seas 5 to 7 feet. Friday, north winds 15 to 20 knots. Seas 6 to 9 feet. Friday night, north winds 15 to 25 knots. Seas 8 to 10 feet. Saturday, north to northwest winds 20 to 25 knots. Seas 8 to 10 feet. Saturday night, north to northwest winds 15 to 25 knots. Seas 7 to 9 feet. Sun, north to northwest winds 15 to 20 knots. Seas 6 to 9 feet. Sunday night, north to northwest winds 15 to 25 knots. Seas 7 to 9 feet. Monday, north winds 20 to 25 knots. Seas 8 to 10 feet. Monday night, north winds 20 to 25 knots. Seas 8 to 10 feet. Tuesday, north winds 15 to 25 knots. Seas 8 to 10 feet. Tuesday night, north winds 15 to 25 knots. Seas 7 to 9 feet. The offshore waters forecast for the following marine location, Pigeon Point to Point Piedras Blancas between 60 nautical miles and 150 nautical miles offshore. Issued at 07:05 p.m. Pacific Daylight Time. Tonight, north to northwest winds 10 to 15 knots. Seas 5 to 7 feet. Friday, north winds 15 to 20 knots. Seas 5 to 8 feet. Friday night, north winds 20 to 25 knots. Seas 7 to 10 feet. Saturday, north to northwest winds 15 to 25 knots. Seas 8 to 10 feet. Saturday night, northwest winds 15 to 20 knots. Seas 8 to 9 feet. Sun, northwest winds 15 to 20 knots. Seas 7 to 9 feet. Sunday night, northwest winds 15 to 20 knots. Seas 7 to 9 feet. Monday, northwest winds 20 to 25 knots, becoming north 15 to 20 knots. Seas 7 to 9 feet. Monday night,

North winds 20 to 25 knots. Seas 9 to 10 feet. Tuesday, north winds 15 to 25 knots. Seas 9 to 10 feet. Tuesday night, north winds 15 to 20 knots. Seas 8 to 9 feet. 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This broadcast originates from the National Weather Service office located in Monterey, California, and serves the coastal marine waters, including San Francisco and Monterey Bay. The coastal waters forecast from Point Reyes to Pigeon Point out to 10 nautical miles. Small craft advisory in effect from Friday morning through Saturday morning. For tonight, northwest wind 10 to 15 knots. Seas 4 to 6 feet. Wave detail, northwest 5 feet at 9 seconds and southwest 2 feet at 14 seconds. For Friday, northwest wind 10 to 15 knots, rising to 15 to 20 knots in the afternoon. Seas 3 to 4 feet, building to 4 to 6 feet in the afternoon. Wave detail, northwest 5 feet at 8 seconds and south 2 feet at 13 seconds. For Friday night, northwest wind 15 to 20 knots, easing to 10 to 15 knots after midnight. Seas 5 to 8 feet. Wave detail, northwest 7 feet at 9 seconds and south 2 feet at 12 seconds. The coastal waters forecast from Pigeon Point to Point Pinos out to 10 nautical miles. Small craft advisory in effect from Friday morning through Saturday morning. For tonight, northwest wind 10 to 15 knots. Seas 4 to 5 feet. Wave detail, northwest 5 feet at 10 seconds and southwest 2 feet at 14 seconds. For Friday, northwest wind 15 to 20 knots, rising to 20 to 25 knots with gusts up to 35 knots in the afternoon. Seas 4 to 5 feet. Wave detail, northwest 5 feet at 7 seconds and south 2 feet at 13 seconds. For Friday night, northwest wind 20 to 25 knots with gusts up to 35 knots, easing to 15 to 20 knots after midnight. Seas 5 to 7 feet. Wave detail, northwest 6 feet at 8 seconds and south 2 feet at 12 seconds. Sunrise, sunset, and tidal information for the San Francisco Bay Area for Thursday, September 24th. The sunset tonight, 7:03 p.m. The sunrise tomorrow, 7 a.m. The sunset tomorrow, 7:02 p.m. Tidal data at the Golden Gate for the afternoon and evening hours today and the morning hours of tomorrow. Low tide, 4:42 p.m. at 1.73 feet. High tide, 10:48 p.m. at 5.52 feet. Low tide, 4:56 a.m. at 0.48 feet. High tide, 11:35 a.m. at 5.42 feet. Here are the buoy observations for 8 p.m. Pacific Daylight Time. An offshore buoy 6 winds northwest at 12 knots, pressure 1,020.9 millibars. An offshore buoy 59 winds northwest at 14 knots, water temperature 67, pressure 1,016.4 millibars. At Point Arena buoy, winds northwest 4 knots, water temperature 58, pressure 1,014.3 millibars, seas 5 feet every 11 seconds. At buoy 13 near Bodega Bay, winds west at 17 knots, gusting to 21, pressure 1,012.3 millibars, swell 6 feet every 11 seconds. At Point Reyes Wave Rider buoy, water temperature 61, seas 7 feet every 12 seconds. At San Francisco buoy, winds northwest 12 knots, water temperature 59, pressure 1,012.6 millibars, seas 5 feet every 10 seconds. At Half Moon Bay buoy, winds northwest 6 knots, water temperature 59, pressure 1,013.4 millibars, seas 5 feet every 11 seconds. At Monterey Bay buoy, winds northwest 14 knots, water temperature 62, pressure 1,013.2 millibars, seas 6 feet every 11 seconds. At Point Sur, Wave Rider buoy, water temperature 62, seas 7 feet every 11 seconds.
at Cape San Martin buoy winds north 14 knots. Water temperature 65. Pressure 1,013.5 millibars. Sea 7 feet every 11 seconds. Synopsis for the Central California coast and bays, including the Monterey Bay, Greater Farallones, and Cordell Bank National Marine Sanctuaries. Expect fresh to strong northerly breezes to continue through the weekend behind a cold front that pushes through overnight. Near gale force winds are possible across Monterey Bay south to Dixer Sunday afternoon and evening. Tropical storm activity producing a long-period southerly swell begins to increase for the beginning of next week. The marine forecast for San Pablo Bay, Suisun Bay, the West Delta, and the San Francisco Bay north of the Bay Bridge. For tonight, southwest wind 5 to 10 knots, rising to 10 to 15 knots after midnight. For Friday, southwest wind 10 to 15 knots. For Friday night, southwest wind 10 to 15 knots, easing to around 5 knots after midnight. The marine forecast for Monterey Bay. Small craft advisory in effect from Friday morning through Friday evening. For tonight, west wind 5 to 10 knots, veering to north late this evening and overnight. Seas 3 to 4 feet. Wave detail, northwest 3 feet at 10 seconds. For Friday, north wind 5 to 10 knots, becoming northwest 20 to 25 knots with gusts up to 35 knots in the afternoon. Seas 3 to 4 feet. Wave detail, northwest 4 feet at 7 seconds and south 2 feet at 13 seconds. For Friday night, northwest wind 15 to 20 knots with gusts up to 35 knots, becoming north 10 to 15 knots after midnight. Seas 3 to 5 feet. Wave detail, northwest 5 feet at 8 seconds. The coastal waters forecast from Point Arena to Point Reyes out to 10 nautical miles. Small craft advisory in effect from Friday morning through Saturday morning. Tonight, northwest wind 15 to 20 knots, easing to 10 to 15 knots late this evening and overnight. Seas 4 to 6 feet wave detail, northwest 5 feet at 8 seconds and southwest 2 feet at 13 seconds. Friday, northwest wind 15 to 20 knots, rising to 20 to 25 knots in the afternoon. Seas 4 to 5 feet, building to 6 to 7 feet in the afternoon. Wave detail, northwest 7 feet at 9 seconds and south 2 feet at 13 seconds. Friday night, northwest wind 20 to 25 knots, easing to 15 to 20 knots after midnight. Seas 7 to 9 feet, wave detail, northwest 8 feet at 10 seconds and south 2 feet at 13 seconds. The coastal waters forecast from Point Arena to Point Reyes 10 to 60 nautical miles offshore. Small craft advisory in effect from Friday morning through Sunday afternoon. Tonight, northwest wind 10 to 15 knots, seas 5 to 6 feet, wave detail. Northwest 6 feet at 10 seconds and southwest 2 feet at 13 seconds. Friday, north wind 15 to 20 knots, becoming northwest 20 to 25 knots in the afternoon. Seas around 6 feet, building to 7 to 8 feet in the afternoon. Wave detail, north 8 feet at 10 seconds and south 2 feet at 13 seconds. Friday night, northwest wind 20 to 25 knots, seas 9 to 10 feet, wave detail, northwest 10 feet at 9 seconds and south 2 feet at 13 seconds. San Francisco Bar forecast. In the deep water channel, mixed seas of 2 to 4 feet at 12 seconds. Across the bar, swell can be more than twice as high across the bar than surrounding waters. Waves are also more prone to break, particularly during strong ebb currents. Maximum ebb current of 2.3 knots at 04:01 a.m. Friday and 2.8 knots at 4:25 p.m. Friday. The coastal waters forecast from Point Pinos to Point Piedras Blancas out to 10 nautical miles. Small craft advisory in effect through Saturday afternoon. Tonight, northwest wind 10 to 15 knots, rising to 15 to 20 knots after midnight. Seas 4 to 6 feet, wave detail, northwest 5 feet at 11 seconds and southwest 2 feet at 13 seconds. Friday, northwest wind 15 to 20 knots, rising to 20 to 25 knots in the afternoon.

Northeast 4 to 6 feet wave detail. Northwest 5 feet at 9 seconds and south 2 feet at 13 seconds. Friday night. Northwest wind 20 to 25 knots, easing to 15 to 20 knots after midnight. Sea 6 to 8 feet wave detail. Northwest 7 feet at 8 seconds and south 2 feet at 12 seconds. The coastal waters forecast from Pigeon Point to Point Pinos 10 to 60 nautical miles offshore. Small craft advisory in effect from Friday morning through Saturday afternoon. Tonight, northwest wind 10 to 15 knots, sea is 5 to 6 feet, wave detail. Northwest 6 feet at 11 seconds and south 3 feet at 13 seconds. Friday, northwest wind 15 to 20 knots, sea is 5 to 6 feet, wave detail. Northwest 6 feet at 8 seconds and south 2 feet at 13 seconds. Friday night. Northwest wind 20 to 25 knots, sea 7 to 9 feet, wave detail. Northwest 9 feet at 10 seconds and south 2 feet at 12 seconds. The offshore waters forecast for the following marine location: Point Arena to Pigeon Point between 60 nautical miles and 150 nautical miles offshore. Issued at 07:05 p.m. Pacific Daylight Time. Tonight, west to northwest winds 10 to 15 knots. Seas 5 to 7 feet. Friday, north winds 15 to 20 knots. Seas 6 to 9 feet. Friday night, north winds 15 to 25 knots. Seas 8 to 10 feet. Saturday, north to northwest winds 20 to 25 knots. Seas 8 to 10 feet. Saturday night, north to northwest winds 15 to 25 knots. Seas 7 to 9 feet. Sun, north to northwest winds 15 to 20 knots. Seas 6 to 9 feet. Sunday night, north to northwest winds 15 to 25 knots. Seas 7 to 9 feet. Monday, north winds 20 to 25 knots. Seas 8 to 10 feet. Monday night, north winds 20 to 25 knots. Seas 8 to 10 feet. Tuesday, north winds 15 to 25 knots. Seas 8 to 10 feet. Tuesday night, north winds 15 to 25 knots. Seas 7 to 9 feet. The offshore waters forecast for the following marine location: Pigeon Point to Point Piedras Blancas between 60 nautical miles and 150 nautical miles offshore. Issued at 07:05 p.m. Pacific Daylight Time. Tonight, north to northwest winds 10 to 15 knots. Seas 5 to 7 feet. Friday, north winds 15 to 20 knots. Seas 5 to 8 feet. Friday night, north winds 20 to 25 knots. Seas 7 to 10 feet. Saturday, north to northwest winds 15 to 25 knots. Seas 8 to 10 feet. Saturday night, northwest winds 15 to 20 knots. Seas 8 to 9 feet. Sun, northwest winds 15 to 20 knots. Sea 7 to 9 feet. Sunday night, northwest winds 15 to 20 knots. Sea 7 to 9 feet. Monday, northwest winds 20 to 25 knots, becoming north 15 to 20 knots. Sea 7 to 9 feet. Monday night, north winds 20 to 25 knots. Sea 9 to 10 feet. Tuesday, north winds 15 to 25 knots. Seas 9 to 10 feet. Tuesday night, north winds 15 to 20 knots. Seas 8 to 9 feet. The coastal waters forecast from Point Reyes to Pigeon Point out to 10 nautical miles. Small craft advisory in effect from Friday morning through Saturday morning. For tonight, northwest wind 10 to 15 knots. Seas 4 to 6 feet. Wave detail, northwest 5 feet at 9 seconds and southwest 2 feet at 14 seconds. For Friday, northwest wind 10 to 15 knots, rising to 15 to 20 knots in the afternoon. Seas 3 to 4 feet, building to 4 to 6 feet in the afternoon. Wave detail, northwest 5 feet at 8 seconds and south 2 feet at 13 seconds. For Friday night, northwest wind 15 to 20 knots, easing to 10 to 15 knots after midnight. Seas 5 to 8 feet.

wave detail, northwest 7 feet at 9 seconds and south 2 feet at 12 seconds. The coastal waters forecast from Pigeon Point to Point Pinos out to 10 nautical miles. Small craft advisory in effect from Friday morning through Saturday morning. For tonight, northwest wind 10 to 15 knots. Seas 4 to 5 feet. Wave detail, northwest 5 feet at 10 seconds and southwest 2 feet at 14 seconds. For Friday, northwest wind 15 to 20 knots, rising to 20 to 25 knots with gusts up to 35 knots in the afternoon. Seas 4 to 5 feet. Wave detail, northwest 5 feet at 7 seconds and south 2 feet at 13 seconds. For Friday night, northwest wind 20 to 25 knots with gusts up to 35 knots, easing to 15 to 20 knots after midnight. Seas 5 to 7 feet. Wave detail, northwest 6 feet at 8 seconds and south 2 feet at 12 seconds. Sunrise, sunset, and tidal information for the San Francisco Bay Area for Thursday, September 24th. The sunset tonight, 7:03 p.m. The sunrise tomorrow, 7 a.m. The sunset tomorrow, 7:02 p.m. Tidal data at the Golden Gate for the afternoon and evening hours today and the morning hours of tomorrow. Low tide, 4:42 p.m. at 1.73 feet. High tide, 10:48 p.m. at 5.52 feet. Low tide, 4:56 a.m. at 0.48 feet. High tide, 11:35 a.m. at 5.42 feet. Here are the buoy observations for 9 p.m. Pacific Daylight Time. An offshore buoy 6 winds northwest at 12 knots, pressure 1,021.2 millibars. An offshore buoy 59, winds northwest 14 knots, water temperature 67, pressure 1,017.0 millibars, seas 5 feet every 11 seconds. At Point Arena buoy, winds northwest 4 knots, water temperature 58, pressure 1,014.6 millibars, seas 5 feet every 11 seconds. At buoy 13 near Bodega Bay, winds northwest at 70 knots, pressure 1,012.8 millibars, swell 6 feet every 11 seconds. At Point Reyes Wave Rider buoy, water temperature 61, seas 7 feet every 12 seconds. At San Francisco buoy, winds northwest at 10 knots, water temperature 59, pressure 1,013.1 millibars. At Half Moon Bay buoy, winds northwest 6 knots, water temperature 59, pressure 1,013.6 millibars, seas 5 feet every 10 seconds. At Monterey Bay buoy, winds northwest 12 knots, water temperature 62, pressure 1,013.4 millibars, seas 6 feet every 11 seconds. At Pointer, Wave Rider buoy, water temperature 62, seas 6 feet every 11 seconds. At Cape San Martin buoy, winds north 12 knots, water temperature 65, pressure 1,013.6 millibars. Seas 6 feet every 11 seconds. Synopsis for the Central California coast and bays, including the Monterey Bay, Greater Farallones, and Cordell Bank National Marine Sanctuaries. Expect fresh to strong northerly breezes to continue through the weekend behind a cold front that pushes through overnight. Near gale force winds are possible across Monterey Bay south to Big Sur Sunday afternoon and evening. Tropical storm activity producing a long-period southerly swell begins to increase for the beginning of next week. The marine forecast for San Pablo Bay, Suisun Bay, the West Delta, and the San Francisco Bay north of the Bay Bridge. For tonight, southwest wind 5 to 10 knots, rising to 10 to 15 knots after midnight. For Friday, southwest wind 10 to 15 knots. For Friday night, southwest wind 10 to 15 knots, easing to around 5 knots after midnight. The marine forecast for Monterey Bay. Small craft advisory in effect from Friday morning through Friday evening. For tonight, west wind 5 to 10 knots, veering to north late this evening and overnight. Seas 3 to 4 feet. Wave detail, northwest 3 feet at 10 seconds.

company. North wind 5 to 10 knots. Becoming northwest 20 to 25 knots with gusts up to 35 knots in the afternoon. Seas 3 to 4 feet. Wave detail. Northwest 4 feet at 7 seconds and south 2 feet at 13 seconds. For Friday night, northwest wind 15 to 20 knots with gusts up to 35 knots. Becoming north 10 to 15 knots after midnight. Seas 3 to 5 feet. Wave detail, northwest 5 feet at 8 seconds. The coastal waters forecast from Point Arena to Point Reyes out to 10 nautical miles. Small craft advisory in effect from Friday morning through Saturday morning. Tonight, northwest wind 15 to 20 knots, easing to 10 to 15 knots late this evening and overnight. Seas 4 to 6 feet, wave detail, northwest 5 feet at 8 seconds and southwest 2 feet at 13 seconds. Friday, northwest wind 15 to 20 knots, rising to 20 to 25 knots in the afternoon. Seas 4 to 5 feet, building to 6 to 7 feet in the afternoon. Wave detail, northwest 7 feet at 9 seconds and south 2 feet at 13 seconds. Friday night, northwest wind 20 to 25 knots, easing to 15 to 20 knots after midnight. Sea 7 to 9 feet, wave detail, northwest 8 feet at 10 seconds and south 2 feet at 13 seconds. The coastal waters forecast from Point Arena to Point Reyes 10 to 60 nautical miles offshore. Small craft advisory in effect from Friday morning through Sunday afternoon. Tonight, northwest wind 10 to 15 knots, seas 5 to 6 feet, wave detail, northwest 6 feet at 10 seconds and southwest 2 feet at 13 seconds. Friday, north wind 15 to 20 knots, becoming northwest 20 to 25 knots in the afternoon. Seas around 6 feet, building to 7 to 8 feet in the afternoon. Wave detail, north 8 feet at 10 seconds and south 2 feet at 13 seconds. Friday night, northwest wind 20 to 25 knots, seas 9 to 10 feet, wave detail, northwest 10 feet at 9 seconds and south 2 feet at 13 seconds. San Francisco Bar forecast. In the deep water channel, mixed seas of 2 to 4 feet at 12 seconds. Across the bar, swell can be more than twice as high across the bar than surrounding waters. Waves are also more prone to break, particularly during strong ebb currents. Maximum ebb current of 2.3 knots at 04:01 a.m. Friday and 2.8 knots at 4:25 p.m. Friday. The coastal waters forecast from Point Pinos to Point Piedras Blancas out to 10 nautical miles. Small craft advisory in effect through Saturday afternoon. Tonight, northwest wind 10 to 15 knots, rising to 15 to 20 knots after midnight. Seas 4 to 6 feet, wave detail, northwest 5 feet at 11 seconds and southwest 2 feet at 13 seconds. Friday, northwest wind 15 to 20 knots, rising to 20 to 25 knots in the afternoon. Seas 4 to 6 feet, wave detail, northwest 5 feet at 9 seconds and south 2 feet at 13 seconds. Friday night, northwest wind 20 to 25 knots, easing to 15 to 20 knots after midnight. Seas 6 to 8 feet, wave detail, northwest 7 feet at 8 seconds and south 2 feet at 12 seconds. The coastal waters forecast from Pigeon Point to Point Pinos 10 to 60 nautical miles offshore. Small craft advisory in effect from Friday morning through Saturday afternoon. Tonight, northwest wind 10 to 15 knots, seas 5 to 6 feet, wave detail, northwest 6 feet at 11 seconds and south 3 feet at 13 seconds. Friday, northwest wind 15 to 20 knots, seas 5 to 6 feet, wave detail, northwest 6 feet at 8 seconds and south 2 feet at 13 seconds. Friday night, northwest wind 20 to 25 knots, seas 7 to 9 feet, wave detail, northwest 9 feet at 10 seconds and south 2 feet at 12 seconds. The offshore waters forecast for the following marine location, Point Arena to Pigeon Point between 60 nautical miles and 150 nautical miles offshore. Issued at 07:05 p.m. Pacific Daylight Time. Tonight, west to northwest winds 10 to 15 knots. Seas 5 to 7 feet. Friday, north winds 15 to

Maybe not. See, 6 to 9 feet. Friday night, north winds 15 to 25 knots. Seas 8 to 10 feet. Saturday, north to northwest winds 20 to 25 knots. Seas 8 to 10 feet. Saturday night, north to northwest winds 15 to 25 knots. Seas 7 to 9 feet. Sun, north to northwest winds 15 to 20 knots. Seas 6 to 9 feet. Sunday night, north to northwest winds 15 to 25 knots. Seas 7 to 9 feet. Monday, north winds 20 to 25 knots. Seas 8 to 10 feet. Monday night, north winds 20 to 25 knots. Seas 8 to 10 feet. Tuesday, north winds 15 to 25 knots. Seas 8 to 10 feet. Tuesday night, north winds 15 to 25 knots. Seas 7 to 9 feet. The offshore waters forecast for the following marine location: Pigeon Point to Point Piedras Blancas between 60 nautical miles and 150 nautical miles offshore. Issued at 07:05 p.m. Pacific Daylight Time. Tonight, north to northwest winds 10 to 15 knots. Seas 5 to 7 feet. Friday, north winds 15 to 20 knots. Seas 5 to 8 feet. Friday night, north winds 20 to 25 knots. Seas 7 to 10 feet. Saturday, north to northwest winds 15 to 25 knots. Seas 8 to 10 feet. Saturday night, northwest winds 15 to 20 knots. Seas 8 to 9 feet. Sun, northwest winds 15 to 20 knots. Seas 7 to 9 feet. Sunday night, northwest winds 15 to 20 knots. Seas 7 to 9 feet. Monday, northwest winds 20 to 25 knots, becoming north 15 to 20 knots. Seas 7 to 9 feet. Monday night, north winds 20 to 25 knots. Seas 9 to 10 feet. Tuesday, north winds 15 to 25 knots. Seas 9 to 10 feet. Tuesday night, north winds 15 to 20 knots. Seas 8 to 9 feet. The coastal waters forecast from Point Reyes to Pigeon Point out to 10 nautical miles. Small craft advisory in effect from Friday morning through Saturday morning. For tonight, northwest wind 10 to 15 knots. Seas 4 to 6 feet. Wave detail, northwest 5 feet at 9 seconds and southwest 2 feet at 14 seconds. For Friday, northwest wind 10 to 15 knots, rising to 15 to 20 knots in the afternoon. Seas 3 to 4 feet, building to 4 to 6 feet in the afternoon. Wave detail, northwest 5 feet at 8 seconds and south 2 feet at 13 seconds. For Friday night, northwest wind 15 to 20 knots, easing to 10 to 15 knots after midnight. Seas 5 to 8 feet. Wave detail, northwest 7 feet at 9 seconds and south 2 feet at 12 seconds. The coastal waters forecast from Pigeon Point to Point Pinos out to 10 nautical miles. Small craft advisory in effect from Friday morning through Saturday morning. For tonight, northwest wind 10 to 15 knots. Seas 4 to 5 feet. Wave detail, northwest 5 feet at 10 seconds and southwest 2 feet at 14 seconds. For Friday, northwest wind 15 to 20 knots, rising to 20 to 25 knots with gusts up to 35 knots in the afternoon. Seas 4 to 5 feet. Wave detail, northwest 5 feet at 7 seconds and south 2 feet at 13 seconds. For Friday night, northwest wind 20 to 25 knots with gusts up to 35 knots, easing to 15 to 20 knots after midnight. Seas 5 to 7 feet. Wave detail, northwest 6 feet at 8 seconds and south 2 feet at 12 seconds. 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This broadcast originates from the National Weather Service office located in Monterey, California, and serves the coastal marine waters, including San Francisco and Monterey Bay. 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

sunset and tidal information for the San Francisco Bay Area for Thursday, September 24th. The sunset tonight, 7:03 p.m. The sunrise tomorrow, 7 a.m. The sunset tomorrow, 7:02 p.m. Tidal data at the Golden Gate for the afternoon and evening hours today and the morning hours of tomorrow. Low tide, 4:42 p.m. at 1.73 feet. High tide, 10:48 p.m. at 5.52 feet. Low tide, 4:56 a.m. at 0.48 feet. High tide, 11:35 a.m. at 5.42 feet. Here are the buoy observations for 9 p.m. Pacific Daylight Time. An offshore buoy 6 winds northwest at 12 knots, pressure 1,021.2 millibars. An offshore buoy 59, winds northwest 14 knots, water temperature 67, pressure 1,017.0 millibars, seas 5 feet every 11 seconds. At Point Arena buoy, winds northwest 4 knots, water temperature 58, pressure 1,014.6 millibars, seas 5 feet every 11 seconds. At buoy 13 near Bodega Bay, winds northwest at 70 knots, pressure 1,012.8 millibars, swell 6 feet every 11 seconds. At Point Reyes Wave Rider buoy, water temperature 61, seas 7 feet every 12 seconds. At San Francisco buoy, winds northwest at 10 knots, water temperature 59, pressure 1,013.1 millibars. At Half Moon Bay buoy, winds northwest 6 knots, water temperature 59, pressure 1,013.6 millibars, seas 5 feet every 10 seconds. At Monterey Bay buoy, winds northwest 12 knots, water temperature 62, pressure 1,013.4 millibars, seas 6 feet every 11 seconds. At Pointer, Wave Rider buoy, water temperature 62, seas 6 feet every 11 seconds. At Cape San Martin buoy, winds north 12 knots, water temperature 65, pressure 1,013.6 millibars. Seas 6 feet every 11 seconds. Synopsis for the Central California coast and bays, including the Monterey Bay, Greater Farallones, and Cordell Bank National Marine Sanctuaries. Expect fresh to strong northerly breezes to continue through the weekend behind a cold front that pushes through overnight. Near gale force winds are possible across Monterey Bay south to Bixer Sunday afternoon and evening. Tropical storm activity producing a long-period southerly swell begins to increase for the beginning of next week. The marine forecast for San Pablo Bay, Suisun Bay, the West Delta, and the San Francisco Bay north of the Bay Bridge. For tonight, southwest wind 5 to 10 knots, rising to 10 to 15 knots after midnight. For Friday, southwest wind 10 to 15 knots. For Friday night, southwest wind 10 to 15 knots, easing to around 5 knots after midnight. The marine forecast for Monterey Bay. Small craft advisory in effect from Friday morning through Friday evening. For tonight, west wind 5 to 10 knots, veering to north late this evening and overnight. Seas 3 to 4 feet. Wave detail, northwest 3 feet at 10 seconds. For Friday, north wind 5 to 10 knots, becoming northwest 20 to 25 knots with gusts up to 35 knots in the afternoon. Seas 3 to 4 feet. Wave detail, northwest 4 feet at 7 seconds and south 2 feet at 13 seconds. For Friday night, northwest wind 15 to 20 knots with gusts up to 35 knots, becoming north 10 to 15 knots after midnight. Seas 3 to 5 feet. Wave detail, northwest 5 feet at 8 seconds. The coastal waters forecast from Point Arena to Point Reyes out to 10 nautical miles. Small craft advisory in effect from Friday morning through Saturday morning. Tonight, northwest wind 15 to 20 knots, easing to 10 to 15 knots late this evening and overnight. Seas 4 to 6 feet, wave detail, northwest 5 feet at 8 seconds and southwest 2 feet at 13 seconds. Friday, northwest wind 15 to 20 knots, rising to 20 to 25 knots in the afternoon. Seas 4 to 5 feet, building to 6 to 7.

becoming northwest 20 to 25 knots in the afternoon. Seas around 6 feet, building to 7 to 8 feet in the afternoon. Wave detail, north 8 feet at 10 seconds and south 2 feet at 13 seconds. Friday night, northwest wind 20 to 25 knots, seas 9 to 10 feet. Wave detail, northwest 10 feet at 9 seconds and south 2 feet at 13 seconds. San Francisco Bar forecast. In the deep water channel, mixed seas of 2 to 4 feet at 12 seconds. Across the bar, swell can be more than twice as high across the bar than surrounding waters. Waves are also more prone to break, particularly during strong ebb currents. Maximum ebb current of 2.3 knots at 04:01 a.m. Friday and 2.8 knots at 4:25 p.m. Friday. The coastal waters forecast from Point Pinos to Point Piedras blunts out to 10 nautical miles. Small craft advisory in effect through Saturday afternoon. Tonight, northwest wind 10 to 15 knots, rising to 15 to 20 knots after midnight. Seas 4 to 6 feet. Wave detail, northwest 5 feet at 11 seconds and southwest 2 feet at 13 seconds. Friday, northwest wind 15 to 20 knots, rising to 20 to 25 knots in the afternoon. Seas 4 to 6 feet. Wave detail, northwest 5 feet at 9 seconds and south 2 feet at 13 seconds. Friday night, northwest wind 20 to 25 knots, easing to 15 to 20 knots after midnight. Seas 6 to 8 feet. Wave detail, northwest 7 feet at 8 seconds and south 2 feet at 12 seconds. The coastal waters forecast from Pigeon Point to Point Pinos 10 to 60 nautical miles offshore. Small craft advisory in effect from Friday morning through Saturday afternoon. Tonight, northwest wind 10 to 15 knots, seas 5 to 6 feet. Wave detail, northwest 6 feet at 11 seconds and south 3 feet at 13 seconds. Friday, northwest wind 15 to 20 knots, seas 5 to 6 feet. Wave detail, northwest 6 feet at 8 seconds and south 2 feet at 13 seconds. Friday night, northwest wind 20 to 25 knots, seas 7 to 9 feet. Wave detail, northwest 9 feet at 10 seconds and south 2 feet at 12 seconds. Seas 7 to 9 feet. Wave detail, northwest 9 feet at 10 seconds and south 2 feet at 12 seconds. The offshore waters forecast for the following marine location, Point Arena to Pigeon Point between 60 nautical miles and 150 nautical miles offshore. Issued at 07:05 p.m. Pacific Daylight Time. Tonight, west to northwest winds 10 to 15 knots. Seas 5 to 7 feet. Friday, north winds 15 to 20 knots. Seas 6 to 9 feet. Friday night, north winds 15 to 25 knots. Seas 8 to 10 feet. Saturday, north to northwest winds 20 to 25 knots. Seas 8 to 10 feet. Saturday night, north to northwest winds 15 to 25 knots. Seas 7 to 9 feet. Sun, north to northwest winds 15 to 20 knots. Seas 6 to 9 feet. Sunday night, north to northwest winds 15 to 25 knots. Seas 7 to 9 feet. Monday, north winds 20 to 25 knots. Seas 8 to 10 feet. Monday night, north winds 20 to 25 knots. Seas 8 to 10 feet. Tuesday, north winds 15 to 25 knots. Seas 8 to 10 feet. Tuesday night, north winds 15 to 25 knots. Seas 7 to 9 feet. The offshore waters forecast for the following marine location, Pigeon Point to Point Piedras Blancas between 60 nautical miles and 150 nautical miles offshore. Issued at 07:05 p.m. Pacific Daylight Time. Tonight, north to northwest winds 10 to 15 knots. Seas 5 to 7 feet. Friday, north winds 15 to 20 knots. Seas 5 to 8 feet. Friday night, north winds 20 to 25 knots. Seas 7 to 10 feet. Saturday, north to northwest winds 15 to 25 knots. Seas 8 to 10 feet. Saturday night, northwest winds 15 to 20 knots.

seas 8 to 9 feet. Sun, northwest winds 15 to 20 knots. Sea 7 to 9 feet. Sunday night, northwest winds 15 to 20 knots. Sea 7 to 9 feet. Monday, northwest winds 20 to 25 knots, becoming north 15 to 20 knots. Sea 7 to 9 feet. Monday night, north winds 20 to 25 knots. Seas 9 to 10 feet. Tuesday, north winds 15 to 25 knots. Seas 9 to 10 feet. Tuesday night, north winds 15 to 20 knots. Seas 8 to 9 feet. The coastal waters forecast from Point Reyes to Pigeon Point out to 10 nautical miles. Small craft advisory in effect from Friday morning through Saturday morning. For tonight, northwest wind 10 to 15 knots. Seas 4 to 6 feet. Wave detail, northwest 5 feet at 9 seconds and southwest 2 feet at 14 seconds. For Friday, northwest wind 10 to 15 knots, rising to 15 to 20 knots in the afternoon. Seas 3 to 4 feet, building to 4 to 6 feet in the afternoon. Wave detail, northwest 5 feet at 8 seconds and south 2 feet at 13 seconds. For Friday night, northwest wind 15 to 20 knots, easing to 10 to 15 knots after midnight. Seas 5 to 8 feet. Wave detail, northwest 7 feet at 9 seconds and south 2 feet at 12 seconds. The coastal waters forecast from Pigeon Point to Point Pinos out to 10 nautical miles. Small craft advisory in effect from Friday morning through Saturday morning. For tonight, northwest wind 10 to 15 knots. Seas 4 to 5 feet. Wave detail, northwest 5 feet at 10 seconds and southwest 2 feet at 14 seconds. For Friday, northwest wind 15 to 20 knots, rising to 20 to 25 knots with gusts up to 35 knots in the afternoon. Seas 4 to 5 feet. Wave detail, northwest 5 feet at 7 seconds and south 2 feet at 13 seconds. For Friday night, northwest wind 20 to 25 knots with gusts up to 35 knots, easing to 15 to 20 knots after midnight. Seas 5 to 7 feet. Wave detail, northwest 6 feet at 8 seconds and south 2 feet at 12 seconds. Sunrise, sunset, and tidal information for the San Francisco Bay Area for Thursday, September 24th. The sunset tonight, 7:03 p.m. The sunrise tomorrow, 7 a.m. The sunset tomorrow, 7:02 p.m. Tidal data at the Golden Gate for the afternoon and evening hours today and the morning hours of tomorrow. Low tide, 4:42 p.m. at 1.73 feet. High tide, 10:48 p.m. at 5.52 feet. Low tide, 4:56 a.m. at 0.48 feet. High tide, 11:35 a.m. at 5.42 feet. Here are the buoy observations for 9 p.m. Pacific Daylight Time. An offshore buoy 6 winds northwest at 12 knots, pressure 1,021.2 millibars. An offshore buoy 59, winds northwest 14 knots, water temperature 67, pressure 1,017.0 millibars, seas 5 feet every 11 seconds. At Point Arena buoy, winds northwest 4 knots, water temperature 58, pressure 1,014.6 millibars, seas 5 feet every 11 seconds. At buoy 13 near Bodega Bay, winds northwest at 70 knots, pressure 1,012.8 millibars, swell 6 feet every 11 seconds. At Point Reyes Wave Rider buoy, water temperature 61, sea 7 feet every 12 seconds. At San Francisco buoy, winds northwest at 10 knots, water temperature 59, pressure 1,013.1 millibars. At Half Moon Bay buoy, winds northwest 6 knots, water temperature 59, pressure 1,013.6 millibars, seas 5 feet every 10 seconds. At Monterey Bay buoy, winds northwest 12 knots, water temperature 62, pressure 1,013.4 millibars, seas 6 feet every 11 seconds. At Pointer, Wave Rider buoy, water temperature 62.

You phase 6 feet every 11 seconds. At Cape San Martin Buoy, winds north 12 knots, water temperature 65, pressure 1,013.6 millibars. Phase 6 feet every 11 seconds. Synopsis for the Central California coast and bays, including the Monterey Bay, Greater Farallones, and Cordell Bank National Marine Sanctuaries. Expect fresh to strong northerly breezes to continue through the weekend behind a cold front that pushes through overnight. Near gale force winds are possible across Monterey Bay south to Bigsur Sunday afternoon and evening. Tropical storm activity producing a long period southerly swell begins to increase for the beginning of next week. The marine forecast for San Pablo Bay, Suisun Bay, the West Delta, and the San Francisco Bay north of the Bay Bridge. For tonight, southwest wind 5 to 10 knots, rising to 10 to 15 knots after midnight. For Friday, southwest wind 10 to 15 knots. For Friday night, southwest wind 10 to 15 knots, easing to around 5 knots after midnight. The marine forecast for Monterey Bay. Small craft advisory in effect from Friday morning through Friday evening. For tonight, west wind 5 to 10 knots, veering to north late this evening and overnight. Seas 3 to 4 feet. Wave detail, northwest 3 feet at 10 seconds. For Friday, north wind 5 to 10 knots, becoming northwest 20 to 25 knots with gusts up to 35 knots in the afternoon. Seas 3 to 4 feet. Wave detail, northwest 4 feet at 7 seconds and south 2 feet at 13 seconds. For Friday night, northwest wind 15 to 20 knots with gusts up to 35 knots, becoming north 10 to 15 knots after midnight. Seas 3 to 5 feet. Wave detail, northwest 5 feet at 8 seconds. The coastal waters forecast from Point Arena to Point Reyes out to 10 nautical miles. Small craft advisory in effect from Friday morning through Saturday morning. Tonight, northwest wind 15 to 20 knots, easing to 10 to 15 knots late this evening and overnight. Seas 4 to 6 feet, wave detail, northwest 5 feet at 8 seconds and southwest 2 feet at 13 seconds. Friday, northwest wind 15 to 20 knots, rising to 20 to 25 knots in the afternoon. Seas 4 to 5 feet, building to 6 to 7 feet in the afternoon. Wave detail, northwest 7 feet at 9 seconds and south 2 feet at 13 seconds. Friday night, northwest wind 20 to 25 knots, easing to 15 to 20 knots after midnight. Sea 7 to 9 feet wave detail, northwest 8 feet at 10 seconds and south 2 feet at 13 seconds. The coastal waters forecast from Point Arena to Point Reyes 10 to 60 nautical miles offshore. Small craft advisory in effect from Friday morning through Sunday afternoon. Tonight, northwest wind 10 to 15 knots, seas 5 to 6 feet, wave detail, northwest 6 feet at 10 seconds and southwest 2 feet at 13 seconds. Friday, north wind 15 to 20 knots, becoming northwest 20 to 25 knots in the afternoon. Seas around 6 feet, building to 7 to 8 feet in the afternoon. Wave detail, north 8 feet at 10 seconds and south 2 feet at 13 seconds. Friday night, northwest wind 20 to 25 knots, seas 9 to 10 feet, wave detail, northwest 10 feet at 9 seconds and south 2 feet at 13 seconds. San Francisco Bar forecast. In the deep water channel, mixed seas of 2 to 4 feet at 12 seconds. Across the bar, swell can be more than twice as high across the bar than surrounding waters. Waves are also more prone to break, particularly during strong ebb currents. Maximum ebb current of 2.3 knots at 04:01 a.m. Friday and 2.8 knots at 4:25 p.m. Friday. The coastal waters forecast from Point Pinos to Point Piedras Blancas out to 10 nautical miles. Small craft advisory in effect through Saturday afternoon. Tonight, northwest wind 10 to 15 knots, rising to 15 to 20 knots after midnight. Seas 4 to 6 feet, wave detail, northwest 5 feet at 11 seconds and southwest 2 feet at 13 seconds. Friday, northwest wind 15 to 20 knots, rising to 20 to

75 knots in the afternoon. Seas 4 to 6 feet wave detail, northwest 5 feet at 9 seconds and south 2 feet at 13 seconds. Friday night, northwest wind 20 to 25 knots, easing to 15 to 20 knots after midnight. Seas 6 to 8 feet wave detail, northwest 7 feet at 8 seconds and south 2 feet at 12 seconds. The coastal waters forecast from Pigeon Point to Point Pinos 10 to 60 nautical miles offshore. Small craft advisory in effect from Friday morning through Saturday afternoon. Tonight, northwest wind 10 to 15 knots, seas 5 to 6 feet wave detail, northwest 6 feet at 11 seconds and south 3 feet at 13 seconds. Friday, northwest wind 15 to 20 knots, seas 5 to 6 feet wave detail, northwest 6 feet at 8 seconds and south 2 feet at 13 seconds. Friday night, northwest wind 20 to 25 knots, seas 7 to 9 feet wave detail, northwest 9 feet at 10 seconds and south 2 feet at 12 seconds. The offshore waters forecast for the following marine location, Point Arena to Pigeon Point between 60 nautical miles and 150 nautical miles offshore. Issued at 07:05 p.m. Pacific Daylight Time. Tonight, west to northwest winds 10 to 15 knots. Seas 5 to 7 feet. Friday, north winds 15 to 20 knots. Seas 6 to 9 feet. Friday night, north winds 15 to 25 knots. Seas 8 to 10 feet. Saturday, north to northwest winds 20 to 25 knots. Seas 8 to 10 feet. Saturday night, north to northwest winds 15 to 25 knots. Seas 7 to 9 feet. Sun, north to northwest winds 15 to 20 knots. Seas 6 to 9 feet. Sunday night, north to northwest winds 15 to 25 knots. Seas 7 to 9 feet. Monday, north winds 20 to 25 knots. Seas 8 to 10 feet. Monday night, north winds 20 to 25 knots. Seas 8 to 10 feet. Tuesday, north winds 15 to 25 knots. Seas 8 to 10 feet. Tuesday night, north winds 15 to 25 knots. Seas 7 to 9 feet. The offshore waters forecast for the following marine location, Pigeon Point to Point Piedras Blancas between 60 nautical miles and 150 nautical miles offshore. Issued at 07:05 p.m. Pacific Daylight Time. Tonight, north to northwest winds 10 to 15 knots. Seas 5 to 7 feet. Friday, north winds 15 to 20 knots. Seas 5 to 8 feet. Friday night, north winds 20 to 25 knots. Seas 7 to 10 feet. Saturday, north to northwest winds 15 to 25 knots. Seas 8 to 10 feet. Saturday night, northwest winds 15 to 20 knots. Seas 8 to 9 feet. Sun, northwest winds 15 to 20 knots. Seas 7 to 9 feet. Sunday night, northwest winds 15 to 20 knots. Seas 7 to 9 feet. Monday, northwest winds 20 to 25 knots, becoming north 15 to 20 knots. Seas 7 to 9 feet. Monday night, north winds 20 to 25 knots. Seas 9 to 10 feet. Tuesday, north winds 15 to 25 knots. Seas 9 to 10 feet. Tuesday night, north winds 15 to 20 knots. Seas 8 to 9 feet. The coastal waters forecast from Point Reyes to Pigeon Point out to 10 nautical miles. Small craft advisory in effect from Friday morning through Saturday morning. For tonight, northwest wind 10 to 15 knots. Seas 4 to 6 feet. Wave detail, northwest 5 feet at 9 seconds and southwest 2 feet at 14 seconds. For Friday, northwest wind 10 to 15 knots, rising to 15 to 20 knots in the afternoon. Seas 3 to 4 feet, building to 4 to 6 feet in the afternoon. Wave detail, northwest 5 feet at 8 seconds and south 2 feet at 13 seconds. For Friday night, northwest wind 15 to 20 knots, easing to 10 to 15 knots after midnight.
seas 5 to 8 feet. Wave detail, northwest 7 feet at 9 seconds and south 2 feet at 12 seconds. The coastal waters forecast from Pigeon Point to Point Pinos out to 10 nautical miles. Small craft advisory in effect from Friday morning through Saturday morning. For tonight, northwest wind 10 to 15 knots. Seas 4 to 5 feet. Wave detail, northwest 5 feet at 10 seconds and southwest 2 feet at 14 seconds. For Friday, northwest wind 15 to 20 knots, rising to 20 to 25 knots with gusts up to 35 knots in the afternoon. Seas 4 to 5 feet. Wave detail, northwest 5 feet at 7 seconds and south 2 feet at 13 seconds. For Friday night, northwest wind 20 to 25 knots with gusts up to 35 knots, easing to 15 to 20 knots after midnight. Seas 5 to 7 feet. Wave detail, northwest 6 feet at 8 seconds and south 2 feet at 12 seconds. Sunrise, sunset, and tidal information for the San Francisco Bay Area for Thursday, September 24th. The sunset tonight, 7:03 p.m. The sunrise tomorrow, 7 a.m. The sunset tomorrow, 7:02 p.m. Tidal data at the Golden Gate for the afternoon and evening hours today and the morning hours of tomorrow. Low tide, 4:42 p.m. at 1.73 feet. High tide, 10:48 p.m. at 5.52 feet. Low tide, 4:56 a.m. at 0.48 feet. High tide, 11:35 a.m. at 5.42 feet. Here are the buoy observations for 9 p.m. Pacific Daylight Time. An offshore buoy 6 winds northwest at 12 knots, pressure 1,021.2 millibars. An offshore buoy 59, winds northwest 14 knots, water temperature 67, pressure 1,017.0 millibars, seas 5 feet every 11 seconds. At Point Arena buoy, winds northwest 4 knots, water temperature 58, pressure 1,014.6 millibars, seas 5 feet every 11 seconds. At buoy 13 near Bodega Bay, winds northwest at 17 knots, pressure 1,012.8 millibars, swell 6 feet every 11 seconds. At Point Reyes Wave Rider buoy, water temperature 61, seas 7 feet every 12 seconds. At San Francisco buoy, winds northwest at 10 knots, water temperature 59, pressure 1,013.1 millibars. At Half Moon Bay buoy, winds northwest 6 knots, water temperature 59, pressure 1,013.6 millibars, seas 5 feet every 10 seconds. At Monterey Bay buoy, winds northwest 12 knots, water temperature 62, pressure 1,013.4 millibars, seas 6 feet every 11 seconds. At Point Sur, Wave Rider buoy, water temperature 62, seas 6 feet every 11 seconds. At Cape San Martin buoy, winds north 12 knots, water temperature 65, pressure 1,013.6 millibars. Seas 6 feet every 11 seconds. 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This broadcast originates from the National Weather Service office located in Monterey, California, and serves the coastal marine waters, including San Francisco and Monterey Bay. Synopsis for the Central California coast and bays, including the Monterey Bay, Greater Farallones, and Cordell Bank National Marine Sanctuaries, expect fresh to strong northerly breezes to continue through the weekend behind a cold front that pushes through overnight. Near gale force winds are possible across Monterey Bay south to Dixer Sunday afternoon and evening. Tropical storm activity producing a long period southerly swell begins to increase for the beginning of next week. The marine forecast for San Pablo Bay, Suisun Bay, the West Delta, and the San Francisco Bay north of the Bay Bridge. For tonight, southwest wind 5 to 10 knots, rising to 10 to 15 knots after midnight. For Friday, southwest wind 10 to 15 knots. For Friday night, southwest wind 10 to 15 knots.

rising around 5 knots after midnight. The marine forecast for Monterey Bay. Small craft advisory in effect from Friday morning through Friday evening. For tonight, west wind 5 to 10 knots, veering to north late this evening and overnight. Seas 3 to 4 feet. Wave detail, northwest 3 feet at 10 seconds. For Friday, north wind 5 to 10 knots, becoming northwest 20 to 25 knots with gusts up to 35 knots in the afternoon. Seas 3 to 4 feet. Wave detail, northwest 4 feet at 7 seconds and south 2 feet at 13 seconds. For Friday night, northwest wind 15 to 20 knots with gusts up to 35 knots, becoming north 10 to 15 knots after midnight. Seas 3 to 5 feet. Wave detail, northwest 5 feet at 8 seconds. The coastal waters forecast from Point Arena to Point Reyes out to 10 nautical miles. Small craft advisory in effect from Friday morning through Saturday morning. Tonight, northwest wind 15 to 20 knots, easing to 10 to 15 knots late this evening and overnight. Seas 4 to 6 feet, wave detail, northwest 5 feet at 8 seconds and southwest 2 feet at 13 seconds. Friday, northwest wind 15 to 20 knots, rising to 20 to 25 knots in the afternoon. Seas 4 to 5 feet, building to 6 to 7 feet in the afternoon. Wave detail, northwest 7 feet at 9 seconds and south 2 feet at 13 seconds. Friday night, northwest wind 20 to 25 knots, easing to 15 to 20 knots after midnight. Sea 7 to 9 feet, wave detail, northwest 8 feet at 10 seconds and south 2 feet at 13 seconds. The coastal waters forecast from Point Arena to Point Reyes 10 to 60 nautical miles offshore. Small craft advisory in effect from Friday morning through Sunday afternoon. Tonight, northwest wind 10 to 15 knots, seas 5 to 6 feet, wave detail, northwest 6 feet at 10 seconds and southwest 2 feet at 13 seconds. Friday, north wind 15 to 20 knots, becoming northwest 20 to 25 knots in the afternoon. Seas around 6 feet, building to 7 to 8 feet in the afternoon. Wave detail, north 8 feet at 10 seconds and south 2 feet at 13 seconds. Friday night, northwest wind 20 to 25 knots, seas 9 to 10 feet, wave detail, northwest 10 feet at 9 seconds and south 2 feet at 13 seconds. San Francisco Bar forecast. In the deep water channel, mixed seas of 2 to 4 feet at 12 seconds. Across the bar, swell can be more than twice as high across the bar than surrounding waters. Waves are also more prone to break, particularly during strong ebb currents. Maximum ebb current of 2.3 knots at 04:01 a.m. Friday and 2.8 knots at 4:25 p.m. Friday. The coastal waters forecast from Point Pinos to Point Piedras Blancas out to 10 nautical miles. Small craft advisory in effect through Saturday afternoon. Tonight, northwest wind 10 to 15 knots, rising to 15 to 20 knots after midnight. Seas 4 to 6 feet, wave detail, northwest 5 feet at 11 seconds and southwest 2 feet at 13 seconds. Friday, northwest wind 15 to 20 knots, rising to 20 to 25 knots in the afternoon. Seas 4 to 6 feet, wave detail, northwest 5 feet at 9 seconds and south 2 feet at 13 seconds. Friday night, northwest wind 20 to 25 knots, easing to 15 to 20 knots after midnight. Seas 6 to 8 feet, wave detail, northwest 7 feet at 8 seconds and south 2 feet at 12 seconds. The coastal waters forecast from Pigeon Point to Point Pinos 10 to 60 nautical miles offshore. Small craft advisory in effect from Friday morning through Saturday afternoon. Tonight, northwest wind 10 to 15 knots, seas 5 to 6 feet, wave detail, northwest 6 feet at 11 seconds and south 3 feet at 13 seconds. Friday, northwest wind 15 to 20 knots, seas 5 to 6 feet, wave detail, northwest 6 feet at 8 seconds and south 2 feet at 13 seconds. Friday night, northwest wind 20 to 25 knots, sea 7 to 9 feet, wave detail, northwest 9 feet at 10 seconds and south 2 feet at 12 seconds.

The offshore waters forecast for the following marine location: Point Arena to Pigeon Point between 60 nautical miles and 150 nautical miles offshore. Issued at 07:05 p.m. Pacific Daylight Time. Tonight, west to northwest winds 10 to 15 knots. Seas 5 to 7 feet. Friday, north winds 15 to 20 knots. Seas 6 to 9 feet. Friday night, north winds 15 to 25 knots. Seas 8 to 10 feet. Saturday, north to northwest winds 20 to 25 knots. Seas 8 to 10 feet. Saturday night, north to northwest winds 15 to 25 knots. Seas 7 to 9 feet. Sun, north to northwest winds 15 to 20 knots. Seas 6 to 9 feet. Sunday night, north to northwest winds 15 to 25 knots. Seas 7 to 9 feet. Monday, north winds 20 to 25 knots. Seas 8 to 10 feet. Monday night, north winds 20 to 25 knots. Seas 8 to 10 feet. Tuesday, north winds 15 to 25 knots. Seas 8 to 10 feet. Tuesday night, north winds 15 to 25 knots. Seas 7 to 9 feet. The offshore waters forecast for the following marine location: Pigeon Point to Point Piedras Blancas between 60 nautical miles and 150 nautical miles offshore. Issued at 07:05 p.m. Pacific Daylight Time. Tonight, north to northwest winds 10 to 15 knots. Seas 5 to 7 feet. Friday, north winds 15 to 20 knots. Seas 5 to 8 feet. Friday night, north winds 20 to 25 knots. Seas 7 to 10 feet. Saturday, north to northwest winds 15 to 25 knots. Seas 8 to 10 feet. Saturday night, northwest winds 15 to 20 knots. Seas 8 to 9 feet. Sun, northwest winds 15 to 20 knots. Seas 7 to 9 feet. Sunday night, northwest winds 15 to 20 knots. Seas 7 to 9 feet. Monday, northwest winds 20 to 25 knots, becoming north 15 to 20 knots. Seas 7 to 9 feet. Monday night, north winds 20 to 25 knots. Seas 9 to 10 feet. Tuesday, north winds 15 to 25 knots. Seas 9 to 10 feet. Tuesday night, north winds 15 to 20 knots. Seas 8 to 9 feet. The coastal waters forecast from Point Reyes to Pigeon Point out to 10 nautical miles. Small craft advisory in effect from Friday morning through Saturday morning. For tonight, northwest wind 10 to 15 knots. Seas 4 to 6 feet. Wave detail, northwest 5 feet at 9 seconds and southwest 2 feet at 14 seconds. For Friday, northwest wind 10 to 15 knots, rising to 15 to 20 knots in the afternoon. Seas 3 to 4 feet, building to 4 to 6 feet in the afternoon. Wave detail, northwest 5 feet at 8 seconds and south 2 feet at 13 seconds. For Friday night, northwest wind 15 to 20 knots, easing to 10 to 15 knots after midnight. Seas 5 to 8 feet. Wave detail, northwest 7 feet at 9 seconds and south 2 feet at 12 seconds. The coastal waters forecast from Pigeon Point to Point Pinos out to 10 nautical miles. Small craft advisory in effect from Friday morning through Saturday morning. For tonight, northwest wind 10 to 15 knots. Seas 4 to 5 feet. Wave detail, northwest 5 feet at 10 seconds and southwest 2 feet at 14 seconds. For Friday, northwest wind 15 to 20 knots, rising to 20 to 25 knots with gusts up to 35 knots in the afternoon. Seas 4 to 5 feet. Wave detail, northwest 5 feet at 7 seconds and south 2 feet at 13 seconds. For Friday night, northwest wind 20 to 25 knots with gusts up to 35 knots, easing to 15 to 20 knots after midnight. Seas 5 to 7 feet. Wave detail, northwest 6 feet at 8 seconds and south 2 feet at 12.

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Sunrise, sunset, and tidal information for the San Francisco Bay Area for Thursday, September 24th. The sunset tonight, 7:03 p.m. The sunrise tomorrow, 7 a.m. The sunset tomorrow, 7:02 p.m. Tidal data hit the Golden Gate for the afternoon and evening hours today and the morning hours of tomorrow. Low tide, 4:42 p.m. at 1.73 feet. High tide, 10:48 p.m. at 5.52 feet. Low tide, 4:56 a.m. at 0.48 feet. High tide, 11:35 a.m. at 5.42 feet. Here are the buoy observations for 10 p.m. Pacific Daylight Time. An offshore buoy 6, winds northwest at 12 knots, pressure 1,021.7 millibars. An offshore buoy 59, winds northwest at 60 knots, water temperature 67, pressure 1,017.6 millibars. At buoy 14 near Point Arena, winds northeast at 2 knots, water temperature 58, pressure 1,014.7 millibars. At buoy 13 near Bodega Bay, winds northwest at 60 knots, pressure 1,013.0 millibars. At Point Reyes Wave Rider buoy, water temperature 61, seas 6 feet every 12 seconds. At San Francisco buoy, winds northwest at 10 knots, water temperature 59, pressure 1,013.5 millibars. At Half Moon Bay buoy, winds west 8 knots, water temperature 59, pressure 1,013.7 millibars, seas 5 feet every 10 seconds. At Monterey buoy, winds northwest at 12 knots, water temperature 62, pressure 1,014.0 millibars. At Point Sur, Wave Rider buoy, water temperature 62, sea 7 feet, every 11 seconds. At Cape San Martin buoy, winds northwest at 12 knots, water temperature 64, pressure 1,013.8 millibars. Synopsis for the Central California coast and bays, including the Monterey Bay, Greater Farallones, and Cordell Bank National Marine Sanctuaries. Expect fresh to strong northerly breezes to continue through the weekend behind a cold front that pushes through overnight. Near gale force winds are possible across Monterey Bay south to Big Sur Sunday afternoon and evening. Tropical storm activity producing a long period southerly swell begins to increase for the beginning of next week. The marine forecast for San Pablo Bay, Suisun Bay, the West Delta, and the San Francisco Bay north of the Bay Bridge. For tonight, southwest wind 5 to 10 knots, rising to 10 to 15 knots after midnight. For Friday, southwest wind 10 to 15 knots. For Friday night, southwest wind 10 to 15 knots, easing to around 5 knots after midnight. The marine forecast for Monterey Bay. Small craft advisory in effect from Friday morning through Friday evening. For tonight, west wind 5 to 10 knots, veering to north late this evening and overnight. Seas 3 to 4 feet. Wave detail, northwest 3 feet at 10 seconds. For Friday, north wind 5 to 10 knots, becoming northwest 20 to 25 knots with gusts up to 35 knots in the afternoon. Seas 3 to 4 feet. Wave detail, northwest 4 feet at 7 seconds and south 2 feet at 13 seconds. For Friday night, northwest wind 15 to 20 knots with gusts up to 35 knots, becoming north 10 to 15 knots after midnight. Seas 3 to 5 feet. Wave detail, northwest 5 feet at 8 seconds. The coastal waters forecast from Point Arena to Point Reyes out to 10 nautical miles. Small craft advisory in effect from Friday morning through Saturday morning. Tonight, northwest wind 15 to 20 knots, easing to 10 to 15 knots late this evening and overnight. Seas 4 to 6 feet, wave detail, northwest 5 feet at 8 seconds and southwest 2 feet at 13 seconds. Friday, northwest wind 15 to 20 knots, rising to 20 to 25 knots in the afternoon. Seas 4 to 5 feet, building to 6 to 7 feet in the afternoon. Wave detail, northwest 7 feet at 9 seconds and south 2 feet at 13 seconds. Friday night, northwest wind 20 to 20.

5 knots, easing to 15 to 20 knots after midnight. See 7 to 9 feet wave detail, northwest 8 feet at 10 seconds and south 2 feet at 13 seconds. The coastal waters forecast from Point Arena to Point Reyes 10 to 60 nautical miles offshore. Small craft advisory in effect from Friday morning through Sunday afternoon. Tonight, northwest wind 10 to 15 knots, seas 5 to 6 feet, wave detail. Northwest 6 feet at 10 seconds and southwest 2 feet at 13 seconds. Friday, north wind 15 to 20 knots, becoming northwest 20 to 25 knots in the afternoon. Seas around 6 feet, building to 7 to 8 feet in the afternoon. Wave detail, north 8 feet at 10 seconds and south 2 feet at 13 seconds. Friday night, northwest wind 20 to 25 knots, seas 9 to 10 feet, wave detail, northwest 10 feet at 9 seconds and south 2 feet at 13 seconds. San Francisco Bar forecast. In the deep water channel, mixed seas of 2 to 4 feet at 12 seconds. Across the bar, swell can be more than twice as high across the bar than surrounding waters. Waves are also more prone to break, particularly during strong ebb currents. Maximum ebb current of 2.3 knots at 04:01 a.m. Friday and 2.8 knots at 4:25 p.m. Friday. The coastal waters forecast from Point Pinos to Point Piedras Blancas out to 10 nautical miles. Small craft advisory in effect through Saturday afternoon. Tonight, northwest wind 10 to 15 knots, rising to 15 to 20 knots after midnight. Seas 4 to 6 feet, wave detail, northwest 5 feet at 11 seconds and southwest 2 feet at 13 seconds. Friday, northwest wind 15 to 20 knots, rising to 20 to 25 knots in the afternoon. Seas 4 to 6 feet, wave detail, northwest 5 feet at 9 seconds and south 2 feet at 13 seconds. Friday night, northwest wind 20 to 25 knots, easing to 15 to 20 knots after midnight. Seas 6 to 8 feet, wave detail, northwest 7 feet at 8 seconds and south 2 feet at 12 seconds. The coastal waters forecast from Pigeon Point to Point Pinos 10 to 60 nautical miles offshore. Small craft advisory in effect from Friday morning through Saturday afternoon. Tonight, northwest wind 10 to 15 knots, seas 5 to 6 feet, wave detail, northwest 6 feet at 11 seconds and south 3 feet at 13 seconds. Friday, northwest wind 15 to 20 knots, seas 5 to 6 feet, wave detail, northwest 6 feet at 8 seconds and south 2 feet at 13 seconds. Friday night, northwest wind 20 to 25 knots, sea 7 to 9 feet, wave detail, northwest 9 feet at 10 seconds and south 2 feet at 12 seconds. The offshore waters forecast for the following marine location, Point Arena to Pigeon Point between 60 nautical miles and 150 nautical miles offshore. Issued at 07:05 p.m. Pacific Daylight Time. Tonight, west to northwest winds 10 to 15 knots. Seas 5 to 7 feet. Friday, north winds 15 to 20 knots. Seas 6 to 9 feet. Friday night, north winds 15 to 25 knots. Seas 8 to 10 feet. Saturday, north to northwest winds 20 to 25 knots. Seas 8 to 10 feet. Saturday night, north to northwest winds 15 to 25 knots. Seas 7 to 9 feet. Sun, north to northwest winds 15 to 20 knots. Seas 6 to 9 feet. Sunday night, north to northwest winds 15 to 25 knots. Seas 7 to 9 feet. Monday, north winds 20 to 25 knots. Seas 8 to 10 feet. Monday night, north winds 20 to 25 knots. Seas 8 to 10 feet. Tuesday, north winds 15 to 25 knots. Seas 8 to 10 feet. Tuesday night, north winds 15 to 25 knots. Seas 7 to 9 feet. The offshore waters forecast for the following marine location, Pigeon Point to Point Piedras Blancas between 60 nautical miles and 150 nautical miles offshore. Issued at 07:05 p.m. Pacific Daylight Time. Tonight,

to northwest, winds 10 to 15 knots. Seas 5 to 7 feet. Friday, north winds 15 to 20 knots. Seas 5 to 8 feet. Friday night, north winds 20 to 25 knots. Seas 7 to 10 feet. Saturday, north to northwest winds 15 to 25 knots. Seas 8 to 10 feet. Saturday night, northwest winds 15 to 20 knots. Seas 8 to 9 feet. Sun, northwest winds 15 to 20 knots. Seas 7 to 9 feet. Sunday night, northwest winds 15 to 20 knots. Seas 7 to 9 feet. Monday, northwest winds 20 to 25 knots, becoming north 15 to 20 knots. Seas 7 to 9 feet. Monday night, north winds 20 to 25 knots. Seas 9 to 10 feet. Tuesday, north winds 15 to 25 knots. Seas 9 to 10 feet. Tuesday night, north winds 15 to 20 knots. Seas 8 to 9 feet. The coastal waters forecast from Point Reyes to Pigeon Point out to 10 nautical miles. Small craft advisory in effect from Friday morning through Saturday morning. For tonight, northwest wind 10 to 15 knots. Seas 4 to 6 feet. Wave detail, northwest 5 feet at 9 seconds and southwest 2 feet at 14 seconds. For Friday, northwest wind 10 to 15 knots, rising to 15 to 20 knots in the afternoon. Seas 3 to 4 feet, building to 4 to 6 feet in the afternoon. Wave detail, northwest 5 feet at 8 seconds and south 2 feet at 13 seconds. For Friday night, northwest wind 15 to 20 knots, easing to 10 to 15 knots after midnight. Seas 5 to 8 feet. Wave detail, northwest 7 feet at 9 seconds and south 2 feet at 12 seconds. The coastal waters forecast from Pigeon Point to Point Pinos out to 10 nautical miles. Small craft advisory in effect from Friday morning through Saturday morning. For tonight, northwest wind 10 to 15 knots. Seas 4 to 5 feet. Wave detail, northwest 5 feet at 10 seconds and southwest 2 feet at 14 seconds. For Friday, northwest wind 15 to 20 knots, rising to 20 to 25 knots with gusts up to 35 knots in the afternoon. Seas 4 to 5 feet. Wave detail, northwest 5 feet at 7 seconds and south 2 feet at 13 seconds. For Friday night, northwest wind 20 to 25 knots with gusts up to 35 knots, easing to 15 to 20 knots after midnight. Seas 5 to 7 feet. Wave detail, northwest 6 feet at 8 seconds and south 2 feet at 12 seconds. Sunrise, sunset, and tidal information for the San Francisco Bay Area for Thursday, September 24th. The sunset tonight, 7:03 p.m. The sunrise tomorrow, 7 a.m. The sunset tomorrow, 7:02 p.m. Tidal data at the Golden Gate for the afternoon and evening hours today and the morning hours of tomorrow. Low tide, 4:42 p.m. at 1.73 feet. High tide, 10:48 p.m. at 5.52 feet. Low tide, 4:56 a.m. at 0.48 feet. High tide, 11:35 a.m. at 5.42 feet. Here are the buoy observations for 10 p.m. Pacific Daylight Time. An offshore buoy 6 winds north at 12 knots, pressure 1,021.8 millibars. An offshore buoy 59, winds northwest 17 knots, water temperature 67, pressure 1,017.6 millibars, seas 5 feet every 11 seconds. At Point Arena buoy, winds calm, water temperature 58, pressure 1,014.8 millibars, seas 5 feet every 11 seconds. At buoy 13 near Bodega Bay, winds west at 17 knots, pressure 1,013.3 millibars, swell 6 feet every 11 seconds. At Point Reyes Wave Rider buoy, water temperature 61, seas 6 feet every 10 seconds. At San Francisco buoy, winds northwest at 12 knots, water temperature 59, swell 5 feet every 11 seconds.
7 seconds. At Half Moon Bay buoy winds west 8 knots, water temperature 59, pressure 1,013.7 millibars, seas 5 feet every 10 seconds. At Monterey Bay buoy winds northwest 12 knots, water temperature 62, pressure 1,014.1 millibars, seas 6 feet every 11 seconds. At Pointer, wave rider buoy water temperature 62, seas 7 feet every 11 seconds. At Cape San Martin buoy winds northwest 12 knots, water temperature 64, pressure 1,013.7 millibars, seas 6 feet every 11 seconds. Synopsis for the Central California coast and bays, including the Monterey Bay, Greater Farallones, and Cordell Bank National Marine Sanctuaries, expect fresh to strong northerly breezes to continue through the weekend behind a cold front that pushes through overnight. Near gale force winds are possible across Monterey Bay south to Dixer Sunday afternoon and evening. Tropical storm activity producing a long period southerly swell begins to increase for the beginning of next week. The marine forecast for San Pablo Bay, Suisun Bay, the West Delta, and the San Francisco Bay north of the Bay Bridge. For tonight, southwest wind 5 to 10 knots, rising to 10 to 15 knots after midnight. For Friday, southwest wind 10 to 15 knots. For Friday night, southwest wind 10 to 15 knots, easing to around 5 knots after midnight. The marine forecast for Monterey Bay. Small craft advisory in effect from Friday morning through Friday evening. For tonight, west wind 5 to 10 knots, veering to north late this evening and overnight. Seas 3 to 4 feet. Wave detail, northwest 3 feet at 10 seconds. For Friday, north wind 5 to 10 knots, becoming northwest 20 to 25 knots with gusts up to 35 knots in the afternoon. Seas 3 to 4 feet. Wave detail, northwest 4 feet at 7 seconds and south 2 feet at 13 seconds. For Friday night, northwest wind 15 to 20 knots with gusts up to 35 knots, becoming north 10 to 15 knots after midnight. Seas 3 to 5 feet. Wave detail, northwest 5 feet at 8 seconds. The coastal waters forecast from Point Arena to Point Reyes out to 10 nautical miles. Small craft advisory in effect from Friday morning through Saturday morning. Tonight, northwest wind 15 to 20 knots, easing to 10 to 15 knots late this evening and overnight. Seas 4 to 6 feet, wave detail, northwest 5 feet at 8 seconds and southwest 2 feet at 13 seconds. Friday, northwest wind 15 to 20 knots, rising to 20 to 25 knots in the afternoon. Seas 4 to 5 feet, building to 6 to 7 feet in the afternoon. Wave detail, northwest 7 feet at 9 seconds and south 2 feet at 13 seconds. Friday night, northwest wind 20 to 25 knots, easing to 15 to 20 knots after midnight. Sea 7 to 9 feet, wave detail, northwest 8 feet at 10 seconds and south 2 feet at 13 seconds. The coastal waters forecast from Point Arena to Point Reyes 10 to 60 nautical miles offshore. Small craft advisory in effect from Friday morning through Sunday afternoon. Tonight, northwest wind 10 to 15 knots, seas 5 to 6 feet, wave detail, northwest 6 feet at 10 seconds and southwest 2 feet at 13 seconds. Friday, north wind 15 to 20 knots, becoming northwest 20 to 25 knots in the afternoon. Seas around 6 feet, building to 7 to 8 feet in the afternoon. Wave detail, north 8 feet at 10 seconds and south 2 feet at 13 seconds. Friday night, northwest wind 20 to 25 knots, seas 9 to 10 feet. Wave detail, northwest 10 feet at 9 seconds and south 2 feet at 13 seconds. 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This broadcast originates from the National Weather Service office located in Monterey, California, and serves the coastal marine waters, including San Francisco and Monterey Bay. San Francisco VAR forecast. In the deep water channel, mixed seas of 2 to 4 feet at 12 seconds,

across the bar. Swell can be more than twice as high across the bar than surrounding waters. Waves are also more prone to break, particularly during strong ebb currents. Maximum ebb current of 2.3 knots at 04:01 a.m. Friday and 2.8 knots at 4:25 p.m. Friday. The coastal waters forecast from Point Pinos to Point Piedras Blancas out to 10 nautical miles. Small craft advisory in effect through Saturday afternoon. Tonight, northwest wind 10 to 15 knots, rising to 15 to 20 knots after midnight. Seas 4 to 6 feet wave detail, northwest 5 feet at 11 seconds and southwest 2 feet at 13 seconds. Friday, northwest wind 15 to 20 knots, rising to 20 to 25 knots in the afternoon. Seas 4 to 6 feet wave detail, northwest 5 feet at 9 seconds and south 2 feet at 13 seconds. Friday night, northwest wind 20 to 25 knots, easing to 15 to 20 knots after midnight. Seas 6 to 8 feet wave detail, northwest 7 feet at 8 seconds and south 2 feet at 12 seconds. The coastal waters forecast from Pigeon Point to Point Pinos 10 to 16 nautical miles offshore. Small craft advisory in effect from Friday morning through Saturday afternoon. Tonight, northwest wind 10 to 15 knots, seas 5 to 6 feet wave detail, northwest 6 feet at 11 seconds and south 3 feet at 13 seconds. Friday, northwest wind 15 to 20 knots, seas 5 to 6 feet wave detail, northwest 6 feet at 8 seconds and south 2 feet at 13 seconds. Friday night, northwest wind 20 to 25 knots, sea 7 to 9 feet wave detail, northwest 9 feet at 10 seconds and south 2 feet at 12 seconds. The offshore waters forecast for the following marine location: Point Arena to Pigeon Point between 60 nautical miles and 150 nautical miles offshore. Issued at 07:05 p.m. Pacific Daylight Time. Tonight, west to northwest winds 10 to 15 knots. Seas 5 to 7 feet. Friday, north winds 15 to 20 knots. Seas 6 to 9 feet. Friday night, north winds 15 to 25 knots. Seas 8 to 10 feet. Saturday, north to northwest winds 20 to 25 knots. Seas 8 to 10 feet. Saturday night, north to northwest winds 15 to 25 knots. Seas 7 to 9 feet. Sun, north to northwest winds 15 to 20 knots. Seas 6 to 9 feet. Sunday night, north to northwest winds 15 to 25 knots. Seas 7 to 9 feet. Monday, north winds 20 to 25 knots. Seas 8 to 10 feet. Monday night, north winds 20 to 25 knots. Seas 8 to 10 feet. Tuesday, north winds 15 to 25 knots. Seas 8 to 10 feet. Tuesday night, north winds 15 to 25 knots. Seas 7 to 9 feet. The offshore waters forecast for the following marine location: Pigeon Point to Point Piedras Blancas between 60 nautical miles and 150 nautical miles offshore. Issued at 07:05 p.m. Pacific Daylight Time. Tonight, north to northwest winds 10 to 15 knots. Seas 5 to 7 feet. Friday, north winds 15 to 20 knots. Seas 5 to 8 feet. Friday night, north winds 20 to 25 knots. Seas 7 to 10 feet. Saturday, north to northwest winds 15 to 25 knots. Seas 8 to 10 feet. Saturday night, northwest winds 15 to 20 knots. Seas 8 to 9 feet. Sun, northwest winds 15 to 20 knots. Seas 7 to 9 feet. Sunday night, northwest winds 15 to 20 knots. Seas 7 to 9 feet. Monday, northwest winds 20 to 25 knots, becoming north 15 to 20 knots. Seas 7 to 9 feet. Monday night, north winds 20 to 25 knots. Seas 9 to 10 feet. Tuesday, north winds 15 to 25 knots. Seas 9 to 10 feet. Tuesday night, north winds 15 to 20 knots. Seas 8 to 10 feet.

West wind 15 to 20 knots, easing to 10 to 15 knots after midnight. Seas 5 to 8 feet. Wave detail, northwest 7 feet at 9 seconds and south 2 feet at 12 seconds. The coastal waters forecast from Pigeon Point to Point Pinos out to 10 nautical miles. Small craft advisory in effect from Friday morning through Saturday morning. For tonight, northwest wind 10 to 15 knots. Seas 4 to 5 feet. Wave detail, northwest 5 feet at 10 seconds and southwest 2 feet at 14 seconds. For Friday, northwest wind 15 to 20 knots, rising to 20 to 25 knots with gusts up to 35 knots in the afternoon. Seas 4 to 5 feet. Wave detail, northwest 5 feet at 7 seconds and south 2 feet at 13 seconds. For Friday night, northwest wind 20 to 25 knots with gusts up to 35 knots, easing to 15 to 20 knots after midnight. Seas 5 to 7 feet. Wave detail, northwest 6 feet at 8 seconds and south 2 feet at 12 seconds. Sunrise, sunset, and tidal information for the San Francisco Bay Area for Thursday, September 24th. The sunset tonight, 7:03 p.m. The sunrise tomorrow, 7 a.m. The sunset tomorrow, 7:02 p.m. Tidal data at the Golden Gate for the afternoon and evening hours today and the morning hours of tomorrow. Low tide, 4:42 p.m. at 1.73 feet. High tide, 10:48 p.m. at 5.5. Low tide, 4:42 p.m. at 1.73 feet. High tide, 10:48 p.m. at 5.52 feet. Low tide, 4:56 a.m. at 0.48 feet. High tide, 11:35 a.m. at 5.42 feet. Here are the buoy observations for 10 p.m. Pacific Daylight Time. An offshore buoy 6 winds north at 12 knots, pressure 1,021.8 millibars. An offshore buoy 59, winds northwest 17 knots, water temperature 67, pressure 1,017.6 millibars, seas 5 feet, every 11 seconds. At Point Arena buoy, winds calm, water temperature 58, pressure 1,014.8 millibars, seas 5 feet, every 11 seconds. At buoy 13 near Bodega Bay, winds west at 17 knots, pressure 1,013.3 millibars, swell 6 feet, every 11 seconds. At Point Reyes Wave Rider buoy, water temperature 61, seas 6 feet, every 10 seconds. At San Francisco buoy, winds northwest at 12 knots, water temperature 59, swell 5 feet, every 11 seconds. At Half Moon Bay buoy, winds west 8 knots, water temperature 59, pressure 1,013.7 millibars, seas 5 feet, every 10 seconds. At Monterey Bay buoy, winds northwest 12 knots, water temperature 62, pressure 1,014.1 millibars, seas 6 feet, every 11 seconds. At Pointer, Wave Rider buoy, water temperature 62, seas 7 feet, every 11 seconds. At Cape San Martin buoy, winds northwest 12 knots, water temperature 64, pressure 1,013.7 millibars. Seas 6 feet, every 11 seconds. Synopsis for the Central California coast and bays, including the Monterey Bay, Greater Farallones, and Cordell Bank National Marine Sanctuaries. Expect fresh to strong northerly breezes to continue through the weekend behind a cold front that pushes through overnight. Near gale force winds are possible across Monterey Bay south to Big Sur Sunday afternoon and evening. Tropical storm activity producing a long period southerly swell begins to increase for the beginning of next week. The marine forecast for San Pablo Bay, Suisun Bay, the West Delta, and the San Francisco Bay north of the Bay Bridge. For tonight, southwest wind 5 to 10 knots, rising to 10 to 15 knots after midnight. For Friday, southwest wind 10 to 15 knots. For Friday night, southwest wind 10 to 15 knots, easing to around 5 knots after midnight. The marine forecast for Monterey Bay. Small craft advisory in effect from Friday morning through Friday.

tonight. West wind 5 to 10 knots, veering to north late this evening and overnight. Seas 3 to 4 feet. Wave detail, northwest 3 feet at 10 seconds. For Friday, north wind 5 to 10 knots, becoming northwest 20 to 25 knots with gusts up to 35 knots in the afternoon. Seas 3 to 4 feet. Wave detail, northwest 4 feet at 7 seconds and south 2 feet at 13 seconds. For Friday night, northwest wind 15 to 20 knots with gusts up to 35 knots, becoming north 10 to 15 knots after midnight. Seas 3 to 5 feet. Wave detail, northwest 5 feet at 8 seconds. The coastal waters forecast from Point Arena to Point Reyes out to 10 nautical miles. Small craft advisory in effect from Friday morning through Saturday morning. Tonight, northwest wind 15 to 20 knots, easing to 10 to 15 knots late this evening and overnight. Seas 4 to 6 feet, wave detail, northwest 5 feet at 8 seconds and southwest 2 feet at 13 seconds. Friday, northwest wind 15 to 20 knots, rising to 20 to 25 knots in the afternoon. Seas 4 to 5 feet, building to 6 to 7 feet in the afternoon. Wave detail, northwest 7 feet at 9 seconds and south 2 feet at 13 seconds. Friday night, northwest wind 20 to 25 knots, easing to 15 to 20 knots after midnight. Sea 7 to 9 feet, wave detail, northwest 8 feet at 10 seconds and south 2 feet at 13 seconds. The coastal waters forecast from Point Arena to Point Reyes 10 to 60 nautical miles offshore. Small craft advisory in effect from Friday morning through Sunday afternoon. Tonight, northwest wind 10 to 15 knots, seas 5 to 6 feet, wave detail, northwest 6 feet at 10 seconds and southwest 2 feet at 13 seconds. Friday, north wind 15 to 20 knots, becoming northwest 20 to 25 knots in the afternoon. Seas around 6 feet, building to 7 to 8 feet in the afternoon. Wave detail, north 8 feet at 10 seconds and south 2 feet at 13 seconds. Friday night, northwest wind 20 to 25 knots, seas 9 to 10 feet, wave detail, northwest 10 feet at 9 seconds and south 2 feet at 13 seconds. San Francisco Bar forecast. In the deep water channel, mixed seas of 2 to 4 feet at 12 seconds. Across the bar, swell can be more than twice as high across the bar than surrounding waters. Waves are also more prone to break, particularly during strong ebb currents. Maximum ebb current of 2.3 knots at 04:01 a.m. Friday and 2.8 knots at 4:25 p.m. Friday. The coastal waters forecast from Point Pinos to Point Piedras Blancas out to 10 nautical miles. Small craft advisory in effect through Saturday afternoon. Tonight, northwest wind 10 to 15 knots, rising to 15 to 20 knots after midnight. Seas 4 to 6 feet, wave detail, northwest 5 feet at 11 seconds and southwest 2 feet at 13 seconds. Friday, northwest wind 15 to 20 knots, rising to 20 to 25 knots in the afternoon. Seas 4 to 6 feet, wave detail, northwest 5 feet at 9 seconds and south 2 feet at 13 seconds. Friday night, northwest wind 20 to 25 knots, easing to 15 to 20 knots after midnight. Seas 6 to 8 feet, wave detail, northwest 7 feet at 8 seconds and south 2 feet at 12 seconds. The coastal waters forecast from Pigeon Point to Point Pinos 10 to 60 nautical miles offshore. Small craft advisory in effect from Friday morning through Saturday afternoon. Tonight, northwest wind 10 to 15 knots, seas 5 to 6 feet, wave detail, northwest 6 feet at 11 seconds and south 3 feet at 13 seconds. Friday, northwest wind 15 to 20 knots, seas 5 to 6 feet, wave detail, northwest 6 feet at 8 seconds and south 2 feet at 13 seconds. Friday night, northwest wind 20 to 25 knots, sea 7 to 9 feet, wave detail, northwest 9 feet at 10 seconds and south 2 feet at 12 seconds. The offshore waters forecast for the following marine location, Point Arena to Pigeon Point between 60 nautical miles and 150 nautical miles offshore.

T-shirt info 7, 05 p.m. Pacific Daylight Time. Tonight, west to northwest winds 10 to 15 knots. Seas 5 to 7 feet. Friday, north winds 15 to 20 knots. Seas 6 to 9 feet. Friday night, north winds 15 to 25 knots. Seas 8 to 10 feet. Saturday, north to northwest winds 20 to 25 knots. Seas 8 to 10 feet. Saturday night, north to northwest winds 15 to 25 knots. Seas 7 to 9 feet. Sun, north to northwest winds 15 to 20 knots. Seas 6 to 9 feet. Sunday night, north to northwest winds 15 to 25 knots. Seas 7 to 9 feet. Monday, north winds 20 to 25 knots. Seas 8 to 10 feet. Monday night, north winds 20 to 25 knots. Seas 8 to 10 feet. Tuesday, north winds 15 to 25 knots. Seas 8 to 10 feet. Tuesday night, north winds 15 to 25 knots. Seas 7 to 9 feet. The offshore waters forecast for the following marine location: Pigeon Point to Point Piedras Blancas between 60 nautical miles and 150 nautical miles offshore. Issued info 7, 05 p.m. Pacific Daylight Time. Tonight, north to northwest winds 10 to 15 knots. Seas 5 to 7 feet. Friday, north winds 15 to 20 knots. Seas 5 to 8 feet. Friday night, north winds 20 to 25 knots. Seas 7 to 10 feet. Saturday, north to northwest winds 15 to 25 knots. Seas 8 to 10 feet. Saturday night, northwest winds 15 to 20 knots. Seas 8 to 9 feet. Sun, northwest winds 15 to 20 knots. Seas 7 to 9 feet. Sunday night, northwest winds 15 to 20 knots. Seas 7 to 9 feet. Monday, northwest winds 20 to 25 knots, becoming north 15 to 20 knots. Seas 7 to 9 feet. Monday night, north winds 20 to 25 knots. Seas 9 to 10 feet. Tuesday, north winds 15 to 25 knots. Seas 9 to 10 feet. Tuesday night, north winds 15 to 20 knots. Seas 8 to 9 feet. The coastal waters forecast from Point Reyes to Pigeon Point out to 10 nautical miles. Small craft advisory in effect from Friday morning through Saturday morning. For tonight, northwest wind 10 to 15 knots. Seas 4 to 6 feet. Wave detail, northwest 5 feet at 9 seconds and southwest 2 feet at 14 seconds. For Friday, northwest wind 10 to 15 knots, rising to 15 to 20 knots in the afternoon. Seas 3 to 4 feet, building to 4 to 6 feet in the afternoon. Wave detail, northwest 5 feet at 8 seconds and south 2 feet at 13 seconds. For Friday night, northwest wind 15 to 20 knots, easing to 10 to 15 knots after midnight. Seas 5 to 8 feet. Wave detail, northwest 7 feet at 9 seconds and south 2 feet at 12 seconds. The coastal waters forecast from Pigeon Point to Point Pinos out to 10 nautical miles. Small craft advisory in effect from Friday morning through Saturday morning. For tonight, northwest wind 10 to 15 knots. Seas 4 to 5 feet. Wave detail, northwest 5 feet at 10 seconds and southwest 2 feet at 14 seconds. For Friday, northwest wind 15 to 20 knots, rising to 20 to 25 knots with gusts up to 35 knots in the afternoon. Seas 4 to 5 feet. Wave detail, northwest 5 feet at 7 seconds and south 2 feet at 13 seconds. For Friday night, northwest wind 20 to 25 knots with gusts up to 35 knots, easing to 15 to 20 knots after midnight. Seas 5 to 7 feet. Wave detail, northwest 6 feet at 8 seconds and south 2 feet at 12 seconds. Sunrise, sunset, and tidal information for the San Francisco Bay Area for Thursday, September 24th. The sunset tonight, 7.

3 p.m. The sunrise tomorrow, 7 a.m. The sunset tomorrow, 7:02 p.m. Tidal data hit the Golden Gate for the afternoon and evening hours today and the morning hours of tomorrow. Low tide, 4:42 p.m. at 1.73 feet. High tide, 10:48 p.m. at 5.52 feet. Low tide, 4:56 a.m. at 0.48 feet. High tide, 11:35 a.m. at 5.42 feet. Here are the buoy observations for 10 p.m. Pacific Daylight Time. An offshore buoy 6 winds north at 12 knots, pressure 1,021.8 millibars. An offshore buoy 59, winds northwest 17 knots, water temperature 67, pressure 1,017.6 millibars, seas 5 feet every 11 seconds. Head Point Arena buoy, winds calm, water temperature 58, pressure 1,014.8 millibars, seas 5 feet every 11 seconds. Head buoy 13 near Bodega Bay, winds west at 70 knots, pressure 1,013.3 millibars, swell 6 feet every 11 seconds. Head Point Graves Wave Rider buoy, water temperature 61, seas 6 feet every 10 seconds. At San Francisco buoy, winds northwest at 12 knots, water temperature 59, swell 5 feet every 11 seconds. At Half Moon Bay buoy, winds west 8 knots, water temperature 59, pressure 1,013.7 millibars, seas 5 feet every 10 seconds. At Monterey Bay buoy, winds northwest 12 knots, water temperature 62, pressure 1,014.1 millibars, seas 6 feet every 11 seconds. Head Point Sur, Wave Rider buoy, water temperature 62, seas 7 feet every 11 seconds. At Cape San Martin buoy, winds northwest 12 knots, water temperature 64, pressure 1,013.7 millibars. Seas 6 feet every 11 seconds. Synopsis for the Central California coast and bays, including the Monterey Bay, Greater Farallones, and Cordell Bank National Marine Sanctuaries. Expect fresh to strong northerly breezes to continue through the weekend behind a cold front that pushes through overnight. Near gale force winds are possible across Monterey Bay south to Dixer Sunday afternoon and evening. Tropical storm activity producing a long-period southerly swell begins to increase for the beginning of next week. The marine forecast for San Pablo Bay, Suisun Bay, the West Delta, and the San Francisco Bay north of the Bay Bridge. For tonight, southwest wind 5 to 10 knots, rising to 10 to 15 knots after midnight. For Friday, southwest wind 10 to 15 knots. For Friday night, southwest wind 10 to 15 knots, easing to around 5 knots after midnight. The marine forecast for Monterey Bay. Small craft advisory in effect from Friday morning through Friday evening. For tonight, west wind 5 to 10 knots, veering to north late this evening and overnight. Seas 3 to 4 feet. Wave detail, northwest 3 feet at 10 seconds. For Friday, north wind 5 to 10 knots, becoming northwest 20 to 25 knots with gusts up to 35 knots in the afternoon. Seas 3 to 4 feet. Wave detail, northwest 4 feet at 7 seconds and south 2 feet at 13 seconds. For Friday night, northwest wind 15 to 20 knots with gusts up to 35 knots, becoming north 10 to 15 knots after midnight. Seas 3 to 5 feet. Wave detail, northwest 5 feet at 8 seconds. The coastal waters forecast from Point Arena to Point Reyes out to 10 nautical miles. Small craft advisory in effect from Friday morning through Saturday morning. Tonight, northwest wind 15 to 20 knots, easing to 10 to 15 knots late this evening and overnight. Seas 4 to 6 feet, wave detail, northwest 5 feet at 8 seconds and southwest 2 feet at 13 seconds. Friday, northwest wind 15 to 20 knots, rising to 20 to 25 knots in the afternoon. Seas 4 to 5 feet, building to 6 to 7 feet in the afternoon. Wave detail, northwest 7 feet at 9 seconds and south 2 feet at 13 seconds. Friday night,
Northwest wind 20 to 25 knots, easing to 15 to 20 knots after midnight. Sea 7 to 9 feet wave detail, northwest 8 feet at 10 seconds and south 2 feet at 13 seconds. The coastal waters forecast from Point Arena to Point Reyes 10 to 60 nautical miles offshore. Small craft advisory in effect from Friday morning through Sunday afternoon. Tonight, northwest wind 10 to 15 knots, seas 5 to 6 feet wave detail, northwest 6 feet at 10 seconds and southwest 2 feet at 13 seconds. Friday, north wind 15 to 20 knots, becoming northwest 20 to 25 knots in the afternoon. Seas around 6 feet, building to 7 to 8 feet in the afternoon. Wave detail, north 8 feet at 10 seconds and south 2 feet at 13 seconds. Friday night, northwest wind 20 to 25 knots, seas 9 to 10 feet wave detail, northwest 10 feet at 9 seconds and south 2 feet at 13 seconds. San Francisco Bar forecast. In the deep water channel, mixed seas of 2 to 4 feet at 12 seconds. Across the bar, swell can be more than twice as high across the bar than surrounding waters. Waves are also more prone to break, particularly during strong ebb currents. Maximum ebb current of 2.3 knots at 04:01 a.m. Friday and 2.8 knots at 4:25 p.m. Friday. The coastal waters forecast from Point Pinos to Point Piedras Blancas out to 10 nautical miles. Small craft advisory in effect through Saturday afternoon. Tonight, northwest wind 10 to 15 knots, rising to 15 to 20 knots after midnight. Seas 4 to 6 feet wave detail, northwest 5 feet at 11 seconds and southwest 2 feet at 13 seconds. Friday, northwest wind 15 to 20 knots, rising to 20 to 25 knots in the afternoon. Seas 4 to 6 feet wave detail, northwest 5 feet at 9 seconds and south 2 feet at 13 seconds. Friday night, northwest wind 20 to 25 knots, easing to 15 to 20 knots after midnight. Seas 6 to 8 feet wave detail, northwest 7 feet at 8 seconds and south 2 feet at 12 seconds. The coastal waters forecast from Pigeon Point to Point Pinos 10 to 60 nautical miles offshore. Small craft advisory in effect from Friday morning through Saturday afternoon. Tonight, northwest wind 10 to 15 knots, seas 5 to 6 feet wave detail, northwest 6 feet at 11 seconds and south 3 feet at 13 seconds. Friday, northwest wind 15 to 20 knots, seas 5 to 6 feet wave detail, northwest 6 feet at 8 seconds and south 2 feet at 13 seconds. Friday night, northwest wind 20 to 25 knots, seas 7 to 9 feet wave detail, northwest 9 feet at 10 seconds and south 2 feet at 12 seconds. 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This broadcast originates from the National Weather Service office located in Monterey, California, and serves the coastal marine waters, including San Francisco and Monterey Bay. The offshore waters forecast for the following marine location, Point Arena to Pigeon Point between 60 nautical miles and 150 nautical miles offshore. Issued at 07:05 p.m. Pacific Daylight Time. Tonight, west to northwest winds 10 to 15 knots. Seas 5 to 7 feet. Friday, north winds 15 to 20 knots. Seas 6 to 9 feet. Friday night, north winds 15 to 25 knots. Seas 8 to 10 feet. Saturday, north to northwest winds 20 to 25 knots. Seas 8 to 10 feet. Saturday night, north to northwest winds 15 to 25 knots. Seas 7 to 9 feet. Sun, north to northwest winds 15 to 20 knots. Seas 6 to 9 feet. Sunday night, north to northwest winds 15 to 25 knots. Seas 7 to 9 feet. Monday, north winds 20 to 25 knots. Seas 8 to 10 feet. Monday night, north winds 20 to 25 knots. Seas 8 to 10 feet. Tuesday, north winds 15 to 25 knots. Seas 8 to 10 feet.

Tuesday night, north winds 15 to 25 knots. Sea 7 to 9 feet. The offshore waters forecast for the following marine location: Pigeon Point to Point Pedras Blanc is between 60 nautical miles and 150 nautical miles offshore. Issued at 07:05 p.m. Pacific Daylight Time. Tonight, north to northwest winds 10 to 15 knots. Seas 5 to 7 feet. Friday, north winds 15 to 20 knots. Seas 5 to 8 feet. Friday night, north winds 20 to 25 knots. Seas 7 to 10 feet. Saturday, north to northwest winds 15 to 25 knots. Seas 8 to 10 feet. Saturday night, northwest winds 15 to 20 knots. Seas 8 to 9 feet. Sun, northwest winds 15 to 20 knots. Seas 7 to 9 feet. Sunday night, northwest winds 15 to 20 knots. Seas 7 to 9 feet. Monday, northwest winds 20 to 25 knots, becoming north 15 to 20 knots. Seas 7 to 9 feet. Monday night, north winds 20 to 25 knots. Seas 9 to 10 feet. Tuesday, north winds 15 to 25 knots. Seas 9 to 10 feet. Tuesday night, north winds 15 to 20 knots. Seas 8 to 9 feet. The coastal waters forecast from Point Reyes to Pigeon Point out to 10 nautical miles. Small craft advisory in effect from Friday morning through Saturday morning. For tonight, northwest wind 10 to 15 knots. Seas 4 to 6 feet. Wave detail, northwest 5 feet at 9 seconds and southwest 2 feet at 14 seconds. For Friday, northwest wind 10 to 15 knots, rising to 15 to 20 knots in the afternoon. Seas 3 to 4 feet, building to 4 to 6 feet in the afternoon. Wave detail, northwest 5 feet at 8 seconds and south 2 feet at 13 seconds. For Friday night, northwest wind 15 to 20 knots, easing to 10 to 15 knots after midnight. Seas 5 to 8 feet. Wave detail, northwest 7 feet at 9 seconds and south 2 feet at 12 seconds. The coastal waters forecast from Pigeon Point to Point Pinos out to 10 nautical miles. Small craft advisory in effect from Friday morning through Saturday morning. For tonight, northwest wind 10 to 15 knots. Seas 4 to 5 feet. Wave detail, northwest 5 feet at 10 seconds and southwest 2 feet at 14 seconds. For Friday, northwest wind 15 to 20 knots, rising to 20 to 25 knots with gusts up to 35 knots in the afternoon. Seas 4 to 5 feet. Wave detail, northwest 5 feet at 7 seconds and south 2 feet at 13 seconds. For Friday night, northwest wind 20 to 25 knots with gusts up to 35 knots, easing to 15 to 20 knots after midnight. Seas 5 to 7 feet. Wave detail, northwest 6 feet at 8 seconds and south 2 feet at 12 seconds. Sunrise, sunset, and tidal information for the San Francisco Bay Area for Thursday, September 24th. The sunset tonight, 7:03 p.m. The sunrise tomorrow, 7 a.m. The sunset tomorrow, 7:02 p.m. Tidal data at the Golden Gate for the afternoon and evening hours today and the morning hours of tomorrow. Low tide, 4:42 p.m. at 1.73 feet. High tide, 10:48 p.m. at 5.52 feet. Low tide, 4:56 a.m. at 0.48 feet. High tide, 11:35 a.m. at 5.42 feet. Here are the buoy observations for 10 p.m. Pacific Daylight Time. An offshore buoy 6 winds north at 12 knots, pressure 1,021.8 millibars. An offshore buoy 59, winds northwest 17 knots, water temperature 67, pressure 1,017.6 millibars, seas 5 feet every 11 seconds. At Point Arena buoy, winds calm, water temperature 58, pressure 1,014.8 millibars, seas 5 feet every 11 seconds.

At buoy 13 near Bodega Bay, winds west at 70 knots. Pressure 1,013.3 millibars. Swell 6 feet every 11 seconds. At Point Reyes, wave rider, buoy water temperature 61, seas 6 feet every 10 seconds. At San Francisco, buoy winds northwest at 12 knots, water temperature 59, swell 5 feet every 11 seconds. At Half Moon Bay, buoy winds west 8 knots, water temperature 59, pressure 1,013.7 millibars, seas 5 feet every 10 seconds. At Monterey Bay, buoy winds northwest 12 knots, water temperature 62, pressure 1,014.1 millibars, seas 6 feet every 11 seconds. At Point Sur, wave rider, buoy water temperature 62, seas 7 feet every 11 seconds. At Cape San Martin, buoy winds northwest 12 knots, water temperature 64, pressure 1,013.7 millibars. Seas 6 feet every 11 seconds. Here are the buoy observations for 11 p.m. Pacific Daylight Time. An offshore buoy 6 winds northwest at 10 knots, pressure 1,022.0 millibars. An offshore buoy 59 winds northwest at 60 knots, water temperature 67, pressure 1,018.2 millibars. At buoy 14 near Point Arena, winds calm, water temperature 58, pressure 1,015.1 millibars. At buoy 13 near Bodega Bay, winds northwest at 60 knots, pressure 1,013.6 millibars. At Point Reyes, wave rider, buoy water temperature 61, seas 6 feet every 11 seconds. At San Francisco, buoy winds northwest at 8 knots, water temperature 59, pressure 1,013.9 millibars. At Half Moon Bay, buoy winds west 6 knots, water temperature 59, pressure 1,014.3 millibars, seas 5 feet every 11 seconds. At Monterey, buoy winds northwest at 12 knots, water temperature 62, pressure 1,014.3 millibars. At Point Sur, wave rider, buoy water temperature 62, seas 6 feet every 11 seconds. At Cape San Martin, buoy winds northwest at 12 knots, water temperature 64, pressure 1,014.1 millibars. Synopsis for the Central California coast and bays, including the Monterey Bay, Greater Farallones, and Cordell Bank National Marine Sanctuaries. Expect fresh to strong northerly breezes to continue through the weekend behind a cold front that pushes through overnight. Near gale force winds are possible across Monterey Bay south to Big Sur Sunday afternoon and evening. Tropical storm activity producing a long-period southerly swell begins to increase for the beginning of next week. The marine forecast for San Pablo Bay, Suisun Bay, the West Delta, and the San Francisco Bay north of the Bay Bridge. For tonight, southwest wind 5 to 10 knots, rising to 10 to 15 knots after midnight. For Friday, southwest wind 10 to 15 knots. For Friday night, southwest wind 10 to 15 knots, easing to around 5 knots after midnight. The marine forecast for Monterey Bay. Small craft advisory in effect from Friday morning through Friday evening. For tonight, west wind 5 to 10 knots, veering to north late this evening and overnight. Seas 3 to 4 feet. Wave detail, northwest 3 feet at 10 seconds. For Friday, north wind 5 to 10 knots, becoming northwest 20 to 25 knots with gusts up to 35 knots in the afternoon. Seas 3 to 4 feet. Wave detail, northwest 4 feet at 7 seconds and south 2 feet at 13 seconds. For Friday night, northwest wind 15 to 20 knots with gusts up to 35 knots, becoming north 10 to 15 knots after midnight. Seas 3 to 5 feet. Wave detail, northwest 5 feet at 8 seconds. The coastal waters forecast from Point Arena to Point Reyes out to 10 nautical miles. Small craft advisory in effect from Friday morning through Saturday morning. Tonight, northwest wind 15 to 20 knots, easing to 10 to 15 knots late this evening and overnight. Seas 4 to 6 feet, wave detail, northwest 5 feet at 8 seconds and southwest 2 feet at 13 seconds.

Friday, northwest wind 15 to 20 knots, rising to 20 to 25 knots in the afternoon. Seas 4 to 5 feet, building to 6 to 7 feet in the afternoon. Wave detail, northwest 7 feet at 9 seconds and south 2 feet at 13 seconds. Friday night, northwest wind 20 to 25 knots, easing to 15 to 20 knots after midnight. Sea 7 to 9 feet wave detail, northwest 8 feet at 10 seconds and south 2 feet at 13 seconds. The coastal waters forecast from Point Arena to Point Reyes 10 to 60 nautical miles offshore. Small craft advisory in effect from Friday morning through Sunday afternoon. Tonight, northwest wind 10 to 15 knots, seas 5 to 6 feet, wave detail, northwest 6 feet at 10 seconds and southwest 2 feet at 13 seconds. Friday, north wind 15 to 20 knots, becoming northwest 20 to 25 knots in the afternoon. Seas around 6 feet, building to 7 to 8 feet in the afternoon. Wave detail, north 8 feet at 10 seconds and south 2 feet at 13 seconds. Friday night, northwest wind 20 to 25 knots, seas 9 to 10 feet, wave detail, northwest 10 feet at 9 seconds and south 2 feet at 13 seconds. San Francisco Bar forecast. In the deep water channel, mixed seas of 2 to 4 feet at 12 seconds. Across the bar, swell can be more than twice as high across the bar than surrounding waters. Waves are also more prone to break, particularly during strong ebb currents. Maximum ebb current of 2.3 knots at 04:01 a.m. Friday and 2.8 knots at 4:25 p.m. Friday. The coastal waters forecast from Point Pinos to Point Piedras Blancas out to 10 nautical miles. Small craft advisory in effect through Saturday afternoon. Tonight, northwest wind 10 to 15 knots, rising to 15 to 20 knots after midnight. Seas 4 to 6 feet, wave detail, northwest 5 feet at 11 seconds and southwest 2 feet at 13 seconds. Friday, northwest wind 15 to 20 knots, rising to 20 to 25 knots in the afternoon. Seas 4 to 6 feet, wave detail, northwest 5 feet at 9 seconds and south 2 feet at 13 seconds. Friday night, northwest wind 20 to 25 knots, easing to 15 to 20 knots after midnight. Seas 6 to 8 feet, wave detail, northwest 7 feet at 8 seconds and south 2 feet at 12 seconds. The coastal waters forecast from Pigeon Point to Point Pinos 10 to 60 nautical miles offshore. Small craft advisory in effect from Friday morning through Saturday afternoon. Tonight, northwest wind 10 to 15 knots, seas 5 to 6 feet, wave detail, northwest 6 feet at 11 seconds and south 3 feet at 13 seconds. Friday, northwest wind 15 to 20 knots, seas 5 to 6 feet, wave detail, northwest 6 feet at 8 seconds and south 2 feet at 13 seconds. Friday night, northwest wind 20 to 25 knots, seas 7 to 9 feet, wave detail, northwest 9 feet at 10 seconds and south 2 feet at 12 seconds. The offshore waters forecast for the following marine location, Point Arena to Pigeon Point between 60 nautical miles and 150 nautical miles offshore. Issued at 07:05 p.m. Pacific Daylight Time. Tonight, west to northwest winds 10 to 15 knots. Seas 5 to 7 feet. Friday, north winds 15 to 20 knots. Seas 6 to 9 feet. Friday night, north winds 15 to 25 knots. Seas 8 to 10 feet. Saturday, north to northwest winds 20 to 25 knots. Seas 8 to 10 feet. Saturday night, north to northwest winds 15 to 25 knots. Seas 7 to 9 feet. Sun, north to northwest winds 15 to 20 knots. Seas 6 to 9 feet. Sunday night, north to northwest winds 15 to 25 knots. Seas 7 to 9 feet. Monday, north winds 20 to 25 knots. Seas 8 to 10 feet. Monday night, north winds 20 to 25 knots. Seas 8 to 10 feet. Tuesday, north winds 15 to 25 knots. Seas 8 to 10 feet. Tuesday night, north winds 15 to 20.

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The offshore waters forecast for the following marine location: Pigeon Point to Point Piedras Blanco is between 60 nautical miles and 150 nautical miles offshore. Issued at 07:05 p.m. Pacific Daylight Time. Tonight, north to northwest winds 10 to 15 knots. Seas 5 to 7 feet. Friday, north winds 15 to 20 knots. Seas 5 to 8 feet. Friday night, north winds 20 to 25 knots. Seas 7 to 10 feet. Saturday, north to northwest winds 15 to 25 knots. Seas 8 to 10 feet. Saturday night, northwest winds 15 to 20 knots. Seas 8 to 9 feet. Sun, northwest winds 15 to 20 knots. Seas 7 to 9 feet. Sunday night, northwest winds 15 to 20 knots. Seas 7 to 9 feet. Monday, northwest winds 20 to 25 knots, becoming north 15 to 20 knots. Seas 7 to 9 feet. Monday night, north winds 20 to 25 knots. Seas 9 to 10 feet. Tuesday, north winds 15 to 25 knots. Seas 9 to 10 feet. Tuesday night, north winds 15 to 20 knots. Seas 8 to 9 feet. The coastal waters forecast from Point Reyes to Pigeon Point out to 10 nautical miles. Small craft advisory in effect from Friday morning through Saturday morning. For tonight, northwest wind 10 to 15 knots. Seas 4 to 6 feet. Wave detail, northwest 5 feet at 9 seconds and southwest 2 feet at 14 seconds. For Friday, northwest wind 10 to 15 knots, rising to 15 to 20 knots in the afternoon. Seas 3 to 4 feet, building to 4 to 6 feet in the afternoon. Wave detail, northwest 5 feet at 8 seconds and south 2 feet at 13 seconds. For Friday night, northwest wind 15 to 20 knots, easing to 10 to 15 knots after midnight. Seas 5 to 8 feet. Wave detail, northwest 7 feet at 9 seconds and south 2 feet at 12 seconds. The coastal waters forecast from Pigeon Point to Point Pinos out to 10 nautical miles. Small craft advisory in effect from Friday morning through Saturday morning. For tonight, northwest wind 10 to 15 knots. Seas 4 to 5 feet. Wave detail, northwest 5 feet at 10 seconds and southwest 2 feet at 14 seconds. For Friday, northwest wind 15 to 20 knots, rising to 20 to 25 knots with gusts up to 35 knots in the afternoon. Seas 4 to 5 feet. Wave detail, northwest 5 feet at 7 seconds and south 2 feet at 13 seconds. For Friday night, northwest wind 20 to 25 knots with gusts up to 35 knots, easing to 15 to 20 knots after midnight. Seas 5 to 7 feet. Wave detail, northwest 6 feet at 8 seconds and south 2 feet at 12 seconds. Sunrise, sunset, and tidal information for the San Francisco Bay Area for Thursday, September 24th. The sunset tonight, 7:03 p.m. The sunrise tomorrow, 7 a.m. The sunset tomorrow, 7:02 p.m. Tidal data at the Golden Gate for the afternoon and evening hours today and the morning hours of tomorrow. Low tide, 4:42 p.m. at 1.73 feet. High tide, 10:48 p.m. at 5.52 feet. Low tide, 4:56 a.m. at 0.48 feet. High tide, 11:35 a.m. at 5.42 feet. Here are the buoy observations for 11 p.m. Pacific Daylight Time. An offshore buoy 6 winds northwest at 8 knots, pressure 1,022.0 millibars. An offshore buoy 59, winds northwest 16 knots, water temperature 67, pressure 1,018.3 millibars, seas 5 feet every 11 seconds. At Point Arena buoy, winds calm, water temperature 58, pressure 1,015.1 millibars, seas 5 feet every 11 seconds. At buoy 13 near Bodega Bay,

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Pressure 1,013.6 millibars. Swell 5 feet every 11 seconds. At Point Reyes, wave rider buoy water temperature 61, seas 6 feet every 12 seconds. At San Francisco, buoy winds northwest at 10 knots. Water temperature 59, pressure 1,014.1 millibars. Swell 5 feet every 11 seconds. At Half Moon Bay, buoy winds west 6 knots. Water temperature 59, pressure 1,014.3 millibars. Seas 5 feet every 11 seconds. At Monterey Bay, buoy winds northwest 12 knots. Water temperature 62, pressure 1,014.1 millibars. Seas 6 feet every 11 seconds. At Point Sur, wave rider buoy water temperature 62, seas 6 feet every 11 seconds. At Cape San Martin, buoy winds northwest 12 knots. Water temperature 64, pressure 1,014.1 millibars. Seas 6 feet every 11 seconds. Synopsis for the Central California coast and bays, including the Monterey Bay, Greater Fairlawn, and Cordell Bank National Marine Sanctuaries. Expect fresh to strong northerly breezes to continue through the weekend behind a cold front that pushes through overnight. Near gale force winds are possible across Monterey Bay south to Dixer Sunday afternoon and evening. Tropical storm activity producing a long-period southerly swell begins to increase for the beginning of next week. The marine forecast for San Pablo Bay, Suisun Bay, the West Delta, and the San Francisco Bay north of the Bay Bridge. For tonight, southwest wind 5 to 10 knots, rising to 10 to 15 knots after midnight. For Friday, southwest wind 10 to 15 knots. For Friday night, southwest wind 10 to 15 knots, easing to around 5 knots after midnight. The marine forecast for Monterey Bay. Small craft advisory in effect from Friday morning through Friday evening. For tonight, west wind 5 to 10 knots, veering to north late this evening and overnight. Seas 3 to 4 feet. Wave detail, northwest 3 feet at 10 seconds. For Friday, north wind 5 to 10 knots, becoming northwest 20 to 25 knots with gusts up to 35 knots in the afternoon. Seas 3 to 4 feet. Wave detail, northwest 4 feet at 7 seconds and south 2 feet at 13 seconds. For Friday night, northwest wind 15 to 20 knots with gusts up to 35 knots, becoming north 10 to 15 knots after midnight. Seas 3 to 5 feet. Wave detail, northwest 5 feet at 8 seconds. The coastal waters forecast from Point Arena to Point Reyes out to 10 nautical miles. Small craft advisory in effect from Friday morning through Saturday morning. Tonight, northwest wind 15 to 20 knots, easing to 10 to 15 knots late this evening and overnight. Seas 4 to 6 feet, wave detail, northwest 5 feet at 8 seconds and southwest 2 feet at 13 seconds. Friday, northwest wind 15 to 20 knots, rising to 20 to 25 knots in the afternoon. Seas 4 to 5 feet, building to 6 to 7 feet in the afternoon. Wave detail, northwest 7 feet at 9 seconds and south 2 feet at 13 seconds. Friday night, northwest wind 20 to 25 knots, easing to 15 to 20 knots after midnight. Seas 7 to 9 feet, wave detail, northwest 8 feet at 10 seconds and south 2 feet at 13 seconds. The coastal waters forecast from Point Arena to Point Reyes 10 to 60 nautical miles offshore. Small craft advisory in effect from Friday morning through Sunday afternoon. Tonight, northwest wind 10 to 15 knots, seas 5 to 6 feet, wave detail, northwest 6 feet at 10 seconds and southwest 2 feet at 13 seconds. Friday, north wind 15 to 20 knots, becoming northwest 20 to 25 knots in the afternoon. Seas around 6 feet, building to 7 to 8 feet in the afternoon. Wave detail, north 8 feet at 10 seconds and south 2 feet at 13 seconds. Friday night, northwest wind 20 to 25 knots, seas 9 to 10 feet, wave detail, northwest 10 feet at 9 seconds and south 2 feet at 13 seconds. San Francisco bar forecast.
in the deep water channel. Lifts of 2 to 4 feet at 12 seconds. Across the bar, swell can be more than twice as high across the bar than surrounding waters. Waves are also more prone to break, particularly during strong ebb currents. Maximum ebb current of 2.3 knots at 04:01 a.m. Friday and 2.8 knots at 4:25 p.m. Friday. The coastal waters forecast from Point Pinos to Point Piedras Blancas out to 10 nautical miles. Small craft advisory in effect through Saturday afternoon. Tonight, northwest wind 10 to 15 knots, rising to 15 to 20 knots after midnight. Seas 4 to 6 feet wave detail, northwest 5 feet at 11 seconds and southwest 2 feet at 13 seconds. Friday, northwest wind 15 to 20 knots, rising to 20 to 25 knots in the afternoon. Seas 4 to 6 feet wave detail, northwest 5 feet at 9 seconds and south 2 feet at 13 seconds. Friday night, northwest wind 20 to 25 knots, easing to 15 to 20 knots after midnight. Seas 6 to 8 feet wave detail, northwest 7 feet at 8 seconds and south 2 feet at 12 seconds. The coastal waters forecast from Pigeon Point to Point Pinos 10 to 16 nautical miles offshore. Small craft advisory in effect from Friday morning through Saturday afternoon. Tonight, northwest wind 10 to 15 knots, seas 5 to 6 feet wave detail, northwest 6 feet at 11 seconds and south 3 feet at 13 seconds. Friday, northwest wind 15 to 20 knots, seas 5 to 6 feet wave detail, northwest 6 feet at 8 seconds and south 2 feet at 13 seconds. Friday night, northwest wind 20 to 25 knots, seas 7 to 9 feet wave detail, northwest 9 feet at 10 seconds and south 2 feet at 12 seconds. The offshore waters forecast for the following marine location, Point Arena to Pigeon Point between 60 nautical miles and 150 nautical miles offshore. Issued at 07:05 p.m. Pacific Daylight Time. Tonight, west to northwest winds 10 to 15 knots. Seas 5 to 7 feet. Friday, north winds 15 to 20 knots. Seas 6 to 9 feet. Friday night, north winds 15 to 25 knots. Seas 8 to 10 feet. Saturday, north to northwest winds 20 to 25 knots. Seas 8 to 10 feet. Saturday night, north to northwest winds 15 to 25 knots. Seas 7 to 9 feet. Sun, north to northwest winds 15 to 20 knots. Seas 6 to 9 feet. Sunday night, north to northwest winds 15 to 25 knots. Seas 7 to 9 feet. Monday, north winds 20 to 25 knots. Seas 8 to 10 feet. Monday night, north winds 20 to 25 knots. Seas 8 to 10 feet. Tuesday, north winds 15 to 25 knots. Seas 8 to 10 feet. Tuesday night, north winds 15 to 25 knots. Seas 7 to 9 feet. 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This broadcast originates from the National Weather Service office located in Monterey, California, and serves the coastal marine waters, including San Francisco and Monterey Bay. The offshore waters forecast for the following marine location, Pigeon Point to Point Piedras Blancas between 60 nautical miles and 150 nautical miles offshore. Issued at 07:05 p.m. Pacific Daylight Time. Tonight, north to northwest winds 10 to 15 knots. Seas 5 to 7 feet. Friday, north winds 15 to 20 knots. Seas 5 to 8 feet. Friday night, north winds 20 to 25 knots. Seas 7 to 10 feet. Saturday, north to northwest winds 15 to 25 knots. Seas 8 to 10 feet. Saturday night, northwest winds 15 to 20 knots. Seas 8 to 9 feet. Sun, northwest winds 15 to 20 knots. Seas 7 to 9 feet. Sunday night, northwest winds 15 to 20 knots.
sea 7 to 9 feet. Monday.

northwest winds 20 to 25 knots, becoming north 15 to 20 knots. Sea 7 to 9 feet. Monday night, north winds 20 to 25 knots. Seas 9 to 10 feet. Tuesday, north winds 15 to 25 knots. Seas 9 to 10 feet. Tuesday night, north winds 15 to 20 knots. Seas 8 to 9 feet. The coastal waters forecast from Point Reyes to Pigeon Point out to 10 nautical miles. Small craft advisory in effect from Friday morning through Saturday morning. For tonight, northwest wind 10 to 15 knots. Seas 4 to 6 feet. Wave detail, northwest 5 feet at 9 seconds and southwest 2 feet at 14 seconds. For Friday, northwest wind 10 to 15 knots, rising to 15 to 20 knots in the afternoon. Seas 3 to 4 feet, building to 4 to 6 feet in the afternoon. Wave detail, northwest 5 feet at 8 seconds and south 2 feet at 13 seconds. For Friday night, northwest wind 15 to 20 knots, easing to 10 to 15 knots after midnight. Seas 5 to 8 feet. Wave detail, northwest 7 feet at 9 seconds and south 2 feet at 12 seconds. The coastal waters forecast from Pigeon Point to Point Pinos out to 10 nautical miles. Small craft advisory in effect from Friday morning through Saturday morning. For tonight, northwest wind 10 to 15 knots. Seas 4 to 5 feet. Wave detail, northwest 5 feet at 10 seconds and southwest 2 feet at 14 seconds. For Friday, northwest wind 15 to 20 knots, rising to 20 to 25 knots with gusts up to 35 knots in the afternoon. Seas 4 to 5 feet. Wave detail, northwest 5 feet at 7 seconds and south 2 feet at 13 seconds. For Friday night, northwest wind 20 to 25 knots with gusts up to 35 knots, easing to 15 to 20 knots after midnight. Seas 5 to 7 feet. Wave detail, northwest 6 feet at 8 seconds and south 2 feet at 12 seconds. Sunrise, sunset, and tidal information for the San Francisco Bay Area for Thursday, September 24th. The sunset tonight, 7:03 p.m. The sunrise tomorrow, 7 a.m. The sunset tomorrow, 7:02 p.m. Tidal data at the Golden Gate for the afternoon and evening hours today and the morning hours of tomorrow. Low tide, 4:42 p.m. at 1.73 feet. High tide, 10:48 p.m. at 5.52 feet. Low tide, 4:56 a.m. at 0.48 feet. High tide, 11:35 a.m. at 5.42 feet. Here are the buoy observations for 11 p.m. Pacific Daylight Time. An offshore buoy 6 winds northwest at 8 knots, pressure 1,022.0 millibars. An offshore buoy 59, winds northwest 16 knots, water temperature 67, pressure 1,018.3 millibars, seas 5 feet every 11 seconds. At Point Arena buoy, winds calm, water temperature 58, pressure 1,015.1 millibars, seas 5 feet every 11 seconds. At buoy 13 near Bodega Bay, winds northwest at 60 knots, pressure 1,013.6 millibars, swell 5 feet every 11 seconds. At Point Reyes Wave Rider buoy, water temperature 61, seas 6 feet every 12 seconds. At San Francisco buoy, winds northwest at 10 knots, water temperature 59, pressure 1,014.1 millibars, swell 5 feet every 11 seconds. At Half Moon Bay buoy, winds west 6 knots, water temperature 59, pressure 1,014.3 millibars, seas 5 feet every 11 seconds. At Monterey Bay buoy, winds northwest 12 knots, water temperature 62, pressure 1,014.1 millibars, seas 6 feet every 11 seconds. At Pointer, Wave Rider buoy, water temperature 62, seas 6 feet every 11 seconds. At Cape San Martin buoy, winds northwest 12 knots, water temperature 64, pressure 1,014.1 millibars,

50 knots after midnight. For Friday, southwest wind 10 to 15 knots. For Friday night, southwest wind 10 to 15 knots, easing to around 5 knots after midnight. The marine forecast for Monterey Bay. Small craft advisory in effect from Friday morning through Friday evening. For tonight, west wind 5 to 10 knots, veering to north late this evening and overnight. Seas 3 to 4 feet. Wave detail, northwest 3 feet at 10 seconds. For Friday, north wind 5 to 10 knots, becoming northwest 20 to 25 knots with gusts up to 35 knots in the afternoon. Seas 3 to 4 feet. Wave detail, northwest 4 feet at 7 seconds and south 2 feet at 13 seconds. For Friday night, northwest wind 15 to 20 knots with gusts up to 35 knots, becoming north 10 to 15 knots after midnight. Seas 3 to 5 feet. Wave detail, northwest 5 feet at 8 seconds. The coastal waters forecast from Point Arena to Point Reyes out 5 feet. Wave detail, northwest 5 feet at 8 seconds. The coastal waters forecast from Point Arena to Point Reyes out to 10 nautical miles. Small craft advisory in effect from Friday morning through Saturday morning. Tonight, northwest wind 15 to 20 knots, easing to 10 to 15 knots late this evening and overnight. Seas 4 to 6 feet, wave detail, northwest 5 feet at 8 seconds and southwest 2 feet at 13 seconds. Friday, northwest wind 15 to 20 knots, rising to 20 to 25 knots in the afternoon. Seas 4 to 5 feet, building to 6 to 7 feet in the afternoon. Wave detail, northwest 7 feet at 9 seconds and south 2 feet at 13 seconds. Friday night, northwest wind 20 to 25 knots, easing to 15 to 20 knots after midnight. Sea 7 to 9 feet, wave detail, northwest 8 feet at 10 seconds and south 2 feet at 13 seconds. The coastal waters forecast from Point Arena to Point Reyes 10 to 60 nautical miles offshore. Small craft advisory in effect from Friday morning through Sunday afternoon. Tonight, northwest wind 10 to 15 knots, seas 5 to 6 feet, wave detail, northwest 6 feet at 10 seconds and southwest 2 feet at 13 seconds. Friday, north wind 15 to 20 knots, becoming northwest 20 to 25 knots in the afternoon. Seas around 6 feet, building to 7 to 8 feet in the afternoon. Wave detail, north 8 feet at 10 seconds and south 2 feet at 13 seconds. Friday night, northwest wind 20 to 25 knots, seas 9 to 10 feet, wave detail, northwest 10 feet at 9 seconds and south 2 feet at 13 seconds. San Francisco Bar forecast. In the deep water channel, mixed seas of 2 to 4 feet at 12 seconds. Across the bar, swell can be more than twice as high across the bar than surrounding waters. Waves are also more prone to break, particularly during strong ebb currents. Maximum ebb current of 2.3 knots at 04:01 a.m. Friday and 2.8 knots at 4:25 p.m. Friday. The coastal waters forecast from Point Pinos to Point Piedras Blancas out to 10 nautical miles. Small craft advisory in effect through Saturday afternoon. Tonight, northwest wind 10 to 15 knots, rising to 15 to 20 knots after midnight. Seas 4 to 6 feet, wave detail, northwest 5 feet at 11 seconds and southwest 2 feet at 13 seconds. Friday, northwest wind 15 to 20 knots, rising to 20 to 25 knots in the afternoon. Seas 4 to 6 feet, wave detail, northwest 5 feet at 9 seconds and south 2 feet at 13 seconds. Friday night, northwest wind 20 to 25 knots, easing to 15 to 20 knots after midnight. Seas 6 to 8 feet, wave detail, northwest 7 feet at 8 seconds and south 2 feet at 12 seconds. The coastal waters forecast from Pigeon Point to Point Pinos 10 to 60 nautical miles offshore. Small craft advisory in effect from Friday morning through Saturday afternoon. Tonight, northwest wind 10 to 15 knots, seas 5 to 6 feet, wave detail, northwest 6 feet at 11 seconds and south 3 feet at 13 seconds. Friday, northwest wind 15.

at 20 knots, seas 5 to 6 feet, wave detail. Northwest 6 feet at 8 seconds, and south 2 feet at 13 seconds. Friday night. Northwest wind 20 to 25 knots, sea 7 to 9 feet, wave detail. Northwest 9 feet at 10 seconds and south 2 feet at 12 seconds. The offshore waters forecast for the following marine location: Point Arena to Pigeon Point between 60 nautical miles and 150 nautical miles offshore. Issued at 07:05 p.m. Pacific Daylight Time. Tonight, west to northwest winds 10 to 15 knots. Seas 5 to 7 feet. Friday, north winds 15 to 20 knots. Seas 6 to 9 feet. Friday night, north winds 15 to 25 knots. Seas 8 to 10 feet. Saturday, north to northwest winds 20 to 25 knots. Seas 8 to 10 feet. Saturday night, north to northwest winds 15 to 25 knots. Seas 7 to 9 feet. Sun, north to northwest winds 15 to 20 knots. Seas 6 to 9 feet. Sunday night, north to northwest winds 15 to 25 knots. Seas 7 to 9 feet. Monday, north winds 20 to 25 knots. Seas 8 to 10 feet. Monday night, north winds 20 to 25 knots. Seas 8 to 10 feet. Tuesday, north winds 15 to 25 knots. Seas 8 to 10 feet. Tuesday night, north winds 15 to 25 knots. Seas 7 to 9 feet. The offshore waters forecast for the following marine location: Pigeon Point to Point Piedras Blancas between 60 nautical miles and 150 nautical miles offshore. Issued at 07:05 p.m. Pacific Daylight Time. Tonight, north to northwest winds 10 to 15 knots. Seas 5 to 7 feet. Friday, north winds 15 to 20 knots. Seas 5 to 8 feet. Friday night, north winds 20 to 25 knots. Seas 7 to 10 feet. Saturday, north to northwest winds 15 to 25 knots. Seas 8 to 10 feet. Saturday night, northwest winds 15 to 20 knots. Seas 8 to 9 feet. Sun, northwest winds 15 to 20 knots. Seas 7 to 9 feet. Sunday night, northwest winds 15 to 20 knots. Seas 7 to 9 feet. Monday, northwest winds 20 to 25 knots, becoming north 15 to 20 knots. Seas 7 to 9 feet. Monday night, north winds 20 to 25 knots. Seas 9 to 10 feet. Tuesday, north winds 15 to 25 knots. Seas 9 to 10 feet. Tuesday night, north winds 15 to 20 knots. Seas 8 to 9 feet. The coastal waters forecast from Point Reyes to Pigeon Point out to 10 nautical miles. Small craft advisory in effect from Friday morning through Saturday morning. For tonight, northwest wind 10 to 15 knots. Seas 4 to 6 feet. Wave detail, northwest 5 feet at 9 seconds and southwest 2 feet at 14 seconds. For Friday, northwest wind 10 to 15 knots, rising to 15 to 20 knots in the afternoon. Seas 3 to 4 feet, building to 4 to 6 feet in the afternoon. Wave detail, northwest 5 feet at 8 seconds and south 2 feet at 13 seconds. For Friday night, northwest wind 15 to 20 knots, easing to 10 to 15 knots after midnight. Seas 5 to 8 feet. Wave detail, northwest 7 feet at 9 seconds and south 2 feet at 12 seconds. The coastal waters forecast from Pigeon Point to Point Pinos out to 10 nautical miles. Small craft advisory in effect from Friday morning through Saturday morning. For tonight, northwest wind 10 to 15 knots. Seas 4 to 5 feet. Wave detail, northwest 5 feet at 10 seconds and southwest 2 feet at 14 seconds. For Friday, northwest wind 15 to 20 knots, rising to 20 to 25 knots with gusts up to 35 knots in the afternoon. Seas 4 to 5 feet. Wave detail, northwest 5 feet at 7.

seconds and south 2 feet at 13 seconds. For Friday night, northwest wind 20 to 25 knots with gusts up to 35 knots, easing to 15 to 20 knots after midnight. Seas 5 to 7 feet. Wave detail, northwest 6 feet at 8 seconds and south 2 feet at 12 seconds. Sunrise, sunset, and tidal information for the San Francisco Bay Area for Thursday, September 24th. The sunset tonight, 7:03 p.m. The sunrise tomorrow, 7 a.m. The sunset tomorrow, 7:02 p.m. Tidal data at the Golden Gate for the afternoon and evening hours today and the morning hours of tomorrow. Low tide, 4:42 p.m. at 1.73 feet. High tide, 10:48 p.m. at 5.52 feet. Low tide, 4:56 a.m. at 0.48 feet. High tide, 11:35 a.m. at 5.42 feet. Here are the buoy observations for 11 p.m. Pacific Daylight Time. An offshore buoy 6 winds northwest at 8 knots, pressure 1,022.0 millibars. An offshore buoy 59, winds northwest 16 knots, water temperature 67, pressure 1,018.3 millibars, seas 5 feet every 11 seconds. At Point Arena buoy, winds calm, water temperature 58, pressure 1,015.1 millibars, seas 5 feet every 11 seconds. At buoy 13 near Bodega Bay, winds northwest at 60 knots, pressure 1,013.6 millibars, swell 5 feet every 11 seconds. At Point Reyes Wave Rider buoy, water temperature 61, seas 6 feet every 12 seconds. At San Francisco buoy, winds northwest at 10 knots, water temperature 59, pressure 1,014.1 millibars, swell 5 feet every 11 seconds. At Half Moon Bay buoy, winds west 6 knots, water temperature 59, pressure 1,014.3 millibars, seas 5 feet every 11 seconds. At Monterey Bay buoy, winds northwest 12 knots, water temperature 62, pressure 1,014.1 millibars, seas 6 feet every 11 seconds. At Point Sur, Wave Rider buoy, water temperature 62, seas 6 feet every 11 seconds. At Cape San Martin buoy, winds northwest 12 knots, water temperature 64, pressure 1,014.1 millibars. Seas 6 feet every 11 seconds. Synopsis for the Central California coast and bays, including the Monterey Bay, Greater Farallones, and Cordell Bank National Marine Sanctuaries. Expect fresh to strong northerly breezes to continue through the weekend behind a cold front that pushes through overnight. Near gale force winds are possible across Monterey Bay south to Bixer Sunday afternoon and evening. Tropical storm activity producing a long-period southerly swell begins to increase for the beginning of next week. The marine forecast for San Pablo Bay, Suisun Bay, the West Delta, and the San Francisco Bay north of the Bay Bridge. For tonight, southwest wind 5 to 10 knots, rising to 10 to 15 knots after midnight. For Friday, southwest wind 10 to 15 knots. For Friday night, southwest wind 10 to 15 knots, easing to around 5 knots after midnight. The marine forecast for Monterey Bay. Small craft advisory in effect from Friday morning through Friday evening. For tonight, west wind 5 to 10 knots, veering to north late this evening and overnight. Seas 3 to 4 feet. Wave detail, northwest 3 feet at 10 seconds. For Friday, north wind 5 to 10 knots, becoming northwest 20 to 25 knots with gusts up to 35 knots in the afternoon. Seas 3 to 4 feet. Wave detail, northwest 4 feet at 7 seconds and south 2 feet at 13 seconds. For Friday night, northwest wind 15 to 20 knots with gusts up to 35 knots, becoming north 10 to 15 knots after midnight. Seas 3 to 5 feet. Wave detail, northwest 5 feet at 8 seconds. The coastal waters forecast from Point Arena to Point Reyes out to 10 nautical miles. Small craft advisory in effect from Friday morning through Saturday morning.

Tonight, northwest wind 15 to 20 knots, easing to 10 to 15 knots late this evening and overnight. Seas 4 to 6 feet wave detail, northwest 5 feet at 8 seconds and southwest 2 feet at 13 seconds. Friday, northwest wind 15 to 20 knots, rising to 20 to 25 knots in the afternoon. Seas 4 to 5 feet, building to 6 to 7 feet in the afternoon. Wave detail, northwest 7 feet at 9 seconds and south 2 feet at 13 seconds. Friday night, northwest wind 20 to 25 knots, easing to 15 to 20 knots after midnight. Sea 7 to 9 feet wave detail, northwest 8 feet at 10 seconds and south 2 feet at 13 seconds. The coastal waters forecast from Point Arena to Point Reyes 10 to 60 nautical miles offshore. Small craft advisory in effect from Friday morning through Sunday afternoon. Tonight, northwest wind 10 to 15 knots, seas 5 to 6 feet wave detail, northwest 6 feet at 10 seconds and southwest 2 feet at 13 seconds. Friday, north wind 15 to 20 knots, becoming northwest 20 to 25 knots in the afternoon. Seas around 6 feet, building to 7 to 8 feet in the afternoon. Wave detail, north 8 feet at 10 seconds and south 2 feet at 13 seconds. Friday night, northwest wind 20 to 25 knots, seas 9 to 10 feet wave detail, northwest 10 feet at 9 seconds and south 2 feet at 13 seconds. San Francisco Bar forecast. In the deep water channel, mixed seas of 2 to 4 feet at 12 seconds. Across the bar, swell can be more than twice as high across the bar than surrounding waters. Waves are also more prone to break, particularly during strong ebb currents. Maximum ebb current of 2.3 knots at 04:01 a.m. Friday and 2.8 knots at 4:25 p.m. Friday. The coastal waters forecast from Point Pinos to Point Piedras Blancas out to 10 nautical miles. Small craft advisory in effect through Saturday afternoon. Tonight, northwest wind 10 to 15 knots, rising to 15 to 20 knots after midnight. Seas 4 to 6 feet wave detail, northwest 5 feet at 11 seconds and southwest 2 feet at 13 seconds. Friday, northwest wind 15 to 20 knots, rising to 20 to 25 knots in the afternoon. Seas 4 to 6 feet wave detail, northwest 5 feet at 9 seconds and south 2 feet at 13 seconds. Friday night, northwest wind 20 to 25 knots, easing to 15 to 20 knots after midnight. Seas 6 to 8 feet wave detail, northwest 7 feet at 8 seconds and south 2 feet at 12 seconds. The coastal waters forecast from Pigeon Point to Point Pinos 10 to 60 nautical miles offshore. Small craft advisory in effect from Friday morning through Saturday afternoon. Tonight, northwest wind 10 to 15 knots, seas 5 to 6 feet wave detail, northwest 6 feet at 11 seconds and south 3 feet at 13 seconds. Friday, northwest wind 15 to 20 knots, seas 5 to 6 feet wave detail, northwest 6 feet at 8 seconds and south 2 feet at 13 seconds. Friday night, northwest wind 20 to 25 knots, seas 7 to 9 feet wave detail, northwest 9 feet at 10 seconds and south 2 feet at 12 seconds. The offshore waters forecast for the following marine location, Point Arena to Pigeon Point between 60 nautical miles and 150 nautical miles offshore. Issued at 07:05 p.m. Pacific Daylight Time. Tonight, west to northwest winds 10 to 15 knots. Seas 5 to 7 feet. Friday, north winds 15 to 20 knots. Seas 6 to 9 feet. Friday night, north winds 15 to 25 knots. Seas 8 to 10 feet. Saturday, north to northwest winds 20 to 25 knots. Seas 8 to 10 feet. Saturday night, north to northwest winds 15 to 25 knots. Seas 7 to 9 feet. Sun, north to northwest winds 15 to 20 knots. Seas 6 to 9 feet. Sunday night, north to northwest winds 15 to 25 knots. Seas 7 to 9 feet. Monday, north winds 20 to 25 knots. Seas 8 to 10 feet. Monday night.
tonight, north winds 20 to 25 knots. Seas 8 to 10 feet. Tuesday, north winds 15 to 25 knots. Seas 8 to 10 feet. Tuesday night, north winds 15 to 25 knots. Seas 7 to 9 feet. The offshore waters forecast for the following marine location: Pigeon Point to Point Piedras Blancas between 60 nautical miles and 150 nautical miles offshore. Issued at 07:05 p.m. Pacific Daylight Time. Tonight, north to northwest winds 10 to 15 knots. Seas 5 to 7 feet. Friday, north winds 15 to 20 knots. Seas 5 to 8 feet. Friday night, north winds 20 to 25 knots. Seas 7 to 10 feet. Saturday, north to northwest winds 15 to 25 knots. Seas 8 to 10 feet. Saturday night, northwest winds 15 to 20 knots. Seas 8 to 9 feet. Sun, northwest winds 15 to 20 knots. Seas 7 to 9 feet. Sunday night, northwest winds 15 to 20 knots. Seas 7 to 9 feet. Monday, northwest winds 20 to 25 knots, becoming north 15 to 20 knots. Seas 7 to 9 feet. Monday night, north winds 20 to 25 knots. Seas 9 to 10 feet. Tuesday, north winds 15 to 25 knots. Seas 9 to 10 feet. Tuesday night, north winds 15 to 20 knots. Seas 8 to 9 feet. The coastal waters forecast from Point Reyes to Pigeon Point out to 10 nautical miles. Small craft advisory in effect from Friday morning through Saturday morning. For tonight, northwest wind 10 to 15 knots. Seas 4 to 6 feet. Wave detail, northwest 5 feet at 9 seconds and southwest 2 feet at 14 seconds. For Friday, northwest wind 10 to 15 knots, rising to 15 to 20 knots in the afternoon. Seas 3 to 4 feet, building to 4 to 6 feet in the afternoon. Wave detail, northwest 5 feet at 8 seconds and south 2 feet at 13 seconds. For Friday night, northwest wind 15 to 20 knots, easing to 10 to 15 knots after midnight. Seas 5 to 8 feet. Wave detail, northwest 7 feet at 9 seconds and south 2 feet at 12 seconds. 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This broadcast originates from the National Weather Service office located in Monterey, California, and serves the coastal marine waters, including San Francisco and Monterey Bay. The coastal waters forecast from Pigeon Point to Point Pinos out to 10 nautical miles. Small craft advisory in effect from Friday morning through Saturday morning. For tonight, northwest wind 10 to 15 knots. Seas 4 to 5 feet. Wave detail, northwest 5 feet at 10 seconds and southwest 2 feet at 14 seconds. For Friday, northwest wind 15 to 20 knots, rising to 20 to 25 knots with gusts up to 35 knots in the afternoon. Seas 4 to 5 feet. Wave detail, northwest 5 feet at 7 seconds and south 2 feet at 13 seconds. For Friday night, northwest wind 20 to 25 knots with gusts up to 35 knots, easing to 15 to 20 knots after midnight. Seas 5 to 7 feet. Wave detail, northwest 6 feet at 8 seconds and south 2 feet at 12 seconds. Sunrise, sunset, and tidal information for the San Francisco Bay Area for Thursday, September 24th. The sunset tonight, 7:03 p.m. The sunrise tomorrow, 7 a.m. The sunset tomorrow, 7:02 p.m. Tidal data at the Golden Gate for the afternoon and evening hours today and the morning hours of tomorrow. Low tide, 4:42 p.m. at 1.73 feet. High tide, 10:48 p.m. at 5.52 feet. Low tide, 4:56 a.m. at 0.48 feet. High tide, 11:35 a.m. at 5.42 feet.

TRL to buoy observations 4:11 p.m. Pacific Daylight Time. An offshore buoy 6 winds northwest at 8 knots, pressure 1,022.0 millibars. An offshore buoy 59, winds northwest 16 knots, water temperature 67, pressure 1,018.3 millibars, seas 5 feet every 11 seconds. Headpoint Arena buoy, winds calm, water temperature 58, pressure 1,015.1 millibars, seas 5 feet every 11 seconds. At buoy 13 near Bodega Bay, winds northwest at 60 knots, pressure 1,013.6 millibars, swell 5 feet every 11 seconds. At Point Reyes Wave Rider buoy, water temperature 61, seas 6 feet every 12 seconds. At San Francisco buoy, winds northwest at 10 knots, water temperature 59, pressure 1,014.1 millibars, swell 5 feet every 11 seconds. At Half Moon Bay buoy, winds west 6 knots, water temperature 59, pressure 1,014.3 millibars, seas 5 feet every 11 seconds. At Monterey Bay buoy, winds northwest 12 knots, water temperature 62, pressure 1,014.1 millibars, seas 6 feet every 11 seconds. At Pointer, Wave Rider buoy, water temperature 62, seas 6 feet every 11 seconds. At Cape San Martin buoy, winds northwest 12 knots, water temperature 64, pressure 1,014.1 millibars, seas 6 feet every 11 seconds. Synopsis for the Central California coast and bays, including the Monterey Bay, Greater Farallones, and Cordell Bank National Marine Sanctuaries. Expect fresh to strong northerly breezes to continue through the weekend behind a cold front that pushes through overnight. Near gale force winds are possible across Monterey Bay south to Dixer Sunday afternoon and evening. Tropical storm activity producing a long period southerly swell begins to increase for the beginning of next week. The marine forecast for San Pablo Bay, Suisun Bay, the West Delta, and the San Francisco Bay north of the Bay Bridge. For tonight, southwest wind 5 to 10 knots, rising to 10 to 15 knots after midnight. For Friday, southwest wind 10 to 15 knots. For Friday night, southwest wind 10 to 15 knots, easing to around 5 knots after midnight. The marine forecast for Monterey Bay. Small craft advisory in effect from Friday morning through Friday evening. For tonight, west wind 5 to 10 knots, veering to north late this evening and overnight. Seas 3 to 4 feet. Wave detail, northwest 3 feet at 10 seconds. For Friday, north wind 5 to 10 knots, becoming northwest 20 to 25 knots with gusts up to 35 knots in the afternoon. Seas 3 to 4 feet. Wave detail, northwest 4 feet at 7 seconds and south 2 feet at 13 seconds. For Friday night, northwest wind 15 to 20 knots with gusts up to 35 knots, becoming north 10 to 15 knots after midnight. Seas 3 to 5 feet. Wave detail, northwest 5 feet at 8 seconds. The coastal waters forecast from Point Arena to Point Reyes out to 10 nautical miles. Small craft advisory in effect from Friday morning through Saturday morning. Tonight, northwest wind 15 to 20 knots, easing to 10 to 15 knots late this evening and overnight. Seas 4 to 6 feet, wave detail, northwest 5 feet at 8 seconds and southwest 2 feet at 13 seconds. Friday, northwest wind 15 to 20 knots, rising to 20 to 25 knots in the afternoon. Seas 4 to 5 feet, building to 6 to 7 feet in the afternoon. Wave detail, northwest 7 feet at 9 seconds and south 2 feet at 13 seconds. Friday night, northwest wind 20 to 25 knots, easing to 15 to 20 knots after midnight. Sea 7 to 9 feet, wave detail, northwest 8 feet at 10 seconds and south 2 feet at 13 seconds. The coastal waters forecast from Point Arena to Point Reyes 10 to 60 nautical miles offshore. Small craft advisory in effect from Friday morning through Sunday afternoon. Tonight, northwest wind 10 to 15 knots, seas 5 to 6 feet, wave detail, northwest 6 feet at 10.

thickens in southwest 2 feet at 13 seconds. Friday, north wind 15 to 20 knots, becoming northwest 20 to 25 knots in the afternoon. Seas around 6 feet, building to 7 to 8 feet in the afternoon. Wave detail, north 8 feet at 10 seconds and south 2 feet at 13 seconds. Friday night, northwest wind 20 to 25 knots, seas 9 to 10 feet. Wave detail, northwest 10 feet at 9 seconds and south 2 feet at 13 seconds. San Francisco Bar forecast. In the deep water channel, mixed seas of 2 to 4 feet at 12 seconds. Across the bar, swell can be more than twice as high across the bar than surrounding waters. Waves are also more prone to break, particularly during strong ebb currents. Maximum ebb current of 2.3 knots at 04:01 a.m. Friday and 2.8 knots at 4:25 p.m. Friday. The coastal waters forecast from Point Pinos to Point Piedras Blancas out to 10 nautical miles. Small craft advisory in effect through Saturday afternoon. Tonight, northwest wind 10 to 15 knots, rising to 15 to 20 knots after midnight. Seas 4 to 6 feet. Wave detail, northwest 5 feet at 11 seconds and southwest 2 feet at 13 seconds. Friday, northwest wind 15 to 20 knots, rising to 20 to 25 knots in the afternoon. Seas 4 to 6 feet. Wave detail, northwest 5 feet at 9 seconds and south 2 feet at 13 seconds. Friday night, northwest wind 20 to 25 knots, easing to 15 to 20 knots after midnight. Seas 6 to 8 feet. Wave detail, northwest 7 feet at 8 seconds and south 2 feet at 12 seconds. The coastal waters forecast from Pigeon Point to Point Pinos 10 to 60 nautical miles offshore. Small craft advisory in effect from Friday morning through Saturday afternoon. Tonight, northwest wind 10 to 15 knots, seas 5 to 6 feet. Wave detail, northwest 6 feet at 11 seconds and south 3 feet at 13 seconds. Friday, northwest wind 15 to 20 knots, seas 5 to 6 feet. Wave detail, northwest 6 feet at 8 seconds and south 2 feet at 13 seconds. Friday night, northwest wind 20 to 25 knots, seas 7 to 9 feet. Wave detail, northwest 9 feet at 10 seconds and south 2 feet at 12 seconds. The offshore waters forecast for the following marine location: Point Arena to Pigeon Point between 60 nautical miles and 150 nautical miles offshore. Issued at 07:05 p.m. Pacific Daylight Time. Tonight, west to northwest winds 10 to 15 knots. Seas 5 to 7 feet. Friday, north winds 15 to 20 knots. Seas 6 to 9 feet. Friday night, north winds 15 to 25 knots. Seas 8 to 10 feet. Saturday, north to northwest winds 20 to 25 knots. Seas 8 to 10 feet. Saturday night, north to northwest winds 15 to 25 knots. Seas 7 to 9 feet. Sun, north to northwest winds 15 to 20 knots. Seas 6 to 9 feet. Sunday night, north to northwest winds 15 to 25 knots. Seas 7 to 9 feet. Monday, north winds 20 to 25 knots. Seas 8 to 10 feet. Monday night, north winds 20 to 25 knots. Seas 8 to 10 feet. Tuesday, north winds 15 to 25 knots. Seas 8 to 10 feet. Tuesday night, north winds 15 to 25 knots. Seas 7 to 9 feet. The offshore waters forecast for the following marine location: Pigeon Point to Point Piedras Blancas between 60 nautical miles and 150 nautical miles offshore. Issued at 07:05 p.m. Pacific Daylight Time. Tonight, north to northwest winds 10 to 15 knots. Seas 5 to 7 feet. Friday, north winds 15 to 20 knots. Seas 5 to 8 feet. Friday night, north winds 20 to 25 knots. Seas 7 to 10 feet. Saturday, north to northwest winds 15 to 25 knots. Seas 8 to 10 feet. Saturday night, northwest winds 15 to 20 knots.

8 to 9 feet. Sun, northwest winds 15 to 20 knots. Sea 7 to 9 feet. Sunday night, northwest winds 15 to 20 knots. Sea 7 to 9 feet. Monday, northwest winds 20 to 25 knots, becoming north 15 to 20 knots. Sea 7 to 9 feet. Monday night, north winds 20 to 25 knots. Seas 9 to 10 feet. Tuesday, north winds 15 to 25 knots. Seas 9 to 10 feet. Tuesday night, north winds 15 to 20 knots. Seas 8 to 9 feet. The coastal waters forecast from Point Reyes to Pigeon Point out to 10 nautical miles. Small craft advisory in effect from Friday morning through Saturday morning. For tonight, northwest wind 10 to 15 knots. Seas 4 to 6 feet. Wave detail, northwest 5 feet at 9 seconds and southwest 2 feet at 14 seconds. For Friday, northwest wind 10 to 15 knots, rising to 15 to 20 knots in the afternoon. Seas 3 to 4 feet, building to 4 to 6 feet in the afternoon. Wave detail, northwest 5 feet at 8 seconds and south 2 feet at 13 seconds. For Friday night, northwest wind 15 to 20 knots, easing to 10 to 15 knots after midnight. Seas 5 to 8 feet. Wave detail, northwest 7 feet at 9 seconds and south 2 feet at 12 seconds. The coastal waters forecast from Pigeon Point to Point Pinos out to 10 nautical miles. Small craft advisory in effect from Friday morning through Saturday morning. For tonight, northwest wind 10 to 15 knots. Seas 4 to 5 feet. Wave detail, northwest 5 feet at 10 seconds and southwest 2 feet at 14 seconds. For Friday, northwest wind 15 to 20 knots, rising to 20 to 25 knots with gusts up to 35 knots in the afternoon. Seas 4 to 5 feet. Wave detail, northwest 5 feet at 7 seconds and south 2 feet at 13 seconds. For Friday night, northwest wind 20 to 25 knots with gusts up to 35 knots, easing to 15 to 20 knots after midnight. Seas 5 to 7 feet. Wave detail, northwest 6 feet at 8 seconds and south 2 feet at 12 seconds. Sunrise, sunset, and tidal information for the San Francisco Bay Area for Thursday, September 24th. The sunset tonight, 7:03 p.m. The sunrise tomorrow, 7 a.m. The sunset tomorrow, 7:02 p.m. Tidal data at the Golden Gate for the afternoon and evening hours today and the morning hours of tomorrow. Low tide, 4:42 p.m. at 1.73 feet. High tide, 10:48 p.m. at 5.52 feet. Low tide, 4:56 a.m. at 0.48 feet. High tide, 11:35 a.m. at 5.42 feet. Here are the buoy observations for midnight Pacific Daylight Time. An offshore buoy 6 winds northwest at 8 knots, pressure 1,022.1 millibars. An offshore buoy 59 winds northwest at 14 knots, water temperature 67, pressure 1,018.8 millibars. At buoy 14 near Point Arena, winds calm, water temperature 58, pressure 1,015.3 millibars. At buoy 13 near Bodega Bay, winds west at 14 knots, pressure 1,014.1 millibars. At Point Reyes Wave Rider buoy, water temperature 61, seas 6 feet every 10 seconds. At San Francisco buoy, winds northwest at 12 knots, water temperature 59, pressure 1,014.2 millibars. At Half Moon Bay buoy, winds west 4 knots, water temperature 59, pressure 1,014.5 millibars, seas 5 feet every 10 seconds. At Monterey buoy, winds northwest at 12 knots, water temperature 62, pressure 1,014.4 millibars. At Pointer, Wave Rider buoy, water temperature 62, seas 6 feet every 11 seconds. At Cape San Martin buoy, winds northwest at 14 knots, water temperature 64, pressure 1,014.1 millibars.

synopsis for the central California coast and bays, including the Monterey Bay, Greater Farallones, and Cordell Bank National Marine Sanctuaries, expect fresh to strong northerly breezes to continue through the weekend behind a cold front that pushes through overnight. Near gale force winds are possible across Monterey Bay south to Big Sur Sunday afternoon and evening. Tropical storm activity producing long-period southerly swell begins to increase for the beginning of next week. The marine forecast for San Pablo Bay, Suisun Bay, the West Delta, and the San Francisco Bay north of the Bay Bridge. For tonight, southwest wind 5 to 10 knots, rising to 10 to 15 knots after midnight. For Friday, southwest wind 10 to 15 knots. For Friday night, southwest wind 10 to 15 knots, easing to around 5 knots after midnight. The marine forecast for Monterey Bay. Small craft advisory in effect from Friday morning through Friday evening. For tonight, west wind 5 to 10 knots, veering to north late this evening and overnight. Seas 3 to 4 feet. Wave detail, northwest 3 feet at 10 seconds. For Friday, north wind 5 to 10 knots, becoming northwest 20 to 25 knots with gusts up to 35 knots in the afternoon. Seas 3 to 4 feet. Wave detail, northwest 4 feet at 7 seconds and south 2 feet at 13 seconds. For Friday night, northwest wind 15 to 20 knots with gusts up to 35 knots, becoming north 10 to 15 knots after midnight. Seas 3 to 5 feet. Wave detail, northwest 5 feet at 8 seconds. The coastal waters forecast from Point Arena to Point Reyes out to 10 nautical miles. Small craft advisory in effect from Friday morning through Saturday morning. Tonight, northwest wind 15 to 20 knots, easing to 10 to 15 knots late this evening and overnight. Seas 4 to 6 feet, wave detail, northwest 5 feet at 8 seconds and southwest 2 feet at 13 seconds. Friday, northwest wind 15 to 20 knots, rising to 20 to 25 knots in the afternoon. Seas 4 to 5 feet, building to 6 to 7 feet in the afternoon. Wave detail, northwest 7 feet at 9 seconds and south 2 feet at 13 seconds. Friday night, northwest wind 20 to 25 knots, easing to 15 to 20 knots after midnight. Seas 7 to 9 feet, wave detail, northwest 8 feet at 10 seconds and south 2 feet at 13 seconds. The coastal waters forecast from Point Arena to Point Reyes 10 to 60 nautical miles offshore. Small craft advisory in effect from Friday morning through Sunday afternoon. Tonight, northwest wind 10 to 15 knots, seas 5 to 6 feet, wave detail, northwest 6 feet at 10 seconds and southwest 2 feet at 13 seconds. Friday, north wind 15 to 20 knots, becoming northwest 20 to 25 knots in the afternoon. Seas around 6 feet, building to 7 to 8 feet in the afternoon. Wave detail, north 8 feet at 10 seconds and south 2 feet at 13 seconds. Friday night, northwest wind 20 to 25 knots, seas 9 to 10 feet. Wave detail, northwest 10 feet at 9 seconds and south 2 feet at 13 seconds. San Francisco Bar forecast. In the deep water channel, mixed seas of 2 to 4 feet at 12 seconds. Across the bar, swell can be more than twice as high across the bar than surrounding waters. Waves are also more prone to break, particularly during strong ebb currents. Maximum ebb current of 2.3 knots at 04:01 a.m. Friday and 2.8 knots at 4:25 p.m. Friday. The coastal waters forecast from Point Pinos to Point Piedras Blancas out to 10 nautical miles. Small craft advisory in effect through Saturday afternoon. Tonight, northwest wind 10 to 15 knots, rising to 15 to 20 knots after midnight. Seas 4 to 6 feet, wave detail, northwest 5 feet at 11 seconds and southwest 2 feet at 13 seconds. Friday, northwest wind 15 to 20 knots, rising to 20 to 25 knots in the afternoon. Seas 4 to 6 feet, wave detail, northwest 5 feet at 9 seconds and south 2 feet at 13 seconds. Friday night, northwest wind 20 to 25 knots, easing to 15 to 20 knots after
midnight. Sea 6 to 8 feet wave detail, northwest 7 feet at 8 seconds and south 2 feet at 12 seconds. The coastal waters forecast from Pigeon Point to Point Pinos 10 to 60 nautical miles offshore. Small craft advisory in effect from Friday morning through Saturday afternoon. Tonight, northwest wind 10 to 15 knots, seas 5 to 6 feet wave detail, northwest 6 feet at 11 seconds and south 3 feet at 13 seconds. Friday, northwest wind 15 to 20 knots, seas 5 to 6 feet wave detail, northwest 6 feet at 8 seconds and south 2 feet at 13 seconds. Friday night, northwest wind 20 to 25 knots, seas 7 to 9 feet wave detail, northwest 9 feet at 10 seconds and south 2 feet at 12 seconds. The offshore waters forecast for the following marine location: Point Arena to Pigeon Point between 60 nautical miles and 150 nautical miles offshore. Issued at 07:05 p.m. Pacific Daylight Time. Tonight, west to northwest winds 10 to 15 knots. Seas 5 to 7 feet. Friday, north winds 15 to 20 knots. Seas 6 to 9 feet. Friday night, north winds 15 to 25 knots. Seas 8 to 10 feet. Saturday, north to northwest winds 20 to 25 knots. Seas 8 to 10 feet. Saturday night, north to northwest winds 15 to 25 knots. Seas 7 to 9 feet. Sun, north to northwest winds 15 to 20 knots. Seas 6 to 9 feet. Sunday night, north to northwest winds 15 to 25 knots. Seas 7 to 9 feet. Monday, north winds 20 to 25 knots. Seas 8 to 10 feet. Monday night, north winds 20 to 25 knots. Seas 8 to 10 feet. Tuesday, north winds 15 to 25 knots. Seas 8 to 10 feet. Tuesday night, north winds 15 to 25 knots. Seas 7 to 9 feet. The offshore waters forecast for the following marine location: Pigeon Point to Point Piedras Blancas between 60 nautical miles and 150 nautical miles offshore. Issued at 07:05 p.m. Pacific Daylight Time. Tonight, north to northwest winds 10 to 15 knots. Seas 5 to 7 feet. Friday, north winds 15 to 20 knots. Seas 5 to 8 feet. Friday night, north winds 20 to 25 knots. Seas 7 to 10 feet. Saturday, north to northwest winds 15 to 25 knots. Seas 8 to 10 feet. Saturday night, northwest winds 15 to 20 knots. Seas 8 to 9 feet. Sun, northwest winds 15 to 20 knots. Seas 7 to 9 feet. Sunday night, northwest winds 15 to 20 knots. Seas 7 to 9 feet. Monday, northwest winds 20 to 25 knots, becoming north 15 to 20 knots. Seas 7 to 9 feet. Monday night, north winds 20 to 25 knots. Seas 9 to 10 feet. Tuesday, north winds 15 to 25 knots. Seas 9 to 10 feet. Tuesday night, north winds 15 to 20 knots. Seas 8 to 9 feet. The coastal waters forecast from Point Reyes to Pigeon Point out to 10 nautical miles. Small craft advisory in effect from Friday morning through Saturday morning. For tonight, northwest wind 10 to 15 knots. Seas 4 to 6 feet. Wave detail, northwest 5 feet at 9 seconds and southwest 2 feet at 14 seconds. For Friday, northwest wind 10 to 15 knots, rising to 15 to 20 knots in the afternoon. Seas 3 to 4 feet, building to 4 to 6 feet in the afternoon. Wave detail, northwest 5 feet at 8 seconds and south 2 feet at 13 seconds. For Friday night, northwest wind 15 to 20 knots, easing to 10 to 15 knots after midnight. Seas 5 to 8 feet. Wave detail, northwest 7 feet at 9 seconds and south 2 feet at 12 seconds. The coastal waters forecast from Pigeon Point to Point Pinos out to 10 nautical miles.

advisory in effect from Friday morning through Saturday morning. For tonight, northwest wind 10 to 15 knots. Seas 4 to 5 feet. Wave detail, northwest 5 feet at 10 seconds and southwest 2 feet at 14 seconds. For Friday, northwest wind 15 to 20 knots, rising to 20 to 25 knots with gusts up to 35 knots in the afternoon. Seas 4 to 5 feet. Wave detail, northwest 5 feet at 7 seconds and south 2 feet at 13 seconds. For Friday night, northwest wind 20 to 25 knots with gusts up to 35 knots, easing to 15 to 20 knots after midnight. Seas 5 to 7 feet. Wave detail, northwest 6 feet at 8 seconds and south 2 feet at 12 seconds. Sunrise, sunset, and tidal information for the San Francisco Bay Area for Thursday, September 24th. The sunset tonight, 7:03 p.m. The sunrise tomorrow, 7 a.m. The sunset tomorrow, 7:02 p.m. Tidal data at the Golden Gate for the afternoon and evening hours today and the morning hours of tomorrow. Low tide, 4:42 p.m. at 1.73 feet. High tide, 10:48 p.m. at 5.52 feet. Low tide, 4:56 a.m. at 0.48 feet. High tide, 11:35 a.m. at 5.42 feet. Here are the buoy observations for midnight Pacific Daylight Time. An offshore buoy 6 winds northwest at 8 knots, pressure 1,022.1 millibars. An offshore buoy 59 winds northwest at 14 knots, water temperature 67, pressure 1,018.8 millibars. At buoy 14 near Point Arena, winds calm, water temperature 58, pressure 1,015.3 millibars. At buoy 13 near Bodega Bay, winds west at 14 knots, pressure 1,014.1 millibars. At Point Reyes, wave rider, buoy water temperature 61, seas 6 feet, every 10 seconds. At San Francisco, buoy winds northwest at 12 knots, water temperature 59, pressure 1,014.2 millibars. At Half Moon Bay, buoy winds west 4 knots, water temperature 59, pressure 1,014.5 millibars, seas 5 feet, every 10 seconds. At Monterey, buoy winds northwest at 12 knots, water temperature 62, pressure 1,014.4 millibars. At Pointer, wave rider, buoy water temperature 62, seas 6 feet, every 11 seconds. At Cape San Martin, buoy winds northwest at 14 knots, water temperature 64, pressure 1,014.1 millibars. 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This broadcast originates from the National Weather Service office located in Monterey, California, and serves the coastal marine waters, including San Francisco and Monterey Bay. Synopsis for the Central California coast and bays, including the Monterey Bay, Greater Farallones, and Cordell Bank National Marine Sanctuaries, expect fresh to strong northerly breezes to continue through the weekend behind a cold front that pushes through overnight. Near gale force winds are possible across Monterey Bay south to Dixer Sunday afternoon and evening. Tropical storm activity producing a long period southerly swell begins to increase for the beginning of next week. The marine forecast for San Pablo Bay, Suisun Bay, the West Delta, and the San Francisco Bay north of the Bay Bridge. For tonight, southwest wind 5 to 10 knots, rising to 10 to 15 knots after midnight. For Friday, southwest wind 10 to 15 knots. For Friday night, southwest wind 10 to 15 knots, easing to around 5 knots after midnight. The marine forecast for Monterey Bay. Small craft advisory in effect from Friday morning through Friday evening. For tonight, west wind 5 to 10 knots, veering to north late this evening and overnight. Seas 3 to 4 feet. Wave detail, northwest 3 feet at 10 seconds. For Friday, north wind 5 to 10 knots, becoming northwest 20 to 25 knots with gusts up to 35 knots in the afternoon.

seas 3 to 4 feet. Wave detail, northwest 4 feet at 7 seconds and south 2 feet at 13 seconds. For Friday night, northwest wind 15 to 20 knots with gusts up to 35 knots, becoming north 10 to 15 knots after midnight. Seas 3 to 5 feet. Wave detail, northwest 5 feet at 8 seconds. The coastal waters forecast from Point Arena to Point Reyes out to 10 nautical miles. Small craft advisory in effect from Friday morning through Saturday morning. Tonight, northwest wind 15 to 20 knots, easing to 10 to 15 knots late this evening and overnight. Seas 4 to 6 feet, wave detail, northwest 5 feet at 8 seconds and southwest 2 feet at 13 seconds. Friday, northwest wind 15 to 20 knots, rising to 20 to 25 knots in the afternoon. Seas 4 to 5 feet, building to 6 to 7 feet in the afternoon. Wave detail, northwest 7 feet at 9 seconds and south 2 feet at 13 seconds. Friday night, northwest wind 20 to 25 knots, easing to 15 to 20 knots after midnight. Sea 7 to 9 feet, wave detail, northwest 8 feet at 10 seconds and south 2 feet at 13 seconds. The coastal waters forecast from Point Arena to Point Reyes 10 to 60 nautical miles offshore. Small craft advisory in effect from Friday morning through Sunday afternoon. Tonight, northwest wind 10 to 15 knots, seas 5 to 6 feet, wave detail, northwest 6 feet at 10 seconds and southwest 2 feet at 13 seconds. Friday, north wind 15 to 20 knots, becoming northwest 20 to 25 knots in the afternoon. Seas around 6 feet, building to 7 to 8 feet in the afternoon. Wave detail, north 8 feet at 10 seconds and south 2 feet at 13 seconds. Friday night, northwest wind 20 to 25 knots, seas 9 to 10 feet, wave detail, northwest 10 feet at 9 seconds and south 2 feet at 13 seconds. San Francisco Bar forecast. In the deep water channel, mixed seas of 2 to 4 feet at 12 seconds. Across the bar, swell can be more than twice as high across the bar than surrounding waters. Waves are also more prone to break, particularly during strong ebb currents. Maximum ebb current of 2.3 knots at 04:01 a.m. Friday and 2.8 knots at 4:25 p.m. Friday. The coastal waters forecast from Point Pinos to Point Piedras blunts out to 10 nautical miles. Small craft advisory in effect through Saturday afternoon. Tonight, northwest wind 10 to 15 knots, rising to 15 to 20 knots after midnight. Seas 4 to 6 feet, wave detail, northwest 5 feet at 11 seconds and southwest 2 feet at 13 seconds. Friday, northwest wind 15 to 20 knots, rising to 20 to 25 knots in the afternoon. Seas 4 to 6 feet, wave detail, northwest 5 feet at 9 seconds and south 2 feet at 13 seconds. Friday night, northwest wind 20 to 25 knots, easing to 15 to 20 knots after midnight. Seas 6 to 8 feet, wave detail, northwest 7 feet at 8 seconds and south 2 feet at 12 seconds. The coastal waters forecast from Pigeon Point to Point Pinos 10 to 60 nautical miles offshore. Small craft advisory in effect from Friday morning through Saturday afternoon. Tonight, northwest wind 10 to 15 knots, seas 5 to 6 feet, wave detail, northwest 6 feet at 11 seconds and south 3 feet at 13 seconds. Friday, northwest wind 15 to 20 knots, seas 5 to 6 feet, wave detail, northwest 6 feet at 8 seconds and south 2 feet at 13 seconds. Friday night, northwest wind 20 to 25 knots, sea 7 to 9 feet, wave detail, northwest 9 feet at 10 seconds and south 2 feet at 12 seconds. The offshore waters forecast for the following marine location, Point Arena to Pigeon Point between 60 nautical miles and 150 nautical miles offshore. Issued at 07:05 p.m. Pacific Daylight Time. Tonight, west to northwest winds 10 to 15 knots. Seas 5 to 7 feet. Friday, north winds 15 to 20 knots. Seas 6 to 9 feet. Friday night, north winds 15 to 25 knots.

Wednesday night, north winds 15 to 25 knots. Sea 7 to 9 feet. The offshore waters forecast for the following marine location. Pigeon Point to Point Pedras Blanc is between 60 nautical miles and 150 nautical miles offshore. Issue date 07, 05 p.m. Pacific Daylight Time. Tonight, north to northwest winds 10 to 15 knots. Seas 5 to 7 feet. Friday, north winds 15 to 20 knots. Seas 5 to 8 feet. From winds 10 to 15 knots. Seas 5 to 7 feet. Friday, north winds 15 to 20 knots. Seas 5 to 8 feet. Friday night, north winds 20 to 25 knots. Seas 7 to 10 feet. Saturday, north to northwest winds 15 to 25 knots. Seas 8 to 10 feet. Saturday night, northwest winds 15 to 20 knots. Seas 8 to 9 feet. Sun, northwest winds 15 to 20 knots. Seas 7 to 9 feet. Sunday night, northwest winds 15 to 20 knots. Seas 7 to 9 feet. Monday, northwest winds 20 to 25 knots, becoming north 15 to 20 knots. Seas 7 to 9 feet. Monday night, north winds 20 to 25 knots. Seas 9 to 10 feet. Tuesday, north winds 15 to 25 knots. Seas 9 to 10 feet. Tuesday night, north winds 15 to 20 knots. Seas 8 to 9 feet. The coastal waters forecast from Point Reyes to Pigeon Point out to 10 nautical miles. Small craft advisory in effect from Friday morning through Saturday morning. For tonight, northwest wind 10 to 15 knots. Seas 4 to 6 feet. Wave detail, northwest 5 feet at 9 seconds and southwest 2 feet at 14 seconds. For Friday, northwest wind 10 to 15 knots, rising to 15 to 20 knots in the afternoon. Seas 3 to 4 feet, building to 4 to 6 feet in the afternoon. Wave detail, northwest 5 feet at 8 seconds and south 2 feet at 13 seconds. For Friday night, northwest wind 15 to 20 knots, easing to 10 to 15 knots after midnight. Seas 5 to 8 feet. Wave detail, northwest 7 feet at 9 seconds and south 2 feet at 12 seconds. The coastal waters forecast from Pigeon Point to Point Pinos out to 10 nautical miles. Small craft advisory in effect from Friday morning through Saturday morning. For tonight, northwest wind 10 to 15 knots. Seas 4 to 5 feet. Wave detail, northwest 5 feet at 10 seconds and southwest 2 feet at 14 seconds. For Friday, northwest wind 15 to 20 knots, rising to 20 to 25 knots with gusts up to 35 knots in the afternoon. Seas 4 to 5 feet. Wave detail, northwest 5 feet at 7 seconds and south 2 feet at 13 seconds. For Friday night, northwest wind 20 to 25 knots with gusts up to 35 knots, easing to 15 to 20 knots after midnight. Seas 5 to 7 feet. Wave detail, northwest 6 feet at 8 seconds and south 2 feet at 12 seconds. Sunrise, sunset, and tidal information for the San Francisco Bay Area for Thursday, September 24th. The sunset tonight, 7:03 p.m. The sunrise tomorrow, 7 a.m. The sunset tomorrow, 7:02 p.m. Tidal data at the Golden Gate for the afternoon and evening hours today and the morning hours of tomorrow. Low tide, 4:42 p.m. at 1.73 feet. High tide, 10:48 p.m. at 5.52 feet. Low tide, 4:56 a.m. at 0.48 feet. High tide, 11:35 a.m. at 5.42 feet. Here are the buoy observations for midnight Pacific Daylight Time. An offshore buoy 6 winds northwest at 8 knots, pressure 1,022.1 millibars. An offshore buoy 59 winds northwest at 14 knots, water temperature 67, pressure 1,018.8 millibars. At buoy 14 near Point Arena winds

Home. Water temperature 58. Pressure 1,015.3 millibars. Ed buoy 13 near Bodega Bay. Winds west at 14 knots. Pressure 1,014.1 millibars. At Point Reyes, wave rider buoy water temperature 61. Seas 6 feet every 10 seconds. At San Francisco, buoy winds northwest at 12 knots. Water temperature 59. Pressure 1,014.2 millibars. At Half Moon Bay, buoy winds west 4 knots. Water temperature 59. Pressure 1,014.5 millibars. Seas 5 feet every 10 seconds. At Monterey, buoy winds northwest at 12 knots. Water temperature 62. Pressure 1,014.4 millibars. At Point Sur, wave rider buoy water temperature 62. Seas 6 feet every 11 seconds. At Cape San Martin, buoy winds northwest at 14 knots. Water temperature 64. Pressure 1,014.1 millibars. Synopsis for the Central California coast and bays, including the Monterey Bay, Greater Farallones, and Cordell Bank National Marine Sanctuaries. Expect fresh to strong northerly breezes to continue through the weekend behind a cold front that pushes through overnight. Near gale force winds are possible across Monterey Bay south to Big Sur Sunday afternoon and evening. Tropical storm activity producing a long period southerly swell begins to increase for the beginning of next week. The marine forecast for San Pablo Bay, Suisun Bay, the West Delta, and the San Francisco Bay north of the Bay Bridge. For tonight, southwest wind 5 to 10 knots, rising to 10 to 15 knots after midnight. For Friday, southwest wind 10 to 15 knots. For Friday night, southwest wind 10 to 15 knots, easing to around 5 knots after midnight. The marine forecast for Monterey Bay. Small craft advisory in effect from Friday morning through Friday evening. For tonight, west wind 5 to 10 knots, veering to north late this evening and overnight. Seas 3 to 4 feet. Wave detail, northwest 3 feet at 10 seconds. For Friday, north wind 5 to 10 knots, becoming northwest 20 to 25 knots with gusts up to 35 knots in the afternoon. Seas 3 to 4 feet. Wave detail, northwest 4 feet at 7 seconds and south 2 feet at 13 seconds. For Friday night, northwest wind 15 to 20 knots with gusts up to 35 knots, becoming north 10 to 15 knots after midnight. Seas 3 to 5 feet. Wave detail, northwest 5 feet at 8 seconds. The coastal waters forecast from Point Arena to Point Reyes out to 10 nautical miles. Small craft advisory in effect from Friday morning through Saturday morning. Tonight, northwest wind 15 to 20 knots, easing to 10 to 15 knots late this evening and overnight. Seas 4 to 6 feet, wave detail, northwest 5 feet at 8 seconds and southwest 2 feet at 13 seconds. Friday, northwest wind 15 to 20 knots, rising to 20 to 25 knots in the afternoon. Seas 4 to 5 feet, building to 6 to 7 feet in the afternoon. Wave detail, northwest 7 feet at 9 seconds and south 2 feet at 13 seconds. Friday night, northwest wind 20 to 25 knots, easing to 15 to 20 knots after midnight. Seas 7 to 9 feet, wave detail, northwest 8 feet at 10 seconds and south 2 feet at 13 seconds. The coastal waters forecast from Point Arena to Point Reyes 10 to 60 nautical miles offshore. Small craft advisory in effect from Friday morning through Sunday afternoon. Tonight, northwest wind 10 to 15 knots, seas 5 to 6 feet, wave detail, northwest 6 feet at 10 seconds and southwest 2 feet at 13 seconds. Friday, north wind 15 to 20 knots, becoming northwest 20 to 25 knots in the afternoon. Seas around 6 feet, building to 7 to 8 feet in the afternoon. Wave detail, north 8 feet at 10 seconds and south 2 feet at 13 seconds. Friday night, northwest wind 20 to 25 knots, seas 9 to 10 feet, wave detail, northwest 10 feet at 9 seconds and south 2 feet at 13 seconds. San Francisco Bar forecast. In the deep water channel, mixed seas of 2 to 4 feet at 12 seconds. Across the bar,

It can be more than twice as high across the bar than surrounding waters. Waves are also more prone to break, particularly during strong ebb currents. Maximum ebb current of 2.3 knots at 04:01 a.m. Friday and 2.8 knots at 4:25 p.m. Friday. The coastal waters forecast from Point Pinos to Point Piedras Blancas out to 10 nautical miles. Small craft advisory in effect through Saturday afternoon. Tonight, northwest wind 10 to 15 knots, rising to 15 to 20 knots after midnight. Seas 4 to 6 feet wave detail, northwest 5 feet at 11 seconds and southwest 2 feet at 13 seconds. Friday, northwest wind 15 to 20 knots, rising to 20 to 25 knots in the afternoon. Seas 4 to 6 feet wave detail, northwest 5 feet at 9 seconds and south 2 feet at 13 seconds. Friday night, northwest wind 20 to 25 knots, easing to 15 to 20 knots after midnight. Seas 6 to 8 feet wave detail, northwest 7 feet at 8 seconds and south 2 feet at 12 seconds. The coastal waters forecast from Pigeon Point to Point Pinos 10 to 60 nautical miles offshore. Small craft advisory in effect from Friday morning through Saturday afternoon. Tonight, northwest wind 10 to 15 knots, seas 5 to 6 feet wave detail, northwest 6 feet at 11 seconds and south 3 feet at 13 seconds. Friday, northwest wind 15 to 20 knots, seas 5 to 6 feet wave detail, northwest 6 feet at 8 seconds and south 2 feet at 13 seconds. Friday night, northwest wind 20 to 25 knots, sea 7 to 9 feet wave detail, northwest 9 feet at 10 seconds and south 2 feet at 12 seconds. The offshore waters forecast for the following marine location: Point Arena to Pigeon Point between 60 nautical miles and 150 nautical miles offshore. Issued at 07:05 p.m. Pacific Daylight Time. Tonight, west to northwest winds 10 to 15 knots. Seas 5 to 7 feet. Friday, north winds 15 to 20 knots. Seas 6 to 9 feet. Friday night, north winds 15 to 25 knots. Seas 8 to 10 feet. Saturday, north to northwest winds 20 to 25 knots. Seas 8 to 10 feet. Saturday night, north to northwest winds 15 to 25 knots. Seas 7 to 9 feet. Sun, north to northwest winds 15 to 20 knots. Seas 6 to 9 feet. Sunday night, north to northwest winds 15 to 25 knots. Seas 7 to 9 feet. Monday, north winds 20 to 25 knots. Seas 8 to 10 feet. Monday night, north winds 20 to 25 knots. Seas 8 to 10 feet. Tuesday, north winds 15 to 25 knots. Seas 8 to 10 feet. Tuesday night, north winds 15 to 25 knots. Seas 7 to 9 feet. The offshore waters forecast for the following marine location: Pigeon Point to Point Piedras Blancas between 60 nautical miles and 150 nautical miles offshore. Issued at 07:05 p.m. Pacific Daylight Time. Tonight, north to northwest winds 10 to 15 knots. Seas 5 to 7 feet. Friday, north winds 15 to 20 knots. Seas 5 to 8 feet. Friday night, north winds 20 to 25 knots. Seas 7 to 10 feet. Saturday, north to northwest winds 15 to 25 knots. Seas 8 to 10 feet. Saturday night, northwest winds 15 to 20 knots. Seas 8 to 9 feet. Sun, northwest winds 15 to 20 knots. Seas 7 to 9 feet. Sunday night, northwest winds 15 to 20 knots. Seas 7 to 9 feet. Monday, northwest winds 20 to 25 knots, becoming north 15 to 20 knots. Seas 7 to 9 feet. Monday night, north winds 20 to 25 knots. Seas 9 to 10 feet. Tuesday, north winds 15 to 25 knots. Seas 9 to 10 feet. Tuesday night, north winds 15 to 20 knots. Seas 8 to 9 feet.

The coastal waters forecast from Point Reyes to Pigeon Point out to 10 nautical miles. Small craft advisory in effect from Friday morning through Saturday morning. For tonight, northwest wind 10 to 15 knots. Seas 4 to 6 feet. Wave detail, northwest 5 feet at 9 seconds and southwest 2 feet at 14 seconds. For Friday, northwest wind 10 to 15 knots, rising to 15 to 20 knots in the afternoon. Seas 3 to 4 feet, building to 4 to 6 feet in the afternoon. Wave detail, northwest 5 feet at 8 seconds and south 2 feet at 13 seconds. For Friday night, northwest wind 15 to 20 knots, easing to 10 to 15 knots after midnight. Seas 5 to 8 feet. Wave detail, northwest 7 feet at 9 seconds and south 2 feet at 12 seconds. The coastal waters forecast from Pigeon Point to Point Pinos out to 10 nautical miles. Small craft advisory in effect from Friday morning through Saturday morning. For tonight, northwest wind 10 to 15 knots. Seas 4 to 5 feet. Wave detail, northwest 5 feet at 10 seconds and southwest 2 feet at 14 seconds. For Friday, northwest wind 15 to 20 knots, rising to 20 to 25 knots with gusts up to 35 knots in the afternoon. Seas 4 to 5 feet. Wave detail, northwest 5 feet at 7 seconds and south 2 feet at 13 seconds. For Friday night, northwest wind 20 to 25 knots with gusts up to 35 knots, easing to 15 to 20 knots after midnight. Seas 5 to 7 feet. Wave detail, northwest 6 feet at 8 seconds and south 2 feet at 12 seconds. Sunrise, sunset, and tidal information for the San Francisco Bay Area for Thursday, September 24th. The sunset tonight, 7:03 p.m. The sunrise tomorrow, 7 a.m. The sunset tomorrow, 7:02 p.m. Tidal data at the Golden Gate for the afternoon and evening hours today and the morning hours of tomorrow. Low tide, 4:42 p.m. at 1.73 feet. High tide, 10:48 p.m. at 5.52 feet. Low tide, 4:56 a.m. at 0.48 feet. High tide, 11:35 a.m. at 5.42 feet. Here are the buoy observations for midnight Pacific Daylight Time. An offshore buoy 6 winds northwest at 8 knots, pressure 1,022.1 millibars. An offshore buoy 59 winds northwest at 14 knots, water temperature 67, pressure 1,018.8 millibars. At buoy 14 near Point Arena, winds calm, water temperature 58, pressure 1,015.3 millibars. At buoy 13 near Bodega Bay, winds west at 14 knots, pressure 1,014.1 millibars. At Point Reyes Wave Rider, buoy water temperature 61, seas 6 feet every 10 seconds. At San Francisco Bay, winds northwest at 12 knots, water temperature 59, pressure 1,014.2 millibars. At Half Moon Bay, buoy winds west 4 knots, water temperature 59, pressure 1,014.5 millibars, seas 5 feet every 10 seconds. At Monterey, buoy winds northwest at 12 knots, water temperature 62, pressure 1,014.4 millibars. At Pointzer, Wave Rider buoy water temperature 62, seas 6 feet every 11 seconds. At Cape San Martin, buoy winds northwest at 14 knots, water temperature 64, pressure 1,014.1 millibars. Synopsis for the Central California coast and bays, including the Monterey Bay, Greater Fairbanks, and Cordell Bank National Marine Sanctuaries. Expect fresh to strong northerly breezes to continue through the weekend behind a cold front that pushes through overnight. Near gale force winds are possible across Monterey Bay south to Dixer Sunday afternoon and evening. Tropical storm activity producing a long period southerly swell begins to increase for the beginning of next week. The marine forecast for San Pablo Bay, Suisun Bay, the West Delta, and the San Francisco Bay north of the Bay Bridge. For tonight, southwest wind 5 to 10 knots, rising to 10 to
to 50 knots after midnight. For Friday, southwest wind 10 to 50 knots. For Friday night, southwest wind 10 to 50 knots, easing to around 5 knots after midnight. The marine forecast for Monterey Bay. Small craft advisory in effect from Friday morning through Friday evening. For tonight, west wind 5 to 10 knots, veering to north late this evening and overnight. Seas 3 to 4 feet. Wave detail, northwest 3 feet at 10 seconds. For Friday, north wind 5 to 10 knots, becoming northwest 20 to 25 knots with gusts up to 35 knots in the afternoon. Seas 3 to 4 feet. Wave detail, northwest 4 feet at 7 seconds and south 2 feet at 13 seconds. For Friday night, northwest wind 15 to 20 knots with gusts up to 35 knots, becoming north 10 to 15 knots after midnight. Seas 3 to 5 feet. Wave detail, northwest 5 feet at 8 seconds. The coastal waters forecast from Point Arena to Point Reyes out to 10 nautical miles. Small craft advisory in effect from Friday morning through Saturday morning. Tonight, northwest wind 15 to 20 knots, easing to 10 to 15 knots late this evening and overnight. Seas 4 to 6 feet, wave detail, northwest 5 feet at 8 seconds and southwest 2 feet at 13 seconds. Friday, northwest wind 15 to 20 knots, rising to 20 to 25 knots in the afternoon. Seas 4 to 5 feet, building to 6 to 7 feet in the afternoon. Wave detail, northwest 7 feet at 9 seconds and south 2 feet at 13 seconds. Friday night, northwest wind 20 to 25 knots, easing to 15 to 20 knots after midnight. Sea 7 to 9 feet, wave detail, northwest 8 feet at 10 seconds and south 2 feet at 13 seconds. The coastal waters forecast from Point Arena to Point Reyes 10 to 60 nautical miles offshore. Small craft advisory in effect from Friday morning through Sunday afternoon. Tonight, northwest wind 10 to 15 knots, seas 5 to 6 feet, wave detail, northwest 6 feet at 10 seconds and southwest 2 feet at 13 seconds. Friday, north wind 15 to 20 knots, becoming northwest 20 to 25 knots in the afternoon. Seas around 6 feet, building to 7 to 8 feet in the afternoon. Wave detail, north 8 feet at 10 seconds and south 2 feet at 13 seconds. Friday night, northwest wind 20 to 25 knots, seas 9 to 10 feet. Wave detail, northwest 10 feet at 9 seconds and south 2 feet at 13 seconds. 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This broadcast originates from the National Weather Service office located in Monterey, California, and serves the coastal marine waters, including San Francisco and Monterey Bay. San Francisco VAR forecast. In the deep water channel, mixed seas of 2 to 4 feet at 12 seconds. Across the bar, swell can be more than twice as high across the bar than surrounding waters. Waves are also more prone to break, particularly during strong ebb currents. Maximum ebb current of 2.3 knots at 04:01 a.m. Friday and 2.8 knots at 4:25 p.m. Friday. The coastal waters forecast from Point Pinos to Point Piedras Blancas out to 10 nautical miles. Small craft advisory in effect through Saturday afternoon. Tonight, northwest wind 10 to 15 knots, rising to 15 to 20 knots after midnight. Seas 4 to 6 feet, wave detail, northwest 5 feet at 11 seconds and southwest 2 feet at 13 seconds. Friday, northwest wind 15 to 20 knots, rising to 20 to 25 knots in the afternoon. Seas 4 to 6 feet, wave detail, northwest 5 feet at 9 seconds and south 2 feet at 13 seconds. Friday night, northwest wind 20 to 25 knots, easing to 15 to 20 knots after midnight. Seas 6 to 8 feet, wave detail, northwest 7 feet at 8 seconds and south 2 feet at 12 seconds. The coastal waters forecast from Pigeon Point to Point Pinos 10 to 60 nautical miles offshore. Small craft advisory in effect from Friday morning through Saturday afternoon. Tonight,
straight northwest wind at 10 to 15 knots, seas 5 to 6 feet, wave detail. Northwest 6 feet at 11 seconds and south 3 feet at 13 seconds. Friday, northwest wind 15 to 20 knots, seas 5 to 6 feet, wave detail. Northwest 6 feet at 8 seconds and south 2 feet at 13 seconds. Friday night, northwest wind 20 to 25 knots, seas 7 to 9 feet, wave detail. Northwest 9 feet at 10 seconds and south 2 feet at 12 seconds. The offshore waters forecast for the following marine location: Point Arena to Pigeon Point between 60 nautical miles and 150 nautical miles offshore. Issued at 07:05 p.m. Pacific Daylight Time. Tonight, west to northwest winds 10 to 15 knots. Seas 5 to 7 feet. Friday, north winds 15 to 20 knots. Seas 6 to 9 feet. Friday night, north winds 15 to 25 knots. Seas 8 to 10 feet. Saturday, north to northwest winds 20 to 25 knots. Seas 8 to 10 feet. Saturday night, north to northwest winds 15 to 25 knots. Seas 7 to 9 feet. Sun, north to northwest winds 15 to 20 knots. Seas 6 to 9 feet. Sunday night, north to northwest winds 15 to 25 knots. Seas 7 to 9 feet. Monday, north winds 20 to 25 knots. Seas 8 to 10 feet. Monday night, north winds 20 to 25 knots. Seas 8 to 10 feet. Tuesday, north winds 15 to 25 knots. Seas 8 to 10 feet. Tuesday night, north winds 15 to 25 knots. Seas 7 to 9 feet. The offshore waters forecast for the following marine location: Pigeon Point to Point Piedras Blancas between 60 nautical miles and 150 nautical miles offshore. Issued at 07:05 p.m. Pacific Daylight Time. Tonight, north to northwest winds 10 to 15 knots. Seas 5 to 7 feet. Friday, north winds 15 to 20 knots. Seas 5 to 8 feet. Friday night, north winds 20 to 25 knots. Seas 7 to 10 feet. Saturday, north to northwest winds 15 to 25 knots. Seas 8 to 10 feet. Saturday night, northwest winds 15 to 20 knots. Seas 8 to 9 feet. Sun, northwest winds 15 to 20 knots. Seas 7 to 9 feet. Sunday night, northwest winds 15 to 20 knots. Seas 7 to 9 feet. Monday, northwest winds 20 to 25 knots, becoming north 15 to 20 knots. Seas 7 to 9 feet. Monday night, north winds 20 to 25 knots. Seas 9 to 10 feet. Tuesday, north winds 15 to 25 knots. Seas 9 to 10 feet. Tuesday night, north winds 15 to 20 knots. Seas 8 to 9 feet. The coastal waters forecast from Point Reyes to Pigeon Point out to 10 nautical miles. Small craft advisory in effect from Friday morning through Saturday morning. For tonight, northwest wind 10 to 15 knots. Seas 4 to 6 feet. Wave detail, northwest 5 feet at 9 seconds and southwest 2 feet at 14 seconds. For Friday, northwest wind 10 to 15 knots, rising to 15 to 20 knots in the afternoon. Seas 3 to 4 feet, building to 4 to 6 feet in the afternoon. Wave detail, northwest 5 feet at 8 seconds and south 2 feet at 13 seconds. For Friday night, northwest wind 15 to 20 knots, easing to 10 to 15 knots after midnight. Seas 5 to 8 feet. Wave detail, northwest 7 feet at 9 seconds and south 2 feet at 12 seconds. The coastal waters forecast from Pigeon Point to Point Pinos out to 10 nautical miles. Small craft advisory in effect from Friday morning through Saturday morning. For tonight, northwest wind 10 to 15 knots. Seas 4 to 5 feet. Wave detail, northwest 5 feet at 10 seconds and southwest 2 feet at 14 seconds. For Friday, northwest wind 15 to 20 knots.
knots, rising to 20 to 25 knots with gusts up to 35 knots in the afternoon. Seas 4 to 5 feet. Wave detail, northwest 5 feet at 7 seconds and south 2 feet at 13 seconds. For Friday night, northwest wind 20 to 25 knots with gusts up to 35 knots, easing to 15 to 20 knots after midnight. Seas 5 to 7 feet. Wave detail, northwest 6 feet at 8 seconds and south 2 feet at 12 seconds. Sunrise, sunset, and tidal information for the San Francisco Bay Area for Friday, September 25th. The sunrise today, 6:59 a.m. The sunset tonight, 7:03 p.m. Tidal data at the Golden Gate for today. Low tide, 4:56 a.m. at 0.48 feet. High tide, 11:35 a.m. at 5.42 feet. Low tide, 5:17 p.m. at 1.24 feet. High tide, 11:34 p.m. at 5.47 feet. Here are the buoy observations for 1 a.m. Pacific Daylight Time. An offshore buoy 6 winds northwest at 8 knots, pressure 1,022.3 millibars. An offshore buoy 59 winds northwest at 70 knots, water temperature 67, pressure 1,019.1 millibars. At buoy 14 near Point Arena, winds calm, water temperature 58, pressure 1,015.3 millibars. At buoy 13 near Bodega Bay, winds northwest at 14 knots, pressure 1,014.1 millibars. At Point Reyes, wave rider buoy, water temperature 61, seas 6 feet, every 12 seconds. At San Francisco Bay, winds northwest at 12 knots, water temperature 59, pressure 1,014.1 millibars. At Half Moon Bay, buoy winds west 10 knots, water temperature 59, pressure 1,014.8 millibars, seas 5 feet, every 11 seconds. At Monterey, buoy winds northwest at 12 knots, water temperature 62, pressure 1,014.4 millibars. At Point Sur, wave rider buoy water temperature 62, seas 6 feet, every 11 seconds. At Cape San Martin, buoy winds northwest at 14 knots, water temperature 64, pressure 1,014.1 millibars. Synopsis for the Central California coast and bays, including the Monterey Bay, Greater Farallones, and Cordell Bank National Marine Sanctuaries, expect fresh to strong northerly breezes to continue through the weekend behind a cold front that pushes through overnight. Near gale force winds are possible across Monterey Bay south to Big Sur Sunday afternoon and evening. Tropical storm activity producing a long period southerly swell begins to increase for the beginning of next week. The marine forecast for San Pablo Bay, Suisun Bay, the West Delta, and the San Francisco Bay north of the Bay Bridge. For tonight, southwest wind 5 to 10 knots, rising to 10 to 15 knots after midnight. For Friday, southwest wind 10 to 15 knots. For Friday night, southwest wind 10 to 15 knots, easing to around 5 knots after midnight. The marine forecast for Monterey Bay. Small craft advisory in effect from Friday morning through Friday evening. For tonight, west wind 5 to 10 knots, veering to north late this evening and overnight. Seas 3 to 4 feet. Wave detail, northwest 3 feet at 10 seconds. For Friday, north wind 5 to 10 knots, becoming northwest 20 to 25 knots with gusts up to 35 knots in the afternoon. Seas 3 to 4 feet. Wave detail, northwest 4 feet at 7 seconds and south 2 feet at 13 seconds. For Friday night, northwest wind 15 to 20 knots with gusts up to 35 knots, becoming north 10 to 15 knots after midnight. Seas 3 to 5 feet. Wave detail, northwest 5 feet at 8 seconds. The coastal waters forecast from Point Arena to Point Reyes out to 10 nautical miles. Small craft advisory in effect from Friday morning through Saturday morning. Tonight, northwest wind 15 to 20 knots, easing to 10 to 15 knots late this evening and overnight.
seas 4 to 6 feet wave detail, northwest 5 feet at 8 seconds, and southwest 2 feet at 13 seconds. Friday, northwest wind 15 to 20 knots, rising to 20 to 25 knots in the afternoon. Seas 4 to 5 feet, building to 6 to 7 feet in the afternoon. Wave detail, northwest 7 feet at 9 seconds and south 2 feet at 13 seconds. Friday night, northwest wind 20 to 25 knots, easing to 15 to 20 knots after midnight. Sea 7 to 9 feet wave detail, northwest 8 feet at 10 seconds and south 2 feet at 13 seconds. The coastal waters forecast from Point Arena to Point Reyes 10 to 60 nautical miles offshore. Small craft advisory in effect from Friday morning through Sunday afternoon. Tonight, northwest wind 10 to 15 knots, seas 5 to 6 feet wave detail, northwest 6 feet at 10 seconds and southwest 2 feet at 13 seconds. Friday, north wind 15 to 20 knots, becoming northwest 20 to 25 knots in the afternoon. Seas around 6 feet, building to 7 to 8 feet in the afternoon. Wave detail, north 8 feet at 10 seconds and south 2 feet at 13 seconds. Friday night, northwest wind 20 to 25 knots, seas 9 to 10 feet. Wave detail, northwest 10 feet at 9 seconds and south 2 feet at 13 seconds. San Francisco Bar forecast. In the deep water channel, mixed seas of 2 to 4 feet at 12 seconds. Across the bar, swell can be more than twice as high across the bar than surrounding waters. Waves are also more prone to break, particularly during strong ebb currents. Maximum ebb current of 2.3 knots at 04:01 a.m. Friday and 2.8 knots at 4:25 p.m. Friday. The coastal waters forecast from Point Pinos to Point Piedras Blancas out to 10 nautical miles. Small craft advisory in effect through Saturday afternoon. Tonight, northwest wind 10 to 15 knots, rising to 15 to 20 knots after midnight. Seas 4 to 6 feet wave detail, northwest 5 feet at 11 seconds and southwest 2 feet at 13 seconds. Friday, northwest wind 15 to 20 knots, rising to 20 to 25 knots in the afternoon. Seas 4 to 6 feet wave detail, northwest 5 feet at 9 seconds and south 2 feet at 13 seconds. Friday night, northwest wind 20 to 25 knots, easing to 15 to 20 knots after midnight. Seas 6 to 8 feet wave detail, northwest 7 feet at 8 seconds and south 2 feet at 12 seconds. The coastal waters forecast from Pigeon Point to Point Pinos 10 to 60 nautical miles offshore. Small craft advisory in effect from Friday morning through Saturday afternoon. Tonight, northwest wind 10 to 15 knots, seas 5 to 6 feet wave detail, northwest 6 feet at 11 seconds and south 3 feet at 13 seconds. Friday, northwest wind 15 to 20 knots, seas 5 to 6 feet wave detail, northwest 6 feet at 8 seconds and south 2 feet at 13 seconds. Friday night, northwest wind 20 to 25 knots, seas 7 to 9 feet wave detail, northwest 9 feet at 10 seconds and south 2 feet at 12 seconds. The offshore waters forecast for the following marine location, Point Arena to Pigeon Point between 60 nautical miles and 150 nautical miles offshore. Issued at 07:05 p.m. Pacific Daylight Time. Tonight, west to northwest winds 10 to 15 knots. Seas 5 to 7 feet. Friday, north winds 15 to 20 knots. Seas 6 to 9 feet. Friday night, north winds 15 to 25 knots. Seas 8 to 10 feet. Saturday, north to northwest winds 20 to 25 knots. Seas 8 to 10 feet. Saturday night, north to northwest winds 15 to 25 knots. Seas 7 to 9 feet. Sun, north to northwest winds 15 to 20 knots. Seas 6 to 9 feet. Sunday night, north to northwest winds 15 to 25 knots. Seas 7 to 9 feet. Monday, north winds 20 to 25 knots. Seas 8 to 10 feet. Monday night, north winds 20 to 25 knots. Seas 8 to 10 feet.
Tuesday, north winds 15 to 25 knots. Seas 8 to 10 feet.

Tuesday night, north winds 15 to 25 knots. Sea 7 to 9 feet. The offshore waters forecast for the following marine location: Pigeon Point to Point Piedras Blancas between 60 nautical miles and 150 nautical miles offshore. Issued at 07:05 p.m. Pacific Daylight Time. Tonight, north to northwest winds 10 to 15 knots. Seas 5 to 7 feet. Friday, north winds 15 to 20 knots. Seas 5 to 8 feet. Friday night, north winds 20 to 25 knots. Seas 7 to 10 feet. Saturday, north to northwest winds 15 to 25 knots. Seas 8 to 10 feet. Saturday night, northwest winds 15 to 20 knots. Seas 8 to 9 feet. Sun, northwest winds 15 to 20 knots. Seas 7 to 9 feet. Sunday night, northwest winds 15 to 20 knots. Seas 7 to 9 feet. Monday, northwest winds 20 to 25 knots, becoming north 15 to 20 knots. Seas 7 to 9 feet. Monday night, north winds 20 to 25 knots. Seas 9 to 10 feet. Tuesday, north winds 15 to 25 knots. Seas 9 to 10 feet. Tuesday night, north winds 15 to 20 knots. Seas 8 to 9 feet. The coastal waters forecast from Point Reyes to Pigeon Point out to 10 nautical miles. Small craft advisory in effect from Friday morning through Saturday morning. For tonight, northwest wind 10 to 15 knots. Seas 4 to 6 feet. Wave detail, northwest 5 feet at 9 seconds and southwest 2 feet at 14 seconds. For Friday, northwest wind 10 to 15 knots, rising to 15 to 20 knots in the afternoon. Seas 3 to 4 feet, building to 4 to 6 feet in the afternoon. Wave detail, northwest 5 feet at 8 seconds and south 2 feet at 13 seconds. For Friday night, northwest wind 15 to 20 knots, easing to 10 to 15 knots after midnight. Seas 5 to 8 feet. Wave detail, northwest 7 feet at 9 seconds and south 2 feet at 12 seconds. The coastal waters forecast from Pigeon Point to Point Pinos out to 10 nautical miles. Small craft advisory in effect from Friday morning through Saturday morning. For tonight, northwest wind 10 to 15 knots. Seas 4 to 5 feet. Wave detail, northwest 5 feet at 10 seconds and southwest 2 feet at 14 seconds. For Friday, northwest wind 15 to 20 knots, rising to 20 to 25 knots with gusts up to 35 knots in the afternoon. Seas 4 to 5 feet. Wave detail, northwest 5 feet at 7 seconds and south 2 feet at 13 seconds. For Friday night, northwest wind 20 to 25 knots with gusts up to 35 knots, easing to 15 to 20 knots after midnight. Seas 5 to 7 feet. Wave detail, northwest 6 feet at 8 seconds and south 2 feet at 12 seconds. Sunrise, sunset, and tidal information for the San Francisco Bay Area for Friday, September 25th. The sunrise today, 6:59 a.m. The sunset tonight, 7:03 p.m. Tidal data at the Golden Gate for today. Low tide, 4:56 a.m. at 0.48 feet. High tide, 11:35 a.m. at 5.42 feet. Low tide, 5:17 p.m. at 1.24 feet. High tide, 11:34 p.m. at 5.47 feet. Here are the buoy observations for 1 a.m. Pacific Daylight Time. An offshore buoy 6 winds northwest at 8 knots, pressure 1,022.2 millibars. An offshore buoy 59 winds northwest at 70 knots, water temperature 67, pressure 1,019.1 millibars. At buoy 14 near Point Arena, winds calm, water temperature 58, pressure 1,015.3 millibars. At buoy 13 near Bodega Bay, winds northwest at 14 knots, pressure 1,014.1 millibars. At Point Reyes, wave rider buoy water temperature 61, sea 6 feet.
11 seconds. At San Francisco Bay, winds northwest at 14 knots. Pressure 1,014.3 millibars. Swell 5 feet every 11 seconds. At Half Moon Bay, buoy winds west 10 knots. Water temperature 59. Pressure 1,014.8 millibars. Seas 5 feet every 11 seconds. At Monterey, buoy winds northwest at 12 knots. Water temperature 62. Pressure 1,014.4 millibars. At Port Sir, wave rider buoy water temperature 62, seas 6 feet every 11 seconds. At Cape San Martin, buoy winds northwest at 14 knots. Water temperature 64, pressure 1,014.1 millibars. Synopsis for the Central California coast and bays, including the Monterey Bay, Greater Farallones, and Cordell Bank National Marine Sanctuaries. Expect fresh to strong northerly breezes to continue through the weekend behind a cold front that pushes through overnight. Near gale force winds are possible across Monterey Bay south to Big Sur Sunday afternoon and evening. Tropical storm activity producing a long period southerly swell begins to increase for the beginning of next week. The marine forecast for San Pablo Bay, Suisun Bay, the West Delta, and the San Francisco Bay north of the Bay Bridge. For tonight, southwest wind 5 to 10 knots, rising to 10 to 15 knots after midnight. For Friday, southwest wind 10 to 15 knots. For Friday night, southwest wind 10 to 15 knots, easing to around 5 knots after midnight. The marine forecast for Monterey Bay. Small craft advisory in effect from Friday morning through Friday evening. For tonight, west wind 5 to 10 knots, veering to north late this evening and overnight. Seas 3 to 4 feet. Wave detail, northwest 3 feet at 10 seconds. For Friday, north wind 5 to 10 knots, becoming northwest 20 to 25 knots with gusts up to 35 knots in the afternoon. Seas 3 to 4 feet. Wave detail, northwest 4 feet at 7 seconds and south 2 feet at 13 seconds. For Friday night, northwest wind 15 to 20 knots with gusts up to 35 knots, becoming north 10 to 15 knots after midnight. Seas 3 to 5 feet. Wave detail, northwest 5 feet at 8 seconds. The coastal waters forecast from Point Arena to Point Reyes out to 10 nautical miles. Small craft advisory in effect from Friday morning through Saturday morning. Tonight, northwest wind 15 to 20 knots, easing to 10 to 15 knots late this evening and overnight. Seas 4 to 6 feet, wave detail, northwest 5 feet at 8 seconds and southwest 2 feet at 13 seconds. Friday, northwest wind 15 to 20 knots, rising to 20 to 25 knots in the afternoon. Seas 4 to 5 feet, building to 6 to 7 feet in the afternoon. Wave detail, northwest 7 feet at 9 seconds and south 2 feet at 13 seconds. Friday night, northwest wind 20 to 25 knots, easing to 15 to 20 knots after midnight. Seas 7 to 9 feet, wave detail, northwest 8 feet at 10 seconds and south 2 feet at 13 seconds. The coastal waters forecast from Point Arena to Point Reyes 10 to 60 nautical miles offshore. Small craft advisory in effect from Friday morning through Sunday afternoon. Tonight, northwest wind 10 to 15 knots, seas 5 to 6 feet, wave detail, northwest 6 feet at 10 seconds and southwest 2 feet at 13 seconds. Friday, north wind 15 to 20 knots, becoming northwest 20 to 25 knots in the afternoon. Seas around 6 feet, building to 7 to 8 feet in the afternoon. Wave detail, north 8 feet at 10 seconds and south 2 feet at 13 seconds. Friday night, northwest wind 20 to 25 knots, seas 9 to 10 feet. Wave detail, northwest 10 feet at 9 seconds and south 2 feet at 13 seconds. San Francisco Bar forecast. In the deep water channel, mixed seas of 2 to 4 feet at 12 seconds. Across the bar, swell can be more than twice as high across the bar than surrounding waters. Waves are also more prone to break, particularly during strong ebb currents. Maximum ebb current of 2.3 knots at 04:01 a.m. Friday and 2.8 knots.

at 4:25 p.m. Friday. The coastal waters forecast from Point Pinos to Point Piedras blunt is out to 10 nautical miles. Small craft advisory in effect through Saturday afternoon. Tonight, northwest wind at 10 to 15 knots, rising to 15 to 20 knots after midnight. Seas 4 to 6 feet wave detail, northwest 5 feet at 11 seconds and southwest 2 feet at 13 seconds. Friday, northwest wind 15 to 20 knots, rising to 20 to 25 knots in the afternoon. Seas 4 to 6 feet wave detail, northwest 5 feet at 9 seconds and south 2 feet at 13 seconds. Friday night, northwest wind 20 to 25 knots, easing to 15 to 20 knots after midnight. Seas 6 to 8 feet wave detail, northwest 7 feet at 8 seconds and south 2 feet at 12 seconds. The coastal waters forecast from Pigeon Point to Point Pinos 10 to 60 nautical miles offshore. Small craft advisory in effect from Friday morning through Saturday afternoon. Tonight, northwest wind at 10 to 15 knots, seas 5 to 6 feet wave detail, northwest 6 feet at 11 seconds and south 3 feet at 13 seconds. Friday, northwest wind 15 to 20 knots, seas 5 to 6 feet wave detail, northwest 6 feet at 8 seconds and south 2 feet at 13 seconds. Friday night, northwest wind 20 to 25 knots, sea 7 to 9 feet wave detail, northwest 9 feet at 10 seconds and south 2 feet at 12 seconds. 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This broadcast originates from the National Weather Service office located in Monterey, California, and serves the coastal marine waters, including San Francisco and Monterey Bay. The offshore waters forecast for the following marine location, Point Arena to Pigeon Point between 60 nautical miles and 150 nautical miles offshore, issued at 07:05 p.m. Pacific Daylight Time. Tonight, west to northwest winds 10 to 15 knots. Seas 5 to 7 feet. Friday, north winds 15 to 20 knots. Seas 6 to 9 feet. Friday night, north winds 15 to 25 knots. Seas 8 to 10 feet. Saturday, north to northwest winds 20 to 25 knots. Seas 8 to 10 feet. Saturday night, north to northwest winds 15 to 25 knots. Seas 7 to 9 feet. Sun, north to northwest winds 15 to 20 knots. Seas 6 to 9 feet. Sunday night, north to northwest winds 15 to 25 knots. Seas 7 to 9 feet. Monday, north winds 20 to 25 knots. Seas 8 to 10 feet. Monday night, north winds 20 to 25 knots. Seas 8 to 10 feet. Tuesday, north winds 15 to 25 knots. Seas 8 to 10 feet. Tuesday night, north winds 15 to 25 knots. Seas 7 to 9 feet. The offshore waters forecast for the following marine location, Pigeon Point to Point Piedras Blanc is between 60 nautical miles and 150 nautical miles offshore. Issued at 07:05 p.m. Pacific Daylight Time. Tonight, north to northwest winds 10 to 15 knots. Seas 5 to 7 feet. Friday, north winds 15 to 20 knots. Seas 5 to 8 feet. Friday night, north winds 20 to 25 knots. Seas 7 to 10 feet. Saturday, north to northwest winds 15 to 25 knots. Seas 8 to 10 feet. Saturday night, northwest winds 15 to 20 knots. Seas 8 to 9 feet. Sun, northwest winds 15 to 20 knots. Seas 7 to 9 feet. Sunday night, northwest winds 15 to 20 knots. Seas 7 to 9 feet. Monday, northwest winds 20 to 25 knots, becoming north 15 to 20 knots. Seas 7 to 9 feet. Monday night, north winds 20 to 25 knots. Seas 9 to 10 feet. Tuesday, north winds 15 to 25 knots. Seas 9 to 10 feet.

Tuesday night, north winds 15 to 20 knots. Seas 8 to 9 feet. The coastal waters forecast from Point Reyes to Pigeon Point out to 10 nautical miles. Small craft advisory in effect from Friday morning through Saturday morning. For tonight, northwest wind 10 to 15 knots. Seas 4 to 6 feet. Wave detail, northwest 5 feet at 9 seconds and southwest 2 feet at 14 seconds. For Friday, northwest wind 10 to 15 knots, rising to 15 to 20 knots in the afternoon. Seas 3 to 4 feet, building to 4 to 6 feet in the afternoon. Wave detail, northwest 5 feet at 8 seconds and south 2 feet at 13 seconds. For Friday night, northwest wind 15 to 20 knots, easing to 10 to 15 knots after midnight. Seas 5 to 8 feet. Wave detail, northwest 7 feet at 9 seconds and south 2 feet at 12 seconds. The coastal waters forecast from Pigeon Point to Point Pinos out to 10 nautical miles. Small craft advisory in effect from Friday morning through Saturday morning. For tonight, northwest wind 10 to 15 knots. Seas 4 to 5 feet. Wave detail, northwest 5 feet at 10 seconds and southwest 2 feet at 14 seconds. For Friday, northwest wind 15 to 20 knots, rising to 20 to 25 knots with gusts up to 35 knots in the afternoon. Seas 4 to 5 feet. Wave detail, northwest 5 feet at 7 seconds and south 2 feet at 13 seconds. For Friday night, northwest wind 20 to 25 knots with gusts up to 35 knots, easing to 15 to 20 knots after midnight. Seas 5 to 7 feet. Wave detail, northwest 6 feet at 8 seconds and south 2 feet at 12 seconds. Sunrise, sunset, and tidal information for the San Francisco Bay Area for Friday, September 25th. The sunrise today, 6:59 a.m. The sunset tonight, 7:03 p.m. Tidal data at the Golden Gate for today. Low tide, 4:56 a.m. at 0.48 feet. High tide, 11:35 a.m. at 5.42 feet. Low tide, 5:17 p.m. at 1.24 feet. High tide, 11:34 p.m. at 5.47 feet. Here are the buoy observations for 1 a.m. Pacific Daylight Time. An offshore buoy 6 winds northwest at 8 knots, pressure 1,022.2 millibars. An offshore buoy 59 winds northwest at 70 knots, water temperature 67, pressure 1,019.1 millibars. At buoy 14 near Point Arena, winds calm, water temperature 58, pressure 1,015.3 millibars. At buoy 13 near Bodega Bay, winds northwest at 14 knots, pressure 1,014.1 millibars. At Point Reyes Wave Rider Buoy, water temperature 61, seas 6 feet every 11 seconds. At San Francisco Buoy, winds northwest at 14 knots, pressure 1,014.3 millibars, swell 5 feet every 11 seconds. At Half Moon Bay Buoy, winds west 10 knots, water temperature 59, pressure 1,014.8 millibars, seas 5 feet every 11 seconds. At Monterey Buoy, winds northwest at 12 knots, water temperature 62, pressure 1,014.4 millibars. At Pointer, Wave Rider Buoy, water temperature 62, seas 6 feet every 11 seconds. At Cape San Martin Buoy, winds northwest at 14 knots, water temperature 64, pressure 1,014.1 millibars. Synopsis for the Central California coast and bays, including the Monterey Bay, Greater Farallones, and Cordell Bank National Marine Sanctuaries, expect fresh to strong northerly breezes to continue through the weekend behind a cold front that pushes through overnight. Near gale force winds are possible across Monterey Bay south to Dixer Sunday afternoon and evening. Tropical storm activity producing a long period southerly swell begins to increase for the beginning of next week. The marine forecast for San Pablo Bay, Suisun Bay, the West Delta, and the San Francisco Bay north of the Bay Bridge. For tonight, southwest wind 5.

2 feet at 13 seconds. For Friday night, northwest wind 15 to 20 knots with gusts up to 35 knots, becoming north 10 to 15 knots after midnight. Seas 3 to 5 feet. Wave detail, northwest 5 feet at 8 seconds. The coastal waters forecast from Point Arena to Point Reyes out to 10 nautical miles. Small craft advisory in effect from Friday morning through Saturday morning. Tonight, northwest wind 15 to 20 knots, easing to 10 to 15 knots late this evening and overnight. Seas 4 to 6 feet, wave detail, northwest 5 feet at 8 seconds and southwest 2 feet at 13 seconds. Friday, northwest wind 15 to 20 knots, rising to 20 to 25 knots in the afternoon. Seas 4 to 5 feet, building to 6 to 7 feet in the afternoon. Wave detail, northwest 7 feet at 9 seconds and south 2 feet at 13 seconds. Friday night, northwest wind 20 to 25 knots, easing to 15 to 20 knots after midnight. Sea 7 to 9 feet wave detail, northwest 8 feet at 10 seconds and south 2 feet at 13 seconds. The coastal waters forecast from Point Arena to Point Reyes 10 to 60 nautical miles offshore. Small craft advisory in effect from Friday morning through Sunday afternoon. Tonight, northwest wind 10 to 15 knots, seas 5 to 6 feet, wave detail, northwest 6 feet at 10 seconds, and southwest 2 feet at 13 seconds. Friday, north wind 15 to 20 knots, becoming northwest 20 to 25 knots in the afternoon. Seas around 6 feet, building to 7 to 8 feet in the afternoon. Wave detail, north 8 feet at 10 seconds and south 2 feet at 13 seconds. Friday night, northwest wind 20 to 25 knots, seas 9 to 10 feet. Wave detail, northwest 10 feet at 9 seconds and south 2 feet at 13 seconds. San Francisco Bar forecast. In the deep water channel, lick seas of 2 to 4 feet at 12 seconds. Across the bar, swell can be more than twice as high across the bar than surrounding waters. Waves are also more prone to break, particularly during strong ebb currents. Maximum ebb current of 2.3 knots at 04:01 a.m. Friday and 2.8 knots at 4:25 p.m. Friday. The coastal waters forecast from Point Pinos to Point Piedras Blancas out to 10 nautical miles. Small craft advisory in effect through Saturday afternoon. Tonight, northwest wind 10 to 15 knots, rising to 15 to 20 knots after midnight. Seas 4 to 6 feet, wave detail, northwest 5 feet at 11 seconds and southwest 2 feet at 13 seconds. Friday, northwest wind 15 to 20 knots, rising to 20 to 25 knots in the afternoon. Seas 4 to 6 feet, wave detail, northwest 5 feet at 9 seconds and south 2 feet at 13 seconds. Friday night, northwest wind 20 to 25 knots, easing to 15 to 20 knots after midnight. Seas 6 to 8 feet, wave detail, northwest 7 feet at 8 seconds and south 2 feet at 12 seconds. The coastal waters forecast from Pigeon Point to Point Pinos 10 to 60 nautical miles offshore. Small craft advisory in effect from Friday morning through Saturday afternoon. Tonight, northwest wind 10 to 15 knots, seas 5 to 6 feet, wave detail, northwest 6 feet at 11 seconds and south 3 feet at 13 seconds. Friday, northwest wind 15 to 20 knots, seas 5 to 6 feet, wave detail, northwest 6 feet at 8 seconds and south 2 feet at 13 seconds. Friday night, northwest wind 20 to 25 knots, sea 7 to 9 feet, wave detail, northwest 9 feet at 10 seconds and south 2 feet at 12 seconds. The offshore waters forecast for the following marine location, Point Arena to Pigeon Point between 60 nautical miles and 150 nautical miles offshore. Issued at 07:05 p.m. Pacific Daylight Time. Tonight, west to northwest winds 10 to 15 knots. Seas 5 to 7 feet. Friday, north winds 15 to 20 knots. Seas 6 to 9 feet. Friday night, north winds 15 to 25 knots. Seas 8 to 10 feet. Saturday, north to northwest winds 20 to 25 knots.

seas 8 to 10 feet. Saturday night, north to northwest winds 15 to 25 knots. Sea 7 to 9 feet. Sun, north to northwest winds 15 to 20 knots. Sea 6 to 9 feet. Sunday night, north to northwest winds 15 to 25 knots. Sea 7 to 9 feet. Monday, north winds 20 to 25 knots. Seas 8 to 10 feet. Monday night, north winds 20 to 25 knots. Seas 8 to 10 feet. Tuesday, north winds 15 to 25 knots. Seas 8 to 10 feet. Tuesday night, north winds 15 to 25 knots. Seas 7 to 9 feet. The offshore waters forecast for the following marine location: Pigeon Point to Point Piedras Blanc is between 60 nautical miles and 150 nautical miles offshore. Issued at 07:05 p.m. Pacific Daylight Time. Tonight, north to northwest winds 10 to 15 knots. Seas 5 to 7 feet. Friday, north winds 15 to 20 knots. Seas 5 to 8 feet. Friday night, north winds 20 to 25 knots. Seas 7 to 10 feet. Saturday, north to northwest winds 15 to 25 knots. Seas 8 to 10 feet. Saturday night, northwest winds 15 to 20 knots. Seas 8 to 9 feet. Sun, northwest winds 15 to 20 knots. Seas 7 to 9 feet. Sunday night, northwest winds 15 to 20 knots. Sea 7 to 9 feet. Monday, northwest winds 20 to 25 knots, becoming north 15 to 20 knots. Sea 7 to 9 feet. Monday night, north winds 20 to 25 knots. Seas 9 to 10 feet. Tuesday, north winds 15 to 25 knots. Seas 9 to 10 feet. Tuesday night, north winds 15 to 20 knots. Seas 8 to 9 feet. The coastal waters forecast from Point Reyes to Pigeon Point out to 10 nautical miles. Small craft advisory in effect from Friday morning through Saturday morning. For tonight, northwest wind 10 to 15 knots. Seas 4 to 6 feet. Wave detail, northwest 5 feet at 9 seconds and southwest 2 feet at 14 seconds. For Friday, northwest wind 10 to 15 knots, rising to 15 to 20 knots in the afternoon. Seas 3 to 4 feet, building to 4 to 6 feet in the afternoon. Wave detail, northwest 5 feet at 8 seconds and south 2 feet at 13 seconds. For Friday night, northwest wind 15 to 20 knots, easing to 10 to 15 knots after midnight. Seas 5 to 8 feet. Wave detail, northwest 7 feet at 9 seconds and south 2 feet at 12 seconds. The coastal waters forecast from Pigeon Point to Point Pinos out to 10 nautical miles. Small craft advisory in effect from Friday morning through Saturday morning. For tonight, northwest wind 10 to 15 knots. Seas 4 to 5 feet. Wave detail, northwest 5 feet at 10 seconds and southwest 2 feet at 14 seconds. For Friday, northwest wind 15 to 20 knots, rising to 20 to 25 knots with gusts up to 35 knots in the afternoon. Seas 4 to 5 feet. Wave detail, northwest 5 feet at 7 seconds and south 2 feet at 13 seconds. For Friday night, northwest wind 20 to 25 knots with gusts up to 35 knots, easing to 15 to 20 knots after midnight. Seas 5 to 7 feet. Wave detail, northwest 6 feet at 8 seconds and south 2 feet at 12 seconds. Sunrise, sunset, and tidal information for the San Francisco Bay Area for Friday, September 25th. The sunrise today, 6:59 a.m. The sunset tonight, 7:03 p.m. Tidal data at the Golden Gate for today. Low tide, 4:56 a.m. at 0.48 feet. High tide, 11:35 a.m. at 5.42 feet. Low tide, 5:17 p.m. at 1.24 feet. High tide, 11:34 p.m. at 5.47 feet.
buoy observations for 1 a.m. Pacific Daylight Time. An offshore buoy 6 winds northwest at 8 knots, pressure 1,022.2 millibars. An offshore buoy 59 winds northwest at 70 knots, water temperature 67, pressure 1,019.1 millibars. At buoy 14 near Point Arena, winds calm, water temperature 58, pressure 1,015.3 millibars. At buoy 13 near Bodega Bay, winds northwest at 14 knots, pressure 1,014.1 millibars. At Point Reyes, wave rider, buoy water temperature 61, seas 6 feet every 11 seconds. At San Francisco, buoy winds northwest at 14 knots, pressure 1,014.3 millibars, swell 5 feet every 11 seconds. At Half Moon Bay, buoy winds west 10 knots, water temperature 59, pressure 1,014.8 millibars, seas 5 feet every 11 seconds. At Monterey, buoy winds northwest at 12 knots, water temperature 62, pressure 1,014.4 millibars. At Pointzer, wave rider, buoy water temperature 62, seas 6 feet every 11 seconds. At Cape San Martin, buoy winds northwest at 14 knots, water temperature 64, pressure 1,014.1 millibars. Synopsis for the Central California coast and bays, including the Monterey Bay, Greater Farallones, and Cordell Bank National Marine Sanctuaries, expect fresh to strong northerly breezes to continue through the weekend behind a cold front that pushes through overnight. Near gale force winds are possible across Monterey Bay south to Bixer Sunday afternoon and evening. Tropical storm activity producing a long period southerly swell begins to increase for the beginning of next week. The marine forecast for San Pablo Bay, Suisun Bay, the West Delta, and the San Francisco Bay north of the Bay Bridge. For tonight, southwest wind 5 to 10 knots, rising to 10 to 15 knots after midnight. For Friday, southwest wind 10 to 15 knots. For Friday night, southwest wind 10 to 15 knots, easing to around 5 knots after midnight. The marine forecast for Monterey Bay. Small craft advisory in effect from Friday morning through Friday evening. For tonight, west wind 5 to 10 knots, veering to north late this evening and overnight. Seas 3 to 4 feet. Wave detail, northwest 3 feet at 10 seconds. For Friday, north wind 5 to 10 knots, becoming northwest 20 to 25 knots with gusts up to 35 knots in the afternoon. Seas 3 to 4 feet. Wave detail, northwest 4 feet at 7 seconds and south 2 feet at 13 seconds. For Friday night, northwest wind 15 to 20 knots with gusts up to 35 knots, becoming north 10 to 15 knots after midnight. Seas 3 to 5 feet. Wave detail, northwest 5 feet at 8 seconds. The coastal waters forecast from Point Arena to Point Reyes out to 10 nautical miles. Small craft advisory in effect from Friday morning through Saturday morning. Tonight, northwest wind 15 to 20 knots, easing to 10 to 15 knots late this evening and overnight. Seas 4 to 6 feet, wave detail, northwest 5 feet at 8 seconds and southwest 2 feet at 13 seconds. Friday, northwest wind 15 to 20 knots, rising to 20 to 25 knots in the afternoon. Seas 4 to 5 feet, building to 6 to 7 feet in the afternoon. Wave detail, northwest 7 feet at 9 seconds and south 2 feet at 13 seconds. Friday night, northwest wind 20 to 25 knots, easing to 15 to 20 knots after midnight. Seas 7 to 9 feet, wave detail, northwest 8 feet at 10 seconds and south 2 feet at 13 seconds. The coastal waters forecast from Point Arena to Point Reyes 10 to 60 nautical miles offshore. Small craft advisory in effect from Friday morning through Sunday afternoon. Tonight, northwest wind 10 to 15 knots, seas 5 to 6 feet, wave detail. Northwest 6 feet at 10 seconds and southwest 2 feet at 13 seconds. Friday, north wind 15 to 20 knots, becoming northwest 20 to 25 knots in the afternoon. Seas around 6 feet, building to 7 to 8 feet in the afternoon. Wave detail.

8 feet at 10 seconds and south 2 feet at 13 seconds. Friday night, northwest wind 20 to 25 knots, seas 9 to 10 feet, wave detail. Northwest 10 feet at 9 seconds and south 2 feet at 13 seconds. San Francisco VAR forecast. In the deep water channel, mixed seas of 2 to 4 feet at 12 seconds. Across the bar, swell can be more than twice as high across the bar than surrounding waters. Waves are also more prone to break, particularly during strong ebb currents. Maximum ebb current of 2.3 knots at 04:01 a.m. Friday and 2.8 knots at 4:25 p.m. Friday. The coastal waters forecast from Point Pinos to Point Piedras Blancas out to 10 nautical miles. Small craft advisory in effect through Saturday afternoon. Tonight, northwest wind 10 to 15 knots, rising to 15 to 20 knots after midnight. Seas 4 to 6 feet, wave detail. Northwest 5 feet at 11 seconds and southwest 2 feet at 13 seconds. Friday, northwest wind 15 to 20 knots, rising to 20 to 25 knots in the afternoon. Seas 4 to 6 feet, wave detail. Northwest 5 feet at 9 seconds and south 2 feet at 13 seconds. Friday night, northwest wind 20 to 25 knots, easing to 15 to 20 knots after midnight. Seas 6 to 8 feet, wave detail. Northwest 7 feet at 8 seconds and south 2 feet at 12 seconds. The coastal waters forecast from Pigeon Point to Point Pinos 10 to 60 nautical miles offshore. Small craft advisory in effect from Friday morning through Saturday afternoon. Tonight, northwest wind 10 to 15 knots, seas 5 to 6 feet, wave detail. Northwest 6 feet at 11 seconds and south 3 feet at 13 seconds. Friday, northwest wind 15 to 20 knots, seas 5 to 6 feet, wave detail. Northwest 6 feet at 8 seconds and south 2 feet at 13 seconds. Friday night, northwest wind 20 to 25 knots, seas 7 to 9 feet, wave detail. Northwest 9 feet at 10 seconds and south 2 feet at 12 seconds. The offshore waters forecast for the following marine location, Point Arena to Pigeon Point between 60 nautical miles and 150 nautical miles offshore. Issued at 07:05 p.m. Pacific Daylight Time. Tonight, west to northwest winds 10 to 15 knots. Seas 5 to 7 feet. Friday, north winds 15 to 20 knots. Seas 6 to 9 feet. Friday night, north winds 15 to 25 knots. Seas 8 to 10 feet. Saturday, north to northwest winds 20 to 25 knots. Seas 8 to 10 feet. Saturday night, north to northwest winds 15 to 25 knots. Seas 7 to 9 feet. Sun, north to northwest winds 15 to 20 knots. Seas 6 to 9 feet. Sunday night, north to northwest winds 15 to 25 knots. Seas 7 to 9 feet. Monday, north winds 20 to 25 knots. Seas 8 to 10 feet. Monday night, north winds 20 to 25 knots. Seas 8 to 10 feet. Tuesday, north winds 15 to 25 knots. Seas 8 to 10 feet. Tuesday night, north winds 15 to 25 knots. Seas 7 to 9 feet. The offshore waters forecast for the following marine location, Pigeon Point to Point Piedras Blancas between 60 nautical miles and 150 nautical miles offshore. Issued at 07:05 p.m. Pacific Daylight Time. Tonight, north to northwest winds 10 to 15 knots. Seas 5 to 7 feet. Friday, north winds 15 to 20 knots. Seas 5 to 8 feet. Friday night, north winds 20 to 25 knots. Seas 7 to 10 feet. Saturday, north to northwest winds 15 to 25 knots. Seas 8 to 10 feet. Saturday night, northwest winds 15 to 20 knots. Seas 8 to 9 feet. Sun, northwest winds 15 to 20 knots. Seas 7 to 9 feet. Sunday night, northwest winds 15 to 20 knots. Seas 7 to 9 feet. Monday, northwest
25 knots, becoming north 15 to 20 knots. Sea 7 to 9 feet. Monday night, north winds 20 to 25 knots. Seas 9 to 10 feet. Tuesday, north winds 15 to 25 knots. Seas 9 to 10 feet. Tuesday night, north winds 15 to 20 knots. Seas 8 to 9 feet. The coastal waters forecast from Point Reyes to Pigeon Point out to 10 nautical miles. Small craft advisory in effect from Friday morning through Saturday morning. For tonight, northwest wind 10 to 15 knots. Seas 4 to 6 feet. Wave detail, northwest 5 feet at 9 seconds and southwest 2 feet at 14 seconds. For Friday, northwest wind 10 to 15 knots, rising to 15 to 20 knots in the afternoon. Seas 3 to 4 feet, building to 4 to 6 feet in the afternoon. Wave detail, northwest 5 feet at 8 seconds and south 2 feet at 13 seconds. For Friday night, northwest wind 15 to 20 knots, easing to 10 to 15 knots after midnight. Seas 5 to 8 feet. Wave detail, northwest 7 feet at 9 seconds and south 2 feet at 12 seconds. 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This broadcast originates from the National Weather Service office located in Monterey, California, and serves the coastal marine waters, including San Francisco and Monterey Bay. The coastal waters forecast from Pigeon Point to Point Pinos out to 10 nautical miles. Small craft advisory in effect from Friday morning through Saturday morning. For tonight, northwest wind 10 to 15 knots. Seas 4 to 5 feet. Wave detail, northwest 5 feet at 10 seconds and southwest 2 feet at 14 seconds. For Friday, northwest wind 15 to 20 knots, rising to 20 to 25 knots with gusts up to 35 knots in the afternoon. Seas 4 to 5 feet. Wave detail, northwest 5 feet at 7 seconds and south 2 feet at 13 seconds. For Friday night, northwest wind 20 to 25 knots with gusts up to 35 knots, easing to 15 to 20 knots after midnight. Seas 5 to 7 feet. Wave detail, northwest 6 feet at 8 seconds and south 2 feet at 12 seconds. Sunrise, sunset, and tidal information for the San Francisco Bay Area for Friday, September 25th. The sunrise today, 6:59 a.m. The sunset tonight, 7:03 p.m. Tidal data at the Golden Gate for today. Low tide, 4:56 a.m. at 0.48 feet. High tide, 11:35 a.m. at 5.42 feet. Low tide, 5:17 p.m. at 1.24 feet. High tide, 11:34 p.m. at 5.47 feet. Here are the buoy observations for 1 a.m. Pacific Daylight Time. An offshore buoy 6 winds northwest at 8 knots, pressure 1,022.2 millibars. An offshore buoy 59 winds northwest at 70 knots, water temperature 67, pressure 1,019.1 millibars. At buoy 14 near Point Arena, winds calm, water temperature 58, pressure 1,015.3 millibars. At buoy 13 near Bodega Bay, winds northwest at 14 knots, pressure 1,014.1 millibars. At Point Reyes Wave Rider buoy, water temperature 61, seas 6 feet every 11 seconds. At San Francisco buoy, winds northwest at 14 knots, pressure 1,014.3 millibars, swell 5 feet every 11 seconds. At Half Moon Bay buoy, winds west 10 knots, water temperature 59, pressure 1,014.8 millibars, seas 5 feet every 11 seconds. At Monterey buoy, winds northwest at 12 knots, water temperature 62, pressure 1,014.4 millibars. At Pointer, Wave Rider buoy, water temperature 62, seas 6 feet every 11 seconds. At Cape San Martin buoy, winds northwest at 14 knots, water temperature 64, pressure 1,014.1 millibars.
basis for the central California coast and bays, including the Monterey Bay, Greater Farallones, and Cordell Bank National Marine Sanctuaries, expect fresh to strong northerly breezes to continue through the weekend behind a cold front that pushes through overnight. Near gale force winds are possible across Monterey Bay south to Bixer Sunday afternoon and evening. Tropical storm activity producing a long-period southerly swell begins to increase for the beginning of next week. The marine forecast for San Pablo Bay, Suisun Bay, the West Delta, and the San Francisco Bay north of the Bay Bridge. For tonight, southwest wind 5 to 10 knots, rising to 10 to 15 knots after midnight. For Friday, southwest wind 10 to 15 knots. For Friday night, southwest wind 10 to 15 knots, easing to around 5 knots after midnight. The marine forecast for Monterey Bay. Small craft advisory in effect from Friday morning through Friday evening. For tonight, west wind 5 to 10 knots, veering to north late this evening and overnight. Seas 3 to 4 feet. Wave detail, northwest 3 feet at 10 seconds. For Friday, north wind 5 to 10 knots, becoming northwest 20 to 25 knots with gusts up to 35 knots in the afternoon. Seas 3 to 4 feet. Wave detail, northwest 4 feet at 7 seconds and south 2 feet at 13 seconds. For Friday night, northwest wind 15 to 20 knots with gusts up to 35 knots, becoming north 10 to 15 knots after midnight. Seas 3 to 5 feet. Wave detail, northwest 5 feet at 8 seconds. The coastal waters forecast from Point Arena to Point Reyes out to 10 nautical miles. Small craft advisory in effect from Friday morning through Saturday morning. Tonight, northwest wind 15 to 20 knots, easing to 10 to 15 knots late this evening and overnight. Seas 4 to 6 feet, wave detail, northwest 5 feet at 8 seconds and southwest 2 feet at 13 seconds. Friday, northwest wind 15 to 20 knots, rising to 20 to 25 knots in the afternoon. Seas 4 to 5 feet, building to 6 to 7 feet in the afternoon. Wave detail, northwest 7 feet at 9 seconds and south 2 feet at 13 seconds. Friday night, northwest wind 20 to 25 knots, easing to 15 to 20 knots after midnight. Sea 7 to 9 feet wave detail, northwest 8 feet at 10 seconds and south 2 feet at 13 seconds. The coastal waters forecast from Point Arena to Point Reyes 10 to 60 nautical miles offshore. Small craft advisory in effect from Friday morning through Sunday afternoon. Tonight, northwest wind 10 to 15 knots, seas 5 to 6 feet, wave detail, northwest 6 feet at 10 seconds, and southwest 2 feet at 13 seconds. Friday, north wind 15 to 20 knots, becoming northwest 20 to 25 knots in the afternoon. Seas around 6 feet, building to 7 to 8 feet in the afternoon. Wave detail, north 8 feet at 10 seconds, and south 2 feet at 13 seconds. Friday night, northwest wind 20 to 25 knots, seas 9 to 10 feet, wave detail, northwest 10 feet at 9 seconds and south 2 feet at 13 seconds. San Francisco Bar forecast. In the deep water channel, mixed seas of 2 to 4 feet at 12 seconds. Across the bar, swell can be more than twice as high across the bar than surrounding waters. Waves are also more prone to break, particularly during strong ebb currents. Maximum ebb current of 2.3 knots at 04:01 a.m. Friday and 2.8 knots at 4:25 p.m. Friday. The coastal waters forecast from Point Pinos to Point Pedros Blancos out to 10 nautical miles. Small craft advisory in effect through Saturday afternoon. Tonight, northwest wind 10 to 15 knots, rising to 15 to 20 knots after midnight. Seas 4 to 6 feet, wave detail, northwest 5 feet at 11 seconds and southwest 2 feet at 13 seconds. Friday, northwest wind 15 to 20 knots, rising to 20 to 25 knots in the afternoon. Seas 4 to 6 feet, wave detail, northwest 5 feet at 9 seconds and south 2 feet at 13 seconds. Friday night, northwest wind 20 to 25 knots, easing to 15 to 20 knots.
depth after midnight. See 6 to 8 feet wave detail, northwest 7 feet at 8 seconds and south 2 feet at 12 seconds. The coastal waters forecast from Pigeon Point to Point Pinos 10 to 60 nautical miles offshore. Small craft advisory in effect from Friday morning through Saturday afternoon. Tonight, northwest wind 10 to 15 knots, seas 5 to 6 feet wave detail, northwest 6 feet at 11 seconds and south 3 feet at 13 seconds. Friday, northwest wind 15 to 20 knots, seas 5 to 6 feet wave detail, northwest 6 feet at 8 seconds and south 2 feet at 13 seconds. Friday night, northwest wind 20 to 25 knots, sea 7 to 9 feet wave detail, northwest 9 feet at 10 seconds and south 2 feet at 12 seconds. The offshore waters forecast for the following marine location: Point Arena to Pigeon Point between 60 nautical miles and 150 nautical miles offshore. Issued at 07:05 p.m. Pacific Daylight Time. Tonight, west to northwest winds 10 to 15 knots. Seas 5 to 7 feet. Friday, north winds 15 to 20 knots. Seas 6 to 9 feet. Friday night, north winds 15 to 25 knots. Seas 8 to 10 feet. Saturday, north to northwest winds 20 to 25 knots. Seas 8 to 10 feet. Saturday night, north to northwest winds 15 to 25 knots. Seas 7 to 9 feet. Sun, north to northwest winds 15 to 20 knots. Seas 6 to 9 feet. Sunday night, north to northwest winds 15 to 25 knots. Seas 7 to 9 feet. Monday, north winds 20 to 25 knots. Seas 8 to 10 feet. Monday night, north winds 20 to 25 knots. Seas 8 to 10 feet. Tuesday, north winds 15 to 25 knots. Seas 8 to 10 feet. Tuesday night, north winds 15 to 25 knots. Seas 7 to 9 feet. The offshore waters forecast for the following marine location: Pigeon Point to Point Piedras Blancas between 60 nautical miles and 150 nautical miles offshore. Issued at 07:05 p.m. Pacific Daylight Time. Tonight, north to northwest winds 10 to 15 knots. Seas 5 to 7 feet. Friday, north winds 15 to 20 knots. Seas 5 to 8 feet. Friday night, north winds 20 to 25 knots. Seas 7 to 10 feet. Saturday, north to northwest winds 15 to 25 knots. Seas 8 to 10 feet. Saturday night, northwest winds 15 to 20 knots. Seas 8 to 9 feet. Sun, northwest winds 15 to 20 knots. Seas 7 to 9 feet. Sunday night, northwest winds 15 to 20 knots. Seas 7 to 9 feet. Monday, northwest winds 20 to 25 knots, becoming north 15 to 20 knots. Seas 7 to 9 feet. Monday night, north winds 20 to 25 knots. Seas 9 to 10 feet. Tuesday, north winds 15 to 25 knots. Seas 9 to 10 feet. Tuesday night, north winds 15 to 20 knots. Seas 8 to 9 feet. The coastal waters forecast from Point Reyes to Pigeon Point out to 10 nautical miles. Small craft advisory in effect from Friday morning through Saturday morning. For tonight, northwest wind 10 to 15 knots. Seas 4 to 6 feet. Wave detail, northwest 5 feet at 9 seconds and southwest 2 feet at 14 seconds. For Friday, northwest wind 10 to 15 knots, rising to 15 to 20 knots in the afternoon. Seas 3 to 4 feet, building to 4 to 6 feet in the afternoon. Wave detail, northwest 5 feet at 8 seconds and south 2 feet at 13 seconds. For Friday night, northwest wind 15 to 20 knots, easing to 10 to 15 knots after midnight. Seas 5 to 8 feet. Wave detail, northwest 7 feet at 9 seconds and south 2 feet at 12 seconds. The coastal waters forecast from Pigeon Point to Point Pinos out to 10 nautical miles.

small craft. Advisory in effect from Friday morning through Saturday morning. For tonight, northwest wind 10 to 15 knots. Seas 4 to 5 feet. Wave detail, northwest 5 feet at 10 seconds and southwest 2 feet at 14 seconds. For Friday, northwest wind 15 to 20 knots, rising to 20 to 25 knots with gusts up to 35 knots in the afternoon. Seas 4 to 5 feet. Wave detail, northwest 5 feet at 7 seconds and south 2 feet at 13 seconds. For Friday night, northwest wind 20 to 25 knots with gusts up to 35 knots, easing to 15 to 20 knots after midnight. Seas 5 to 7 feet. Wave detail, northwest 6 feet at 8 seconds and south 2 feet at 12 seconds. Sunrise, sunset, and tidal information for the San Francisco Bay Area for Friday, September 25th. The sunrise today, 6:59 a.m. The sunset tonight, 7:03 p.m. Tidal data at the Golden Gate for today. Low tide, 4:56 a.m. at 0.48 feet. High tide, 11:35 a.m. at 5.42 feet. Low tide, 5:17 p.m. at 1.24 feet. High tide, 11:34 p.m. at 5.47 feet. Here are the buoy observations for 2 a.m. Pacific Daylight Time. An offshore buoy 6 winds west at 8 knots, pressure 1,022.3 millibars. An offshore buoy 59 winds northwest at 60 knots, water temperature 66, pressure 1,019.5 millibars. At buoy 14 near Point Arena, winds calm, water temperature 58, pressure 1,015.5 millibars. At buoy 13 near Bodega Bay, winds northwest at 12 knots, pressure 1,014.4 millibars. At Point Reyes, wave rider, buoy water temperature 61, seas 5 feet every 11 seconds. At San Francisco, buoy winds northwest at 12 knots, water temperature 59, pressure 1,014.4 millibars. At Half Moon Bay, buoy winds west 12 knots, water temperature 59, pressure 1,014.8 millibars, seas 5 feet every 9 seconds. At Monterey, buoy winds northwest at 14 knots, water temperature 62, pressure 1,014.3 millibars. At Pointer, wave rider, buoy water temperature 62, seas 6 feet every 12 seconds. At Cape San Martin, buoy winds northwest at 60 knots, water temperature 64, pressure 1,013.8 millibars. Here are the buoy observations for 2 a.m. Pacific Daylight Time. An offshore buoy 6 winds west at 6 knots, pressure 1,022.4 millibars. An offshore buoy 59, winds northwest 16 knots, water temperature 66, pressure 1,019.5 millibars, seas 5 feet every 11 seconds. At Point Arena buoy, winds calm, water temperature 58, pressure 1,015.6 millibars, seas 3 feet every 11 seconds. At buoy 13 near Bodega Bay, winds northwest at 12 knots, pressure 1,014.4 millibars, swell 4 feet every 11 seconds. At Point Reyes, wave rider, buoy water temperature 61, seas 5 feet every 12 seconds. At San Francisco, buoy winds northwest 10 knots, water temperature 59, pressure 1,014.5 millibars, seas 5 feet every 11 seconds. At Half Moon Bay, buoy winds west 12 knots, water temperature 59, pressure 1,014.8 millibars, seas 5 feet every 9 seconds. At Monterey Bay, buoy winds northwest 16 knots, water temperature 62, pressure 1,014.3 millibars, seas 6 feet every 11 seconds. At Pointer, wave rider, buoy water temperature 62, seas 6 feet every 12 seconds. At Cape San Martin, buoy winds northwest 17 knots, water temperature 64, pressure 1,013.8 millibars. See 7 feet every 11 seconds. Synopsis for the Central California coast and bays, including the Monterey Bay, Greater Farallones, and

Lauderdale Bank National Marine Sanctuaries. Expect fresh to strong northerly breezes to continue through the weekend behind a cold front that pushes through overnight. Near gale force winds are possible across Monterey Bay south to Big Sur Sunday afternoon and evening. Tropical storm activity producing a long-period southerly swell begins to increase to the beginning of next week. The marine forecast for San Pablo Bay, Suisun Bay, the West Delta, and the San Francisco Bay north of the Bay Bridge. For tonight, southwest wind 5 to 10 knots, rising to 10 to 15 knots after midnight. For Friday, southwest wind 10 to 15 knots. For Friday night, southwest wind 10 to 15 knots, easing to around 5 knots after midnight. The marine forecast for Monterey Bay. Small craft advisory in effect from Friday morning through Friday evening. For tonight, west wind 5 to 10 knots, veering to north late this evening and overnight. Seas 3 to 4 feet. Wave detail, northwest 3 feet at 10 seconds. For Friday, north wind 5 to 10 knots, becoming northwest 20 to 25 knots with gusts up to 35 knots in the afternoon. Seas 3 to 4 feet. Wave detail, northwest 4 feet at 7 seconds and south 2 feet at 13 seconds. For Friday night, northwest wind 15 to 20 knots with gusts up to 35 knots, becoming north 10 to 15 knots after midnight. Seas 3 to 5 feet. Wave detail, northwest 5 feet at 8 seconds. The coastal waters forecast from Point Arena to Point Reyes out to 10 nautical miles. Small craft advisory in effect from Friday morning through Saturday morning. Tonight, northwest wind 15 to 20 knots, easing to 10 to 15 knots late this evening and overnight. Seas 4 to 6 feet, wave detail, northwest 5 feet at 8 seconds and southwest 2 feet at 13 seconds. Friday, northwest wind 15 to 20 knots, rising to 20 to 25 knots in the afternoon. Seas 4 to 5 feet, building to 6 to 7 feet in the afternoon. Wave detail, northwest 7 feet at 9 seconds and south 2 feet at 13 seconds. Friday night, northwest wind 20 to 25 knots, easing to 15 to 20 knots after midnight. Sea 7 to 9 feet, wave detail, northwest 8 feet at 10 seconds and south 2 feet at 13 seconds. The coastal waters forecast from Point Arena to Point Reyes 10 to 60 nautical miles offshore. Small craft advisory in effect from Friday morning through Sunday afternoon. Tonight, northwest wind 10 to 15 knots, seas 5 to 6 feet, wave detail, northwest 6 feet at 10 seconds and southwest 2 feet at 13 seconds. Friday, north wind 15 to 20 knots, becoming northwest 20 to 25 knots in the afternoon. Seas around 6 feet, building to 7 to 8 feet in the afternoon. Wave detail, north 8 feet at 10 seconds and south 2 feet at 13 seconds. Friday night, northwest wind 20 to 25 knots, seas 9 to 10 feet, wave detail, northwest 10 feet at 9 seconds and south 2 feet at 13 seconds. San Francisco Bar forecast. In the deep water channel, mixed seas of 2 to 4 feet at 12 seconds. Across the bar, swell can be more than twice as high across the bar than surrounding waters. Waves are also more prone to break, particularly during strong ebb currents. Maximum ebb current of 2.3 knots at 04:01 a.m. Friday and 2.8 knots at 4:25 p.m. Friday. The coastal waters forecast from Point Pinos to Point Piedras Blancas out to 10 nautical miles. Small craft advisory in effect through Saturday afternoon. Tonight, northwest wind 10 to 15 knots, rising to 15 to 20 knots after midnight. Seas 4 to 6 feet, wave detail, northwest 5 feet at 11 seconds and southwest 2 feet at 13 seconds. Friday, northwest wind 15 to 20 knots, rising to 20 to 25 knots in the afternoon. Seas 4 to 6 feet, wave detail, northwest 5 feet at 9 seconds and south 2 feet at 13 seconds. Friday night, northwest wind 20 to 25 knots, easing to 15 to 20 knots after midnight. Seas 6 to 8 feet, wave detail, northwest 7 feet at 8 seconds and south

at 12 seconds. The coastal waters forecast from Pigeon Point to Point Pinos 10 to 60 nautical miles offshore. Small craft advisory in effect from Friday morning through Saturday afternoon. Tonight, northwest wind 10 to 15 knots, seas 5 to 6 feet, wave detail. Northwest 6 feet at 11 seconds and south 3 feet at 13 seconds. Friday, northwest wind 15 to 20 knots, seas 5 to 6 feet, wave detail. Northwest 6 feet at 8 seconds and south 2 feet at 13 seconds. Friday night, northwest wind 20 to 25 knots, sea 7 to 9 feet, wave detail. Northwest 9 feet at 10 seconds and south 2 feet at 12 seconds. The offshore waters forecast for the following marine location: Point Arena to Pigeon Point between 60 nautical miles and 150 nautical miles offshore. Issued at 07:05 p.m. Pacific Daylight Time. Tonight, west to northwest winds 10 to 15 knots. Seas 5 to 7 feet. Friday, north winds 15 to 20 knots. Seas 6 to 9 feet. Friday night, north winds 15 to 25 knots. Seas 8 to 10 feet. Saturday, north to northwest winds 20 to 25 knots. Seas 8 to 10 feet. Saturday night, north to northwest winds 15 to 25 knots. Seas 7 to 9 feet. Sun, north to northwest winds 15 to 20 knots. Seas 6 to 9 feet. Sunday night, north to northwest winds 15 to 25 knots. Seas 7 to 9 feet. Monday, north winds 20 to 25 knots. Seas 8 to 10 feet. Monday night, north winds 20 to 25 knots. Seas 8 to 10 feet. Tuesday, north winds 15 to 25 knots. Seas 8 to 10 feet. Tuesday night, north winds 15 to 25 knots. Seas 7 to 9 feet. The offshore waters forecast for the following marine location: Pigeon Point to Point Piedras Blancas between 60 nautical miles and 150 nautical miles offshore. Issued at 07:05 p.m. Pacific Daylight Time. Tonight, north to northwest winds 10 to 15 knots. Seas 5 to 7 feet. Friday, north winds 15 to 20 knots. Seas 5 to 8 feet. Friday night, north winds 20 to 25 knots. Seas 7 to 10 feet. Saturday, north to northwest winds 15 to 25 knots. Seas 8 to 10 feet. Saturday night, northwest winds 15 to 20 knots. Seas 8 to 9 feet. Sun, northwest winds 15 to 20 knots. Seas 7 to 9 feet. Sunday night, northwest winds 15 to 20 knots. Seas 7 to 9 feet. Monday, northwest winds 20 to 25 knots, becoming north 15 to 20 knots. Seas 7 to 9 feet. Monday night, north winds 20 to 25 knots. Seas 9 to 10 feet. Tuesday, north winds 15 to 25 knots. Seas 9 to 10 feet. Tuesday night, north winds 15 to 20 knots. Seas 8 to 9 feet. The coastal waters forecast from Point Reyes to Pigeon Point out to 10 nautical miles. Small craft advisory in effect from Friday morning through Saturday morning. For tonight, northwest wind 10 to 15 knots. Seas 4 to 6 feet. Wave detail, northwest 5 feet at 9 seconds and southwest 2 feet at 14 seconds. For Friday, northwest wind 10 to 15 knots, rising to 15 to 20 knots in the afternoon. Seas 3 to 4 feet, building to 4 to 6 feet in the afternoon. Wave detail, northwest 5 feet at 8 seconds and south 2 feet at 13 seconds. For Friday night, northwest wind 15 to 20 knots, easing to 10 to 15 knots after midnight. Seas 5 to 8 feet. Wave detail, northwest 7 feet at 9 seconds and south 2 feet at 12 seconds. The coastal waters forecast from Pigeon Point to Point Pinos out to 10 nautical miles. Small craft advisory in effect from Friday morning through Saturday morning. For tonight, northwest wind

to 50 knots. Seas 4 to 5 feet. Wave detail, northwest 5 feet at 10 seconds and southwest 2 feet at 14 seconds. For Friday, northwest wind 15 to 20 knots, rising to 20 to 25 knots with gusts up to 35 knots in the afternoon. Seas 4 to 5 feet. Wave detail, northwest 5 feet at 7 seconds and south 2 feet at 13 seconds. For Friday night, northwest wind 20 to 25 knots with gusts up to 35 knots, easing to 15 to 20 knots after midnight. Seas 5 to 7 feet. Wave detail, northwest 6 feet at 8 seconds and south 2 feet at 12 seconds. 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This broadcast originates from the National Weather Service office located in Monterey, California, and serves the coastal marine waters, including San Francisco and Monterey Bay. Sunrise, sunset, and tidal information for the San Francisco Bay area for Friday, September 25th. The sunrise today, 6:59 a.m. The sunset tonight, 7:03 p.m. Tidal data at the Golden Gate for today. Low tide, 4:56 a.m. at 0.48 feet. High tide, 11:35 a.m. at 5.42 feet. Low tide, 5:17 p.m. at 1.24 feet. High tide, 11:34 p.m. at 5.47 feet. Here are the buoy observations for 2 a.m. Pacific Daylight Time. An offshore buoy 6 winds west at 6 knots, pressure 1,022.4 millibars. An offshore buoy 59, winds northwest 16 knots, water temperature 66, pressure 1,019.5 millibars, seas 5 feet every 11 seconds. At Point Arena buoy, winds calm, water temperature 58, pressure 1,015.6 millibars, seas 3 feet every 11 seconds. At buoy 13 near Bodega Bay, winds northwest at 12 knots, pressure 1,014.4 millibars, swell 4 feet every 11 seconds. At Point Reyes Wave Rider buoy, water temperature 61, seas 5 feet every 12 seconds. At San Francisco buoy, winds northwest 10 knots, water temperature 59, pressure 1,014.5 millibars, seas 5 feet every 11 seconds. At Half Moon Bay buoy, winds west 12 knots, water temperature 59, pressure 1,014.8 millibars, seas 5 feet every 9 seconds. At Monterey Bay buoy, winds northwest 16 knots, water temperature 62, pressure 1,014.3 millibars, seas 6 feet every 11 seconds. At Point Sur, Wave Rider buoy, water temperature 62, seas 6 feet every 12 seconds. At Cape San Martin buoy, winds northwest 17 knots, water temperature 64, pressure 1,013.8 millibars. Seas 7 feet every 11 seconds. Synopsis for the Central California coast and bays, including the Monterey Bay, Greater Farallones, and Cordell Bank National Marine Sanctuaries. Expect fresh to strong northerly breezes to continue through the weekend behind a cold front that pushes through overnight. Near gale force winds are possible across Monterey Bay south to Big Sur Sunday afternoon and evening. Tropical storm activity producing a long period southerly swell begins to increase for the beginning of next week. The marine forecast for San Pablo Bay, Suisun Bay, the West Delta, and the San Francisco Bay north of the Bay Bridge. For tonight, southwest wind 5 to 10 knots, rising to 10 to 15 knots after midnight. For Friday, southwest wind 10 to 15 knots. For Friday night, southwest wind 10 to 15 knots, easing to around 5 knots after midnight. The marine forecast for Monterey Bay. Small craft advisory in effect from Friday morning through Friday evening. For tonight, west wind 5 to 10 knots, veering to north late this evening and overnight. Seas 3 to 4 feet. Wave detail, northwest 3 feet at 10 seconds. For Friday, north wind 5 to 10 knots, becoming northwest 20 to 25.

5 knots with gusts up to 35 knots in the afternoon. Sea 3 to 4 feet. Wave detail, northwest 4 feet at 7 seconds and south 2 feet at 13 seconds. For Friday night, northwest wind 15 to 20 knots with gusts up to 35 knots, becoming north 10 to 15 knots after midnight. Seas 3 to 5 feet. Wave detail, northwest 5 feet at 8 seconds. The coastal waters forecast from Point Arena to Point Reyes out to 10 nautical miles. Small craft advisory in effect from Friday morning through Saturday morning. Tonight, northwest wind 15 to 20 knots, easing to 10 to 15 knots late this evening and overnight. Seas 4 to 6 feet, wave detail, northwest 5 feet at 8 seconds and southwest 2 feet at 13 seconds. Friday, northwest wind 15 to 20 knots, rising to 20 to 25 knots in the afternoon. Seas 4 to 5 feet, building to 6 to 7 feet in the afternoon. Wave detail, northwest 7 feet at 9 seconds and south 2 feet at 13 seconds. Friday night, northwest wind 20 to 25 knots, easing to 15 to 20 knots after midnight. Sea 7 to 9 feet, wave detail, northwest 8 feet at 10 seconds and south 2 feet at 13 seconds. The coastal waters forecast from Point Arena to Point Reyes 10 to 60 nautical miles offshore. Small craft advisory in effect from Friday morning through Sunday afternoon. Tonight, northwest wind 10 to 15 knots, seas 5 to 6 feet, wave detail, northwest 6 feet at 10 seconds and southwest 2 feet at 13 seconds. Friday, north wind 15 to 20 knots, becoming northwest 20 to 25 knots in the afternoon. Seas around 6 feet, building to 7 to 8 feet in the afternoon. Wave detail, north 8 feet at 10 seconds and south 2 feet at 13 seconds. Friday night, northwest wind 20 to 25 knots, seas 9 to 10 feet, wave detail, northwest 10 feet at 9 seconds and south 2 feet at 13 seconds. San Francisco Bar forecast. In the deep water channel, mixed seas of 2 to 4 feet at 12 seconds. Across the bar, swell can be more than twice as high across the bar than surrounding waters. Waves are also more prone to break, particularly during strong ebb currents. Maximum ebb current of 2.3 knots at 04:01 a.m. Friday and 2.8 knots at 4:25 p.m. Friday. The coastal waters forecast from Point Pinos to Point Piedras Blancas out to 10 nautical miles. Small craft advisory in effect through Saturday afternoon. Tonight, northwest wind 10 to 15 knots, rising to 15 to 20 knots after midnight. Seas 4 to 6 feet, wave detail, northwest 5 feet at 11 seconds and southwest 2 feet at 13 seconds. Friday, northwest wind 15 to 20 knots, rising to 20 to 25 knots in the afternoon. Seas 4 to 6 feet, wave detail, northwest 5 feet at 9 seconds and south 2 feet at 13 seconds. Friday night, northwest wind 20 to 25 knots, easing to 15 to 20 knots after midnight. Seas 6 to 8 feet, wave detail, northwest 7 feet at 8 seconds and south 2 feet at 12 seconds. The coastal waters forecast from Pigeon Point to Point Pinos 10 to 60 nautical miles offshore. Small craft advisory in effect from Friday morning through Saturday afternoon. Tonight, northwest wind 10 to 15 knots, seas 5 to 6 feet, wave detail, northwest 6 feet at 11 seconds and south 3 feet at 13 seconds. Friday, northwest wind 15 to 20 knots, seas 5 to 6 feet, wave detail, northwest 6 feet at 8 seconds and south 2 feet at 13 seconds. Friday night, northwest wind 20 to 25 knots, seas 7 to 9 feet, wave detail, northwest 9 feet at 10 seconds and south 2 feet at 12 seconds. The offshore waters forecast for the following marine location, Point Arena to Pigeon Point between 60 nautical miles and 150 nautical miles offshore. Issued at 07:05 p.m. Pacific Daylight Time. Tonight, west to northwest winds 10 to 15 knots. Seas 5 to 7 feet. Friday, north winds 15 to 20 knots. Seas 6 to 9 west winds 10 to 15 knots.

Sunday night. North winds 20 to 25 knots. Seas 8 to 10 feet. Tuesday, north winds 15 to 25 knots. Seas 8 to 10 feet. Tuesday night, north winds 15 to 25 knots. Seas 7 to 9 feet. The offshore waters forecast for the following marine location: Point Arena to Pigeon Point, between 60 nautical miles and 150 nautical miles offshore. Issued at 2:34 a.m. Pacific Daylight Time. Today, northwest winds 10 to 15 knots, becoming north 15 to 20 knots. Seas 5 to 9 feet. Tonight, north winds 15 to 25 knots. Seas 8 to 10 feet. Saturday, north to northwest winds 20 to 25 knots. Seas 8 to 10 feet. Saturday night, north to northwest winds 15 to 25 knots. Seas 7 to 9 feet. Sun, north to northwest winds 15 to 20 knots. Seas 6 to 9 feet. Sunday night, north to northwest winds 15 to 25 knots. Seas 7 to 9 feet. Monday, north to northwest winds 20 to 25 knots. Seas 9 to 11 feet. Monday night, north winds 20 to 30 knots. Seas 9 to 11 feet. Tuesday, north winds 20 to 30 knots. Seas 8 to 11 feet. Tuesday night, north winds 20 to 25 knots. Seas 8 to 11 feet. The offshore waters forecast for the following marine location: Pigeon Point to Point Piedras Blancas, between 60 nautical miles and 150 nautical miles offshore. Issued at 2:34 a.m. Pacific Daylight Time. Today, northwest winds 10 to 15 knots, becoming north 15 to 20 knots. Seas 5 to 8 feet. Tonight, north winds 20 to 25 knots. Seas 7 to 10 feet. Saturday, north to northwest winds 15 to 20 knots. Seas 8 to 10 feet. Saturday night, northwest winds 15 to 20 knots. Seas 8 to 9 feet. Sun, northwest winds 15 to 20 knots. Seas 7 to 9 feet. Sunday night, northwest winds 15 to 20 knots. Seas 7 to 9 feet. Monday, north to northwest winds 20 to 25 knots. Seas 8 to 10 feet. Monday night, north winds 20 to 25 knots. Seas 9 to 11 feet. Tuesday, north winds 20 to 25 knots. Seas 10 to 11 feet. Tuesday night, north winds 20 to 25 knots. Seas 10 to 11 feet. The coastal waters forecast from Point Reyes to Pigeon Point, out to 10 nautical miles. Small craft advisory in effect from Friday morning through Saturday morning. For tonight, northwest wind 10 to 15 knots. Seas 4 to 6 feet. Wave detail: northwest 5 feet at 9 seconds and southwest 2 feet at 14 seconds. For Friday, northwest wind 10 to 15 knots, rising to 15 to 20 knots in the afternoon. Seas 3 to 4 feet, building to 4 to 6 feet in the afternoon. Wave detail: northwest 5 feet at 8 seconds and south 2 feet at 13 seconds. For Friday night, northwest wind 15 to 20 knots, easing to 10 to 15 knots after midnight. Seas 5 to 8 feet. Wave detail: northwest 7 feet at 9 seconds and south 2 feet at 12 seconds. The coastal waters forecast from Pigeon Point to Point Pinos, out to 10 nautical miles. Small craft advisory in effect from Friday morning through Saturday morning. For tonight, northwest wind 10 to 15 knots. Seas 4 to 5 feet. Wave detail: northwest 5 feet at 10 seconds and southwest 2 feet at 14 seconds. For Friday, northwest wind 15 to 20 knots, rising to 20 to 25 knots with gusts up to 35 knots in the afternoon. Seas 4 to 5 feet. Wave detail: northwest 5 feet at 7 seconds and south 2 feet at 13 seconds. For Friday night, northwest wind 20 to 25 knots with gusts up to 35 knots, easing to 15 to 20 knots.

after midnight. 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Wave detail, northwest 6 feet at 8 seconds and south 2 feet at 12 seconds. Sunrise, sunset, and tidal information for the San Francisco Bay Area for Friday, September 25th. The sunrise today, 6:59 a.m. The sunset tonight, 7:03 p.m. Tidal data at the Golden Gate for today. Low tide, 4:56 a.m. at 0.48 feet. High tide, 11:35 a.m. at 5.42 feet. Low tide, 5:17 p.m. at 1.24 feet. High tide, 11:34 p.m. at 5.47 feet. Here are the buoy observations for 2 a.m. Pacific Daylight Time. An offshore buoy 6 winds west at 6 knots, pressure 1,022.4 millibars. An offshore buoy 59, winds northwest 16 knots, water temperature 66, pressure 1,019.5 millibars, seas 5 feet every 11 seconds. Endpoint Arena buoy, winds calm, water temperature 58, pressure 1,015.6 millibars, seas 3 feet every 11 seconds. At buoy 13 near Bodega Bay, winds northwest at 12 knots, pressure 1,014.4 millibars, swell 4 feet every 11 seconds. At Point Reyes, wave rider buoy, water temperature 61, seas 5 feet every 12 seconds. At San Francisco buoy, winds northwest 10 knots, water temperature 59, pressure 1,014.5 millibars, seas 5 feet every 11 seconds. At Half Moon Bay buoy, winds west 12 knots, water temperature 59, pressure 1,014.8 millibars, seas 5 feet every 9 seconds. At Monterey Bay buoy, winds northwest 16 knots, water temperature 62, pressure 1,014.3 millibars, seas 6 feet every 11 seconds. At Point Sur, wave rider buoy, water temperature 62, seas 6 feet every 12 seconds. At Cape San Martin buoy, winds northwest 17 knots, water temperature 64, pressure 1,013.8 millibars. Seas 7 feet every 11 seconds. Synopsis for the Central California coast and bays, including the Monterey Bay, Greater Farallones, and Cordell Bank National Marine Sanctuaries. Expect fresh to strong northerly breezes to continue through the weekend behind a cold front that pushes through overnight. Near gale force winds are possible across Monterey Bay south to Bixer Sunday afternoon and evening. Tropical storm activity producing a long-period southerly swell begins to increase for the beginning of next week. The marine forecast for San Pablo Bay, Suisun Bay, the West Delta, and the San Francisco Bay north of the Bay Bridge. For tonight, southwest wind 5 to 10 knots, rising to 10 to 15 knots after midnight. For Friday, southwest wind 10 to 15 knots. For Friday night, southwest wind 10 to 15 knots, easing to around 5 knots after midnight. The marine forecast for Monterey Bay. Small craft advisory in effect from Friday morning through Friday evening. For tonight, west wind 5 to 10 knots, veering to north late this evening and overnight. Seas 3 to 4 feet. Wave detail, northwest 3 feet at 10 seconds. For Friday, north wind 5 to 10 knots, becoming northwest 20 to 25 knots with gusts up to 35 knots in the afternoon. Seas 3 to 4 feet. Wave detail, northwest 4 feet at 7 seconds and south 2 feet at 13 seconds. For Friday night, northwest wind 15 to 20 knots with gusts up to 35 knots, becoming north 10 to 15 knots after midnight. Seas 3 to 5 feet. Wave detail, northwest 5 feet at 8 seconds. The coastal waters forecast from Point Arena to Point Reyes out to 10 nautical miles. Small craft advisory in effect from Friday morning through Saturday morning. Tonight, northwest wind 15 to 20 knots, easing to 10 to 15 knots late this evening and overnight. Seas 4 to 6 feet, wave detail, northwest 5 feet at 8 seconds and southwest 2 feet at 13 seconds.
Friday, northwest wind 15 to 20 knots, rising to 20 to 25 knots in the afternoon. Seas 4 to 5 feet, building to 6 to 7 feet in the afternoon. Wave detail, northwest 7 feet at 9 seconds and south 2 feet at 13 seconds. Friday night, northwest wind 20 to 25 knots, easing to 15 to 20 knots after midnight. Sea 7 to 9 feet wave detail, northwest 8 feet at 10 seconds and south 2 feet at 13 seconds. The coastal waters forecast from Point Arena to Point Reyes 10 to 60 nautical miles offshore. Small craft advisory in effect from Friday morning through Sunday afternoon. Tonight, northwest wind 10 to 15 knots, seas 5 to 6 feet wave detail, northwest 6 feet at 10 seconds and southwest 2 feet at 13 seconds. Friday, north wind 15 to 20 knots, becoming northwest 20 to 25 knots in the afternoon. Seas around 6 feet, building to 7 to 8 feet in the afternoon. Wave detail, north 8 feet at 10 seconds and south 2 feet at 13 seconds. Friday night, northwest wind 20 to 25 knots, seas 9 to 10 feet wave detail, northwest 10 feet at 9 seconds and south 2 feet at 13 seconds. San Francisco Bar forecast. In the deep water channel, mixed seas of 2 to 4 feet at 12 seconds. Across the bar, swell can be more than twice as high across the bar than surrounding waters. Waves are also more prone to break, particularly during strong ebb currents. Maximum ebb current of 2.3 knots at 04:01 a.m. Friday and 2.8 knots at 4:25 p.m. Friday. The coastal waters forecast from Point Pinos to Point Piedras Blancas out to 10 nautical miles. Small craft advisory in effect through Saturday afternoon. Tonight, northwest wind 10 to 15 knots, rising to 15 to 20 knots after midnight. Seas 4 to 6 feet wave detail, northwest 5 feet at 11 seconds and southwest 2 feet at 13 seconds. Friday, northwest wind 15 to 20 knots, rising to 20 to 25 knots in the afternoon. Seas 4 to 6 feet wave detail, northwest 5 feet at 9 seconds and south 2 feet at 13 seconds. Friday night, northwest wind 20 to 25 knots, easing to 15 to 20 knots after midnight. Seas 6 to 8 feet wave detail, northwest 7 feet at 8 seconds and south 2 feet at 12 seconds. The coastal waters forecast from Pigeon Point to Point Pinos 10 to 60 nautical miles offshore. Small craft advisory in effect from Friday morning through Saturday afternoon. Tonight, northwest wind 10 to 15 knots, seas 5 to 6 feet wave detail, northwest 6 feet at 11 seconds and south 3 feet at 13 seconds. Friday, northwest wind 15 to 20 knots, seas 5 to 6 feet wave detail, northwest 6 feet at 8 seconds and south 2 feet at 13 seconds. Friday night, northwest wind 20 to 25 knots, sea 7 to 9 feet wave detail, northwest 9 feet at 10 seconds and south 2 feet at 12 seconds. The offshore waters forecast for the following marine location, Point Arena to Pigeon Point between 60 nautical miles and 150 nautical miles offshore. Issued at 2:34 a.m. Pacific Daylight Time. Today, northwest winds 10 to 15 knots, becoming north 15 to 20 knots. Seas 5 to 9 feet. Tonight, north winds 15 to 25 knots. Seas 8 to 10 feet. Saturday, north to northwest winds 20 to 25 knots. Seas 8 to 10 feet. Saturday night, north to northwest winds 15 to 25 knots. Seas 7 to 9 feet. Sun, north to northwest winds 15 to 20 knots. Seas 6 to 9 feet. Sunday night, north to northwest winds 15 to 25 knots. Seas 7 to 9 feet. Monday, north to northwest winds 20 to 25 knots. Seas 9 to 11 feet. Monday night, north winds 20 to 30 knots. Seas 9 to 11 feet. Tuesday, north winds 20 to 30 knots. Seas 8 to 11 feet. Tuesday night, north winds 20 to 25 knots. Seas 8 to 11 feet.
the offshore waters forecast for the following marine location. Pigeon Point to Point Piedras Blancas between 60 nautical miles and 150 nautical miles offshore. Issued at 2:34 a.m. Pacific Daylight Time. Today, northwest winds 10 to 15 knots, becoming north 15 to 20 knots. Seas 5 to 8 feet. Tonight, north winds 20 to 25 knots. Seas 7 to 10 feet. Saturday, north to northwest winds 15 to 20 knots. Seas 8 to 10 feet. Saturday night, northwest winds 15 to 20 knots. Seas 8 to 9 feet. Sun, northwest winds 15 to 20 knots. Seas 7 to 9 feet. Sunday night, northwest winds 15 to 20 knots. Seas 7 to 9 feet. Monday, north to northwest winds 20 to 25 knots. Seas 8 to 10 feet. Monday night, north winds 20 to 25 knots. Seas 9 to 11 feet. Tuesday, north winds 20 to 25 knots. Seas 10 to 11 feet. Tuesday night, north winds 20 to 25 knots. Seas 10 to 11 feet. The coastal waters forecast from Point Reyes to Pigeon Point out to 10 nautical miles. Small craft advisory in effect from Friday morning through Saturday morning. For tonight, northwest wind 10 to 15 knots. Seas 4 to 6 feet. Wave detail, northwest 5 feet at 9 seconds and southwest 2 feet at 14 seconds. For Friday, northwest wind 10 to 15 knots, rising to 15 to 20 knots in the afternoon. Seas 3 to 4 feet, building to 4 to 6 feet in the afternoon. Wave detail, northwest 5 feet at 8 seconds and south 2 feet at 13 seconds. For Friday night, northwest wind 15 to 20 knots, easing to 10 to 15 knots after midnight. Seas 5 to 8 feet. Wave detail, northwest 7 feet at 9 seconds and south 2 feet at 12 seconds. The coastal waters forecast from Pigeon Point to Point Pinos out to 10 nautical miles. Small craft advisory in effect from Friday morning through Saturday morning. For tonight, northwest wind 10 to 15 knots. Seas 4 to 5 feet. Wave detail, northwest 5 feet at 10 seconds and southwest 2 feet at 14 seconds. For Friday, northwest wind 15 to 20 knots, rising to 20 to 25 knots with gusts up to 35 knots in the afternoon. Seas 4 to 5 feet. Wave detail, northwest 5 feet at 7 seconds and south 2 feet at 13 seconds. For Friday night, northwest wind 20 to 25 knots with gusts up to 35 knots, easing to 15 to 20 knots after midnight. Seas 5 to 7 feet. Wave detail, northwest 6 feet at 8 seconds and south 2 feet at 12 seconds. Sunrise, sunset, and tidal information for the San Francisco Bay Area for Friday, September 25th. The sunrise today, 6:59 a.m. The sunset tonight, 7:03 p.m. Tidal data at the Golden Gate for today. Low tide, 4:56 a.m. at 0.48 feet. High tide, 11:35 a.m. at 5.42 feet. Low tide, 5:17 p.m. at 1.24 feet. High tide, 11:34 p.m. at 5.47 feet. Here are the buoy observations for 2 a.m. Pacific Daylight Time. An offshore buoy 6 winds west at 6 knots, pressure 1,022.4 millibars. An offshore buoy 59, winds northwest 16 knots, water temperature 66, pressure 1,019.5 millibars, seas 5 feet every 11 seconds. Head Point Arena buoy, winds calm, water temperature 58, pressure 1,015.6 millibars, seas 3 feet every 11 seconds. At buoy 13 near Bodega Bay, winds northwest at 12 knots, pressure 1,014.4 millibars, swell 4 feet every 11 seconds. At Point Reyes Wave Rider buoy, water temperature 61, seas 5 feet every 12 seconds.
at San Francisco. Blowing winds northwest 10 knots. Water temperature 59. Pressure 1014.5.

cultivars cede 5 feet every 11 seconds. At Half Moon Bay, buoy winds was 12 knots, water temperature 59, pressure 1,014.8 millibars, seas 5 feet every 9 seconds. At Monterey Bay, buoy winds northwest 16 knots, water temperature 62, pressure 1,014.3 millibars, seas 6 feet every 11 seconds. At Pointer, wave rider buoy water temperature 62, seas 6 feet every 12 seconds. At Cape San Martin buoy winds northwest 17 knots, water temperature 64, pressure 1,013.8 millibars. See 7 feet every 11 seconds. 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This broadcast originates from the National Weather Service office located in Monterey, California, and serves the coastal marine waters, including San Francisco and Monterey Bay. Synopsis for the Central California coast and bays, including the Monterey Bay, Greater Farallon, and Cordell Bank National Marine Sanctuaries, expect fresh to strong northerly breezes to continue through the weekend behind a cold front that pushes through overnight. Near gale force winds are possible across Monterey Bay south to Bixer Sunday afternoon and evening. Tropical storm activity producing a long period southerly swell begins to increase for the beginning of next week. The marine forecast for San Pablo Bay, Suisun Bay, the West Delta, and the San Francisco Bay north of the Bay Bridge. For tonight, southwest wind 5 to 10 knots, rising to 10 to 15 knots after midnight. For Friday, southwest wind 10 to 15 knots. For Friday night, southwest wind 10 to 15 knots, easing to around 5 knots after midnight. The marine forecast for Monterey Bay. Small craft advisory in effect from Friday morning through Friday evening. For tonight, west wind 5 to 10 knots, veering to north late this evening and overnight. Seas 3 to 4 feet. Wave detail, northwest 3 feet at 10 seconds. For Friday, north wind 5 to 10 knots, becoming northwest 20 to 25 knots with gusts up to 35 knots in the afternoon. Seas 3 to 4 feet. Wave detail, northwest 4 feet at 7 seconds and south 2 feet at 13 seconds. For Friday night, northwest wind 15 to 20 knots with gusts up to 35 knots, becoming north 10 to 15 knots after midnight. Seas 3 to 5 feet. Wave detail, northwest 5 feet at 8 seconds. The coastal waters forecast from Point Arena to Point Reyes out to 10 nautical miles. Small craft advisory in effect from Friday morning through Saturday morning. Tonight, northwest wind 15 to 20 knots, easing to 10 to 15 knots late this evening and overnight. Seas 4 to 6 feet, wave detail, northwest 5 feet at 8 seconds and southwest 2 feet at 13 seconds. Friday, northwest wind 15 to 20 knots, rising to 20 to 25 knots in the afternoon. Seas 4 to 5 feet, building to 6 to 7 feet in the afternoon. Wave detail, northwest 7 feet at 9 seconds and south 2 feet at 13 seconds. Friday night, northwest wind 20 to 25 knots, easing to 15 to 20 knots after midnight. See 7 to 9 feet wave detail, northwest 8 feet at 10 seconds and south 2 feet at 13 seconds. The coastal waters forecast from Point Arena to Point Reyes 10 to 60 nautical miles offshore. Small craft advisory in effect from Friday morning through Sunday afternoon. Tonight, northwest wind 10 to 15 knots, seas 5 to 6 feet, wave detail, northwest 6 feet at 10 seconds and southwest 2 feet at 13 seconds. Friday, north wind 15 to 20 knots, becoming northwest 20 to 25 knots in the afternoon. Seas around 6 feet, building to 7 to 8 feet in the afternoon. Wave detail, north 8 feet at 10 seconds and south 2 feet at 13 seconds. Friday night, northwest wind 20 to 25 knots, seas 9 to 10 feet, wave detail, northwest 10 feet at 9 seconds and south 2 feet at 13 seconds. San Francisco Bar forecast. In the deep water channel, mixed seas of 2 to 4 feet.
at 12 seconds. Across the bar, swell can be more than twice as high across the bar than surrounding waters. Waves are also more prone to break, particularly during strong ebb currents. Maximum ebb current of 2.3 knots at 04:01 a.m. Friday and 2.8 knots at 4:25 p.m. Friday. The coastal waters forecast from Point Pinos to Point Piedras Blancas out to 10 nautical miles. Small craft advisory in effect through Saturday afternoon. Tonight, northwest wind 10 to 15 knots, rising to 15 to 20 knots after midnight. Seas 4 to 6 feet wave detail, northwest 5 feet at 11 seconds and southwest 2 feet at 13 seconds. Friday, northwest wind 15 to 20 knots, rising to 20 to 25 knots in the afternoon. Seas 4 to 6 feet wave detail, northwest 5 feet at 9 seconds and south 2 feet at 13 seconds. Friday night, northwest wind 20 to 25 knots, easing to 15 to 20 knots after midnight. Seas 6 to 8 feet wave detail, northwest 7 feet at 8 seconds and south 2 feet at 12 seconds. The coastal waters forecast from Pigeon Point to Point Pinos 10 to 16 nautical miles offshore. Small craft advisory in effect from Friday morning through Saturday afternoon. Tonight, northwest wind 10 to 15 knots, seas 5 to 6 feet wave detail, northwest 6 feet at 11 seconds and south 3 feet at 13 seconds. Friday, northwest wind 15 to 20 knots, seas 5 to 6 feet wave detail, northwest 6 feet at 8 seconds and south 2 feet at 13 seconds. Friday night, northwest wind 20 to 25 knots, seas 7 to 9 feet wave detail, northwest 9 feet at 10 seconds and south 2 feet at 12 seconds. The offshore waters forecast for the following marine location, Point Arena to Pigeon Point between 60 nautical miles and 150 nautical miles offshore. Issued at 2:34 a.m. Pacific Daylight Time. Today, northwest wind 10 to 15 knots, becoming north 15 to 20 knots. Seas 5 to 9 feet. Tonight, north winds 15 to 25 knots. Seas 8 to 10 feet. Saturday, north to northwest winds 20 to 25 knots. Seas 8 to 10 feet. Saturday night, north to northwest winds 15 to 25 knots. Seas 7 to 9 feet. Sun, north to northwest winds 15 to 20 knots. Seas 6 to 9 feet. Sunday night, north to northwest winds 15 to 25 knots. Seas 7 to 9 feet. Monday, north to northwest winds 20 to 25 knots. Seas 9 to 11 feet. Monday night, north winds 20 to 30 knots. Seas 9 to 11 feet. Tuesday, north winds 20 to 30 knots. Seas 8 to 11 feet. Tuesday night, north winds 20 to 25 knots. Seas 8 to 11 feet. The offshore waters forecast for the following marine location, Pigeon Point to Point Piedras Blancas between 60 nautical miles and 150 nautical miles offshore. Issued at 2:34 a.m. Pacific Daylight Time. Today, northwest winds 10 to 15 knots, becoming north 15 to 20 knots. Seas 5 to 8 feet. Tonight, north winds 20 to 25 knots. Seas 7 to 10 feet. Saturday, north to northwest winds 15 to 20 knots. Seas 8 to 10 feet. Saturday night, northwest winds 15 to 20 knots. Seas 8 to 9 feet. Sun, northwest winds 15 to 20 knots. Seas 7 to 9 feet. Sunday night, northwest winds 15 to 20 knots. Seas 7 to 9 feet. Monday, north to northwest winds 20 to 25 knots. Seas 8 to 10 feet. Monday night, north winds 20 to 25 knots. Seas 9 to 11 feet. Tuesday, north winds 20 to 25 knots. Seas 10 to 11 feet. Tuesday night, north winds 20 to 25 knots. Seas 10 to 11 feet. The coastal waters forecast from Point Reyes to Pigeon Point out to 10 nautical miles. Small craft.
advisory in effect from Friday morning through Saturday morning. For tonight, northwest wind 10 to 15 knots, seas 4 to 6 feet. Wave detail, northwest 5 feet at 9 seconds and southwest 2 feet at 14 seconds. For Friday, northwest wind 10 to 15 knots, rising to 15 to 20 knots in the afternoon. Seas 3 to 4 feet, building to 4 to 6 feet in the afternoon. Wave detail, northwest 5 feet at 8 seconds and south 2 feet at 13 seconds. For Friday night, northwest wind 15 to 20 knots, easing to 10 to 15 knots after midnight. Seas 5 to 8 feet. Wave detail, northwest 7 feet at 9 seconds and south 2 feet at 12 seconds. The coastal waters forecast from Pigeon Point to Point Pinos out to 10 nautical miles. Small craft advisory in effect from Friday morning through Saturday morning. For tonight, northwest wind 10 to 15 knots. Seas 4 to 5 feet. Wave detail, northwest 5 feet at 10 seconds and southwest 2 feet at 14 seconds. For Friday, northwest wind 15 to 20 knots, rising to 20 to 25 knots with gusts up to 35 knots in the afternoon. Seas 4 to 5 feet. Wave detail, northwest 5 feet at 7 seconds and south 2 feet at 13 seconds. For Friday night, northwest wind 20 to 25 knots with gusts up to 35 knots, easing to 15 to 20 knots after midnight. Seas 5 to 7 feet. Wave detail, northwest 6 feet at 8 seconds and south 2 feet at 12 seconds. The coastal waters forecast from Point Reyes to Pigeon Point out to 10 nautical miles. Small craft advisory in effect from 9 a.m. Pacific Daylight Time this morning through late tonight. For today, northwest wind 10 to 15 knots, rising to 15 to 20 knots this afternoon. Seas 3 to 4 feet, building to 4 to 6 feet this afternoon. Wave detail, northwest 5 feet at 8 seconds and south 2 feet at 13 seconds. For tonight, northwest wind 15 to 25 knots, easing to 10 to 15 knots after midnight. Seas 5 to 8 feet. Wave detail, northwest 7 feet at 9 seconds and south 2 feet at 12 seconds. For Saturday, northwest wind 5 to 10 knots. Seas 5 to 7 feet. Wave detail, northwest 7 feet at 9 seconds and south 2 feet at 12 seconds. The coastal waters forecast from Pigeon Point to Point Pinos out to 10 nautical miles. Small craft advisory in effect from 9 a.m. Pacific Daylight Time this morning through late tonight. For today, north wind around 10 knots, becoming northwest 20 to 25 knots with gusts up to 35 knots. Seas 4 to 5 feet. Wave detail, northwest 5 feet at 7 seconds and south 2 feet at 13 seconds. For tonight, northwest wind 20 to 25 knots with gusts up to 35 knots, easing to 15 to 20 knots after midnight. Seas 5 to 7 feet. Wave detail, northwest 6 feet at 8 seconds and south 2 feet at 12 seconds. For Saturday, northwest wind 10 to 15 knots. Seas 5 to 7 feet. Wave detail, northwest 6 feet at 10 seconds and south 2 feet at 12 seconds. Sunrise, sunset, and tidal information for the San Francisco Bay Area for Friday, September 25th. The sunrise today, 6:59 a.m. The sunset tonight, 7:03 p.m. Tidal data at the Golden Gate for today. Low tide, 4:56 a.m. at 0.48 feet. High tide, 11:35 a.m. at 5.42 feet. Low tide, 5:17 p.m. at 1.24 feet. High tide, 11:34 p.m. at 5.47 feet. Here are the buoy observations for 3 a.m. Pacific Daylight Time. An offshore buoy 6 winds northwest at 4 knots, pressure 1,022.4 millibars. An offshore buoy 59 winds northwest at 70 knots, pressure 1,019.6 millibars. At buoy 14 near Point Arena, winds northwest at 4 knots, water

pressure 58, pressure 1,015.6 millibars. Ebb buoy 13 near Bodega Bay, winds northwest at 12 knots, pressure 1,014.3 millibars. At Point Reyes, wave rider buoy, water temperature 61, seas 5 feet every 11 seconds. At San Francisco Bay, winds northwest 14 knots, water temperature 59, pressure 1,014.1 millibars, seas 4 feet every 11 seconds. At Half Moon Bay, buoy winds northwest 14 knots, water temperature 60, pressure 1,015.0 millibars, seas 5 feet every 11 seconds. At Monterey, buoy winds northwest at 14 knots, water temperature 62, pressure 1,014.7 millibars. At Pointer, wave rider buoy water temperature 62, seas 6 feet every 11 seconds. At Cape San Martin, buoy winds north at 16 knots, water temperature 64, pressure 1,014.0 millibars. Synopsis for the Central California coast and bays, including the Monterey Bay, Greater Farallon, and Cordell Bank National and Marine Sanctuaries. A passing weak cold front will bring fresh to strong northerly breezes into the weekend. Near gale force gusts are possible across Monterey Bay south to Bixer Sunday afternoon and evening. Tropical storm activity producing a long period southerly swell begins to increase for the beginning of next week. The marine forecast for San Pablo Bay, Suisun Bay, the West Delta, and the San Francisco Bay north of the Bay Bridge. For today, southwest wind 10 to 15 knots. For tonight, southwest wind 10 to 15 knots, easing to around 5 knots after midnight. For Saturday, southwest wind 5 to 10 knots. The marine forecast for Monterey Bay. Small craft advisory in effect from 9 a.m. Pacific Daylight Time this morning through this evening. For today, north wind 5 to 10 knots, becoming northwest 15 to 25 knots early this afternoon, rising to 20 to 25 knots with gusts up to 35 knots late. Seas 3 to 4 feet. Wave detail, northwest 3 feet at 10 seconds. For tonight, northwest wind 15 to 20 knots with gusts up to 35 knots, becoming north 10 to 15 knots after midnight. Seas 3 to 5 feet. Wave detail, northwest 5 feet at 8 seconds. For Saturday, north wind around 5 knots, backing to west in the afternoon. Seas 3 to 5 feet. Wave detail, northwest 4 feet at 10 seconds and south 2 feet at 12 seconds. The coastal waters forecast from Point Arena to Point Reyes out to 10 nautical miles. Small craft advisory in effect from 9 a.m. Pacific Daylight Time this morning through late tonight. Today, northwest wind 10 to 15 knots, rising to 20 to 25 knots, seas 4 to 5 feet, building to 6 to 7 feet this afternoon. Wave detail, northwest 7 feet at 9 seconds and south 2 feet at 13 seconds. Tonight, northwest wind 20 to 25 knots, easing to 15 to 20 knots after midnight. Seas 6 to 9 feet, wave detail, northwest 8 feet at 10 seconds and south 2 feet at 13 seconds. Saturday, northwest wind 10 to 15 knots, seas 5 to 8 feet, wave detail, northwest 7 feet at 9 seconds and south 2 feet at 12 seconds. The coastal waters forecast from Point Arena to Point Reyes 10 to 60 nautical miles offshore. Small craft advisory in effect from 9 a.m. Pacific Daylight Time this morning through Sunday afternoon. Today, northwest wind 15 to 20 knots, rising to 20 to 25 knots late. Seas around 6 feet, building to 7 to 8 feet this afternoon. Wave detail, north 7 feet at 9 seconds and south 2 feet at 13 seconds. Tonight, northwest wind 20 to 25 knots, seas 9 to 10 feet, wave detail, northwest 10 feet at 9 seconds and south 3 feet at 13 seconds. Saturday, northwest wind 20 to 25 knots, seas 8 to 10 feet, wave detail, northwest 9 feet at 9 seconds and south 3 feet at 13 seconds. San Francisco Bar forecast. In the deep water channel, mixed seas of 2 to 4 feet at 11 seconds. Across the bar, swell can be more than twice as high across the bar than surrounding

waters. Waves are also more prone to break, particularly during strong ebb currents. Maximum ebb current of 2.3 knots at 04:01 a.m. Friday and 2.8 knots at 4:25 p.m. Friday. The coastal waters forecast from Point Pinos to Point Piedras Blancas out to 10 nautical miles. Small craft advisory in effect through Saturday afternoon. Today, northwest wind 15 to 20 knots, rising to 20 to 25 knots this afternoon. Seas 4 to 6 feet wave detail, northwest 5 feet at 10 seconds and south 2 feet at 13 seconds. Tonight, northwest wind 20 to 25 knots, easing to 15 to 20 knots after midnight. Seas 6 to 7 feet wave detail, northwest 7 feet at 8 seconds and south 2 feet at 12 seconds. Saturday, northwest wind 15 to 25 knots, easing to 10 to 15 knots in the afternoon. Seas 6 to 7 feet wave detail, northwest 7 feet at 10 seconds and south 2 feet at 13 seconds. The coastal waters forecast from Pigeon Point to Point Pinos 10 to 60 nautical miles offshore. Small craft advisory in effect from 9 a.m. Pacific Daylight Time this morning through Saturday afternoon. Today, north wind 10 to 15 knots, becoming northwest 15 to 20 knots late this morning and afternoon. Seas 5 to 6 feet wave detail, northwest 6 feet at 8 seconds and south 3 feet at 13 seconds. Tonight, northwest wind 20 to 25 knots, sea 7 to 9 feet wave detail, northwest 9 feet at 10 seconds and south 3 feet at 12 seconds. Saturday, northwest wind 15 to 20 knots, sea 7 to 9 feet wave detail, northwest 9 feet at 10 seconds and south 3 feet at 12 seconds. The offshore waters forecast for the following marine location, Point Arena to Pigeon Point between 60 nautical miles and 150 nautical miles offshore. Issued at 2:34 a.m. Pacific Daylight Time. Today, northwest winds 10 to 15 knots, becoming north 15 to 20 knots. Seas 5 to 9 feet. Tonight, north winds 15 to 25 knots. Seas 8 to 10 feet. Saturday, north to northwest winds 20 to 25 knots. Seas 8 to 10 feet. Saturday night, north to northwest winds 15 to 25 knots. Seas 7 to 9 feet. Sun, north to northwest winds 15 to 20 knots. Seas 6 to 9 feet. Sunday night, north to northwest winds 15 to 25 knots. Seas 7 to 9 feet. Monday, north to northwest winds 20 to 25 knots. Seas 9 to 11 feet. Monday night, north winds 20 to 30 knots. Seas 9 to 11 feet. Tuesday, north winds 20 to 30 knots. Seas 8 to 11 feet. Tuesday night, north winds 20 to 25 knots. Seas 8 to 11 feet. The offshore waters forecast for the following marine location, Pigeon Point to Point Piedras Blancas between 60 nautical miles and 150 nautical miles offshore. Issued at 2:34 a.m. Pacific Daylight Time. Today, northwest winds 10 to 15 knots, becoming north 15 to 20 knots. Seas 5 to 8 feet. Tonight, north winds 20 to 25 knots. Seas 7 to 10 feet. Saturday, north to northwest winds 15 to 20 knots. Seas 8 to 10 feet. Saturday night, northwest winds 15 to 20 knots. Seas 8 to 9 feet. Sun, northwest winds 15 to 20 knots. Sea 7 to 9 feet. Sunday night, northwest winds 15 to 20 knots. Sea 7 to 9 feet. Monday, north to northwest winds 20 to 25 knots. Seas 8 to 10 feet. Monday night, north winds 20 to 25 knots. Seas 9 to 11 feet. Tuesday, north winds 20 to 25 knots. Seas 10 to 11 feet. Tuesday night, north winds 20 to 25 knots. Seas 10 to 11 feet. The coastal waters forecast from Point Reyes to Pigeon Point out to 10 nautical miles. Small craft advisory in effect from 9 a.m. Pacific Daylight Time this morning.

morning through late tonight. For today, northwest wind 10 to 15 knots, rising to 15 to 20 knots this afternoon. Seas 3 to 4 feet, building to 4 to 6 feet this afternoon. Wave detail, northwest 5 feet at 8 seconds and south 2 feet at 13 seconds. For tonight, northwest wind 15 to 25 knots, easing to 10 to 15 knots after midnight. Seas 5 to 8 feet. Wave detail, northwest 7 feet at 9 seconds and south 2 feet at 12 seconds. For Saturday, northwest wind 5 to 10 knots. Seas 5 to 7 feet. Wave detail, northwest 7 feet at 9 seconds and south 2 feet at 12 seconds. The coastal waters forecast from Pigeon Point to Point Pinos out to 10 nautical miles. Small craft advisory in effect from 9 a.m. Pacific Daylight Time this morning through late tonight. For today, north wind around 10 knots, becoming northwest 20 to 25 knots with gusts up to 35 knots. Seas 4 to 5 feet. Wave detail, northwest 5 feet at 7 seconds and south 2 feet at 13 seconds. For tonight, northwest wind 20 to 25 knots with gusts up to 35 knots, easing to 15 to 20 knots after midnight. Seas 5 to 7 feet. Wave detail, northwest 6 feet at 8 seconds and south 2 feet at 12 seconds. For Saturday, northwest wind 10 to 15 knots. Seas 5 to 7 feet. Wave detail, northwest 6 feet at 10 seconds and south 2 feet at 12 seconds. Sunrise, sunset, and tidal information for the San Francisco Bay Area for Friday, September 25th. The sunrise today, 6:59 a.m. The sunset tonight, 7:03 p.m. Tidal data at the Golden Gate for today. Low tide, 4:56 a.m. at 0.48 feet. High tide, 11:35 a.m. at 5.42 feet. Low tide, 5:17 p.m. at 1.24 feet. High tide, 11:34 p.m. at 5.47 feet. Here are the buoy observations for 3 a.m. Pacific Daylight Time. An offshore buoy 6 winds west at 4 knots, pressure 1,022.4 millibars. An offshore buoy 59, winds northwest 16 knots, gusting to 21, water temperature 66, pressure 1,019.7 millibars, seas 5 feet every 10 seconds. At Point Arena buoy, winds northwest 2 knots, water temperature 58, pressure 1,015.6 millibars, seas 3 feet every 11 seconds. At buoy 13 near Bodega Bay, winds northwest at 12 knots, pressure 1,014.3 millibars, swell 4 feet every 11 seconds. At Point Reyes Wave Rider buoy, water temperature 61, seas 5 feet every 11 seconds. At San Francisco buoy, winds northwest 14 knots, water temperature 59, pressure 1,014.1 millibars, seas 4 feet every 11 seconds. At Half Moon Bay buoy, winds northwest 14 knots, water temperature 60, pressure 1,015.0 millibars, seas 5 feet every 11 seconds. At Monterey Bay buoy, winds northwest 16 knots, water temperature 62, pressure 1,014.7 millibars, seas 6 feet every 11 seconds. At Point Sur, Wave Rider buoy, water temperature 62, seas 6 feet every 11 seconds. At Cape San Martin buoy, winds north 60 knots, water temperature 64, pressure 1,014.0 millibars. Seas 7 feet every 11 seconds. Synopsis for the Central California coast and bays, including the Monterey Bay, Greater Farallones, and Cordell Bank National Marine Sanctuaries. A passing weak cold front will bring fresh to strong northerly breezes into the weekend. Near gale force gusts are possible across Monterey Bay south to Big Sur Sunday afternoon and evening. Tropical storm activity producing a long-period southerly swell begins to increase for the beginning of next week. The marine forecast for San Pablo Bay, Suisun Bay, the West Delta, and the San Francisco Bay north of the Bay Bridge. For today, southwest wind 10.

50 knots. For tonight, southwest wind 10 to 15 knots, easing to around 5 knots after midnight. For Saturday, southwest wind 5 to 10 knots. 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This broadcast originates from the National Weather Service office located in Monterey, California, and serves the coastal marine waters, including San Francisco and Monterey Bay. The marine forecast for Monterey Bay. Small craft advisory in effect from 9 a.m. Pacific Daylight Time this morning through this evening. For today, north wind 5 to 10 knots, becoming northwest 15 to 25 knots early this afternoon, rising to 20 to 25 knots with gusts up to 35 knots late. Seas 3 to 4 feet. Wave detail, northwest 3 feet at 10 seconds. For tonight, northwest wind 15 to 20 knots with gusts up to 35 knots, becoming north 10 to 15 knots after midnight. Seas 3 to 5 feet. Wave detail, northwest 5 feet at 8 seconds. For Saturday, north wind around 5 knots, backing to west in the afternoon. Seas 3 to 5 feet. Wave detail, northwest 4 feet at 10 seconds and south 2 feet at 12 seconds. The coastal waters forecast from Point Arena to Point Reyes out to 10 nautical miles. Small craft advisory in effect from 9 a.m. Pacific Daylight Time this morning through late tonight. Today, northwest wind 10 to 15 knots, rising to 20 to 25 knots, seas 4 to 5 feet, building to 6 to 7 feet this afternoon. Wave detail, northwest 7 feet at 9 seconds and south 2 feet at 13 seconds. Tonight, northwest wind 20 to 25 knots, easing to 15 to 20 knots after midnight. Seas 6 to 9 feet, wave detail, northwest 8 feet at 10 seconds and south 2 feet at 13 seconds. Saturday, northwest wind 10 to 15 knots, seas 5 to 8 feet, wave detail, northwest 7 feet at 9 seconds and south 2 feet at 12 seconds. The coastal waters forecast from Point Arena to Point Reyes 10 to 60 nautical miles offshore. Small craft advisory in effect from 9 a.m. Pacific Daylight Time this morning through Sunday afternoon. Today, northwest wind 15 to 20 knots, rising to 20 to 25 knots late. Seas around 6 feet, building to 7 to 8 feet this afternoon. Wave detail, north 7 feet at 9 seconds and south 2 feet at 13 seconds. Tonight, northwest wind 20 to 25 knots, seas 9 to 10 feet, wave detail, northwest 10 feet at 9 seconds and south 3 feet at 13 seconds. Saturday, northwest wind 20 to 25 knots, seas 8 to 10 feet, wave detail, northwest 9 feet at 9 seconds and south 3 feet at 13 seconds. San Francisco Bar forecast. In the deep water channel, mixed seas of 2 to 4 feet at 11 seconds. Across the bar, swell can be more than twice as high across the bar than surrounding waters. Waves are also more prone to break, particularly during strong ebb currents. Maximum ebb current of 2.3 knots at 04:01 a.m. Friday and 2.8 knots at 4:25 p.m. Friday. The coastal waters forecast from Point Pinos to Point Piedras Blancas out to 10 nautical miles. Small craft advisory in effect through Saturday afternoon. Today, northwest wind 15 to 20 knots, rising to 20 to 25 knots this afternoon. Seas 4 to 6 feet, wave detail, northwest 5 feet at 10 seconds and south 2 feet at 13 seconds. Tonight, northwest wind 20 to 25 knots, easing to 15 to 20 knots after midnight. Seas 6 to 7 feet, wave detail, northwest 7 feet at 8 seconds and south 2 feet at 12 seconds. Saturday, northwest wind 15 to 25 knots, easing to 10 to 15 knots in the afternoon. Seas 6 to 7 feet, wave detail, northwest 7 feet at 10 seconds and south 2 feet at 13 seconds. The coastal waters forecast from Pigeon Point to Point Pinos 10 to 60 nautical miles offshore. Small craft advisory in effect from 9 a.m. Pacific Daylight Time this morning through Saturday afternoon. Today, north wind 10 to 15.
southwest 15 to 20 knots late this morning and afternoon. Seas 5 to 6 feet wave detail, northwest 6 feet at 8 seconds and south 3 feet at 13 seconds. Tonight, northwest wind 20 to 25 knots, sea 7 to 9 feet wave detail, northwest 9 feet at 10 seconds and south 3 feet at 12 seconds. Saturday, northwest wind 15 to 20 knots, sea 7 to 9 feet wave detail, northwest 9 feet at 10 seconds and south 3 feet at 12 seconds. The offshore waters forecast for the following marine location: Point Arena to Pigeon Point between 60 nautical miles and 150 nautical miles offshore. Issued at 2:34 a.m. Pacific Daylight Time. Today, northwest wind 10 to 15 knots, becoming north 15 to 20 knots. Seas 5 to 9 feet. Tonight, north winds 15 to 25 knots. Seas 8 to 10 feet. Saturday, north to northwest winds 20 to 25 knots. Seas 8 to 10 feet. Saturday night, north to northwest winds 15 to 25 knots. Seas 7 to 9 feet. Sun, north to northwest winds 15 to 20 knots. Seas 6 to 9 feet. Sunday night, north to northwest winds 15 to 25 knots. Seas 7 to 9 feet. Monday, north to northwest winds 20 to 25 knots. Seas 9 to 11 feet. Monday night, north winds 20 to 30 knots. Seas 9 to 11 feet. Tuesday, north winds 20 to 30 knots. Seas 8 to 11 feet. Tuesday night, north winds 20 to 25 knots. Seas 8 to 11 feet. The offshore waters forecast for the following marine location: Pigeon Point to Point Piedras Blancas between 60 nautical miles and 150 nautical miles offshore. Issued at 2:34 a.m. Pacific Daylight Time. Today, northwest winds 10 to 15 knots, becoming north 15 to 20 knots. Seas 5 to 8 feet. Tonight, north winds 20 to 25 knots. Seas 7 to 10 feet. Saturday, north to northwest winds 15 to 20 knots. Seas 8 to 10 feet. Saturday night, northwest winds 15 to 20 knots. Seas 8 to 9 feet. Sun, northwest winds 15 to 20 knots. Seas 7 to 9 feet. Sunday night, northwest winds 15 to 20 knots. Seas 7 to 9 feet. Monday, north to northwest winds 20 to 25 knots. Seas 8 to 10 feet. Monday night, north winds 20 to 25 knots. Seas 9 to 11 feet. Tuesday, north winds 20 to 25 knots. Seas 10 to 11 feet. Tuesday night, north winds 20 to 25 knots. Seas 10 to 11 feet. The coastal waters forecast from Point Reyes to Pigeon Point out to 10 nautical miles. Small craft advisory in effect from 9 a.m. Pacific Daylight Time this morning through late tonight. For today, northwest wind 10 to 15 knots, rising to 15 to 20 knots this afternoon. Seas 3 to 4 feet, building to 4 to 6 feet this afternoon. Wave detail, northwest 5 feet at 8 seconds and south 2 feet at 13 seconds. For tonight, northwest wind 15 to 25 knots, easing to 10 to 15 knots after midnight. Seas 5 to 8 feet. Wave detail, northwest 7 feet at 9 seconds and south 2 feet at 12 seconds. For Saturday, northwest wind 5 to 10 knots. Seas 5 to 7 feet, 9 seconds and south 2 feet at 12 seconds. For Saturday, northwest wind 5 to 10 knots. Seas 5 to 7 feet. Wave detail, northwest 7 feet at 9 seconds and south 2 feet at 12 seconds. The coastal waters forecast from Pigeon Point to Point Pinos out to 10 nautical miles. Small craft advisory in effect from 9 a.m. Pacific Daylight Time this morning through late tonight. For today, north wind around 10 knots, becoming northwest 20 to 25 knots with gusts up to 35 knots. Seas 4 to 5 feet. Wave detail, northwest 5 feet.

the sunset tonight, 7:03 p.m. Tidal data at the Golden Gate for today. Low tide, 4:56 a.m. at 0.48 feet. High tide, 11:35 a.m. at 5.42 feet. Low tide, 5:17 p.m. at 1.24 feet. High tide, 11:34 p.m. at 5.47 feet. Here are the buoy observations for 3 a.m. Pacific Daylight Time. An offshore buoy 6 winds west at 4 knots, pressure 1,022.4 millibars. An offshore buoy 59, winds northwest 16 knots, gusting to 21, water temperature 66, pressure 1,019.7 millibars, seas 5 feet every 10 seconds. At Point Arena buoy, winds northwest to knots, water temperature 58, pressure 1,015.6 millibars, seas 3 feet every 11 seconds. At buoy 13 near Bodega Bay, winds northwest at 12 knots, pressure 1,014.3 millibars, swell 4 feet every 11 seconds. At Point Reyes Wave Rider buoy, water temperature 61, seas 5 feet every 11 seconds. At San Francisco buoy, winds northwest 14 knots, water temperature 59, pressure 1,014.1 millibars, seas 4 feet every 11 seconds. At Half Moon Bay buoy, winds northwest 14 knots, water temperature 60, pressure 1,015.0 millibars, seas 5 feet every 11 seconds. At Monterey Bay buoy, winds northwest 16 knots, water temperature 62, pressure 1,014.7 millibars, seas 6 feet every 11 seconds. At Pointer, Wave Rider buoy, water temperature 62, seas 6 feet every 11 seconds. At Cape San Martin buoy, winds north 60 knots, water temperature 64, pressure 1,014.0 millibars. See 7 feet every 11 seconds. Synopsis for the Central California coast and bays, including the Monterey Bay, Greater Farallones, and Cordell Bank National Marine Sanctuaries. A passing weak cold front will bring fresh to strong northerly breezes into the weekend. Near gale force gusts are possible across Monterey Bay south to Big Sur Sunday afternoon and evening. Tropical storm activity producing a long-period southerly swell begins to increase for the beginning of next week. The marine forecast for San Pablo Bay, Suisun Bay, the West Delta, and the San Francisco Bay north of the Bay Bridge. For today, southwest wind 10 to 15 knots. For tonight, southwest wind 10 to 15 knots, easing to around 5 knots after midnight. For Saturday, southwest wind 5 to 10 knots. The marine forecast for Monterey Bay. Small craft advisory in effect from 9 a.m. Pacific Daylight Time this morning through this evening. For today, north wind 5 to 10 knots, becoming northwest 15 to 25 knots early this afternoon, rising to 20 to 25 knots with gusts up to 35 knots late. Seas 3 to 4 feet. Wave detail, northwest 3 feet at 10 seconds. For tonight, northwest wind 15 to 20 knots with gusts up to 35 knots, becoming north 10 to 15 knots after midnight. Seas 3 to 5 feet. Wave detail, northwest 5 feet at 8 seconds. For Saturday, north wind around 5 knots, backing to west in the afternoon. Seas 3 to 5 feet. Wave detail, northwest 4 feet at 10 seconds and south 2 feet at 12 seconds. The coastal waters forecast from Point Arena to Point Reyes out to 10 nautical miles. Small craft advisory in effect from 9 a.m. Pacific Daylight Time this morning through late tonight. Today, northwest wind 10 to 15 knots, rising to 20 to 25 knots, seas 4 to 5 feet, building to 6 to 7 feet this afternoon. Wave detail, northwest 7 feet at 9 seconds and south 2 feet at 13 seconds. Tonight, northwest wind 20 to 25 knots, easing to 15 to 20 knots after midnight. Seas 6 to 9 feet. Wave detail, northwest 8 feet at 10 seconds and south 2 feet at 13 seconds. Saturday, northwest wind 10 to 15 knots, seas 5 to 8 feet. Wave detail.

northwest 7 feet at 9 seconds and south 2 feet at 12 seconds. The coastal waters forecast from Point Arena to Point Reyes 10 to 60 nautical miles offshore. Small craft advisory in effect from 9 a.m. Pacific Daylight Time this morning through Sunday afternoon. Today, northwest wind 15 to 20 knots, rising to 20 to 25 knots late. Seas around 6 feet, building to 7 to 8 feet this afternoon. Wave detail, north 7 feet at 9 seconds and south 2 feet at 13 seconds. Tonight, northwest wind 20 to 25 knots, seas 9 to 10 feet. Wave detail, northwest 10 feet at 9 seconds and south 3 feet at 13 seconds. Saturday, northwest wind 20 to 25 knots, seas 8 to 10 feet. Wave detail, northwest 9 feet at 9 seconds and south 3 feet at 13 seconds. San Francisco Bar forecast. In the deep water channel, mixed seas of 2 to 4 feet at 11 seconds. Across the bar, swell can be more than twice as high across the bar than surrounding waters. Waves are also more prone to break, particularly during strong ebb currents. Maximum ebb current of 2.3 knots at 04:01 a.m. Friday and 2.8 knots at 4:25 p.m. Friday. The coastal waters forecast from Point Pinos to Point Piedras Blancas out to 10 nautical miles. Small craft advisory in effect through Saturday afternoon. Today, northwest wind 15 to 20 knots, rising to 20 to 25 knots this afternoon. Seas 4 to 6 feet. Wave detail, northwest 5 feet at 10 seconds and south 2 feet at 13 seconds. Tonight, northwest wind 20 to 25 knots, easing to 15 to 20 knots after midnight. Seas 6 to 7 feet. Wave detail, northwest 7 feet at 8 seconds and south 2 feet at 12 seconds. Saturday, northwest wind 15 to 25 knots, easing to 10 to 15 knots in the afternoon. Seas 6 to 7 feet. Wave detail, northwest 7 feet at 10 seconds and south 2 feet at 13 seconds. The coastal waters forecast from Pigeon Point to Point Pinos 10 to 60 nautical miles offshore. Small craft advisory in effect from 9 a.m. Pacific Daylight Time this morning through Saturday afternoon. Today, north wind 10 to 15 knots, becoming northwest 15 to 20 knots late this morning and afternoon. Seas 5 to 6 feet. Wave detail, northwest 6 feet at 8 seconds and south 3 feet at 13 seconds. Tonight, northwest wind 20 to 25 knots, seas 7 to 9 feet. Wave detail, northwest 9 feet at 10 seconds and south 3 feet at 12 seconds. Saturday, northwest wind 15 to 20 knots, seas 7 to 9 feet. Wave detail, northwest 9 feet at 10 seconds and south 3 feet at 12 seconds. The offshore waters forecast for the following marine location: Point Arena to Pigeon Point between 60 nautical miles and 150 nautical miles offshore. Issued at 2:34 a.m. Pacific Daylight Time. Today, northwest winds 10 to 15 knots, becoming north 15 to 20 knots. Seas 5 to 9 feet. Tonight, north winds 15 to 25 knots. Seas 8 to 10 feet. Saturday, north to northwest winds 20 to 25 knots. Seas 8 to 10 feet. Saturday night, north to northwest winds 15 to 25 knots. Seas 7 to 9 feet. Sun, north to northwest winds 15 to 20 knots. Seas 6 to 9 feet. Sunday night, north to northwest winds 15 to 25 knots. Seas 7 to 9 feet. Monday, north to northwest winds 20 to 25 knots. Seas 9 to 11 feet. Monday night, north winds 20 to 30 knots. Seas 9 to 11 feet. Tuesday, north winds 20 to 30 knots. Seas 8 to 11 feet. Tuesday night, north winds 20 to 25 knots. Seas 8 to 11 feet. The offshore waters forecast for the following marine location: Pigeon Point to Point Piedras Blancas between 60 nautical miles and 150 nautical miles offshore. Issued at 2:34 a.m. Pacific Daylight Time. Today, northwest winds 10 to 15 knots, becoming north 15 to 20 knots. Seas 5 to 8 feet,

tonight. North winds 20 to 25 knots. Sea 7 to 10 feet. Saturday, north to northwest winds 15 to 20 knots. Seas 8 to 10 feet. Saturday night, northwest winds 15 to 20 knots. Seas 8 to 9 feet. Sun, northwest winds 15 to 20 knots. Sea 7 to 9 feet. Sunday night, northwest winds 15 to 20 knots. Sea 7 to 9 feet. Monday, north to northwest winds 20 to 25 knots. Seas 8 to 10 feet. Monday night, north winds 20 to 25 knots. Seas 9 to 11 feet. Tuesday, north winds 20 to 25 knots. Seas 10 to 11 feet. Tuesday night, north winds 20 to 25 knots. Seas 10 to 11 feet. The coastal waters forecast from Point Reyes to Pigeon Point out to 10 nautical miles. Small craft advisory in effect from 9 a.m. Pacific Daylight Time this morning through late tonight. For today, northwest wind 10 to 15 knots, rising to 15 to 20 knots this afternoon. Seas 3 to 4 feet, building to 4 to 6 feet this afternoon. Wave detail, northwest 5 feet at 8 seconds and south 2 feet at 13 seconds. For tonight, northwest wind 15 to 25 knots, easing to 10 to 15 knots after midnight. Seas 5 to 8 feet. Wave detail, northwest 7 feet at 9 seconds and south 2 feet at 12 seconds. For Saturday, northwest wind 5 to 10 knots. Seas 5 to 7 feet. Wave detail, northwest 7 feet at 9 seconds and south 2 feet at 12 seconds. The coastal waters forecast from Pigeon Point to Point Pinos out to 10 nautical miles. Small craft advisory in effect from 9 a.m. Pacific Daylight Time this morning through late tonight. For today, north wind around 10 knots, becoming northwest 20 to 25 knots with gusts up to 35 knots. Seas 4 to 5 feet. Wave detail, northwest 5 feet at 7 seconds and south 2 feet at 13 seconds. For tonight, northwest wind 20 to 25 knots with gusts up to 35 knots, easing to 15 to 20 knots after midnight. Seas 5 to 7 feet. Wave detail, northwest 6 feet at 8 seconds and south 2 feet at 12 seconds. For Saturday, northwest wind 10 to 15 knots. Seas 5 to 7 feet. Wave detail, northwest 6 feet at 10 seconds and south 2 feet at 12 seconds. Sunrise, sunset, and tidal information for the San Francisco Bay Area for Friday, September 25th. The sunrise today, 6:59 a.m. The sunset tonight, 7:03 p.m. Tidal data at the Golden Gate for today. Low tide, 4:56 a.m. at 0.48 feet. High tide, 11:35 a.m. at 5.42 feet. Low tide, 5:17 p.m. at 1.24 feet. High tide, 11:34 p.m. at 5.47 feet. Here are the buoy observations for 3 a.m. Pacific Daylight Time. An offshore buoy 6 winds west at 4 knots, pressure 1,022.4 millibars. An offshore buoy 59, winds northwest 16 knots, gusting to 21, water temperature 66, pressure 1,019.7 millibars, seas 5 feet every 10 seconds. At Point Arena buoy, winds northwest 2 knots, water temperature 58, pressure 1,015.6 millibars, seas 3 feet every 11 seconds. At buoy 13 near Bodega Bay, winds northwest at 12 knots, pressure 1,014.3 millibars, swell 4 feet every 11 seconds. At Point Reyes Wave Rider buoy, water temperature 61, seas 5 feet every 11 seconds. At San Francisco buoy, winds northwest 14 knots, water temperature 59, pressure 1,014.1 millibars, seas 4 feet every 11 seconds. At Half Moon Bay buoy, winds northwest 14 knots, water temperature 60, pressure 1,015.0 millibars, seas 5 feet every 11 seconds. At Monterey Bay

Gooey winds northwest, 16 knots. Water temperature 62, pressure 1,014.7 millibars. Seas 6 feet every 11 seconds. Head point, sir. Wave rider buoy water temperature 62, seas 6 feet every 11 seconds. At Cape San Martin buoy winds north 60 knots, water temperature 64, pressure 1,014.0 millibars. Seas 7 feet every 11 seconds. Synopsis for the Central California coast and bays, including the Monterey Bay, Greater Farallones, and Cordell Bank National Marine Sanctuaries. A passing weak cold front will bring fresh to strong northerly breezes into the weekend. Near gale force gusts are possible across Monterey Bay south to Big Sur Sunday afternoon and evening. Tropical storm activity producing a long period southerly swell begins to increase for the beginning of next week. The marine forecast for San Pablo Bay, Suisun Bay, the West Delta, and the San Francisco Bay north of the Bay Bridge. For today, southwest wind 10 to 15 knots. For tonight, southwest wind 10 to 15 knots, easing to around 5 knots after midnight. For Saturday, southwest wind 5 to 10 knots. The marine forecast for Monterey Bay. Small craft advisory in effect from 9 a.m. Pacific Daylight Time this morning through this evening. For today, north wind 5 to 10 knots, becoming northwest 15 to 25 knots early this afternoon, rising to 20 to 25 knots with gusts up to 35 knots late. Seas 3 to 4 feet. Wave detail, northwest 3 feet at 10 seconds. For tonight, northwest wind 15 to 20 knots with gusts up to 35 knots, becoming north 10 to 15 knots after midnight. Seas 3 to 5 feet. Wave detail, northwest 5 feet at 8 seconds. For Saturday, north wind around 5 knots, backing to west in the afternoon. Seas 3 to 5 feet. Wave detail, northwest 4 feet at 10 seconds and south 2 feet at 12 seconds. The coastal waters forecast from Point Arena to Point Reyes out to 10 nautical miles. Small craft advisory in effect from 9 a.m. Pacific Daylight Time this morning through late tonight. Today, northwest wind 10 to 15 knots, rising to 20 to 25 knots, seas 4 to 5 feet, building to 6 to 7 feet this afternoon. Wave detail, northwest 7 feet at 9 seconds and south 2 feet at 13 seconds. Tonight, northwest wind 20 to 25 knots, easing to 15 to 20 knots after midnight. Seas 6 to 9 feet, wave detail, northwest 8 feet at 10 seconds and south 2 feet at 13 seconds. Saturday, northwest wind 10 to 15 knots, seas 5 to 8 feet, wave detail, northwest 7 feet at 9 seconds and south 2 feet at 12 seconds. The coastal waters forecast from Point Arena to Point Reyes 10 to 60 nautical miles offshore. Small craft advisory in effect from 9 a.m. Pacific Daylight Time this morning through Sunday afternoon. Today, northwest wind 15 to 20 knots, rising to 20 to 25 knots late. Seas around 6 feet, building to 7 to 8 feet this afternoon. Wave detail, north 7 feet at 9 seconds and south 2 feet at 13 seconds. Tonight, northwest wind 20 to 25 knots, seas 9 to 10 feet, wave detail. Northwest 10 feet at 9 seconds and south 3 feet at 13 seconds. Saturday, northwest wind 20 to 25 knots, seas 8 to 10 feet, wave detail. Northwest 9 feet at 9 seconds and south 3 feet at 13 seconds. San Francisco Bar forecast. In the deep water channel, mixed seas of 2 to 4 feet at 11 seconds. Across the bar, swell can be more than twice as high across the bar than surrounding waters. Waves are also more prone to break, particularly during strong ebb currents. Maximum ebb current of 2.3 knots at 04:01 a.m. Friday and 2.8 knots at 4:25 p.m. Friday. 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This broadcast originates from the National Weather Service office located in Monterey, California, and serves the coastal marine waters, including San Francisco and Monterey Bay.
coastal waters forecast from Point Pinos to Point Piedras Blanc of out to 10 nautical miles. Small craft advisory in effect through Saturday afternoon. Today, northwest wind 15 to 20 knots, rising to 20 to 25 knots this afternoon. Seas 4 to 6 feet wave detail, northwest 5 feet at 10 seconds and south 2 feet at 13 seconds. Tonight, northwest wind 20 to 25 knots, easing to 15 to 20 knots after midnight. Seas 6 to 7 feet wave detail, northwest 7 feet at 8 seconds and south 2 feet at 12 seconds. Saturday, northwest wind 15 to 25 knots, easing to 10 to 15 knots in the afternoon. Seas 6 to 7 feet wave detail, northwest 7 feet at 10 seconds and south 2 feet at 13 seconds. The coastal waters forecast from Pigeon Point to Point Pinos 10 to 60 nautical miles offshore. Small craft advisory in effect from 9 a.m. Pacific Daylight Time this morning through Saturday afternoon. Today, north wind 10 to 15 knots, becoming northwest 15 to 20 knots late this morning and afternoon. Seas 5 to 6 feet wave detail, northwest 6 feet at 8 seconds and south 3 feet at 13 seconds. Tonight, northwest wind 20 to 25 knots, sea 7 to 9 feet wave detail, northwest 9 feet at 10 seconds and south 3 feet at 12 seconds. Saturday, northwest wind 15 to 20 knots, sea 7 to 9 feet wave detail, northwest 9 feet at 10 seconds and south 3 feet at 12 seconds. The offshore waters forecast for the following marine location, Point Arena to Pigeon Point between 60 nautical miles and 150 nautical miles offshore. Issued at 2:34 a.m. Pacific Daylight Time. Today, northwest winds 10 to 15 knots, becoming north 15 to 20 knots. Seas 5 to 9 feet. Tonight, north winds 15 to 25 knots. Seas 8 to 10 feet. Saturday, north to northwest winds 20 to 25 knots. Seas 8 to 10 feet. Saturday night, north to northwest winds 15 to 25 knots. Seas 7 to 9 feet. Sun, north to northwest winds 15 to 20 knots. Seas 6 to 9 feet. Sunday night, north to northwest winds 15 to 25 knots. Seas 7 to 9 feet. Monday, north to northwest winds 20 to 25 knots. Seas 9 to 11 feet. Monday night, north winds 20 to 30 knots. Seas 9 to 11 feet. Tuesday, north winds 20 to 30 knots. Seas 8 to 11 feet. Tuesday night, north winds 20 to 25 knots. Seas 8 to 11 feet. The offshore waters forecast for the following marine location, Pigeon Point to Point Piedras Blanc is between 60 nautical miles and 150 nautical miles offshore. Issued at 2:34 a.m. Pacific Daylight Time. Today, northwest winds 10 to 15 knots, becoming north 15 to 20 knots. Seas 5 to 8 feet. Tonight, north winds 20 to 25 knots. Seas 7 to 10 feet. Saturday, north to northwest winds 15 to 20 knots. Seas 8 to 10 feet. Saturday night, northwest winds 15 to 20 knots. Seas 8 to 9 feet. Sun, northwest winds 15 to 20 knots. Seas 7 to 9 feet. Sunday night, northwest winds 15 to 20 knots. Seas 7 to 9 feet. Monday, north to northwest winds 20 to 25 knots. Seas 8 to 10 feet. Monday night, north winds 20 to 25 knots. Seas 9 to 11 feet. Tuesday, north winds 20 to 25 knots. Seas 10 to 11 feet. Tuesday night, north winds 20 to 25 knots. Seas 10 to 11 feet. The coastal waters forecast from Point Reyes to Pigeon Point out to 10 nautical miles. Small craft advisory in effect from 9 a.m. Pacific Daylight Time this morning through late tonight. For today, northwest wind 10 to 15 knots, rising to 15 to 20 knots this afternoon. Seas 3 to 4 feet, building to 4 to 6 feet this afternoon. Wave detail, northwest 5.

feet at 8 seconds and south 2 feet at 13 seconds. For tonight, northwest wind 15 to 25 knots, easing to 10 to 15 knots after midnight. Seas 5 to 8 feet. Wave detail, northwest 7 feet at 9 seconds and south 2 feet at 12 seconds. For Saturday, northwest wind 5 to 10 knots. Seas 5 to 7 feet. Wave detail, northwest 7 feet at 9 seconds and south 2 feet at 12 seconds. The coastal waters forecast from Pigeon Point to Point Pinos out to 10 nautical miles. Small craft advisory in effect from 9 a.m. Pacific Daylight Time this morning through late tonight. For today, north wind around 10 knots, becoming northwest 20 to 25 knots with gusts up to 35 knots. Seas 4 to 5 feet. Wave detail, northwest 5 feet at 7 seconds and south 2 feet at 13 seconds. For tonight, northwest wind 20 to 25 knots with gusts up to 35 knots, easing to 15 to 20 knots after midnight. Seas 5 to 7 feet. Wave detail, northwest 6 feet at 8 seconds and south 2 feet at 12 seconds. For Saturday, northwest wind 10 to 15 knots. Seas 5 to 7 feet. Wave detail, northwest 6 feet at 10 seconds and south 2 feet at 12 seconds. Sunrise, sunset, and tidal information for the San Francisco Bay Area for Friday, September 25th. The sunrise today, 6:59 a.m. The sunset tonight, 7:03 p.m. Tidal data at the Golden Gate for today. Low tide, 4:56 a.m. at 0.48 feet. High tide, 11:35 a.m. at 5.42 feet. Low tide, 5:17 p.m. at 1.24 feet. High tide, 11:34 p.m. at 5.47 feet. Here are the buoy observations for 4 a.m. Pacific Daylight Time. An offshore buoy 6 winds northwest at 4 knots, pressure 1,022.3 millibars. An offshore buoy 59 winds north at 16 knots, water temperature 66, pressure 1,019.7 millibars. At buoy 14 near Point Arena, winds north at 4 knots, water temperature 58, pressure 1,015.8 millibars. At buoy 13 near Bodega Bay, winds northwest at 12 knots, pressure 1,014.2 millibars. At Point Reyes Wave Rider buoy, water temperature 61, seas 5 feet every 11 seconds. At San Francisco buoy, winds northwest at 14 knots, water temperature 59, pressure 1,014.2 millibars. At Half Moon Bay buoy, winds northwest 8 knots, water temperature 60, pressure 1,015.1 millibars, seas 4 feet every 10 seconds. At Monterey buoy, winds north at 70 knots, gusting to 21, water temperature 62, pressure 1,014.4 millibars. At Pointer, Wave Rider buoy, water temperature 61, seas 6 feet every 11 seconds. At Cape San Martin buoy, winds northwest at 60 knots, water temperature 64, pressure 1,013.7 millibars. Synopsis for the Central California coast and bays, including the Monterey Bay, Greater Farallones, and Cordell Bank National Marine Sanctuaries. A passing weak cold front will bring fresh to strong northerly breezes into the weekend. Near gale force gusts are possible across Monterey Bay south to Dix for Sunday afternoon and evening. Tropical storm activity producing a long period southerly swell begins to increase for the beginning of next week. The marine forecast for San Pablo Bay, Suisun Bay, the West Delta, and the San Francisco Bay north of the Bay Bridge. For today, southwest wind 10 to 15 knots. For tonight, southwest wind 10 to 15 knots, easing to around 5 knots after midnight. For Saturday, southwest wind 5 to 10 knots. The marine forecast for Monterey Bay. Small craft advisory in effect from 9 a.m. Pacific Daylight Time this morning through this evening. For today, north wind 5 to 10 knots, becoming northwest 15 to 25 knots early this afternoon, rising to 20 to 25 knots with gusts up to 35.

not sleet. Seas 3 to 4 feet. Wave detail, northwest 3 feet at 10 seconds. For tonight, northwest wind 15 to 20 knots with gusts up to 35 knots, becoming north 10 to 15 knots after midnight. Seas 3 to 5 feet. Wave detail, northwest 5 feet at 8 seconds. For Saturday, north wind around 5 knots, backing to west in the afternoon. Seas 3 to 5 feet. Wave detail, northwest 4 feet at 10 seconds and south 2 feet at 12 seconds. The coastal waters forecast from Point Arena to Point Reyes out to 10 nautical miles. Small craft advisory in effect from 9 a.m. Pacific Daylight Time this morning through late tonight. Today, northwest wind 10 to 15 knots, rising to 20 to 25 knots, seas 4 to 5 feet, building to 6 to 7 feet this afternoon. Wave detail, northwest 7 feet at 9 seconds and south 2 feet at 13 seconds. Tonight, northwest wind 20 to 25 knots, easing to 15 to 20 knots after midnight. Seas 6 to 9 feet, wave detail, northwest 8 feet at 10 seconds and south 2 feet at 13 seconds. Saturday, northwest wind 10 to 15 knots, seas 5 to 8 feet, wave detail, northwest 7 feet at 9 seconds and south 2 feet at 12 seconds. The coastal waters forecast from Point Arena to Point Reyes 10 to 60 nautical miles offshore. Small craft advisory in effect from 9 a.m. Pacific Daylight Time this morning through Sunday afternoon. Today, northwest wind 15 to 20 knots, rising to 20 to 25 knots late. Seas around 6 feet, building to 7 to 8 feet this afternoon. Wave detail, north 7 feet at 9 seconds and south 2 feet at 13 seconds. Tonight, northwest wind 20 to 25 knots, seas 9 to 10 feet, wave detail, northwest 10 feet at 9 seconds and south 3 feet at 13 seconds. Saturday, northwest wind 20 to 25 knots, seas 8 to 10 feet, wave detail, northwest 9 feet at 9 seconds and south 3 feet at 13 seconds. San Francisco Bar forecast. In the deep water channel, mixed seas of 2 to 4 feet at 11 seconds. Across the bar, swell can be more than twice as high across the bar than surrounding waters. Waves are also more prone to break, particularly during strong ebb currents. Maximum ebb current of 2.3 knots at 04:01 a.m. Friday and 2.8 knots at 4:25 p.m. Friday. The coastal waters forecast from Point Pinos to Point Piedras Blancas out to 10 nautical miles. Small craft advisory in effect through Saturday afternoon. Today, northwest wind 15 to 20 knots, rising to 20 to 25 knots this afternoon. Seas 4 to 6 feet, wave detail, northwest 5 feet at 10 seconds and south 2 feet at 13 seconds. Tonight, northwest wind 20 to 25 knots, easing to 15 to 20 knots after midnight. Seas 6 to 7 feet, wave detail, northwest 7 feet at 8 seconds and south 2 feet at 12 seconds. Saturday, northwest wind 15 to 25 knots, easing to 10 to 15 knots in the afternoon. Seas 6 to 7 feet, wave detail, northwest 7 feet at 10 seconds and south 2 feet at 13 seconds. The coastal waters forecast from Pigeon Point to Point Pinos 10 to 60 nautical miles offshore. Small craft advisory in effect from 9 a.m. Pacific Daylight Time this morning through Saturday afternoon. Today, north wind 10 to 15 knots, becoming northwest 15 to 20 knots late this morning and afternoon. Seas 5 to 6 feet, wave detail, northwest 6 feet at 8 seconds and south 3 feet at 13 seconds. Tonight, northwest wind 20 to 25 knots, seas 7 to 9 feet, wave detail, northwest 9 feet at 10 seconds and south 3 feet at 12 seconds. Saturday, northwest wind 15 to 20 knots, seas 7 to 9 feet, wave detail, northwest 9 feet at 10 seconds and south 3 feet at 12 seconds. The offshore waters forecast for the following marine location, Point Arena to Pigeon Point between 60 nautical miles and 150 nautical miles offshore. Issued at 2:34 a.m. Pacific Daylight Time. Today, northwest winds 10 to 15 knots, becoming north 15 to 20 knots.
seas 5 to 9 feet. Tonight, north winds 15 to 25 knots. Seas 8 to 10 feet. Saturday, north to northwest winds 20 to 25 knots. Seas 8 to 10 feet. Saturday night, north to northwest winds 15 to 25 knots. Seas 7 to 9 feet. Sun, north to northwest winds 15 to 20 knots. Seas 6 to 9 feet. Sunday night, north to northwest winds 15 to 25 knots. Seas 7 to 9 feet. Monday, north to northwest winds 20 to 25 knots. Seas 9 to 11 feet. Monday night, north winds 20 to 30 knots. Seas 9 to 11 feet. Tuesday, north winds 20 to 30 knots. Seas 8 to 11 feet. Tuesday night, north winds 20 to 25 knots. Seas 8 to 11 feet. The offshore waters forecast for the following marine location: Pigeon Point to Point Piedras Blancas between 60 nautical miles and 150 nautical miles offshore. Issued at 2:34 a.m. Pacific Daylight Time. Today, northwest winds 10 to 15 knots, becoming north 15 to 20 knots. Seas 5 to 8 feet. Tonight, north winds 20 to 25 knots. Seas 7 to 10 feet. Saturday, north to northwest winds 15 to 20 knots. Seas 8 to 10 feet. Saturday night, northwest winds 15 to 20 knots. Seas 8 to 9 feet. Sun, northwest winds 15 to 20 knots. Seas 7 to 9 feet. Sunday night, northwest winds 15 to 20 knots. Seas 7 to 9 feet. Monday, north to northwest winds 20 to 25 knots. Seas 8 to 10 feet. Monday night, north winds 20 to 25 knots. Seas 9 to 11 feet. Tuesday, north winds 20 to 25 knots. Seas 10 to 11 feet. Tuesday night, north winds 20 to 25 knots. Seas 10 to 11 feet. The coastal waters forecast from Point Reyes to Pigeon Point out to 10 nautical miles. Small craft advisory in effect from 9 a.m. Pacific Daylight Time this morning through late tonight. For today, northwest wind 10 to 15 knots, rising to 15 to 20 knots this afternoon. Seas 3 to 4 feet, building to 4 to 6 feet this afternoon. Wave detail, northwest 5 feet at 8 seconds and south 2 feet at 13 seconds. For tonight, northwest wind 15 to 25 knots, easing to 10 to 15 knots after midnight. Seas 5 to 8 feet. Wave detail, northwest 7 feet at 9 seconds and south 2 feet at 12 seconds. For Saturday, northwest wind 5 to 10 knots. Seas 5 to 7 feet. Wave detail, northwest 7 feet at 9 seconds and south 2 feet at 12 seconds. The coastal waters forecast from Pigeon Point to Point Pinos out to 10 nautical miles. Small craft advisory in effect from 9 a.m. Pacific Daylight Time this morning through late tonight. For today, north wind around 10 knots, becoming northwest 20 to 25 knots with gusts up to 35 knots. Seas 4 to 5 feet. Wave detail, northwest 5 feet at 7 seconds and south 2 feet at 13 seconds. For tonight, northwest wind 20 to 25 knots with gusts up to 35 knots, easing to 15 to 20 knots after midnight. Seas 5 to 7 feet. Wave detail, northwest 6 feet at 8 seconds and south 2 feet at 12 seconds. For Saturday, northwest wind 10 to 15 knots. Seas 5 to 7 feet. Wave detail, northwest 6 feet at 10 seconds and south 2 feet at 12 seconds. Sunrise, sunset, and tidal information for the San Francisco Bay Area for Friday, September 25th. The sunrise today, 6:59 a.m. The sunset tonight, 7:03 p.m. Tidal data at the Golden Gate for today. Low tide, 4:56 a.m. at 0.48 feet. High tide, 11:35 a.m. at 5.42 feet. Low tide,
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High tide, 11:34 p.m. at 5.47 feet. Here are the buoy observations for 4 a.m. Pacific Daylight Time. An offshore buoy 6 winds northwest at 6 knots, pressure 1,022.4 millibars. An offshore buoy 59 winds north at 16 knots, water temperature 66, pressure 1,019.7 millibars. At Point Arena buoy, winds north 4 knots, water temperature 58, pressure 1,015.8 millibars, sea is 3 feet, every 11 seconds. At buoy 13 near Bodega Bay, winds northwest at 12 knots, pressure 1,014.2 millibars, swell 4 feet, every 11 seconds. At Point Reyes Wave Rider buoy, water temperature 61, seas 5 feet, every 10 seconds. At San Francisco buoy, winds northwest at 14 knots, water temperature 59, pressure 1,014.3 millibars. At Half Moon Bay buoy, winds northwest 8 knots, water temperature 60, pressure 1,015.1 millibars, seas 4 feet, every 10 seconds. At Monterey Bay buoy, winds northwest 16 knots, water temperature 62, pressure 1,014.4 millibars, seas 6 feet, every 10 seconds. At Point Sur, Wave Rider buoy, water temperature 61, seas 6 feet, every 11 seconds. At Cape San Martin buoy, winds northwest 17 knots, gusting to 21, water temperature 64, pressure 1,013.5 millibars. Sea 7 feet, every 11 seconds. Synopsis for the Central California coast and bays, including the Monterey Bay, Greater Farallones, and Cordell Bank National Marine Sanctuaries. A passingly cold front will bring fresh to strong northerly breezes into the weekend. Near gale force gusts are possible across Monterey Bay south to Big Sur Sunday afternoon and evening. Tropical storm activity producing a long-period southerly swell begins to increase for the beginning of next week. The marine forecast for San Pablo Bay, Suisun Bay, the West Delta, and the San Francisco Bay north of the Bay Bridge. For today, southwest wind 10 to 15 knots. For tonight, southwest wind 10 to 15 knots, easing to around 5 knots after midnight. For Saturday, southwest wind 5 to 10 knots. The marine forecast for Monterey Bay. Small craft advisory in effect from 9 a.m. Pacific Daylight Time this morning through this evening. For today, north wind 5 to 10 knots, becoming northwest 15 to 25 knots early this afternoon, rising to 20 to 25 knots with gusts up to 35 knots late. Seas 3 to 4 feet. Wave detail, northwest 3 feet at 10 seconds. For tonight, northwest wind 15 to 20 knots with gusts up to 35 knots, becoming north 10 to 15 knots after midnight. Seas 3 to 5 feet. Wave detail, northwest 5 feet at 8 seconds. For Saturday, north wind around 5 knots, backing to west in the afternoon. Seas 3 to 5 feet. Wave detail, northwest 4 feet at 10 seconds and south 2 feet at 12 seconds. The coastal waters forecast from Point Arena to Point Reyes out to 10 nautical miles. Small craft advisory in effect from 9 a.m. Pacific Daylight Time this morning through late tonight. Today, northwest wind 10 to 15 knots, rising to 20 to 25 knots, seas 4 to 5 feet, building to 6 to 7 feet this afternoon. Wave detail, northwest 7 feet at 9 seconds and south 2 feet at 13 seconds. Tonight, northwest wind 20 to 25 knots, easing to 15 to 20 knots after midnight. Seas 6 to 9 feet, wave detail, northwest 8 feet at 10 seconds and south 2 feet at 13 seconds. Saturday, northwest wind 10 to 15 knots, seas 5 to 8 feet, wave detail, northwest 7 feet at 9 seconds and south 2 feet at 12 seconds. The coastal waters forecast from Point Arena to Point Reyes 10 to 16 nautical miles offshore. Small craft advisory in effect from 9 a.m. Pacific Daylight Time this morning through Sunday afternoon. Today, northwest wind 15 to 20 knots, rising to 20 to 25 knots late. Seas around 6 feet, building to
7 to 8 feet this afternoon. Wave detail, north 7 feet at 9 seconds and south 2 feet at 13 seconds. Tonight, northwest wind 20 to 25 knots, seas 9 to 10 feet. Wave detail, northwest 10 feet at 9 seconds and south 3 feet at 13 seconds. Saturday, northwest wind 20 to 25 knots, seas 8 to 10 feet. Wave detail, northwest 9 feet at 9 seconds and south 3 feet at 13 seconds. San Francisco Bar forecast. In the deep water channel, mixed seas of 2 to 4 feet at 11 seconds. Across the bar, swell can be more than twice as high across the bar than surrounding waters. Waves are also more prone to break, particularly during strong ebb currents. Maximum ebb current of 2.3 knots at 04:01 a.m. Friday and 2.8 knots at 4:25 p.m. Friday. The coastal waters forecast from Point Pinos to Point Piedras Blancas out to 10 nautical miles. Small craft advisory in effect through Saturday afternoon. Today, northwest wind 15 to 20 knots, rising to 20 to 25 knots this afternoon. Seas 4 to 6 feet. Wave detail, northwest 5 feet at 10 seconds and south 2 feet at 13 seconds. Tonight, northwest wind 20 to 25 knots, easing to 15 to 20 knots after midnight. Seas 6 to 7 feet. Wave detail, northwest 7 feet at 8 seconds and south 2 feet at 12 seconds. Saturday, northwest wind 15 to 25 knots, easing to 10 to 15 knots in the afternoon. Seas 6 to 7 feet. Wave detail, northwest 7 feet at 10 seconds and south 2 feet at 13 seconds. The coastal waters forecast from Pigeon Point to Point Pinos 10 to 60 nautical miles offshore. Small craft advisory in effect from 9 a.m. Pacific Daylight Time this morning through Saturday afternoon. Today, north wind 10 to 15 knots, becoming northwest 15 to 20 knots late this morning and afternoon. Seas 5 to 6 feet. Wave detail, northwest 6 feet at 8 seconds and south 3 feet at 13 seconds. Tonight, northwest wind 20 to 25 knots, sea 7 to 9 feet. Wave detail, northwest 9 feet at 10 seconds and south 3 feet at 12 seconds. Saturday, northwest wind 15 to 20 knots, sea 7 to 9 feet. Wave detail, northwest 9 feet at 10 seconds and south 3 feet at 12 seconds. The offshore waters forecast for the following marine location: Point Arena to Pigeon Point between 60 nautical miles and 150 nautical miles offshore. Issued at 2:34 a.m. Pacific Daylight Time. Today, northwest winds 10 to 15 knots, becoming north 15 to 20 knots. Seas 5 to 9 feet. Tonight, north winds 15 to 25 knots. Seas 8 to 10 feet. Saturday, north to northwest winds 20 to 25 knots. Seas 8 to 10 feet. Saturday night, north to northwest winds 15 to 25 knots. Seas 7 to 9 feet. Sun, north to northwest winds 15 to 20 knots. Seas 6 to 9 feet. Sunday night, north to northwest winds 15 to 25 knots. Seas 7 to 9 feet. Monday, north to northwest winds 20 to 25 knots. Seas 9 to 11 feet. Monday night, north winds 20 to 30 knots. Seas 9 to 11 feet. Tuesday, north winds 20 to 30 knots. Seas 8 to 11 feet. Tuesday night, north winds 20 to 25 knots. Seas 8 to 11 feet. The offshore waters forecast for the following marine location: Pigeon Point to Point Piedras Blancas between 60 nautical miles and 150 nautical miles offshore. Issued at 2:34 a.m. Pacific Daylight Time. Today, northwest winds 10 to 15 knots, becoming north 15 to 20 knots. Seas 5 to 8 feet. Tonight, north winds 20 to 25 knots. Seas 7 to 10 feet. Saturday, north to northwest winds 15 to 20 knots. Seas 8 to 10 feet. Saturday night, northwest winds 15 to 20 knots. Seas 8 to 9 feet. Sun, northwest winds 15 to 20 knots. Seas 7 to 9 feet.

night. Northwest winds 15 to 20 knots. Sea 7 to 9 feet. Monday, north to northwest winds 20 to 25 knots. Seas 8 to 10 feet. Monday night, north winds 20 to 25 knots. Seas 9 to 11 feet. Tuesday, north winds 20 to 25 knots. Seas 10 to 11 feet. Tuesday night, north winds 20 to 25 knots. Seas 10 to 11 feet. 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This broadcast originates from the National Weather Service office located in Monterey, California, and serves the coastal marine waters, including San Francisco and Monterey Bay. The coastal waters forecast from Point Reyes to Pigeon Point out to 10 nautical miles. Small craft advisory in effect from 9 a.m. Pacific Daylight Time this morning through late tonight. For today, northwest wind 10 to 15 knots, rising to 15 to 20 knots this afternoon. Seas 3 to 4 feet, building to 4 to 6 feet this afternoon. Wave detail, northwest 5 feet at 8 seconds and south 2 feet at 13 seconds. For tonight, northwest wind 15 to 25 knots, easing to 10 to 15 knots after midnight. Seas 5 to 8 feet. Wave detail, northwest 7 feet at 9 seconds and south 2 feet at 12 seconds. For Saturday, northwest wind 5 to 10 knots. Seas 5 to 7 feet. Wave detail, northwest 7 feet at 9 seconds and south 2 feet at 12 seconds. The coastal waters forecast from Pigeon Point to Point Pinos out to 10 nautical miles. Small craft advisory in effect from 9 a.m. Pacific Daylight Time this morning through late tonight. For today, north wind around 10 knots, becoming northwest 20 to 25 knots with gusts up to 35 knots. Seas 4 to 5 feet. Wave detail, northwest 5 feet at 7 seconds and south 2 feet at 13 seconds. For tonight, northwest wind 20 to 25 knots with gusts up to 35 knots, easing to 15 to 20 knots after midnight. Seas 5 to 7 feet. Wave detail, northwest 6 feet at 8 seconds and south 2 feet at 12 seconds. For Saturday, northwest wind 10 to 15 knots. Seas 5 to 7 feet. Wave detail, northwest 6 feet at 10 seconds and south 2 feet at 12 seconds. Sunrise, sunset, and tidal information for the San Francisco Bay Area for Friday, September 25th. The sunrise today, 6:59 a.m. The sunset tonight, 7:03 p.m. Tidal data at the Golden Gate for today. Low tide, 4:56 a.m. at 0.48 feet. High tide, 11:35 a.m. at 5.42 feet. Low tide, 5:17 p.m. at 1.24 feet. High tide, 11:34 p.m. at 5.47 feet. Here are the buoy observations for 4 a.m. Pacific Daylight Time. An offshore buoy 6 winds northwest at 6 knots, pressure 1,022.4 millibars. An offshore buoy 59 winds north at 16 knots, water temperature 66, pressure 1,019.7 millibars. Headpoint Arena buoy, winds north 4 knots, water temperature 58, pressure 1,015.8 millibars, seas 3 feet, every 11 seconds. At buoy 13 near Bodega Bay, winds northwest at 12 knots, pressure 1,014.2 millibars, swell 4 feet, every 11 seconds. At Point Reyes Wave Rider buoy, water temperature 61, seas 5 feet, every 10 seconds. At San Francisco buoy, winds northwest at 14 knots, water temperature 59, pressure 1,014.3 millibars. At Half Moon Bay buoy, winds northwest 8 knots, water temperature 60, pressure 1,015.1 millibars, seas 4 feet, every 10 seconds. At Monterey Bay buoy, winds northwest 16 knots, water temperature 62, pressure 1,014.4 millibars, seas 6 feet, every 10 seconds. At Point Sur, Wave Rider buoy.

Water temperature 61, seas 6 feet every 11 seconds. At Cape San Martin buoy, winds northwest 17 knots, gusting to 21. Water temperature 64, pressure 1,013.5 millibars. Seas 7 feet every 11 seconds. Synopsis for the Central California coast and bays, including the Monterey Bay, Greater Farallones, and Cordell Bank National Marine Sanctuaries. A passing weak cold front will bring fresh to strong northerly breezes into the weekend. Near gale force gusts are possible across Monterey Bay south to Big Sur Sunday afternoon and evening. Tropical storm activity producing a long-period southerly swell begins to increase for the beginning of next week. The marine forecast for San Pablo Bay, Suisun Bay, the West Delta, and the San Francisco Bay north of the Bay Bridge. For today, southwest wind 10 to 15 knots. For tonight, southwest wind 10 to 15 knots, easing to around 5 knots after midnight. For Saturday, southwest wind 5 to 10 knots. The marine forecast for Monterey Bay. Small craft advisory in effect from 9 a.m. Pacific Daylight Time this morning through this evening. For today, north wind 5 to 10 knots, becoming northwest 15 to 25 knots early this afternoon, rising to 20 to 25 knots with gusts up to 35 knots late. Seas 3 to 4 feet. Wave detail, northwest 3 feet at 10 seconds. For tonight, northwest wind 15 to 20 knots with gusts up to 35 knots, becoming north 10 to 15 knots after midnight. Seas 3 to 5 feet. Wave detail, northwest 5 feet at 8 seconds. For Saturday, north wind around 5 knots, backing to west in the afternoon. Seas 3 to 5 feet. Wave detail, northwest 4 feet at 10 seconds and south 2 feet at 12 seconds. The coastal waters forecast from Point Arena to Point Reyes out to 10 nautical miles. Small craft advisory in effect from 9 a.m. Pacific Daylight Time this morning through late tonight. Today, northwest wind 10 to 15 knots, rising to 20 to 25 knots, seas 4 to 5 feet, building to 6 to 7 feet this afternoon. Wave detail, northwest 7 feet at 9 seconds and south 2 feet at 13 seconds. Tonight, northwest wind 20 to 25 knots, easing to 15 to 20 knots after midnight. Seas 6 to 9 feet, wave detail, northwest 8 feet at 10 seconds and south 2 feet at 13 seconds. Saturday, northwest wind 10 to 15 knots, seas 5 to 8 feet, wave detail, northwest 7 feet at 9 seconds and south 2 feet at 12 seconds. The coastal waters forecast from Point Arena to Point Reyes 10 to 60 nautical miles offshore. Small craft advisory in effect from 9 a.m. Pacific Daylight Time this morning through Sunday afternoon. Today, northwest wind 15 to 20 knots, rising to 20 to 25 knots late. Seas around 6 feet, building to 7 to 8 feet this afternoon. Wave detail, north 7 feet at 9 seconds and south 2 feet at 13 seconds. Tonight, northwest wind 20 to 25 knots, seas 9 to 10 feet, wave detail, northwest 10 feet at 9 seconds and seconds. Tonight, northwest wind 20 to 25 knots, seas 9 to 10 feet, wave detail, northwest 10 feet at 9 seconds and south 3 feet at 13 seconds. Saturday, northwest wind 20 to 25 knots, seas 8 to 10 feet, wave detail, northwest 9 feet at 9 seconds and south 3 feet at 13 seconds. San Francisco Bar forecast. In the deep water channel, mixed seas of 2 to 4 feet at 11 seconds. Across the bar, swell can be more than twice as high across the bar than surrounding waters. Waves are also more prone to break, particularly during strong ebb currents. Maximum ebb current of 2.3 knots at 04:01 a.m. Friday and 2.8 knots at 4:25 p.m. Friday. The coastal waters forecast from Point Pinos to Point Piedras Blancas out to 10 nautical miles. Small craft advisory in effect through Saturday afternoon. Today, northwest wind 15 to 20 knots, rising to 20 to 25 knots this afternoon. Seas 4 to 6 feet, wave detail, northwest 5 feet at 10 seconds and south 2 feet at

winds 15 to 20 knots late this morning and afternoon. Seas 5 to 6 feet wave detail, northwest 6 feet at 8 seconds and south 3 feet at 13 seconds. Tonight, northwest wind 20 to 25 knots, sea 7 to 9 feet wave detail, northwest 9 feet at 10 seconds and south 3 feet at 12 seconds. Saturday, northwest wind 15 to 20 knots, sea 7 to 9 feet wave detail, northwest 9 feet at 10 seconds and south 3 feet at 12 seconds. The offshore waters forecast for the following marine location: Point Arena to Pigeon Point between 60 nautical miles and 150 nautical miles offshore. Issued at 2:34 a.m. Pacific Daylight Time. Today, northwest winds 10 to 15 knots, becoming north 15 to 20 knots. Seas 5 to 9 feet. Tonight, north winds 15 to 25 knots. Seas 8 to 10 feet. Saturday, north to northwest winds 20 to 25 knots. Seas 8 to 10 feet. Saturday night, north to northwest winds 15 to 25 knots. Seas 7 to 9 feet. Sun, north to northwest winds 15 to 20 knots. Seas 6 to 9 feet. Sunday night, north to northwest winds 15 to 25 knots. Seas 7 to 9 feet. Monday, north to northwest winds 20 to 25 knots. Seas 9 to 11 feet. Monday night, north winds 20 to 30 knots. Seas 9 to 11 feet. Tuesday, north winds 20 to 30 knots. Seas 8 to 11 feet. Tuesday night, north winds 20 to 25 knots. Seas 8 to 11 feet. The offshore waters forecast for the following marine location: Pigeon Point to Point Piedras Blancas between 60 nautical miles and 150 nautical miles offshore. Issued at 2:34 a.m. Pacific Daylight Time. Today, northwest winds 10 to 15 knots, becoming north 15 to 20 knots. Seas 5 to 8 feet. Tonight, north winds 20 to 25 knots. Seas 7 to 10 feet. Saturday, north to northwest winds 15 to 20 knots. Seas 8 to 10 feet. Saturday night, northwest winds 15 to 20 knots. Seas 8 to 9 feet. Sun, northwest winds 15 to 20 knots. Seas 7 to 9 feet. Sunday night, northwest winds 15 to 20 knots. Seas 7 to 9 feet. Monday, north to northwest winds 20 to 25 knots. Seas 8 to 10 feet. Monday night, north winds 20 to 25 knots. Seas 9 to 11 feet. Tuesday, north winds 20 to 25 knots. Seas 10 to 11 feet. Tuesday night, north winds 20 to 25 knots. Seas 10 to 11 feet. The coastal waters forecast from Point Reyes to Pigeon Point out to 10 nautical miles. Small craft advisory in effect from 9 a.m. Pacific Daylight Time this morning through late tonight. For today, northwest wind 10 to 15 knots, rising to 15 to 20 knots this afternoon. Seas 3 to 4 feet, building to 4 to 6 feet this afternoon. Wave detail, northwest 5 feet at 8 seconds and south 2 feet at 13 seconds. For tonight, northwest wind 15 to 25 knots, easing to 10 to 15 knots after midnight. Seas 5 to 8 feet. Wave detail, northwest 7 feet at 9 seconds and south 2 feet at 12 seconds. For Saturday, northwest wind 5 to 10 knots. Seas 5 to 7 feet. Wave detail, northwest 7 feet at 9 seconds and south 2 feet at 12 seconds. The coastal waters forecast from Pigeon Point to Point Pinos out to 10 nautical miles. Small craft advisory in effect from 9 a.m. Pacific Daylight Time this morning through late tonight. For today, north wind around 10 knots, becoming northwest 20 to 25 knots with gusts up to 35 knots. Seas 4 to 5 feet. Wave detail, northwest 5 feet at 7 seconds and south 2 feet at 13 seconds. For tonight, northwest wind 20 to 25 knots with gusts up to 35 knots, easing to

to 20 knots after midnight. Seas 5 to 7 feet. Wave detail, northwest 6 feet at 8 seconds and south 2 feet at 12 seconds. For Saturday, northwest wind 10 to 15 knots. Seas 5 to 7 feet. Wave detail, northwest 6 feet at 10 seconds and south 2 feet at 12 seconds. Sunrise, sunset, and tidal information for the San Francisco Bay Area for Friday, September 25th. The sunrise today, 6:59 a.m. The sunset tonight, 7:03 p.m. Tidal data at the Golden Gate for today. Low tide, 4:56 a.m. at 0.48 feet. High tide, 11:35 a.m. at 5.42 feet. Low tide, 5:17 p.m. at 1.24 feet. High tide, 11:34 p.m. at 5.47 feet. Here are the buoy observations for 4 a.m. Pacific Daylight Time. An offshore buoy 6 winds northwest at 6 knots, pressure 1,022.4 millibars. An offshore buoy 59 winds north at 16 knots, water temperature 66, pressure 1,019.7 millibars. At Point Arena buoy, winds north 4 knots, water temperature 58, pressure 1,015.8 millibars, seas 3 feet, every 11 seconds. At buoy 13 near Bodega Bay, winds northwest at 12 knots, pressure 1,014.2 millibars, swell 4 feet, every 11 seconds. At Point Reyes Wave Rider buoy, water temperature 61, seas 5 feet, every 10 seconds. At San Francisco buoy, winds northwest at 14 knots, water temperature 59, pressure 1,014.3 millibars. At Half Moon Bay buoy, winds northwest 8 knots, water temperature 60, pressure 1,015.1 millibars, seas 4 feet, every 10 seconds. At Monterey Bay buoy, winds northwest 16 knots, water temperature 62, pressure 1,014.4 millibars, seas 6 feet, every 10 seconds. At Point Sur, Wave Rider buoy, water temperature 61, seas 6 feet, every 11 seconds. At Cape San Martin buoy, winds northwest 17 knots, gusting to 21, water temperature 64, pressure 1,013.5 millibars. See 7 feet, every 11 seconds. Synopsis for the Central California coast and bays, including the Monterey Bay, Greater Farallones, and Cordell Bank National Marine Sanctuaries. A passing weak cold front will bring fresh to strong northerly breezes into the weekend. Near gale force gusts are possible across Monterey Bay south to Big Sur Sunday afternoon and evening. Tropical storm activity producing a long-period southerly swell begins to increase for the beginning of next week. The marine forecast for San Pablo Bay, Suisun Bay, the West Delta, and the San Francisco Bay north of the Bay Bridge. For today, southwest wind 10 to 15 knots. For tonight, southwest wind 10 to 15 knots, easing to around 5 knots after midnight. For Saturday, southwest wind 5 to 10 knots. The marine forecast for Monterey Bay. Small craft advisory in effect from 9 a.m. Pacific Daylight Time this morning through this evening. For today, north wind 5 to 10 knots, becoming northwest 15 to 25 knots early this afternoon, rising to 20 to 25 knots with gusts up to 35 knots late. Seas 3 to 4 feet. Wave detail, northwest 3 feet at 10 seconds. For tonight, northwest wind 15 to 20 knots with gusts up to 35 knots, becoming north 10 to 15 knots after midnight. Seas 3 to 5 feet. Wave detail, northwest 5 feet at 8 seconds. For Saturday, north wind around 5 knots, backing to west in the afternoon. Seas 3 to 5 feet. Wave detail, northwest 4 feet at 10 seconds and south 2 feet at 12 seconds. The coastal waters forecast from Point Arena to Point Reyes out to 10 nautical miles. Small craft advisory in effect from 9 a.m. Pacific Daylight Time this morning through late tonight. Today, northwest wind 10 to 15 knots, rising to 20 to 25 knots, seas 4 to 5 feet, building 6
7 feet this afternoon. Wave detail, northwest 7 feet at 9 seconds and south 2 feet at 13 seconds. Tonight, northwest wind 20 to 25 knots, easing to 15 to 20 knots after midnight. Sea 6 to 9 feet wave detail, northwest 8 feet at 10 seconds and south 2 feet at 13 seconds. Saturday, northwest wind at 10 to 15 knots, sea is 5 to 8 feet wave detail, northwest 7 feet at 9 seconds and south 2 feet at 12 seconds. The coastal waters forecast from Point Arena to Point Reyes 10 to 16 nautical miles offshore. Small craft advisory in effect from 9 a.m. Pacific Daylight Time this morning through Sunday afternoon. Today, northwest wind 15 to 20 knots, rising to 20 to 25 knots late. Seas around 6 feet, building to 7 to 8 feet this afternoon. Wave detail, north 7 feet at 9 seconds and south 2 feet at 13 seconds. Tonight, northwest wind 20 to 25 knots, seas 9 to 10 feet. Wave detail, northwest 10 feet at 9 seconds and south 3 feet at 13 seconds. Saturday, northwest wind 20 to 25 knots, seas 8 to 10 feet. Wave detail, northwest 9 feet at 9 seconds and south 3 feet at 13 seconds. San Francisco Bar forecast. In the deep water channel, mixed seas of 2 to 4 feet at 11 seconds. Across the bar, swell can be more than twice as high across the bar than surrounding waters. Waves are also more prone to break, particularly during strong ebb currents. Maximum ebb current of 2.3 knots at 04:01 a.m. Friday and 2.8 knots at 4:25 p.m. Friday. The coastal waters forecast from Point Pinos to Point Piedras Blancas out to 10 nautical miles. Small craft advisory in effect through Saturday afternoon. Today, northwest wind 15 to 20 knots, rising to 20 to 25 knots this afternoon. Seas 4 to 6 feet wave detail, northwest 5 feet at 10 seconds and south 2 feet at 13 seconds. Tonight, northwest wind 20 to 25 knots, easing to 15 to 20 knots after midnight. Sea 6 to 7 feet wave detail, northwest 7 feet at 8 seconds and south 2 feet at 12 seconds. Saturday, northwest wind 15 to 25 knots, easing to 10 to 15 knots in the afternoon. Sea 6 to 7 feet wave detail, northwest 7 feet at 10 seconds and south 2 feet at 13 seconds. The coastal waters forecast from Pigeon Point to Point Pinos 10 to 60 nautical miles offshore. Small craft advisory in effect from 9 a.m. Pacific Daylight Time this morning through Saturday afternoon. Today, north wind 10 to 15 knots, becoming northwest 15 to 20 knots late this morning and afternoon. Seas 5 to 6 feet wave detail, northwest 6 feet at 8 seconds and south 3 feet at 13 seconds. Tonight, northwest wind 20 to 25 knots, sea 7 to 9 feet wave detail, northwest 9 feet at 10 seconds and south 3 feet at 12 seconds. Saturday, northwest wind 15 to 20 knots, sea 7 to 9 feet wave detail, northwest 9 feet at 10 seconds and south 3 feet at 12 seconds. The offshore waters forecast for the following marine location, Point Arena to Pigeon Point between 60 nautical miles and 150 nautical miles offshore. Issued at 2:34 a.m. Pacific Daylight Time. Today, northwest winds 10 to 15 knots, becoming north 15 to 20 knots. Seas 5 to 9 feet. Tonight, north winds 15 to 25 knots. Seas 8 to 10 feet. Saturday, north to northwest winds 20 to 25 knots. Seas 8 to 10 feet. Saturday night, north to northwest winds 15 to 25 knots. Seas 7 to 9 feet. Sun, north to northwest winds 15 to 20 knots. Seas 6 to 9 feet. Sunday night, north to northwest winds 15 to 25 knots. Seas 7 to 9 feet. Monday, north to northwest winds 20 to 25 knots. Seas 9 to 11 feet. Monday night, north winds 20 to 30 knots. Seas 9 to 11 feet. Tuesday, north winds 20 to 30 knots. Seas 8 to 11 feet. Tuesday night, north winds 20 to 25 knots.

seas 8 to 11 feet. The offshore waters forecast for the following marine location: Pigeon Point to Point Piedras Blancas, between 60 nautical miles and 150 nautical miles offshore. Issued at 2:34 a.m. Pacific Daylight Time. Today, northwest wind 10 to 15 knots, becoming north 15 to 20 knots. Seas 5 to 8 feet. Tonight, north winds 20 to 25 knots. Seas 7 to 10 feet. Saturday, north to northwest winds 15 to 20 knots. Seas 8 to 10 feet. Saturday night, northwest winds 15 to 20 knots. Seas 8 to 9 feet. Sun, northwest winds 15 to 20 knots. Seas 7 to 9 feet. Sunday night, northwest winds 15 to 20 knots. Seas 7 to 9 feet. Monday, north to northwest winds 20 to 25 knots. Seas 8 to 10 feet. Monday night, north winds 20 to 25 knots. Seas 9 to 11 feet. Tuesday, north winds 20 to 25 knots. Seas 10 to 11 feet. Tuesday night, north winds 20 to 25 knots. Seas 10 to 11 feet. The coastal waters forecast from Point Reyes to Pigeon Point out to 10 nautical miles. Small craft advisory in effect from 9 a.m. Pacific Daylight Time this morning through late tonight. For today, northwest wind 10 to 15 knots, rising to 15 to 20 knots this afternoon. Seas 3 to 4 feet, building to 4 to 6 feet this afternoon. Wave detail, northwest 5 feet at 8 seconds and south 2 feet at 13 seconds. For tonight, northwest wind 15 to 25 knots, easing to 10 to 15 knots after midnight. Seas 5 to 8 feet. Wave detail, northwest 7 feet at 9 seconds and south 2 feet at 12 seconds. For Saturday, northwest wind 5 to 10 knots. Seas 5 to 7 feet. Wave detail, northwest 7 feet at 9 seconds and south 2 feet at 12 seconds. The coastal waters forecast from Pigeon Point to Point Pinos out to 10 nautical miles. Small craft advisory in effect from 9 a.m. Pacific Daylight Time this morning through late tonight. For today, north wind around 10 knots, becoming northwest 20 to 25 knots with gusts up to 35 knots. Seas 4 to 5 feet. Wave detail, northwest 5 feet at 7 seconds and south 2 feet at 13 seconds. For tonight, northwest wind 20 to 25 knots with gusts up to 35 knots, easing to 15 to 20 knots after midnight. Seas 5 to 7 feet. Wave detail, northwest 6 feet at 8 seconds and south 2 feet at 12 seconds. For Saturday, northwest wind 10 to 15 knots. Seas 5 to 7 feet. Wave detail, northwest 6 feet at 10 seconds and south 2 feet at 12 seconds. Sunrise, sunset, and tidal information for the San Francisco Bay Area for Friday, September 25th. The sunrise today, 6:59 a.m. The sunset tonight, 7:03 p.m. Tidal data at the Golden Gate for today. Low tide, 4:56 a.m. at 0.48 feet. High tide, 11:35 a.m. at 5.42 feet. Low tide, 5:17 p.m. at 1.24 feet. High tide, 11:34 p.m. at 5.47 feet. 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This broadcast originates from the National Weather Service office located in Monterey, California, and serves the coastal marine waters, including San Francisco and Monterey Bay. Here are the buoy observations for 4 a.m. Pacific Daylight Time. An offshore buoy 6 winds northwest at 6 knots, pressure 1,022.4 millibars. An offshore buoy 59 winds north at 16 knots, water temperature 66, pressure 1,019.7 millibars. Endpoint Arena buoy, winds north 4 knots, water temperature 58, pressure 1,015.8 millibars,
seas 3 feet every 11 seconds. At buoy 13 near Bodega Bay, winds northwest at 12 knots, pressure 1,014.2 millibars, swell 4 feet every 11 seconds. At Point Reyes Wave Rider buoy, water temperature 61, seas 5 feet every 10 seconds. At San Francisco buoy, winds northwest at 14 knots, water temperature 59, pressure 1,014.3 millibars. At Half Moon Bay buoy, winds northwest 8 knots, water temperature 60, pressure 1,015.1 millibars, seas 4 feet every 10 seconds. At Monterey Bay buoy, winds northwest 16 knots, water temperature 62, pressure 1,014.4 millibars, seas 6 feet every 10 seconds. At Pointer, Wave Rider buoy, water temperature 61, seas 6 feet every 11 seconds. At Cape San Martin buoy, winds northwest 17 knots, gusting to 21, water temperature 64, pressure 1,013.5 millibars. Seas 7 feet every 11 seconds. Synopsis for the Central California coast and bays, including the Monterey Bay, Greater Farallon, and Cordell Bank National Marine Sanctuaries. A passing weak cold front will bring fresh to strong northerly breezes into the weekend. Near gale force gusts are possible across Monterey Bay south to Bixer Sunday afternoon and evening. Tropical storm activity producing a long-period southerly swell begins to increase for the beginning of next week. The marine forecast for San Pablo Bay, Suisun Bay, the West Delta, and the San Francisco Bay north of the Bay Bridge. For today, southwest wind 10 to 15 knots. For tonight, southwest wind 10 to 15 knots, easing to around 5 knots after midnight. For Saturday, southwest wind 5 to 10 knots. The marine forecast for Monterey Bay. Small craft advisory in effect from 9 a.m. Pacific Daylight Time this morning through this evening. For today, north wind 5 to 10 knots, becoming northwest 15 to 25 knots early this afternoon, rising to 20 to 25 knots with gusts up to 35 knots late. Seas 3 to 4 feet. Wave detail, northwest 3 feet at 10 seconds. For tonight, northwest wind 15 to 20 knots with gusts up to 35 knots, becoming north 10 to 15 knots after midnight. Seas 3 to 5 feet. Wave detail, northwest 5 feet at 8 seconds. For Saturday, north wind around 5 knots, backing to west in the afternoon. Seas 3 to 5 feet. Wave detail, northwest 4 feet at 10 seconds and south 2 feet at 12 seconds. The coastal waters forecast from Point Arena to Point Reyes out to 10 nautical miles. Small craft advisory in effect from 9 a.m. Pacific Daylight Time this morning through late tonight. Today, northwest wind 10 to 15 knots, rising to 20 to 25 knots, seas 4 to 5 feet, building to 6 to 7 feet this afternoon. Wave detail, northwest 7 feet at 9 seconds and south 2 feet at 13 seconds. Tonight, northwest wind 20 to 25 knots, easing to 15 to 20 knots after midnight. Seas 6 to 9 feet. Wave detail, northwest 8 feet at 10 seconds and south 2 feet at 13 seconds. Saturday, northwest wind 10 to 15 knots, seas 5 to 8 feet. Wave detail, northwest 7 feet at 9 seconds and south 2 feet at 12 seconds. The coastal waters forecast from Point Arena to Point Reyes 10 to 16 nautical miles offshore. Small craft advisory in effect from 9 a.m. Pacific Daylight Time this morning through Sunday afternoon. Today, northwest wind 15 to 20 knots, rising to 20 to 25 knots late. Seas around 6 feet, building to 7 to 8 feet this afternoon. Wave detail, north 7 feet at 9 seconds and south 2 feet at 13 seconds. Tonight, northwest wind 20 to 25 knots, seas 9 to 10 feet. Wave detail, northwest 10 feet at 9 seconds and south 3 feet at 13 seconds. Saturday, northwest wind 20 to 25 knots, seas 8 to 10 feet. Wave detail, northwest 9 feet at 9 seconds and south 3 feet at 13 seconds. San Francisco Bar forecast. In the deep water channel, mixed seas of 2 to 4 feet at 11.

across the bar. Swell can be more than twice as high across the bar than surrounding waters. Waves are also more prone to break, particularly during strong ebb currents. Maximum ebb current of 2.3 knots at 04:01 a.m. Friday and 2.8 knots at 4:25 p.m. Friday. The coastal waters forecast from Point Pinos to Point Piedras blunts out to 10 nautical miles. Small craft advisory in effect through Saturday afternoon. Today, northwest wind 15 to 20 knots, rising to 20 to 25 knots this afternoon. Seas 4 to 6 feet wave detail, northwest 5 feet at 10 seconds and south 2 feet at 13 seconds. Tonight, northwest wind 20 to 25 knots, easing to 15 to 20 knots after midnight. Seas 6 to 7 feet wave detail, northwest 7 feet at 8 seconds and south 2 feet at 12 seconds. Saturday, northwest wind 15 to 25 knots, easing to 10 to 15 knots in the afternoon. Seas 6 to 7 feet wave detail, northwest 7 feet at 10 seconds and south 2 feet at 13 seconds. The coastal waters forecast from Pigeon Point to Point Pinos 10 to 60 nautical miles offshore. Small craft advisory in effect from 9 a.m. Pacific Daylight Time this morning through Saturday afternoon. Today, north wind 10 to 15 knots, becoming northwest 15 to 20 knots late this morning and afternoon. Seas 5 to 6 feet wave detail, northwest 6 feet at 8 seconds and south 3 feet at 13 seconds. Tonight, northwest wind 20 to 25 knots, sea 7 to 9 feet wave detail, northwest 9 feet at 10 seconds and south 3 feet at 12 seconds. Saturday, northwest wind 15 to 20 knots, sea 7 to 9 feet wave detail, northwest 9 feet at 10 seconds and south 3 feet at 12 seconds. The offshore waters forecast for the following marine location, Point Arena to Pigeon Point between 60 nautical miles and 150 nautical miles offshore. Issued at 2:34 a.m. Pacific Daylight Time. Today, northwest winds 10 to 15 knots, becoming north 15 to 20 knots. Seas 5 to 9 feet. Tonight, north winds 15 to 25 knots. Seas 8 to 10 feet. Saturday, north to northwest winds 20 to 25 knots. Seas 8 to 10 feet. Saturday night, north to northwest winds 15 to 25 knots. Seas 7 to 9 feet. Sun, north to northwest winds 15 to 20 knots. Seas 6 to 9 feet. Sunday night, north to northwest winds 15 to 25 knots. Seas 7 to 9 feet. Monday, north to northwest winds 20 to 25 knots. Seas 9 to 11 feet. Monday night, north winds 20 to 30 knots. Seas 9 to 11 feet. Tuesday, north winds 20 to 30 knots. Seas 8 to 11 feet. Tuesday night, north winds 20 to 25 knots. Seas 8 to 11 feet. The offshore waters forecast for the following marine location, Pigeon Point to Point Piedras Blancas between 60 nautical miles and 150 nautical miles offshore. Issued at 2:34 a.m. Pacific Daylight Time. Today, northwest winds 10 to 15 knots, becoming north 15 to 20 knots. Seas 5 to 8 feet. Tonight, north winds 20 to 25 knots. Seas 7 to 10 feet. Saturday, north to northwest winds 15 to 20 knots. Seas 8 to 10 feet. Saturday night, northwest winds 15 to 20 knots. Seas 8 to 9 feet. Sun, northwest winds 15 to 20 knots. Seas 7 to 9 feet. Sunday night, northwest winds 15 to 20 knots. Seas 7 to 9 feet. Monday, north to northwest winds 20 to 25 knots. Seas 8 to 10 feet. Monday night, north winds 20 to 25 knots. Seas 9 to 11 feet. Tuesday, north winds 20 to 25 knots. Seas 10 to 11 feet. Tuesday night, north winds 20 to 25 knots. Seas 10 to 11 feet. The coastal waters forecast from Point Reyes to Pigeon Point out to 10 nautical

miles. Small craft advisory in effect from 9 a.m. Pacific Daylight Time this morning through late tonight. For today, northwest wind 10 to 15 knots, rising to 15 to 20 knots this afternoon. Seas 3 to 4 feet, building to 4 to 6 feet this afternoon. Wave detail, northwest 5 feet at 8 seconds and south 2 feet at 13 seconds. For tonight, northwest wind 15 to 25 knots, easing to 10 to 15 knots after midnight. Seas 5 to 8 feet. Wave detail, northwest 7 feet at 9 seconds and south 2 feet at 12 seconds. For Saturday, northwest wind 5 to 10 knots. Seas 5 to 7 feet. Wave detail, northwest 7 feet at 9 seconds and south 2 feet at 12 seconds. The coastal waters forecast from Pigeon Point to Point Pinos out to 10 nautical miles. Small craft advisory in effect from 9 a.m. Pacific Daylight Time this morning through late tonight. For today, north wind around 10 knots, becoming northwest 20 to 25 knots with gusts up to 35 knots. Seas 4 to 5 feet. Wave detail, northwest 5 feet at 7 seconds and south 2 feet at 13 seconds. For tonight, northwest wind 20 to 25 knots with gusts up to 35 knots, easing to 15 to 20 knots after midnight. Seas 5 to 7 feet. Wave detail, northwest 6 feet at 8 seconds and south 2 feet at 12 seconds. For Saturday, northwest wind 10 to 15 knots. Seas 5 to 7 feet. Wave detail, northwest 6 feet at 10 seconds and south 2 feet at 12 seconds. Sunrise, sunset, and tidal information for the San Francisco Bay Area for Friday, September 25th. The sunrise today, 6:59 a.m. The sunset tonight, 7:03 p.m. Tidal data at the Golden Gate for today. Low tide, 4:56 a.m. at 0.48 feet. High tide, 11:35 a.m. at 5.42 feet. Low tide, 5:17 p.m. at 1.24 feet. High tide, 11:34 p.m. at 5.47 feet. Here are the buoy observations for 5 a.m. Pacific Daylight Time. An offshore buoy 6 winds west at 4 knots, pressure 1,022.1 millibars. An offshore buoy 59 winds north at 17 knots, gusting to 21, water temperature 66, pressure 1,019.9 millibars. At buoy 14 near Point Arena, winds north at 4 knots, water temperature 58, pressure 1,016.0 millibars. At buoy 13 near Bodega Bay, winds west at 10 knots, pressure 1,014.4 millibars. At Point Reyes, wave rider buoy, water temperature 61, seas 5 feet every 11 seconds. At San Francisco, buoy winds northwest at 8 knots, water temperature 59, pressure 1,014.6 millibars. At Half Moon Bay, buoy winds northwest 4 knots, water temperature 60, pressure 1,015.0 millibars, seas 4 feet every 9 seconds. At Monterey, buoy winds north at 14 knots, water temperature 62, pressure 1,014.8 millibars. At Pointer, wave rider buoy water temperature 61, seas 6 feet, every 11 seconds. At Cape San Martin, buoy winds northwest at 19 knots, gusting to 25, water temperature 63, pressure 1,013.9 millibars. Synopsis for the Central California Coast and Bays, including the Monterey Bay, Greater Farallones, and Cordell Bank National Marine Sanctuaries. A passing weak cold front will bring fresh to strong northerly breezes into the weekend. Near gale force gusts are possible across Monterey Bay south to Dixer Sunday afternoon and evening. Tropical storm activity producing a long period southerly swell begins to increase for the beginning of next week. The marine forecast for San Pablo Bay, Suisun Bay, the West Delta, and the San Francisco Bay north of the Bay Bridge. For today, southwest wind 10 to 15 knots. For tonight, southwest wind 10 to 15 knots, easing to around 5 knots after midnight. For Saturday, southwest
gust wind 5 to 10 knots. The marine forecast for Monterey Bay. Small craft advisory in effect from 9 a.m. Pacific Daylight Time this morning through this evening. For today, north wind 5 to 10 knots, becoming northwest 15 to 25 knots early this afternoon, rising to 20 to 25 knots with gusts up to 35 knots late. Seas 3 to 4 feet. Wave detail, northwest 3 feet at 10 seconds. For tonight, northwest wind 15 to 20 knots with gusts up to 35 knots, becoming north 10 to 15 knots after midnight. Seas 3 to 5 feet. Wave detail, northwest 5 feet at 8 seconds. For Saturday, north wind around 5 knots, backing to west in the afternoon. Seas 3 to 5 feet. Wave detail, northwest 4 feet at 10 seconds and south 2 feet at 12 seconds. The coastal waters forecast from Point Arena to Point Reyes out to 10 nautical miles. Small craft advisory in effect from 9 a.m. Pacific Daylight Time this morning through late tonight. Today, northwest wind 10 to 15 knots, rising to 20 to 25 knots, seas 4 to 5 feet, building to 6 to 7 feet this afternoon. Wave detail, northwest 7 feet at 9 seconds and south 2 feet at 13 seconds. Tonight, northwest wind 20 to 25 knots, easing to 15 to 20 knots after midnight. Seas 6 to 9 feet, wave detail, northwest 8 feet at 10 seconds and south 2 feet at 13 seconds. Saturday, northwest wind 10 to 15 knots, seas 5 to 8 feet, wave detail, northwest 7 feet at 9 seconds and south 2 feet at 12 seconds. The coastal waters forecast from Point Arena to Point Reyes 10 to 60 nautical miles offshore. Small craft advisory in effect from 9 a.m. Pacific Daylight Time this morning through Sunday afternoon. Today, northwest wind 15 to 20 knots, rising to 20 to 25 knots late. Seas around 6 feet, building to 7 to 8 feet this afternoon. Wave detail, north 7 feet at 9 seconds and south 2 feet at 13 seconds. Tonight, northwest wind 20 to 25 knots, seas 9 to 10 feet, wave detail, northwest 10 feet at 9 seconds and south 3 feet at 13 seconds. Saturday, northwest wind 20 to 25 knots, seas 8 to 10 feet, wave detail, northwest 9 feet at 9 seconds and south 3 feet at 13 seconds. San Francisco Bar forecast. In the deep water channel, mixed seas of 2 to 4 feet at 11 seconds. Across the bar, swell can be more than twice as high across the bar than surrounding waters. Waves are also more prone to break, particularly during strong ebb currents. Maximum ebb current of 2.3 knots at 04:01 a.m. Friday and 2.8 knots at 4:25 p.m. Friday. The coastal waters forecast from Point Pinos to Point Piedras Blancas out to 10 nautical miles. Small craft advisory in effect through Saturday afternoon. Today, northwest wind 15 to 20 knots, rising to 20 to 25 knots this afternoon. Seas 4 to 6 feet, wave detail, northwest 5 feet at 10 seconds and south 2 feet at 13 seconds. Tonight, northwest wind 20 to 25 knots, easing to 15 to 20 knots after midnight. Seas 6 to 7 feet, wave detail, northwest 7 feet at 8 seconds and south 2 feet at 12 seconds. Saturday, northwest wind 15 to 25 knots, easing to 10 to 15 knots in the afternoon. Seas 6 to 7 feet, wave detail, northwest 7 feet at 10 seconds and south 2 feet at 13 seconds. The coastal waters forecast from Pigeon Point to Point Pinos 10 to 60 nautical miles offshore. Small craft advisory in effect from 9 a.m. Pacific Daylight Time this morning through Saturday afternoon. Today, north wind 10 to 15 knots, becoming northwest 15 to 20 knots late this morning and afternoon. Seas 5 to 6 feet, wave detail, northwest 6 feet at 8 seconds and south 3 feet at 13 seconds. Tonight, northwest wind 20 to 25 knots, seas 7 to 9 feet, wave detail, northwest 9 feet at 10 seconds and south 3 feet at 12 seconds. Saturday, northwest wind 15 to 20 knots, seas 7 to 9 feet, wave detail, northwest 9 feet at 10 seconds and south 3 feet at 12 seconds.

the offshore waters forecast. For the following marine location, Point Arena to Pigeon Point between 60 nautical miles and 150 nautical miles offshore. Issued at 2:34 a.m. Pacific Daylight Time. Today, northwest winds 10 to 15 knots, becoming north 15 to 20 knots. Seas 5 to 9 feet. Tonight, north winds 15 to 25 knots. Seas 8 to 10 feet. Saturday, north to northwest winds 20 to 25 knots. Seas 8 to 10 feet. Saturday night, north to northwest winds 15 to 25 knots. Seas 7 to 9 feet. Sun, north to northwest winds 15 to 20 knots. Seas 6 to 9 feet. Sunday night, north to northwest winds 15 to 25 knots. Seas 7 to 9 feet. Monday, north to northwest winds 20 to 25 knots. Seas 9 to 11 feet. Monday night, north winds 20 to 30 knots. Seas 9 to 11 feet. Tuesday, north winds 20 to 30 knots. Seas 8 to 11 feet. Tuesday night, north winds 20 to 25 knots. Seas 8 to 11 feet. The offshore waters forecast for the following marine location: Pigeon Point to Point Piedras Blancas between 60 nautical miles and 150 nautical miles offshore. Issued at 2:34 a.m. Pacific Daylight Time. Today, northwest winds 10 to 15 knots, becoming north 15 to 20 knots. Seas 5 to 8 feet. Tonight, north winds 20 to 25 knots. Seas 7 to 10 feet. Saturday, north to northwest winds 15 to 20 knots. Seas 8 to 10 feet. Saturday night, northwest winds 15 to 20 knots. Seas 8 to 9 feet. Sun, northwest winds 15 to 20 knots. Seas 7 to 9 feet. Sunday night, northwest winds 15 to 20 knots. Seas 7 to 9 feet. Monday, north to northwest winds 20 to 25 knots. Seas 8 to 10 feet. Monday night, north winds 20 to 25 knots. Seas 9 to 11 feet. Tuesday, north winds 20 to 25 knots. Seas 10 to 11 feet. Tuesday night, north winds 20 to 25 knots. Seas 10 to 11 feet. The coastal waters forecast from Point Reyes to Pigeon Point out to 10 nautical miles. Small craft advisory in effect from 9 a.m. Pacific Daylight Time this morning through late tonight. For today, northwest wind 10 to 15 knots, rising to 15 to 20 knots this afternoon. Seas 3 to 4 feet, building to 4 to 6 feet this afternoon. Wave detail, northwest 5 feet at 8 seconds and south 2 feet at 13 seconds. For tonight, northwest wind 15 to 25 knots, easing to 10 to 15 knots after midnight. Seas 5 to 8 feet. Wave detail, northwest 7 feet at 9 seconds and south 2 feet at 12 seconds. For Saturday, northwest wind 5 to 10 knots. Seas 5 to 7 feet. Wave detail, northwest 7 feet at 9 seconds and south 2 feet at 12 seconds. The coastal waters forecast from Pigeon Point to Point Pinos out to 10 nautical miles. Small craft advisory in effect from 9 a.m. Pacific Daylight Time this morning through late tonight. For today, north wind around 10 knots, becoming northwest 20 to 25 knots with gusts up to 35 knots. Seas 4 to 5 feet. Wave detail, northwest 5 feet at 7 seconds and south 2 feet at 13 seconds. For tonight, northwest wind 20 to 25 knots with gusts up to 35 knots, easing to 15 to 20 knots after midnight. Seas 5 to 7 feet. Wave detail, northwest 6 feet at 8 seconds and south 2 feet at 12 seconds. For Saturday, northwest wind 10 to 15 knots. Seas 5 to 7 feet. Wave detail, northwest 6 feet at 10 seconds and south 2 feet at 12 seconds. Sunrise, sunset, and tidal information for the San Francisco Bay Area for Friday, September 25th.

The sunrise today, 6:59 a.m. The sunset tonight, 7:03 p.m. Tidal data at the Golden Gate for today. Low tide, 4:56 a.m. at 0.48 feet. High tide, 11:35 a.m. at 5.42 feet. Low tide, 5:17 p.m. at 1.24 feet. High tide, 11:34 p.m. at 5.47 feet. Here are the buoy observations for 5 a.m. Pacific Daylight Time. An offshore buoy 6 winds west at 4 knots, pressure 1,022.2 millibars. An offshore buoy 59 winds north at 70 knots, gusting to 21, water temperature 66, pressure 1,019.9 millibars. At Point Arena buoy, winds north 6 knots, water temperature 58, pressure 1,015.9 millibars, sea is 3 feet, every 11 seconds. At buoy 13 near Bodega Bay, winds west at 10 knots, pressure 1,014.4 millibars. At Point Reyes Wave Rider buoy, water temperature 61, seas 5 feet, every 11 seconds. At San Francisco buoy, winds northwest 8 knots, water temperature 59, pressure 1,014.7 millibars, seas 4 feet, every 11 seconds. At Half Moon Bay buoy, winds northwest 4 knots, water temperature 60, pressure 1,015.0 millibars, seas 4 feet, every 9 seconds. At Monterey Bay buoy, winds north 14 knots, water temperature 62, pressure 1,014.9 millibars, seas 5 feet, every 11 seconds. At Pointer, Wave Rider buoy, water temperature 61, seas 6 feet, every 11 seconds. At Cape San Martin buoy, winds northwest at 19 knots, gusting to 25, water temperature 63, pressure 1,013.9 millibars. Synopsis for the Central California coast and bays, including the Monterey Bay, Greater Farallones, and Cordell Bank National Marine Sanctuaries, a passing weak cold front will bring fresh to strong northerly breezes into the weekend. Near gale force gusts are possible across Monterey Bay south to Bixer Sunday afternoon and evening. Tropical storm activity producing a long period southerly swell begins to increase for the beginning of next week. The marine forecast for San Pablo Bay, Suisun Bay, the West Delta, and the San Francisco Bay north of the Bay Bridge. For today, southwest wind 10 to 15 knots. For tonight, southwest wind 10 to 15 knots, easing to around 5 knots after midnight. For Saturday, southwest wind 5 to 10 knots. The marine forecast for Monterey Bay. Small craft advisory in effect from 9 a.m. Pacific Daylight Time this morning through this evening. For today, north wind 5 to 10 knots, becoming northwest 15 to 25 knots early this afternoon, rising to 20 to 25 knots with gusts up to 35 knots late. Seas 3 to 4 feet. Wave detail, northwest 3 feet at 10 seconds. For tonight, northwest wind 15 to 20 knots with gusts up to 35 knots, becoming north 10 to 15 knots after midnight. Seas 3 to 5 feet. Wave detail, northwest 5 feet at 8 seconds. For Saturday, north wind around 5 knots, backing to west in the afternoon. Seas 3 to 5 feet. Wave detail, northwest 4 feet at 10 seconds and south 2 feet at 12 seconds. 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This broadcast originates from the National Weather Service office located in Monterey, California, and serves the coastal marine waters, including San Francisco and Monterey Bay. The coastal waters forecast from Point Arena to Point Reyes out to 10 nautical miles. Small craft advisory in effect from 9 a.m. Pacific Daylight Time this morning through late tonight. Today, northwest wind 10 to 15 knots, rising to 20 to 25 knots, seas 4 to 5 feet, building to 6 to 7 feet this afternoon. Wave detail, northwest 7 feet at 9 seconds and south 2 feet at 13 seconds. Tonight, northwest wind 20 to 25 knots.

easing to 15 to 20 knots after midnight. Seas 6 to 9 feet wave detail, northwest 8 feet at 10 seconds and south 2 feet at 13 seconds. Saturday, northwest wind 10 to 15 knots, seas 5 to 8 feet wave detail, northwest 7 feet at 9 seconds and south 2 feet at 12 seconds. The coastal waters forecast from Point Arena to Point Reyes 10 to 60 nautical miles offshore. Small craft advisory in effect from 9 a.m. Pacific Daylight Time this morning through Sunday afternoon. Today, northwest wind 15 to 20 knots, rising to 20 to 25 knots late. Seas around 6 feet, building to 7 to 8 feet this afternoon. Wave detail, north 7 feet at 9 seconds and south 2 feet at 13 seconds. Tonight, northwest wind 20 to 25 knots, seas 9 to 10 feet wave detail, northwest 10 feet at 9 seconds and south 3 feet at 13 seconds. Saturday, northwest wind 20 to 25 knots, seas 8 to 10 feet wave detail, northwest 9 feet at 9 seconds and south 3 feet at 13 seconds. San Francisco Bar forecast. In the deep water channel, mixed seas of 2 to 4 feet at 11 seconds. Across the bar, swell can be more than twice as high across the bar than surrounding waters. Waves are also more prone to break, particularly during strong ebb currents. Maximum ebb current of 2.3 knots at 04:01 a.m. Friday and 2.8 knots at 4:25 p.m. Friday. The coastal waters forecast from Point Pinos to Point Piedras Blancas out to 10 nautical miles. Small craft advisory in effect through Saturday afternoon. Today, northwest wind 15 to 20 knots, rising to 20 to 25 knots this afternoon. Seas 4 to 6 feet wave detail, northwest 5 feet at 10 seconds and south 2 feet at 13 seconds. Tonight, northwest wind 20 to 25 knots, easing to 15 to 20 knots after midnight. Seas 6 to 7 feet wave detail, northwest 7 feet at 8 seconds and south 2 feet at 12 seconds. Saturday, northwest wind 15 to 25 knots, easing to 10 to 15 knots in the afternoon. Seas 6 to 7 feet wave detail, northwest 7 feet at 10 seconds and south 2 feet at 13 seconds. The coastal waters forecast from Pigeon Point to Point Pinos 10 to 60 nautical miles offshore. Small craft advisory in effect from 9 a.m. Pacific Daylight Time this morning through Saturday afternoon. Today, north wind 10 to 15 knots, becoming northwest 15 to 20 knots late this morning and afternoon. Seas 5 to 6 feet wave detail, northwest 6 feet at 8 seconds and south 3 feet at 13 seconds. Tonight, northwest wind 20 to 25 knots, seas 7 to 9 feet wave detail, northwest 9 feet at 10 seconds and south 3 feet at 12 seconds. Saturday, northwest wind 15 to 20 knots, seas 7 to 9 feet wave detail, northwest 9 feet at 10 seconds and south 3 feet at 12 seconds. The offshore waters forecast for the following marine location, Point Arena to Pigeon Point between 60 nautical miles and 150 nautical miles offshore. Issued at 2:34 a.m. Pacific Daylight Time. Today, northwest winds 10 to 15 knots, becoming north 15 to 20 knots. Seas 5 to 9 feet. Tonight, north winds 15 to 25 knots. Seas 8 to 10 feet. Saturday, north to northwest winds 20 to 25 knots. Seas 8 to 10 feet. Saturday night, north to northwest winds 15 to 25 knots. Seas 7 to 9 feet. Sun, north to northwest winds 15 to 20 knots. Seas 6 to 9 feet. Sunday night, north to northwest winds 15 to 25 knots. Seas 7 to 9 feet. Monday, north to northwest winds 20 to 25 knots. Seas 9 to 11 feet. Monday night, north winds 20 to 30 knots. Seas 9 to 11 feet. Tuesday, north winds 20 to 30 knots. Seas 8 to 11 feet. Tuesday night, north winds 20 to 25 knots. Seas 8 to 11 feet. The offshore waters forecast for the following marine location, Pigeon Point to Point Piedras Blancas between 60 nautical miles
150 nautical miles offshore. Issued at 2:34 a.m. Pacific Daylight Time. Today, northwest winds 10 to 15 knots, becoming north 15 to 20 knots. Seas 5 to 8 feet. Tonight, north winds 20 to 25 knots. Seas 7 to 10 feet. Saturday, north to northwest winds 15 to 20 knots. Seas 8 to 10 feet. Saturday night, northwest winds 15 to 20 knots. Seas 8 to 9 feet. Sun, northwest winds 15 to 20 knots. Seas 7 to 9 feet. Sunday night, northwest winds 15 to 20 knots. Seas 7 to 9 feet. Monday, north to northwest winds 20 to 25 knots. Seas 8 to 10 feet. Monday night, north winds 20 to 25 knots. Seas 9 to 11 feet. Tuesday, north winds 20 to 25 knots. Seas 10 to 11 feet. Tuesday night, north winds 20 to 25 knots. Seas 10 to 11 feet. The coastal waters forecast from Point Reyes to Pigeon Point out to 10 nautical miles. Small craft advisory in effect from 9 a.m. Pacific Daylight Time this morning through late tonight. For today, northwest wind 10 to 15 knots, rising to 15 to 20 knots this afternoon. Seas 3 to 4 feet, building to 4 to 6 feet this afternoon. Wave detail, northwest 5 feet at 8 seconds and south 2 feet at 13 seconds. For tonight, northwest wind 15 to 25 knots, easing to 10 to 15 knots after midnight. Seas 5 to 8 feet. Wave detail, northwest 7 feet at 9 seconds and south 2 feet at 12 seconds. For Saturday, northwest wind 5 to 10 knots. Seas 5 to 7 feet. Wave detail, northwest 7 feet at 9 seconds and south 2 feet at 12 seconds. The coastal waters forecast from Pigeon Point to Point Pinos out to 10 nautical miles. Small craft advisory in effect from 9 a.m. Pacific Daylight Time this morning through late tonight. For today, north wind around 10 knots, becoming northwest 20 to 25 knots with gusts up to 35 knots. Seas 4 to 5 feet. Wave detail, northwest 5 feet at 7 seconds and south 2 feet at 13 seconds. For tonight, northwest wind 20 to 25 knots with gusts up to 35 knots, easing to 15 to 20 knots after midnight. Seas 5 to 7 feet. Wave detail, northwest 6 feet at 8 seconds and south 2 feet at 12 feet. Wave detail, northwest 6 feet at 8 seconds and south 2 feet at 12 seconds. For Saturday, northwest wind 10 to 15 knots. Seas 5 to 7 feet. Wave detail, northwest 6 feet at 10 seconds and south 2 feet at 12 seconds. Sunrise, sunset, and tidal information for the San Francisco Bay Area for Friday, September 25th. The sunrise today, 6:59 a.m. The sunset tonight, 7:03 p.m. Tidal data at the Golden Gate for today. Low tide, 4:56 a.m. at 0.48 feet. High tide, 11:35 a.m. at 5.42 feet. Low tide, 5:17 p.m. at 1.24 feet. High tide, 11:34 p.m. at 5.47 feet. Here are the buoy observations for 5 a.m. Pacific Daylight Time. An offshore buoy 6 winds west at 4 knots, pressure 1,022.2 millibars. An offshore buoy 59 winds north at 17 knots, gusting to 21, water temperature 66, pressure 1,019.9 millibars. At Point Arena buoy, winds north 6 knots, water temperature 58, pressure 1,015.9 millibars, seas 3 feet, every 11 seconds. At buoy 13 near Bodega Bay, winds west at 10 knots, pressure 1,014.4 millibars. At Point Reyes Wave Rider buoy, water temperature 61, seas 5 feet, every 11 seconds. At San Francisco buoy, winds northwest 8 knots, water temperature 59, pressure 1,014.7 millibars, seas 4 feet.

synopsis for the central California coast and bays, including the Monterey Bay, Greater Farallones, and Cordell Bank National Marine Sanctuaries. A passing weak cold front will bring fresh to strong northerly breezes into the weekend. Near gale force gusts are possible across Monterey Bay south to Bixer Sunday afternoon and evening. Tropical storm activity producing a long-period southerly swell begins to increase for the beginning of next week. The marine forecast for San Pablo Bay, Suisun Bay, the West Delta, and the San Francisco Bay north of the Bay Bridge. For today, southwest wind 10 to 15 knots. For tonight, southwest wind 10 to 15 knots, easing to around 5 knots after midnight. For Saturday, southwest wind 5 to 10 knots. The marine forecast for Monterey Bay. Small craft advisory in effect from 9 a.m. Pacific Daylight Time this morning through this evening. For today, north wind 5 to 10 knots, becoming northwest 15 to 25 knots early this afternoon, rising to 20 to 25 knots with gusts up to 35 knots late. Seas 3 to 4 feet. Wave detail, northwest 3 feet at 10 seconds. For tonight, northwest wind 15 to 20 knots with gusts up to 35 knots, becoming north 10 to 15 knots after midnight. Seas 3 to 5 feet. Wave detail, northwest 5 feet at 8 seconds. For Saturday, north wind around 5 knots, backing to west in the afternoon. Seas 3 to 5 feet. Wave detail, northwest 4 feet at 10 seconds and south 2 feet at 12 seconds. The coastal waters forecast from Point Arena to Point Reyes out to 10 nautical miles. Small craft advisory in effect from 9 a.m. Pacific Daylight Time this morning through late tonight. Today, northwest wind 10 to 15 knots, rising to 20 to 25 knots, seas 4 to 5 feet, building to 6 to 7 feet this afternoon. Wave detail, northwest 7 feet at 9 seconds and south 2 feet at 13 seconds. Tonight, northwest wind 20 to 25 knots, easing to 15 to 20 knots after midnight. Seas 6 to 9 feet, wave detail, northwest 8 feet at 10 seconds and south 2 feet at 13 seconds. Saturday, northwest wind 10 to 15 knots, seas 5 to 8 feet, wave detail, northwest 7 feet at 9 seconds and south 2 feet at 12 seconds. The coastal waters forecast from Point Arena to Point Reyes 10 to 60 nautical miles offshore. Small craft advisory in effect from 9 a.m. Pacific Daylight Time this morning through Sunday afternoon. Today, northwest wind 15 to 20 knots, rising to 20 to 25 knots late. Seas around 6 feet, building to 7 to 8 feet this afternoon. Wave detail, north 7 feet at 9 seconds and south 2 feet at 13 seconds. Tonight, northwest wind 20 to 25 knots, seas 9 to 10 feet, wave detail, northwest 10 feet at 9 seconds and south 3 feet at 13 seconds. Saturday, northwest wind 20 to 25 knots, seas 8 to 10 feet, wave detail, northwest 9 feet at 9 seconds and south 3 feet at 13 seconds. San Francisco Bar forecast. In the deep water channel, mixed seas of 2 to 4 feet at 11 seconds. Across the bar, swell can be more than twice as high across the bar than surrounding waters. Waves are also more prone to break, particularly during strong ebb currents. Maximum ebb current of 2.3 knots at 04:01 a.m. Friday and 2.8 knots at 4:25 p.m. Friday. The coastal waters forecast from Point Pinos to Point Piedras Blancas out to 10 nautical miles. Small craft advisory in effect through Saturday afternoon. Today, northwest wind 15 to 20 knots, rising to 20 to 25 knots this afternoon. Seas 4 to 6 feet, wave detail, northwest 5 feet at 10 seconds and south 2 feet at 13 seconds. Tonight, northwest wind 20 to 25 knots, easing to 15 to 20 knots after midnight. Seas 6 to 7 feet, wave detail, northwest 7 feet at 8 seconds and south 2 feet at 12 seconds. Saturday, northwest wind 15 to 25 knots, easing to 10 to 15 knots in the afternoon. Seas 6 to 7 feet, wave detail, northwest 7 feet at 10 seconds.

degrees south, 2 feet at 13 seconds. The coastal waters forecast from Pigeon Point to Point Pinos 10 to 60 nautical miles offshore. Small craft advisory in effect from 9 a.m. Pacific Daylight Time this morning through Saturday afternoon. Today, north wind 10 to 15 knots, becoming northwest 15 to 20 knots late this morning and afternoon. Seas 5 to 6 feet wave detail, northwest 6 feet at 8 seconds and south 3 feet at 13 seconds. Tonight, northwest wind 20 to 25 knots, sea 7 to 9 feet wave detail, northwest 9 feet at 10 seconds and south 3 feet at 12 seconds. Saturday, northwest wind 15 to 20 knots, sea 7 to 9 feet wave detail, northwest 9 feet at 10 seconds and south 3 feet at 12 seconds. The offshore waters forecast for the following marine location, Point Arena to Pigeon Point between 60 nautical miles and 150 nautical miles offshore. Issued at 2:34 a.m. Pacific Daylight Time. Today, northwest winds 10 to 15 knots, becoming north 15 to 20 knots. Seas 5 to 9 feet. Tonight, north winds 15 to 25 knots. Seas 8 to 10 feet. Saturday, north to northwest winds 20 to 25 knots. Seas 8 to 10 feet. Saturday night, north to northwest winds 15 to 25 knots. Seas 7 to 9 feet. Sun, north to northwest winds 15 to 20 knots. Seas 6 to 9 feet. Sunday night, north to northwest winds 15 to 25 knots. Seas 7 to 9 feet. Monday, north to northwest winds 20 to 25 knots. Seas 9 to 11 feet. Monday night, north winds 20 to 30 knots. Seas 9 to 11 feet. Tuesday, north winds 20 to 30 knots. Seas 8 to 11 feet. Tuesday night, north winds 20 to 25 knots. Seas 8 to 11 feet. The offshore waters forecast for the following marine location, Pigeon Point to Point Piedras Blancas between 60 nautical miles and 150 nautical miles offshore. Issued at 2:34 a.m. Pacific Daylight Time. Today, northwest winds 10 to 15 knots, becoming north 15 to 20 knots. Seas 5 to 8 feet. Tonight, north winds 20 to 25 knots. Seas 7 to 10 feet. Saturday, north to northwest winds 15 to 20 knots. Seas 8 to 10 feet. Saturday night, northwest winds 15 to 20 knots. Seas 8 to 9 feet. Sun, northwest winds 15 to 20 knots. Seas 7 to 9 feet. Sunday night, northwest winds 15 to 20 knots. Seas 7 to 9 feet. Monday, north to northwest winds 20 to 25 knots. Seas 8 to 10 feet. Monday night, north winds 20 to 25 knots. Seas 9 to 11 feet. Tuesday, north winds 20 to 25 knots. Seas 10 to 11 feet. Tuesday night, north winds 20 to 25 knots. Seas 10 to 11 feet. The coastal waters forecast from Point Reyes to Pigeon Point out to 10 nautical miles. Small craft advisory in effect from 9 a.m. Pacific Daylight Time this morning through late tonight. For today, northwest wind 10 to 15 knots, rising to 15 to 20 knots this afternoon. Seas 3 to 4 feet, building to 4 to 6 feet this afternoon. Wave detail, northwest 5 feet at 8 seconds and south 2 feet at 13 seconds. For tonight, northwest wind 15 to 25 knots, easing to 10 to 15 knots after midnight. Seas 5 to 8 feet. Wave detail, northwest 7 feet at 9 seconds and south 2 feet at 12 seconds. For Saturday, northwest wind 5 to 10 knots. Seas 5 to 7 feet. Wave detail, northwest 7 feet at 9 seconds and south 2 feet at 12 seconds. The coastal waters forecast from Pigeon Point to Point Pinos out to 10 nautical miles. Small craft advisory in effect from 9 a.m. Pacific Daylight Time this morning through late tonight. For today, north wind around 10 knots,
becoming northwest 20 to 25 knots with gusts up to 35 knots. Seas 4 to 5 feet. Wave detail, northwest 5 feet at 7 seconds and south 2 feet at 13 seconds. For tonight, northwest wind 20 to 25 knots with gusts up to 35 knots, easing to 15 to 20 knots after midnight. Seas 5 to 7 feet. Wave detail, northwest 6 feet at 8 seconds and south 2 feet at 12 seconds. For Saturday, northwest wind 10 to 15 knots. Seas 5 to 7 feet. Wave detail, northwest 6 feet at 10 seconds and south 2 feet at 12 seconds. Sunrise, sunset, and tidal information for the San Francisco Bay Area for Friday, September 25th. The sunrise today, 6:59 a.m. The sunset tonight, 7:03 p.m. Tidal data at the Golden Gate for today. Low tide, 4:56 a.m. at 0.48 feet. High tide, 11:35 a.m. at 5.42 feet. Low tide, 5:17 p.m. at 1.24 feet. High tide, 11:34 p.m. at 5.47 feet. Here are the buoy observations for 5 a.m. Pacific Daylight Time. An offshore buoy 6 winds west at 4 knots, pressure 1,022.2 millibars. An offshore buoy 59 winds north at 70 knots, gusting to 21, water temperature 66, pressure 1,019.9 millibars. At Point Arena buoy, winds north 6 knots, water temperature 58, pressure 1,015.9 millibars, seas 3 feet, every 11 seconds. At buoy 13 near Bodega Bay, winds west at 10 knots, pressure 1,014.4 millibars. At Point Reyes Wave Rider buoy, water temperature 61, seas 5 feet, every 11 seconds. At San Francisco buoy, winds northwest 8 knots, water temperature 59, pressure 1,014.7 millibars, seas 4 feet, every 11 seconds. At Half Moon Bay buoy, winds northwest 4 knots, water temperature 60, pressure 1,015.0 millibars, seas 4 feet, every 9 seconds. At Monterey Bay buoy, winds north 14 knots, water temperature 62, pressure 1,014.9 millibars, seas 5 feet, every 11 seconds. At Pointer, Wave Rider buoy, water temperature 61, seas 6 feet, every 11 seconds. At Cape San Martin buoy, winds northwest at 19 knots, gusting to 25, water temperature 63, pressure 1,013.9 millibars. Synopsis for the Central California coast and bays, including the Monterey Bay, Greater Farallones, and Cordell Bank National Marine Sanctuaries. A passing weak cold front will bring fresh to strong northerly breezes into the weekend. Near gale force gusts are possible across Monterey Bay south to Dixer Sunday afternoon and evening. Tropical storm activity producing a long-period southerly swell begins to increase for the beginning of next week. The marine forecast for San Pablo Bay, Suisun Bay, the West Delta, and the San Francisco Bay north of the Bay Bridge. For today, southwest wind 10 to 15 knots. For tonight, southwest wind 10 to 15 knots, easing to around 5 knots after midnight. For Saturday, southwest wind 5 to 10 knots. The marine forecast for Monterey Bay. Small craft advisory in effect from 9 a.m. Pacific Daylight Time this morning through this evening. For today, north wind 5 to 10 knots, becoming northwest 15 to 25 knots early this afternoon, rising to 20 to 25 knots with gusts up to 35 knots late. Seas 3 to 4 feet. Wave detail, northwest 3 feet at 10 seconds. For tonight, northwest wind 15 to 20 knots with gusts up to 35 knots, becoming north 10 to 15 knots after midnight. Seas 3 to 5 feet. Wave detail, northwest 5 feet at 8 seconds. For Saturday, north wind around 5 knots, backing to west in the afternoon. Seas 3 to 5 feet. Wave detail, northwest 4 feet at 10 seconds and south 2 feet at 12 seconds.
The coastal waters forecast from Point Arena to

raise out to 10 nautical miles. Small craft advisory in effect from 9 a.m. Pacific Daylight Time this morning through late tonight. Today, northwest wind 10 to 15 knots, rising to 20 to 25 knots, seas 4 to 5 feet, building to 6 to 7 feet this afternoon. Wave detail, northwest 7 feet at 9 seconds and south 2 feet at 13 seconds. Tonight, northwest wind 20 to 25 knots, easing to 15 to 20 knots after midnight. Seas 6 to 9 feet, wave detail, northwest 8 feet at 10 seconds and south 2 feet at 13 seconds. Saturday, northwest wind 10 to 15 knots, seas 5 to 8 feet, wave detail, northwest 7 feet at 9 seconds and south 2 feet at 12 seconds. The coastal waters forecast from Point Arena to Point Reyes 10 to 16 nautical miles offshore. Small craft advisory in effect from 9 a.m. Pacific Daylight Time this morning through Sunday afternoon. Today, northwest wind 15 to 20 knots, rising to 20 to 25 knots late. Seas around 6 feet, building to 7 to 8 feet this afternoon. Wave detail, north 7 feet at 9 seconds and south 2 feet at 13 seconds. Tonight, northwest wind 20 to 25 knots, seas 9 to 10 feet, wave detail, northwest 10 feet at 9 seconds and south 3 feet at 13 seconds. Saturday, northwest wind 20 to 25 knots, seas 8 to 10 feet, wave detail, northwest 9 feet at 9 seconds and south 3 feet at 13 seconds. San Francisco Bar forecast. In the deep water channel, mixed seas of 2 to 4 feet at 11 seconds. Across the bar, swell can be more than twice as high across the bar than surrounding waters. Waves are also more prone to break, particularly during strong ebb currents. Maximum ebb current of 2.3 knots at 04:01 a.m. Friday and 2.8 knots at 4:25 p.m. Friday. The coastal waters forecast from Point Pinos to Point Piedras Blancas out to 10 nautical miles. Small craft advisory in effect through Saturday afternoon. Today, northwest wind 15 to 20 knots, rising to 20 to 25 knots this afternoon. Seas 4 to 6 feet, wave detail, northwest 5 feet at 10 seconds and south 2 feet at 13 seconds. Tonight, northwest wind 20 to 25 knots, easing to 15 to 20 knots after midnight. Seas 6 to 7 feet, wave detail, northwest 7 feet at 8 seconds and south 2 feet at 12 seconds. Saturday, northwest wind 15 to 25 knots, easing to 10 to 15 knots in the afternoon. Seas 6 to 7 feet, wave detail, northwest 7 feet at 10 seconds and south 2 feet at 13 seconds. The coastal waters forecast from Pigeon Point to Point Pinos 10 to 16 nautical miles offshore. Small craft advisory in effect from 9 a.m. Pacific Daylight Time this morning through Saturday afternoon. Today, north wind 10 to 15 knots, becoming northwest 15 to 20 knots late this morning and afternoon. Seas 5 to 6 feet, wave detail, northwest 6 feet at 8 seconds and south 3 feet at 13 seconds. Tonight, northwest wind 20 to 25 knots, sea 7 to 9 feet, wave detail, northwest 9 feet at 10 seconds and south 3 feet at 12 seconds. Saturday, northwest wind 15 to 20 knots, sea 7 to 9 feet, wave detail, northwest 9 feet at 10 seconds and south 3 feet at 12 seconds. 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This broadcast originates from the National Weather Service office located in Monterey, California, and serves the coastal marine waters, including San Francisco and Monterey Bay. The offshore waters forecast for the following marine location, Point Arena to Pigeon Point between 60 nautical miles and 150 nautical miles offshore. Issued at 2:34 a.m. Pacific Daylight Time. Today, northwest winds 10 to 15 knots, becoming north 15 to 20 knots. Seas 5 to 9 feet. Tonight, north winds 15 to 25 knots. Seas 8 to 10 feet. Saturday, north to northwest winds 20 to 25 knots. Seas 8 to 10 feet. Saturday night, north to northwest winds 15 to 25 knots.

see 7 to 9 feet. Sun, north to northwest winds 15 to 20 knots. See 6 to 9 feet. Sunday night, north to northwest winds 15 to 25 knots. See 7 to 9 feet. Monday, north to northwest winds 20 to 25 knots. See 9 to 11 feet. Monday night, north winds 20 to 30 knots. Seas 9 to 11 feet. Tuesday, north winds 20 to 30 knots. Seas 8 to 11 feet. Tuesday night, north winds 20 to 25 knots. Seas 8 to 11 feet. The offshore waters forecast for the following marine location: Pigeon Point to Point Piedras Blancas between 60 nautical miles and 150 nautical miles offshore. Issued at 2:34 a.m. Pacific Daylight Time. Today, northwest winds 10 to 15 knots, becoming north 15 to 20 knots. Seas 5 to 8 feet. Tonight, north winds 20 to 25 knots. Seas 7 to 10 feet. Saturday, north to northwest winds 15 to 20 knots. Seas 8 to 10 feet. Saturday night, northwest winds 15 to 20 knots. Seas 8 to 9 feet. Sun, northwest winds 15 to 20 knots. Seas 7 to 9 feet. Sunday night, northwest winds 15 to 20 knots. Seas 7 to 9 feet. Monday, north to northwest winds 20 to 25 knots. Seas 8 to 10 feet. Monday night, north winds 20 to 25 knots. Seas 9 to 11 feet. Tuesday, north winds 20 to 25 knots. Seas 10 to 11 feet. Tuesday night, north winds 20 to 25 knots. Seas 10 to 11 feet. The coastal waters forecast from Point Reyes to Pigeon Point out to 10 nautical miles. Small craft advisory in effect from 9 a.m. Pacific Daylight Time this morning through late tonight. For today, northwest wind 10 to 15 knots, rising to 15 to 20 knots this afternoon. Seas 3 to 4 feet, building to 4 to 6 feet this afternoon. Wave detail, northwest 5 feet at 8 seconds and south 2 feet at 13 seconds. For tonight, northwest wind 15 to 25 knots, easing to 10 to 15 knots after midnight. Seas 5 to 8 feet. Wave detail, northwest 7 feet at 9 seconds and south 2 feet at 12 seconds. For Saturday, northwest wind 5 to 10 knots. Seas 5 to 7 feet. Wave detail, northwest 7 feet at 9 seconds and south 2 feet at 12 seconds. The coastal waters forecast from Pigeon Point to Point Pinos out to 10 nautical miles. Small craft advisory in effect from 9 a.m. Pacific Daylight Time this morning through late tonight. For today, north wind around 10 knots, becoming northwest 20 to 25 knots with gusts up to 35 knots. Seas 4 to 5 feet. Wave detail, northwest 5 feet at 7 seconds and south 2 feet at 13 seconds. For tonight, northwest wind 20 to 25 knots with gusts up to 35 knots, easing to 15 to 20 knots after midnight. Seas 5 to 7 feet. Wave detail, northwest 6 feet at 8 seconds and south 2 feet at 12 seconds. For Saturday, northwest wind 10 to 15 knots. Seas 5 to 7 feet. Wave detail, northwest 6 feet at 10 seconds and south 2 feet at 12 seconds. Semi-sunset and tidal information for the San Francisco Bay Area for Friday, September 25th. The sunrise today, 6:59 a.m. The sunset tonight, 7:03 p.m. Tidal data at the Golden Gate for today. Low tide, 4:56 a.m. at 0.48 feet. High tide, 11:35 a.m. at 5.42 feet. Low tide, 5:17 p.m. at 1.24 feet. High tide, 11:34 p.m. at 5.47 feet. Here are the buoy observations for 5 a.m. Pacific Daylight Time. An offshore buoy 6 winds west at 4 knots, pressure 1,022.2 millibars.

An offshore buoy 59 winds north at 70 knots, gusting to 21. Water temperature 66, pressure 1,019.9 millibars. At Point Arena buoy, winds north 6 knots, water temperature 58, pressure 1,015.9 millibars, sea is 3 feet every 11 seconds. At buoy 13 near Bodega Bay, winds west at 10 knots, pressure 1,014.4 millibars. At Point Reyes Wave Rider buoy, water temperature 61, seas 5 feet every 11 seconds. At San Francisco buoy, winds northwest 8 knots, water temperature 59, pressure 1,014.7 millibars, seas 4 feet every 11 seconds. At Half Moon Bay buoy, winds northwest 4 knots, water temperature 60, pressure 1,015.0 millibars, seas 4 feet every 9 seconds. At Monterey Bay buoy, winds north 14 knots, water temperature 62, pressure 1,014.9 millibars, seas 5 feet every 11 seconds. At Point Sur, Wave Rider buoy, water temperature 61, seas 6 feet every 11 seconds. At Cape San Martin buoy, winds northwest at 19 knots, gusting to 25, water temperature 63, pressure 1,013.9 millibars. Here are the buoy observations for 6 a.m. Pacific Daylight Time. An offshore buoy 6 winds west at 6 knots, pressure 1,022.5 millibars. An offshore buoy 59 winds north at 70 knots, water temperature 66, pressure 1,020.5 millibars. At buoy 14 near Point Arena, winds north at 6 knots, water temperature 58, pressure 1,016.3 millibars. At buoy 13 near Bodega Bay, winds northwest at 12 knots, pressure 1,014.6 millibars. At Point Reyes Wave Rider buoy, water temperature 61, seas 5 feet every 10 seconds. At San Francisco buoy, winds northwest at 6 knots, water temperature 59, pressure 1,015.0 millibars. At Half Moon Bay buoy, winds west 4 knots, water temperature 60, pressure 1,015.1 millibars, seas 4 feet every 11 seconds. At Monterey buoy, winds north at 12 knots, water temperature 62, pressure 1,015.0 millibars. At Point Sur, Wave Rider buoy, water temperature 61, seas 6 feet every 11 seconds. At Cape San Martin buoy, winds northwest at 70 knots, gusting to 21, water temperature 63, pressure 1,014.2 millibars. Synopsis for the Central California coast and bays, including the Monterey Bay, Greater Farallones, and Cordell Bank National Marine Sanctuaries. A passing weak cold front will bring fresh to strong northerly breezes into the weekend. Near gale force gusts are possible across Monterey Bay south to Big Sur Sunday afternoon and evening. Tropical storm activity producing a long period southerly swell begins to increase for the beginning of next week. The marine forecast for San Pablo Bay, Suisun Bay, the West Delta, and the San Francisco Bay north of the Bay Bridge. For today, southwest wind 10 to 15 knots. For tonight, southwest wind 10 to 15 knots, easing to around 5 knots after midnight. For Saturday, southwest wind 5 to 10 knots. The marine forecast for Monterey Bay. Small craft advisory in effect from 9 a.m. Pacific Daylight Time this morning through this evening. For today, north wind 5 to 10 knots, becoming northwest 15 to 25 knots early this afternoon, rising to 20 to 25 knots with gusts up to 35 knots late. Seas 3 to 4 feet. Wave detail, northwest 3 feet at 10 seconds. For tonight, northwest wind 15 to 20 knots with gusts up to 35 knots, becoming north 10 to 15 knots after midnight. Seas 3 to 5 feet. Wave detail, northwest 5 feet at 8 seconds. For Saturday, north wind around 5 knots, backing to west in the afternoon. Seas 3 to 5 feet. Wave detail, northwest 4 feet at 10 seconds and south 2 feet at 12 seconds. The coastal waters forecast from Point Arena to Point Reyes out to 10 nautical miles.

all craft. Advisory in effect from 9 a.m. Pacific Daylight Time this morning through late tonight. Today, northwest wind 10 to 15 knots, rising to 20 to 25 knots, seas 4 to 5 feet, building to 6 to 7 feet this afternoon. Wave detail, northwest 7 feet at 9 seconds and south 2 feet at 13 seconds. Tonight, northwest wind 20 to 25 knots, easing to 15 to 20 knots after midnight. Seas 6 to 9 feet, wave detail, northwest 8 feet at 10 seconds and south 2 feet at 13 seconds. Saturday, northwest wind 10 to 15 knots, seas 5 to 8 feet, wave detail, northwest 7 feet at 9 seconds and south 2 feet at 12 seconds. The coastal waters forecast from Point Arena to Point Reyes 10 to 60 nautical miles offshore. Small craft advisory in effect from 9 a.m. Pacific Daylight Time this morning through Sunday afternoon. Today, northwest wind 15 to 20 knots, rising to 20 to 25 knots late. Seas around 6 feet, building to 7 to 8 feet this afternoon. Wave detail, north 7 feet at 9 seconds and south 2 feet at 13 seconds. Tonight, northwest wind 20 to 25 knots, seas 9 to 10 feet, wave detail, northwest 10 feet at 9 seconds and south 3 feet at 13 seconds. Saturday, northwest wind 20 to 25 knots, seas 8 to 10 feet, wave detail, northwest 9 feet at 9 seconds and south 3 feet at 13 seconds. San Francisco VAR forecast. In the deep water channel, mixed seas of 2 to 4 feet at 11 seconds. Across the bar, swell can be more than twice as high across the bar than surrounding waters. Waves are also more prone to break, particularly during strong ebb currents. Maximum ebb current of 2.3 knots at 04:01 a.m. Friday and 2.8 knots at 4:25 p.m. Friday. The coastal waters forecast from Point Pinos to Point Piedras Blancas out to 10 nautical miles. Small craft advisory in effect through Saturday afternoon. Today, northwest wind 15 to 20 knots, rising to 20 to 25 knots this afternoon. Seas 4 to 6 feet, wave detail, northwest 5 feet at 10 seconds and south 2 feet at 13 seconds. Tonight, northwest wind 20 to 25 knots, easing to 15 to 20 knots after midnight. Seas 6 to 7 feet, wave detail, northwest 7 feet at 8 seconds and south 2 feet at 12 seconds. Saturday, northwest wind 15 to 25 knots, easing to 10 to 15 knots in the afternoon. Seas 6 to 7 feet, wave detail, northwest 7 feet at 10 seconds and south 2 feet at 13 seconds. The coastal waters forecast from Pigeon Point to Point Pinos 10 to 60 nautical miles offshore. Small craft advisory in effect from 9 a.m. Pacific Daylight Time this morning through Saturday afternoon. Today, north wind 10 to 15 knots, becoming northwest 15 to 20 knots late this morning and afternoon. Seas 5 to 6 feet, wave detail, northwest 6 feet at 8 seconds and south 3 feet at 13 seconds. Tonight, northwest wind 20 to 25 knots, seas 7 to 9 feet, wave detail, northwest 9 feet at 10 seconds and south 3 feet at 12 seconds. Saturday, northwest wind 15 to 20 knots, seas 7 to 9 feet, wave detail, northwest 9 feet at 10 seconds and south 3 feet at 12 seconds. The offshore waters forecast for the following marine location, Point Arena to Pigeon Point between 60 nautical miles and 150 nautical miles offshore. Issued at 2:34 a.m. Pacific Daylight Time. Today, northwest winds 10 to 15 knots, becoming north 15 to 20 knots. Seas 5 to 9 feet. Tonight, north winds 15 to 25 knots. Seas 8 to 10 feet. Saturday, north to northwest winds 20 to 25 knots. Seas 8 to 10 feet. Saturday night, north to northwest winds 15 to 25 knots. Seas 7 to 9 feet. Sun, north to northwest winds 15 to 20 knots. Seas 6 to 9 feet. Sunday night, north to northwest winds 15 to 25 knots. Seas 7 to 9 feet. Monday, north to northwest winds 20 to 25 knots. Seas 9 to 11 feet. Monday night, north winds 20 to
Tuesdays, 9 to 11 feet. Tuesday, north winds 20 to 30 knots. Seas 8 to 11 feet. Tuesday night, north winds 20 to 25 knots. Seas 8 to 11 feet. The offshore waters forecast for the following marine location: Pigeon Point to Point Piedras Blancas between 60 nautical miles and 150 nautical miles offshore. Issued at 2:34 a.m. Pacific Daylight Time. Today, northwest winds 10 to 15 knots, becoming north 15 to 20 knots. Seas 5 to 8 feet. Tonight, north winds 20 to 25 knots. Seas 7 to 10 feet. Saturday, north to northwest winds 15 to 20 knots. Seas 8 to 10 feet. Saturday night, northwest winds 15 to 20 knots. Seas 8 to 9 feet. Sun, northwest winds 15 to 20 knots. Seas 7 to 9 feet. Sunday night, northwest winds 15 to 20 knots. Seas 7 to 9 feet. Monday, north to northwest winds 20 to 25 knots. Seas 8 to 10 feet. Monday night, north winds 20 to 25 knots. Seas 9 to 11 feet. Tuesday, north winds 20 to 25 knots. Seas 10 to 11 feet. Tuesday night, north winds 20 to 25 knots. Seas 10 to 11 feet. The coastal waters forecast from Point Reyes to Pigeon Point out to 10 nautical miles. Small craft advisory in effect from 9 a.m. Pacific Daylight Time this morning through late tonight. For today, northwest wind 10 to 15 knots, rising to 15 to 20 knots this afternoon. Seas 3 to 4 feet, building to 4 to 6 feet this afternoon. Wave detail, northwest 5 feet at 8 seconds and south 2 feet at 13 seconds. For tonight, northwest wind 15 to 25 knots, easing to 10 to 15 knots after midnight. Seas 5 to 8 feet. Wave detail, northwest 7 feet at 9 seconds and south 2 feet at 12 seconds. For Saturday, northwest wind 5 to 10 knots. Seas 5 to 7 feet. Wave detail, northwest 7 feet at 9 seconds and south 2 feet at 12 seconds. The coastal waters forecast from Pigeon Point to Point Pinos out to 10 nautical miles. Small craft advisory in effect from 9 a.m. Pacific Daylight Time this morning through late tonight. For today, north wind around 10 knots, becoming northwest 20 to 25 knots with gusts up to 35 knots. Seas 4 to 5 feet. Wave detail, northwest 5 feet at 7 seconds and south 2 feet at 13 seconds. For tonight, northwest wind 20 to 25 knots with gusts up to 35 knots, easing to 15 to 20 knots after midnight. Seas 5 to 7 feet. Wave detail, northwest 6 feet at 8 seconds and south 2 feet at 12 seconds. For Saturday, northwest wind 10 to 15 knots. Seas 5 to 7 feet. Wave detail, northwest 6 feet at 10 seconds and south 2 feet at 12 seconds. Sunrise, sunset, and tidal information for the San Francisco Bay Area for Friday, September 25th. The sunrise today, 6:59 a.m. The sunset tonight, 7:03 p.m. Tidal data at the Golden Gate for today. Low tide, 4:56 a.m. at 0.48 feet. High tide, 11:35 a.m. at 5.42 feet. Low tide, 5:17 p.m. at 1.24 feet. High tide, 11:34 p.m. at 5.47 feet. Here are the buoy observations for 6 a.m. Pacific Daylight Time. An offshore buoy 6 winds west at 6 knots, pressure 1,022.5 millibars. An offshore buoy 59 winds north at 70 knots, water temperature 66, pressure 1,020.5 millibars. At buoy 14 near Point Arena, winds north at 6 knots, water temperature 58, pressure 1,016.3 millibars. At buoy 13 near Bodega Bay, winds northwest at 12 knots, pressure 1,014.6 millibars.

Mike Point Graves Wave Rider buoy water temperature 61, seas 5 feet every 11 seconds. At San Francisco, buoy winds northwest at 6 knots, water temperature 59, pressure 1,015.0 millibars. At Half Moon Bay, buoy winds west 4 knots, water temperature 60, pressure 1,015.1 millibars, seas 4 feet every 11 seconds. At Monterey, buoy winds north at 12 knots, water temperature 62, pressure 1,015.0 millibars. At Pointer, wave rider buoy water temperature 61, seas 6 feet every 11 seconds. At Cape San Martin, buoy winds northwest at 70 knots, gusting to 21, water temperature 63, pressure 1,014.2 millibars. Synopsis for the Central California coast and bays, including the Monterey Bay, Greater Farallones, and Cordell Bank National Marine Sanctuaries. A passing weak cold front will bring fresh to strong northerly breezes into the weekend. Near gale force gusts are possible across Monterey Bay south to Bixer Sunday afternoon and evening. Tropical storm activity producing a long period southerly swell begins to increase for the beginning of next week. The marine forecast for San Pablo Bay, Suisun Bay, the West Delta, and the San Francisco Bay north of the Bay Bridge. For today, southwest wind 10 to 15 knots. For tonight, southwest wind 10 to 15 knots, easing to around 5 knots after midnight. For Saturday, southwest wind 5 to 10 knots. The marine forecast for Monterey Bay. Small craft advisory in effect from 9 a.m. Pacific Daylight Time this morning through this evening. For today, north wind 5 to 10 knots, becoming northwest 15 to 25 knots early this afternoon, rising to 20 to 25 knots with gusts up to 35 knots late. Seas 3 to 4 feet. Wave detail, northwest 3 feet at 10 seconds. For tonight, northwest wind 15 to 20 knots with gusts up to 35 knots, becoming north 10 to 15 knots after midnight. Seas 3 to 5 feet. Wave detail, northwest 5 feet at 8 seconds. For Saturday, north wind around 5 knots, backing to west in the afternoon. Seas 3 to 5 feet. Wave detail, northwest 4 feet at 10 seconds and south 2 feet at 12 seconds. The coastal waters forecast from Point Arena to Point Reyes out to 10 nautical miles. Small craft advisory in effect from 9 a.m. Pacific Daylight Time this morning through late tonight. Today, northwest wind 10 to 15 knots, rising to 20 to 25 knots, seas 4 to 5 feet, building to 6 to 7 feet this afternoon. Wave detail, northwest 7 feet at 9 seconds and south 2 feet at 13 seconds. Tonight, northwest wind 20 to 25 knots, easing to 15 to 20 knots after midnight. Seas 6 to 9 feet, wave detail, northwest 8 feet at 10 seconds and south 2 feet at 13 seconds. Saturday, northwest wind 10 to 15 knots, seas 5 to 8 feet, wave detail, northwest 7 feet at 9 seconds and south 2 feet at 12 seconds. The coastal waters forecast from Point Arena to Point Reyes 10 to 60 nautical miles offshore. Small craft advisory in effect from 9 a.m. Pacific Daylight Time this morning through Sunday afternoon. Today, northwest wind 15 to 20 knots, rising to 20 to 25 knots late. Seas around 6 feet, building to 7 to 8 feet this afternoon. Wave detail, north 7 feet at 9 seconds and south 2 feet at 13 seconds. Tonight, northwest wind 20 to 25 knots, seas 9 to 10 feet, wave detail, northwest 10 feet at 9 seconds and south 3 feet at 13 seconds. Saturday, northwest wind 20 to 25 knots, seas 8 to 10 feet, wave detail, northwest 9 feet at 9 seconds and south 3 feet at 13 seconds. San Francisco Bar Forecast. In the deep water channel, mixed seas of 2 to 4 feet at 11 seconds. Across the bar, swell can be more than twice as high across the bar than surrounding waters. Waves are also more prone to break, particularly during strong ebb currents. Maximum ebb current of 2.3 knots at 04:01 a.m. Friday and 2.8 knots at 4:25.

Friday. The coastal waters forecast from Point Pinos to Point Piedras blanches out to 10 nautical miles. Small craft advisory in effect through Saturday afternoon. Today, northwest wind 15 to 20 knots, rising to 20 to 25 knots this afternoon. Seas 4 to 6 feet wave detail, northwest 5 feet at 10 seconds and south 2 feet at 13 seconds. Tonight, northwest wind 20 to 25 knots, easing to 15 to 20 knots after midnight. Seas 6 to 7 feet wave detail, northwest 7 feet at 8 seconds and south 2 feet at 12 seconds. Saturday, northwest wind 15 to 25 knots, easing to 10 to 15 knots in the afternoon. Seas 6 to 7 feet wave detail, northwest 7 feet at 10 seconds and south 2 feet at 13 seconds. The coastal waters forecast from Pigeon Point to Point Pinos 10 to 60 nautical miles offshore. Small craft advisory in effect from 9 a.m. Pacific Daylight Time this morning through Saturday afternoon. Today, north wind 10 to 15 knots, becoming northwest 15 to 20 knots late this morning and afternoon. Seas 5 to 6 feet wave detail, northwest 6 feet at 8 seconds and south 3 feet at 13 seconds. Tonight, northwest wind 20 to 25 knots, sea 7 to 9 feet wave detail, northwest 9 feet at 10 seconds and south 3 feet at 12 seconds. Saturday, northwest wind 15 to 20 knots, sea 7 to 9 feet wave detail, northwest 9 feet at 10 seconds and south 3 feet at 12 seconds. The offshore waters forecast for the following marine location, Point Arena to Pigeon Point between 60 nautical miles and 150 nautical miles offshore. Issued at 2:34 a.m. Pacific Daylight Time. Today, northwest winds 10 to 15 knots, becoming north 15 to 20 knots. Seas 5 to 9 feet. Tonight, north winds 15 to 25 knots. Seas 8 to 10 feet. Saturday, north to northwest winds 20 to 25 knots. Seas 8 to 10 feet. Saturday night, north to northwest winds 15 to 25 knots. Seas 7 to 9 feet. Sun, north to northwest winds 15 to 20 knots. Seas 6 to 9 feet. Sunday night, north to northwest winds 15 to 25 knots. Seas 7 to 9 feet. Monday, north to northwest winds 20 to 25 knots. Seas 9 to 11 feet. Monday night, north winds 20 to 30 knots. Seas 9 to 11 feet. Tuesday, north winds 20 to 30 knots. Seas 8 to 11 feet. Tuesday night, north winds 20 to 25 knots. Seas 8 to 11 feet. 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This broadcast originates from the National Weather Service office located in Monterey, California, and serves the coastal marine waters, including San Francisco and Monterey Bay. The offshore waters forecast for the following marine location, Pigeon Point to Point Piedras Blancas between 60 nautical miles and 150 nautical miles offshore. Issued at 2:34 a.m. Pacific Daylight Time. Today, northwest winds 10 to 15 knots, becoming north 15 to 20 knots. Seas 5 to 8 feet. Tonight, north winds 20 to 25 knots. Seas 7 to 10 feet. Saturday, north to northwest winds 15 to 20 knots. Seas 8 to 10 feet. Saturday night, northwest winds 15 to 20 knots. Seas 8 to 9 feet. Sun, northwest winds 15 to 20 knots. Seas 7 to 9 feet. Sunday night, northwest winds 15 to 20 knots. Seas 7 to 9 feet. Monday, north to northwest winds 20 to 25 knots. Seas 8 to 10 feet. Monday night, north winds 20 to 25 knots. Seas 9 to 11 feet. Tuesday, north winds 20 to 25 knots. Seas 10 to 11 feet. Tuesday night, north winds 20 to 25 knots. Seas 10 to 11 feet. The coastal waters forecast from Point Reyes.

Pigeon Point out to 10 nautical miles. Small craft advisory in effect from 9 a.m. Pacific Daylight Time this morning through late tonight. For today, northwest wind 10 to 15 knots, rising to 15 to 20 knots this afternoon. Seas 3 to 4 feet, building to 4 to 6 feet this afternoon. Wave detail, northwest 5 feet at 8 seconds and south 2 feet at 13 seconds. For tonight, northwest wind 15 to 25 knots, easing to 10 to 15 knots after midnight. Seas 5 to 8 feet. Wave detail, northwest 7 feet at 9 seconds and south 2 feet at 12 seconds. For Saturday, northwest wind 5 to 10 knots. Seas 5 to 7 feet. Wave detail, northwest 7 feet at 9 seconds and south 2 feet at 12 seconds. The coastal waters forecast from Pigeon Point to Point Pinos out to 10 nautical miles. Small craft advisory in effect from 9 a.m. Pacific Daylight Time this morning through late tonight. For today, north wind around 10 knots, becoming northwest 20 to 25 knots with gusts up to 35 knots. Seas 4 to 5 feet. Wave detail, northwest 5 feet at 7 seconds and south 2 feet at 13 seconds. For tonight, northwest wind 20 to 25 knots with gusts up to 35 knots, easing to 15 to 20 knots after midnight. Seas 5 to 7 feet. Wave detail, northwest 6 feet at 8 seconds and south 2 feet at 12 seconds. For Saturday, northwest wind 10 to 15 knots. Seas 5 to 7 feet. Wave detail, northwest 6 feet at 10 seconds and south 2 feet at 12 seconds. Sunrise, sunset, and tidal information for the San Francisco Bay Area for Friday, September 25th. The sunrise today, 6:59 a.m. The sunset tonight, 7:03 p.m. Tidal data at the Golden Gate for today. Low tide, 4:56 a.m. at 0.48 feet. High tide, 11:35 a.m. at 5.42 feet. Low tide, 5:17 p.m. at 1.24 feet. High tide, 11:34 p.m. at 5.47 feet. Here are the buoy observations for 6 a.m. Pacific Daylight Time. An offshore buoy 6 winds west at 6 knots, pressure 1,022.5 millibars. An offshore buoy 59 winds north at 70 knots, water temperature 66, pressure 1,020.5 millibars. At buoy 14 near Point Arena, winds north at 6 knots, water temperature 58, pressure 1,016.3 millibars. At buoy 13 near Bodega Bay, winds northwest at 12 knots, pressure 1,014.6 millibars. At Point Reyes Wave Rider, buoy water temperature 61, seas 5 feet every 11 seconds. At San Francisco Bay, winds northwest at 6 knots, water temperature 59, pressure 1,015.0 millibars. At Half Moon Bay, buoy winds west 4 knots, water temperature 60, pressure 1,015.1 millibars, seas 4 feet, every 11 seconds. At Monterey, buoy winds north at 12 knots, water temperature 62, pressure 1,015.0 millibars. At Pointer, Wave Rider buoy water temperature 61, seas 6 feet, every 11 seconds. At Cape San Martin buoy winds northwest at 70 knots, gusting to 21, water temperature 63, pressure 1,014.2 millibars. Synopsis for the Central California coast and bays, including the Monterey Bay, Greater Fairlawn, and Cordell Bank National Marine Sanctuaries, a passing weak cold front will bring fresh to strong northerly breezes into the weekend. Near gale force gusts are possible across Monterey Bay south to Dixie Sunday afternoon and evening. Tropical storm activity producing a long-period southerly swell begins to increase for the beginning of next week. The marine forecast for San Pablo Bay, Suisun Bay, the West Delta, and the San Francisco Bay north of the Bay Bridge. For today, southwest wind 10 to 15 knots. For tonight, southwest wind 10 to 15 knots, easing to around 5 knots after midnight. For Saturday,

northwest wind 5 to 10 knots. The marine forecast for Monterey Bay. Small craft advisory in effect from 9 a.m. Pacific Daylight Time this morning through this evening. For today, north wind 5 to 10 knots, becoming northwest 15 to 25 knots early this afternoon, rising to 20 to 25 knots with gusts up to 35 knots late. Seas 3 to 4 feet. Wave detail, northwest 3 feet at 10 seconds. For tonight, northwest wind 15 to 20 knots with gusts up to 35 knots, becoming north 10 to 15 knots after midnight. Seas 3 to 5 feet. Wave detail, northwest 5 feet at 8 seconds. For Saturday, north wind around 5 knots, backing to west in the afternoon. Seas 3 to 5 feet. Wave detail, northwest 4 feet at 10 seconds and south 2 feet at 12 seconds. The coastal waters forecast from Point Arena to Point Reyes out to 10 nautical miles. Small craft advisory in effect from 9 a.m. Pacific Daylight Time this morning through late tonight. Today, northwest wind 10 to 15 knots, rising to 20 to 25 knots, seas 4 to 5 feet, building to 6 to 7 feet this afternoon. Wave detail, northwest 7 feet at 9 seconds and south 2 feet at 13 seconds. Tonight, northwest wind 20 to 25 knots, easing to 15 to 20 knots after midnight. Seas 6 to 9 feet, wave detail, northwest 8 feet at 10 seconds and south 2 feet at 13 seconds. Saturday, northwest wind 10 to 15 knots, seas 5 to 8 feet, wave detail, northwest 7 feet at 9 seconds and south 2 feet at 12 seconds. The coastal waters forecast from Point Arena to Point Reyes 10 to 16 nautical miles offshore. Small craft advisory in effect from 9 a.m. Pacific Daylight Time this morning through Sunday afternoon. Today, northwest wind 15 to 20 knots, rising to 20 to 25 knots late. Seas around 6 feet, building to 7 to 8 feet this afternoon. Wave detail, north 7 feet at 9 seconds and south 2 feet at 13 seconds. Tonight, north building to 7 to 8 feet this afternoon. Wave detail, north 7 feet at 9 seconds and south 2 feet at 13 seconds. Tonight, northwest wind 20 to 25 knots, seas 9 to 10 feet. Wave detail, northwest 10 feet at 9 seconds and south 3 feet at 13 seconds. Saturday, northwest wind 20 to 25 knots, seas 8 to 10 feet. Wave detail, northwest 9 feet at 9 seconds and south 3 feet at 13 seconds. San Francisco Bar forecast. In the deep water channel, mixed seas of 2 to 4 feet at 11 seconds. Across the bar, swell can be more than twice as high across the bar than surrounding waters. Waves are also more prone to break, particularly during strong ebb currents. Maximum ebb current of 2.3 knots at 04:01 a.m. Friday and 2.8 knots at 4:25 p.m. Friday. The coastal waters forecast from Point Pinos to Point Piedras Blancas out to 10 nautical miles. Small craft advisory in effect through Saturday afternoon. Today, northwest wind 15 to 20 knots, rising to 20 to 25 knots this afternoon. Seas 4 to 6 feet, wave detail, northwest 5 feet at 10 seconds and south 2 feet at 13 seconds. Tonight, northwest wind 20 to 25 knots, easing to 15 to 20 knots after midnight. Seas 6 to 7 feet, wave detail, northwest 7 feet at 8 seconds and south 2 feet at 12 seconds. Saturday, northwest wind 15 to 25 knots, easing to 10 to 15 knots in the afternoon. Seas 6 to 7 feet, wave detail, northwest 7 feet at 10 seconds and south 2 feet at 13 seconds. The coastal waters forecast from Pigeon Point to Point Pinos 10 to 60 nautical miles offshore. Small craft advisory in effect from 9 a.m. Pacific Daylight Time this morning through Saturday afternoon. Today, north wind 10 to 15 knots, becoming northwest 15 to 20 knots late this morning and afternoon. Seas 5 to 6 feet, wave detail, northwest 6 feet at 8 seconds and south 3 feet at 13 seconds. Tonight, northwest wind 20 to 25 knots, seas 7 to 9 feet, wave detail, northwest 9 feet at 10 seconds and south 3 feet at 12 seconds.

8 to 10 feet. Saturday night, north to northwest winds 15 to 25 knots. Sea 7 to 9 feet. Sun, north to northwest winds 15 to 20 knots. Sea 6 to 9 feet. Sunday night, north to northwest winds 15 to 25 knots. Sea 7 to 9 feet. Monday, north to northwest winds 20 to 25 knots. Sea 9 to 11 feet. Monday night, north winds 20 to 30 knots. Sea 9 to 11 feet. Tuesday, north winds 20 to 30 knots. Seas 8 to 11 feet. Tuesday night, north winds 20 to 25 knots. Seas 8 to 11 feet. The offshore waters forecast for the following marine location: Pigeon Point to Point Piedras Blancas between 60 nautical miles and 150 nautical miles offshore. Issued at 2:34 a.m. Pacific Daylight Time. Today, northwest winds 10 to 15 knots, becoming north 15 to 20 knots. Seas 5 to 8 feet. Tonight, north winds 20 to 25 knots. Seas 7 to 10 feet. Saturday, north to northwest winds 15 to 20 knots. Seas 8 to 10 feet. Saturday night, northwest winds 15 to 20 knots. Seas 8 to 9 feet. Sun, northwest winds 15 to 20 knots. Sea 7 to 9 feet. Sunday night, northwest winds 15 to 20 knots. Sea 7 to 9 feet. Monday, north to northwest winds 20 to 25 knots. Seas 8 to 10 feet. Monday night, north winds 20 to 25 knots. Seas 9 to 11 feet. Tuesday, north winds 20 to 25 knots. Seas 10 to 11 feet. Tuesday night, north winds 20 to 25 knots. Seas 10 to 11 feet. The coastal waters forecast from Point Reyes to Pigeon Point out to 10 nautical miles. Small craft advisory in effect from 9 a.m. Pacific Daylight Time this morning through late tonight. For today, northwest wind 10 to 15 knots, rising to 15 to 20 knots this afternoon. Seas 3 to 4 feet, building to 4 to 6 feet this afternoon. Wave detail, northwest 5 feet at 8 seconds and south 2 feet at 13 seconds. For tonight, northwest wind 15 to 25 knots, easing to 10 to 15 knots after midnight. Seas 5 to 8 feet. Wave detail, northwest 7 feet at 9 seconds and south 2 feet at 12 seconds. For Saturday, northwest wind 5 to 10 knots. Seas 5 to 7 feet. Wave detail, northwest 7 feet at 9 seconds and south 2 feet at 12 seconds. The coastal waters forecast from Pigeon Point to Point Pinos out to 10 nautical miles. Small craft advisory in effect from 9 a.m. Pacific Daylight Time this morning through late tonight. For today, north wind around 10 knots, becoming northwest 20 to 25 knots with gusts up to 35 knots. Seas 4 to 5 feet. Wave detail, northwest 5 feet at 7 seconds and south 2 feet at 13 seconds. For tonight, northwest wind 20 to 25 knots with gusts up to 35 knots, easing to 15 to 20 knots after midnight. Seas 5 to 7 feet. Wave detail, northwest 6 feet at 8 seconds and south 2 feet at 12 seconds. For Saturday, northwest wind 10 to 15 knots. Seas 5 to 7 feet. Wave detail, northwest 6 feet at 10 seconds and south 2 feet at 12 seconds. Sunrise, sunset, and tidal information for the San Francisco Bay Area for Friday, September 25th. The sunrise today, 6:59 a.m. The sunset tonight, 7:03 p.m. Tidal data at the Golden Gate for today. Low tide, 4:56 a.m. at 0.48 feet. High tide, 11:35 a.m. at 5.42 feet. Low tide, 5:17 p.m. at 1.24 feet. High tide, 11:34 p.m. at 5.47 feet. Here are the buoy observations for 6 a.m. Pacific Daylight Time.

offshore buoy 6 winds west at 6 knots, pressure 1,022.5 millibars. An offshore buoy 59 winds north at 70 knots, water temperature 66, pressure 1,020.5 millibars. At buoy 14 near Point Arena, winds north at 6 knots, water temperature 58, pressure 1,016.3 millibars. At buoy 13 near Bodega Bay, winds northwest at 12 knots, pressure 1,014.6 millibars. At Point Reyes, wave rider buoy, water temperature 61, seas 5 feet every 11 seconds. At San Francisco Bay, winds northwest at 6 knots, water temperature 59, pressure 1,015.0 millibars. At Half Moon Bay, buoy winds west 4 knots, water temperature 60, pressure 1,015.1 millibars, seas 4 feet, every 11 seconds. At Monterey, buoy winds north at 12 knots, water temperature 62, pressure 1,015.0 millibars. At Pointer, wave rider buoy water temperature 61, seas 6 feet, every 11 seconds. At Cape San Martin buoy winds northwest at 70 knots, gusting to 21, water temperature 63, pressure 1,014.2 millibars. Synopsis for the Central California coast and bays, including the Monterey Bay, Greater Farallones, and Cordell Bank National Marine Sanctuaries. A passing weak cold front will bring fresh to strong northerly breezes into the weekend. Near gale force gusts are possible across Monterey Bay south to Dixer Sunday afternoon and evening. Tropical storm activity producing a long period southerly swell begins to increase for the beginning of next week. The marine forecast for San Pablo Bay, Suisun Bay, the West Delta, and the San Francisco Bay north of the Bay Bridge. For today, southwest wind 10 to 15 knots. For tonight, southwest wind 10 to 15 knots, easing to around 5 knots after midnight. For Saturday, southwest wind 5 to 10 knots. The marine forecast for Monterey Bay. Small craft advisory in effect from 9 a.m. Pacific Daylight Time this morning through this evening. For today, north wind 5 to 10 knots, becoming northwest 15 to 25 knots early this afternoon, rising to 20 to 25 knots with gusts up to 35 knots late. Seas 3 to 4 feet. Wave detail, northwest 3 feet at 10 seconds. For tonight, northwest wind 15 to 20 knots with gusts up to 35 knots, becoming north 10 to 15 knots after midnight. Seas 3 to 5 feet. Wave detail, northwest 5 feet at 8 seconds. For Saturday, north wind around 5 knots, backing to west in the afternoon. Seas 3 to 5 feet. Wave detail, northwest 4 feet at 10 seconds and south 2 feet at 12 seconds. The coastal waters forecast from Point Arena to Point Reyes out to 10 nautical miles. Small craft advisory in effect from 9 a.m. Pacific Daylight Time this morning through late tonight. Today, northwest wind 10 to 15 knots, rising to 20 to 25 knots, seas 4 to 5 feet, building to 6 to 7 feet this afternoon. Wave detail, northwest 7 feet at 9 seconds and south 2 feet at 13 seconds. Tonight, northwest wind 20 to 25 knots, easing to 15 to 20 knots after midnight. Seas 6 to 9 feet, wave detail, northwest 8 feet at 10 seconds and south 2 feet at 13 seconds. Saturday, northwest wind 10 to 15 knots, seas 5 to 8 feet, wave detail, northwest 7 feet at 9 seconds and south 2 feet at 12 seconds. The coastal waters forecast from Point Arena to Point Reyes 10 to 60 nautical miles offshore. Small craft advisory in effect from 9 a.m. Pacific Daylight Time this morning through Sunday afternoon. Today, northwest wind 15 to 20 knots, rising to 20 to 25 knots late. Seas around 6 feet, building to 7 to 8 feet this afternoon. Wave detail, north 7 feet at 9 seconds and south 2 feet at 13 seconds. Tonight, northwest wind 20 to 25 knots, seas 9 to 10 feet, wave detail, northwest 10 feet at 9 seconds and south 3 feet at 13 seconds. Saturday, northwest wind 20 to 25 knots, seas 8 to 10 feet, wave detail, northwest 9
9 feet at 9 seconds and south 3 feet at 13 seconds. San Francisco VAR forecast. In the deep water channel, mixed seas of 2 to 4 feet at 11 seconds. Across the bar, swell can be more than twice as high across the bar than surrounding waters. Waves are also more prone to break, particularly during strong ebb currents. Maximum ebb current of 2.3 knots at 04:01 a.m. Friday and 2.8 knots at 4:25 p.m. Friday. The coastal waters forecast from Point Pinos to Point Piedras blunts out to 10 nautical miles. Small craft advisory in effect through Saturday afternoon. Today, northwest wind 15 to 20 knots, rising to 20 to 25 knots this afternoon. Seas 4 to 6 feet wave detail, northwest 5 feet at 10 seconds and south 2 feet at 13 seconds. Tonight, northwest wind 20 to 25 knots, easing to 15 to 20 knots after midnight. Seas 6 to 7 feet wave detail, northwest 7 feet at 8 seconds and south 2 feet at 12 seconds. Saturday, northwest wind 15 to 25 knots, easing to 10 to 15 knots in the afternoon. Seas 6 to 7 feet wave detail, northwest 7 feet at 10 seconds and south 2 feet at 13 seconds. The coastal waters forecast from Pigeon Point to Point Pinos 10 to 60 nautical miles offshore. Small craft advisory in effect from 9 a.m. Pacific Daylight Time this morning through Saturday afternoon. Today, north wind 10 to 15 knots, becoming northwest 15 to 20 knots late this morning and afternoon. Seas 5 to 6 feet wave detail, northwest 6 feet at 8 seconds and south 3 feet at 13 seconds. Tonight, northwest wind 20 to 25 knots, sea 7 to 9 feet wave detail, northwest 9 feet at 10 seconds and south 3 feet at 12 seconds. Saturday, northwest wind 15 to 20 knots, sea 7 to 9 feet wave detail, northwest 9 feet at 10 seconds and south 3 feet at 12 seconds. The offshore waters forecast for the following marine location, Point Arena to Pigeon Point between 60 nautical miles and 150 nautical miles offshore. Issued at 2:34 a.m. Pacific Daylight Time. Today, northwest winds 10 to 15 knots, becoming north 15 to 20 knots. Seas 5 to 9 feet. Tonight, north winds 15 to 25 knots. Seas 8 to 10 feet. Saturday, north to northwest winds 20 to 25 knots. Seas 8 to 10 feet. Saturday night, north to northwest winds 15 to 25 knots. Seas 7 to 9 feet. Sun, north to northwest winds 15 to 20 knots. Seas 6 to 9 feet. Sunday night, north to northwest winds 15 to 25 knots. Seas 7 to 9 feet. Monday, north to northwest winds 20 to 25 knots. Seas 9 to 11 feet. Monday night, north winds 20 to 30 knots. Seas 9 to 11 feet. Tuesday, north winds 20 to 30 knots. Seas 8 to 11 feet. Tuesday night, north winds 20 to 25 knots. Seas 8 to 11 feet. The offshore waters forecast for the following marine location, Pigeon Point to Point Piedras Blancas between 60 nautical miles and 150 nautical miles offshore. Issued at 2:34 a.m. Pacific Daylight Time. Today, northwest winds 10 to 15 knots, becoming north 15 to 20 knots. Seas 5 to 8 feet. Tonight, north winds 20 to 25 knots. Seas 7 to 10 feet. Saturday, north to northwest winds 15 to 20 knots. Seas 8 to 10 feet. Saturday night, northwest winds 15 to 20 knots. Seas 8 to 9 feet. Sun, northwest winds 15 to 20 knots. Seas 7 to 9 feet. Sunday night, northwest winds 15 to 20 knots. Seas 7 to 9 feet. Monday, north to northwest winds 20 to 25 knots. Seas 8 to 10 feet. Monday night, north winds 20 to 25 knots. Seas 9 to 11 feet. Tuesday, north winds 20 to 25 knots. Seas 10 to 11 feet.
Tuesday night, north winds 20 to 25 knots. Seas 10 to 11 feet. The coastal waters forecast from Point Reyes to Pigeon Point out to 10 nautical miles. Small craft advisory in effect from 9 a.m. Pacific Daylight Time this morning through late tonight. For today, northwest wind 10 to 15 knots, rising to 15 to 20 knots this afternoon. Seas 3 to 4 feet, building to 4 to 6 feet this afternoon. Wave detail, northwest 5 feet at 8 seconds and south 2 feet at 13 seconds. For tonight, northwest wind 15 to 25 knots, easing to 10 to 15 knots after midnight. Seas 5 to 8 feet. Wave detail, northwest 7 feet at 9 seconds and south 2 feet at 12 seconds. For Saturday, northwest wind 5 to 10 knots. Seas 5 to 7 feet. Wave detail, northwest 7 feet at 9 seconds and south 2 feet at 12 seconds. The coastal waters forecast from Pigeon Point to Point Pinos out to 10 nautical miles. Small craft advisory in effect from 9 a.m. Pacific Daylight Time this morning through late tonight. For today, north wind around 10 knots, becoming northwest 20 to 25 knots with gusts up to 35 knots. Seas 4 to 5 feet. Wave detail, northwest 5 feet at 7 seconds and south 2 feet at 13 seconds. For tonight, northwest wind 20 to 25 knots with gusts up to 35 knots, easing to 15 to 20 knots after midnight. Seas 5 to 7 feet. Wave detail, northwest 6 feet at 8 seconds and south 2 feet at 12 seconds. For Saturday, northwest wind 10 to 15 knots. Seas 5 to 7 feet. Wave detail, northwest 6 feet at 10 seconds and south 2 feet at 12 seconds. Sunrise, sunset, and tidal information for the San Francisco Bay Area for Friday, September 25th. The sunrise today, 6:59 a.m. The sunset tonight, 7:03 p.m. Tidal data at the Golden Gate for today. Low tide, 4:56 a.m. at 0.48 feet. High tide, 11:35 a.m. at 5.42 feet. Low tide, 5:17 p.m. at 1.24 feet. High tide, 11:34 p.m. at 5.47 feet. 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This broadcast originates from the National Weather Service office located in Monterey, California, and serves the coastal marine waters, including San Francisco and Monterey Bay. Here are the buoy observations for 6 a.m. Pacific Daylight Time. An offshore buoy 6 winds west at 6 knots, pressure 1,022.5 millibars. An offshore buoy 59 winds north at 70 knots, water temperature 66, pressure 1,020.5 millibars. A buoy 14 near Point Arena winds north at 6 knots, water temperature 58, pressure 1,016.3 millibars. A buoy 13 near Bodega Bay winds northwest at 12 knots, pressure 1,014.6 millibars. At Point Reyes Wave Rider buoy water temperature 61, seas 5 feet every 11 seconds. At San Francisco buoy winds northwest at 6 knots, water temperature 59, pressure 1,015.0 millibars. At Half Moon Bay buoy winds west 4 knots, water temperature 60, pressure 1,015.1 millibars, seas 4 feet every 11 seconds. At Monterey buoy winds north at 12 knots, water temperature 62, pressure 1,015.0 millibars. At Pointer, Wave Rider buoy water temperature 61, seas 6 feet every 11 seconds. At Cape San Martin buoy winds northwest at 70 knots, gusting to 21, water temperature 63, pressure 1,014.2 millibars. Synopsis for the Central California coast and bays, including the Monterey Bay, Greater Farallones, and Cordell Bank National Marine Sanctuaries. A passingly cold front will bring fresh to strong northerly breezes into the weekend. Near gale force gusts are possible across Monterey.
Monterey Bay south to Bigsur Sunday afternoon and evening. Tropical storm activity producing long-period southerlies well begins to increase for the beginning of next week. The marine forecast for San Pablo Bay, Suisun Bay, the West Delta, and the San Francisco Bay north of the Bay Bridge. For today, southwest wind 10 to 15 knots. For tonight, southwest wind 10 to 15 knots, easing to around 5 knots after midnight. For Saturday, southwest wind 5 to 10 knots. The marine forecast for Monterey Bay. Small craft advisory in effect from 9 a.m. Pacific Daylight Time this morning through this evening. For today, north wind 5 to 10 knots, becoming northwest 15 to 25 knots early this afternoon, rising to 20 to 25 knots with gusts up to 35 knots late. Seas 3 to 4 feet. Wave detail, northwest 3 feet at 10 seconds. For tonight, northwest wind 15 to 20 knots with gusts up to 35 knots, becoming north 10 to 15 knots after midnight. Seas 3 to 5 feet. Wave detail, northwest 5 feet at 8 seconds. For Saturday, north wind around 5 knots, backing to west in the afternoon. Seas 3 to 5 feet. Wave detail, northwest 4 feet at 10 seconds and south 2 feet at 12 seconds. The coastal waters forecast from Point Arena to Point Reyes out to 10 nautical miles. Small craft advisory in effect from 9 a.m. Pacific Daylight Time this morning through late tonight. Today, northwest wind 10 to 15 knots, rising to 20 to 25 knots, seas 4 to 5 feet, building to 6 to 7 feet this afternoon. Wave detail, northwest 7 feet at 9 seconds and south 2 feet at 13 seconds. Tonight, northwest wind 20 to 25 knots, easing to 15 to 20 knots after midnight. Seas 6 to 9 feet, wave detail, northwest 8 feet at 10 seconds and south 2 feet at 13 seconds. Saturday, northwest wind 10 to 15 knots, seas 5 to 8 feet, wave detail, northwest 7 feet at 9 seconds and south 2 feet at 12 seconds. The coastal waters forecast from Point Arena to Point Reyes 10 to 60 nautical miles offshore. Small craft advisory in effect from 9 a.m. Pacific Daylight Time this morning through Sunday afternoon. Today, northwest wind 15 to 20 knots, rising to 20 to 25 knots late. Seas around 6 feet, building to 7 to 8 feet this afternoon. Wave detail, north 7 feet at 9 seconds and south 2 feet at 13 seconds. Tonight, northwest wind 20 to 25 knots, seas 9 to 10 feet, wave detail, northwest 10 feet at 9 seconds and south 3 feet at 13 seconds. Saturday, northwest wind 20 to 25 knots, seas 8 to 10 feet, wave detail, northwest 9 feet at 9 seconds and south 3 feet at 13 seconds. San Francisco Bar forecast. In the deep water channel, mixed seas of 2 to 4 feet at 11 seconds. Across the bar, swell can be more than twice as high across the bar than surrounding waters. Waves are also more prone to break, particularly during strong ebb currents. Maximum ebb current of 2.3 knots at 04:01 a.m. Friday and 2.8 knots at 4:25 p.m. Friday. The coastal waters forecast from Point Pinos to Point Piedras Blancas out to 10 nautical miles. Small craft advisory in effect through Saturday afternoon. Today, northwest wind 15 to 20 knots, rising to 20 to 25 knots this afternoon. Seas 4 to 6 feet, wave detail, northwest 5 feet at 10 seconds and south 2 feet at 13 seconds. Tonight, northwest wind 20 to 25 knots, easing to 15 to 20 knots after midnight. Seas 6 to 7 feet, wave detail, northwest 7 feet at 8 seconds and south 2 feet at 12 seconds. Saturday, northwest wind 15 to 25 knots, easing to 10 to 15 knots in the afternoon. Seas 6 to 7 feet, wave detail, northwest 7 feet at 10 seconds and south 2 feet at 13 seconds. The coastal waters forecast from Pigeon Point to Point Pinos 10 to 60 nautical miles offshore. Small craft advisory in effect from 9 a.m. Pacific Daylight Time this morning through Saturday afternoon. Today, north wind 10 to 15 knots, becoming
west 15 to 20 knots late this morning and afternoon. Seas 5 to 6 feet wave detail. Northwest 6 feet at 8 seconds and south 3 feet at 13 seconds. Tonight, northwest wind 20 to 25 knots, sea 7 to 9 feet wave detail. Northwest 9 feet at 10 seconds and south 3 feet at 12 seconds. Saturday, northwest wind 15 to 20 knots, sea 7 to 9 feet wave detail. Northwest 9 feet at 10 seconds and south 3 feet at 12 seconds. The offshore waters forecast for the following marine location: Point Arena to Pigeon Point between 60 nautical miles and 150 nautical miles offshore. Issued at 2:34 a.m. Pacific Daylight Time. Today, northwest winds 10 to 15 knots, becoming north 15 to 20 knots. Seas 5 to 9 feet. Tonight, north winds 15 to 25 knots. Seas 8 to 10 feet. Saturday, north to northwest winds 20 to 25 knots. Seas 8 to 10 feet. Saturday night, north to northwest winds 15 to 25 knots. Seas 7 to 9 feet. Sun, north to northwest winds 15 to 20 knots. Seas 6 to 9 feet. Sunday night, north to northwest winds 15 to 25 knots. Seas 7 to 9 feet. Monday, north to northwest winds 20 to 25 knots. Seas 9 to 11 feet. Monday night, north winds 20 to 30 knots. Seas 9 to 11 feet. Tuesday, north winds 20 to 30 knots. Seas 8 to 11 feet. Tuesday night, north winds 20 to 25 knots. Seas 8 to 11 feet. The offshore waters forecast for the following marine location: Pigeon Point to Point Piedras Blancas between 60 nautical miles and 150 nautical miles offshore. Issued at 2:34 a.m. Pacific Daylight Time. Today, northwest winds 10 to 15 knots, becoming north 15 to 20 knots. Seas 5 to 8 feet. Tonight, north winds 20 to 25 knots. Seas 7 to 10 feet. Saturday, north to northwest winds 15 to 20 knots. Seas 8 to 10 feet. Saturday night, northwest winds 15 to 20 knots. Seas 8 to 9 feet. Sun, northwest winds 15 to 20 knots. Seas 7 to 9 feet. Sunday night, northwest winds 15 to 20 knots. Seas 7 to 9 feet. Monday, north to northwest winds 20 to 25 knots. Seas 8 to 10 feet. Monday night, north winds 20 to 25 knots. Seas 9 to 11 feet. Tuesday, north winds 20 to 25 knots. Seas 10 to 11 feet. Tuesday night, north winds 20 to 25 knots. Seas 10 to 11 feet. The coastal waters forecast from Point Reyes to Pigeon Point out to 10 nautical miles. Small craft advisory in effect from 9 a.m. Pacific Daylight Time this morning through late tonight. For today, northwest wind 10 to 15 knots, rising to 15 to 20 knots this afternoon. Seas 3 to 4 feet, building to 4 to 6 feet this afternoon. Wave detail, northwest 5 feet at 8 seconds and south 2 feet at 13 seconds. For tonight, northwest wind 15 to 25 knots, easing to 10 to 15 knots after midnight. Seas 5 to 8 feet. Wave detail, northwest 7 feet at 9 seconds and south 2 feet at 12 seconds. For Saturday, northwest wind 5 to 10 knots. Seas 5 to 7 feet. Wave detail, northwest 7 feet at 9 seconds and south 2 feet at 12 seconds. The coastal waters forecast from Pigeon Point to Point Pinos out to 10 nautical miles. Small craft advisory in effect from 9 a.m. Pacific Daylight Time this morning through late tonight. For today, north wind around 10 knots, becoming northwest 20 to 25 knots with gusts up to 35 knots. Seas 4 to 5 feet. Wave detail, northwest 5 feet at 7 seconds and south 2 feet at 13 seconds. For tonight, northwest wind 20 to 25 knots with gusts up to 35 knots, even to 15.
18 to 20 knots after midnight. Seas 5 to 7 feet. Wave detail, northwest 6 feet at 8 seconds and south 2 feet at 12 seconds. For Saturday, northwest wind 10 to 15 knots. Seas 5 to 7 feet. Wave detail, northwest 6 feet at 10 seconds and south 2 feet at 12 seconds. Sunrise, sunset, and tidal information for the San Francisco Bay Area for Friday, September 25th. The sunrise today, 6:59 a.m. The sunset tonight, 7:03 p.m. Tidal data at the Golden Gate for today. Low tide, 4:56 a.m. at 0.48 feet. High tide, 11:35 a.m. at 5.42 feet. Low tide, 5:17 p.m. at 1.24 feet. High tide, 11:34 p.m. at 5.47 feet. Here are the buoy observations for 7 a.m. Pacific Daylight Time. An offshore buoy 6 wind southwest at 6 knots, pressure 1,022.6 millibars. An offshore buoy 59 winds north at 16 knots, water temperature 66, pressure 1,020.9 millibars. At buoy 14 near Point Arena, winds north at 8 knots, water temperature 58, pressure 1,016.7 millibars. At buoy 13 near Bodega Bay, winds northwest at 14 knots, pressure 1,014.9 millibars. At Point Reyes Wave Rider Buoy, water temperature 61, seas 5 feet every 10 seconds. At San Francisco Buoy, winds northwest at 6 knots, pressure 1,015.3 millibars, swell 4 feet every 11 seconds. At Half Moon Bay Buoy, winds northwest 6 knots, water temperature 60, pressure 1,015.4 millibars, seas 3 feet every 9 seconds. At Monterey Buoy, winds north at 10 knots, water temperature 62, pressure 1,015.3 millibars. At Pointzer, Wave Rider Buoy, water temperature 61, seas 6 feet every 11 seconds. At Cape San Martin Buoy, winds northwest at 19 knots, gusting to 23, water temperature 62, pressure 1,014.6 millibars. Synopsis for the Central California coast and bays, including the Monterey Bay, Greater Farallones, and Cordell Bank National Marine Sanctuaries, a passingly cold front will bring fresh to strong northerly breezes into the weekend. Near gale force gusts are possible across Monterey Bay south to Bixar Sunday afternoon and evening. Tropical storm activity producing a long-period southerly swell begins to increase for the beginning of next week. The marine forecast for San Pablo Bay, Suisun Bay, the West Delta, and the San Francisco Bay north of the Bay Bridge. For today, southwest wind 10 to 15 knots. For tonight, southwest wind 10 to 15 knots, easing to around 5 knots after midnight. For Saturday, southwest wind 5 to 10 knots. The marine forecast for Monterey Bay. Small craft advisory in effect from 9 a.m. Pacific Daylight Time this morning through this evening. For today, north wind 5 to 10 knots, becoming northwest 15 to 25 knots early this afternoon, rising to 20 to 25 knots with gusts up to 35 knots late. Seas 3 to 4 feet. Wave detail, northwest 3 feet at 10 seconds. For tonight, northwest wind 15 to 20 knots with gusts up to 35 knots, becoming north 10 to 15 knots after midnight. Seas 3 to 5 feet. Wave detail, northwest 5 feet at 8 seconds. For Saturday, north wind around 5 knots, backing to west in the afternoon. Seas 3 to 5 feet. Wave detail, northwest 4 feet at 10 seconds and south 2 feet at 12 seconds. The coastal waters forecast from Point Arena to Point Reyes out to 10 nautical miles. Small craft advisory in effect from 9 a.m. Pacific Daylight Time this morning through late tonight. Today, northwest wind 10 to 15 knots, rising to 20 to 25 knots, seas 4 to 5 feet, building to 6 to 7 feet this afternoon. Wave detail, northwest 7 feet at 9 seconds and south 2 feet at 13 seconds. Tonight, north

northwest wind 20 to 25 knots, easing to 15 to 20 knots after midnight. Seas 6 to 9 feet wave detail, northwest 8 feet at 10 seconds and south 2 feet at 13 seconds. Saturday, northwest wind 10 to 15 knots, seas 5 to 8 feet wave detail, northwest 7 feet at 9 seconds and south 2 feet at 12 seconds. The coastal waters forecast from Point Arena to Point Reyes 10 to 60 nautical miles offshore. Small craft advisory in effect from 9 a.m. Pacific Daylight Time this morning through Sunday afternoon. Today, northwest wind 15 to 20 knots, rising to 20 to 25 knots late. Seas around 6 feet, building to 7 to 8 feet this afternoon. Wave detail, north 7 feet at 9 seconds and south 2 feet at 13 seconds. Tonight, northwest wind 20 to 25 knots, seas 9 to 10 feet wave detail, northwest 10 feet at 9 seconds and south 3 feet at 13 seconds. Saturday, northwest wind 20 to 25 knots, seas 8 to 10 feet wave detail, northwest 9 feet at 9 seconds and south 3 feet at 13 seconds. San Francisco Bar forecast. In the deep water channel, mixed seas of 2 to 4 feet at 11 seconds. Across the bar, swell can be more than twice as high across the bar than surrounding waters. Waves are also more prone to break, particularly during strong ebb currents. Maximum ebb current of 2.3 knots at 04:01 a.m. Friday and 2.8 knots at 4:25 p.m. Friday. The coastal waters forecast from Point Pinos to Point Piedras Blancas out to 10 nautical miles. Small craft advisory in effect through Saturday afternoon. Today, northwest wind 15 to 20 knots, rising to 20 to 25 knots this afternoon. Seas 4 to 6 feet wave detail, northwest 5 feet at 10 seconds and south 2 feet at 13 seconds. Tonight, northwest wind 20 to 25 knots, easing to 15 to 20 knots after midnight. Seas 6 to 7 feet wave detail, northwest 7 feet at 8 seconds and south 2 feet at 12 seconds. Saturday, northwest wind 15 to 25 knots, easing to 10 to 15 knots in the afternoon. Seas 6 to 7 feet wave detail, northwest 7 feet at 10 seconds and south 2 feet at 13 seconds. The coastal waters forecast from Pigeon Point to Point Pinos 10 to 60 nautical miles offshore. Small craft advisory in effect from 9 a.m. Pacific Daylight Time this morning through Saturday afternoon. Today, north wind 10 to 15 knots, becoming northwest 15 to 20 knots late this morning and afternoon. Seas 5 to 6 feet wave detail, northwest 6 feet at 8 seconds and south 3 feet at 13 seconds. Tonight, northwest wind 20 to 25 knots, seas 7 to 9 feet wave detail, northwest 9 feet at 10 seconds and south 3 feet at 12 seconds. Saturday, northwest wind 15 to 20 knots, seas 7 to 9 feet wave detail, northwest 9 feet at 10 seconds and south 3 feet at 12 seconds. The offshore waters forecast for the following marine location: Point Arena to Pigeon Point between 60 nautical miles and 150 nautical miles offshore. Issued at 2:34 a.m. Pacific Daylight Time. Today, northwest winds 10 to 15 knots, becoming north 15 to 20 knots. Seas 5 to 9 feet. Tonight, north winds 15 to 25 knots. Seas 8 to 10 feet. Saturday, north to northwest winds 20 to 25 knots. Seas 8 to 10 feet. Saturday night, north to northwest winds 15 to 25 knots. Seas 7 to 9 feet. Sun, north to northwest winds 15 to 20 knots. Seas 6 to 9 feet. Sunday night, north to northwest winds 15 to 25 knots. Seas 7 to 9 feet. Monday, north to northwest winds 20 to 25 knots. Seas 9 to 11 feet. Monday night, north winds 20 to 30 knots. Seas 9 to 11 feet. Tuesday, north winds 20 to 30 knots. Seas 8 to 11 feet. Tuesday night, north winds 20 to 25 knots. Seas 8 to 11 feet. The offshore waters forecast for the following marine location: Pigeon Point to Point Piedras.

Blanc is between 60 nautical miles and 150 nautical miles offshore. Issued at 2:34 a.m. Pacific Daylight Time. Today, northwest winds 10 to 15 knots, becoming north 15 to 20 knots. Seas 5 to 8 feet. Tonight, north winds 20 to 25 knots. Seas 7 to 10 feet. Saturday, north to northwest winds 15 to 20 knots. Seas 8 to 10 feet. Saturday night, northwest winds 15 to 20 knots. Seas 8 to 9 feet. Sun, northwest winds 15 to 20 knots. Seas 7 to 9 feet. Sunday night, northwest winds 15 to 20 knots. Seas 7 to 9 feet. Monday, north to northwest winds 20 to 25 knots. Seas 8 to 10 feet. Monday night, north winds 20 to 25 knots. Seas 9 to 11 feet. Tuesday, north winds 20 to 25 knots. Seas 10 to 11 feet. Tuesday night, north winds 20 to 25 knots. Seas 10 to 11 feet. The coastal waters forecast from Point Reyes to Pigeon Point out to 10 nautical miles. Small craft advisory in effect from 9 a.m. Pacific Daylight Time this morning through late tonight. For today, northwest wind 10 to 15 knots, rising to 15 to 20 knots this afternoon. Seas 3 to 4 feet, building to 4 to 6 feet this afternoon. Wave detail, northwest 5 feet at 8 seconds and south 2 feet at 13 seconds. For tonight, northwest wind 15 to 25 knots, easing to 10 to 15 knots after midnight. Seas 5 to 8 feet. Wave detail, northwest 7 feet at 9 seconds and south 2 feet at 12 seconds. For Saturday, northwest wind 5 to 10 knots. Seas 5 to 7 feet. Wave detail, northwest 7 feet at 9 seconds and south 2 feet at 12 seconds. The coastal waters forecast from Pigeon Point to Point Pinos out to 10 nautical miles. Small craft advisory in effect from 9 a.m. Pacific Daylight Time this morning through late tonight. For today, north wind around 10 knots, becoming northwest 20 to 25 knots with gusts up to 35 knots. Seas 4 to 5 feet. Wave detail, northwest 5 feet at 7 seconds and south 2 feet at 13 seconds. For tonight, northwest wind 20 to 25 knots with gusts up to 35 knots, easing to 15 to 20 knots after midnight. Seas 5 to 7 feet. Wave detail, northwest 6 feet at 8 seconds and south 2 feet at 12 seconds. For Saturday, northwest wind 10 to 15 knots. Seas 5 to 7 feet. Wave detail, northwest 6 feet at 10 seconds and south 2 feet at 12 seconds. Sunrise, sunset, and tidal information for the San Francisco Bay Area for Friday, September 25th. The sunrise today, 6:59 a.m. The sunset tonight, 7:03 p.m. Tidal data at the Golden Gate for today. Low tide, 4:56 a.m. at 0.48 feet. High tide, 11:35 a.m. at 5.42 feet. Low tide, 5:17 p.m. at 1.24 feet. High tide, 11:34 p.m. at 5.47 feet. Here are the buoy observations for 7 a.m. Pacific Daylight Time. An offshore buoy 6 winds southwest at 4 knots, pressure 1,022.6 millibars. An offshore buoy 59, winds north 60 knots, water temperature 66, pressure 1,020.9 millibars, sea 7 feet, every 11 seconds. At Point Arena buoy, winds north 8 knots, water temperature 58, pressure 1,016.7 millibars, sea 3 feet, every 11 seconds. At buoy 13 near Bodega Bay, winds northwest at 14 knots, pressure 1,014.9 millibars. At Point Reyes Wave Rider buoy, water temperature 61, seas 5 feet, every 11 seconds. At San Francisco buoy, winds northwest at 6 knots, pressure 1,015.3 millibars, swell 4 feet, every 11 seconds.

half moon bay buoy winds northwest 6 knots. Water temperature 60. Pressure 1,015.4 millibars. Seas 3 feet every 9 seconds. At Monterey, buoy winds north at 10 knots. Water temperature 62. Pressure 1,015.3 millibars. At Pointzer, wave rider buoy water temperature 61. Seas 6 feet every 11 seconds. At Cape San Martin, buoy winds northwest 19 knots, gusting to 23, water temperature 62, pressure 1,014.6 millibars. Sea 7 feet, every 11 seconds. Synopsis for the Central California coast and bays, including the Monterey Bay, Greater Farallones, and Cordell Bank National Marine Sanctuaries. A passing weak cold front will bring fresh to strong northerly breezes into the weekend. Near gale force gusts are possible across Monterey Bay south to Bigsur Sunday afternoon and evening. Tropical storm activity producing a long period southerly swell begins to increase for the beginning of next week. The marine forecast for San Pablo Bay, Suisun Bay, the West Delta, and the San Francisco Bay north of the Bay Bridge. For today, southwest wind 10 to 15 knots. For tonight, southwest wind 10 to 15 knots, easing to around 5 knots after midnight. For Saturday, southwest wind 5 to 10 knots. The marine forecast for Monterey Bay. Small craft advisory in effect from 9 a.m. Pacific Daylight Time this morning through this evening. For today, north wind 5 to 10 knots, becoming northwest 15 to 25 knots early this afternoon, rising to 20 to 25 knots with gusts up to 35 knots late. Seas 3 to 4 feet. Wave detail, northwest 3 feet at 10 seconds. For tonight, northwest wind 15 to 20 knots with gusts up to 35 knots, becoming north 10 to 15 knots after midnight. Seas 3 to 5 feet. Wave detail, northwest 5 feet at 8 seconds. For Saturday, north wind around 5 knots, backing to west in the afternoon. Seas 3 to 5 feet. Wave detail, northwest 4 feet at 10 seconds and south 2 feet at 12 seconds. 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This broadcast originates from the National Weather Service office located in Monterey, California, and serves the coastal marine waters, including San Francisco and Monterey Bay. The coastal waters forecast from Point Arena to Point Reyes out to 10 nautical miles. Small craft advisory in effect from 9 a.m. Pacific Daylight Time this morning through late tonight. Today, northwest wind 10 to 15 knots, rising to 20 to 25 knots, seas 4 to 5 feet, building to 6 to 7 feet this afternoon. Wave detail, northwest 7 feet at 9 seconds and south 2 feet at 13 seconds. Tonight, northwest wind 20 to 25 knots, easing to 15 to 20 knots after midnight. Seas 6 to 9 feet, wave detail, northwest 8 feet at 10 seconds and south 2 feet at 13 seconds. Saturday, northwest wind 10 to 15 knots, seas 5 to 8 feet, wave detail, northwest 7 feet at 9 seconds and south 2 feet at 12 seconds. The coastal waters forecast from Point Arena to Point Reyes 10 to 60 nautical miles offshore. Small craft advisory in effect from 9 a.m. Pacific Daylight Time this morning through Sunday afternoon. Today, northwest wind 15 to 20 knots, rising to 20 to 25 knots late. Seas around 6 feet, building to 7 to 8 feet this afternoon. Wave detail, north 7 feet at 9 seconds and south 2 feet at 13 seconds. Tonight, northwest wind 20 to 25 knots, seas 9 to 10 feet, wave detail, northwest 10 feet at 9 seconds and south 3 feet at 13 seconds. Saturday, northwest wind 20 to 25 knots, seas 8 to 10 feet, wave detail, northwest 9 feet at 9 seconds and south 3 feet at 13 seconds. San Francisco Bar forecast. In the deep water channel, mixed seas of 2 to 4 feet at 11 seconds. Across the bar, swell can be more than twice as high across the bar than surrounding waters. Waves are also more prone to break, particularly during strong

maximum entrance. Maximum ebb current of 2.3 knots at 04:01 a.m. Friday and 2.8 knots at 4:25 p.m. Friday. The coastal waters forecast from Point Pinos to Point Piedras blunts out to 10 nautical miles. Small craft advisory in effect through Saturday afternoon. Today, northwest wind 15 to 20 knots, rising to 20 to 25 knots this afternoon. Seas 4 to 6 feet wave detail, northwest 5 feet at 10 seconds and south 2 feet at 13 seconds. Tonight, northwest wind 20 to 25 knots, easing to 15 to 20 knots after midnight. Seas 6 to 7 feet wave detail, northwest 7 feet at 8 seconds and south 2 feet at 12 seconds. Saturday, northwest wind 15 to 25 knots, easing to 10 to 15 knots in the afternoon. Seas 6 to 7 feet wave detail, northwest 7 feet at 10 seconds and south 2 feet at 13 seconds. The coastal waters forecast from Pigeon Point to Point Pinos 10 to 60 nautical miles offshore. Small craft advisory in effect from 9 a.m. Pacific Daylight Time this morning through Saturday afternoon. Today, north wind 10 to 15 knots, becoming northwest 15 to 20 knots late this morning and afternoon. Seas 5 to 6 feet wave detail, northwest 6 feet at 8 seconds and south 3 feet at 13 seconds. Tonight, northwest wind 20 to 25 knots, sea 7 to 9 feet wave detail, northwest 9 feet at 10 seconds and south 3 feet at 12 seconds. Saturday, northwest wind 15 to 20 knots, sea 7 to 9 feet wave detail, northwest 9 feet at 10 seconds and south 3 feet at 12 seconds. The offshore waters forecast for the following marine location, Point Arena to Pigeon Point between 60 nautical miles and 150 nautical miles offshore. Issued at 2:34 a.m. Pacific Daylight Time. Today, northwest winds 10 to 15 knots, becoming north 15 to 20 knots. Seas 5 to 9 feet. Tonight, north winds 15 to 25 knots. Seas 8 to 10 feet. Saturday, north to northwest winds 20 to 25 knots. Seas 8 to 10 feet. Saturday night, north to northwest winds 15 to 25 knots. Seas 7 to 9 feet. Sun, north to northwest winds 15 to 20 knots. Seas 6 to 9 feet. Sunday night, north to northwest winds 15 to 25 knots. Seas 7 to 9 feet. Monday, north to northwest winds 20 to 25 knots. Seas 9 to 11 feet. Monday night, north winds 20 to 30 knots. Seas 9 to 11 feet. Tuesday, north winds 20 to 30 knots. Seas 8 to 11 feet. Tuesday night, north winds 20 to 25 knots. Seas 8 to 11 feet. The offshore waters forecast for the following marine location, Pigeon Point to Point Piedras Blancas between 60 nautical miles and 150 nautical miles offshore. Issued at 2:34 a.m. Pacific Daylight Time. Today, northwest winds 10 to 15 knots, becoming north 15 to 20 knots. Seas 5 to 8 feet. Tonight, north winds 20 to 25 knots. Seas 7 to 10 feet. Saturday, north to northwest winds 15 to 20 knots. Seas 8 to 10 feet. Saturday night, northwest winds 15 to 20 knots. Seas 8 to 9 feet. Sun, northwest winds 15 to 20 knots. Seas 7 to 9 feet. Sunday night, northwest winds 15 to 20 knots. Seas 7 to 9 feet. Monday, north to northwest winds 20 to 25 knots. Seas 8 to 10 feet. Monday night, north winds 20 to 25 knots. Seas 9 to 11 feet. Tuesday, north winds 20 to 25 knots. Seas 10 to 11 feet. Tuesday night, north winds 20 to 25 knots. Seas 10 to 11 feet. The coastal waters forecast from Point Reyes to Pigeon Point out to 10 nautical miles. Small craft advisory in effect from 9 a.m. Pacific Daylight Time this morning through late tonight. For today, northwest wind 10 to 15 knots.

rising to 15 to 20 knots this afternoon. Seas 3 to 4 feet, building to 4 to 6 feet this afternoon. Wave detail, northwest 5 feet at 8 seconds and south 2 feet at 13 seconds. For tonight, northwest wind 15 to 25 knots, easing to 10 to 15 knots after midnight. Seas 5 to 8 feet. Wave detail, northwest 7 feet at 9 seconds and south 2 feet at 12 seconds. For Saturday, northwest wind 5 to 10 knots. Seas 5 to 7 feet. Wave detail, northwest 7 feet at 9 seconds and south 2 feet at 12 seconds. The coastal waters forecast from Pigeon Point to Point Pinos out to 10 nautical miles. Small craft advisory in effect from 9 a.m. Pacific Daylight Time this morning through late tonight. For today, north wind around 10 knots, becoming northwest 20 to 25 knots with gusts up to 35 knots. Seas 4 to 5 feet. Wave detail, northwest 5 feet at 7 seconds and south 2 feet at 13 seconds. For tonight, northwest wind 20 to 25 knots with gusts up to 35 knots, easing to 15 to 20 knots after midnight. Seas 5 to 7 feet. Wave detail, northwest 6 feet at 8 seconds and south 2 feet at 12 seconds. For Saturday, northwest wind 10 to 15 knots. Seas 5 to 7 feet. Wave detail, northwest 6 feet at 10 seconds and south 2 feet at 12 seconds. Sunrise, sunset, and tidal knots. Seas 5 to 7 feet. Wave detail, northwest 6 feet at 10 seconds and south 2 feet at 12 seconds. Sunrise, sunset, and tidal information for the San Francisco Bay Area for Friday, September 25th. The sunrise today, 6:59 a.m. The sunset tonight, 7:03 p.m. Tidal data at the Golden Gate for today. Low tide, 4:56 a.m. at 0.48 feet. High tide, 11:35 a.m. at 5.42 feet. Low tide, 5:17 p.m. at 1.24 feet. High tide, 11:34 p.m. at 5.47 feet. Here are the buoy observations for 7 a.m. Pacific Daylight Time. An offshore buoy 6 winds southwest at 4 knots, pressure 1,022.6 millibars. An offshore buoy 59, winds north 16 knots, water temperature 66, pressure 1,020.9 millibars, sea 7 feet, every 11 seconds. At Point Arena buoy, winds north 8 knots, water temperature 58, pressure 1,016.7 millibars, sea is 3 feet, every 11 seconds. At buoy 13 near Bodega Bay, winds northwest at 14 knots, pressure 1,014.9 millibars. At Point Reyes Wave Rider buoy, water temperature 61, seas 5 feet, every 11 seconds. At San Francisco buoy, winds northwest at 6 knots, pressure 1,015.3 millibars, swell 4 feet, every 11 seconds. At Half Moon Bay buoy, winds northwest 6 knots, water temperature 60, pressure 1,015.4 millibars, sea is 3 feet, every 9 seconds. At Monterey buoy, winds north at 10 knots, water temperature 62, pressure 1,015.3 millibars. At Point Sur, Wave Rider buoy, water temperature 61, sea is 6 feet, every 11 seconds. At Cape San Martin buoy, winds northwest 19 knots, gusting to 23, water temperature 62, pressure 1,014.6 millibars. Sea 7 feet, every 11 seconds. Synopsis for the Central California coast and bays, including the Monterey Bay, Greater Fairbanks, and Cordell Bank National Marine Sanctuaries. A passing weak cold front will bring fresh to strong northerly breezes into the weekend. Near gale force gusts are possible across Monterey Bay south to Big Sur Sunday afternoon and evening. Tropical storm activity producing a long period southerly swell begins to increase for the beginning of next week. The marine forecast for San Pablo Bay, Suisun Bay, the West Delta, and the San Francisco Bay north of the Bay Bridge. For today, southwest wind 10 to

3 to 5 feet. Wave detail, northwest 5 feet at 8 seconds. For Saturday, north wind around 5 knots, backing to west in the afternoon. Seas 3 to 5 feet. Wave detail, northwest 4 feet at 10 seconds and south 2 feet at 12 seconds. The coastal waters forecast from Point Arena to Point Reyes out to 10 nautical miles. Small craft advisory in effect from 9 a.m. Pacific Daylight Time this morning through late tonight. Today, northwest wind 10 to 15 knots, rising to 20 to 25 knots, seas 4 to 5 feet, building to 6 to 7 feet this afternoon. Wave detail, northwest 7 feet at 9 seconds and south 2 feet at 13 seconds. Tonight, northwest wind 20 to 25 knots, easing to 15 to 20 knots after midnight. Seas 6 to 9 feet, wave detail, northwest 8 feet at 10 seconds and south 2 feet at 13 seconds. Saturday, northwest wind 10 to 15 knots, seas 5 to 8 feet, wave detail, northwest 7 feet at 9 seconds and south 2 feet at 12 seconds. The coastal waters forecast from Point Arena to Point Reyes 10 to 60 nautical miles offshore. Small craft advisory in effect from 9 a.m. Pacific Daylight Time this morning through Sunday afternoon. Today, northwest wind 15 to 20 knots, rising to 20 to 25 knots late. Seas around 6 feet, building to 7 to 8 feet this afternoon. Wave detail, north 7 feet at 9 seconds and south 2 feet at 13 seconds. Tonight, northwest wind 20 to 25 knots, seas 9 to 10 feet, wave detail, northwest 10 feet at 9 seconds and south 3 feet at 13 seconds. Saturday, northwest wind 20 to 25 knots, seas 8 to 10 feet, wave detail, northwest 9 feet at 9 seconds and south 3 feet at 13 seconds. San Francisco Bar forecast. In the deep water channel, mixed seas of 2 to 4 feet at 11 seconds. Across the bar, swell can be more than twice as high across the bar than surrounding waters. Waves are also more prone to break, particularly during strong ebb currents. Maximum ebb current of 2.3 knots at 04:01 a.m. Friday and 2.8 knots at 4:25 p.m. Friday. The coastal waters forecast from Point Pinos to Point Piedras Blancas out to 10 nautical miles. Small craft advisory in effect through Saturday afternoon. Today, northwest wind 15 to 20 knots, rising to 20 to 25 knots this afternoon. Seas 4 to 6 feet, wave detail, northwest 5 feet at 10 seconds and south 2 feet at 13 seconds. Tonight, northwest wind 20 to 25 knots, easing to 15 to 20 knots after midnight. Seas 6 to 7 feet, wave detail, northwest 7 feet at 8 seconds and south 2 feet at 12 seconds. Saturday, northwest wind 15 to 25 knots, easing to 10 to 15 knots in the afternoon. Seas 6 to 7 feet, wave detail, northwest 7 feet at 10 seconds and south 2 feet at 13 seconds. The coastal waters forecast from Pigeon Point to Point Pinos 10 to 60 nautical miles offshore. Small craft advisory in effect from 9 a.m. Pacific Daylight Time this morning through Saturday afternoon. Today, north wind 10 to 15 knots, becoming northwest 15 to 20 knots late this morning and afternoon. Seas 5 to 6 feet, wave detail, northwest 6 feet at 8 seconds and south 3 feet at 13 seconds. Tonight, northwest wind 20 to 25 knots, seas 7 to 9 feet, wave detail, northwest 9 feet at 10 seconds and south 3 feet at 12 seconds. Saturday, northwest wind 15 to 20 knots, seas 7 to 9 feet, wave detail, northwest 9 feet at 10 seconds and south 3 feet at 12 seconds. The offshore waters forecast for the following marine location, Point Arena to Pigeon Point between 60 nautical miles and 150 nautical miles offshore. Issued at 7:38 a.m. Pacific Daylight Time. Today, north winds 15 to 20 knots. Seas 6 to 9 feet. Tonight, north winds 15 to 25 knots. Seas 8 to 10 feet. Saturday, north to northwest winds 20 to 25 knots. Seas 8 to 10 feet. Saturday night, north to northwest winds 15 to 25 knots.

7 to 9 feet. Sun, north to northwest winds 15 to 20 knots. Seas 6 to 9 feet. Sunday night, north to northwest winds 15 to 25 knots. Seas 7 to 9 feet. Monday, north to northwest winds 20 to 25 knots. Seas 9 to 11 feet. Monday night, north winds 20 to 30 knots. Seas 9 to 11 feet. Tuesday, north winds 20 to 25 knots. Seas 8 to 11 feet. Tuesday night, north winds 20 to 25 knots. Seas 8 to 11 feet. The offshore waters forecast for the following marine location: Pigeon Point to Point Piedras Blancas between 60 nautical miles and 150 nautical miles offshore. Issued at 7:38 a.m. Pacific Daylight Time. Today, north winds 15 to 20 knots. Seas 5 to 8 feet. Tonight, north winds 20 to 25 knots. Seas 7 to 10 feet. Saturday, north to northwest winds 15 to 20 knots. Seas 8 to 10 feet. Saturday night, northwest winds 15 to 20 knots. Seas 8 to 9 feet. Sun, northwest winds 15 to 20 knots. Seas 7 to 9 feet. Sunday night, northwest winds 15 to 20 knots. Seas 7 to 9 feet. Monday, north to northwest winds 20 to 25 knots. Seas 8 to 10 feet. Monday night, north winds 20 to 25 knots. Seas 9 to 11 feet. Tuesday, north winds 20 to 25 knots. Seas 10 to 11 feet. Tuesday night, north winds 20 to 25 knots. Seas 10 to 11 feet. The coastal waters forecast from Point Reyes to Pigeon Point out to 10 nautical miles. Small craft advisory in effect from 9 a.m. Pacific Daylight Time this morning through late tonight. For today, northwest wind 10 to 15 knots, rising to 15 to 20 knots this afternoon. Seas 3 to 4 feet, building to 4 to 6 feet this afternoon. Wave detail, northwest 5 feet at 8 seconds and south 2 feet at 13 seconds. For tonight, northwest wind 15 to 25 knots, easing to 10 to 15 knots after midnight. Seas 5 to 8 feet. Wave detail, northwest 7 feet at 9 seconds and south 2 feet at 12 seconds. For Saturday, northwest wind 5 to 10 knots. Seas 5 to 7 feet. Wave detail, northwest 7 feet at 9 seconds and south 2 feet at 12 seconds. The coastal waters forecast from Pigeon Point to Point Pinos out to 10 nautical miles. Small craft advisory in effect from 9 a.m. Pacific Daylight Time this morning through late tonight. For today, north wind around 10 knots, becoming northwest 20 to 25 knots with gusts up to 35 knots. Seas 4 to 5 feet. Wave detail, northwest 5 feet at 7 seconds and south 2 feet at 13 seconds. For tonight, northwest wind 20 to 25 knots with gusts up to 35 knots, easing to 15 to 20 knots after midnight. Seas 5 to 7 feet. Wave detail, northwest 6 feet at 8 seconds and south 2 feet at 12 seconds. For Saturday, northwest wind 10 to 15 knots. Seas 5 to 7 feet. Wave detail, northwest 6 feet at 10 seconds and south 2 feet at 12 seconds. Sunrise, sunset, and tidal information for the San Francisco Bay Area for Friday, September 25th. The sunrise today, 6:59 a.m. The sunset tonight, 7:03 p.m. Tidal data at the Golden Gate for today. Low tide, 4:56 a.m. at 0.48 feet. High tide, 11:35 a.m. at 5.42 feet. Low tide, 5:17 p.m. at 1.24 feet. High tide, 11:34 p.m. at 5.47 feet. Here are the buoy observations for 7 a.m. Pacific Daylight Time. An offshore buoy 6 wind southwest at 4 knots, pressure 1,022.6 millibars. An offshore buoy 59.

Winds north 60 knots. Water temperature 66. Pressure 1,020.9 millibars. Sea 7 feet every 11 seconds. Headpoint Arena, buoy. Winds north 8 knots. Water temperature 58. Pressure 1,016.7 millibars. Seas 3 feet every 11 seconds. At buoy 13 near Bodega Bay, winds northwest at 14 knots. Pressure 1,014.9 millibars. At Point Reyes, wave rider, buoy, water temperature 61, seas 5 feet, every 11 seconds. At San Francisco, buoy, winds northwest at 6 knots. Pressure 1,015.3 millibars. Swell 4 feet, every 11 seconds. At Half Moon Bay, buoy, winds northwest 6 knots. Water temperature 60, pressure 1,015.4 millibars, seas 3 feet, every 9 seconds. At Monterey, buoy, winds north at 10 knots. Water temperature 62, pressure 1,015.3 millibars. Headpoint Sir, wave rider, buoy, water temperature 61, seas 6 feet, every 11 seconds. At Cape San Martin, buoy, winds northwest 19 knots, gusting to 23, water temperature 62, pressure 1,014.6 millibars, sea 7 feet, every 11 seconds. Synopsis for the Central California coast and bays, including the Monterey Bay, Greater Farallones, and Cordell Bank National Marine Sanctuaries, a passing weak cold front will bring fresh to strong northerly breezes into the weekend. Near gale force gusts are possible across Monterey Bay south to Big Sur Sunday afternoon and evening. Tropical storm activity producing a long-period southerly swell begins to increase for the beginning of next week. The marine forecast for San Pablo Bay, Suisun Bay, the West Delta, and the San Francisco Bay north of the Bay Bridge. For today, southwest wind 10 to 15 knots. For tonight, southwest wind 10 to 15 knots, easing to around 5 knots after midnight. For Saturday, southwest wind 5 to 10 knots. The marine forecast for Monterey Bay. Small craft advisory in effect from 9 a.m. Pacific Daylight Time this morning through this evening. For today, north wind 5 to 10 knots, becoming northwest 15 to 25 knots early this afternoon, rising to 20 to 25 knots with gusts up to 35 knots late. Seas 3 to 4 feet. Wave detail, northwest 3 feet at 10 seconds. For tonight, northwest wind 15 to 20 knots with gusts up to 35 knots, becoming north 10 to 15 knots after midnight. Seas 3 to 5 feet. Wave detail, northwest 5 feet at 8 seconds. For Saturday, north wind around 5 knots, backing to west in the afternoon. Seas 3 to 5 feet. Wave detail, northwest 4 feet at 10 seconds and south 2 feet at 12 seconds. The coastal waters forecast from Point Arena to Point Reyes out to 10 nautical miles. Small craft advisory in effect from 9 a.m. Pacific Daylight Time this morning through late tonight. Today, northwest wind 10 to 15 knots, rising to 20 to 25 knots, seas 4 to 5 feet, building to 6 to 7 feet this afternoon. Wave detail, northwest 7 feet at 9 seconds and south 2 feet at 13 seconds. Tonight, northwest wind 20 to 25 knots, easing to 15 to 20 knots after midnight. Seas 6 to 9 feet, wave detail, northwest 8 feet at 10 seconds and south 2 feet at 13 seconds. Saturday, northwest wind 10 to 15 knots, seas 5 to 8 feet, wave detail, northwest 7 feet at 9 seconds and south 2 feet at 12 seconds. The coastal waters forecast from Point Arena to Point Reyes 10 to 60 nautical miles offshore. Small craft advisory in effect from 9 a.m. Pacific Daylight Time this morning through Sunday afternoon. Today, northwest wind 15 to 20 knots, rising to 20 to 25 knots late. Seas around 6 feet, building to 7 to 8 feet this afternoon. Wave detail, north 7 feet at 9 seconds and south 2 feet at 13 seconds. Tonight, northwest wind 20 to 25 knots, seas 9 to 10 feet, wave detail, northwest 10 feet at 9 seconds and south 3 feet at 13 seconds. Saturday, northwest wind 20 to 25 knots, seas 8 to 10 feet, wave detail.

southwest 9 feet at 9 seconds and south 3 feet at 13 seconds. San Francisco Bar forecast. In the deep water channel, mixed seas of 2 to 4 feet at 11 seconds. Across the bar, swell can be more than twice as high across the bar than surrounding waters. Waves are also more prone to break, particularly during strong ebb currents. Maximum ebb current of 2.3 knots at 04:01 a.m. Friday and 2.8 knots at 4:25 p.m. Friday. The coastal waters forecast from Point Pinos to Point Piedras Blancas out to 10 nautical miles. Small craft advisory in effect through Saturday afternoon. Today, northwest wind 15 to 20 knots, rising to 20 to 25 knots this afternoon. Seas 4 to 6 feet wave detail, northwest 5 feet at 10 seconds and south 2 feet at 13 seconds. Tonight, northwest wind 20 to 25 knots, easing to 15 to 20 knots after midnight. Seas 6 to 7 feet wave detail, northwest 7 feet at 8 seconds and south 2 feet at 12 seconds. Saturday, northwest wind 15 to 25 knots, easing to 10 to 15 knots in the afternoon. Seas 6 to 7 feet wave detail, northwest 7 feet at 10 seconds and south 2 feet at 13 seconds. The coastal waters forecast from Pigeon Point to Point Pinos 10 to 16 nautical miles offshore. Small craft advisory in effect from 9 a.m. Pacific Daylight Time this morning through Saturday afternoon. Today, north wind 10 to 15 knots, becoming northwest 15 to 20 knots late this morning and afternoon. Seas 5 to 6 feet wave detail, northwest 6 feet at 8 seconds and south 3 feet at 13 seconds. Tonight, northwest wind 20 to 25 knots, sea 7 to 9 feet wave detail, northwest 9 feet at 10 seconds and south 3 feet at 12 seconds. Saturday, northwest wind 15 to 20 knots, sea 7 to 9 feet wave detail, northwest 9 feet at 10 seconds and south 3 feet at 12 seconds. 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This broadcast originates from the National Weather Service office located in Monterey, California, and serves the coastal marine waters, including San Francisco and Monterey Bay. The offshore waters forecast for the following marine location, Point Arena to Pigeon Point between 60 nautical miles and 150 nautical miles offshore, issued at 7:38 a.m. Pacific Daylight Time. Today, north winds 15 to 20 knots, seas 6 to 9 feet. Tonight, north winds 15 to 25 knots, seas 8 to 10 feet. Saturday, north to northwest winds 20 to 25 knots, seas 8 to 10 feet. Saturday night, north to northwest winds 15 to 25 knots, seas 7 to 9 feet. Sun, north to northwest winds 15 to 20 knots, seas 6 to 9 feet. Sunday night, north to northwest winds 15 to 25 knots, seas 7 to 9 feet. Monday, north to northwest winds 20 to 25 knots, seas 9 to 11 feet. Monday night, north winds 20 to 30 knots, seas 9 to 11 feet. Tuesday, north winds 20 to 25 knots, seas 8 to 11 feet. Tuesday night, north winds 20 to 25 knots, seas 8 to 11 feet. The offshore waters forecast for the following marine location, Pigeon Point to Point Piedras Blancas between 60 nautical miles and 150 nautical miles offshore, issued at 7:38 a.m. Pacific Daylight Time. Today, north winds 15 to 20 knots, seas 5 to 8 feet. Tonight, north winds 20 to 25 knots, seas 7 to 10 feet. Saturday, north to northwest winds 15 to 20 knots, seas 8 to 10 feet. Saturday night, northwest winds 15 to 20 knots, seas 8 to 9 feet. Sun, northwest winds 15 to 20 knots, sea 7 to 9 feet. Sunday night, northwest winds 15 to 20 knots, sea 7 to 9 feet. Monday.

North to northwest winds 20 to 25 knots. Seas 8 to 10 feet. Monday night, north winds 20 to 25 knots. Seas 9 to 11 feet. Tuesday, north winds 20 to 25 knots. Seas 10 to 11 feet. Tuesday night, north winds 20 to 25 knots. Seas 10 to 11 feet. The coastal waters forecast from Point Reyes to Pigeon Point out to 10 nautical miles. Small craft advisory in effect from 9 a.m. Pacific Daylight Time this morning through late tonight. For today, northwest wind 10 to 15 knots, rising to 15 to 20 knots this afternoon. Seas 3 to 4 feet, building to 4 to 6 feet this afternoon. Wave detail, northwest 5 feet at 8 seconds and south 2 feet at 13 seconds. For tonight, northwest wind 15 to 25 knots, easing to 10 to 15 knots after midnight. Seas 5 to 8 feet. Wave detail, northwest 7 feet at 9 seconds and south 2 feet at 12 seconds. For Saturday, northwest wind 5 to 10 knots. Seas 5 to 7 feet. Wave detail, northwest 7 feet at 9 seconds and south 2 feet at 12 seconds. The coastal waters forecast from Pigeon Point to Point Pinos out to 10 nautical miles. Small craft advisory in effect from 9 a.m. Pacific Daylight Time this morning through late tonight. For today, north wind around 10 knots, becoming northwest 20 to 25 knots with gusts up to 35 knots. Seas 4 to 5 feet. Wave detail, northwest 5 feet at 7 seconds and south 2 feet at 13 seconds. For tonight, northwest wind 20 to 25 knots with gusts up to 35 knots, easing to 15 to 20 knots after midnight. Seas 5 to 7 feet. Wave detail, northwest 6 feet at 8 seconds and south 2 feet at 12 seconds. For Saturday, northwest wind 10 to 15 knots. Seas 5 to 7 feet. Wave detail, northwest 6 feet at 10 seconds and south 2 feet at 12 seconds. Sunrise, sunset, and tidal information for the San Francisco Bay Area for Friday, September 25th. The sunrise today, 6:59 a.m. The sunset tonight, 7:03 p.m. Tidal data at the Golden Gate for today. Low tide, 4:56 a.m. at 0.48 feet. High tide, 11:35 a.m. at 5.42 feet. Low tide, 5:17 p.m. at 1.24 feet. High tide, 11:34 p.m. at 5.47 feet. Here are the buoy observations for 7 a.m. Pacific Daylight Time. An offshore buoy 6 winds southwest at 4 knots, pressure 1,022.6 millibars. An offshore buoy 59, winds north 16 knots, water temperature 66, pressure 1,020.9 millibars, sea 7 feet, every 11 seconds. At Point Arena buoy, winds north 8 knots, water temperature 58, pressure 1,016.7 millibars, seas 3 feet, every 11 seconds. At buoy 13 near Bodega Bay, winds northwest at 14 knots, pressure 1,014.9 millibars. At Point Reyes Wave Rider buoy, water temperature 61, seas 5 feet, every 11 seconds. At San Francisco buoy, winds northwest at 6 knots, pressure 1,015.3 millibars, swell 4 feet, every 11 seconds. At Half Moon Bay buoy, winds northwest 6 knots, water temperature 60, pressure 1,015.4 millibars, seas 3 feet, every 9 seconds. At Monterey buoy, winds north at 10 knots, water temperature 62, pressure 1,015.3 millibars. At Point Sur, Wave Rider buoy, water temperature 61, seas 6 feet, every 11 seconds. At Cape San Martin buoy, winds northwest 19 knots, gusting to 23, water temperature 62, pressure 1,014.6 millibars. Seas 7 feet, every 11 seconds. Here are the buoy observations for 8 a.m. Pacific Daylight Time. An offshore buoy 6 winds southwest at 4 knots, pressure 1,022.6.

millibars. An offshore buoy 59 winds north at 16 knots. Water temperature 66. Pressure 1,021.3 millibars. At buoy 14 near Point Arena, winds north at 8 knots. Water temperature 58. Pressure 1,017.1 millibars. At buoy 13 near Bodega Bay, winds northwest at 60 knots. Pressure 1,015.2 millibars. At Point Reyes Wave Rider, buoy water temperature 61, seas 5 feet every 11 seconds. At San Francisco, buoy winds northwest at 6 knots. Pressure 1,015.7 millibars, swell 3 feet every 11 seconds. At Half Moon Bay, buoy winds west 4 knots. Water temperature 60, pressure 1,015.7 millibars, seas 3 feet every 10 seconds. At Monterey, buoy winds north at 10 knots. Water temperature 62, pressure 1,015.6 millibars. At Point Sur, Wave Rider, buoy water temperature 61, seas 6 feet every 11 seconds. At Cape San Martin, buoy winds northwest at 70 knots, gusting to 21. Water temperature 62, pressure 1,014.8 millibars. Synopsis for the Central California coast and bays, including the Monterey Bay, Greater Farallones, and Cordell Bank National Marine Sanctuaries. A passing weak cold front will bring fresh to strong northerly breezes into the weekend. Near gale force gusts are possible across Monterey Bay south to Bixer Sunday afternoon and evening. Tropical storm activity producing a long period southerly swell begins to increase for the beginning of next week. The marine forecast for San Pablo Bay, Suisun Bay, the West Delta, and the San Francisco Bay north of the Bay Bridge. For today, southwest wind 10 to 15 knots. For tonight, southwest wind 10 to 15 knots, easing to around 5 knots after midnight. For Saturday, southwest wind 5 to 10 knots. The marine forecast for Monterey Bay. Small craft advisory in effect from 9 a.m. Pacific Daylight Time this morning through this evening. For today, north wind 5 to 10 knots, becoming northwest 15 to 25 knots early this afternoon, rising to 20 to 25 knots with gusts up to 35 knots late. Seas 3 to 4 feet. Wave detail, northwest 3 feet at 10 seconds. For tonight, northwest wind 15 to 20 knots with gusts up to 35 knots, becoming north 10 to 15 knots after midnight. Seas 3 to 5 feet. Wave detail, northwest 5 feet at 8 seconds. For Saturday, north wind around 5 knots, backing to west in the afternoon. Seas 3 to 5 feet. Wave detail, northwest 4 feet at 10 seconds and south 2 feet at 12 seconds. The coastal waters forecast from Point Arena to Point Reyes out to 10 nautical miles. Small craft advisory in effect from 9 a.m. Pacific Daylight Time this morning through late tonight. Today, northwest wind 10 to 15 knots, rising to 20 to 25 knots, seas 4 to 5 feet, building to 6 to 7 feet this afternoon. Wave detail, northwest 7 feet at 9 seconds and south 2 feet at 13 seconds. Tonight, northwest wind 20 to 25 knots, easing to 15 to 20 knots after midnight. Seas 6 to 9 feet, wave detail, northwest 8 feet at 10 seconds and south 2 feet at 13 seconds. Saturday, northwest wind 10 to 15 knots, seas 5 to 8 feet, wave detail, northwest 7 feet at 9 seconds and south 2 feet at 12 seconds. The coastal waters forecast from Point Arena to Point Reyes 10 to 60 nautical miles offshore. Small craft advisory in effect from 9 a.m. Pacific Daylight Time this morning through Sunday afternoon. Today, northwest wind 15 to 20 knots, rising to 20 to 25 knots late. Seas around 6 feet, building to 7 to 8 feet this afternoon. Wave detail, north 7 feet at 9 seconds and south 2 feet at 13 seconds. Tonight, northwest wind 20 to 25 knots, seas 9 to 10 feet, wave detail. Northwest 10 feet at 9 seconds and south 3 feet at 13 seconds. Saturday, northwest wind 20 to 25 knots, seas 8 to 10 feet, wave detail. Northwest 9 feet at 9 seconds and south 3 feet at 13 seconds.

San Francisco Bar forecast. In the deep water channel, mixed seas of 2 to 4 feet at 11 seconds. Across the bar, swell can be more than twice as high across the bar than surrounding waters. Waves are also more prone to break, particularly during strong ebb currents. Maximum ebb current of 2.3 knots at 04:01 a.m. Friday and 2.8 knots at 4:25 p.m. Friday. The coastal waters forecast from Point Pinos to Point Piedras Blancas out to 10 nautical miles. Small craft advisory in effect through Saturday afternoon. Today, northwest wind 15 to 20 knots, rising to 20 to 25 knots this afternoon. Seas 4 to 6 feet wave detail, northwest 5 feet at 10 seconds and south 2 feet at 13 seconds. Tonight, northwest wind 20 to 25 knots, easing to 15 to 20 knots after midnight. Seas 6 to 7 feet wave detail, northwest 7 feet at 8 seconds and south 2 feet at 12 seconds. Saturday, northwest wind 15 to 25 knots, easing to 10 to 15 knots in the afternoon. Seas 6 to 7 feet wave detail, northwest 7 feet at 10 seconds and south 2 feet at 13 seconds. The coastal waters forecast from Pigeon Point to Point Pinos 10 to 60 nautical miles offshore. Small craft advisory in effect from 9 a.m. Pacific Daylight Time this morning through Saturday afternoon. Today, north wind 10 to 15 knots, becoming northwest 15 to 20 knots late this morning and afternoon. Seas 5 to 6 feet wave detail, northwest 6 feet at 8 seconds and south 3 feet at 13 seconds. Tonight, northwest wind 20 to 25 knots, sea 7 to 9 feet wave detail, northwest 9 feet at 10 seconds and south 3 feet at 12 seconds. Saturday, northwest wind 15 to 20 knots, sea 7 to 9 feet wave detail, northwest 9 feet at 10 seconds and south 3 feet at 12 seconds. The offshore waters forecast for the following marine location, Point Arena to Pigeon Point between 60 nautical miles and 150 nautical miles offshore. Issued at 7:38 a.m. Pacific Daylight Time. Today, north winds 15 to 20 knots. Seas 6 to 9 feet. Tonight, north winds 15 to 25 knots. Seas 8 to 10 feet. Saturday, north to northwest winds 20 to 25 knots. Seas 8 to 10 feet. Saturday night, north to northwest winds 15 to 25 knots. Seas 7 to 9 feet. Sun, north to northwest winds 15 to 20 knots. Seas 6 to 9 feet. Sunday night, north to northwest winds 15 to 25 knots. Seas 7 to 9 feet. Monday, north to northwest winds 20 to 25 knots. Seas 9 to 11 feet. Monday night, north winds 20 to 30 knots. Seas 9 to 11 feet. Tuesday, north winds 20 to 25 knots. Seas 8 to 11 feet. Tuesday night, north winds 20 to 25 knots. Seas 8 to 11 feet. The offshore waters forecast for the following marine location, Pigeon Point to Point Piedras Blancas between 60 nautical miles and 150 nautical miles offshore. Issued at 7:38 a.m. Pacific Daylight Time. Today, north winds 15 to 20 knots. Seas 5 to 8 feet. Tonight, north winds 20 to 25 knots. Seas 7 to 10 feet. Saturday, north to northwest winds 15 to 20 knots. Seas 8 to 10 feet. Saturday night, northwest winds 15 to 20 knots. Seas 8 to 9 feet. Sun, northwest winds 15 to 20 knots. Seas 7 to 9 feet. Sunday night, northwest winds 15 to 20 knots. Seas 7 to 9 feet. Monday, north to northwest winds 20 to 25 knots. Seas 8 to 10 feet. Monday night, north winds 20 to 25 knots. Seas 9 to 11 feet. Tuesday, north winds 20 to 25 knots. Seas 10 to 11 feet. Tuesday night, north winds 20 to 25 knots. Seas 10 to 11 feet.
The coastal waters forecast point raised to Pigeon Point out to 10 nautical miles. Small craft advisory in effect from 9 a.m. Pacific Daylight Time this morning through late tonight. For today, northwest wind 10 to 15 knots, rising to 15 to 20 knots this afternoon. Seas 3 to 4 feet, building to 4 to 6 feet this afternoon. Wave detail, northwest 5 feet at 8 seconds and south 2 feet at 13 seconds. For tonight, northwest wind 15 to 25 knots, easing to 10 to 15 knots after midnight. Seas 5 to 8 feet. Wave detail, northwest 7 feet at 9 seconds and south 2 feet at 12 seconds. For Saturday, northwest wind 5 to 10 knots. Seas 5 to 7 feet. Wave detail, northwest 7 feet at 9 seconds and south 2 feet at 12 seconds. The coastal waters forecast from Pigeon Point to Point Pinos out to 10 nautical miles. Small craft advisory in effect from 9 a.m. Pacific Daylight Time this morning through late tonight. For today, north wind around 10 knots, becoming northwest 20 to 25 knots with gusts up to 35 knots. Seas 4 to 5 feet. Wave detail, northwest 5 feet at 7 seconds and south 2 feet at 13 seconds. For tonight, northwest wind 20 to 25 knots with gusts up to 35 knots, easing to 15 to 20 knots after midnight. Seas 5 to 7 feet. Wave detail, northwest 6 feet at 8 seconds and south 2 feet at 12 seconds. For Saturday, northwest wind 10 to 15 knots. Seas 5 to 7 feet. Wave detail, northwest 6 feet at 10 seconds and south 2 feet at 12 seconds. Sunrise, sunset, and tidal information for the San Francisco Bay Area for Friday, September 25th. The sunrise today, 6:59 a.m. The sunset tonight, 7:03 p.m. Tidal data at the Golden Gate for today. Low tide, 4:56 a.m. at 0.48 feet. High tide, 11:35 a.m. at 5.42 feet. Low tide, 5:17 p.m. at 1.24 feet. High tide, 11:34 p.m. at 5.47 feet. Here are the buoy observations for 8 a.m. Pacific Daylight Time. An offshore buoy 6 wind southwest at 6 knots, pressure 1,022.9 millibars. An offshore buoy 59, winds north 16 knots, water temperature 66, pressure 1,021.3 millibars, sea 7 feet, every 10 seconds. At Point Arena buoy, winds north 8 knots, water temperature 58, pressure 1,017.2 millibars, seas 5 feet, every 11 seconds. At buoy 13 near Bodega Bay, winds northwest at 60 knots, pressure 1,015.1 millibars, swell 4 feet, every 10 seconds. At Point Reyes Wave Rider buoy, water temperature 61, seas 5 feet, every 10 seconds. At San Francisco buoy, winds northwest at 6 knots, pressure 1,015.7 millibars, swell 3 feet, every 11 seconds. At Half Moon Bay buoy, winds west 4 knots, water temperature 60, pressure 1,015.7 millibars, seas 3 feet, every 10 seconds. At Monterey Bay buoy, winds north 10 knots, water temperature 62, pressure 1,015.7 millibars, seas 5 feet, every 11 seconds. At Point Sur, Wave Rider buoy, water temperature 61, seas 6 feet, every 11 seconds. At Cape San Martin buoy, winds northwest 70 knots, water temperature 62, pressure 1,014.8 millibars. Sea 7 feet, every 10 seconds. Synopsis for the Central California coast and bays, including the Monterey Bay, Greater Farallon, and Cordell Bank National Marine Sanctuaries. A passing weak cold front will bring fresh to strong northerly breezes into the weekend. Near gale force gusts are possible across Monterey Bay south to Big Sur Sunday afternoon and evening. Tropical storm activity producing a long period southerly swell begins to increase for the beginning of next week.
the marine forecast for San Pablo Bay, Suisun Bay, the West Delta, and the San Francisco Bay north of the Bay Bridge.

for today, southwest wind 10 to 15 knots. For tonight, southwest wind 10 to 15 knots, easing to around 5 knots after midnight. For Saturday, southwest wind 5 to 10 knots. The marine forecast for Monterey Bay. Small craft advisory in effect from 9 a.m. Pacific Daylight Time this morning through this evening. For today, north wind 5 to 10 knots, becoming northwest 15 to 25 knots early this afternoon, rising to 20 to 25 knots with gusts up to 35 knots late. Seas 3 to 4 feet. Wave detail, northwest 3 feet at 10 seconds. For tonight, northwest wind 15 to 20 knots with gusts up to 35 knots, becoming north 10 to 15 knots after midnight. Seas 3 to 5 feet. Wave detail, northwest 5 feet at 8 seconds. For Saturday, north wind around 5 knots, backing to west in the afternoon. Seas 3 to 5 feet. Wave detail, northwest 4 feet at 10 seconds and south 2 feet at 12 seconds. The coastal waters forecast from Point Arena to Point Reyes out to 10 nautical miles. Small craft advisory in effect from 9 a.m. Pacific Daylight Time this morning through late tonight. Today, northwest wind 10 to 15 knots, rising to 20 to 25 knots, seas 4 to 5 feet, building to 6 to 7 feet this afternoon. Wave detail, northwest 7 feet at 9 seconds and south 2 feet at 13 seconds. Tonight, northwest wind 20 to 25 knots, easing to 15 to 20 knots after midnight. Seas 6 to 9 feet, wave detail, northwest 8 feet at 10 seconds and south 2 feet at 13 seconds. Saturday, northwest wind 10 to 15 knots, seas 5 to 8 feet, wave detail, northwest 7 feet at 9 seconds and south 2 feet at 12 seconds. The coastal waters forecast from Point Arena to Point Reyes 10 to 60 nautical miles offshore. Small craft advisory in effect from 9 a.m. Pacific Daylight Time this morning through Sunday afternoon. Today, northwest wind 15 to 20 knots, rising to 20 to 25 knots late. Seas around 6 feet, building to 7 to 8 feet this afternoon. Wave detail, north 7 feet at 9 seconds and south 2 feet at 13 seconds. Tonight, northwest wind 20 to 25 knots, seas 9 to 10 feet, wave detail, northwest 10 feet at 9 seconds and south 3 feet at 13 seconds. Saturday, northwest wind 20 to 25 knots, seas 8 to 10 feet, wave detail, northwest 9 feet at 9 seconds and south 3 feet at 13 seconds. San Francisco Bar Forecast. In the deep water channel, mixed seas of 2 to 4 feet at 11 seconds. Across the bar, swell can be more than twice as high across the bar than surrounding waters. Waves are also more prone to break, particularly during strong ebb currents. Maximum ebb current of 2.3 knots at 04:01 a.m. Friday and 2.8 knots at 4:25 p.m. Friday. The coastal waters forecast from Point Pinos to Point Piedras Blancas out to 10 nautical miles. Small craft advisory in effect through Saturday afternoon. Today, northwest wind 15 to 20 knots, rising to 20 to 25 knots this afternoon. Seas 4 to 6 feet, wave detail, northwest 5 feet at 10 seconds and south 2 feet at 13 seconds. Tonight, northwest wind 20 to 25 knots, easing to 15 to 20 knots after midnight. Seas 6 to 7 feet, wave detail, northwest 7 feet at 8 seconds and south 2 feet at 12 seconds. Saturday, northwest wind 15 to 25 knots, easing to 10 to 15 knots in the afternoon. Seas 6 to 7 feet, wave detail, northwest 7 feet at 10 seconds and south 2 feet at 13 seconds. The coastal waters forecast from Pigeon Point to Point Pinos 10 to 60 nautical miles offshore. Small craft advisory in effect from 9 a.m. Pacific Daylight Time this morning through Saturday afternoon. Today, north wind 10 to 15 knots, becoming northwest 15 to 20 knots late this morning and afternoon. Seas 5 to 6 feet, wave detail, northwest 6 feet at 8 seconds and south 3 feet at 13 seconds. Tonight, northwest wind 20 to 25 knots, seas 7 to 9 feet, wave detail.

northwest 9 feet at 10 seconds and south 3 feet at 12 seconds. Saturday, northwest wind 15 to 20 knots, sea 7 to 9 feet, wave detail. Northwest 9 feet at 10 seconds and south 3 feet at 12 seconds. The offshore waters forecast for the following marine location: Point Arena to Pigeon Point between 60 nautical miles and 150 nautical miles offshore. Issued at 7:38 a.m. Pacific Daylight Time. Today, north winds 15 to 20 knots. Seas 6 to 9 feet. Tonight, north winds 15 to 25 knots. Seas 8 to 10 feet. Saturday, north to northwest winds 20 to 25 knots. Seas 8 to 10 feet. Saturday night, north to northwest winds 15 to 25 knots. Seas 7 to 9 feet. Sun, north to northwest winds 15 to 20 knots. Seas 6 to 9 feet. Sunday night, north to northwest winds 15 to 25 knots. Seas 7 to 9 feet. Monday, north to northwest winds 20 to 25 knots. Seas 9 to 11 feet. Monday night, north winds 20 to 30 knots. Seas 9 to 11 feet. Tuesday, north winds 20 to 25 knots. Seas 8 to 11 feet. Tuesday night, north winds 20 to 25 knots. Seas 8 to 11 feet. The offshore waters forecast for the following marine location: Pigeon Point to Point Piedras Blancas between 60 nautical miles and 150 nautical miles offshore. Issued at 7:38 a.m. Pacific Daylight Time. Today, north winds 15 to 20 knots. Seas 5 to 8 feet. Tonight, north winds 20 to 25 knots. Seas 7 to 10 feet. Saturday, north to northwest winds 15 to 20 knots. Seas 8 to 10 feet. Saturday night, northwest winds 15 to 20 knots. Seas 8 to 9 feet. Sun, northwest winds 15 to 20 knots. Seas 7 to 9 feet. Sunday night, northwest winds 15 to 20 knots. Seas 7 to 9 feet. Monday, north to northwest winds 20 to 25 knots. Seas 8 to 10 feet. Monday night, north winds 20 to 25 knots. Seas 9 to 11 feet. Tuesday, north winds 20 to 25 knots. Seas 10 to 11 feet. Tuesday night, north winds 20 to 25 knots. Seas 10 to 11 feet. 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This broadcast originates from the National Weather Service office located in Monterey, California, and serves the coastal marine waters, including San Francisco and Monterey Bay. The coastal waters forecast from Point Reyes to Pigeon Point out to 10 nautical miles. Small craft advisory in effect from 9 a.m. Pacific Daylight Time this morning through late tonight. For today, northwest wind 10 to 15 knots, rising to 15 to 20 knots this afternoon. Seas 3 to 4 feet, building to 4 to 6 feet this afternoon. Wave detail, northwest 5 feet at 8 seconds and south 2 feet at 13 seconds. For tonight, northwest wind 15 to 25 knots, easing to 10 to 15 knots after midnight. Seas 5 to 8 feet. Wave detail, northwest 7 feet at 9 seconds and south 2 feet at 12 seconds. For Saturday, northwest wind 5 to 10 knots. Seas 5 to 7 feet. Wave detail, northwest 7 feet at 9 seconds and south 2 feet at 12 seconds. The coastal waters forecast from Pigeon Point to Point Pinos out to 10 nautical miles. Small craft advisory in effect from 9 a.m. Pacific Daylight Time this morning through late tonight. For today, north wind around 10 knots, becoming northwest 20 to 25 knots with gusts up to 35 knots. Seas 4 to 5 feet. Wave detail, northwest 5 feet at 7 seconds and south 2 feet at 13 seconds. For tonight, northwest wind 20 to 25 knots with gusts up to 35 knots, easing to 50.

15 to 20 knots after midnight. Seas 5 to 7 feet. Wave detail, northwest 6 feet at 8 seconds and south 2 feet at 12 seconds. For Saturday, northwest wind 10 to 15 knots. Seas 5 to 7 feet. Wave detail, northwest 6 feet at 10 seconds and south 2 feet at 12 seconds. Sunrise, sunset, and tidal information for the San Francisco Bay Area for Friday, September 25th. The sunrise today, 6:59 a.m. The sunset tonight, 7:03 p.m. Tidal data at the Golden Gate for today. Low tide, 4:56 a.m. at 0.48 feet. High tide, 11:35 a.m. at 5.42 feet. Low tide, 5:17 p.m. at 1.24 feet. High tide, 11:34 p.m. at 5.47 feet. Here are the buoy observations for 8 a.m. Pacific Daylight Time. An offshore buoy 6 wind southwest at 6 knots, pressure 1,022.9 millibars. An offshore buoy 59, winds north 60 knots, water temperature 66, pressure 1,021.3 millibars, sea 7 feet, every 10 seconds. At Point Arena buoy, winds north 8 knots, water temperature 58, pressure 1,017.2 millibars, seas 5 feet, every 11 seconds. At buoy 13 near Bodega Bay, winds northwest at 60 knots, pressure 1,015.1 millibars, swell 4 feet, every 10 seconds. At Point Reyes Wave Rider buoy, water temperature 61, seas 5 feet, every 10 seconds. At San Francisco buoy, winds northwest at 6 knots, pressure 1,015.7 millibars, swell 3 feet, every 11 seconds. At Half Moon Bay buoy, winds west 4 knots, water temperature 60, pressure 1,015.7 millibars, sea is 3 feet, every 10 seconds. At Monterey Bay buoy, winds north 10 knots, water temperature 62, pressure 1,015.7 millibars, seas 5 feet, every 11 seconds. At Pointer, Wave Rider buoy, water temperature 61, seas 6 feet, every 11 seconds. At Cape San Martin buoy, winds northwest 70 knots, water temperature 62, pressure 1,014.8 millibars. Sea 7 feet, every 10 seconds. Synopsis for the Central California coast and bays, including the Monterey Bay, Greater Farallones, and Cordell Bank National Marine Sanctuaries. A passingly cold front will bring fresh to strong northerly breezes into the weekend. Near gale force gusts are possible across Monterey Bay south to Big Sur Sunday afternoon and evening. Tropical storm activity producing a long-period southerly swell begins to increase for the beginning of next week. The marine forecast for San Pablo Bay, Suisun Bay, the West Delta, and the San Francisco Bay north of the Bay Bridge. For today, southwest wind 10 to 15 knots. For tonight, southwest wind 10 to 15 knots, easing to around 5 knots after midnight. For Saturday, southwest wind 5 to 10 knots. The marine forecast for Monterey Bay. Small craft advisory in effect from 9 a.m. Pacific Daylight Time this morning through this evening. For today, north wind 5 to 10 knots, becoming northwest 15 to 25 knots early this afternoon, rising to 20 to 25 knots with gusts up to 35 knots late. Seas 3 to 4 feet. Wave detail, northwest 3 feet at 10 seconds. For tonight, northwest wind 15 to 20 knots with gusts up to 35 knots, becoming north 10 to 15 knots after midnight. Seas 3 to 5 feet. Wave detail, northwest 5 feet at 8 seconds. For Saturday, north wind around 5 knots, backing to west in the afternoon. Seas 3 to 5 feet. Wave detail, northwest 4 feet at 10 seconds and south 2 feet at 12 seconds. The coastal waters forecast from Point Arena to Point Reyes out to 10 nautical miles. Small craft advisory in effect from 9 a.m. Pacific Daylight Time this morning through late tonight. Today, northwest wind 10 to 15 knots, rising to 20 to 25 knots, seas 4 to 5.

5 feet, building to 6 to 7 feet this afternoon. Wave detail, northwest 7 feet at 9 seconds and south 2 feet at 13 seconds. Tonight, northwest wind 20 to 25 knots, easing to 15 to 20 knots after midnight. Seas 6 to 9 feet wave detail, northwest 8 feet at 10 seconds and south 2 feet at 13 seconds. Saturday, northwest wind 10 to 15 knots, seas 5 to 8 feet wave detail, northwest 7 feet at 9 seconds and south 2 feet at 12 seconds. The coastal waters forecast from Point Arena to Point Reyes 10 to 60 nautical miles offshore. Small craft advisory in effect from 9 a.m. Pacific Daylight Time this morning through Sunday afternoon. Today, northwest wind 15 to 20 knots, rising to 20 to 25 knots late. Seas around 6 feet, building to 7 to 8 feet this afternoon. Wave detail, north 7 feet at 9 seconds and south 2 feet at 13 seconds. Tonight, northwest wind 20... Wave detail, north 7 feet at 9 seconds and south 2 feet at 13 seconds. Tonight, northwest wind 20 to 25 knots, seas 9 to 10 feet. Wave detail, northwest 10 feet at 9 seconds and south 3 feet at 13 seconds. Saturday, northwest wind 20 to 25 knots, seas 8 to 10 feet. Wave detail, northwest 9 feet at 9 seconds and south 3 feet at 13 seconds. The coastal waters forecast from Point Arena to Point Reyes out to 10 nautical miles. Small craft advisory in effect through late tonight. Today, northwest wind 10 to 15 knots, rising to 20 to 25 knots with gusts up to 30 knots, seas 4 to 5 feet, building to 6 to 7 feet this afternoon. Wave detail, northwest 7 feet at 9 seconds and south 2 feet at 13 seconds. Tonight, northwest wind 20 to 25 knots with gusts up to 30 knots, easing to 15 to 20 knots after midnight. Seas 6 to 9 feet wave detail, northwest 8 feet at 10 seconds and south 2 feet at 13 seconds. Saturday, northwest wind 10 to 15 knots, seas 5 to 8 feet wave detail, northwest 7 feet at 9 seconds and south 2 feet at 12 seconds. The coastal waters forecast from Point Arena to Point Reyes 10 to 60 nautical miles offshore. Small craft advisory in effect through Sunday afternoon. Today, northwest wind 15 to 20 knots, rising to 20 to 25 knots late. Gusts up to 30 knots, seas around 6 feet, building to 7 to 8 feet this afternoon. Wave detail, north 7 feet at 9 seconds and south 2 feet at 13 seconds. Tonight, northwest wind 20 to 25 knots with gusts up to 30 knots, seas 9 to 10 feet wave detail, northwest 10 feet at 9 seconds and south 3 feet at 13 seconds. Saturday, northwest wind 20 to 25 knots with gusts up to 30 knots, seas 8 to 10 feet wave detail, northwest 9 feet at 9 seconds and south 3 feet at 13 seconds. San Francisco Bar Forecast. In the deep water channel, mixed seas of 2 to 4 feet at 11 seconds. Across the bar, swell can be more than twice as high across the bar than surrounding waters. Waves are also more prone to break, particularly during strong ebb currents. Maximum ebb current of 2.8 knots at 4:25 p.m. Friday and 2.3 knots at 4:41 a.m. Saturday. The coastal waters forecast from Point Pinos to Point Piedras Blancas out to 10 nautical miles. Small craft advisory in effect through Saturday afternoon. Today, northwest wind 15 to 20 knots, rising to 20 to 25 knots this afternoon. Gusts up to 30 knots, seas 4 to 6 feet wave detail, northwest 5 feet at 10 seconds and south 2 feet at 13 seconds. Tonight, northwest wind 20 to 25 knots, easing to 15 to 20 knots after midnight. Gusts up to 30 knots, seas 6 to 7 feet wave detail, northwest 7 feet at 8 seconds and south 2 feet at 12 seconds. Saturday, northwest wind 15 to 20 knots with gusts up to 30 knots, easing to 10 to 15 knots late. Seas 6 to 7 feet wave detail, northwest 7 feet at 10 seconds and south 2 feet at 13 seconds. The coastal waters forecast from Pigeon Point to Point Pinos 10 to 60 nautical miles offshore. Small craft advisory in effect.

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Today, north winds 15 to 20 knots. Seas 6 to 9 feet. Tonight, north winds 15 to 25 knots. Seas 8 to 10 feet. Saturday, north to northwest winds 20 to 25 knots. Seas 8 to 10 feet. Saturday night, north to northwest winds 15 to 25 knots. Seas 7 to 9 feet. Sun, north to northwest winds 15 to 20 knots. Seas 6 to 9 feet. Sunday night, north to northwest winds 15 to 25 knots. Seas 7 to 9 feet. Monday, north to northwest winds 20 to 25 knots. Seas 9 to 11 feet. Monday night, north winds 20 to 30 knots. Seas 9 to 11 feet. Tuesday, north winds 20 to 25 knots. Seas 8 to 11 feet. Tuesday night, north winds 20 to 25 knots. Seas 8 to 11 feet. The offshore waters forecast for the following marine location: Pigeon Point to Point Piedras Blancas between 60 nautical miles and 150 nautical miles offshore. Issued at 7:38 a.m. Pacific Daylight Time. Today, north winds 15 to 20 knots. Seas 5 to 8 feet. Tonight, north winds 20 to 25 knots. Seas 7 to 10 feet. Saturday, north to northwest winds 15 to 20 knots. Seas 8 to 10 feet. Saturday night, northwest winds 15 to 20 knots. Seas 8 to 9 feet. Sun, northwest winds 15 to 20 knots. Seas 7 to 9 feet. Sunday night, northwest winds 15 to 20 knots. Seas 7 to 9 feet. Monday, north to northwest winds 20 to 25 knots. Seas 8 to 10 feet. Monday night, north winds 20 to 25 knots. Seas 9 to 11 feet. Tuesday, north winds 20 to 25 knots. Seas 10 to 11 feet. Tuesday night, north winds 20 to 25 knots. Seas 10 to 11 feet. The coastal waters forecast from Point Reyes to Pigeon Point out to 10 nautical miles. Small craft advisory in effect through late tonight. For today, northwest wind 10 to 15 knots, rising to 15 to 20 knots this afternoon. Gusts up to 30 knots. Seas 3 to 4 feet, building to 4 to 6 feet this afternoon. Wave detail, northwest 5 feet at 8 seconds and south 2 feet at 13 seconds. For tonight, northwest wind 15 to 20 knots with gusts up to 30 knots, easing to 10 to 15 knots after midnight. Seas 5 to 8 feet. Wave detail, northwest 7 feet at 9 seconds and south 2 feet at 12 seconds. For Saturday, northwest wind 5 to 10 knots. Seas 5 to 7 feet. Wave detail, northwest 7 feet at 9 seconds and south 2 feet at 12 seconds. The coastal waters forecast from Pigeon Point to Point Pinos out to 10 nautical miles. Small craft advisory in effect through late tonight. For today, north wind around 10 knots, becoming northwest 20 to 25 knots with occasional gusts up to 35 knots. Seas 4 to 5 feet. Wave detail, northwest 5 feet at 7 seconds and south 2 feet at 13 seconds. For tonight, northwest wind 20 to 25 knots with occasional gusts up to 35 knots, easing to 15 to 20 knots after midnight. Seas 5 to 7 feet. Wave detail, northwest 6 feet at 8 seconds and south 2 feet at 12 seconds. For Saturday, northwest wind 10 to 15 knots. Seas 5 to 7 feet. Wave detail, northwest 6 feet at 10 seconds and south 2 feet at 12 seconds. Sunrise, sunset, and tidal information for the San Francisco Bay Area for Friday, September 25th. The sunrise today, 6:59 a.m. The sunset tonight, 7:03 p.m. Tidal data at the Golden Gate for today. Low tide, 4:56 a.m. at 0.48 feet.

high tide, 11:35 a.m. at 5.42 feet. Low tide, 5:17 p.m. at 1.24 feet. High tide, 11:34 p.m. at 5.47 feet. Here are the buoy observations for 8 a.m. Pacific Daylight Time. An offshore buoy 6 winds southwest at 6 knots, pressure 1,022.9 millibars. An offshore buoy 59, winds north 60 knots, water temperature 66, pressure 1,021.3 millibars, sea 7 feet, every 10 seconds. At Point Arena buoy, winds north 8 knots, water temperature 58, pressure 1,017.2 millibars, seas 5 feet, every 11 seconds. At buoy 13 near Bodega Bay, winds northwest at 60 knots, pressure 1,015.1 millibars, swell 4 feet, every 10 seconds. At Point Reyes Wave Rider buoy, water temperature 61, seas 5 feet, every 10 seconds. At San Francisco buoy, winds northwest at 6 knots, pressure 1,015.7 millibars, swell 3 feet, every 11 seconds. At Half Moon Bay buoy, winds west 4 knots, water temperature 60, pressure 1,015.7 millibars, seas 3 feet, every 10 seconds. At Monterey Bay buoy, winds north 10 knots, water temperature 62, pressure 1,015.7 millibars, seas 5 feet, every 11 seconds. At Pointer, Wave Rider buoy, water temperature 61, seas 6 feet, every 11 seconds. At Cape San Martin buoy, winds northwest 70 knots, water temperature 62, pressure 1,014.8 millibars. Sea 7 feet, every 10 seconds. Synopsis for the Central California coast and bays, including the Monterey Bay, Greater Farallones, and Cordell Bank National Marine Sanctuaries. A passing dry cold front will bring fresh to strong northerly breezes into the weekend. Near gale force gusts are possible across Monterey Bay south to Big Sur through Sunday afternoon and evening. Tropical storm activity producing a long period southerly swell begins to increase for the beginning of next week. The marine forecast for San Pablo Bay, Suisun Bay, the West Delta, and the San Francisco Bay north of the Bay Bridge. For today, southwest wind 10 to 15 knots. For tonight, southwest wind 10 to 15 knots, easing to around 5 knots after midnight. For Saturday, southwest wind 5 to 10 knots. The marine forecast for Monterey Bay. Small craft advisory in effect through this evening. For today, north wind 5 to 10 knots, becoming northwest 15 to 20 knots early this afternoon, rising to 20 to 25 knots with occasional gusts up to 35 knots late. Seas 3 to 4 feet. Wave detail, northwest 3 feet at 10 seconds. For tonight, northwest wind 15 to 20 knots with occasional gusts up to 35 knots, becoming north 10 to 15 knots after midnight. Seas 3 to 5 feet. Wave detail, northwest 5 feet at 8 seconds. For Saturday, north wind around 5 knots, backing to west in the afternoon. Seas 3 to 5 feet. Wave detail, northwest 4 feet at 10 seconds and south 2 feet at 12 seconds. The coastal waters forecast from Point Arena to Point Reyes out to 10 nautical miles. Small craft advisory in effect through late tonight. Today, northwest wind 10 to 15 knots, rising to 20 to 25 knots with gusts up to 30 knots, seas 4 to 5 feet, building to 6 to 7 feet this afternoon. Wave detail, northwest 7 feet at 9 seconds and south 2 feet at 13 seconds. Tonight, northwest wind 20 to 25 knots with gusts up to 30 knots, easing to 15 to 20 knots after midnight. Seas 6 to 9 feet, wave detail, northwest 8 feet at 10 seconds and south 2 feet at 13 seconds. Saturday, northwest wind 10 to 15 knots, seas 5 to 8 feet, wave detail, northwest 7 feet at 9 seconds and south 2 feet at 12 seconds. The coastal waters forecast from Point Arena to Point Reyes 10 to 60 nautical miles offshore. Small craft advisory in effect through Sunday afternoon. Today, northwest wind 15 to 20 knots,
rising to 20 to 25 knots late. Gusts up to 30 knots, seas around 6 feet, building to 7 to 8 feet this afternoon. Wave detail, north 7 feet at 9 seconds and south 2 feet at 13 seconds. Tonight, northwest wind 20 to 25 knots with gusts up to 30 knots, seas 9 to 10 feet. Wave detail, northwest 10 feet at 9 seconds and south 3 feet at 13 seconds. Saturday, northwest wind 20 to 25 knots with gusts up to 30 knots, seas 8 to 10 feet. Wave detail, northwest 9 feet at 9 seconds and south 3 feet at 13 seconds. San Francisco Bar forecast. In the deep water channel, mixed seas of 2 to 4 feet at 11 seconds. Across the bar, swell can be more than twice as high across the bar than surrounding waters. Waves are also more prone to break, particularly during strong ebb currents. Maximum ebb current of 2.8 knots at 4:25 p.m. Friday and 2.3 knots at 4:41 a.m. Saturday. The coastal waters forecast from Point Pinos to Point Piedras Blancas out to 10 nautical miles. Small craft advisory in effect through Saturday afternoon. Today, northwest wind 15 to 20 knots, rising to 20 to 25 knots this afternoon. Gusts up to 30 knots, seas 4 to 6 feet. Wave detail, northwest 5 feet at 10 seconds and south 2 feet at 13 seconds. Tonight, northwest wind 20 to 25 knots, easing to 15 to 20 knots after midnight. Gusts up to 30 knots, seas 6 to 7 feet. Wave detail, northwest 7 feet at 8 seconds and south 2 feet at 12 seconds. Saturday, northwest wind 15 to 20 knots with gusts up to 30 knots, easing to 10 to 15 knots late. Seas 6 to 7 feet. Wave detail, northwest 7 feet at 10 seconds and south 2 feet at 13 seconds. The coastal waters forecast from Pigeon Point to Point Pinos 10 to 60 nautical miles offshore. Small craft advisory in effect through Saturday afternoon. Today, north wind 10 to 15 knots, becoming northwest 15 to 20 knots with gusts up to 30 knots late this morning and afternoon. Seas 5 to 6 feet. Wave detail, northwest 6 feet at 8 seconds and south 3 feet at 13 seconds. Tonight, northwest wind 20 to 25 knots with gusts up to 30 knots. Seas 7 to 9 feet. Wave detail, northwest 9 feet at 10 seconds and south 3 feet at 12 seconds. Saturday, northwest wind 15 to 20 knots with gusts up to 30 knots, seas 7 to 9 feet. Wave detail, northwest 9 feet at 10 seconds and south 3 feet at 12 seconds. The offshore waters forecast for the following marine location: Point Arena to Pigeon Point between 60 nautical miles and 150 nautical miles offshore. Issued at 7:38 a.m. Pacific Daylight Time. Today, north winds 15 to 20 knots, seas 6 to 9 feet. Tonight, north winds 15 to 25 knots, seas 8 to 10 feet. Saturday, north to northwest winds 20 to 25 knots, seas 8 to 10 feet. Saturday night, north to northwest winds 15 to 25 knots, seas 7 to 9 feet. Sun, north to northwest winds 15 to 20 knots, seas 6 to 9 feet. Sunday night, north to northwest winds 15 to 25 knots, seas 7 to 9 feet. Monday, north to northwest winds 20 to 25 knots, seas 9 to 11 feet. Monday night, north winds 20 to 30 knots, seas 9 to 11 feet. Tuesday, north winds 20 to 25 knots, seas 8 to 11 feet. Tuesday night, north winds 20 to 25 knots, seas 8 to 11 feet. The offshore waters forecast for the following marine location: Pigeon Point to Point Piedras Blancas between 60 nautical miles and 150 nautical miles offshore. Issued at 7:38 a.m. Pacific Daylight Time. Today, north winds 15 to 20 knots, seas 5 to 8 feet. Tonight, north winds 20 to 25 knots, seas 7 to 10 feet. Saturday, north to northwest winds 15 to 20 knots, seas 8 to 10 feet.
Saturday night. Northwest winds 16 to 20 knots. Seas 8 to 9 feet. Sun, northwest winds 15 to 20 knots. Seas 7 to 9 feet. Sunday night, northwest winds 15 to 20 knots. Seas 7 to 9 feet. Monday, north to northwest winds 20 to 25 knots. Seas 8 to 10 feet. Monday night, north winds 20 to 25 knots. Seas 9 to 11 feet. Tuesday, north winds 20 to 25 knots. Seas 10 to 11 feet. Tuesday night, north winds 20 to 25 knots. Seas 10 to 11 feet. The coastal waters forecast from Point Reyes to Pigeon Point out to 10 nautical miles. Small craft advisory in effect through late tonight. For today, northwest wind 10 to 15 knots, rising to 15 to 20 knots this afternoon. Gusts up to 30 knots. Seas 3 to 4 feet, building to 4 to 6 feet this afternoon. Wave detail, northwest 5 feet at 8 seconds and south 2 feet at 13 seconds. For tonight, northwest wind 15 to 20 knots with gusts up to 30 knots, easing to 10 to 15 knots after midnight. Seas 5 to 8 feet. Wave detail, northwest 7 feet at 9 seconds and south 2 feet at 12 seconds. For Saturday, northwest wind 5 to 10 knots. Seas 5 to 7 feet. Wave detail, northwest 7 feet at 9 seconds and south 2 feet at 12 seconds. 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This broadcast originates from the National Weather Service office located in Monterey, California, and serves the coastal marine waters, including San Francisco and Monterey Bay. The coastal waters forecast from Pigeon Point to Point Pinos out to 10 nautical miles. Small craft advisory in effect through late tonight. For today, north wind around 10 knots, becoming northwest 20 to 25 knots with occasional gusts up to 35 knots. Seas 4 to 5 feet. Wave detail, northwest 5 feet at 7 seconds and south 2 feet at 13 seconds. For tonight, northwest wind 20 to 25 knots with occasional gusts up to 35 knots, easing to 15 to 20 knots after midnight. Seas 5 to 7 feet. Wave detail, northwest 6 feet at 8 seconds and south 2 feet at 12 seconds. For Saturday, northwest wind 10 to 15 knots. Seas 5 to 7 feet. Wave detail, northwest 6 feet at 10 seconds and south 2 feet at 12 seconds. Sunrise, sunset, and tidal information for the San Francisco Bay Area for Friday, September 25th. The sunrise today, 6:59 a.m. The sunset tonight, 7:03 p.m. Tidal data at the Golden Gate for today. Low tide, 4:56 a.m. at 0.48 feet. High tide, 11:35 a.m. at 5.42 feet. Low tide, 5:17 p.m. at 1.24 feet. High tide, 11:34 p.m. at 5.47 feet. Here are the buoy observations for 8 a.m. Pacific Daylight Time. An offshore buoy 6 winds southwest at 6 knots, pressure 1,022.9 millibars. An offshore buoy 59, winds north 60 knots, water temperature 66, pressure 1,021.3 millibars, sea 7 feet, every 10 seconds. At Point Arena buoy, winds north 8 knots, water temperature 58, pressure 1,017.2 millibars, seas 5 feet, every 11 seconds. At buoy 13 near Bodega Bay, winds northwest at 60 knots, pressure 1,015.1 millibars, swell 4 feet, every 10 seconds. At Point Reyes Wave Rider buoy, water temperature 61, seas 5 feet, every 10 seconds. At San Francisco buoy, winds northwest at 6 knots, pressure 1,015.7 millibars, swell 3 feet, every 11 seconds.
At Half Moon Bay, buoy winds west 4 knots. Water temperature 60. Pressure 1,015.7 millibars. Sea is 3 feet every 10 seconds. At Monterey Bay, buoy winds north 10 knots. Water temperature 62. Pressure 1,015.7 millibars. Sea is 5 feet every 11 seconds. At Pointzer, wave rider buoy water temperature 61, seas 6 feet every 11 seconds. At Cape San Martin buoy winds northwest 70 knots, water temperature 62, pressure 1014.8 millibars. Seas 7 feet every 10 seconds. Synopsis for the Central California coast and bays, including the Monterey Bay, Greater Farallones, and Cordell Bank National Marine Sanctuaries. A passing dry cold front will bring fresh to strong northerly breezes into the weekend. Near gale force gusts are possible across Monterey Bay south to Big Sur through Sunday afternoon and evening. Tropical storm activity producing a long period southerly swell begins to increase for the beginning of next week. The marine forecast for San Pablo Bay, Suisun Bay, the West Delta, and the San Francisco Bay north of the Bay Bridge. For today, southwest wind 10 to 15 knots. For tonight, southwest wind 10 to 15 knots, easing to around 5 knots after midnight. For Saturday, southwest wind 5 to 10 knots. The marine forecast for Monterey Bay. Small craft advisory in effect through this evening. For today, north wind 5 to 10 knots, becoming northwest 15 to 20 knots early this afternoon, rising to 20 to 25 knots with occasional gusts up to 35 knots late. Seas 3 to 4 feet. Wave detail, northwest 3 feet at 10 seconds. For tonight, northwest wind 15 to 20 knots with occasional gusts up to 35 knots, becoming north 10 to 15 knots after midnight. Seas 3 to 5 feet. Wave detail, northwest 5 feet at 8 seconds. For Saturday, north wind around 5 knots, backing to west in the afternoon. Seas 3 to 5 feet. Wave detail, northwest 4 feet at 10 seconds and south 2 feet at 12 seconds. The coastal waters forecast from Point Arena to Point Reyes out to 10 nautical miles. Small craft advisory in effect through late tonight. Today, northwest wind 10 to 15 knots, rising to 20 to 25 knots with gusts up to 30 knots, seas 4 to 5 feet, building to 6 to 7 feet this afternoon. Wave detail, northwest 7 feet at 9 seconds and south 2 feet at 13 seconds. Tonight, northwest wind 20 to 25 knots with gusts up to 30 knots, easing to 15 to 20 knots after midnight. Seas 6 to 9 feet, wave detail, northwest 8 feet at 10 seconds and south 2 feet at 13 seconds. Saturday, northwest wind 10 to 15 knots, seas 5 to 8 feet, wave detail, northwest 7 feet at 9 seconds and south 2 feet at 12 seconds. The coastal waters forecast from Point Arena to Point Reyes 10 to 60 nautical miles offshore. Small craft advisory in effect through Sunday afternoon. Today, northwest wind 15 to 20 knots, rising to 20 to 25 knots late. Gusts up to 30 knots, seas around 6 feet, building to 7 to 8 feet this afternoon. Wave detail, north 7 feet at 9 seconds and south 2 feet at 13 seconds. Tonight, northwest wind 20 to 25 knots with gusts up to 30 knots, seas 9 to 10 feet, wave detail, northwest 10 feet at 9 seconds and south 3 feet at 13 seconds. Saturday, northwest wind 20 to 25 knots with gusts up to 30 knots, seas 8 to 10 feet, wave detail, northwest 9 feet at 9 seconds and south 3 feet at 13 seconds. San Francisco Bar Forecast. In the deep water channel, mixed seas of 2 to 4 feet at 11 seconds. Across the bar, swell can be more than twice as high across the bar than surrounding waters. Waves are also more prone to break, particularly during strong ebb currents. Maximum ebb current of 2.8 knots at 4:25 p.m. Friday and 2.3 knots at 4:41 a.m. Saturday. The coastal waters forecast from Point Pinos to Point Piedras Blancas out to 10 nautical miles.
small craft advisory in effect through Saturday afternoon. Today, northwest wind 15 to 20 knots, rising to 20 to 25 knots this afternoon.

gusts up to 30 knots, seas 4 to 6 feet, wave detail. Northwest 5 feet at 10 seconds and south 2 feet at 13 seconds. Tonight, northwest wind 20 to 25 knots, easing to 15 to 20 knots after midnight. Gusts up to 30 knots, seas 6 to 7 feet, wave detail. Northwest 7 feet at 8 seconds and south 2 feet at 12 seconds. Saturday, northwest wind 15 to 20 knots with gusts up to 30 knots, easing to 10 to 15 knots late. Seas 6 to 7 feet, wave detail. Northwest 7 feet at 10 seconds and south 2 feet at 13 seconds. The coastal waters forecast from Pigeon Point to Point Pinos 10 to 60 nautical miles offshore. Small craft advisory in effect through Saturday afternoon. Today, north wind 10 to 15 knots, becoming northwest 15 to 20 knots with gusts up to 30 knots late this morning and afternoon. Seas 5 to 6 feet, wave detail. Northwest 6 feet at 8 seconds and south 3 feet at 13 seconds. Tonight, northwest wind 20 to 25 knots with gusts up to 30 knots, seas 7 to 9 feet, wave detail. Northwest 9 feet at 10 seconds and south 3 feet at 12 seconds. Saturday, northwest wind 15 to 20 knots with gusts up to 30 knots, seas 7 to 9 feet, wave detail. Northwest 9 feet at 10 seconds and south 3 feet at 12 seconds. The offshore waters forecast for the following marine location: Point Arena to Pigeon Point between 60 nautical miles and 150 nautical miles offshore. Issued at 7:38 a.m. Pacific Daylight Time. Today, north winds 15 to 20 knots, seas 6 to 9 feet. Tonight, north winds 15 to 25 knots, seas 8 to 10 feet. Saturday, north to northwest winds 20 to 25 knots, seas 8 to 10 feet. Saturday night, north to northwest winds 15 to 25 knots, seas 7 to 9 feet. Sun, north to northwest winds 15 to 20 knots, seas 6 to 9 feet. Sunday night, north to northwest winds 15 to 25 knots, seas 7 to 9 feet. Monday, north to northwest winds 20 to 25 knots, seas 9 to 11 feet. Monday night, north winds 20 to 30 knots, seas 9 to 11 feet. Tuesday, north winds 20 to 25 knots, seas 8 to 11 feet. Tuesday night, north winds 20 to 25 knots, seas 8 to 11 feet. The offshore waters forecast for the following marine location: Pigeon Point to Point Piedras Blancas between 60 nautical miles and 150 nautical miles offshore. Issued at 7:38 a.m. Pacific Daylight Time. Today, north winds 15 to 20 knots, seas 5 to 8 feet. Tonight, north winds 20 to 25 knots, seas 7 to 10 feet. Saturday, north to northwest winds 15 to 20 knots, seas 8 to 10 feet. Saturday night, northwest winds 15 to 20 knots, seas 8 to 9 feet. Sun, northwest winds 15 to 20 knots, seas 7 to 9 feet. Sunday night, northwest winds 15 to 20 knots, seas 7 to 9 feet. Monday, north to northwest winds 20 to 25 knots, seas 8 to 10 feet. Monday night, north winds 20 to 25 knots, seas 9 to 11 feet. Tuesday, north winds 20 to 25 knots, seas 10 to 11 feet. Tuesday night, north winds 20 to 25 knots, seas 10 to 11 feet. The coastal waters forecast from Point Reyes to Pigeon Point out to 10 nautical miles. Small craft advisory in effect through late tonight. For today, northwest wind 10 to 15 knots, rising to 15 to 20 knots this afternoon. Gusts up to 30 knots. Seas 3 to 4 feet, building to 4 to 6 feet this afternoon. Wave detail, northwest 5 feet at 8 seconds and south 2 feet at 13 seconds. For tonight, northwest wind 15 to 20 knots with gusts up to 30 knots, easing to 10 to 15 knots after midnight. Seas 5 to 8 feet,

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Northwest 7 feet at 9 seconds and south 2 feet at 12 seconds. For Saturday, northwest wind 5 to 10 knots. Seas 5 to 7 feet. Wave detail. Northwest 7 feet at 9 seconds and south 2 feet at 12 seconds. The coastal waters forecast from Pigeon Point to Point Pinos out to 10 nautical miles. Small craft advisory in effect through late tonight. For today, north wind around 10 knots, becoming northwest 20 to 25 knots with occasional gusts up to 35 knots. Seas 4 to 5 feet. Wave detail, northwest 5 feet at 7 seconds and south 2 feet at 13 seconds. For tonight, northwest wind 20 to 25 knots with occasional gusts up to 35 knots, easing to 15 to 20 knots after midnight. Seas 5 to 7 feet. Wave detail, northwest 6 feet at 8 seconds and south 2 feet at 12 seconds. For Saturday, northwest wind 10 to 15 knots. Seas 5 to 7 feet. Wave detail, northwest 6 feet at 10 seconds and south 2 feet at 12 seconds. Sunrise, sunset, and tidal information for the San Francisco Bay Area for Friday, September 25th. The sunrise today, 6:59 a.m. The sunset tonight, 7:03 p.m. Tidal data at the Golden Gate for today. Low tide, 4:56 a.m. at 0.48 feet. High tide, 11:35 a.m. at 5.42 feet. Low tide, 5:17 p.m. at 1.24 feet. High tide, 11:34 p.m. at 5.47 feet. Here are the buoy observations for 9 a.m. Pacific Daylight Time. An offshore buoy 6 winds southwest at 6 knots, pressure 1,023.0 millibars. An offshore buoy 59 winds north at 16 knots, water temperature 66, pressure 1,022.1 millibars. At buoy 14 near Point Arena, winds northwest at 12 knots, water temperature 58, pressure 1,017.5 millibars. At buoy 13 near Bodega Bay, winds northwest at 70 knots, gusting to 21, pressure 1,015.8 millibars. At Point Reyes Wave Rider buoy, water temperature 61, seas 6 feet every 11 seconds. At San Francisco buoy, winds northwest at 12 knots, pressure 1,015.9 millibars, swell 3 feet every 11 seconds. At Half Moon Bay buoy, winds northwest 8 knots, water temperature 60, pressure 1,016.0 millibars, seas 3 feet every 10 seconds. At Monterey buoy, winds north at 8 knots, water temperature 62, pressure 1,016.0 millibars. At Point Sur, Wave Rider buoy, water temperature 61, seas 5 feet every 11 seconds. At Cape San Martin buoy, winds north at 70 knots, gusting to 21, water temperature 62, pressure 1,015.0 millibars. Here are the buoy observations for 9 a.m. Pacific Daylight Time. An offshore buoy 6 winds southwest at 8 knots, pressure 1,023.1 millibars. An offshore buoy 59, winds north 16 knots, water temperature 66, pressure 1,022.1 millibars, sea 7 feet, every 9 seconds. At Point Arena buoy, winds northwest 12 knots, water temperature 58, pressure 1,017.6 millibars, seas 3 feet, every 11 seconds. At buoy 13 near Bodega Bay, winds northwest at 70 knots, gusting to 21, pressure 1,015.9 millibars, swell 4 feet, every 11 seconds. At Point Reyes Wave Rider buoy, water temperature 61, seas 5 feet, every 11 seconds. At San Francisco buoy, winds northwest at 12 knots, pressure 1,015.9 millibars, swell 3 feet, every 11 seconds. At Half Moon Bay buoy, winds northwest 8 knots, water temperature 60, pressure 1,016.0 millibars, seas 3 feet, every 10 seconds. At Monterey Bay buoy, winds north 10 knots, water temperature 62, pressure 1,016.1 millibars, seas 5 feet, every
11 seconds. Head pointer. Wave rider buoy water temperature 61, seas 5 feet every 11 seconds. At Cape San Martin buoy winds northwest 70 knots, gusting to 21. Water temperature 62, pressure 1015.1 millibars. Seas 7 feet every 11 seconds. Synopsis for the Central California coast and bays, including the Monterey Bay, Greater Farallon, and Cordell Bank National Marine Sanctuaries. A passing dry cold front will bring fresh to strong northerly breezes into the weekend. Near gale force gusts are possible across Monterey Bay south to Big Sur through Sunday afternoon and evening. Tropical storm activity producing a long period southerly swell begins to increase for the beginning of next week. The marine forecast for San Pablo Bay, Suisun Bay, the West Delta, and the San Francisco Bay north of the Bay Bridge. For today, southwest wind 10 to 15 knots. For tonight, southwest wind 10 to 15 knots, easing to around 5 knots after midnight. For Saturday, southwest wind 5 to 10 knots. The marine forecast for Monterey Bay. Small craft advisory in effect through this evening. For today, north wind 5 to 10 knots, becoming northwest 15 to 20 knots early this afternoon, rising to 20 to 25 knots with occasional gusts up to 35 knots late. Seas 3 to 4 feet. Wave detail, northwest 3 feet at 10 seconds. For tonight, northwest wind 15 to 20 knots with occasional gusts up to 35 knots, becoming north 10 to 15 knots after midnight. Seas 3 to 5 feet. Wave detail, northwest 5 feet at 8 seconds. For Saturday, north wind around 5 knots, backing to west in the afternoon. Seas 3 to 5 feet. Wave detail, northwest 4 feet at 10 seconds and south 2 feet at 12 seconds. The coastal waters forecast from Point Arena to Point Reyes out to 10 nautical miles. Small craft advisory in effect through late tonight. Today, northwest wind 10 to 15 knots, rising to 20 to 25 knots with gusts up to 30 knots, seas 4 to 5 feet, building to 6 to 7 feet this afternoon. Wave detail, northwest 7 feet at 9 seconds and south 2 feet at 13 seconds. Tonight, northwest wind 20 to 25 knots with gusts up to 30 knots, easing to 15 to 20 knots after midnight. Seas 6 to 9 feet, wave detail, northwest 8 feet at 10 seconds and south 2 feet at 13 seconds. Saturday, northwest wind 10 to 15 knots, seas 5 to 8 feet, wave detail, northwest 7 feet at 9 seconds and south 2 feet at 12 seconds. The coastal waters forecast from Point Arena to Point Reyes 10 to 60 nautical miles offshore. Small craft advisory in effect through Sunday afternoon. Today, northwest wind 15 to 20 knots, rising to 20 to 25 knots late. Gusts up to 30 knots, seas around 6 feet, building to 7 to 8 feet this afternoon. Wave detail, north 7 feet at 9 seconds and south 2 feet at 13 seconds. Tonight, northwest wind 20 to 25 knots with gusts up to 30 knots, seas 9 to 10 feet. Wave detail, northwest 10 feet at 9 seconds and south 3 feet at 13 seconds. Saturday, northwest wind 20 to 25 knots with gusts up to 30 knots, seas 8 to 10 feet. Wave detail, northwest 9 feet at 9 seconds and south 3 feet at 13 seconds. San Francisco Bar forecast. In the deep water channel, mixed seas of 2 to 4 feet at 11 seconds. Across the bar, swell can be more than twice as high across the bar than surrounding waters. Waves are also more prone to break, particularly during strong ebb currents. Maximum ebb current of 2.8 knots at 4:25 p.m. Friday and 2.3 knots at 4:41 a.m. Saturday. The coastal waters forecast from Point Pinos to Point Piedras Blancas out to 10 nautical miles. Small craft advisory in effect through Saturday afternoon. Today, northwest wind 15 to 20 knots, rising to 20 to 25 knots this afternoon. Gusts up to 30 knots, seas 4 to 6 feet. Wave detail, northwest 5 feet at 10 seconds and south 2 feet at 13 seconds.
Tonight, northwest wind 20 to 25 knots, easing to 15 to 20 knots after midnight. Gusts up to 30 knots, sea 6 to 7 feet, wave detail. Northwest 7 feet at 8 seconds and south 2 feet at 12 seconds. Saturday, northwest wind 15 to 20 knots with gusts up to 30 knots, easing to 10 to 15 knots late. Sea 6 to 7 feet, wave detail. Northwest 7 feet at 10 seconds and south 2 feet at 13 seconds. The coastal waters forecast from Pigeon Point to Point Pinos 10 to 16 nautical miles offshore. Small craft advisory in effect through Saturday afternoon. Today, north wind 10 to 15 knots, becoming northwest 15 to 20 knots with gusts up to 30 knots late this morning and afternoon. Seas 5 to 6 feet, wave detail. Northwest 6 feet at 8 seconds and south 3 feet at 13 seconds. Tonight, northwest wind 20 to 25 knots with gusts up to 30 knots. Sea 7 to 9 feet, wave detail. Northwest 9 feet at 10 seconds and south 3 feet at 12 seconds. Saturday, northwest wind 15 to 20 knots with gusts up to 30 knots. Sea 7 to 9 feet, wave detail. Northwest 9 feet at 10 seconds and south 3 feet at 12 seconds. The offshore waters forecast for the following marine location: Point Arena to Pigeon Point between 60 nautical miles and 150 nautical miles offshore. Issued at 7:38 a.m. Pacific Daylight Time. Today, north winds 15 to 20 knots. Seas 6 to 9 feet. Tonight, north winds 15 to 25 knots. Seas 8 to 10 feet. Saturday, north to northwest winds 20 to 25 knots. Seas 8 to 10 feet. Saturday night, north to northwest winds 15 to 25 knots. Seas 7 to 9 feet. Sun, north to northwest winds 15 to 20 knots. Seas 6 to 9 feet. Sunday night, north to northwest winds 15 to 25 knots. Seas 7 to 9 feet. Monday, north to northwest winds 20 to 25 knots. Seas 9 to 11 feet. Monday night, north winds 20 to 30 knots. Seas 9 to 11 feet. Tuesday, north winds 20 to 25 knots. Seas 8 to 11 feet. Tuesday night, north winds 20 to 25 knots. Seas 8 to 11 feet. The offshore waters forecast for the following marine location: Pigeon Point to Point Piedras Blancas between 60 nautical miles and 150 nautical miles offshore. Issued at 7:38 a.m. Pacific Daylight Time. Today, north winds 15 to 20 knots. Seas 5 to 8 feet. Tonight, north winds 20 to 25 knots. Seas 7 to 10 feet. Saturday, north to northwest winds 15 to 20 knots. Seas 8 to 10 feet. Saturday night, northwest winds 15 to 20 knots. Seas 8 to 9 feet. Sun, northwest winds 15 to 20 knots. Seas 7 to 9 feet. Sunday night, northwest winds 15 to 20 knots. Seas 7 to 9 feet. Monday, north to northwest winds 20 to 25 knots. Seas 8 to 10 feet. Monday night, north winds 20 to 25 knots. Seas 9 to 11 feet. Tuesday, north winds 20 to 25 knots. Seas 10 to 11 feet. Tuesday night, north winds 20 to 25 knots. Seas 10 to 11 feet. The coastal waters forecast from Point Reyes to Pigeon Point out to 10 nautical miles. Small craft advisory in effect through late tonight. For today, northwest wind 10 to 15 knots, rising to 15 to 20 knots this afternoon. Gusts up to 30 knots. Seas 3 to 4 feet, building to 4 to 6 feet this afternoon. Wave detail, northwest 5 feet at 8 seconds and south 2 feet at 13 seconds. For tonight, northwest wind 15 to 20 knots with gusts up to 30 knots, easing to 10 to 15 knots after midnight. Seas 5 to 8 feet. Wave detail, northwest 7 feet at 9 seconds and south 2 feet at 12 seconds. For Saturday, northwest wind 5 to 10 knots.

seas 5 to 7 feet. Wave detail, northwest 7 feet at 9 seconds and south 2 feet at 12 seconds. The coastal waters forecast from Pigeon Point to Point Pinos out to 10 nautical miles. Small craft advisory in effect through late tonight. For today, north wind around 10 knots, becoming northwest 20 to 25 knots with occasional gusts up to 35 knots. Seas 4 to 5 feet. Wave detail, northwest 5 feet at 7 seconds and south 2 feet at 13 seconds. For tonight, northwest wind 20 to 25 knots with occasional gusts up to 35 knots, easing to 15 to 20 knots after midnight. Seas 5 to 7 feet. Wave detail, northwest 6 feet at 8 seconds and south 2 feet at 12 seconds. For Saturday, northwest wind 10 to 15 knots. Seas 5 to 7 feet. Wave detail, northwest 6 feet at 10 seconds and south 2 feet at 12 seconds. 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This broadcast originates from the National Weather Service office located in Monterey, California, and serves the coastal marine waters, including San Francisco and Monterey Bay. Sunrise, sunset, and tidal information for the San Francisco Bay area for Friday, September 25th. The sunrise today, 6:59 a.m. The sunset tonight, 7:03 p.m. Tidal data at the Golden Gate for today. Low tide, 4:56 a.m. at 0.48 feet. High tide, 11:35 a.m. at 5.42 feet. Low tide, 5:17 p.m. at 1.24 feet. High tide, 11:34 p.m. at 5.47 feet. Here are the buoy observations for 9 a.m. Pacific Daylight Time. An offshore buoy 6 winds southwest at 8 knots, pressure 1,023.1 millibars. An offshore buoy 59, winds north 60 knots, water temperature 66, pressure 1,022.1 millibars, sea 7 feet, every 9 seconds. At Point Arena buoy, winds northwest 12 knots, water temperature 58, pressure 1,017.6 millibars, sea is 3 feet, every 11 seconds. At buoy 13 near Bodega Bay, winds northwest at 70 knots, gusting to 21, pressure 1,015.9 millibars, swell 4 feet, every 11 seconds. At Point Reyes Wave Rider buoy, water temperature 61, seas 5 feet, every 11 seconds. At San Francisco buoy, winds northwest at 12 knots, pressure 1,015.9 millibars, swell 3 feet, every 11 seconds. At Half Moon Bay buoy, winds northwest 8 knots, water temperature 60, pressure 1,016.0 millibars, seas 3 feet, every 10 seconds. At Monterey Bay buoy, winds north 10 knots, water temperature 62, pressure 1,016.1 millibars, seas 5 feet, every 11 seconds. At Pointer, Wave Rider buoy, water temperature 61, seas 5 feet, every 11 seconds. At Cape San Martin buoy, winds northwest 70 knots, gusting to 21, water temperature 62, pressure 1,015.1 millibars. See 7 feet, every 11 seconds. Synopsis for the Central California coast and bays, including the Monterey Bay, Greater Farallones, and Cordell Bank National Marine Sanctuaries. A passing dry cold front will bring fresh to strong northerly breezes into the weekend. Near gale force gusts are possible across Monterey Bay south to Big Sur through Sunday afternoon and evening. Tropical storm activity producing a long-period southerly swell begins to increase for the beginning of next week. The marine forecast for San Pablo Bay, Suisun Bay, the West Delta, and the San Francisco Bay north of the Bay Bridge. For today, southwest wind 10 to 15 knots. For tonight, southwest wind 10 to 15 knots, easing to around 5 knots after midnight. For Saturday, southwest wind 5 to 10 knots. The marine forecast for Monterey Bay. Small craft advisory.

expect through this evening. For today, north wind 5 to 10 knots, becoming northwest 15 to 20 knots early this afternoon, rising to 20 to 25 knots with occasional gusts up to 35 knots late. Seas 3 to 4 feet. Wave detail, northwest 3 feet at 10 seconds. For tonight, northwest wind 15 to 20 knots with occasional gusts up to 35 knots, becoming north 10 to 15 knots after midnight. Seas 3 to 5 feet. Wave detail, northwest 5 feet at 8 seconds. For Saturday, north wind around 5 knots, backing to west in the afternoon. Seas 3 to 5 feet. Wave detail, northwest 4 feet at 10 seconds and south 2 feet at 12 seconds. The coastal waters forecast from Point Arena to Point Reyes out to 10 nautical miles. Small craft advisory in effect through late tonight. Today, northwest wind 10 to 15 knots, rising to 20 to 25 knots with gusts up to 30 knots, seas 4 to 5 feet, building to 6 to 7 feet this afternoon. Wave detail, northwest 7 feet at 9 seconds and south 2 feet at 13 seconds. Tonight, northwest wind 20 to 25 knots with gusts up to 30 knots, easing to 15 to 20 knots after midnight. Seas 6 to 9 feet, wave detail, northwest 8 feet at 10 seconds and south 2 feet at 13 seconds. Saturday, northwest wind at 10 to 15 knots, seas 5 to 8 feet, wave detail, northwest 7 feet at 9 seconds and south 2 feet at 12 seconds. The coastal waters forecast from Point Arena to Point Reyes 10 to 60 nautical miles offshore. Small craft advisory in effect through Sunday afternoon. Today, northwest wind 15 to 20 knots, rising to 20 to 25 knots late. Gusts up to 30 knots, seas around 6 feet, building to 7 to 8 feet this afternoon. Wave detail, north 7 feet at 9 seconds and south 2 feet at 13 seconds. Tonight, northwest wind 20 to 25 knots with gusts up to 30 knots, seas 9 to 10 feet. Wave detail, northwest 10 feet at 9 seconds and south 3 feet at 13 seconds. Saturday, northwest wind 20 to 25 knots with gusts up to 30 knots, seas 8 to 10 feet. Wave detail, northwest 9 feet at 9 seconds and south 3 feet at 13 seconds. San Francisco Bar forecast. In the deep water channel, mixed seas of 2 to 4 feet at 11 seconds. Across the bar, swell can be more than twice as high across the bar than surrounding waters. Waves are also more prone to break, particularly during strong ebb currents. Maximum ebb current of 2.8 knots at 4:25 p.m. Friday and 2.3 knots at 4:41 a.m. Saturday. The coastal waters forecast from Point Pinos to Point Piedras Blancas out to 10 nautical miles. Small craft advisory in effect through Saturday afternoon. Today, northwest wind 15 to 20 knots, rising to 20 to 25 knots this afternoon. Gusts up to 30 knots, seas 4 to 6 feet. Wave detail, northwest 5 feet at 10 seconds and south 2 feet at 13 seconds. Tonight, northwest wind 20 to 25 knots, easing to 15 to 20 knots after midnight. Gusts up to 30 knots, seas 6 to 7 feet. Wave detail, northwest 7 feet at 8 seconds and south 2 feet at 12 seconds. Saturday, northwest wind 15 to 20 knots with gusts up to 30 knots, easing to 10 to 15 knots late. Seas 6 to 7 feet. Wave detail, northwest 7 feet at 10 seconds and south 2 feet at 13 seconds. The coastal waters forecast from Pigeon Point to Point Pinos 10 to 60 nautical miles offshore. Small craft advisory in effect through Saturday afternoon. Today, north wind 10 to 15 knots, becoming northwest 15 to 20 knots with gusts up to 30 knots late this morning and afternoon. Seas 5 to 6 feet. Wave detail, northwest 6 feet at 8 seconds and south 3 feet at 13 seconds. Tonight, northwest wind 20 to 25 knots with gusts up to 30 knots, seas 7 to 9 feet. Wave detail, northwest 9 feet at 10 seconds and south 3 feet at 12 seconds. Saturday, northwest wind 15 to 20 knots with gusts up to 30 knots, seas 7 to 9 feet. Wave detail, northwest 9 feet at 10 seconds and south 3 feet at 12 seconds.
the offshore waters forecast. For the following marine location, Point Arena to Pigeon Point between 60 nautical miles and 150 nautical miles offshore. Issued at 7:38 a.m. Pacific Daylight Time. Today, north winds 15 to 20 knots. Seas 6 to 9 feet. Tonight, north winds 15 to 25 knots. Seas 8 to 20 knots. Seas 6 to 9 feet. Tonight, north winds 15 to 25 knots. Seas 8 to 10 feet. Saturday, north to northwest winds 20 to 25 knots. Seas 8 to 10 feet. Saturday night, north to northwest winds 15 to 25 knots. Seas 7 to 9 feet. Sun, north to northwest winds 15 to 20 knots. Seas 6 to 9 feet. Sunday night, north to northwest winds 15 to 25 knots. Seas 7 to 9 feet. Monday, north to northwest winds 20 to 25 knots. Seas 9 to 11 feet. Monday night, north winds 20 to 30 knots. Seas 9 to 11 feet. Tuesday, north winds 20 to 25 knots. Seas 8 to 11 feet. Tuesday night, north winds 20 to 25 knots. Seas 8 to 11 feet. The offshore waters forecast for the following marine location: Pigeon Point to Point Piedras Blancas between 60 nautical miles and 150 nautical miles offshore. Issued at 7:38 a.m. Pacific Daylight Time. Today, north winds 15 to 20 knots. Seas 5 to 8 feet. Tonight, north winds 20 to 25 knots. Seas 7 to 10 feet. Saturday, north to northwest winds 15 to 20 knots. Seas 8 to 10 feet. Saturday night, northwest winds 15 to 20 knots. Seas 8 to 9 feet. Sun, northwest winds 15 to 20 knots. Seas 7 to 9 feet. Sunday night, northwest winds 15 to 20 knots. Seas 7 to 9 feet. Monday, north to northwest winds 20 to 25 knots. Seas 8 to 10 feet. Monday night, north winds 20 to 25 knots. Seas 9 to 11 feet. Tuesday, north winds 20 to 25 knots. Seas 10 to 11 feet. Tuesday night, north winds 20 to 25 knots. Seas 10 to 11 feet. The coastal waters forecast from Point Reyes to Pigeon Point out to 10 nautical miles. Small craft advisory in effect through late tonight. For today, northwest wind 10 to 15 knots, rising to 15 to 20 knots this afternoon. Gusts up to 30 knots. Seas 3 to 4 feet, building to 4 to 6 feet this afternoon. Wave detail, northwest 5 feet at 8 seconds and south 2 feet at 13 seconds. For tonight, northwest wind 15 to 20 knots with gusts up to 30 knots, easing to 10 to 15 knots after midnight. Seas 5 to 8 feet. Wave detail, northwest 7 feet at 9 seconds and south 2 feet at 12 seconds. For Saturday, northwest wind 5 to 10 knots. Seas 5 to 7 feet. Wave detail, northwest 7 feet at 9 seconds and south 2 feet at 12 seconds. The coastal waters forecast from Pigeon Point to Point Pinos out to 10 nautical miles. Small craft advisory in effect through late tonight. For today, north wind around 10 knots, becoming northwest 20 to 25 knots with occasional gusts up to 35 knots. Seas 4 to 5 feet. Wave detail, northwest 5 feet at 7 seconds and south 2 feet at 13 seconds. For tonight, northwest wind 20 to 25 knots with occasional gusts up to 35 knots, easing to 15 to 20 knots after midnight. Seas 5 to 7 feet. Wave detail, northwest 6 feet at 8 seconds and south 2 feet at 12 seconds. For Saturday, northwest wind 10 to 15 knots. Seas 5 to 7 feet. Wave detail, northwest 6 feet at 10 seconds and south 2 feet at 12 seconds. Sunrise, sunset, and tidal information.

pressure 1,023.1 millibars. An offshore buoy 59, winds north 16 knots, water temperature 66, pressure 1,022.1 millibars, sea 7 feet, every 9 seconds. Head Point Arena buoy, winds northwest 12 knots, water temperature 58, pressure 1,017.6 millibars, sea 3 feet, every 11 seconds. At buoy 13 near Bodega Bay, winds northwest at 70 knots, gusting to 21, pressure 1,015.9 millibars, swell 4 feet, every 11 seconds. At Point Reyes Wave Rider buoy, water temperature 61, seas 5 feet, every 11 seconds. At San Francisco buoy, winds northwest at 12 knots, pressure 1,015.9 millibars, swell 3 feet, every 11 seconds. At Half Moon Bay buoy, winds northwest 8 knots, water temperature 60, pressure 1,016.0 millibars, seas 3 feet, every 10 seconds. At Monterey Bay buoy, winds north 10 knots, water temperature 62, pressure 1,016.1 millibars, seas 5 feet, every 11 seconds. At Point Sur, Wave Rider buoy, water temperature 61, seas 5 feet, every 11 seconds. At Cape San Martin buoy, winds northwest 70 knots, gusting to 21, water temperature 62, pressure 1,015.1 millibars, sea 7 feet, every 11 seconds. Synopsis for the Central California coast and bays, including the Monterey Bay, Greater Farallones, and Cordell Bank National Marine Sanctuaries. A passing dry cold front will bring fresh to strong northerly breezes into the weekend. Near gale force gusts are possible across Monterey Bay south to Big Sur through Sunday afternoon and evening. Tropical storm activity producing a long-period southerly swell begins to increase for the beginning of next week. The marine forecast for San Pablo Bay, Suisun Bay, the West Delta, and the San Francisco Bay north of the Bay Bridge. For today, southwest wind 10 to 15 knots. For tonight, southwest wind 10 to 15 knots, easing to around 5 knots after midnight. For Saturday, southwest wind 5 to 10 knots. The marine forecast for Monterey Bay. Small craft advisory in effect through this evening. For today, north wind 5 to 10 knots, becoming northwest 15 to 20 knots early this afternoon, rising to 20 to 25 knots with occasional gusts up to 35 knots late. Seas 3 to 4 feet. Wave detail, northwest 3 feet at 10 seconds. For tonight, northwest wind 15 to 20 knots with occasional gusts up to 35 knots, becoming north 10 to 15 knots after midnight. Seas 3 to 5 feet. Wave detail, northwest 5 feet at 8 seconds. For Saturday, north wind around 5 knots, backing to west in the afternoon. Seas 3 to 5 feet. Wave detail, northwest 4 feet at 10 seconds and south 2 feet at 12 seconds. The coastal waters forecast from Point Arena to Point Reyes out to 10 nautical miles. Small craft advisory in effect through late tonight. Today, northwest wind 10 to 15 knots, rising to 20 to 25 knots with gusts up to 30 knots, seas 4 to 5 feet, building to 6 to 7 feet this afternoon. Wave detail, northwest 7 feet at 9 seconds and south 2 feet at 13 seconds. Tonight, northwest wind 20 to 25 knots with gusts up to 30 knots, easing to 15 to 20 knots after midnight. Seas 6 to 9 feet, wave detail, northwest 8 feet at 10 seconds and south 2 feet at 13 seconds. Saturday, northwest wind 10 to 15 knots, seas 5 to 8 feet, wave detail, northwest 7 feet at 9 seconds and south 2 feet at 12 seconds. The coastal waters forecast from Point Arena to Point Reyes 10 to 60 nautical miles offshore. Small craft advisory in effect through Sunday afternoon. Today, northwest wind 15 to 20 knots, rising to 20 to 25 knots late. Gusts up to 30 knots, seas around 6 feet, building to 7 to 8 feet this afternoon. Wave detail, north 7 feet at 9 seconds and south 2 feet at 13 seconds. Tonight, northwest wind 20 to 25 knots with gusts.

up to 30 knots, seas 9 to 10 feet wave detail. Northwest 10 feet at 9 seconds and south 3 feet at 13 seconds. Saturday, northwest wind 20 to 25 knots with gusts up to 30 knots, seas 8 to 10 feet wave detail. Northwest 9 feet at 9 seconds and south 3 feet at 13 seconds. San Francisco Bar forecast. In the deep water channel, mixed seas of 2 to 4 feet at 11 seconds. Across the bar, swell can be more than twice as high across the bar than surrounding waters. Waves are also more prone to break, particularly during strong ebb currents. Maximum ebb current of 2.8 knots at 4:25 p.m. Friday and 2.3 knots at 4:41 a.m. Saturday. The coastal waters forecast from Point Pinos to Point Piedras Blancas out to 10 nautical miles. Small craft advisory in effect through Saturday afternoon. Today, northwest wind 15 to 20 knots, rising to 20 to 25 knots this afternoon. Gusts up to 30 knots, seas 4 to 6 feet wave detail, northwest 5 feet at 10 seconds and south 2 feet at 13 seconds. Tonight, northwest wind 20 to 25 knots, easing to 15 to 20 knots after midnight. Gusts up to 30 knots, seas 6 to 7 feet wave detail, northwest 7 feet at 8 seconds and south 2 feet at 12 seconds. Saturday, northwest wind 15 to 20 knots with gusts up to 30 knots, easing to 10 to 15 knots late. Seas 6 to 7 feet wave detail, northwest 7 feet at 10 seconds and south 2 feet at 13 seconds. The coastal waters forecast from Pigeon Point to Point Pinos 10 to 60 nautical miles offshore. Small craft advisory in effect through Saturday afternoon. Today, north wind 10 to 15 knots, becoming northwest 15 to 20 knots with gusts up to 30 knots late this morning and afternoon. Seas 5 to 6 feet wave detail, northwest 6 feet at 8 seconds and south 3 feet at 13 seconds. Tonight, northwest wind 20 to 25 knots with gusts up to 30 knots, sea 7 to 9 feet wave detail, northwest 9 feet at 10 seconds and south 3 feet at 12 seconds. Saturday, northwest wind 15 to 20 knots with gusts up to 30 knots, sea 7 to 9 feet wave detail, northwest 9 feet at 10 seconds and south 3 feet at 12 seconds. The offshore waters forecast for the following marine location, Point Arena to Pigeon Point between 60 nautical miles and 150 nautical miles offshore. Issued at 7:38 a.m. Pacific Daylight Time. Today, north winds 15 to 20 knots. Seas 6 to 9 feet. Tonight, north winds 15 to 25 knots. Seas 8 to 10 feet. Saturday, north to northwest winds 20 to 25 knots. Seas 8 to 10 feet. Saturday night, north to northwest winds 15 to 25 knots. Seas 7 to 9 feet. Sun, north to northwest winds 15 to 20 knots. Seas 6 to 9 feet. Sunday night, north to northwest winds 15 to 25 knots. Seas 7 to 9 feet. Monday, north to northwest winds 20 to 25 knots. Seas 9 to 11 feet. Monday night, north winds 20 to 30 knots. Seas 9 to 11 feet. Tuesday, north winds 20 to 25 knots. Seas 8 to 11 feet. Tuesday night, north winds 20 to 25 knots. Seas 8 to 11 feet. The offshore waters forecast for the following marine location, Pigeon Point to Point Piedras Blancas between 60 nautical miles and 150 nautical miles offshore. Issued at 7:38 a.m. Pacific Daylight Time. Today, north winds 15 to 20 knots. Seas 5 to 8 feet. Tonight, north winds 20 to 25 knots. Seas 7 to 10 feet. Saturday, north to northwest winds 15 to 20 knots. Seas 8 to 10 feet. Saturday night, northwest winds 15 to 20 knots. Seas 8 to 9 feet. Sun, northwest winds 15 to 20 knots. Seas 7 to 9 feet. Sunday night, northwest winds 15 to 20 knots. Seas 7 to 9 feet. Monday,
north to northwest, winds 20 to 25 knots. Seas 8 to 10 feet. Monday night, north winds 20 to 25 knots. Seas 9 to 11 feet. Tuesday, north winds 20 to 25 knots. Seas 10 to 11 feet. Tuesday night, north winds 20 to 25 knots. Seas 10 to 11 feet. The coastal waters forecast from Point Reyes to Pigeon Point out to 10 nautical miles. Small craft advisory in effect through late tonight. For today, northwest wind 10 to 15 knots, rising to 15 to 20 knots this afternoon. Gusts up to 30 knots. Seas 3 to 4 feet, building to 4 to 6 feet this afternoon. Wave detail, northwest 5 feet at 8 seconds and south 2 feet at 13 seconds. For tonight, northwest wind 15 to 20 knots with gusts up to 30 knots, easing to 10 to 15 knots after midnight. Seas 5 to 8 feet. Wave detail, northwest 7 feet at 9 seconds and south 2 feet at 12 seconds. For Saturday, northwest wind 5 to 10 knots. Seas 5 to 7 feet. Wave detail, northwest 7 feet at 9 seconds and south 2 feet at 12 seconds. The coastal waters forecast from Pigeon Point to Point Pinos out to 10 nautical miles. Small craft advisory in effect through late tonight. For today, north wind around 10 knots, becoming northwest 20 to 25 knots with occasional gusts up to 35 knots. Seas 4 to 5 feet. Wave detail, northwest 5 feet at 7 seconds and south 2 feet at 13 seconds. For tonight, northwest wind 20 to 25 knots with occasional gusts up to 35 knots, easing to 15 to 20 knots after midnight. Seas 5 to 7 feet. Wave detail, northwest 6 feet at 8 seconds and south 2 feet at 12 seconds. For Saturday, northwest wind 10 to 15 knots. Seas 5 to 7 feet. Wave detail, northwest 6 feet at 10 seconds and south 2 feet at 12 seconds. Sunrise, sunset, and tidal information for the San Francisco Bay Area for Friday, September 25th. The sunrise today, 6:59 a.m. The sunset tonight, 7:03 p.m. Tidal data at the Golden Gate for today. Low tide, 4:56 a.m. at 0.48 feet. High tide, 11:35 a.m. at 5.42 feet. Low tide, 5:17 p.m. at 1.24 feet. High tide, 11:34 p.m. at 5.47 feet. Here are the buoy observations for 9 a.m. Pacific Daylight Time. An offshore buoy 6 winds southwest at 8 knots, pressure 1,023.1 millibars. An offshore buoy 59, winds north 16 knots, water temperature 66, pressure 1,022.1 millibars, sea 7 feet, every 9 seconds. At Point Arena buoy, winds northwest 12 knots, water temperature 58, pressure 1,017.6 millibars, seas 3 feet, every 11 seconds. At buoy 13 near Bodega Bay, winds northwest at 70 knots, gusting to 21, pressure 1,015.9 millibars, swell 4 feet, every 11 seconds. At Point Reyes Wave Rider buoy, water temperature 61, seas 5 feet, every 11 seconds. At San Francisco buoy, winds northwest at 12 knots, pressure 1,015.9 millibars, swell 3 feet, every 11 seconds. At Half Moon Bay buoy, winds northwest 8 knots, water temperature 60, pressure 1,016.0 millibars, seas 3 feet, every 10 seconds. At Monterey Bay buoy, winds north 10 knots, water temperature 62, pressure 1,016.1 millibars, seas 5 feet, every 11 seconds. At Pointer, Wave Rider buoy, water temperature 61, seas 5 feet, every 11 seconds. At Cape San Martin buoy, winds northwest 70 knots, gusting to 21, water temperature 62, pressure 1,015.1 millibars. Seas 7 feet, every 11 seconds. Synopsis for the Central California Coast and

including the Monterey Bay, Greater Farallones, and Cordell Bank National Marine Sanctuaries. A passing dry cold front will bring fresh to strong northerly breezes into the weekend. Near gale force gusts are possible across Monterey Bay south to Big Sur through Sunday afternoon and evening. Tropical storm activity producing a long-period southerly swell begins to increase for the beginning of next week. The marine forecast for San Pablo Bay, Susum Bay, the West Delta, and the San Francisco Bay north of the Bay Bridge. For today, southwest wind 10 to 15 knots. For tonight, southwest wind 10 to 15 knots, easing to around 5 knots after midnight. For Saturday, southwest wind 5 to 10 knots. 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This broadcast originates from the National Weather Service office located in Monterey, California, and serves the coastal marine waters, including San Francisco and Monterey Bay. The marine forecast for Monterey Bay. Small craft advisory in effect through this evening. For today, north wind 5 to 10 knots, becoming northwest 15 to 20 knots early this afternoon, rising to 20 to 25 knots with occasional gusts up to 35 knots late. Seas 3 to 4 feet. Wave detail, northwest 3 feet at 10 seconds. For tonight, northwest wind 15 to 20 knots with occasional gusts up to 35 knots, becoming north 10 to 15 knots after midnight. Seas 3 to 5 feet. Wave detail, northwest 5 feet at 8 seconds. For Saturday, north wind around 5 knots, backing to west in the afternoon. Seas 3 to 5 feet. Wave detail, northwest 4 feet at 10 seconds and south 2 feet at 12 seconds. The coastal waters forecast from Point Arena to Point Reyes out to 10 nautical miles. Small craft advisory in effect through late tonight. Today, northwest wind 10 to 15 knots, rising to 20 to 25 knots with gusts up to 30 knots, seas 4 to 5 feet, building to 6 to 7 feet this afternoon. Wave detail, northwest 7 feet at 9 seconds and south 2 feet at 13 seconds. Tonight, northwest wind 20 to 25 knots with gusts up to 30 knots, easing to 15 to 20 knots after midnight. Seas 6 to 9 feet, wave detail, northwest 8 feet at 10 seconds and south 2 feet at 13 seconds. Saturday, northwest wind 10 to 15 knots, seas 5 to 8 feet, wave detail, northwest 7 feet at 9 seconds and south 2 feet at 12 seconds. The coastal waters forecast from Point Arena to Point Reyes 10 to 60 nautical miles offshore. Small craft advisory in effect through Sunday afternoon. Today, northwest wind 15 to 20 knots, rising to 20 to 25 knots late. Gusts up to 30 knots, seas around 6 feet, building to 7 to 8 feet this afternoon. Wave detail, north 7 feet at 9 seconds and south 2 feet at 13 seconds. Tonight, northwest wind 20 to 25 knots with gusts up to 30 knots, seas 9 to 10 feet. Wave detail, northwest 10 feet at 9 seconds and south 3 feet at 13 seconds. Saturday, northwest wind 20 to 25 knots with gusts up to 30 knots, seas 8 to 10 feet. Wave detail, northwest 9 feet at 9 seconds and south 3 feet at 13 seconds. San Francisco Bar forecast. In the deep water channel, mixed seas of 2 to 4 feet at 11 seconds. Across the bar, swell can be more than twice as high across the bar than surrounding waters. Waves are also more prone to break, particularly during strong ebb currents. Maximum ebb current of 2.8 knots at 4:25 p.m. Friday and 2.3 knots at 4:41 a.m. Saturday. The coastal waters forecast from Point Pinos to Point Piedras Blancas out to 10 nautical miles. Small craft advisory in effect through Saturday afternoon. Today, northwest wind 15 to 20 knots, rising to 20 to 25 knots this afternoon. Gusts up to 30 knots, seas 4 to 6 feet, wave detail, northwest 5 feet at 10 seconds and south 2 feet at 13 seconds. Tonight, northwest wind 20 to 25 knots, easing to 15 to 20 knots
gusts up to 30 knots, see 6 to 7 feet wave detail. Northwest 7 feet at 8 seconds and south 2 feet at 12 seconds. Saturday, northwest wind 15 to 20 knots with gusts up to 30 knots, easing to 10 to 15 knots late. See 6 to 7 feet wave detail. Northwest 7 feet at 10 seconds and south 2 feet at 13 seconds. The coastal waters forecast from Pigeon Point to Point Pinos 10 to 60 nautical miles offshore. Small craft advisory in effect through Saturday afternoon. Today, north wind 10 to 15 knots, becoming northwest 15 to 20 knots with gusts up to 30 knots late this morning and afternoon. Seas 5 to 6 feet wave detail, northwest 6 feet at 8 seconds and south 3 feet at 13 seconds. Tonight, northwest wind 20 to 25 knots with gusts up to 30 knots, sea 7 to 9 feet wave detail, northwest 9 feet at 10 seconds and south 3 feet at 12 seconds. Saturday, northwest wind 15 to 20 knots with gusts up to 30 knots, sea 7 to 9 feet wave detail, northwest 9 feet at 10 seconds and south 3 feet at 12 seconds. The offshore waters forecast for the following marine location: Point Arena to Pigeon Point between 60 nautical miles and 150 nautical miles offshore. Issued at 7:38 a.m. Pacific Daylight Time. Today, north winds 15 to 20 knots. Seas 6 to 9 feet. Tonight, north winds 15 to 25 knots. Seas 8 to 10 feet. Saturday, north to northwest winds 20 to 25 knots. Seas 8 to 10 feet. Saturday night, north to northwest winds 15 to 25 knots. Seas 7 to 9 feet. Sun, north to northwest winds 15 to 20 knots. Seas 6 to 9 feet. Sunday night, north to northwest winds 15 to 25 knots. Seas 7 to 9 feet. Monday, north to northwest winds 20 to 25 knots. Seas 9 to 11 feet. Monday night, north winds 20 to 30 knots. Seas 9 to 11 feet. Tuesday, north winds 20 to 25 knots. Seas 8 to 11 feet. Tuesday night, north winds 20 to 25 knots. Seas 8 to 11 feet. The offshore waters forecast for the following marine location: Pigeon Point to Point Piedras Blancas between 60 nautical miles and 150 nautical miles offshore. Issued at 7:38 a.m. Pacific Daylight Time. Today, north winds 15 to 20 knots. Seas 5 to 8 feet. Tonight, north winds 20 to 25 knots. Seas 7 to 10 feet. Saturday, north to northwest winds 15 to 20 knots. Seas 8 to 10 feet. Saturday night, northwest winds 15 to 20 knots. Seas 8 to 9 feet. Sun, northwest winds 15 to 20 knots. Seas 7 to 9 feet. Sunday night, northwest winds 15 to 20 knots. Seas 7 to 9 feet. Monday, north to northwest winds 20 to 25 knots. Seas 8 to 10 feet. Monday night, north winds 20 to 25 knots. Seas 9 to 11 feet. Tuesday, north winds 20 to 25 knots. Seas 10 to 11 feet. Tuesday night, north winds 20 to 25 knots. Seas 10 to 11 feet. The coastal waters forecast from Point Reyes to Pigeon Point out to 10 nautical miles. Small craft advisory in effect through late tonight. For today, northwest wind 10 to 15 knots, rising to 15 to 20 knots this afternoon. Gusts up to 30 knots. Seas 3 to 4 feet, building to 4 to 6 feet this afternoon. Wave detail, northwest 5 feet at 8 seconds and south 2 feet at 13 seconds. For tonight, northwest wind 15 to 20 knots with gusts up to 30 knots, easing to 10 to 15 knots after midnight. Seas 5 to 8 feet. Wave detail, northwest 7 feet at 9 seconds and south 2 feet at 12 seconds. For Saturday, northwest wind 5 to 10 knots. Seas 5 to 7 feet. Wave detail.

northwest 7 feet at 9 seconds and south 2 feet at 12 seconds. The coastal waters forecast from Pigeon Point to Point Pinos out to 10 nautical miles. Small craft advisory in effect through late tonight. For today, north wind around 10 knots, becoming northwest 20 to 25 knots with occasional gusts up to 35 knots. Seas forecast 5 feet. Wave detail, northwest 5 feet at 7 seconds and south 2 feet at 13 seconds. For tonight, northwest wind 20 to 25 knots with occasional gusts up to 35 knots, easing to 15 to 20 knots after midnight. Seas 5 to 7 feet. Wave detail, northwest 6 feet at 8 seconds and south 2 feet at 12 seconds. For Saturday, northwest wind 10 to 15 knots. Seas 5 to 7 feet. Wave detail, northwest 6 feet at 10 seconds and south 2 feet at 12 seconds. Sunrise, sunset, and tidal information for the San Francisco Bay Area for Friday, September 25th. The sunrise today, 6:59 a.m. The sunset tonight, 7:03 p.m. Tidal data at the Golden Gate for today. Low tide, 4:56 a.m. at 0.48 feet. High tide, 11:35 a.m. at 5.42 feet. Low tide, 5:17 p.m. at 1.24 feet. High tide, 11:34 p.m. at 5.47 feet. Here are the buoy observations for 10 a.m. Pacific Daylight Time. An offshore buoy 6 wind southwest at 8 knots, pressure 1,023.3 millibars. An offshore buoy 59 winds north at 14 knots, water temperature 66, pressure 1,022.6 millibars. A buoy 14 near Point Arena winds northwest at 60 knots, water temperature 58, pressure 1,017.8 millibars. At buoy 13 near Bodega Bay, winds northwest at 19 knots, gusting to 23, pressure 1,016.0 millibars. At Point Reyes Wave Rider, buoy water temperature 61, seas 6 feet every 11 seconds. At San Francisco, buoy winds northwest 10 knots, water temperature 59, pressure 1,016.4 millibars, seas 4 feet every 10 seconds. At Half Moon Bay, buoy winds northwest 8 knots, water temperature 59, pressure 1,016.4 millibars, seas 3 feet every 11 seconds. At Monterey, buoy winds northwest at 10 knots, water temperature 62, pressure 1,016.1 millibars. At Pointer, Wave Rider, buoy water temperature 61, seas 5 feet every 11 seconds. At Cape San Martin, buoy winds north at 16 knots, water temperature 62, pressure 1,015.4 millibars. Synopsis for the Central California coast and bays, including the Monterey Bay, Greater Fairbanks, and Cordell Bank National Marine Sanctuaries. A passing dry cold front will bring fresh to strong northerly breezes into the weekend. Near gale force gusts are possible across Monterey Bay south to Big Sur through Sunday afternoon and evening. Tropical storm activity producing a long period southerly swell begins to increase for the beginning of next week. The marine forecast for San Pablo Bay, Suisun Bay, the West Delta, and the San Francisco Bay north of the Bay Bridge. For today, southwest wind 10 to 15 knots. For tonight, southwest wind 10 to 15 knots, easing to around 5 knots after midnight. For Saturday, southwest wind 5 to 10 knots. The marine forecast for Monterey Bay. Small craft advisory in effect through this evening. For today, north wind 5 to 10 knots, becoming northwest 15 to 20 knots early this afternoon, rising to 20 to 25 knots with occasional gusts up to 35 knots late. Seas 3 to 4 feet. Wave detail, northwest 3 feet at 10 seconds. For tonight, northwest wind 15 to 20 knots with occasional gusts up to 35 knots, becoming north 10 to 15 knots after midnight. Seas 3 to 5 feet. Wave detail, northwest 5 feet at 8 seconds. For Saturday, north wind around 5 knots,

west in the afternoon. Seas 3 to 5 feet. Wave detail, northwest 4 feet at 10 seconds and south 2 feet at 12 seconds. The coastal waters forecast from Point Arena to Point Reyes out to 10 nautical miles. Small craft advisory in effect through late tonight. Today, northwest wind 10 to 15 knots, rising to 20 to 25 knots with gusts up to 30 knots, seas 4 to 5 feet, building to 6 to 7 feet this afternoon. Wave detail, northwest 7 feet at 9 seconds and south 2 feet at 13 seconds. Tonight, northwest wind 20 to 25 knots with gusts up to 30 knots, easing to 15 to 20 knots after midnight. Seas 6 to 9 feet, wave detail, northwest 8 feet at 10 seconds and south 2 feet at 13 seconds. Saturday, northwest wind 10 to 15 knots, seas 5 to 8 feet, wave detail, northwest 7 feet at 9 seconds and south 2 feet at 12 seconds. The coastal waters forecast from Point Arena to Point Reyes 10 to 60 nautical miles offshore. Small craft advisory in effect through Sunday afternoon. Today, northwest wind 15 to 20 knots, rising to 20 to 25 knots late. Gusts up to 30 knots, seas around 6 feet, building to 7 to 8 feet this afternoon. Wave detail, north 7 feet at 9 seconds and south 2 feet at 13 seconds. Tonight, northwest wind 20 to 25 knots with gusts up to 30 knots, seas 9 to 10 feet. Wave detail, northwest 10 feet at 9 seconds and south 3 feet at 13 seconds. Saturday, northwest wind 20 to 25 knots with gusts up to 30 knots, seas 8 to 10 feet. Wave detail, northwest 9 feet at 9 seconds and south 3 feet at 13 seconds. San Francisco Bar forecast. In the deep water channel, mixed seas of 2 to 4 feet at 11 seconds. Across the bar, swell can be more than twice as high across the bar than surrounding waters. Waves are also more prone to break, particularly during strong ebb currents. Maximum ebb current of 2.8 knots at 4:25 p.m. Friday and 2.3 knots at 4:41 a.m. Saturday. The coastal waters forecast from Point Pinos to Point Piedras Blancas out to 10 nautical miles. Small craft advisory in effect through Saturday afternoon. Today, northwest wind 15 to 20 knots, rising to 20 to 25 knots this afternoon. Gusts up to 30 knots, seas 4 to 6 feet. Wave detail, northwest 5 feet at 10 seconds and south 2 feet at 13 seconds. Tonight, northwest wind 20 to 25 knots, easing to 15 to 20 knots after midnight. Gusts up to 30 knots, seas 6 to 7 feet. Wave detail, northwest 7 feet at 8 seconds and south 2 feet at 12 seconds. Saturday, northwest wind 15 to 20 knots with gusts up to 30 knots, easing to 10 to 15 knots late. Seas 6 to 7 feet, wave detail, northwest 7 feet at 10 seconds and south 2 feet at 13 seconds. The coastal waters forecast from Pigeon Point to Point Pinos 10 to 60 nautical miles offshore. Small craft advisory in effect through Saturday afternoon. Today, north wind 10 to 15 knots, becoming northwest 15 to 20 knots with gusts up to 30 knots late this morning and afternoon. Seas 5 to 6 feet, wave detail, northwest 6 feet at 8 seconds and south 3 feet at 13 seconds. Tonight, northwest wind 20 to 25 knots with gusts up to 30 knots, seas 7 to 9 feet, wave detail, northwest 9 feet at 10 seconds and south 3 feet at 12 seconds. Saturday, northwest wind 15 to 20 knots with gusts up to 30 knots, seas 7 to 9 feet, wave detail, northwest 9 feet at 10 seconds and south 3 feet at 12 seconds. The offshore waters forecast for the following marine location, Point Arena to Pigeon Point between 60 nautical miles and 150 nautical miles offshore. Issued at 7:38 a.m. Pacific Daylight Time. Today, north winds 15 to 20 knots. Seas 6 to 9 feet. Tonight, north winds 15 to 25 knots. Seas 8 to 10 feet. Saturday, north to northwest winds 20 to 25 knots. Seas 8 to 10 feet. Saturday night, north to northwest winds 15 to 25 knots. Seas 7 to 9 feet.
9 feet. Sun, north to northwest, winds 15 to 20 knots. Seas 6 to 9 feet. Sunday night, north to northwest, winds 15 to 25 knots. Seas 7 to 9 feet. Monday, north to northwest, winds 20 to 25 knots. Seas 9 to 11 feet. Monday night, north winds 20 to 30 knots. Seas 9 to 11 feet. Tuesday, north winds 20 to 25 knots. Seas 8 to 11 feet. Tuesday night, north winds 20 to 25 knots. Seas 8 to 11 feet. The offshore waters forecast for the following marine location: Pigeon Point to Point Piedras Blancas between 60 nautical miles and 150 nautical miles offshore. Issued at 7:38 a.m. Pacific Daylight Time. Today, north winds 15 to 20 knots. Seas 5 to 8 feet. Tonight, north winds 20 to 25 knots. Seas 7 to 10 feet. Saturday, north to northwest winds 15 to 20 knots. Seas 8 to 10 feet. Saturday night, northwest winds 15 to 20 knots. Seas 8 to 9 feet. Sun, northwest winds 15 to 20 knots. Seas 7 to 9 feet. Sunday night, northwest winds 15 to 20 knots. Seas 7 to 9 feet. Monday, north to northwest winds 20 to 25 knots. Seas 8 to 10 feet. Monday night, north winds 20 to 25 knots. Seas 9 to 11 feet. Tuesday, north winds 20 to 25 knots. Seas 10 to 11 feet. Tuesday night, north winds 20 to 25 knots. Seas 10 to 11 feet. The coastal waters forecast from Point Reyes to Pigeon Point out to 10 nautical miles. Small craft advisory in effect through late tonight. For today, northwest wind 10 to 15 knots, rising to 15 to 20 knots this afternoon. Gusts up to 30 knots. Seas 3 to 4 feet, building to 4 to 6 feet this afternoon. Wave detail, northwest 5 feet at 8 seconds and south 2 feet at 13 seconds. For tonight, northwest wind 15 to 20 knots with gusts up to 30 knots, easing to 10 to 15 knots after midnight. Seas 5 to 8 feet. Wave detail, northwest 7 feet at 9 seconds and south 2 feet at 12 seconds. For Saturday, northwest wind 5 to 10 knots. Seas 5 to 7 feet. Wave detail, northwest 7 feet at 9 seconds and south 2 feet at 12 seconds. The coastal waters forecast from Pigeon Point to Point Pinos out to 10 nautical miles. Small craft advisory in effect through late tonight. For today, north wind around 10 knots, becoming northwest 20 to 25 knots with occasional gusts up to 35 knots. Seas 4 to 5 feet. Wave detail, northwest 5 feet at 7 seconds and south 2 feet at 13 seconds. For tonight, northwest wind 20 to 25 knots with occasional gusts up to 35 knots, easing to 15 to 20 knots after midnight. Seas 5 to 7 feet. Wave detail, northwest 6 feet at 8 seconds and south 2 feet at 12 seconds. For Saturday, northwest wind 10 to 15 knots. Seas 5 to 7 feet. Wave detail, northwest 6 feet at 10 seconds and south 2 feet at 12 seconds. Sunrise, sunset, and tidal information for the San Francisco Bay Area for Friday, September 25th. The sunrise today, 6:59 a.m. The sunset tonight, 7:03 p.m. Tidal data at the Golden Gate for today. Low tide, 4:56 a.m. at 0.48 feet. High tide, 11:35 a.m. at 5.42 feet. Low tide, 5:17 p.m. at 1.24 feet. High tide, 11:34 p.m. at 5.47 feet. Here are the buoy observations for 10 a.m. Pacific Daylight Time. An offshore buoy 6 winds southwest at 8 knots, pressure 1,023.4 millibars. An offshore buoy 59 winds

about 60 knots. Water temperature 66. Pressure 1,022.6 millibars. Sea 7 feet every 11 seconds. Headpoint Arena, buoy. Winds northwest 16 knots. Water temperature 58. Pressure 1,017.9 millibars. Seas 5 feet every 11 seconds. At buoy 13 near Bodega Bay, winds northwest at 19 knots, gusting to 25, pressure 1,016.1 millibars, swell 5 feet every 10 seconds. At Point Reyes, wave rider, buoy water temperature 61, seas 6 feet every 10 seconds. At San Francisco, buoy winds northwest 10 knots, water temperature 59, pressure 1,016.4 millibars, seas 4 feet every 10 seconds. At Half Moon Bay, buoy winds northwest 8 knots, water temperature 59, pressure 1,016.4 millibars, seas 3 feet, every 11 seconds. At Monterey Bay, buoy winds northwest 10 knots, water temperature 62, pressure 1,016.2 millibars, seas 5 feet, every 11 seconds. At Point Sur, wave rider, buoy water temperature 61, seas 5 feet, every 11 seconds. At Cape San Martin, buoy winds north 60 knots, water temperature 62, pressure 1,015.6 millibars. Seas 6 feet every 12 seconds. Synopsis for the Central California coast and bays, including the Monterey Bay, Greater Farallon, and Cordell Bank National Marine Sanctuaries. A passing dry cold front will bring fresh to strong northerly breezes into the weekend. Near gale force gusts are possible across Monterey Bay south to Big Sur through Sunday afternoon and evening. Tropical storm activity producing a long period southerly swell begins to increase for the beginning of next week. The marine forecast for San Pablo Bay, Suisun Bay, the West Delta, and the San Francisco Bay north of the Bay Bridge. For today, southwest wind 10 to 15 knots. For tonight, southwest wind 10 to 15 knots, easing to around 5 knots after midnight. For Saturday, southwest wind 5 to 10 knots. The marine forecast for Monterey Bay. Small craft advisory in effect through this evening. For today, north wind 5 to 10 knots, becoming northwest 15 to 20 knots early this afternoon, rising to 20 to 25 knots with occasional gusts up to 35 knots late. Seas 3 to 4 feet. Wave detail, northwest 3 feet at 10 seconds. For tonight, northwest wind 15 to 20 knots with occasional gusts up to 35 knots, becoming north 10 to 15 knots after midnight. Seas 3 to 5 feet. Wave detail, northwest 5 feet at 8 seconds. For Saturday, north wind around 5 knots, backing to west in the afternoon. Seas 3 to 5 feet. Wave detail, northwest 4 feet at 10 seconds and south 2 feet at 12 seconds. The coastal waters forecast from Point Arena to Point Reyes out to 10 nautical miles. Small craft advisory in effect through late tonight. Today, northwest wind 10 to 15 knots, rising to 20 to 25 knots with gusts up to 30 knots, seas 4 to 5 feet, building to 6 to 7 feet this afternoon. Wave detail, northwest 7 feet at 9 seconds and south 2 feet at 13 seconds. Tonight, northwest wind 20 to 25 knots with gusts up to 30 knots, easing to 15 to 20 knots after midnight. Seas 6 to 9 feet, wave detail, northwest 8 feet at 10 seconds and south 2 feet at 13 seconds. Saturday, northwest wind 10 to 15 knots, seas 5 to 8 feet, wave detail, northwest 7 feet at 9 seconds and south 2 feet at 12 seconds. The coastal waters forecast from Point Arena to Point Reyes 10 to 16 nautical miles offshore. Small craft advisory in effect through Sunday afternoon. Today, northwest wind 15 to 20 knots, rising to 20 to 25 knots late. Gusts up to 30 knots, seas around 6 feet, building to 7 to 8 feet this afternoon. Wave detail, north 7 feet at 9 seconds and south 2 feet at 13 seconds. Tonight, northwest wind 20 to 25 knots with gusts up to 30 knots, seas 9 to 10 feet. Wave detail, northwest 10 feet at 9 seconds and south 3 feet.

13 seconds. Saturday, northwest wind 20 to 25 knots with gusts up to 30 knots, seas 8 to 10 feet, wave detail. Northwest 9 feet at 9 seconds and south 3 feet at 13 seconds. San Francisco Bar forecast. In the deep water channel, mixed seas of 2 to 4 feet at 11 seconds. Across the bar, swell can be more than twice as high across the bar than surrounding waters. Waves are also more prone to break, particularly during strong ebb currents. Maximum ebb current of 2.8 knots at 4:25 p.m. Friday and 2.3 knots at 4:41 a.m. Saturday. 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This broadcast originates from the National Weather Service office located in Monterey, California, and serves the coastal marine waters, including San Francisco and Monterey Bay. The coastal waters forecast from Point Pinos to Point Piedras Blancas out to 10 nautical miles. Small craft advisory in effect through Saturday afternoon. Today, northwest wind 15 to 20 knots, rising to 20 to 25 knots this afternoon. Gusts up to 30 knots, seas 4 to 6 feet, wave detail. Northwest 5 feet at 10 seconds and south 2 feet at 13 seconds. Tonight, northwest wind 20 to 25 knots, easing to 15 to 20 knots after midnight. Gusts up to 30 knots, seas 6 to 7 feet, wave detail. Northwest 7 feet at 8 seconds and south 2 feet at 12 seconds. Saturday, northwest wind 15 to 20 knots with gusts up to 30 knots, easing to 10 to 15 knots late. Seas 6 to 7 feet, wave detail. Northwest 7 feet at 10 seconds and south 2 feet at 13 seconds. The coastal waters forecast from Pigeon Point to Point Pinos 10 to 60 nautical miles offshore. Small craft advisory in effect through Saturday afternoon. Today, north wind 10 to 15 knots, becoming northwest 15 to 20 knots with gusts up to 30 knots late this morning and afternoon. Seas 5 to 6 feet, wave detail. Northwest 6 feet at 8 seconds and south 3 feet at 13 seconds. Tonight, northwest wind 20 to 25 knots with gusts up to 30 knots, sea 7 to 9 feet, wave detail. Northwest 9 feet at 10 seconds and south 3 feet at 12 seconds. Saturday, northwest wind 15 to 20 knots with gusts up to 30 knots, sea 7 to 9 feet, wave detail. Northwest 9 feet at 10 seconds and south 3 feet at 12 seconds. The offshore waters forecast for the following marine location, Point Arena to Pigeon Point between 60 nautical miles and 150 nautical miles offshore. Issued at 7:38 a.m. Pacific Daylight Time. Today, north winds 15 to 20 knots. Seas 6 to 9 feet. Tonight, north winds 15 to 25 knots. Seas 8 to 10 feet. Saturday, north to northwest winds 20 to 25 knots. Seas 8 to 10 feet. Saturday night, north to northwest winds 15 to 25 knots. Seas 7 to 9 feet. Sun, north to northwest winds 15 to 20 knots. Seas 6 to 9 feet. Sunday night, north to northwest winds 15 to 25 knots. Seas 7 to 9 feet. Monday, north to northwest winds 20 to 25 knots. Seas 9 to 11 feet. Monday night, north winds 20 to 30 knots. Seas 9 to 11 feet. Tuesday, north winds 20 to 25 knots. Seas 8 to 11 feet. Tuesday night, north winds 20 to 25 knots. Seas 8 to 11 feet. The offshore waters forecast for the following marine location, Pigeon Point to Point Piedras Blancas between 60 nautical miles and 150 nautical miles offshore. Issued at 7:38 a.m. Pacific Daylight Time. Today, north winds 15 to 20 knots. Seas 5 to 8 feet. Tonight, north winds 20 to 25 knots. Seas 7 to 10 feet. Saturday, north to northwest winds 15 to 20 knots. Seas 8 to 10 feet. Saturday night, northwest winds 15 to 20 knots. Seas 8

to 9 feet. Sun, northwest wind 16 to 20 knots. Sea 7 to 9 feet. Sunday night, northwest wind 15 to 20 knots. Sea 7 to 9 feet. Monday, north to northwest winds 20 to 25 knots. Seas 8 to 10 feet. Monday night, north winds 20 to 25 knots. Seas 9 to 11 feet. Tuesday, north winds 20 to 25 knots. Seas 10 to 11 feet. Tuesday night, north winds 20 to 25 knots. Seas 10 to 11 feet. The coastal waters forecast from Point Reyes to Pigeon Point out to 10 nautical miles. Small craft advisory in effect through late tonight. For today, northwest wind 10 to 15 knots, rising to 15 to 20 knots this afternoon. Gusts up to 30 knots. Seas 3 to 4 feet, building to 4 to 6 feet this afternoon. Wave detail, northwest 5 feet at 8 seconds and south 2 feet at 13 seconds. For tonight, northwest wind 15 to 20 knots with gusts up to 30 knots, easing to 10 to 15 knots after midnight. Seas 5 to 8 feet. Wave detail, northwest 7 feet at 9 seconds and south 2 feet at 12 seconds. For Saturday, northwest wind 5 to 10 knots. Seas 5 to 7 feet. Wave detail, northwest 7 feet at 9 seconds and south 2 feet at 12 seconds. The coastal waters forecast from Pigeon Point to Point Pinos out to 10 nautical miles. Small craft advisory in effect through late tonight. For today, north wind around 10 knots, becoming northwest 20 to 25 knots with occasional gusts up to 35 knots. Seas 4 to 5 feet. Wave detail, northwest 5 feet at 7 seconds and south 2 feet at 13 seconds. For tonight, northwest wind 20 to 25 knots with occasional gusts up to 35 knots, easing to 15 to 20 knots after midnight. Seas 5 to 7 feet. Wave detail, northwest 6 feet at 8 seconds and south 2 feet at 12 seconds. For Saturday, northwest wind 10 to 15 knots. Seas 5 to 7 feet. Wave detail, northwest 6 feet at 10 seconds and south 2 feet at 12 seconds. Sunrise, sunset, and tidal information for the San Francisco Bay Area for Friday, September 25th. The sunrise today, 6:59 a.m. The sunset tonight, 7:03 p.m. Tidal data at the Golden Gate for today. Low tide, 4:56 a.m. at 0.48 feet. High tide, 11:35 a.m. at 5.42 feet. Low tide, 5:17 p.m. at 1.24 feet. High tide, 11:34 p.m. at 5.47 feet. Here are the buoy observations for 10 a.m. Pacific Daylight Time. An offshore buoy 6 wind southwest at 8 knots, pressure 1,023.4 millibars. An offshore buoy 59, winds north 60 knots, water temperature 66, pressure 1,022.6 millibars, sea 7 feet, every 11 seconds. At Point Arena buoy, winds northwest 16 knots, water temperature 58, pressure 1,017.9 millibars, seas 5 feet, every 11 seconds. At buoy 13 near Bodega Bay, winds northwest at 19 knots, gusting to 25, pressure 1,016.1 millibars, swell 5 feet, every 10 seconds. At Point Reyes Wave Rider buoy, water temperature 61, seas 6 feet, every 10 seconds. At San Francisco buoy, winds northwest 10 knots, water temperature 59, pressure 1,016.4 millibars, seas 4 feet, every 10 seconds. At Half Moon Bay buoy, winds northwest 8 knots, water temperature 59, pressure 1,016.4 millibars, seas 3 feet, every 11 seconds. At Monterey Bay buoy, winds northwest 10 knots, water temperature 62, pressure 1,016.2 millibars, seas 5 feet, every 11 seconds. At Monterey Bay buoy, winds northwest 10 knots, water temperature 62, pressure 1,016.2 millibars, seas 5 feet.

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2: At Cape San Martin buoy winds north 60 knots. Water temperature 62. Pressure 1015.6 millibars.
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4: Synopsis for the Central California coast and bays, including the Monterey Bay, Greater Farallones, and Cordell Bank National Marine Sanctuaries. A passing dry cold front will bring fresh to strong northerly breezes into the weekend. Near gale force gusts are possible across Monterey Bay south to Big Sur through Sunday afternoon and evening.
5: Tropical storm activity producing a long period southerly swell begins to increase for the beginning of next week.
6: The marine forecast for San Pablo Bay, Suisun Bay, the West Delta, and the San Francisco Bay north of the Bay Bridge.
7: For today, southwest wind 10 to 15 knots.
8: For tonight, southwest wind 10 to 15 knots, easing to around 5 knots after midnight.
9: For Saturday, southwest wind 5 to 10 knots.
10: The marine forecast for Monterey Bay.
11: Small craft advisory in effect through this evening.
12: For today, north wind 5 to 10 knots, becoming northwest 15 to 20 knots early this afternoon, rising to 20 to 25 knots with occasional gusts up to 35 knots late.
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15: For tonight, northwest wind 15 to 20 knots with occasional gusts up to 35 knots, becoming north 10 to 15 knots after midnight.
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18: For Saturday, north wind around 5 knots, backing to west in the afternoon.
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21: The coastal waters forecast from Point Arena to Point Reyes out to 10 nautical miles.
22: Small craft advisory in effect through late tonight.
23: Today, northwest wind 10 to 15 knots, rising to 20 to 25 knots with gusts up to 30 knots, seas 4 to 5 feet, building to 6 to 7 feet this afternoon.
24: Wave detail, northwest 7 feet at 9 seconds and south 2 feet at 13 seconds.
25: Tonight, northwest wind 20 to 25 knots with gusts up to 30 knots, easing to 15 to 20 knots after midnight.
26: Seas 6 to 9 feet, wave detail, northwest 8 feet at 10 seconds and south 2 feet at 13 seconds.
27: Saturday, northwest wind 10 to 15 knots, seas 5 to 8 feet, wave detail, northwest 7 feet at 9 seconds and south 2 feet at 12 seconds.
28: The coastal waters forecast from Point Arena to Point Reyes 10 to 60 nautical miles offshore.
29: Small craft advisory in effect through Sunday afternoon.
30: Today, northwest wind 15 to 20 knots, rising to 20 to 25 knots late.
31: Gusts up to 30 knots, seas around 6 feet, building to 7 to 8 feet this afternoon.
32: Wave detail, north 7 feet at 9 seconds and south 2 feet at 13 seconds.
33: Tonight, northwest wind 20 to 25 knots with gusts up to 30 knots, seas 9 to 10 feet, wave detail.
34: Northwest 10 feet at 9 seconds and south 3 feet at 13 seconds.
35: Saturday, northwest wind 20 to 25 knots with gusts up to 30 knots, seas 8 to 10 feet, wave detail.
36: Northwest 9 feet at 9 seconds and south 3 feet at 13 seconds.
37: San Francisco Bar forecast.
38: In the deep water channel, mixed seas of 2 to 4 feet at 11 seconds.
39: Across the bar, swell can be more than twice as high across the bar than surrounding waters.
40: Waves are also more prone to break, particularly during strong ebb currents.
41: Maximum ebb current of 2.8 knots at 4:25 p.m. Friday and 2.3 knots at 4:41 a.m. Saturday.
42: The coastal waters forecast from Point Pinos to Point Piedras Blancas out to 10 nautical miles.
43: Small craft advisory in effect through Saturday afternoon.
44: Today, northwest wind 15 to 20 knots, rising to 20 to 25 knots this afternoon.
45: Gusts up to 30 knots, seas 4 to 6 feet, wave detail.
46: Northwest 5 feet at 10 seconds and south 2 feet at 13 seconds.
47: Tonight,

northwest 6 feet at 8 seconds and south 3 feet at 13 seconds. Tonight, northwest wind 20 to 25 knots with gusts up to 30 knots, sea 7 to 9 feet, wave detail. Northwest 9 feet at 10 seconds and south 3 feet at 12 seconds. Saturday, northwest wind 15 to 20 knots with gusts up to 30 knots, sea 7 to 9 feet, wave detail. Northwest 9 feet at 10 seconds and south 3 feet at 12 seconds. The offshore waters forecast for the following marine location: Point Arena to Pigeon Point between 60 nautical miles and 150 nautical miles offshore. Issued at 7:38 a.m. Pacific Daylight Time. Today, north winds 15 to 20 knots. Seas 6 to 9 feet. Tonight, north winds 15 to 25 knots. Seas 8 to 10 feet. Saturday, north to northwest winds 20 to 25 knots. Seas 8 to 10 feet. Saturday night, north to northwest winds 15 to 25 knots. Seas 7 to 9 feet. Sun, north to northwest winds 15 to 20 knots. Seas 6 to 9 feet. Sunday night, north to northwest winds 15 to 25 knots. Seas 7 to 9 feet. Monday, north to northwest winds 20 to 25 knots. Seas 9 to 11 feet. Monday night, north winds 20 to 30 knots. Seas 9 to 11 feet. Tuesday, north winds 20 to 25 knots. Seas 8 to 11 feet. Tuesday night, north winds 20 to 25 knots. Seas 8 to 11 feet. The offshore waters forecast for the following marine location: Pigeon Point to Point Piedras Blancas between 60 nautical miles and 150 nautical miles offshore. Issued at 7:38 a.m. Pacific Daylight Time. Today, north winds 15 to 20 knots. Seas 5 to 8 feet. Tonight, north winds 20 to 25 knots. Seas 7 to 10 feet. Saturday, north to northwest winds 15 to 20 knots. Seas 8 to 10 feet. Saturday night, northwest winds 15 to 20 knots. Seas 8 to 9 feet. Sun, northwest winds 15 to 20 knots. Seas 7 to 9 feet. Sunday night, northwest winds 15 to 20 knots. Seas 7 to 9 feet. Monday, north to northwest winds 20 to 25 knots. Seas 8 to 10 feet. Monday night, north winds 20 to 25 knots. Seas 9 to 11 feet. Tuesday, north winds 20 to 25 knots. Seas 10 to 11 feet. Tuesday night, north winds 20 to 25 knots. Seas 10 to 11 feet. The coastal waters forecast from Point Reyes to Pigeon Point out to 10 nautical miles. Small craft advisory in effect through late tonight. For today, northwest wind 10 to 15 knots, rising to 15 to 20 knots this afternoon. Gusts up to 30 knots. Seas 3 to 4 feet, building to 4 to 6 feet this afternoon. Wave detail, northwest 5 feet at 8 seconds and south 2 feet at 13 seconds. For tonight, northwest wind 15 to 20 knots with gusts up to 30 knots, easing to 10 to 15 knots after midnight. Seas 5 to 8 feet. Wave detail, northwest 7 feet at 9 seconds and south 2 feet at 12 seconds. For Saturday, northwest wind 5 to 10 knots. Seas 5 to 7 feet. Wave detail, northwest 7 feet at 9 seconds and south 2 feet at 12 seconds. The coastal waters forecast from Pigeon Point to Point Pinos out to 10 nautical miles. Small craft advisory in effect through late tonight. For today, north wind around 10 knots, becoming northwest 20 to 25 knots with occasional gusts up to 35 knots. Seas 4 to 5 feet. Wave detail, northwest 5 feet at 7 seconds and south 2 feet at 13 seconds. For tonight, northwest wind 20 to 25 knots with occasional gusts up to 35 knots, easing to 15 to 20 knots after midnight. Seas 5 to 7 feet. Wave detail, northwest 6 feet at

seconds and south 2 feet at 12 seconds. For Saturday, northwest wind 10 to 15 knots. Seas 5 to 7 feet. Wave detail, northwest 6 feet at 10 seconds and south 2 feet at 12 seconds. Sunrise, sunset, and tidal information for the San Francisco Bay Area for Friday, September 25th. The sunrise today, 6:59 a.m. The sunset tonight, 7:03 p.m. Tidal data at the Golden Gate for today. Low tide, 4:56 a.m. at 0.48 feet. High tide, 11:35 a.m. at 5.42 feet. Low tide, 5:17 p.m. at 1.24 feet. High tide, 11:34 p.m. at 5.47 feet. Here are the buoy observations for 10 a.m. Pacific Daylight Time. An offshore buoy 6 winds southwest at 8 knots, pressure 1,023.4 millibars. An offshore buoy 59, winds north 16 knots, water temperature 66, pressure 1,022.6 millibars, sea 7 feet, every 11 seconds. At Point Arena buoy, winds northwest 16 knots, water temperature 58, pressure 1,017.9 millibars, seas 5 feet, every 11 seconds. At buoy 13 near Bodega Bay, winds northwest at 19 knots, gusting to 25, pressure 1,016.1 millibars, swell 5 feet, every 10 seconds. At Point Reyes Wave Rider buoy, water temperature 61, seas 6 feet, every 10 seconds. At San Francisco buoy, winds northwest 10 knots, water temperature 59, pressure 1,016.4 millibars, seas 4 feet, every 10 seconds. At Half Moon Bay buoy, winds northwest 8 knots, water temperature 59, pressure 1,016.4 millibars, seas 3 feet, every 11 seconds. At Monterey Bay buoy, winds northwest 10 knots, water temperature 62, pressure 1,016.2 millibars, seas 5 feet, every 11 seconds. At Pointer, Wave Rider buoy, water temperature 61, seas 5 feet, every 11 seconds. At Cape San Martin buoy, winds north 60 knots, water temperature 62, pressure 1,015.6 millibars. Seas 6 feet, every 12 seconds. Synopsis for the Central California coast and bays, including the Monterey Bay, Greater Farallones, and Cordell Bank National Marine Sanctuaries. A passing dry cold front will bring fresh to strong northerly breezes into the weekend. Near gale force gusts are possible across Monterey Bay south to Big Sur through Sunday afternoon and evening. Tropical storm activity producing a long period southerly swell begins to increase for the beginning of next week. The marine forecast for San Pablo Bay, Susan Bay, the West Delta, and the San Francisco Bay north of the Bay Bridge. For today, southwest wind 10 to 15 knots. For tonight, southwest wind 10 to 15 knots, easing to around 5 knots after midnight. For Saturday, southwest wind 5 to 10 knots. The marine forecast for Monterey Bay. Small craft advisory in effect through this evening. For today, north wind 5 to 10 knots, becoming northwest 15 to 20 knots early this afternoon, rising to 20 to 25 knots with occasional gusts up to 35 knots late. Seas 3 to 4 feet. Wave detail, northwest 3 feet at 10 seconds. For tonight, northwest wind 15 to 20 knots with occasional gusts up to 35 knots, becoming north 10 to 15 knots after midnight. Seas 3 to 5 feet. Wave detail, northwest 5 feet at 8 seconds. For Saturday, north wind around 5 knots, backing to west in the afternoon. Seas 3 to 5 feet. Wave detail, northwest 4 feet at 10 seconds and south 2 feet at 12 seconds. The coastal waters forecast from Point Arena to Point Reyes out to 10 nautical miles. Small craft advisory in effect through late tonight. Today, northwest wind 10 to 15 knots, rising to 20 to 25 knots with gusts up to 30 knots, seas 4 to 5 feet, building to 6 to 7 feet this afternoon. Wave detail, northwest 7.
feet at 9 seconds and south 2 feet at 13 seconds. Tonight, northwest wind 20 to 25 knots with gusts up to 30 knots, easing to 15 to 20 knots after midnight. Seas 6 to 9 feet, wave detail. Northwest 8 feet at 10 seconds and south 2 feet at 13 seconds. Saturday, northwest wind at 10 to 15 knots, seas 5 to 8 feet, wave detail. Northwest 7 feet at 9 seconds and south 2 feet at 12 seconds. The coastal waters forecast from Point Arena to Point Reyes 10 to 60 nautical miles offshore. Small craft advisory in effect through Sunday afternoon. Today, northwest wind 15 to 20 knots, rising to 20 to 25 knots late. Gusts up to 30 knots, seas around 6 feet, building to 7 to 8 feet this afternoon. Wave detail, north 7 feet at 9 seconds and south 2 feet at 13 seconds. Tonight, northwest wind 20 to 25 knots with gusts up to 30 knots, seas 9 to 10 feet, wave detail. Northwest 10 feet at 9 seconds and south 3 feet at 13 seconds. Saturday, northwest wind 20 to 25 knots with gusts up to 30 knots, seas 8 to 10 feet, wave detail. Northwest 9 feet at 9 seconds and south 3 feet at 13 seconds. San Francisco Bar forecast. In the deep water channel, mixed seas of 2 to 4 feet at 11 seconds. Across the bar, swell can be more than twice as high across the bar than surrounding waters. Waves are also more prone to break, particularly during strong ebb currents. Maximum ebb current of 2.8 knots at 4:25 p.m. Friday and 2.3 knots at 4:41 a.m. Saturday. The coastal waters forecast from Point Pinos to Point Piedras Blancas out to 10 nautical miles. Small craft advisory in effect through Saturday afternoon. Today, northwest wind 15 to 20 knots, rising to 20 to 25 knots this afternoon. Gusts up to 30 knots, seas 4 to 6 feet, wave detail. Northwest 5 feet at 10 seconds and south 2 feet at 13 seconds. Tonight, northwest wind 20 to 25 knots, easing to 15 to 20 knots after midnight. Gusts up to 30 knots, seas 6 to 7 feet, wave detail. Northwest 7 feet at 8 seconds and south 2 feet at 12 seconds. Saturday, northwest wind 15 to 20 knots with gusts up to 30 knots, easing to 10 to 15 knots late. Seas 6 to 7 feet, wave detail. Northwest 7 feet at 10 seconds and south 2 feet at 13 seconds. The coastal waters forecast from Pigeon Point to Point Pinos 10 to 60 nautical miles offshore. Small craft advisory in effect through Saturday afternoon. Today, north wind 10 to 15 knots, becoming northwest 15 to 20 knots with gusts up to 30 knots late this morning and afternoon. Seas 5 to 6 feet, wave detail. Northwest 6 feet at 8 seconds and south 3 feet at 13 seconds. Tonight, northwest wind 20 to 25 knots with gusts up to 30 knots. Seas 7 to 9 feet, wave detail. Northwest 9 feet at 10 seconds and south 3 feet at 12 seconds. Saturday, northwest wind 15 to 20 knots with gusts up to 30 knots, seas 7 to 9 feet, wave detail. Northwest 9 feet at 10 seconds and south 3 feet at 12 seconds. The offshore waters forecast for the following marine location: Point Arena to Pigeon Point between 60 nautical miles and 150 nautical miles offshore. Issued at 7:38 a.m. Pacific Daylight Time. Today, north winds 15 to 20 knots, seas 6 to 9 feet. Tonight, north winds 15 to 25 knots, seas 8 to 10 feet. Saturday, north to northwest winds 20 to 25 knots, seas 8 to 10 feet. Saturday night, north to northwest winds 15 to 25 knots, seas 7 to 9 feet. Sun, north to northwest winds 15 to 20 knots, seas 6 to 9 feet. Sunday night, north to northwest winds 15 to 25 knots, seas 7 to 9 feet. Monday, north to northwest winds 20 to 25 knots, seas 9 to 11 feet. Monday night, north winds 20 to 30 knots, seas 9 to 11 feet. Tuesday, north winds 20 to 25 knots, seas 8 to 11 feet.

Tuesday night, north winds 20 to 25 knots. 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This broadcast originates from the National Weather Service office located in Monterey, California, and serves the coastal marine waters, including San Francisco and Monterey Bay. The offshore waters forecast for the following marine location: Pigeon Point to Point Piedras Blancas between 60 nautical miles and 150 nautical miles offshore. Issued at 7:38 a.m. Pacific Daylight Time. Today, north winds 15 to 20 knots. Seas 5 to 8 feet. Tonight, north winds 20 to 25 knots. Seas 7 to 10 feet. Saturday, north to northwest winds 15 to 20 knots. Seas 8 to 10 feet. Saturday night, northwest winds 15 to 20 knots. Seas 8 to 9 feet. Sun, northwest winds 15 to 20 knots. Seas 7 to 9 feet. Sunday night, northwest winds 15 to 20 knots. Seas 7 to 9 feet. Monday, north to northwest winds 20 to 25 knots. Seas 8 to 10 feet. Monday night, north winds 20 to 25 knots. Seas 9 to 11 feet. Tuesday, north winds 20 to 25 knots. Seas 10 to 11 feet. Tuesday night, north winds 20 to 25 knots. Seas 10 to 11 feet. The coastal waters forecast from Point Reyes to Pigeon Point out to 10 nautical miles. Small craft advisory in effect through late tonight. For today, northwest wind 10 to 15 knots, rising to 15 to 20 knots this afternoon. Gusts up to 30 knots. Seas 3 to 4 feet, building to 4 to 6 feet this afternoon. Wave detail, northwest 5 feet at 8 seconds and south 2 feet at 13 seconds. For tonight, northwest wind 15 to 20 knots with gusts up to 30 knots, easing to 10 to 15 knots after midnight. Seas 5 to 8 feet. Wave detail, northwest 7 feet at 9 seconds and south 2 feet at 12 seconds. For Saturday, northwest wind 5 to 10 knots. Seas 5 to 7 feet. Wave detail, northwest 7 feet at 9 seconds and south 2 feet at 12 seconds. The coastal waters forecast from Pigeon Point to Point Pinos out to 10 nautical miles. Small craft advisory in effect through late tonight. For today, north wind around 10 knots, becoming northwest 20 to 25 knots with occasional gusts up to 35 knots. Seas 4 to 5 feet. Wave detail, northwest 5 feet at 7 seconds and south 2 feet at 13 seconds. For tonight, northwest wind 20 to 25 knots with occasional gusts up to 35 knots, easing to 15 to 20 knots after midnight. Seas 5 to 7 feet. Wave detail, northwest 6 feet at 8 seconds and south 2 feet at 12 seconds. For Saturday, northwest wind 10 to 15 knots. Seas 5 to 7 feet. Wave detail, northwest 6 feet at 10 seconds and south 2 feet at 12 seconds. Sunrise, sunset, and tidal information for the San Francisco Bay Area for Friday, September 25th. The sunrise today, 6:59 a.m. The sunset tonight, 7:03 p.m. Tidal data at the Golden Gate for today. Low tide, 4:56 a.m. at 0.48 feet. High tide, 11:35 a.m. at 5.42 feet. Low tide, 5:17 p.m. at 1.24 feet. High tide, 11:34 p.m. at 5.47 feet. Here are the buoy observations for 10 a.m. Pacific Daylight Time. An offshore buoy 6 winds southwest at 8 knots, pressure 1,023.4 millibars. An offshore buoy 59, winds north 60 knots, water temperature 66, pressure 1,022.6 millibars, sea 7 feet, every 11 seconds. At Point Arena buoy, winds northwest 60 knots,
temperature 58, pressure 1,017.9 millibars, seas 5 feet every 11 seconds. At buoy 13 near Bodega Bay, winds northwest at 19 knots, gusting to 25, pressure 1,016.1 millibars, swell 5 feet every 10 seconds. At Point Reyes Wave Rider buoy, water temperature 61, seas 6 feet every 10 seconds. At San Francisco buoy, winds northwest 10 knots, water temperature 59, pressure 1,016.4 millibars, seas 4 feet every 10 seconds. At Half Moon Bay buoy, winds northwest 8 knots, water temperature 59, pressure 1,016.4 millibars, seas 3 feet every 11 seconds. At Monterey Bay buoy, winds northwest 10 knots, water temperature 62, pressure 1,016.2 millibars, seas 5 feet every 11 seconds. At Point Sur, Wave Rider buoy, water temperature 61, seas 5 feet every 11 seconds. At Cape San Martin buoy, winds north 60 knots, water temperature 62, pressure 1,015.6 millibars. Seas 6 feet every 12 seconds. Synopsis for the Central California coast and bays, including the Monterey Bay, Greater Farallones, and Cordell Bank National Marine Sanctuaries. A passing dry cold front will bring fresh to strong northerly breezes into the weekend. Near gale force gusts are possible across Monterey Bay south to Big Sur through Sunday afternoon and evening. Tropical storm activity producing a long-period southerly swell begins to increase for the beginning of next week. The marine forecast for San Pablo Bay, Suisun Bay, the West Delta, and the San Francisco Bay north of the Bay Bridge. For today, southwest wind 10 to 15 knots. For tonight, southwest wind 10 to 15 knots, easing to around 5 knots after midnight. For Saturday, southwest wind 5 to 10 knots. The marine forecast for Monterey Bay. Small craft advisory in effect through this evening. For today, north wind 5 to 10 knots, becoming northwest 15 to 20 knots early this afternoon, rising to 20 to 25 knots with occasional gusts up to 35 knots late. Seas 3 to 4 feet. Wave detail, northwest 3 feet at 10 seconds. For tonight, northwest wind 15 to 20 knots with occasional gusts up to 35 knots, becoming north 10 to 15 knots after midnight. Seas 3 to 5 feet. Wave detail, northwest 5 feet at 8 seconds. For Saturday, north wind around 5 knots, backing to west in the afternoon. Seas 3 to 5 feet. Wave detail, northwest 4 feet at 10 seconds and south 2 feet at 12 seconds. The coastal waters forecast from Point Arena to Point Reyes out to 10 nautical miles. Small craft advisory in effect through late tonight. Today, northwest wind 10 to 15 knots, rising to 20 to 25 knots with gusts up to 30 knots, seas 4 to 5 feet, building to 6 to 7 feet this afternoon. Wave detail, northwest 7 feet at 9 seconds and south 2 feet at 13 seconds. Tonight, northwest wind 20 to 25 knots with gusts up to 30 knots, easing to 15 to 20 knots after midnight. Seas 6 to 9 feet, wave detail, northwest 8 feet at 10 seconds and south 2 feet at 13 seconds. Saturday, northwest wind 10 to 15 knots, seas 5 to 8 feet, wave detail, northwest 7 feet at 9 seconds and south 2 feet at 12 seconds. The coastal waters forecast from Point Arena to Point Reyes 10 to 60 nautical miles offshore. Small craft advisory in effect through Sunday afternoon. Today, northwest wind 15 to 20 knots, rising to 20 to 25 knots late. Gusts up to 30 knots, seas around 6 feet, building to 7 to 8 feet this afternoon. Wave detail, north 7 feet at 9 seconds and south 2 feet at 13 seconds. Tonight, northwest wind 20 to 25 knots with gusts up to 30 knots, seas 9 to 10 feet. Wave detail, northwest 10 feet at 9 seconds and south 3 feet at 13 seconds. Saturday, northwest wind 20 to 25 knots with gusts up to 30 knots, seas 8 to 10 feet. Wave detail, northwest 9 feet at 9 seconds and south 3 feet at 13 seconds.

seconds. San Francisco bar forecast. In the deep water channel, mixed seas of 2 to 4 feet at 11 seconds. Across the bar, swell can be more than twice as high across the bar than surrounding waters. Waves are also more prone to break, particularly during strong ebb currents. Maximum ebb current of 2.8 knots at 4:25 p.m. Friday and 2.3 knots at 4:41 a.m. Saturday. The coastal waters forecast from Point Pinos to Point Piedras Blancas out to 10 nautical miles. Small craft advisory in effect through Saturday afternoon. Today, northwest wind 15 to 20 knots, rising to 20 to 25 knots this afternoon. Gusts up to 30 knots, seas 4 to 6 feet, wave detail, northwest 5 feet at 10 seconds and south 2 feet at 13 seconds. Tonight, northwest wind 20 to 25 knots, easing to 15 to 20 knots after midnight. Gusts up to 30 knots, seas 6 to 7 feet, wave detail, northwest 7 feet at 8 seconds and south 2 feet at 12 seconds. Saturday, northwest wind 15 to 20 knots with gusts up to 30 knots, easing to 10 to 15 knots late. Seas 6 to 7 feet, wave detail, northwest 7 feet at 10 seconds and south 2 feet at 13 seconds. The coastal waters forecast from Pigeon Point to Point Pinos 10 to 60 nautical miles offshore. Small craft advisory in effect through Saturday afternoon. Today, north wind 10 to 15 knots, becoming northwest 15 to 20 knots with gusts up to 30 knots late this morning and afternoon. Seas 5 to 6 feet, wave detail, northwest 6 feet at 8 seconds and south 3 feet at 13 seconds. Tonight, northwest wind 20 to 25 knots with gusts up to 30 knots, seas 7 to 9 feet, wave detail, northwest 9 feet at 10 seconds and south 3 feet at 12 seconds. Saturday, northwest wind 15 to 20 knots with gusts up to 30 knots, seas 7 to 9 feet, wave detail, northwest 9 feet at 10 seconds and south 3 feet at 12 seconds. The offshore waters forecast for the following marine location, Point Arena to Pigeon Point between 60 nautical miles and 150 nautical miles offshore. Issued at 7:38 a.m. Pacific Daylight Time. Today, north winds 15 to 20 knots. Seas 6 to 9 feet. Tonight, north winds 15 to 25 knots. Seas 8 to 10 feet. Saturday, north to northwest winds 20 to 25 knots. Seas 8 to 10 feet. Saturday night, north to northwest winds 15 to 25 knots. Seas 7 to 9 feet. Sun, north to northwest winds 15 to 20 knots. Seas 6 to 9 feet. Sunday night, north to northwest winds 15 to 25 knots. Seas 7 to 9 feet. Monday, north to northwest winds 20 to 25 knots. Seas 9 to 11 feet. Monday night, north winds 20 to 30 knots. Seas 9 to 11 feet. Tuesday, north winds 20 to 25 knots. Seas 8 to 11 feet. Tuesday night, north winds 20 to 25 knots. Seas 8 to 11 feet. The offshore waters forecast for the following marine location, Pigeon Point to Point Piedras Blancas between 60 nautical miles and 150 nautical miles offshore. Issued at 7:38 a.m. Pacific Daylight Time. Today, north winds 15 to 20 knots. Seas 5 to 8 feet. Tonight, north winds 20 to 25 knots. Seas 7 to 10 feet. Saturday, north to northwest winds 15 to 20 knots. Seas 8 to 10 feet. Saturday night, northwest winds 15 to 20 knots. Seas 8 to 9 feet. Sun, northwest winds 15 to 20 knots. Seas 7 to 9 feet. Sunday night, northwest winds 15 to 20 knots. Seas 7 to 9 feet. Monday, north to northwest winds 20 to 25 knots. Seas 8 to 10 feet. Monday night, north winds 20 to 25 knots. Seas 9 to 11 feet. Tuesday, north winds 20 to 25 knots. Seas 10 to 11 feet. Tuesday night.

north winds 20 to 25 knots. Seas 10 to 11 feet. The coastal waters forecast from Point Reyes to Pigeon Point out to 10 nautical miles. Small craft advisory in effect through late tonight. For today, northwest wind 10 to 15 knots, rising to 15 to 20 knots this afternoon. Gusts up to 30 knots. Seas 3 to 4 feet, building to 4 to 6 feet this afternoon. Wave detail, northwest 5 feet at 8 seconds and south 2 feet at 13 seconds. For tonight, northwest wind 15 to 20 knots with gusts up to 30 knots, easing to 10 to 15 knots after midnight. Seas 5 to 8 feet. Wave detail, northwest 7 feet at 9 seconds and south 2 feet at 12 seconds. For Saturday, northwest wind 5 to 10 knots. Seas 5 to 7 feet. Wave detail, northwest 7 feet at 9 seconds and south 2 feet at 12 seconds. The coastal waters forecast from Pigeon Point to Point Pinos out to 10 nautical miles. Small craft advisory in effect through late tonight. For today, north wind around 10 knots, becoming northwest 20 to 25 knots with occasional gusts up to 35 knots. Seas 4 to 5 feet. Wave detail, northwest 5 feet at 7 seconds and south 2 feet at 13 seconds. For tonight, northwest wind 20 to 25 knots with occasional gusts up to 35 knots, easing to 15 to 20 knots after midnight. Seas 5 to 7 feet. Wave detail, northwest 6 feet at 8 seconds and south 2 feet at 12 seconds. For Saturday, northwest wind 10 to 15 knots. Seas 5 to 7 feet. Wave detail, northwest 6 feet at 10 seconds and south 2 feet at 12 seconds. Sunrise, sunset, and tidal information for the San Francisco Bay Area for Friday, September 25th. The sunrise today, 6:59 a.m. The sunset tonight, 7:03 p.m. Tidal data at the Golden Gate for today. Low tide, 4:56 a.m. at 0.48 feet. High tide, 11:35 a.m. at 5.42 feet. Low tide, 5:17 p.m. at 1.24 feet. High tide, 11:34 p.m. at 5.47 feet. Here are the buoy observations for 11 a.m. Pacific Daylight Time. An offshore buoy 6 wind southwest at 8 knots, pressure 1,023.4 millibars. An offshore buoy 59 winds north at 14 knots, water temperature 66, pressure 1,023.0 millibars. A buoy 14 near Point Arena winds northwest at 14 knots, water temperature 58, pressure 1,018.4 millibars. A buoy 13 near Bodega Bay winds northwest at 21 knots, gusting to 25, pressure 1,016.4 millibars, swell 6 feet every 5 seconds. At Point Reyes Wave Rider buoy water temperature 61, sea 7 feet every 11 seconds. At San Francisco Bay winds northwest 14 knots, water temperature 59, pressure 1,016.7 millibars, seas 4 feet every 10 seconds. At Half Moon Bay buoy winds northwest 8 knots, water temperature 60, pressure 1,016.7 millibars, seas 3 feet every 10 seconds. At Monterey Bay buoy winds northwest 14 knots, water temperature 62, pressure 1,016.8 millibars, seas 4 feet every 11 seconds. At Point Sur, Wave Rider buoy water temperature 62, seas 5 feet every 11 seconds. At Cape San Martin buoy winds northwest 17 knots, gusting to 21, water temperature 62, pressure 1,015.9 millibars. Seas 6 feet every 11 seconds. Synopsis for the Central California coast and bays, including the Monterey Bay, Greater Farallones, and Cordell Bank National Marine Sanctuaries. A passing dry cold front will bring fresh to strong northerly breezes into the weekend. Near gale force gusts are possible across Monterey Bay south to Big Sur through Sunday afternoon and evening. Tropical storm activity producing a long period southerly swell will be
begins to increase for the beginning of next week. The marine forecast for San Pablo Bay, Suisun Bay, the West Delta, and the San Francisco Bay north of the Bay Bridge. For today, southwest wind 10 to 15 knots. For tonight, southwest wind 10 to 15 knots, easing to around 5 knots after midnight. For Saturday, southwest wind 5 to 10 knots. The marine forecast for Monterey Bay. Small craft advisory in effect through this evening. For today, north wind 5 to 10 knots, becoming northwest 15 to 20 knots early this afternoon, rising to 20 to 25 knots with occasional gusts up to 35 knots late. Seas 3 to 4 feet. Wave detail, northwest 3 feet at 10 seconds. For tonight, northwest wind 15 to 20 knots with occasional gusts up to 35 knots, becoming north 10 to 15 knots after midnight. Seas 3 to 5 feet. Wave detail, northwest 5 feet at 8 seconds. For Saturday, north wind around 5 knots, backing to west in the afternoon. Seas 3 to 5 feet. Wave detail, northwest 4 feet at 10 seconds and south 2 feet at 12 seconds. The coastal waters forecast from Point Arena to Point Reyes out to 10 nautical miles. Small craft advisory in effect through late tonight. Today, northwest wind 10 to 15 knots, rising to 20 to 25 knots with gusts up to 30 knots, seas 4 to 5 feet, building to 6 to 7 feet this afternoon. Wave detail, northwest 7 feet at 9 seconds and south 2 feet at 13 seconds. Tonight, northwest wind 20 to 25 knots with gusts up to 30 knots, easing to 15 to 20 knots after midnight. Seas 6 to 9 feet, wave detail, northwest 8 feet at 10 seconds and south 2 feet at 13 seconds. Saturday, northwest wind 10 to 15 knots, seas 5 to 8 feet, wave detail, northwest 7 feet at 9 seconds and south 2 feet at 12 seconds. The coastal waters forecast from Point Arena to Point Reyes 10 to 16 nautical miles offshore. Small craft advisory in effect through Sunday afternoon. Today, northwest wind 15 to 20 knots, rising to 20 to 25 knots late. Gusts up to 30 knots, seas around 6 feet, building to 7 to 8 feet this afternoon. Wave detail, north 7 feet at 9 seconds and south 2 feet at 13 seconds. Tonight, northwest wind 20 to 25 knots with gusts up to 30 knots, seas 9 to 10 feet. Wave detail, northwest 10 feet at 9 seconds and south 3 feet at 13 seconds. Saturday, northwest wind 20 to 25 knots with gusts up to 30 knots, seas 8 to 10 feet. Wave detail, northwest 9 feet at 9 seconds and south 3 feet at 13 seconds. San Francisco Bar forecast. In the deep water channel, mixed seas of 2 to 4 feet at 11 seconds. Across the bar, swell can be more than twice as high across the bar than surrounding waters. Waves are also more prone to break, particularly during strong ebb currents. Maximum ebb current of 2.8 knots at 4:25 p.m. Friday and 2.3 knots at 4:41 a.m. Saturday. The coastal waters forecast from Point Pinos to Point Piedras Blancas out to 10 nautical miles. Small craft advisory in effect through Saturday afternoon. Today, northwest wind 15 to 20 knots, rising to 20 to 25 knots this afternoon. Gusts up to 30 knots, seas 4 to 6 feet. Wave detail, northwest 5 feet at 10 seconds and south 2 feet at 13 seconds. Tonight, northwest wind 20 to 25 knots, easing to 15 to 20 knots after midnight. Gusts up to 30 knots, seas 6 to 7 feet. Wave detail, northwest 7 feet at 8 seconds and south 2 feet at 12 seconds. Saturday, northwest wind 15 to 20 knots with gusts up to 30 knots, easing to 10 to 15 knots late. Seas 6 to 7 feet. Wave detail, northwest 7 feet at 10 seconds and south 2 feet at 13 seconds. The coastal waters forecast from Pigeon Point to Point Pinos 10 to 16 nautical miles offshore. Small craft advisory in effect through Saturday afternoon. Today, north wind 10 to 15 knots, becoming northwest 15 to 20 knots with gusts up to 30 knots late this

morning and afternoon. Seas 5 to 6 feet wave detail, northwest 6 feet at 8 seconds and south 3 feet at 13 seconds. Tonight, northwest wind 20 to 25 knots with gusts up to 30 knots, sea 7 to 9 feet wave detail, northwest 9 feet at 10 seconds and south 3 feet at 12 seconds. Saturday, northwest wind 15 to 20 knots with gusts up to 30 knots, sea 7 to 9 feet wave detail, northwest 9 feet at 10 seconds and south 3 feet at 12 seconds. The offshore waters forecast for the following marine location: Point Arena to Pigeon Point between 60 nautical miles and 150 nautical miles offshore. Issued at 7:38 a.m. Pacific Daylight Time. Today, north winds 15 to 20 knots. Seas 6 to 9 feet. Tonight, north winds 15 to 25 knots. Seas 8 to 10 feet. Saturday, north to northwest winds 20 to 25 knots. Seas 8 to 10 feet. Saturday night, north to northwest winds 15 to 25 knots. Seas 7 to 9 feet. Sun, north to northwest winds 15 to 20 knots. Seas 6 to 9 feet. Sunday night, north to northwest winds 15 to 25 knots. Seas 7 to 9 feet. Monday, north to northwest winds 20 to 25 knots. Seas 9 to 11 feet. Monday night, north winds 20 to 30 knots. Seas 9 to 11 feet. Tuesday, north winds 20 to 25 knots. Seas 8 to 11 feet. Tuesday night, north winds 20 to 25 knots. Seas 8 to 11 feet. The offshore waters forecast for the following marine location: Pigeon Point to Point Piedras Blancas between 60 nautical miles and 150 nautical miles offshore. Issued at 7:38 a.m. Pacific Daylight Time. Today, north winds 15 to 20 knots. Seas 5 to 8 feet. Tonight, north winds 20 to 25 knots. Seas 7 to 10 feet. Saturday, north to northwest winds 15 to 20 knots. Seas 8 to 10 feet. Saturday night, northwest winds 15 to 20 knots. Seas 8 to 9 feet. Sun, northwest winds 15 to 20 knots. Seas 7 to 9 feet. Sunday night, northwest winds 15 to 20 knots. Seas 7 to 9 feet. Monday, north to northwest winds 20 to 25 knots. Seas 8 to 10 feet. Monday night, north winds 20 to 25 knots. Seas 9 to 11 feet. Tuesday, north winds 20 to 25 knots. Seas 10 to 11 feet. Tuesday night, north winds 20 to 25 knots. Seas 10 to 11 feet. The coastal waters forecast from Point Reyes to Pigeon Point out to 10 nautical miles. Small craft advisory in effect through late tonight. For today, northwest wind 10 to 15 knots, rising to 15 to 20 knots this afternoon. Gusts up to 30 knots. Seas 3 to 4 feet, building to 4 to 6 feet this afternoon. Wave detail, northwest 5 feet at 8 seconds and south 2 feet at 13 seconds. For tonight, northwest wind 15 to 20 knots with gusts up to 30 knots, easing to 10 to 15 knots after midnight. Seas 5 to 8 feet. Wave detail, northwest 7 feet at 9 seconds and south 2 feet at 12 seconds. For Saturday, northwest wind 5 to 10 knots. Seas 5 to 7 feet. Wave detail, northwest 7 feet at 9 seconds and south 2 feet at 12 seconds. The coastal waters forecast from Pigeon Point to Point Pinos out to 10 nautical miles. Small craft advisory in effect through late tonight. For today, north wind around 10 knots, becoming northwest 20 to 25 knots with occasional gusts up to 35 knots. Seas 4 to 5 feet. Wave detail, northwest 5 feet at 7 seconds and south 2 feet at 13 seconds. For tonight, northwest wind 20 to 25 knots with occasional gusts up to 35 knots, easing to 15 to 20 knots after midnight. Seas 5.

depth of 7 feet. Wave detail, northwest 6 feet at 8 seconds and south 2 feet at 12 seconds. For Saturday, northwest wind 10 to 15 knots. Seas 5 to 7 feet. Wave detail, northwest 6 feet at 10 seconds and south 2 feet at 12 seconds. 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This broadcast originates from the National Weather Service office located in Monterey, California, and serves the coastal marine waters, including San Francisco and Monterey Bay. Sunrise-sunset and tidal information for the San Francisco Bay area for Friday, September 25th. The sunrise today, 6:59 a.m. The sunset tonight, 7:03 p.m. Tidal data at the Golden Gate for today. Low tide, 4:56 a.m. at 0.48 feet. High tide, 11:35 a.m. at 5.42 feet. Low tide, 5:17 p.m. at 1.24 feet. High tide, 11:34 p.m. at 5.47 feet. Here are the buoy observations for 11 a.m. Pacific Daylight Time. An offshore buoy 6 wind southwest at 8 knots, pressure 1,023.4 millibars. An offshore buoy 59 winds north at 14 knots, water temperature 66, pressure 1,023.0 millibars. At buoy 14 near Point Arena, winds northwest at 14 knots, water temperature 58, pressure 1,018.4 millibars. At buoy 13 near Bodega Bay, winds northwest at 21 knots, gusting to 25, pressure 1,016.4 millibars, swell 6 feet every 5 seconds. At Point Reyes Wave Rider, buoy water temperature 61, sea 7 feet every 11 seconds. At San Francisco Bay, winds northwest 14 knots, water temperature 59, pressure 1,016.7 millibars, seas 4 feet every 10 seconds. At Half Moon Bay, buoy winds northwest 8 knots, water temperature 60, pressure 1,016.7 millibars, seas 3 feet every 10 seconds. At Monterey Bay, buoy winds northwest 14 knots, water temperature 62, pressure 1,016.8 millibars, seas 4 feet every 11 seconds. At Point Sur, Wave Rider buoy water temperature 62, seas 5 feet every 11 seconds. At Cape San Martin buoy winds northwest 70 knots, gusting to 21, water temperature 62, pressure 1,015.9 millibars. Seas 6 feet every 11 seconds. Synopsis for the Central California coast and bays, including the Monterey Bay, Greater Farallones, and Cordell Bank National Marine Sanctuaries. A passing dry cold front will bring fresh to strong northerly breezes into the weekend. Near gale force gusts are possible across Monterey Bay south to Big Sur through Sunday afternoon and evening. Tropical storm activity producing a long-period southerly swell begins to increase for the beginning of next week. The marine forecast for San Pablo Bay, Suisun Bay, the West Delta, and the San Francisco Bay north of the Bay Bridge. For today, southwest wind 10 to 15 knots. For tonight, southwest wind 10 to 15 knots, easing to around 5 knots after midnight. For Saturday, southwest wind 5 to 10 knots. The marine forecast for Monterey Bay. Small craft advisory in effect through this evening. For today, north wind 5 to 10 knots, becoming northwest 15 to 20 knots early this afternoon, rising to 20 to 25 knots with occasional gusts up to 35 knots late. Seas 3 to 4 feet. Wave detail, northwest 3 feet at 10 seconds. For tonight, northwest wind 15 to 20 knots with occasional gusts up to 35 knots, becoming north 10 to 15 knots after midnight. Seas 3 to 5 feet. Wave detail, northwest 5 feet at 8 seconds. For Saturday, north wind around 5 knots, backing to west in the afternoon. Seas 3 to 5 feet. Wave detail, northwest 4 feet at 10 seconds and south 2 feet at 12 seconds.

the coastal waters forecast from Point Arena to Point Reyes out to 10 nautical miles. Small craft advisory in effect through late tonight. Today, northwest wind 10 to 15 knots, rising to 20 to 25 knots with gusts up to 30 knots, seas 4 to 5 feet, building to 6 to 7 feet this afternoon. Wave detail, northwest 7 feet at 9 seconds and south 2 feet at 13 seconds. Tonight, northwest wind 20 to 25 knots with gusts up to 30 knots, easing to 15 to 20 knots after midnight. Seas 6 to 9 feet, wave detail, northwest 8 feet at 10 seconds and south 2 feet at 13 seconds. Saturday, northwest wind 10 to 15 knots, seas 5 to 8 feet, wave detail, northwest 7 feet at 9 seconds and south 2 feet at 12 seconds. The coastal waters forecast from Point Arena to Point Reyes 10 to 60 nautical miles offshore. Small craft advisory in effect through Sunday afternoon. Today, northwest wind 15 to 20 knots, rising to 20 to 25 knots late. Gusts up to 30 knots, seas around 6 feet, building to 7 to 8 feet this afternoon. Wave detail, north 7 feet at 9 seconds and south 2 feet at 13 seconds. Tonight, northwest wind 20 to 25 knots with gusts up to 30 knots, seas 9 to 10 feet. Wave detail, northwest 10 feet at 9 seconds and south 3 feet at 13 seconds. Saturday, northwest wind 20 to 25 knots with gusts up to 30 knots, seas 8 to 10 feet. Wave detail, northwest 9 feet at 9 seconds and south 3 feet at 13 seconds. San Francisco Bar forecast. In the deep water channel, mixed seas of 2 to 4 feet at 11 seconds. Across the bar, swell can be more than twice as high across the bar than surrounding waters. Waves are also more prone to break, particularly during strong ebb currents. Maximum ebb current of 2.8 knots at 4:25 p.m. Friday and 2.3 knots at 4:41 a.m. Saturday. The coastal waters forecast from Point Pinos to Point Piedras Blancas out to 10 nautical miles. Small craft advisory in effect through Saturday afternoon. Today, northwest wind 15 to 20 knots, rising to 20 to 25 knots this afternoon. Gusts up to 30 knots, seas 4 to 6 feet. Wave detail, northwest 5 feet at 10 seconds and south 2 feet at 13 seconds. Tonight, northwest wind 20 to 25 knots, easing to 15 to 20 knots after midnight. Gusts up to 30 knots, seas 6 to 7 feet. Wave detail, northwest 7 feet at 8 seconds and south 2 feet at 12 seconds. Saturday, northwest wind 15 to 20 knots with gusts up to 30 knots, easing to 10 to 15 knots late. Seas 6 to 7 feet. Wave detail, northwest 7 feet at 10 seconds and south 2 feet at 13 seconds. The coastal waters forecast from Pigeon Point to Point Pinos 10 to 60 nautical miles offshore. Small craft advisory in effect through Saturday afternoon. Today, north wind 10 to 15 knots, becoming northwest 15 to 20 knots with gusts up to 30 knots late this morning and afternoon. Seas 5 to 6 feet. Wave detail, northwest 6 feet at 8 seconds and south 3 feet at 13 seconds. Tonight, northwest wind 20 to 25 knots with gusts up to 30 knots, seas 7 to 9 feet. Wave detail, northwest 9 feet at 10 seconds and south 3 feet at 12 seconds. Saturday, northwest wind 15 to 20 knots with gusts up to 30 knots, seas 7 to 9 feet. Wave detail, northwest 9 feet at 10 seconds and south 3 feet at 12 seconds. Wave detail, northwest 9 feet at 10 seconds and south 3 feet at 12 seconds. The offshore waters forecast for the following marine location: Point Arena to Pigeon Point between 60 nautical miles and 150 nautical miles offshore. Issued at 7:38 a.m. Pacific Daylight Time. Today, north winds 15 to 20 knots. Seas 6 to 9 feet. Tonight, north winds 15 to 25 knots. Seas 8 to 10 feet. Saturday, north to northwest winds 20 to 25 knots. Seas 8 to 10 feet. Saturday night, north to northwest winds 15 to 25 knots. Seas 7 to 9 feet. Sun, north to northwest winds.

16 to 20 knots. 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Sunday night, north to northwest winds 15 to 25 knots. Seas 7 to 9 feet. Monday, north to northwest winds 20 to 25 knots. Seas 9 to 11 feet. Monday night, north winds 20 to 30 knots. Seas 9 to 11 feet. Tuesday, north winds 20 to 25 knots. Seas 8 to 11 feet. Tuesday night, north winds 20 to 25 knots. Seas 8 to 11 feet. The offshore waters forecast for the following marine location: Pigeon Point to Point Piedras, Blancos, between 60 nautical miles and 150 nautical miles offshore. Issued at 7:38 a.m. Pacific Daylight Time. Today, north winds 15 to 20 knots. Seas 5 to 8 feet. Tonight, north winds 20 to 25 knots. Seas 7 to 10 feet. Saturday, north to northwest winds 15 to 20 knots. Seas 8 to 10 feet. Saturday night, northwest winds 15 to 20 knots. Seas 8 to 9 feet. Sun, northwest winds 15 to 20 knots. Seas 7 to 9 feet. Sunday night, northwest winds 15 to 20 knots. Seas 7 to 9 feet. Monday, north to northwest winds 20 to 25 knots. Seas 8 to 10 feet. Monday night, north winds 20 to 25 knots. Seas 9 to 11 feet. Tuesday, north winds 20 to 25 knots. Seas 10 to 11 feet. Tuesday night, north winds 20 to 25 knots. Seas 10 to 11 feet. The coastal waters forecast from Point Reyes to Pigeon Point out to 10 nautical miles. Small craft advisory in effect through late tonight. For today, northwest wind 10 to 15 knots, rising to 15 to 20 knots this afternoon. Gusts up to 30 knots. Seas 3 to 4 feet, building to 4 to 6 feet this afternoon. Wave detail, northwest 5 feet at 8 seconds and south 2 feet at 13 seconds. For tonight, northwest wind 15 to 20 knots with gusts up to 30 knots, easing to 10 to 15 knots after midnight. Seas 5 to 8 feet. Wave detail, northwest 7 feet at 9 seconds and south 2 feet at 12 seconds. For Saturday, northwest wind 5 to 10 knots. Seas 5 to 7 feet. Wave detail, northwest 7 feet at 9 seconds and south 2 feet at 12 seconds. The coastal waters forecast from Pigeon Point to Point Pinos out to 10 nautical miles. Small craft advisory in effect through late tonight. For today, north wind around 10 knots, becoming northwest 20 to 25 knots with occasional gusts up to 35 knots. Seas 4 to 5 feet. Wave detail, northwest 5 feet at 7 seconds and south 2 feet at 13 seconds. For tonight, northwest wind 20 to 25 knots with occasional gusts up to 35 knots, easing to 15 to 20 knots after midnight. Seas 5 to 7 feet. Wave detail, northwest 6 feet at 8 seconds and south 2 feet at 12 seconds. For Saturday, northwest wind 10 to 15 knots. Seas 5 to 7 feet. Wave detail, northwest 6 feet at 10 seconds and south 2 feet at 12 seconds. Semi-sunset and tidal information for the San Francisco Bay Area for Friday, September 25th. The sunrise today, 6:59 a.m. The sunset tonight, 7:03 p.m. Tidal data at the Golden Gate for today. Low tide, 4:56 a.m. at 0.48 feet. High tide, 11:35 a.m. at 5.42 feet. Low tide, 5:17 p.m. at 1.24 feet. High tide, 11:34 p.m. at 5.47 feet. Here are the buoy observations for 11 a.m. Pacific Daylight Time. An offshore buoy 6 wind southwest at 8 knots, pressure 1,023.4 millibars. An offshore buoy 59 winds north at 14 knots, water temperature 66, pressure

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At Monterey Bay Buoy, winds northwest 14 knots. Water temperature 62. 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Sea 4 feet every 11 seconds. 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Seas 5 feet every 11 seconds. At Cape San Martin buoy, winds northwest 70 knots, gusting to 21. Water temperature 62. 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Synopsis for the Central California coast and bays, including the Monterey Bay, Greater Farallon, and Cordell Bank National Marine Sanctuaries. A passing dry cold front will bring fresh to strong northerly breezes into the weekend. Near gale force gusts are possible across Monterey Bay south to Big Sur through Sunday afternoon and evening. Tropical storm activity producing a long period southerly swell begins to increase for the beginning of next week. The marine forecast for San Pablo Bay, Suisun Bay, the West Delta, and the San Francisco Bay north of the Bay Bridge. For today, southwest wind 10 to 15 knots. For tonight, southwest wind 10 to 15 knots, easing to around 5 knots after midnight. For Saturday, southwest wind 5 to 10 knots. The marine forecast for Monterey Bay. Small craft advisory in effect through this evening. For today, north wind 5 to 10 knots, becoming northwest 15 to 20 knots early this afternoon, rising to 20 to 25 knots with occasional gusts up to 35 knots late. Seas 3 to 4 feet. Wave detail, northwest 3 feet at 10 seconds. For tonight, northwest wind 15 to 20 knots with occasional gusts up to 35 knots, becoming north 10 to 15 knots after midnight. Seas 3 to 5 feet. Wave detail, northwest 5 feet at 8 seconds. For Saturday, north wind around 5 knots, backing to west in the afternoon. Seas 3 to 5 feet. Wave detail, northwest 4 feet at 10 seconds and south 2 feet at 12 seconds. The coastal waters forecast from Point Arena to Point Reyes out to 10 nautical miles. Small craft advisory in effect through late tonight. Today, northwest wind 10 to 15 knots, rising to 20 to 25 knots with gusts up to 30 knots, seas 4 to 5 feet, building to 6 to 7 feet this afternoon. Wave detail, northwest 7 feet at 9 seconds and south 2 feet at 13 seconds. Tonight, northwest wind 20 to 25 knots with gusts up to 30 knots, easing to 15 to 20 knots after midnight. Seas 6 to 9 feet, wave detail, northwest 8 feet at 10 seconds and south 2 feet at 13 seconds. Saturday, northwest wind 10 to 15 knots, seas 5 to 8 feet, wave detail, northwest 7 feet at 9 seconds and south 2 feet at 12 seconds. The coastal waters forecast from Point Arena to Point Reyes 10 to 60 nautical miles offshore. Small craft advisory in effect through Sunday afternoon. Today, northwest wind 15 to 20 knots, rising to 20 to 25 knots late. Gusts up to 30 knots, seas around 6 feet, building to 7 to 8 feet this afternoon. Wave detail, north 7 feet at 9 seconds and south 2 feet at 13 seconds. Tonight, northwest wind 20 to 25 knots with gusts up to 30 knots, seas 9 to 10 feet. Wave detail, northwest 10 feet at 9 seconds and south 3 feet at 13 seconds. Saturday, northwest wind 20 to 25 knots with gusts up to 30 knots, seas 8 to 10 feet. Wave detail, northwest 9 feet at 9 seconds and south 3 feet at 13 seconds. San Francisco Bar forecast. In the deep water channel, mixed seas of 2 to 4 feet at 11 seconds. Across the bar, swell can be more than twice as high across the bar than surrounding waters. Waves are also more prone to break, particularly during strong ebb currents. Maximum ebb current of 2.8 knots at 4:25 p.m. Friday and 2.3 knots at 4:41 a.m. Saturday. The coastal waters forecast from Point Pinos to Point Piedras Blancas out to 10 nautical miles. Small craft advisory.

effective through Saturday afternoon. Today, northwest wind 15 to 20 knots, rising to 20 to 25 knots this afternoon. Gusts up to 30 knots, seas 4 to 6 feet, wave detail. Northwest 5 feet at 10 seconds and south 2 feet at 13 seconds. Tonight, northwest wind 20 to 25 knots, easing to 15 to 20 knots after midnight. Gusts up to 30 knots, seas 6 to 7 feet, wave detail. Northwest 7 feet at 8 seconds and south 2 feet at 12 seconds. Saturday, northwest wind 15 to 20 knots with gusts up to 30 knots, easing to 10 to 15 knots late. Seas 6 to 7 feet, wave detail. Northwest 7 feet at 10 seconds and south 2 feet at 13 seconds. The coastal waters forecast from Pigeon Point to Point Pinos 10 to 60 nautical miles offshore. Small craft advisory in effect through Saturday afternoon. Today, north wind 10 to 15 knots, becoming northwest 15 to 20 knots with gusts up to 30 knots late this morning and afternoon. Seas 5 to 6 feet, wave detail. Northwest 6 feet at 8 seconds and south 3 feet at 13 seconds. Tonight, northwest wind 20 to 25 knots with gusts up to 30 knots. Seas 7 to 9 feet, wave detail. Northwest 9 feet at 10 seconds and south 3 feet at 12 seconds. Saturday, northwest wind 15 to 20 knots with gusts up to 30 knots, sea 7 to 9 feet, wave detail. Northwest 9 feet at 10 seconds and south 3 feet at 12 seconds. The offshore waters forecast for the following marine location: Point Arena to Pigeon Point between 60 nautical miles and 150 nautical miles offshore. Issued at 7:38 a.m. Pacific Daylight Time. Today, north winds 15 to 20 knots, seas 6 to 9 feet. Tonight, north winds 15 to 25 knots, seas 8 to 10 feet. Saturday, north to northwest winds 20 to 25 knots, seas 8 to 10 feet. Saturday night, north to northwest winds 15 to 25 knots, seas 7 to 9 feet. Sun, north to northwest winds 15 to 20 knots, seas 6 to 9 feet. Sunday night, north to northwest winds 15 to 25 knots, seas 7 to 9 feet. Monday, north to northwest winds 20 to 25 knots, seas 9 to 11 feet. Monday night, north winds 20 to 30 knots, seas 9 to 11 feet. Tuesday, north winds 20 to 25 knots, seas 8 to 11 feet. Tuesday night, north winds 20 to 25 knots, seas 8 to 11 feet. The offshore waters forecast for the following marine location: Pigeon Point to Point Piedras Blancas between 60 nautical miles and 150 nautical miles offshore. Issued at 7:38 a.m. Pacific Daylight Time. Today, north winds 15 to 20 knots, seas 5 to 8 feet. Tonight, north winds 20 to 25 knots, seas 7 to 10 feet. Saturday, north to northwest winds 15 to 20 knots, seas 8 to 10 feet. Saturday night, northwest winds 15 to 20 knots, seas 8 to 9 feet. Sun, northwest winds 15 to 20 knots, seas 7 to 9 feet. Sunday night, northwest winds 15 to 20 knots, seas 7 to 9 feet. Monday, north to northwest winds 20 to 25 knots, seas 8 to 10 feet. Monday night, north winds 20 to 25 knots, seas 9 to 11 feet. Tuesday, north winds 20 to 25 knots, seas 10 to 11 feet. Tuesday night, north winds 20 to 25 knots, seas 10 to 11 feet. The coastal waters forecast from Point Reyes to Pigeon Point out to 10 nautical miles. Small craft advisory in effect through late tonight. For today, northwest wind 10 to 15 knots, rising to 15 to 20 knots this afternoon. Gusts up to 30 knots. Seas 3 to 4 feet, building to 4 to 6 feet this afternoon. Wave detail, northwest 5 feet at 8 seconds and south 2 feet at 13 seconds. For tonight, northwest wind 15 to

20 knots with gusts up to 30 knots, easing to 10 to 50 knots after midnight. Seas 5 to 8 feet. Wave detail, northwest 7 feet at 9 seconds and south 2 feet at 12 seconds. For Saturday, northwest wind 5 to 10 knots. Seas 5 to 7 feet. Wave detail, northwest 7 feet at 9 seconds and south 2 feet at 12 seconds. The coastal waters forecast from Pigeon Point to Point Pinos out to 10 nautical miles. Small craft advisory in effect through late tonight. For today, north wind around 10 knots, becoming northwest 20 to 25 knots with occasional gusts up to 35 knots. Seas 4 to 5 feet. Wave detail, northwest 5 feet at 7 seconds and south 2 feet at 13 seconds. For tonight, northwest wind 20 to 25 knots with occasional gusts up to 35 knots, easing to 15 to 20 knots after midnight. Seas 5 to 7 feet. Wave detail, northwest 6 feet at 8 seconds and south 2 feet at 12 seconds. For Saturday, northwest wind 10 to 15 knots. Seas 5 to 7 feet. Wave detail, northwest 6 feet at 10 seconds and south 2 feet at 12 seconds. Sunrise, sunset, and tidal information for the San Francisco Bay Area for Friday, September 25th. The sunrise today, 6:59 a.m. The sunset tonight, 7:03 p.m. Tidal data at the Golden Gate for today. Low tide, 4:56 a.m. at 0.48 feet. High tide, 11:35 a.m. at 5.42 feet. Low tide, 5:17 p.m. at 1.24 feet. High tide, 11:34 p.m. at 5.47 feet. Here are the buoy observations for 11 a.m. Pacific Daylight Time. An offshore buoy 6 winds southwest at 8 knots, pressure 1,023.4 millibars. An offshore buoy 59 winds north at 14 knots, water temperature 66, pressure 1,023.0 millibars. At buoy 14 near Point Arena, winds northwest at 14 knots, water temperature 58, pressure 1,018.4 millibars. At buoy 13 near Bodega Bay, winds northwest at 21 knots, gusting to 25, pressure 1,016.4 millibars, swell 6 feet every 5 seconds. At Point Reyes, wave rider buoy, water temperature 61, sea 7 feet every 11 seconds. At San Francisco Bay, winds northwest 14 knots, water temperature 59, pressure 1,016.7 millibars, seas 4 feet every 10 seconds. At Half Moon Bay, buoy winds northwest 8 knots, water temperature 60, pressure 1,016.7 millibars, seas 3 feet every 10 seconds. At Monterey Bay, buoy winds northwest 14 knots, water temperature 62, pressure 1,016.8 millibars, seas 4 feet every 11 seconds. At Pointer, wave rider buoy water temperature 62, seas 5 feet every 11 seconds. At Cape San Martin, buoy winds northwest 17 knots, gusting to 21, water temperature 62, pressure 1,015.9 millibars. Seas 6 feet every 11 seconds. Synopsis for the Central California coast and bays, including the Monterey Bay, Greater Farallones, and Cordell Bank National Marine Sanctuaries. A passing dry cold front will bring fresh to strong northerly breezes into the weekend. Near gale force gusts are possible across Monterey Bay south to Big Sur through Sunday afternoon and evening. Tropical storm activity producing a long-period southerly swell begins to increase for the beginning of next week. The marine forecast for San Pablo Bay, Suisun Bay, the West Delta, and the San Francisco Bay north of the Bay Bridge. For today, southwest wind 10 to 15 knots. For tonight, southwest wind 10 to 15 knots, easing to around 5 knots after midnight. For Saturday, southwest wind 5 to 10 knots. 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This broadcast originates

from the National Weather Service office located in Monterey, California, and serves the coastal marine waters, including San Francisco and Monterey Bay. The marine forecast for Monterey Bay. Small craft advisory in effect through this evening. For today, north wind 5 to 10 knots, becoming northwest 15 to 20 knots early this afternoon, rising to 20 to 25 knots with occasional gusts up to 35 knots late. Seas 3 to 4 feet. Wave detail, northwest 3 feet at 10 seconds. For tonight, northwest wind 15 to 20 knots with occasional gusts up to 35 knots, becoming north 10 to 15 knots after midnight. Seas 3 to 5 feet. Wave detail, northwest 5 feet at 8 seconds. For Saturday, north wind around 5 knots, backing to west in the afternoon. Seas 3 to 5 feet. Wave detail, northwest 4 feet at 10 seconds and south 2 feet at 12 seconds. The coastal waters forecast from Point Arena to Point Reyes out to 10 nautical miles. Small craft advisory in effect through late tonight. Today, northwest wind 10 to 15 knots, rising to 20 to 25 knots with gusts up to 30 knots, seas 4 to 5 feet, building to 6 to 7 feet this afternoon. Wave detail, northwest 7 feet at 9 seconds and south 2 feet at 13 seconds. Tonight, northwest wind 20 to 25 knots with gusts up to 30 knots, easing to 15 to 20 knots after midnight. Seas 6 to 9 feet, wave detail, northwest 8 feet at 10 seconds and south 2 feet at 13 seconds. Saturday, northwest wind 10 to 15 knots, seas 5 to 8 feet, wave detail, northwest 7 feet at 9 seconds and south 2 feet at 12 seconds. The coastal waters forecast from Point Arena to Point Reyes 10 to 60 nautical miles offshore. Small craft advisory in effect through Sunday afternoon. Today, northwest wind 15 to 20 knots, rising to 20 to 25 knots late. Gusts up to 30 knots, seas around 6 feet, building to 7 to 8 feet this afternoon. Wave detail, north 7 feet at 9 seconds and south 2 feet at 13 seconds. Tonight, northwest wind 20 to 25 knots with gusts up to 30 knots, seas 9 to 10 feet. Wave detail, northwest 10 feet at 9 seconds and south 3 feet at 13 seconds. Saturday, northwest wind 20 to 25 knots with gusts up to 30 knots, seas 8 to 10 feet. Wave detail, northwest 9 feet at 9 seconds and south 3 feet at 13 seconds. San Francisco VAR forecast. In the deep water channel, mixed seas of 2 to 4 feet at 11 seconds. Across the bar, swell can be more than twice as high across the bar than surrounding waters. Waves are also more prone to break, particularly during strong ebb currents. Maximum ebb current of 2.8 knots at 4:25 p.m. Friday and 2.3 knots at 4:41 a.m. Saturday. The coastal waters forecast from Point Pinos to Point Piedras Blancas out to 10 nautical miles. Small craft advisory in effect through Saturday afternoon. Today, northwest wind 15 to 20 knots, rising to 20 to 25 knots this afternoon. Gusts up to 30 knots, seas 4 to 6 feet. Wave detail, northwest 5 feet at 10 seconds and south 2 feet at 13 seconds. Tonight, northwest wind 20 to 25 knots, easing to 15 to 20 knots after midnight. Gusts up to 30 knots, seas 6 to 7 feet. Wave detail, northwest 7 feet at 8 seconds and south 2 feet at 12 seconds. Saturday, northwest wind 15 to 20 knots with gusts up to 30 knots, easing to 10 to 15 knots late. Seas 6 to 7 feet, wave detail, northwest 7 feet at 10 seconds and south 2 feet at 13 seconds. The coastal waters forecast from Pigeon Point to Point Pinos 10 to 60 nautical miles offshore. Small craft advisory in effect through Saturday afternoon. Today, north wind 10 to 15 knots, becoming northwest 15 to 20 knots with gusts up to 30 knots late this morning and afternoon. Seas 5 to 6 feet, wave detail, northwest 6 feet at 8 seconds and south 3 feet at 13 seconds. Tonight, northwest wind 20 to 25 knots with gusts up to 30 knots, seas 7 to 9 feet, wave detail, northwest 9.

feet at 10 seconds and south 3 feet at 12 seconds. Saturday, northwest wind 15 to 20 knots with gusts up to 30 knots, sea 7 to 9 feet, wave detail. Northwest 9 feet at 10 seconds and south 3 feet at 12 seconds. The offshore waters forecast for the following marine locations: Point Arena to Pigeon Point between 60 nautical miles and 150 nautical miles offshore. Issued at 7:38 a.m. Pacific Daylight Time. Today, north winds 15 to 20 knots. Seas 6 to 9 feet. Tonight, north winds 15 to 25 knots. Seas 8 to 10 feet. Saturday, north to northwest winds 20 to 25 knots. Seas 8 to 10 feet. Saturday night, north to northwest winds 15 to 25 knots. Seas 7 to 9 feet. Sun, north to northwest winds 15 to 20 knots. Seas 6 to 9 feet. Sunday night, north to northwest winds 15 to 25 knots. Seas 7 to 9 feet. Monday, north to northwest winds 20 to 25 knots. Seas 9 to 11 feet. Monday night, north winds 20 to 30 knots. Seas 9 to 11 feet. Tuesday, north winds 20 to 25 knots. Seas 8 to 11 feet. Tuesday night, north winds 20 to 25 knots. Seas 8 to 11 feet. The offshore waters forecast for the following marine location: Pigeon Point to Point Piedras Blancas between 60 nautical miles and 150 nautical miles offshore. Issued at 7:38 a.m. Pacific Daylight Time. Today, north winds 15 to 20 knots. Seas 5 to 8 feet. Tonight, north winds 20 to 25 knots. Seas 7 to 10 feet. Saturday, north to northwest winds 15 to 20 knots. Seas 8 to 10 feet. Saturday night, northwest winds 15 to 20 knots. Seas 8 to 9 feet. Sun, northwest winds 15 to 20 knots. Seas 7 to 9 feet. Sunday night, northwest winds 15 to 20 knots. Seas 7 to 9 feet. Monday, north to northwest winds 20 to 25 knots. Seas 8 to 10 feet. Monday night, north winds 20 to 25 knots. Seas 9 to 11 feet. Tuesday, north winds 20 to 25 knots. Seas 10 to 11 feet. Tuesday night, north winds 20 to 25 knots. Seas 10 to 11 feet. The coastal waters forecast from Point Reyes to Pigeon Point out to 10 nautical miles. Small craft advisory in effect through late tonight. For today, northwest wind 10 to 15 knots, rising to 15 to 20 knots this afternoon. Gusts up to 30 knots. Seas 3 to 4 feet, building to 4 to 6 feet this afternoon. Wave detail, northwest 5 feet at 8 seconds and south 2 feet at 13 seconds. For tonight, northwest wind 15 to 20 knots with gusts up to 30 knots, easing to 10 to 15 knots after midnight. Seas 5 to 8 feet. Wave detail, northwest 7 feet at 9 seconds and south 2 feet at 12 seconds. For Saturday, northwest wind 5 to 10 knots. Seas 5 to 7 feet. Wave detail, northwest 7 feet at 9 seconds and south 2 feet at 12 seconds. The coastal waters forecast from Pigeon Point to Point Pinos out to 10 nautical miles. Small craft advisory in effect through late tonight. For today, north wind around 10 knots, becoming northwest 20 to 25 knots with occasional gusts up to 35 knots. Seas 4 to 5 feet. Wave detail, northwest 5 feet at 7 seconds and south 2 feet at 13 seconds. For tonight, northwest wind 20 to 25 knots with occasional gusts up to 35 knots, easing to 15 to 20 knots after midnight. Seas 5 to 7 feet. Wave detail, northwest 6 feet at 8 seconds and south 2 feet at 12 seconds. For Saturday, northwest wind 10 to 15 knots. Seas 5 to 7 feet. Wave detail, northwest 6 feet.

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Sunrise, sunset, and tidal information for the San Francisco Bay Area for Friday, September 25th. The sunrise today, 6:59 a.m. The sunset tonight, 7:03 p.m. Tidal data at the Golden Gate for today. Low tide, 4:56 a.m. at 0.48 feet. High tide, 11:35 a.m. at 5.42 feet. Low tide, 5:17 p.m. at 1.24 feet. High tide, 11:34 p.m. at 5.47 feet. Here are the buoy observations for noon Pacific Daylight Time. An offshore buoy 6 winds south at 10 knots, pressure 1,023.5 millibars. An offshore buoy 59 winds north at 14 knots, water temperature 66, pressure 1,023.5 millibars. At buoy 14 near Point Arena, winds northwest at 14 knots, water temperature 58, pressure 1,018.6 millibars. At buoy 13 near Bodega Bay, winds northwest at 19 knots, gusting to 23, pressure 1,017.3 millibars. At Point Reyes Wave Rider, buoy water temperature 61, sea 7 feet, every 11 seconds. At San Francisco Bay, winds northwest at 12 knots, water temperature 59, pressure 1,017.0 millibars. At Half Moon Bay, buoy winds northwest 14 knots, water temperature 60, pressure 1,017.1 millibars, sea is 3 feet, every 11 seconds. At Monterey, buoy winds northwest at 14 knots, water temperature 62, pressure 1,016.8 millibars. At Portsur, Wave Rider buoy water temperature 62, seas 5 feet, every 10 seconds. At Cape San Martin buoy winds northwest at 19 knots, gusting to 23, water temperature 62, pressure 1,015.6 millibars. Synopsis for the Central California coast and bays, including the Monterey Bay, Greater Farallones, and Cordell Bank National Marine Sanctuaries. A passing dry cold front will bring fresh to strong northerly breezes into the weekend. Near gale force gusts are possible across Monterey Bay south to Big Sur through Sunday afternoon and evening. Tropical storm activity producing a long period southerly swell begins to increase for the beginning of next week. The marine forecast for San Pablo Bay, Suisun Bay, the West Delta, and the San Francisco Bay north of the Bay Bridge. For today, southwest wind 10 to 15 knots. For tonight, southwest wind 10 to 15 knots, easing to around 5 knots after midnight. For Saturday, southwest wind 5 to 10 knots. The marine forecast for Monterey Bay. Small craft advisory in effect through this evening. For today, north wind 5 to 10 knots, becoming northwest 15 to 20 knots early this afternoon, rising to 20 to 25 knots with occasional gusts up to 35 knots late. Seas 3 to 4 feet. Wave detail, northwest 3 feet at 10 seconds. For tonight, northwest wind 15 to 20 knots with occasional gusts up to 35 knots, becoming north 10 to 15 knots after midnight. Seas 3 to 5 feet. Wave detail, northwest 5 feet at 8 seconds. For Saturday, north wind around 5 knots, backing to west in the afternoon. Seas 3 to 5 feet. Wave detail, northwest 4 feet at 10 seconds and south 2 feet at 12 seconds. The coastal waters forecast from Point Arena to Point Reyes out to 10 nautical miles. Small craft advisory in effect through late tonight. Today, northwest wind 10 to 15 knots, rising to 20 to 25 knots with gusts up to 30 knots, seas 4 to 5 feet, building to 6 to 7 feet this afternoon. Wave detail, northwest 7 feet at 9 seconds and south 2 feet at 13 seconds. Tonight, northwest wind 20 to 25 knots with gusts up to 30 knots, easing to 15 to 20 knots after midnight. Seas 6 to 9 feet, wave detail, northwest 8 feet at 10 seconds and south 2 feet at 13 seconds. Saturday, northwest wind 10 to 15 knots, seas 5 to 8 feet, wave detail, northwest.

7 feet at 9 seconds and south 2 feet at 12 seconds. The coastal waters forecast from Point Arena to Point Reyes 10 to 60 nautical miles offshore. Small craft advisory in effect through Sunday afternoon. Today, northwest wind 15 to 20 knots, rising to 20 to 25 knots late. Gusts up to 30 knots, seas around 6 feet, building to 7 to 8 feet this afternoon. Wave detail, north 7 feet at 9 seconds and south 2 feet at 13 seconds. Tonight, northwest wind 20 to 25 knots with gusts up to 30 knots, seas 9 to 10 feet. Wave detail, northwest 10 feet at 9 seconds and south 3 feet at 13 seconds. Saturday, northwest wind 20 to 25 knots with gusts up to 30 knots, seas 8 to 10 feet. Wave detail, northwest 9 feet at 9 seconds and south 3 feet at 13 seconds. San Francisco Bar forecast. In the deep water channel, mixed seas of 2 to 4 feet at 11 seconds. Across the bar, swell can be more than twice as high across the bar than surrounding waters. Waves are also more prone to break, particularly during strong ebb currents. Maximum ebb current of 2.8 knots at 4:25 p.m. Friday and 2.3 knots at 4:41 a.m. Saturday. The coastal waters forecast from Point Pinos to Point Piedras Blancas out to 10 nautical miles. Small craft advisory in effect through Saturday afternoon. Today, northwest wind 15 to 20 knots, rising to 20 to 25 knots this afternoon. Gusts up to 30 knots, seas 4 to 6 feet. Wave detail, northwest 5 feet at 10 seconds and south 2 feet at 13 seconds. Tonight, northwest wind 20 to 25 knots, easing to 15 to 20 knots after midnight. Gusts up to 30 knots, seas 6 to 7 feet. Wave detail, northwest 7 feet at 8 seconds and south 2 feet at 12 seconds. Saturday, northwest wind 15 to 20 knots with gusts up to 30 knots, easing to 10 to 15 knots late. Seas 6 to 7 feet. Wave detail, northwest 7 feet at 10 seconds and south 2 feet at 13 seconds. The coastal waters forecast from Pigeon Point to Point Pinos 10 to 60 nautical miles offshore. Small craft advisory in effect through Saturday afternoon. Today, north wind 10 to 15 knots, becoming northwest 15 to 20 knots with gusts up to 30 knots late this morning and afternoon. Seas 5 to 6 feet. Wave detail, northwest 6 feet at 8 seconds and south 3 feet at 13 seconds. Tonight, northwest wind 20 to 25 knots with gusts up to 30 knots, seas 7 to 9 feet. Wave detail, northwest 9 feet at 10 seconds and south 3 feet at 12 seconds. Saturday, northwest wind 15 to 20 knots with gusts up to 30 knots, seas 7 to 9 feet. Wave detail, northwest 9 feet at 10 seconds and south 3 feet at 12 seconds. The offshore waters forecast for the following marine location: Point Arena to Pigeon Point between 60 nautical miles and 150 nautical miles offshore. Issued at 7:38 a.m. Pacific Daylight Time. Today, north winds 15 to 20 knots. Seas 6 to 9 feet. Tonight, north winds 15 to 25 knots. Seas 8 to 10 feet. Saturday, north to northwest winds 20 to 25 knots. Seas 8 to 10 feet. Saturday night, north to northwest winds 15 to 25 knots. Seas 7 to 9 feet. Sun, north to northwest winds 15 to 20 knots. Seas 6 to 9 feet. Sunday night, north to northwest winds 15 to 25 knots. Seas 7 to 9 feet. Monday, north to northwest winds 20 to 25 knots. Seas 9 to 11 feet. Monday night, north winds 20 to 30 knots. Seas 9 to 11 feet. Tuesday, north winds 20 to 25 knots. Seas 8 to 11 feet. Tuesday night, north winds 20 to 25 knots. Seas 8 to 11 feet. The offshore waters forecast for the following marine location: Pigeon Point to Point Piedras Blancas between 60 nautical miles and 150 nautical miles offshore. Issued at 7:38 a.m. Pacific Daylight Time. Today, north winds 15 to 20 knots.

seas 5 to 8 feet. Tonight, north winds 20 to 25 knots. Seas 7 to 10 feet. Saturday, north to northwest winds 15 to 20 knots. Seas 8 to 10 feet. Saturday night, northwest winds 15 to 20 knots. Seas 8 to 9 feet. Sun, northwest winds 15 to 20 knots. Seas 7 to 9 feet. Sunday night, northwest winds 15 to 20 knots. Seas 7 to 9 feet. Monday, north to northwest winds 20 to 25 knots. Seas 8 to 10 feet. Monday night, north winds 20 to 25 knots. Seas 9 to 11 feet. Tuesday, north winds 20 to 25 knots. Seas 10 to 11 feet. Tuesday night, north winds 20 to 25 knots. Seas 10 to 11 feet. The coastal waters forecast from Point Reyes to Pigeon Point out to 10 nautical miles. Small craft advisory in effect through late tonight. For today, northwest wind 10 to 15 knots, rising to 15 to 20 knots this afternoon. Gusts up to 30 knots. Seas 3 to 4 feet, building to 4 to 6 feet this afternoon. Wave detail, northwest 5 feet at 8 seconds and south 2 feet at 13 seconds. For tonight, northwest wind 15 to 20 knots with gusts up to 30 knots, easing to 10 to 15 knots after midnight. Seas 5 to 8 feet. Wave detail, northwest 7 feet at 9 seconds and south 2 feet at 12 seconds. For Saturday, northwest wind 5 to 10 knots. Seas 5 to 7 feet. Wave detail, northwest 7 feet at 9 seconds and south 2 feet at 12 seconds. The coastal waters forecast from Pigeon Point to Point Pinos out to 10 nautical miles. Small craft advisory in effect through late tonight. For today, north wind around 10 knots, becoming northwest 20 to 25 knots with occasional gusts up to 35 knots. Seas 4 to 5 feet. Wave detail, northwest 5 feet at 7 seconds and south 2 feet at 13 seconds. For tonight, northwest wind 20 to 25 knots with occasional gusts up to 35 knots, easing to 15 to 20 knots after midnight. Seas 5 to 7 feet. Wave detail, northwest 6 feet at 8 seconds and south 2 feet at 12 seconds. For Saturday, northwest wind 10 to 15 knots. Seas 5 to 7 feet. Wave detail, northwest 6 feet at 10 seconds and south 2 feet at 12 seconds. Semi-sunset and tidal information for the San Francisco Bay Area for Friday, September 25th. The sunrise today, 6:59 a.m. The sunset tonight, 7:03 p.m. Tidal data at the Golden Gate for today. Low tide, 4:56 a.m. at 0.48 feet. High tide, 11:35 a.m. at 5.42 feet. Low tide, 5:17 p.m. at 1.24 feet. High tide, 11:34 p.m. at 5.47 feet. Here are the buoy observations for noon Pacific Daylight Time. An offshore buoy 6 winds south at 10 knots, pressure 1,023.5 millibars. An offshore buoy 59 winds north at 14 knots, water temperature 66, pressure 1,023.5 millibars. At Point Arena buoy, winds northwest 16 knots, water temperature 58, pressure 1,018.5 millibars, seas 5 feet every 11 seconds. At buoy 13 near Bodega Bay, winds northwest at 19 knots, gusting to 23, pressure 1,016.7 millibars, swell 6 feet every 11 seconds. At Point Reyes Wave Rider buoy, water temperature 61, sea 7 feet every 11 seconds. At San Francisco buoy, winds northwest 14 knots, water temperature 59, pressure 1,017.0 millibars, seas 4 feet every 10 seconds. At Half Moon Bay buoy, winds northwest 14 knots, water temperature 60, pressure 1,017.1 millibars, seas 3 feet every 11 seconds. At

Great Bay Buoy, winds northwest 16 knots. Water temperature 62, pressure 1,016.7 millibars. Seas 4 feet every 11 seconds. Endpoint, sir. Wave rider buoy, water temperature 62, seas 5 feet every 10 seconds. At Cape San Martin buoy, winds northwest 19 knots, gusting to 23. Water temperature 62, pressure 1,015.8 millibars. Sea 7 feet every 12 seconds. Synopsis for the Central California coast and bays, including the Monterey Bay, Greater Farallon, and Cordell Bank National Marine Sanctuaries. A passing dry cold front will bring fresh to strong northerly breezes into the weekend. Near gale force gusts are possible across Monterey Bay south to Big Sur through Sunday afternoon and evening. Tropical storm activity producing a long period southerly swell begins to increase for the beginning of next week. The marine forecast for San Pablo Bay, Suisun Bay, the West Delta, and the San Francisco Bay north of the Bay Bridge. For today, southwest wind 10 to 15 knots. For tonight, southwest wind 10 to 15 knots, easing to around 5 knots after midnight. For Saturday, southwest wind 5 to 10 knots. The marine forecast for Monterey Bay. Small craft advisory in effect through this evening. For today, north wind 5 to 10 knots, becoming northwest 15 to 20 knots early this afternoon, rising to 20 to 25 knots with occasional gusts up to 35 knots late. Seas 3 to 4 feet. Wave detail, northwest 3 feet at 10 seconds. For tonight, northwest wind 15 to 20 knots with occasional gusts up to 35 knots, becoming north 10 to 15 knots after midnight. Seas 3 to 5 feet. Wave detail, northwest 5 feet at 8 seconds. For Saturday, north wind around 5 knots, backing to west in the afternoon. Seas 3 to 5 feet. Wave detail, northwest 4 feet at 10 seconds and south 2 feet at 12 seconds. The coastal waters forecast from Point Arena to Point Reyes out to 10 nautical miles. Small craft advisory in effect through late tonight. Today, northwest wind 10 to 15 knots, rising to 20 to 25 knots with gusts up to 30 knots, seas 4 to 5 feet, building to 6 to 7 feet this afternoon. Wave detail, northwest 7 feet at 9 seconds and south 2 feet at 13 seconds. Tonight, northwest wind 20 to 25 knots with gusts up to 30 knots, easing to 15 to 20 knots after midnight. Seas 6 to 9 feet, wave detail, northwest 8 feet at 10 seconds and south 2 feet at 13 seconds. Saturday, northwest wind 10 to 15 knots, seas 5 to 8 feet, wave detail, northwest 7 feet at 9 seconds and south 2 feet at 12 seconds. The coastal waters forecast from Point Arena to Point Reyes 10 to 60 nautical miles offshore. Small craft advisory in effect through Sunday afternoon. Today, northwest wind 15 to 20 knots, rising to 20 to 25 knots late. Gusts up to 30 knots, seas around 6 feet, building to 7 to 8 feet this afternoon. Wave detail, north 7 feet at 9 seconds and south 2 feet at 13 seconds. Tonight, northwest wind 20 to 25 knots with gusts up to 30 knots, seas 9 to 10 feet. Wave detail, northwest 10 feet at 9 seconds and south 3 feet at 13 seconds. Saturday, northwest wind 20 to 25 knots with gusts up to 30 knots, seas 8 to 10 feet. Wave detail, northwest 9 feet at 9 seconds and south 3 feet at 13 seconds. 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This broadcast originates from the National Weather Service office located in Monterey, California, and serves the coastal marine waters, including San Francisco and Monterey Bay. San Francisco VAR forecast. In the deep water channel, mixed seas of 2 to 4 feet at 11 seconds. Across the bar, swell can be more than twice as high across the bar than surrounding waters. Waves are also more prone to break, particularly during strong ebb currents. Maximum ebb current of 2.8 knots at 4:25 p.m. Friday and 2.8
nuts at 4:41 a.m. Saturday. The coastal waters forecast from Point Pinos to Point Piedras belong to up to 10 nautical miles. Small craft advisory in effect through Saturday afternoon. Today, northwest wind 15 to 20 knots, rising to 20 to 25 knots this afternoon. Gusts up to 30 knots, seas 4 to 6 feet, wave detail. Northwest 5 feet at 10 seconds and south 2 feet at 13 seconds. Tonight, northwest wind 20 to 25 knots, easing to 15 to 20 knots after midnight. Gusts up to 30 knots, seas 6 to 7 feet, wave detail. Northwest 7 feet at 8 seconds and south 2 feet at 12 seconds. Saturday, northwest wind 15 to 20 knots with gusts up to 30 knots, easing to 10 to 15 knots late. Seas 6 to 7 feet, wave detail. Northwest 7 feet at 10 seconds and south 2 feet at 13 seconds. The coastal waters forecast from Pigeon Point to Point Pinos 10 to 16 nautical miles offshore. Small craft advisory in effect through Saturday afternoon. Today, north wind 10 to 15 knots, becoming northwest 15 to 20 knots with gusts up to 30 knots late this morning and afternoon. Seas 5 to 6 feet, wave detail. Northwest 6 feet at 8 seconds and south 3 feet at 13 seconds. Tonight, northwest wind 20 to 25 knots with gusts up to 30 knots, sea 7 to 9 feet, wave detail. Northwest 9 feet at 10 seconds and south 3 feet at 12 seconds. Saturday, northwest wind 15 to 20 knots with gusts up to 30 knots, sea 7 to 9 feet, wave detail. Northwest 9 feet at 10 seconds and south 3 feet at 12 seconds. The offshore waters forecast for the following marine location: Point Arena to Pigeon Point between 60 nautical miles and 150 nautical miles offshore. Issued at 7:38 a.m. Pacific Daylight Time. Today, north winds 15 to 20 knots. Seas 6 to 9 feet. Tonight, north winds 15 to 25 knots. Seas 8 to 10 feet. Saturday, north to northwest winds 20 to 25 knots. Seas 8 to 10 feet. Saturday night, north to northwest winds 15 to 25 knots. Seas 7 to 9 feet. Sun, north to northwest winds 15 to 20 knots. Seas 6 to 9 feet. Sunday night, north to northwest winds 15 to 25 knots. Seas 7 to 9 feet. Monday, north to northwest winds 20 to 25 knots. Seas 9 to 11 feet. Monday night, north winds 20 to 30 knots. Seas 9 to 11 feet. Tuesday, north winds 20 to 25 knots. Seas 8 to 11 feet. Tuesday night, north winds 20 to 25 knots. Seas 8 to 11 feet. The offshore waters forecast for the following marine location: Pigeon Point to Point Piedras Blancas between 60 nautical miles and 150 nautical miles offshore. Issued at 7:38 a.m. Pacific Daylight Time. Today, north winds 15 to 20 knots. Seas 5 to 8 feet. Tonight, north winds 20 to 25 knots. Seas 7 to 10 feet. Saturday, north to northwest winds 15 to 20 knots. Seas 8 to 10 feet. Saturday night, northwest winds 15 to 20 knots. Seas 8 to 9 feet. Sun, northwest winds 15 to 20 knots. Seas 7 to 9 feet. Sunday night, northwest winds 15 to 20 knots. Seas 7 to 9 feet. Monday, north to northwest winds 20 to 25 knots. Seas 8 to 10 feet. Monday night, north winds 20 to 25 knots. Seas 9 to 11 feet. Tuesday, north winds 20 to 25 knots. Seas 10 to 11 feet. Tuesday night, north winds 20 to 25 knots. Seas 10 to 11 feet. The coastal waters forecast from Point Reyes to Pigeon Point out to 10 nautical miles. Small craft advisory in effect through late tonight. For today, northwest wind 10 to 15 knots, rising to 15 to 20 knots this afternoon. Gusts up to 30 knots. Seas 3 to 4.

falling to 4 to 6 feet this afternoon. Wave detail, northwest 5 feet at 8 seconds and south 2 feet at 13 seconds. For tonight, northwest wind 15 to 20 knots with gusts up to 30 knots, easing to 10 to 15 knots after midnight. Seas 5 to 8 feet. Wave detail, northwest 7 feet at 9 seconds and south 2 feet at 12 seconds. For Saturday, northwest wind 5 to 10 knots. Seas 5 to 7 feet. Wave detail, northwest 7 feet at 9 seconds and south 2 feet at 12 seconds. The coastal waters forecast from Pigeon Point to Point Pinos out to 10 nautical miles. Small craft advisory in effect through late tonight. For today, north wind around 10 knots, becoming northwest 20 to 25 knots with occasional gusts up to 35 knots. Seas 4 to 5 feet. Wave detail, northwest 5 feet at 7 seconds and south 2 feet at 13 seconds. For tonight, northwest wind 20 to 25 knots with occasional gusts up to 35 knots, easing to 15 to 20 knots after midnight. Seas 5 to 7 feet. Wave detail, northwest 6 feet at 8 seconds and south 2 feet at 12 seconds. For Saturday, northwest wind 10 to 15 knots. Seas 5 to 7 feet. Wave detail, northwest 6 feet at 10 seconds and south 2 feet at 12 seconds. Sunrise-sunset and tidal information for the San Francisco Bay Area for Friday, September 25th. The sunrise today, 6:59 a.m. The sunset tonight, 7:03 p.m. Tidal data at the Golden Gate for today. Low tide, 4:56 a.m. at 0.48 feet. High tide, 11:35 a.m. at 5.42 feet. Low tide, 5:17 p.m. at 1.24 feet. High tide, 11:34 p.m. at 5.47 feet. Here are the buoy observations for noon Pacific Daylight Time. An offshore buoy 6 winds south at 10 knots, pressure 1,023.5 millibars. An offshore buoy 59 winds north at 14 knots, water temperature 66, pressure 1,023.5 millibars. At Point Arena buoy, winds northwest 16 knots, water temperature 58, pressure 1,018.5 millibars, seas 5 feet every 11 seconds. At buoy 13 near Bodega Bay, winds northwest at 19 knots, gusting to 23, pressure 1,016.7 millibars, swell 6 feet every 11 seconds. At Point Reyes Wave Rider buoy, water temperature 61, sea 7 feet every 11 seconds. At San Francisco buoy, winds northwest 14 knots, water temperature 59, pressure 1,017.0 millibars, seas 4 feet every 10 seconds. At Half Moon Bay buoy, winds northwest 14 knots, water temperature 60, pressure 1,017.0 millibars, seas 4 feet every 10 seconds. At Half Moon Bay buoy, winds northwest 14 knots, water temperature 60, pressure 1,017.1 millibars, seas 3 feet every 11 seconds. At Monterey Bay buoy, winds northwest 16 knots, water temperature 62, pressure 1,016.7 millibars, seas 4 feet every 11 seconds. At Oyster, Wave Rider buoy, water temperature 62, seas 5 feet every 10 seconds. At Cape San Martin buoy, winds northwest 19 knots, gusting to 23, water temperature 62, pressure 1,015.8 millibars. Seas 7 feet every 12 seconds. Synopsis for the Central California coast and bays, including the Monterey Bay, Greater Farallox, and Cordell Bank National Marine Sanctuaries. A passing dry cold front will bring fresh to strong northerly breezes into the weekend. Near gale force gusts are possible across Monterey Bay south to Big Sur through Sunday afternoon and evening. Tropical storm activity producing a long-period southerly swell begins to increase for the beginning of next week. The marine forecast for San Pablo Bay, Suisun Bay, the West Delta, and the San Francisco Bay north of the Bay Bridge

southwest wind 10 to 15 knots. For tonight, southwest wind 10 to 15 knots, easing to around 5 knots after midnight. For Saturday, southwest wind 5 to 10 knots. The marine forecast for Monterey Bay. Small craft advisory in effect through this evening. For today, north wind 5 to 10 knots, becoming northwest 15 to 20 knots early this afternoon, rising to 20 to 25 knots with occasional gusts up to 35 knots late. Seas 3 to 4 feet. Wave detail, northwest 3 feet at 10 seconds. For tonight, northwest wind 15 to 20 knots with occasional gusts up to 35 knots, becoming north 10 to 15 knots after midnight. Seas 3 to 5 feet. Wave detail, northwest 5 feet at 8 seconds. For Saturday, north wind around 5 knots, backing to west in the afternoon. Seas 3 to 5 feet. Wave detail, northwest 4 feet at 10 seconds and south 2 feet at 12 seconds. The coastal waters forecast from Point Arena to Point Reyes out to 10 nautical miles. Small craft advisory in effect through late tonight. Today, northwest wind 10 to 15 knots, rising to 20 to 25 knots with gusts up to 30 knots, seas 4 to 5 feet, building to 6 to 7 feet this afternoon. Wave detail, northwest 7 feet at 9 seconds and south 2 feet at 13 seconds. Tonight, northwest wind 20 to 25 knots with gusts up to 30 knots, easing to 15 to 20 knots after midnight. Seas 6 to 9 feet, wave detail, northwest 8 feet at 10 seconds and south 2 feet at 13 seconds. Saturday, northwest wind 10 to 15 knots, seas 5 to 8 feet, wave detail, northwest 7 feet at 9 seconds and south 2 feet at 12 seconds. The coastal waters forecast from Point Arena to Point Reyes 10 to 60 nautical miles offshore. Small craft advisory in effect through Sunday afternoon. Today, northwest wind 15 to 20 knots, rising to 20 to 25 knots late. Gusts up to 30 knots, seas around 6 feet, building to 7 to 8 feet this afternoon. Wave detail, north 7 feet at 9 seconds and south 2 feet at 13 seconds. Tonight, northwest wind 20 to 25 knots with gusts up to 30 knots, seas 9 to 10 feet. Wave detail, northwest 10 feet at 9 seconds and south 3 feet at 13 seconds. Saturday, northwest wind 20 to 25 knots with gusts up to 30 knots, seas 8 to 10 feet. Wave detail, northwest 9 feet at 9 seconds and south 3 feet at 13 seconds. San Francisco Bar forecast. In the deep water channel, mixed seas of 2 to 4 feet at 11 seconds. Across the bar, swell can be more than twice as high across the bar than surrounding waters. Waves are also more prone to break, particularly during strong ebb currents. Maximum ebb current of 2.8 knots at 4:25 p.m. Friday and 2.3 knots at 4:41 a.m. Saturday. The coastal waters forecast from Point Pinos to Point Piedras Blancas out to 10 nautical miles. Small craft advisory in effect through Saturday afternoon. Today, northwest wind 15 to 20 knots, rising to 20 to 25 knots this afternoon. Gusts up to 30 knots, seas 4 to 6 feet, wave detail, northwest 5 feet at 10 seconds and south 2 feet at 13 seconds. Tonight, northwest wind 20 to 25 knots, easing to 15 to 20 knots after midnight. Gusts up to 30 knots, seas 6 to 7 feet, wave detail, northwest 7 feet at 8 seconds and south 2 feet at 12 seconds. Saturday, northwest wind 15 to 20 knots with gusts up to 30 knots, easing to 10 to 15 knots late. Seas 6 to 7 feet, wave detail, northwest 7 feet at 10 seconds and south 2 feet at 13 seconds. The coastal waters forecast from Pigeon Point to Point Pinos 10 to 60 nautical miles offshore. Small craft advisory in effect through Saturday afternoon. Today, north wind 10 to 15 knots, becoming northwest 15 to 20 knots with gusts up to 30 knots late this morning and afternoon. Seas 5 to 6 feet, wave detail, northwest 6 feet at 8 seconds and south 3 feet at 13 seconds. Tonight, northwest wind 20 to 20.

Saturday, north to northwest winds 20 to 25 knots. Seas 8 to 10 feet. Saturday night, north to northwest winds 15 to 25 knots. Seas 7 to 9 feet. Sun, north to northwest winds 15 to 20 knots. Seas 6 to 9 feet. Sunday night, north to northwest winds 15 to 25 knots. Seas 7 to 9 feet. Monday, north to northwest winds 20 to 25 knots. Seas 9 to 11 feet. Monday night, north winds 20 to 30 knots. Seas 9 to 11 feet. Tuesday, north winds 20 to 25 knots. Seas 8 to 11 feet. Tuesday night, north winds 20 to 25 knots. Seas 8 to 11 feet. The offshore waters forecast for the following marine location: Pigeon Point to Point Pedras Blancas between 60 nautical miles and 150 nautical miles offshore. Issued at 7:38 p.m. Pacific Daylight Time. Today, north winds 15 to 20 knots. Seas 5 to 8 feet. Tonight, north winds 20 to 25 knots. Seas 7 to 10 feet. Saturday, north to northwest winds 15 to 20 knots. Seas 8 to 10 feet. Saturday night, northwest winds 15 to 20 knots. Seas 8 to 9 feet. Sun, northwest winds 15 to 20 knots. Seas 7 to 9 feet. Sunday night, northwest winds 15 to 20 knots. Seas 7 to 9 feet. Monday, north to northwest winds 20 to 25 knots. Seas 8 to 10 feet. Monday night, north winds 20 to 25 knots. Seas 9 to 11 feet. Tuesday, north winds 20 to 25 knots. Seas 10 to 11 feet. Tuesday night, north winds 20 to 25 knots. Seas 10 to 11 feet. The coastal waters forecast from Point Reyes to Pigeon Point out to 10 nautical miles. Small craft advisory in effect through late tonight. For today, northwest wind 10 to 15 knots, rising to 15 to 20 knots this afternoon. Gusts up to 30 knots. Seas 3 to 4 feet, building to 4 to 6 feet this afternoon. Wave detail, northwest 5 feet at 8 seconds and south 2 feet at 13 seconds. For tonight, northwest wind 15 to 20 knots with gusts up to 30 knots, easing to 10 to 15 knots after midnight. Seas 5 to 8 feet. Wave detail, northwest 7 feet at 9 seconds and south 2 feet at 12 seconds. For Saturday, northwest wind 5 to 10 knots. Seas 5 to 7 feet. Wave detail, northwest 7 feet at 9 seconds and south 2 feet at 12 seconds. The coastal waters forecast from Pigeon Point to Point Pinos out to 10 nautical miles. Small craft advisory in effect through late tonight. For today, north wind around 10 knots, becoming northwest 20 to 25 knots with occasional gusts up to 35 knots. Seas 4 to 5 feet. Wave detail, northwest 5 feet at 7 seconds and south 2 feet at 13 seconds. For tonight, northwest wind 20 to 25 knots with occasional gusts up to 35 knots, easing to 15 to 20 knots after midnight. Seas 5 to 7 feet. Wave detail, northwest 6 feet at 8 seconds and south 2 feet at 12 seconds. For Saturday, northwest wind 10 to 15 knots. Seas 5 to 7 feet. Wave detail, northwest 6 feet at 10 seconds and south 2 feet at 12 seconds. Sunrise, sunset, and tidal information for the San Francisco Bay Area for Friday, September 25th. The sunrise today, 6:59 a.m. The sunset tonight, 7:03 p.m. Tidal data at the Golden Gate for today. Low tide, 4:56 a.m. at 0.48 feet. High tide, 11:35 a.m. at 5.42 feet. Low tide, 5:17 p.m. at 1.24 feet. High tide, 11:34 p.m. at 5.47 feet. Here are the buoy observations.

for noon Pacific Daylight Time. An offshore buoy 6 winds south at 10 knots, pressure 1,023.5 millibars. An offshore buoy 59 winds north at 14 knots, water temperature 66, pressure 1,023.5 millibars. At Point Arena buoy, winds northwest 16 knots, water temperature 58, pressure 1,018.5 millibars, seas 5 feet every 11 seconds. At buoy 13 near Bodega Bay, winds northwest at 19 knots, gusting to 23, pressure 1,016.7 millibars, swell 6 feet every 11 seconds. At Point Reyes Wave Rider buoy, water temperature 61, sea 7 feet every 11 seconds. At San Francisco buoy, winds northwest 14 knots, water temperature 59, pressure 1,017.0 millibars, seas 4 feet every 10 seconds. At Half Moon Bay buoy, winds northwest 14 knots, water temperature 60, pressure 1,017.1 millibars, seas 3 feet every 11 seconds. At Monterey Bay buoy, winds northwest 16 knots, water temperature 62, pressure 1,016.7 millibars, seas 4 feet every 11 seconds. At Pointer, Wave Rider buoy, water temperature 62, seas 5 feet every 10 seconds. At Cape San Martin buoy, winds northwest 19 knots, gusting to 23, water temperature 62, pressure 1,015.8 millibars. 7 feet every 12 seconds. Synopsis for the Central California coast and bays, including the Monterey Bay, Greater Farallox, and Cordell Bank National Marine Sanctuaries. A passing dry cold front will bring fresh to strong northerly breezes into the weekend. Near gale force gusts are possible across Monterey Bay south to Big Sur through Sunday afternoon and evening. Tropical storm activity producing a long-period southerly swell begins to increase for the beginning of next week. The marine forecast for San Pablo Bay, Susum Bay, the West Delta, and the San Francisco Bay north of the Bay Bridge. For today, southwest wind 10 to 15 knots. For tonight, southwest wind 10 to 15 knots, easing to around 5 knots after midnight. For Saturday, southwest wind 5 to 10 knots. The marine forecast for Monterey Bay. Small craft advisory in effect through this evening. For today, north wind 5 to 10 knots, becoming northwest 15 to 20 knots early this afternoon, rising to 20 to 25 knots with occasional gusts up to 35 knots late. Seas 3 to 4 feet. Wave detail, northwest 3 feet at 10 seconds. For tonight, northwest wind 15 to 20 knots with occasional gusts up to 35 knots, becoming north 10 to 15 knots after midnight. Seas 3 to 5 feet. Wave detail, northwest 5 feet at 8 seconds. For Saturday, north wind around 5 knots, backing to west in the afternoon. Seas 3 to 5 feet. Wave detail, northwest 4 feet at 10 seconds and south 2 feet at 12 seconds. The coastal waters forecast from Point Arena to Point Reyes out to 10 nautical miles. Small craft advisory in effect through late tonight. Today, northwest wind 10 to 15 knots, rising to 20 to 25 knots with gusts up to 30 knots, seas 4 to 5 feet, building to 6 to 7 feet this afternoon. Wave detail, northwest 7 feet at 9 seconds and south 2 feet at 13 seconds. Tonight, northwest wind 20 to 25 knots with gusts up to 30 knots, easing to 15 to 20 knots after midnight. Seas 6 to 9 feet, wave detail, northwest 8 feet at 10 seconds and south 2 feet at 13 seconds. Saturday, northwest wind 10 to 15 knots, seas 5 to 8 feet, wave detail, northwest 7 feet at 9 seconds and south 2 feet at 12 seconds. The coastal waters forecast from Point Arena to Point Reyes 10 to 60 nautical miles offshore. Small craft advisory in effect through Sunday afternoon. Today, northwest wind 15 to 20 knots, rising to 20 to 25 knots late. Gusts up to 30 knots, seas around 6 feet, building to 7 to 8 feet this afternoon. Wave detail, north 7 feet at 9 seconds.

altitude feet at 13 seconds. Tonight, northwest wind 20 to 25 knots with gusts up to 30 knots. Sea is 9 to 10 feet. Wave detail. Northwest 10 feet at 9 seconds and south 3 feet at 13 seconds. Saturday, northwest wind 20 to 25 knots with gusts up to 30 knots. Sea is 8 to 10 feet. Wave detail. Northwest 9 feet at 9 seconds and south 3 feet at 13 seconds. San Francisco Bar forecast. In the deep water channel, mixed seas of 2 to 4 feet at 11 seconds. Across the bar, swell can be more than twice as high across the bar than surrounding waters. Waves are also more prone to break, particularly during strong ebb currents. Maximum ebb current of 2.8 knots at 4:25 p.m. Friday and 2.3 knots at 4:41 a.m. Saturday. The coastal waters forecast from Point Pinos to Point Piedras Blancas out to 10 nautical miles. Small craft advisory in effect through Saturday afternoon. Today, northwest wind 15 to 20 knots, rising to 20 to 25 knots this afternoon. Gusts up to 30 knots, seas 4 to 6 feet, wave detail. Northwest 5 feet at 10 seconds and south 2 feet at 13 seconds. Tonight, northwest wind 20 to 25 knots, easing to 15 to 20 knots after midnight. Gusts up to 30 knots, seas 6 to 7 feet, wave detail. Northwest 7 feet at 8 seconds and south 2 feet at 12 seconds. Saturday, northwest wind 15 to 20 knots with gusts up to 30 knots, easing to 10 to 15 knots late. Seas 6 to 7 feet, wave detail. Northwest 7 feet at 10 seconds and south 2 feet at 13 seconds. The coastal waters forecast from Pigeon Point to Point Pinos 10 to 60 nautical miles offshore. Small craft advisory in effect through Saturday afternoon. Today, north wind 10 to 15 knots, becoming northwest 15 to 20 knots with gusts up to 30 knots late this morning and afternoon. Seas 5 to 6 feet, wave detail. Northwest 6 feet at 8 seconds and south 3 feet at 13 seconds. Tonight, northwest wind 20 to 25 knots with gusts up to 30 knots. Sea 7 to 9 feet, wave detail. Northwest 9 feet at 10 seconds and south 3 feet at 12 seconds. Saturday, northwest wind 15 to 20 knots with gusts up to 30 knots. Sea 7 to 9 feet, wave detail. Northwest 9 feet at 10 seconds and south 3 feet at 12 seconds. The offshore waters forecast for the following marine location, Point Arena to Pigeon Point between 60 nautical miles and 150 nautical miles offshore. Issued at 7:38 a.m. Pacific Daylight Time. Today, north winds 15 to 20 knots. Seas 6 to 9 feet. Tonight, north winds 15 to 25 knots. Seas 8 to 10 feet. Saturday, north to northwest winds 20 to 25 knots. Seas 8 to 10 feet. Saturday night, north to northwest winds 15 to 25 knots. Seas 7 to 9 feet. Sun, north to northwest winds 15 to 20 knots. Seas 6 to 9 feet. Sunday night, north to northwest winds 15 to 25 knots. Seas 7 to 9 feet. Monday, north to northwest winds 20 to 25 knots. Seas 9 to 11 feet. Monday night, north winds 20 to 30 knots. Seas 9 to 11 feet. Tuesday, north winds 20 to 25 knots. Seas 8 to 11 feet. Tuesday night, north winds 20 to 25 knots. Seas 8 to 11 feet. 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This broadcast originates from the National Weather Service office located in Monterey, California, and serves the coastal marine waters, including San Francisco and Monterey Bay. The offshore waters forecast for the following marine location, Pigeon Point to Point Piedras Blancas between 60 nautical miles and 150 nautical miles offshore. Issued at 7:38 a.m. Pacific Daylight Time. Today, north winds 15 to 20 knots. Seas 5 to 8 feet. Tonight, north winds 20 to 25 knots. Seas 7 to 10 feet.

Saturday. North to northwest winds 15 to 20 knots. Seas 8 to 10 feet. Saturday night. Northwest winds 15 to 20 knots. Seas 8 to 9 feet. Sun. Northwest winds 15 to 20 knots. Seas 7 to 9 feet. Sunday night. Northwest winds 15 to 20 knots. Seas 7 to 9 feet. Monday. North to northwest winds 20 to 25 knots. Seas 8 to 10 feet. Monday night. North winds 20 to 25 knots. Seas 9 to 11 feet. Tuesday. North winds 20 to 25 knots. Seas 10 to 11 feet. Tuesday night. North winds 20 to 25 knots. Seas 10 to 11 feet. The coastal waters forecast from Point Reyes to Pigeon Point out to 10 nautical miles. Small craft advisory in effect through late tonight. For today, northwest wind 10 to 15 knots, rising to 15 to 20 knots this afternoon. Gusts up to 30 knots. Seas 3 to 4 feet, building to 4 to 6 feet this afternoon. Wave detail, northwest 5 feet at 8 seconds and south 2 feet at 13 seconds. For tonight, northwest wind 15 to 20 knots with gusts up to 30 knots, easing to 10 to 15 knots after midnight. Seas 5 to 8 feet. Wave detail, northwest 7 feet at 9 seconds and south 2 feet at 12 seconds. For Saturday, northwest wind 5 to 10 knots. Seas 5 to 7 feet. Wave detail, northwest 7 feet at 9 seconds and south 2 feet at 12 seconds. The coastal waters forecast from Pigeon Point to Point Pinos out to 10 nautical miles. Small craft advisory in effect through late tonight. For today, north wind around 10 knots, becoming northwest 20 to 25 knots with occasional gusts up to 35 knots. Seas 4 to 5 feet. Wave detail, northwest 5 feet at 7 seconds and south 2 feet at 13 seconds. For tonight, northwest wind 20 to 25 knots with occasional gusts up to 35 knots, easing to 15 to 20 knots after midnight. Seas 5 to 7 feet. Wave detail, northwest 6 feet at 8 seconds and south 2 feet at 12 seconds. For Saturday, northwest wind 10 to 15 knots. Seas 5 to 7 feet. Wave detail, northwest 6 feet at 10 seconds and south 2 feet at 12 seconds. Semi-sunset and tidal information for the San Francisco Bay Area for Friday, September 25th. The sunrise today, 6:59 a.m. The sunset tonight, 7:03 p.m. Tidal data at the Golden Gate for today. Low tide, 4:56 a.m. at 0.48 feet. High tide, 11:35 a.m. at 5.42 feet. Low tide, 5:17 p.m. at 1.24 feet. High tide, 11:34 p.m. at 5.47 feet. Here are the buoy observations for noon Pacific Daylight Time. An offshore buoy 6 wind south at 10 knots, pressure 1,023.5 millibars. An offshore buoy 59 winds north at 14 knots, water temperature 66, pressure 1,023.5 millibars. At Point Arena buoy, winds northwest 16 knots, water temperature 58, pressure 1,018.5 millibars, seas 5 feet every 11 seconds. At buoy 13 near Bodega Bay, winds northwest at 19 knots, gusting to 23, pressure 1,016.7 millibars, swell 6 feet every 11 seconds. At Point Reyes Wave Rider buoy, water temperature 61, sea 7 feet every 11 seconds. At San Francisco buoy, winds northwest 14 knots, water temperature 59, pressure 1,017.0 millibars, seas 4 feet every 10 seconds. At Half Moon Bay buoy, winds northwest 14 knots, water temperature 60, pressure 1,017.1 millibars, seas 3 feet every 11 seconds. At Monterey Bay buoy, winds northwest 16 knots, water temperature 62, pressure 1,016.7 millibars, seas

4 feet every 11 seconds. Endpoint, sir. Wave rider buoy water temperature 62, feet 5 feet every 10 seconds. At Cape San Martin buoy, winds northwest 19 knots, gusting to 23, water temperature 62, pressure 1,015.8 millibars. Feet 7 feet every 12 seconds. Synopsis for the Central California coast and bays, including the Monterey Bay, Greater Farallox, and Cordell Bank National Marine Sanctuaries. A passing dry cold front will bring fresh to strong northerly breezes into the weekend. Near gale force gusts are possible across Monterey Bay south to Big Sur through Sunday afternoon and evening. Tropical storm activity producing a long period southerly swell begins to increase for the beginning of next week. The marine forecast for San Pablo Bay, Susan Bay, the West Delta, and the San Francisco Bay north of the Bay Bridge. For today, southwest wind 10 to 15 knots. For tonight, southwest wind 10 to 15 knots, easing to around 5 knots after midnight. For Saturday, southwest wind 5 to 10 knots. The marine forecast for Monterey Bay. Small craft advisory in effect through this evening. For today, north wind 5 to 10 knots, becoming northwest 15 to 20 knots early this afternoon, rising to 20 to 25 knots with occasional gusts up to 35 knots late. Seas 3 to 4 feet. Wave detail, northwest 3 feet at 10 seconds. For tonight, northwest wind 15 to 20 knots with occasional gusts up to 35 knots, becoming north 10 to 15 knots after midnight. Seas 3 to 5 feet. Wave detail, northwest 5 feet at 8 seconds. For Saturday, north wind around 5 knots, backing to west in the afternoon. Seas 3 to 5 feet. Wave detail, northwest 4 feet at 10 seconds and south 2 feet at 12 seconds. The coastal waters forecast from Point Arena to Point Reyes out to 10 nautical miles. Small craft advisory in effect through late tonight. Today, northwest wind 10 to 15 knots, rising to 20 to 25 knots with gusts up to 30 knots, seas 4 to 5 feet, building to 6 to 7 feet this afternoon. Wave detail, northwest 7 feet at 9 seconds and south 2 feet at 13 seconds. Tonight, northwest wind 20 to 25 knots with gusts up to 30 knots, easing to 15 to 20 knots after midnight. Seas 6 to 9 feet, wave detail, northwest 8 feet at 10 seconds and south 2 feet at 13 seconds. Saturday, northwest wind 10 to 15 knots, seas 5 to 8 feet, wave detail, northwest 7 feet at 9 seconds and south 2 feet at 12 seconds. The coastal waters forecast from Point Arena to Point Reyes 10 to 60 nautical miles offshore. Small craft advisory in effect through Sunday afternoon. Today, northwest wind 15 to 20 knots, rising to 20 to 25 knots late. Gusts up to 30 knots, seas around 6 feet, building to 7 to 8 feet this afternoon. Wave detail, north 7 feet at 9 seconds and south 2 feet at 13 seconds. Tonight, northwest wind 20 to 25 knots with gusts up to 30 knots, seas 9 to 10 feet. Wave detail, northwest 10 feet at 9 seconds and south 3 feet at 13 seconds. Saturday, northwest wind 20 to 25 knots with gusts up to 30 knots, seas 8 to 10 feet. Wave detail, northwest 9 feet at 9 seconds and south 3 feet at 13 seconds. San Francisco Bar forecast. In the deep water channel, mixed seas of 2 to 4 feet at 11 seconds. Across the bar, swell can be more than twice as high across the bar than surrounding waters. Waves are also more prone to break, particularly during strong ebb currents. Maximum ebb current of 2.8 knots at 4:25 p.m. Friday and 2.3 knots at 4:41 a.m. Saturday. The coastal waters forecast from Point Pinos to Point Piedras Blancas out to 10 nautical miles. Small craft advisory in effect through Saturday afternoon. Today, northwest wind 15 to 20 knots, rising to 20 to 25 knots this afternoon. Gusts up to 30 knots, seas 4 to 6 feet. Wave detail, northwest 5 feet at 10 seconds and south 2 feet at 13.

10 seconds. Tonight, northwest wind 20 to 25 knots, easing to 15 to 20 knots after midnight. Gusts up to 30 knots, sea 6 to 7 feet, wave detail. Northwest 7 feet at 8 seconds and south 2 feet at 12 seconds. Saturday, northwest wind 15 to 20 knots with gusts up to 30 knots, easing to 10 to 15 knots late. Sea 6 to 7 feet, wave detail. Northwest 7 feet at 10 seconds and south 2 feet at 13 seconds. The coastal waters forecast from Pigeon Point to Point Pinos 10 to 60 nautical miles offshore. Small craft advisory in effect through Saturday afternoon. Today, north wind 10 to 15 knots, becoming northwest 15 to 20 knots with gusts up to 30 knots late this morning and afternoon. Seas 5 to 6 feet, wave detail, northwest 6 feet at 8 seconds and south 3 feet at 13 seconds. Tonight, northwest wind 20 to 25 knots with gusts up to 30 knots, sea 7 to 9 feet, wave detail, northwest 9 feet at 10 seconds and south 3 feet at 12 seconds. Saturday, northwest wind 15 to 20 knots with gusts up to 30 knots, sea 7 to 9 feet, wave detail, northwest 9 feet at 10 seconds and south 3 feet at 12 seconds. The offshore waters forecast for the following marine location: Point Arena to Pigeon Point between 60 nautical miles and 150 nautical miles offshore. Issued at 7:38 a.m. Pacific Daylight Time. Today, north winds 15 to 20 knots. Seas 6 to 9 feet. Tonight, north winds 15 to 25 knots. Seas 8 to 10 feet. Saturday, north to northwest winds 20 to 25 knots. Seas 8 to 10 feet. Saturday night, north to northwest winds 15 to 25 knots. Seas 7 to 9 feet. Sun, north to northwest winds 15 to 20 knots. Seas 6 to 9 feet. Sunday night, north to northwest winds 15 to 25 knots. Seas 7 to 9 feet. Monday, north to northwest winds 20 to 25 knots. Seas 9 to 11 feet. Monday night, north winds 20 to 30 knots. Seas 9 to 11 feet. Tuesday, north winds 20 to 25 knots. Seas 8 to 11 feet. Tuesday night, north winds 20 to 25 knots. Seas 8 to 11 feet. The offshore waters forecast for the following marine location: Pigeon Point to Point Piedras Blancas between 60 nautical miles and 150 nautical miles offshore. Issued at 7:38 a.m. Pacific Daylight Time. Today, north winds 15 to 20 knots. Seas 5 to 8 feet. Tonight, north winds 20 to 25 knots. Seas 7 to 10 feet. Saturday, north to northwest winds 15 to 20 knots. Seas 8 to 10 feet. Saturday night, northwest winds 15 to 20 knots. Seas 8 to 9 feet. Sun, northwest winds 15 to 20 knots. Sea 7 to 9 feet. Sunday night, northwest winds 15 to 20 knots. Sea 7 to 9 feet. Monday, north to northwest winds 20 to 25 knots. Seas 8 to 10 feet. Monday night, north winds 20 to 25 knots. Seas 9 to 11 feet. Tuesday, north winds 20 to 25 knots. Seas 10 to 11 feet. Tuesday night, north winds 20 to 25 knots. Seas 10 to 11 feet. The coastal waters forecast from Point Reyes to Pigeon Point out to 10 nautical miles. Small craft advisory in effect through late tonight. For today, northwest wind 10 to 15 knots, rising to 15 to 20 knots this afternoon. Gusts up to 30 knots. Seas 3 to 4 feet, building to 4 to 6 feet this afternoon. Wave detail, northwest 5 feet at 8 seconds and south 2 feet at 13 seconds. For tonight, northwest wind 15 to 20 knots with gusts up to 30 knots, easing to 10 to 15 knots after midnight. Seas 5 to 8 feet. Wave detail, northwest 7 feet at 9 seconds and south 2 feet at 12 seconds. For Saturday, northwest wind

as it cannot. Seas 5 to 7 feet. Wave detail, northwest 7 feet at 9 seconds and south 2 feet at 12 seconds. The coastal waters forecast from Pigeon Point to Point Pinos out to 10 nautical miles. Small craft advisory in effect through late tonight. For today, north wind around 10 knots, becoming northwest 20 to 25 knots with occasional gusts up to 35 knots. Seas 4 to 5 feet. Wave detail, northwest 5 feet at 7 seconds and south 2 feet at 13 seconds. For tonight, northwest wind 20 to 25 knots with occasional gusts up to 35 knots, easing to 15 to 20 knots after midnight. Seas 5 to 7 feet. Wave detail, northwest 6 feet at 8 seconds and south 2 feet at 12 seconds. For Saturday, northwest wind 10 to 15 knots. Seas 5 to 7 feet. Wave detail, northwest 6 feet at 10 seconds and south 2 feet at 12 seconds. Semi-sunset and tidal information for the San Francisco Bay Area for Friday, September 25th. The sunset tonight, 7:02 p.m. The sunrise tomorrow, 7:01 a.m. The sunset tomorrow, 7 p.m. Tidal data at the Golden Gate for the afternoon and evening hours today and the morning hours of tomorrow. Low tide, 5:17 p.m. at 1.24 feet. High tide, 11:34 p.m. at 5.47 feet. Low tide, 5:26 a.m. at 0.76 feet. Here are the buoy observations for 1 p.m. Pacific Daylight Time. An offshore buoy 6 wind south at 12 knots, pressure 1,023.7 millibars. An offshore buoy 59 winds north at 14 knots, water temperature 66, pressure 1,023.7 millibars. At buoy 14 near Point Arena, winds northwest at 70 knots, water temperature 58, pressure 1,018.4 millibars. At buoy 13 near Bodega Bay, winds northwest at 70 knots, gusting to 21, pressure 1,016.5 millibars. At Point Reyes Wave Rider, buoy water temperature 61, sea 7 feet, every 11 seconds. At San Francisco Bay, winds northwest at 60 knots, water temperature 59, pressure 1,016.6 millibars. At Half Moon Bay, buoy winds northwest 60 knots, water temperature 60, pressure 1,017.5 millibars, sea is 3 feet, every 10 seconds. At Monterey, buoy winds northwest at 70 knots, gusting to 23, pressure 1,016.6 millibars. At Point Sur, Wave Rider, buoy water temperature 62, seas 5 feet, every 11 seconds. At Cape San Martin, buoy winds northwest at 19 knots, gusting to 25, water temperature 62, pressure 1,015.7 millibars. Synopsis for the Central California coast and bays, including the Monterey Bay, Greater Farallones, and Cordell Bank National Marine Sanctuaries. A passing dry cold front will bring fresh to strong northerly breezes into the weekend. Near gale force gusts are possible across Monterey Bay south to Big Sur through Sunday afternoon and evening. Tropical storm activity producing a long period southerly swell begins to increase for the beginning of next week. The marine forecast for San Pablo Bay, Susan Bay, the West Delta, and the San Francisco Bay north of the Bay Bridge. For today, southwest wind 10 to 15 knots. For tonight, southwest wind 10 to 15 knots, easing to around 5 knots after midnight. For Saturday, southwest wind 5 to 10 knots. The marine forecast for Monterey Bay. Small craft advisory in effect through this evening. For today, north wind 5 to 10 knots, becoming northwest 15 to 20 knots early this afternoon, rising to 20 to 25 knots with occasional gusts up to 35 knots late. Seas 3 to 4 feet. Wave detail, northwest 3 feet at 10 seconds. For tonight, northwest wind 15 to 20 knots with occasional gusts up to 35 knots, becoming north 10 to 15 knots after midnight. Seas 3 to 5 feet.

main detail, northwest 5 feet at 8 seconds. For Saturday, north wind around 5 knots, back east to west in the afternoon. Seas 3 to 5 feet. Wave detail, northwest 4 feet at 10 seconds and south 2 feet at 12 seconds. The coastal waters forecast from Point Arena to Point Reyes out to 10 nautical miles. Small craft advisory in effect through late tonight. Today, northwest wind 10 to 15 knots, rising to 20 to 25 knots with gusts up to 30 knots, seas 4 to 5 feet, building to 6 to 7 feet this afternoon. Wave detail, northwest 7 feet at 9 seconds and south 2 feet at 13 seconds. Tonight, northwest wind 20 to 25 knots with gusts up to 30 knots, easing to 15 to 20 knots after midnight. Seas 6 to 9 feet, wave detail, northwest 8 feet at 10 seconds and south 2 feet at 13 seconds. Saturday, northwest wind 10 to 15 knots, seas 5 to 8 feet, wave detail, northwest 7 feet at 9 seconds and south 2 feet at 12 seconds. The coastal waters forecast from Point Arena to Point Reyes 10 to 60 nautical miles offshore. Small craft advisory in effect through Sunday afternoon. Today, northwest wind 15 to 20 knots, rising to 20 to 25 knots late. Gusts up to 30 knots, seas around 6 feet, building to 7 to 8 feet this afternoon. Wave detail, north 7 feet at 9 seconds and south 2 feet at 13 seconds. Tonight, northwest wind 20 to 25 knots with gusts up to 30 knots, seas 9 to 10 feet. Wave detail, northwest 10 feet at 9 seconds and south 3 feet at 13 seconds. Saturday, northwest wind 20 to 25 knots with gusts up to 30 knots, seas 8 to 10 feet. Wave detail, northwest 9 feet at 9 seconds and south 3 feet at 13 seconds. San Francisco VAR forecast. In the deep water channel, mixed seas of 2 to 4 feet at 11 seconds. Across the bar, swell can be more than twice as high across the bar than surrounding waters. Waves are also more prone to break, particularly during strong ebb currents. Maximum ebb current of 2.8 knots at 4:25 p.m. Friday and 2.3 knots at 4:41 a.m. Saturday. The coastal waters forecast from Point Pinos to Point Piedras blunts out to 10 nautical miles. Small craft advisory in effect through Saturday afternoon. Today, northwest wind 15 to 20 knots, rising to 20 to 25 knots this afternoon. Gusts up to 30 knots, seas 4 to 6 feet. Wave detail, northwest 5 feet at 10 seconds and south 2 feet at 13 seconds. Tonight, northwest wind 20 to 25 knots, easing to 15 to 20 knots after midnight. Gusts up to 30 knots, seas 6 to 7 feet. Wave detail, northwest 7 feet at 8 seconds and south 2 feet at 12 seconds. Saturday, northwest wind 15 to 20 knots with gusts up to 30 knots, easing to 10 to 15 knots late. Seas 6 to 7 feet. Wave detail, northwest 7 feet at 10 seconds and south 2 feet at 13 seconds. The coastal waters forecast from Pigeon Point to Point Pinos 10 to 60 nautical miles offshore. Small craft advisory in effect through Saturday afternoon. Today, north wind 10 to 15 knots, becoming northwest 15 to 20 knots with gusts up to 30 knots late this morning and afternoon. Seas 5 to 6 feet. Wave detail, northwest 6 feet at 8 seconds and south 3 feet at 13 seconds. Tonight, northwest wind 20 to 25 knots with gusts up to 30 knots, seas 7 to 9 feet. Wave detail, northwest 9 feet at 10 seconds and south 3 feet at 12 seconds. Saturday, northwest wind 15 to 20 knots with gusts up to 30 knots, seas 7 to 9 feet. Wave detail, northwest 9 feet at 10 seconds and south 3 feet at 12 seconds. The offshore waters forecast for the following marine location, Point Arena to Pigeon Point between 60 nautical miles and 150 nautical miles offshore. Issued at 7:38 a.m. Pacific Daylight Time. Today, north winds 15 to 20 knots. Seas 6 to 9 feet. Tonight, north winds 15 to 25 knots. Seas 8 to 10 feet. Saturday, north to northwest winds 20 to 25 knots. Seas 8
15 to 25 knots. Sea 7 to 9 feet. Sun, north to northwest winds 15 to 20 knots. Sea 6 to 9 feet. Sunday night, north to northwest winds 15 to 25 knots. Sea 7 to 9 feet. Monday, north to northwest winds 20 to 25 knots. Sea 9 to 11 feet. Monday night, north winds 20 to 30 knots. Seas 9 to 11 feet. Tuesday, north winds 20 to 25 knots. Seas 8 to 11 feet. Tuesday night, north winds 20 to 25 knots. Seas 8 to 11 feet. The offshore waters forecast for the following marine locations: Pigeon Point to Point Piedras Blancas between 60 nautical miles and 150 nautical miles offshore. Issued at 7:38 a.m. Pacific Daylight Time. Today, north winds 15 to 20 knots. Seas 5 to 8 feet. Tonight, north winds 20 to 25 knots. Seas 7 to 10 feet. Saturday, north to northwest winds 15 to 20 knots. Seas 8 to 10 feet. Saturday night, northwest winds 15 to 20 knots. Seas 8 to 9 feet. Sun, northwest winds 15 to 20 knots. Sea 7 to 9 feet. Sunday night, northwest winds 15 to 20 knots. Sea 7 to 9 feet. Monday, north to northwest winds 20 to 25 knots. Seas 8 to 10 feet. Monday night, north winds 20 to 25 knots. Seas 9 to 11 feet. Tuesday, north winds 20 to 25 knots. Seas 10 to 11 feet. Tuesday night, north winds 20 to 25 knots. Seas 10 to 11 feet. The coastal waters forecast from Point Reyes to Pigeon Point out to 10 nautical miles. Small craft advisory in effect through late tonight. For today, northwest wind 10 to 15 knots, rising to 15 to 20 knots this afternoon. Gusts up to 30 knots. Seas 3 to 4 feet, building to 4 to 6 feet this afternoon. Wave detail, northwest 5 feet at 8 seconds and south 2 feet at 13 seconds. For tonight, northwest wind 15 to 20 knots with gusts up to 30 knots, easing to 10 to 15 knots after midnight. Seas 5 to 8 feet. Wave detail, northwest 7 feet at 9 seconds and south 2 feet at 12 seconds. For Saturday, northwest wind 5 to 10 knots. Seas 5 to 7 feet. Wave detail, northwest 7 feet at 9 seconds and south 2 feet at 12 seconds. The coastal waters forecast from Pigeon Point to Point Pinos out to 10 nautical miles. Small craft advisory in effect through late tonight. For today, north wind around 10 knots, becoming northwest 20 to 25 knots with occasional gusts up to 35 knots. Seas 4 to 5 feet. Wave detail, northwest 5 feet at 7 seconds and south 2 feet at 13 seconds. For tonight, northwest wind 20 to 25 knots with occasional gusts up to 35 knots, easing to 15 to 20 knots after midnight. Seas 5 to 7 feet. Wave detail, northwest 6 feet at 8 seconds and south 2 feet at 12 seconds. For Saturday, northwest wind 10 to 15 knots. Seas 5 to 7 feet. Wave detail, northwest 6 feet at 10 seconds and south 2 feet at 12 seconds. 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This broadcast originates from the National Weather Service office located in Monterey, California, and serves the coastal marine waters, including San Francisco and Monterey Bay. Sunrise, sunset, and tidal information for the San Francisco Bay area for Friday, September 25th. The sunset tonight, 7:02 p.m. The sunrise tomorrow, 7:01 a.m. The sunset tomorrow, 7 p.m. Tidal data at the Golden Gate for the afternoon and evening hours today and the morning.

hours of tomorrow. Low tide, 5:17 p.m. at 1.24 feet. 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Low tide, 5:26 a.m. at 0.76 feet. Here are the buoy observations for 1 p.m. Pacific Daylight Time. An offshore buoy 6 wind south at 12 knots, pressure 1,023.7 millibars. An offshore buoy 59 winds north at 14 knots, water temperature 66, pressure 1,023.7 millibars. At buoy 14 near Point Arena, winds northwest at 70 knots, water temperature 58, pressure 1,018.4 millibars. At buoy 13 near Bodega Bay, winds northwest at 70 knots, gusting to 21, pressure 1,016.5 millibars. At Point Reyes, wave rider, buoy water temperature 61, sea 7 feet, every 11 seconds. At San Francisco, buoy winds northwest at 60 knots, water temperature 59, pressure 1,016.6 millibars. At Half Moon Bay, buoy winds northwest 60 knots, water temperature 60, pressure 1,017.5 millibars, sea 3 feet, every 10 seconds. At Monterey, buoy winds northwest at 70 knots, gusting to 23, pressure 1,016.6 millibars. At Pointer, wave rider, buoy water temperature 62, seas 5 feet, every 11 seconds. At Cape San Martin, buoy winds northwest at 19 knots, gusting to 25, water temperature 62, pressure 1,015.7 millibars. Synopsis for the Central California coast and bays, including the Monterey Bay, Greater Farallones, and Cordell Bank National Marine Sanctuaries. A passing dry cold front will bring fresh to strong northerly breezes into the weekend. Near gale force gusts are possible across Monterey Bay south to Big Sur through Sunday afternoon and evening. Tropical storm activity producing a long period southerly swell begins to increase for the beginning of next week. The marine forecast for San Pablo Bay, Suisun Bay, the West Delta, and the San Francisco Bay north of the Bay Bridge. For today, southwest wind 10 to 15 knots. For tonight, southwest wind 10 to 15 knots, easing to around 5 knots after midnight. For Saturday, southwest wind 5 to 10 knots. The marine forecast for Monterey Bay. Small craft advisory in effect through this evening. For today, north wind 5 to 10 knots, becoming northwest 15 to 20 knots early this afternoon, rising to 20 to 25 knots with occasional gusts up to 35 knots late. Seas 3 to 4 feet. Wave detail, northwest 3 feet at 10 seconds. For tonight, northwest wind 15 to 20 knots with occasional gusts up to 35 knots, becoming north 10 to 15 knots after midnight. Seas 3 to 5 feet. Wave detail, northwest 5 feet at 8 seconds. For Saturday, north wind around 5 knots, backing to west in the afternoon. Seas 3 to 5 feet. Wave detail, northwest 4 feet at 10 seconds and south 2 feet at 12 seconds. The coastal waters forecast from Point Arena to Point Reyes out to 10 nautical miles. Small craft advisory in effect through late tonight. Today, northwest wind 10 to 15 knots, rising to 20 to 25 knots with gusts up to 30 knots, seas 4 to 5 feet, building to 6 to 7 feet this afternoon. Wave detail, northwest 7 feet at 9 seconds and south 2 feet at 13 seconds. Tonight, northwest wind 20 to 25 knots with gusts up to 30 knots, easing to 15 to 20 knots after midnight. Seas 6 to 9 feet, wave detail, northwest 8 feet at 10 seconds and south 2 feet at 13 seconds. Saturday, northwest wind 10 to 15 knots, seas 5 to 8 feet, wave detail, northwest 7 feet at 9 seconds and south 2 feet at 12 seconds. The coastal waters forecast from Point Arena to Point Reyes 10 to 60 nautical miles offshore. Small craft advisory in effect through Sunday afternoon. Today, northwest wind 15 to 20 knots, rising to 20 to 25 knots late. Gusts up to 30 knots, seas around 6 feet.

opening to 7 to 8 feet this afternoon. Wave detail, north 7 feet at 9 seconds and south 2 feet at 13 seconds. Tonight, northwest wind 20 to 25 knots with gusts up to 30 knots. Is 9 to 10 feet. Wave detail, northwest 10 feet at 9 seconds and south 3 feet at 13 seconds. Saturday, northwest wind 20 to 25 knots with gusts up to 30 knots. Is 8 to 10 feet. Wave detail, northwest 9 feet at 9 seconds and south 3 feet at 13 seconds. San Francisco VAR forecast. In the deep water channel, lick seas of 2 to 4 feet at 11 seconds. Across the bar, swell can be more than twice as high across the bar than surrounding waters. Waves are also more prone to break, particularly during strong ebb currents. Maximum ebb current of 2.8 knots at 4:25 p.m. Friday and 2.3 knots at 4:41 a.m. Saturday. The coastal waters forecast from Point Pinos to Point Piedras blunts out to 10 nautical miles. Small craft advisory in effect through Saturday afternoon. Today, northwest wind 15 to 20 knots, rising to 20 to 25 knots this afternoon. Gusts up to 30 knots, seas 4 to 6 feet. Wave detail, northwest 5 feet at 10 seconds and south 2 feet at 13 seconds. Tonight, northwest wind 20 to 25 knots, easing to 15 to 20 knots after midnight. Gusts up to 30 knots, seas 6 to 7 feet. Wave detail, northwest 7 feet at 8 seconds and south 2 feet at 12 seconds. Saturday, northwest wind 15 to 20 knots with gusts up to 30 knots, easing to 10 to 15 knots late. Seas 6 to 7 feet. Wave detail, northwest 7 feet at 10 seconds and south 2 feet at 13 seconds. The coastal waters forecast from Pigeon Point to Point Pinos 10 to 60 nautical miles offshore. Small craft advisory in effect through Saturday afternoon. Today, north wind 10 to 15 knots, becoming northwest 15 to 20 knots with gusts up to 30 knots late this morning and afternoon. Seas 5 to 6 feet. Wave detail, northwest 6 feet at 8 seconds and south 3 feet at 13 seconds. Tonight, northwest wind 20 to 25 knots with gusts up to 30 knots. Seas 7 to 9 feet. Wave detail, northwest 9 feet at 10 seconds and south 3 feet at 12 seconds. Saturday, northwest wind 15 to 20 knots with gusts up to 30 knots. Seas 7 to 9 feet. Wave detail, northwest 9 feet at 10 seconds and south 3 feet. Saturday, northwest wind 15 to 20 knots with gusts up to 30 knots. Sea 7 to 9 feet. Wave detail, northwest 9 feet at 10 seconds and south 3 feet at 12 seconds. The offshore waters forecast for the following marine location: Point Arena to Pigeon Point between 60 nautical miles and 150 nautical miles offshore. Issued at 7:38 a.m. Pacific Daylight Time. Today, north winds 15 to 20 knots, seas 6 to 9 feet. Tonight, north winds 15 to 25 knots, seas 8 to 10 feet. Saturday, north to northwest winds 20 to 25 knots, seas 8 to 10 feet. Saturday night, north to northwest winds 15 to 25 knots, seas 7 to 9 feet. Sun, north to northwest winds 15 to 20 knots, seas 6 to 9 feet. Sunday night, north to northwest winds 15 to 25 knots, seas 7 to 9 feet. Monday, north to northwest winds 20 to 25 knots, seas 9 to 11 feet. Monday night, north winds 20 to 30 knots, seas 9 to 11 feet. Tuesday, north winds 20 to 25 knots, seas 8 to 11 feet. Tuesday night, north winds 20 to 25 knots, seas 8 to 11 feet. The offshore waters forecast for the following marine location: Pigeon Point to Point Piedras Blancos between 60 nautical miles and 150 nautical miles offshore. Issued at 7:38 a.m. Pacific Daylight Time. Today, north winds 15 to 20 knots, seas 5 to 8 feet. Tonight, north winds 20 to 25 knots, seas 7 to 10 feet. Saturday, north to northwest winds 15 to 20 knots.

10 feet. Saturday night, northwest winds 15 to 20 knots. Seas 8 to 9 feet. Sun, northwest winds 15 to 20 knots. Seas 7 to 9 feet. Sunday night, northwest winds 15 to 20 knots. Seas 7 to 9 feet. Monday, north to northwest winds 20 to 25 knots. Seas 8 to 10 feet. Monday night, north winds 20 to 25 knots. Seas 9 to 11 feet. Tuesday, north winds 20 to 25 knots. Seas 10 to 11 feet. Tuesday night, north winds 20 to 25 knots. Seas 10 to 11 feet. The coastal waters forecast from Point Reyes to Pigeon Point out to 10 nautical miles. Small craft advisory in effect through late tonight. For today, northwest wind 10 to 15 knots, rising to 15 to 20 knots this afternoon. Gusts up to 30 knots. Seas 3 to 4 feet, building to 4 to 6 feet this afternoon. Wave detail, northwest 5 feet at 8 seconds and south 2 feet at 13 seconds. For tonight, northwest wind 15 to 20 knots with gusts up to 30 knots, easing to 10 to 15 knots after midnight. Seas 5 to 8 feet. Wave detail, northwest 7 feet at 9 seconds and south 2 feet at 12 seconds. For Saturday, northwest wind 5 to 10 knots. Seas 5 to 7 feet. Wave detail, northwest 7 feet at 9 seconds and south 2 feet at 12 seconds. The coastal waters forecast from Pigeon Point to Point Pinos out to 10 nautical miles. Small craft advisory in effect through late tonight. For today, north wind around 10 knots, becoming northwest 20 to 25 knots with occasional gusts up to 35 knots. Seas 4 to 5 feet. Wave detail, northwest 5 feet at 7 seconds and south 2 feet at 13 seconds. For tonight, northwest wind 20 to 25 knots with occasional gusts up to 35 knots, easing to 15 to 20 knots after midnight. Seas 5 to 7 feet. Wave detail, northwest 6 feet at 8 seconds and south 2 feet at 12 seconds. For Saturday, northwest wind 10 to 15 knots. Seas 5 to 7 feet. Wave detail, northwest 6 feet at 10 seconds and south 2 feet at 12 seconds. Sunrise, sunset, and tidal information for the San Francisco Bay Area for Friday, September 25th. The sunset tonight, 7:02 p.m. The sunrise tomorrow, 7:01 a.m. The sunset tomorrow, 7 p.m. Tidal data at the Golden Gate for the afternoon and evening hours today and the morning hours of tomorrow. Low tide, 5:17 p.m. at 1.24 feet. High tide, 11:34 p.m. at 5.47 feet. Low tide, 5:26 a.m. at 0.76 feet. Here are the buoy observations for 1 p.m. Pacific Daylight Time. An offshore buoy 6 wind south at 12 knots, pressure 1,023.7 millibars. An offshore buoy 59 wind north at 14 knots, water temperature 66, pressure 1,023.7 millibars. A buoy 14 near Point Arena winds northwest at 17 knots, water temperature 58, pressure 1,018.4 millibars. A buoy 13 near Bodega Bay winds northwest at 17 knots, gusting to 21, pressure 1,016.5 millibars. At Point Reyes Wave Rider buoy water temperature 61, sea 7 feet, every 11 seconds. At San Francisco buoy winds northwest at 60 knots, water temperature 59, pressure 1,016.6 millibars. At Half Moon Bay buoy winds northwest 60 knots, water temperature 60, pressure 1,017.5 millibars, sea is 3 feet, every 10 seconds. At Monterey buoy winds northwest at 70 knots, gusting to 23, pressure 1,016.6 millibars. At Point Sur, Wave Rider buoy water temperature 62, seas 5 feet, every 11 seconds. At Cape San Martin buoy winds northwest at

50 knots. For tonight, southwest wind 10 to 50 knots, easing to around 5 knots after midnight. For Saturday, southwest wind 5 to 10 knots. The marine forecast for Monterey Bay. Small craft advisory in effect through this evening. For today, north wind 5 to 10 knots, becoming northwest 15 to 20 knots early this afternoon, rising to 20 to 25 knots with occasional gusts up to 35 knots late. Seas 3 to 4 feet. Wave detail, northwest 3 feet at 10 seconds. For tonight, northwest wind 15 to 20 knots with occasional gusts up to 35 knots, becoming north 10 to 15 knots after midnight. Seas 3 to 5 feet. Wave detail, northwest 5 feet at 8 seconds. For Saturday, north wind around 5 knots, backing to west in the afternoon. Seas 3 to 5 feet. Wave detail, northwest 4 feet at 10 seconds and south 2 feet at 12 seconds. The coastal waters forecast from Point Arena to Point Reyes out to 10 nautical miles. Small craft advisory in effect through late tonight. Today, northwest wind 10 to 15 knots, rising to 20 to 25 knots with gusts up to 30 knots, seas 4 to 5 feet, building to 6 to 7 feet this afternoon. Wave detail, northwest 7 feet at 9 seconds and south 2 feet at 13 seconds. Tonight, northwest wind 20 to 25 knots with gusts up to 30 knots, easing to 15 to 20 knots after midnight. Seas 6 to 9 feet, wave detail, northwest 8 feet at 10 seconds and south 2 feet at 13 seconds. Saturday, northwest wind 10 to 15 knots, seas 5 to 8 feet, wave detail, northwest 7 feet at 9 seconds and south 2 feet at 12 seconds. The coastal waters forecast from Point Arena to Point Reyes 10 to 60 nautical miles offshore. Small craft advisory in effect through Sunday afternoon. Today, northwest wind 15 to 20 knots, rising to 20 to 25 knots late. Gusts up to 30 knots, seas around 6 feet, building to 7 to 8 feet this afternoon. Wave detail, north 7 feet at 9 seconds and south 2 feet at 13 seconds. Tonight, northwest wind 20 to 25 knots with gusts up to 30 knots, seas 9 to 10 feet. Wave detail, northwest 10 feet at 9 seconds and south 3 feet at 13 seconds. Saturday, northwest wind 20 to 25 knots with gusts up to 30 knots, seas 8 to 10 feet. Wave detail, northwest 9 feet at 9 seconds and south 3 feet at 13 seconds. San Francisco Bar forecast. In the deep water channel, mixed seas of 2 to 4 feet at 11 seconds. Across the bar, swell can be more than twice as high across the bar than surrounding waters. Waves are also more prone to break, particularly during strong ebb currents. Maximum ebb current of 2.8 knots at 4:25 p.m. Friday and 2.3 knots at 4:41 a.m. Saturday. The coastal waters forecast from Point Pinos to Point Piedras Blancas out to 10 nautical miles. Small craft advisory in effect through Saturday afternoon. Today, northwest wind 15 to 20 knots, rising to 20 to 25 knots this afternoon. Gusts up to 30 knots, seas 4 to 6 feet. Wave detail, northwest 5 feet at 10 seconds and south 2 feet at 13 seconds. Tonight, northwest wind 20 to 25 knots, easing to 15 to 20 knots after midnight. Gusts up to 30 knots, seas 6 to 7 feet. Wave detail, northwest 7 feet at 8 seconds and south 2 feet at 12 seconds. Saturday, northwest wind 15 to 20 knots with gusts up to 30 knots, easing to 10 to 15 knots late. Seas 6 to 7 feet. Wave detail, northwest 7 feet at 10 seconds and south 2 feet at 13 seconds. The coastal waters forecast from Pigeon Point to Point Pinos 10 to 60 nautical miles offshore. Small craft advisory in effect through Saturday afternoon. Today, north wind 10 to 50 knots, becoming northwest 15 to 20 knots with gusts up to 30 knots late this morning and afternoon. Seas 5 to 6 feet. Wave detail, northwest 6 feet at 8 seconds and south 3 feet at 13 seconds. Tonight, northwest wind 20 to 25 knots with gusts up to 30 knots. Seas

9 feet wave detail, northwest 9 feet at 10 seconds and south 3 feet at 12 seconds. Saturday, northwest wind 15 to 20 knots with gusts up to 30 knots, sea 7 to 9 feet wave detail, northwest 9 feet at 10 seconds and south 3 feet at 12 seconds. The offshore waters forecast for the following marine location: Point Arena to Pigeon Point between 60 nautical miles and 150 nautical miles offshore. Issued at 7:38 a.m. Pacific Daylight Time. Today, north winds 15 to 20 knots, seas 6 to 9 feet. Tonight, north winds 15 to 25 knots, seas 8 to 10 feet. Saturday, north to northwest winds 20 to 25 knots, seas 8 to 10 feet. Saturday night, north to northwest winds 15 to 25 knots, seas 7 to 9 feet. Sun, north to northwest winds 15 to 20 knots, seas 6 to 9 feet. Sunday night, north to northwest winds 15 to 25 knots, seas 7 to 9 feet. Monday, north to northwest winds 20 to 25 knots, seas 9 to 11 feet. Monday night, north winds 20 to 30 knots, seas 9 to 11 feet. Tuesday, north winds 20 to 25 knots, seas 8 to 11 feet. Tuesday night, north winds 20 to 25 knots, seas 8 to 11 feet. The offshore waters forecast for the following marine location: Pigeon Point to Point Quiberas Blancas between 60 nautical miles and 150 nautical miles offshore. Issued at 7:38 a.m. Pacific Daylight Time. Today, north winds 15 to 20 knots, seas 5 to 8 feet. Tonight, north winds 20 to 25 knots, seas 7 to 10 feet. Saturday, north to northwest winds 15 to 20 knots, seas 8 to 10 feet. Saturday night, northwest winds 15 to 20 knots, seas 8 to 9 feet. Sun, northwest winds 15 to 20 knots, seas 7 to 9 feet. Sunday night, northwest winds 15 to 20 knots, seas 7 to 9 feet. Monday, north to northwest winds 20 to 25 knots, seas 8 to 10 feet. Monday night, north winds 20 to 25 knots, seas 9 to 11 feet. Tuesday, north winds 20 to 25 knots, seas 10 to 11 feet. Tuesday night, north winds 20 to 25 knots, seas 10 to 11 feet. The coastal waters forecast from Point Reyes to Pigeon Point out to 10 nautical miles. Small craft advisory in effect through late tonight. For today, northwest wind 10 to 15 knots, rising to 15 to 20 knots this afternoon. Gusts up to 30 knots. Seas 3 to 4 feet, building to 4 to 6 feet this afternoon. Wave detail, northwest 5 feet at 8 seconds and south 2 feet at 13 seconds. For tonight, northwest wind 15 to 20 knots with gusts up to 30 knots, easing to 10 to 15 knots after midnight. Seas 5 to 8 feet. Wave detail, northwest 7 feet at 9 seconds and south 2 feet at 12 seconds. For Saturday, northwest wind 5 to 10 knots. Seas 5 to 7 feet. Wave detail, northwest 7 feet at 9 seconds and south 2 feet at 12 seconds. The coastal waters forecast from Pigeon Point to Point Pinos out to 10 nautical miles. Small craft advisory in effect through late tonight. For today, north wind around 10 knots, becoming northwest 20 to 25 knots with occasional gusts up to 35 knots. Seas 4 to 5 feet. Wave detail, northwest 5 feet at 7 seconds and south 2 feet at 13 seconds. For tonight, northwest wind 20 to 25 knots with occasional gusts up to 35 knots, easing to 15 to 20 knots after midnight. Seas 5 to 7 feet. Wave detail, northwest 6 feet at 8 seconds and south 2 feet at 12 seconds. For Saturday, northwest wind 10 to 15 knots. Seas 5 to 7 feet.

degrees detail, northwest 6 feet at 10 seconds and south 2 feet at 12 seconds. Semi-sunset and tidal information for the San Francisco Bay Area for Friday, September 25th. The sunset tonight, 7:02 p.m. The sunrise tomorrow, 7:01 a.m. The sunset tomorrow, 7 p.m. Tidal data at the Golden Gate for the afternoon and evening hours today and the morning hours of tomorrow. Low tide, 5:17 p.m. at 1.24 feet. High tide, 11:34 p.m. at 5.47 feet. Low tide, 5:26 a.m. at 0.76 feet. Here are the buoy observations for 1 p.m. Pacific Daylight Time. An offshore buoy 6, wind south at 12 knots, pressure 1,023.7 millibars. An offshore buoy 59, winds north at 14 knots, water temperature 66, pressure 1,023.7 millibars. At buoy 14 near Point Arena, winds northwest at 70 knots, water temperature 58, pressure 1,018.4 millibars. At buoy 13 near Bodega Bay, winds northwest at 70 knots, gusting to 21, pressure 1,016.5 millibars. At Point Reyes Wave Rider buoy, water temperature 61, sea 7 feet, every 11 seconds. At San Francisco Bay, winds northwest at 60 knots, water temperature 59, pressure 1,016.6 millibars. At Half Moon Bay buoy, winds northwest 60 knots, water temperature 60, pressure 1,017.5 millibars, sea is 3 feet, every 10 seconds. At Monterey buoy, winds northwest at 70 knots, gusting to 23, pressure 1,016.6 millibars. At Pointer, Wave Rider buoy, water temperature 62, sea 5 feet, every 11 seconds. At Cape San Martin buoy, winds northwest at 19 knots, gusting to 25, water temperature 62, pressure 1,015.7 millibars. Synopsis for the Central California coast and bays, including the Monterey Bay, Greater Farallones, and Cordell Bank National Marine Sanctuaries. A passing dry cold front will bring fresh to strong northerly breezes into the weekend. Near gale force gusts are possible across Monterey Bay south to Big Sur through Sunday afternoon and evening. Tropical storm activity producing a long period southerly swell begins to increase for the beginning of next week. The marine forecast for San Pablo Bay, Suisun Bay, the West Delta, and the San Francisco Bay north of the Bay Bridge. For today, southwest wind 10 to 15 knots. For tonight, southwest wind 10 to 15 knots, easing to around 5 knots after midnight. For Saturday, southwest wind 5 to 10 knots. 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This broadcast originates from the National Weather Service office located in Monterey, California, and serves the coastal marine waters, including San Francisco and Monterey Bay. The marine forecast for Monterey Bay. Small craft advisory in effect through this evening. For today, north wind 5 to 10 knots, becoming northwest 15 to 20 knots early this afternoon, rising to 20 to 25 knots with occasional gusts up to 35 knots late. Sea 3 to 4 feet. Wave detail, northwest 3 feet at 10 seconds. For tonight, northwest wind 15 to 20 knots with occasional gusts up to 35 knots, becoming north 10 to 15 knots after midnight. Seas 3 to 5 feet. Wave detail, northwest 5 feet at 8 seconds. For Saturday, north wind around 5 knots, backing to west in the afternoon. Seas 3 to 5 feet. Wave detail, northwest 4 feet at 10 seconds and south 2 feet at 12 seconds. The coastal waters forecast from Point Arena to Point Reyes out to 10 nautical miles. Small craft advisory in effect through late tonight. Today, northwest wind 10 to 15 knots, rising to 20 to 25 knots with gusts up to 30 knots, seas 4 to 5 feet, building to 6 to 7 feet this afternoon. Wave detail.

northwest 7 feet at 9 seconds and south 2 feet at 13 seconds. Tonight, northwest wind 20 to 25 knots with gusts up to 30 knots, easing to 15 to 20 knots after midnight. Seas 6 to 9 feet wave detail, northwest 8 feet at 10 seconds and south 2 feet at 13 seconds. Saturday, northwest wind 10 to 15 knots, seas 5 to 8 feet wave detail, northwest 7 feet at 9 seconds and south 2 feet at 12 seconds. The coastal waters forecast from Point Arena to Point Reyes 10 to 60 nautical miles offshore. Small craft advisory in effect through Sunday afternoon. Today, northwest wind 15 to 20 knots, rising to 20 to 25 knots late. Gusts up to 30 knots, seas around 6 feet, building to 7 to 8 feet this afternoon. Wave detail, north 7 feet at 9 seconds and south 2 feet at 13 seconds. Tonight, northwest wind 20 to 25 knots with gusts up to 30 knots, seas 9 to 10 feet. Wave detail, northwest 10 feet at 9 seconds and south 3 feet at 13 seconds. Saturday, northwest wind 20 to 25 knots with gusts up to 30 knots, seas 8 to 10 feet. Wave detail, northwest 9 feet at 9 seconds and south 3 feet at 13 seconds. San Francisco Bar forecast. In the deep water channel, mixed seas of 2 to 4 feet at 11 seconds. Across the bar, swell can be more than twice as high across the bar than surrounding waters. Waves are also more prone to break, particularly during strong ebb currents. Maximum ebb current of 2.8 knots at 4:25 p.m. Friday and 2.3 knots at 4:41 a.m. Saturday. The coastal waters forecast from Point Pinos to Point Piedras Blancas out to 10 nautical miles. Small craft advisory in effect through Saturday afternoon. Today, northwest wind 15 to 20 knots, rising to 20 to 25 knots this afternoon. Gusts up to 30 knots, seas 4 to 6 feet, wave detail, northwest 5 feet at 10 seconds and south 2 feet at 13 seconds. Tonight, northwest wind 20 to 25 knots, easing to 15 to 20 knots after midnight. Gusts up to 30 knots, seas 6 to 7 feet, wave detail, northwest 7 feet at 8 seconds and south 2 feet at 12 seconds. Saturday, northwest wind 15 to 20 knots with gusts up to 30 knots, easing to 10 to 15 knots late. Seas 6 to 7 feet, wave detail, northwest 7 feet at 10 seconds and south 2 feet at 13 seconds. The coastal waters forecast from Pigeon Point to Point Pinos 10 to 60 nautical miles offshore. Small craft advisory in effect through Saturday afternoon. Today, north wind 10 to 15 knots, becoming northwest 15 to 20 knots with gusts up to 30 knots late this morning and afternoon. Seas 5 to 6 feet, wave detail, northwest 6 feet at 8 seconds and south 3 feet at 13 seconds. Tonight, northwest wind 20 to 25 knots with gusts up to 30 knots, seas 7 to 9 feet, wave detail, northwest 9 feet at 10 seconds and south 3 feet at 12 seconds. Saturday, northwest wind 15 to 20 knots with gusts up to 30 knots, seas 7 to 9 feet, wave detail, northwest 9 feet at 10 seconds and south 3 feet at 12 seconds. The offshore waters forecast. For the following marine location, Point Arena to Pigeon Point between 60 nautical miles and 150 nautical miles offshore. Issued at 7:38 a.m. Pacific Daylight Time. Today, north winds 15 to 20 knots. Seas 6 to 9 feet. Tonight, north winds 15 to 25 knots. Seas 8 to 10 feet. Saturday, north to northwest winds 20 to 25 knots. Seas 8 to 10 feet. Saturday night, north to northwest winds 15 to 25 knots. Seas 7 to 9 feet. Sun, north to northwest winds 15 to 20 knots. Seas 6 to 9 feet. Sunday night, north to northwest winds 15 to 25 knots. Seas 7 to 9 feet. Monday, north to northwest winds 20 to 25 knots. Seas 9 to 11 feet. Monday night, north winds 20 to 30 knots. Seas 9 to 11 feet. Tuesday, north winds 20 to 25 knots. Seas 8 to 11 feet.
night, north winds 20 to 25 knots. Seas 8 to 11 feet. The offshore waters forecast for the following marine location: Pigeon Point to Point Piedras Blancas between 60 nautical miles and 150 nautical miles offshore. Issued at 7:38 p.m. Pacific Daylight Time. Today, north winds 15 to 20 knots. Seas 5 to 8 feet. Tonight, north winds 20 to 25 knots. Seas 7 to 10 feet. Saturday, north to northwest winds 15 to 20 knots. Seas 8 to 10 feet. Saturday night, northwest winds 15 to 20 knots. Seas 8 to 9 feet. Sun, northwest winds 15 to 20 knots. Seas 7 to 9 feet. Sunday night, northwest winds 15 to 20 knots. Seas 7 to 9 feet. Monday, north to northwest winds 20 to 25 knots. Seas 8 to 10 feet. Monday night, north winds 20 to 25 knots. Seas 9 to 11 feet. Tuesday, north winds 20 to 25 knots. Seas 10 to 11 feet. Tuesday night, north winds 20 to 25 knots. Seas 10 to 11 feet. The coastal waters forecast from Point Reyes to Pigeon Point out to 10 nautical miles. Small craft advisory in effect through late tonight. For today, northwest wind 10 to 15 knots, rising to 15 to 20 knots this afternoon. Gusts up to 30 knots. Seas 3 to 4 feet, building to 4 to 6 feet this afternoon. Wave detail, northwest 5 feet at 8 seconds and south 2 feet at 13 seconds. For tonight, northwest wind 15 to 20 knots with gusts up to 30 knots, easing to 10 to 15 knots after midnight. Seas 5 to 8 feet. Wave detail, northwest 7 feet at 9 seconds and south 2 feet at 12 seconds. For Saturday, northwest wind 5 to 10 knots. Seas 5 to 7 feet. Wave detail, northwest 7 feet at 9 seconds and south 2 feet at 12 seconds. The coastal waters forecast from Pigeon Point to Point Pinos out to 10 nautical miles. Small craft advisory in effect through late tonight. For today, north wind around 10 knots, becoming northwest 20 to 25 knots with occasional gusts up to 35 knots. Seas 4 to 5 feet. Wave detail, northwest 5 feet at 7 seconds and south 2 feet at 13 seconds. For tonight, northwest wind 20 to 25 knots with occasional gusts up to 35 knots, easing to 15 to 20 knots after midnight. Seas 5 to 7 feet. Wave detail, northwest 6 feet at 8 seconds and south 2 feet at 12 seconds. For Saturday, northwest wind 10 to 15 knots. Seas 5 to 7 feet. Wave detail, northwest 6 feet at 10 seconds and south 2 feet at 12 seconds. Semi-sunset and tidal information for the San Francisco Bay Area for Friday, September 25th. The sunset tonight, 7:02 p.m. The sunrise tomorrow, 7:01 a.m. The sunset tomorrow, 7 p.m. Tidal data at the Golden Gate for the afternoon and evening hours today and the morning hours of tomorrow. Low tide, 5:17 p.m. at 1.24 feet. High tide, 11:34 p.m. at 5.47 feet. Low tide, 5:26 a.m. at 0.76 feet. Here are the buoy observations for 2 p.m. Pacific Daylight Time. An offshore buoy 6 wind south at 14 knots, pressure 1,023.5 millibars. An offshore buoy 59 winds north at 12 knots, water temperature 66, pressure 1,023.7 millibars. At buoy 14 near Point Arena, winds northwest at 70 knots, gusting to 21, water temperature 58, pressure 1,018.1 millibars. At buoy 13 near Bodega Bay, winds northwest at 19 knots, gusting to 23, pressure 1,016.3 millibars. At Point Reyes, wave rider, buoy water temperature 61, sea 7.

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At San Francisco, Bay winds northwest at 10 knots. Pressure 1,016.5 millibars. Swell 5 feet every 6 seconds. At Half Moon Bay, Bay winds northwest 14 knots. Water temperature 60. Pressure 1,017.4 millibars. Seas 4 feet every 10 seconds. At Monterey, Bay winds northwest at 21 knots. Gusting to 25, water temperature 62, pressure 1,016.0 millibars. At Pointer, wave rider buoy water temperature 62, seas 5 feet every 11 seconds. At Cape San Martin, buoy winds northwest at 19 knots. Gusting to 25, water temperature 63, pressure 1,015.0 millibars. Synopsis for the Central California coast and bays, including the Monterey Bay, Greater Farallones, and Cordell Bank National Marine Sanctuaries. A passing dry cold front will bring fresh to strong northerly breezes into the weekend. Near gale force gusts are possible across Monterey Bay south to Big Sur through Sunday afternoon and evening. Tropical storm activity producing a long-period southerly swell begins to increase for the beginning of next week. The marine forecast for San Pablo Bay, Susan Bay, the West Delta, and the San Francisco Bay north of the Bay Bridge. For today, southwest wind 10 to 15 knots. For tonight, southwest wind 10 to 15 knots, easing to around 5 knots after midnight. For Saturday, southwest wind 5 to 10 knots. The marine forecast for Monterey Bay. Small craft advisory in effect through this evening. For today, north wind 5 to 10 knots, becoming northwest 15 to 20 knots early this afternoon, rising to 20 to 25 knots with occasional gusts up to 35 knots late. Seas 3 to 4 feet. Wave detail, northwest 3 feet at 10 seconds. For tonight, northwest wind 15 to 20 knots with occasional gusts up to 35 knots, becoming north 10 to 15 knots after midnight. Seas 3 to 5 feet. Wave detail, northwest 5 feet at 8 seconds. For Saturday, north wind around 5 knots, backing to west in the afternoon. Seas 3 to 5 feet. Wave detail, northwest 4 feet at 10 seconds and south 2 feet at 12 seconds. The coastal waters forecast from Point Arena to Point Reyes out to 10 nautical miles. Small craft advisory in effect through late tonight. Today, northwest wind 10 to 15 knots, rising to 20 to 25 knots with gusts up to 30 knots, seas 4 to 5 feet, building to 6 to 7 feet this afternoon. Wave detail, northwest 7 feet at 9 seconds and south 2 feet at 13 seconds. Tonight, northwest wind 20 to 25 knots with gusts up to 30 knots, easing to 15 to 20 knots after midnight. Seas 6 to 9 feet, wave detail, northwest 8 feet at 10 seconds and south 2 feet at 13 seconds. Saturday, northwest wind 10 to 15 knots, seas 5 to 8 feet, wave detail, northwest 7 feet at 9 seconds and south 2 feet at 12 seconds. The coastal waters forecast from Point Arena to Point Reyes 10 to 60 nautical miles offshore. Small craft advisory in effect through Sunday afternoon. Today, northwest wind 15 to 20 knots, rising to 20 to 25 knots late. Gusts up to 30 knots, seas around 6 feet, building to 7 to 8 feet this afternoon. Wave detail, north 7 feet at 9 seconds and south 2 feet at 13 seconds. Tonight, northwest wind 20 to 25 knots with gusts up to 30 knots, seas 9 to 10 feet. Wave detail, northwest 10 feet at 9 seconds and south 3 feet at 13 seconds. Saturday, northwest wind 20 to 25 knots with gusts up to 30 knots, seas 8 to 10 feet. Wave detail, northwest 9 feet at 9 seconds and south 3 feet at 13 seconds. San Francisco Bar forecast. In the deep water channel, mixed seas of 2 to 4 feet at 11 seconds. Across the bar, swell can be more than twice as high across the bar than surrounding waters. Waves are also more prone to break, particularly during strong ebb currents. Maximum ebb current of 2.8 knots at 4:25 p.m. Friday and 2.3 knots at 4:40.

a.m. Saturday. The coastal waters forecast from Point Pinos to Point Pedras blunts out to 10 nautical miles. Small craft advisory in effect through Saturday afternoon. Today, northwest wind 15 to 20 knots, rising to 20 to 25 knots this afternoon. Gusts up to 30 knots, seas 4 to 6 feet, wave detail. Northwest 5 feet at 10 seconds, and south 2 feet at 13 seconds. Tonight, northwest wind 20 to 25 knots, easing to 15 to 20 knots after midnight. Gusts up to 30 knots, seas 6 to 7 feet, wave detail. Northwest 7 feet at 8 seconds, and south 2 feet at 12 seconds. Saturday, northwest wind 15 to 20 knots with gusts up to 30 knots, easing to 10 to 15 knots late. Seas 6 to 7 feet, wave detail. Northwest 7 feet at 10 seconds and south 2 feet at 13 seconds. The coastal waters forecast from Pigeon Point to Point Pinos 10 to 16 nautical miles offshore. Small craft advisory in effect through Saturday afternoon. Today, north wind 10 to 15 knots, becoming northwest 15 to 20 knots with gusts up to 30 knots late this morning and afternoon. Seas 5 to 6 feet, wave detail, northwest 6 feet at 8 seconds and south 3 feet at 13 seconds. Tonight, northwest wind 20 to 25 knots with gusts up to 30 knots, seas 7 to 9 feet, wave detail, northwest 9 feet at 10 seconds and south 3 feet at 12 seconds. Saturday, northwest wind 15 to 20 knots with gusts up to 30 knots, seas 7 to 9 feet, wave detail, northwest 9 feet at 10 seconds and south 3 feet at 12 seconds. The offshore waters forecast for the following marine location: Point Arena to Pigeon Point between 60 nautical miles and 150 nautical miles offshore. Issued at 7:38 p.m. Pacific Daylight Time. Today, north winds 15 to 20 knots. Seas 6 to 9 feet. Tonight, north winds 15 to 25 knots. Seas 8 to 10 feet. Saturday, north to northwest winds 20 to 25 knots. Seas 8 to 10 feet. Saturday night, north to northwest winds 15 to 25 knots. Seas 7 to 9 feet. Sun, north to northwest winds 15 to 20 knots. Seas 6 to 9 feet. Sunday night, north to northwest winds 15 to 25 knots. Seas 7 to 9 feet. Monday, north to northwest winds 20 to 25 knots. Seas 9 to 11 feet. Monday night, north winds 20 to 30 knots. Seas 9 to 11 feet. Tuesday, north winds 20 to 25 knots. Seas 8 to 11 feet. Tuesday night, north winds 20 to 25 knots. Seas 8 to 11 feet. The offshore waters forecast for the following marine location: Pigeon Point to Point Pedras Blancas between 60 nautical miles and 150 nautical miles offshore. Issued at 7:38 p.m. Pacific Daylight Time. Today, north winds 15 to 20 knots. Seas 5 to 8 feet. Tonight, north winds 20 to 25 knots. Seas 7 to 10 feet. Saturday, north to northwest winds 15 to 20 knots. Seas 8 to 10 feet. Saturday night, northwest winds 15 to 20 knots. Seas 8 to 9 feet. Sun, northwest winds 15 to 20 knots. Seas 7 to 9 feet. Sunday night, northwest winds 15 to 20 knots. Seas 7 to 9 feet. Monday, north to northwest winds 20 to 25 knots. Seas 8 to 10 feet. Monday night, north winds 20 to 25 knots. Seas 9 to 11 feet. Tuesday, north winds 20 to 25 knots. Seas 10 to 11 feet. Tuesday night, north winds 20 to 25 knots. Seas 10 to 11 feet. The coastal waters forecast from Point Reyes to Pigeon Point out to 10 nautical miles. Small craft advisory in effect through late tonight. For today, northwest wind 10 to 15 knots, rising to 15 to 20 knots this afternoon. Gusts up to 30 knots. Seas 3 to 4 feet, building to 4 to 6 feet.

Afternoon. Wave detail, northwest 5 feet at 8 seconds and south 2 feet at 13 seconds. For tonight, northwest wind 15 to 20 knots with gusts up to 30 knots, easing to 10 to 50 knots after midnight. Seas 5 to 8 feet. Wave detail, northwest 7 feet at 9 seconds and south 2 feet at 12 seconds. For Saturday, northwest wind 5 to 10 knots. Seas 5 to 7 feet. Wave detail, northwest 7 feet at 9 seconds and south 2 feet at 12 seconds. The coastal waters forecast from Pigeon Point to Point Pinos out to 10 nautical miles. Small craft advisory in effect through late tonight. For today, north wind around 10 knots, becoming northwest 20 to 25 knots with occasional gusts up to 35 knots. Seas 4 to 5 feet. Wave detail, northwest 5 feet at 7 seconds and south 2 feet at 13 seconds. For tonight, northwest wind 20 to 25 knots with occasional gusts up to 35 knots, easing to 15 to 20 knots after midnight. Seas 5 to 7 feet. Wave detail, northwest 6 feet at 8 seconds and south 2 feet at 12 seconds. For Saturday, northwest wind 10 to 15 knots. Seas 5 to 7 feet. Wave detail, northwest 6 feet at 10 seconds and south 2 feet at 12 seconds. Semi-sunset and tidal information for the San Francisco Bay Area for Friday, September 25th. The sunset tonight, 7:02 p.m. The sunrise tomorrow, 7:01 a.m. The sunset tomorrow, 7 p.m. Tidal data at the Golden Gate for the afternoon and evening hours today and the morning hours of tomorrow. Low tide, 5:17 p.m. at 1.24 feet. High tide, 11:34 p.m. at 5.47 feet. Low tide, 5:26 a.m. at 0.76 feet. Here are the buoy observations for 2 p.m. Pacific Daylight Time. An offshore buoy 6 wind south at 14 knots, pressure 1,023.5 millibars. An offshore buoy 59, wind north 14 knots, water temperature 66, pressure 1,023.6 millibars, sea 7 feet, every 10 seconds. At Point Arena buoy, winds northwest 17 knots, gusting to 21, water temperature 58, pressure 1,018.0 millibars, sea is 3 feet, every 11 seconds. At buoy 13 near Bodega Bay, winds northwest at 19 knots, gusting to 23, pressure 1,016.4 millibars, swell 5 feet, every 11 seconds. At Point Reyes Wave Rider buoy, water temperature 61, sea 7 feet, every 11 seconds. At San Francisco buoy, winds northwest at 10 knots, pressure 1,016.5 millibars, swell 5 feet, every 6 seconds. At Half Moon Bay buoy, winds northwest 14 knots, water temperature 60, pressure 1,017.4 millibars, seas 4 feet, every 10 seconds. At Monterey Bay buoy, winds northwest 21 knots, gusting to 25, water temperature 62, pressure 1,016.0 millibars, seas 6 feet, every 11 seconds. At Pointzer, Wave Rider buoy, water temperature 62, seas 5 feet, every 11 seconds. At Cape San Martin buoy, winds northwest 19 knots, gusting to 25, water temperature 63, pressure 1,015.0 millibars. Sea 7 feet, every 11 seconds. Synopsis for the Central California coast and bays, including the Monterey Bay, Greater Farallones, and Cordell Bank National Marine Sanctuaries. Fresh to strong northerly breezes are forecast into the weekend in wake of an earlier dry frontal passage. Near gale force gusts are possible across Monterey Bay south to Big Sur through Sunday afternoon and evening. Tropical storm activity producing a long period southerly swell begins to increase for the beginning of next week. The marine forecast for San Pablo Bay, Susan Bay, the West Delta, and the San Francisco Bay north of the Bay Bridge. For tonight, west wind 10 to 15 knots, becoming southwest 5 to 10 knots late this evening and
overnight. For Saturday, southwest wind 5 to 10 knots, rising to 10 to 15 knots in the afternoon. For Saturday night, southwest wind 5 to 10 knots. The marine forecast for Monterey Bay. Small craft advisory in effect until 9 p.m. Pacific Daylight Time this evening. For tonight, northwest wind 15 to 20 knots with occasional gusts up to 35 knots, easing to 5 to 10 knots this evening. Seas 3 to 5 feet. Wave detail, northwest 4 feet at 7 seconds. For Saturday, northwest wind 5 to 10 knots, becoming west 10 to 15 knots in the afternoon. Seas 3 to 5 feet. Wave detail, northwest 4 feet at 9 seconds and south 2 feet at 12 seconds. For Saturday night, west wind 10 to 15 knots, becoming northwest 5 to 10 knots after midnight. Seas 3 to 5 feet. Wave detail, northwest 4 feet at 9 seconds and south 2 feet at 13 seconds. The coastal waters forecast from Point Arena to Point Reyes out to 10 nautical miles. Small craft advisory in effect through late tonight. Tonight, northwest wind 20 to 25 knots with gusts up to 30 knots. Easing to 10 to 15 knots, seas 6 to 8 feet. Wave detail, northwest 8 feet at 9 seconds and south 3 feet at 12 seconds. Saturday, northwest wind 10 to 15 knots, seas 5 to 7 feet. Wave detail, northwest 7 feet at 9 seconds and south 2 feet at 12 seconds. Saturday night, northwest wind 10 to 15 knots, rising to 15 to 20 knots after midnight. Seas 5 to 7 feet. Wave detail, northwest 6 feet at 9 seconds and south 3 feet at 13 seconds. The coastal waters forecast from Point Arena to Point Reyes 10 to 60 nautical miles offshore. Small craft advisory in effect through Sunday afternoon. Tonight, northwest wind 20 to 25 knots with gusts up to 30 knots, seas 8 to 9 feet. Wave detail, northwest 9 feet at 9 seconds and south 3 feet at 13 seconds. Saturday, northwest wind 20 to 25 knots, easing to 15 to 20 knots in the afternoon. Gusts up to 30 knots, seas 8 to 10 feet. Wave detail, northwest 9 feet at 9 seconds and south 3 feet at 13 seconds. Saturday night, northwest wind 15 to 20 knots with gusts up to 30 knots, seas 7 to 9 feet. Wave detail, northwest 9 feet at 8 seconds and south 3 feet at 13 seconds. 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This broadcast originates from the National Weather Service office located in Monterey, California, and serves the coastal marine waters, including San Francisco and Monterey Bay. San Francisco VAR forecast. In the deep water channel, mixed seas of 2 to 4 feet at 11 seconds. Across the bar, swell can be more than twice as high across the bar than surrounding waters. Waves are also more prone to break, particularly during strong ebb currents. Maximum ebb current of 2.8 knots at 4:25 p.m. Friday and 2.3 knots at 4:41 a.m. Saturday. The coastal waters forecast from Point Pinos to Point Piedras Blancas out to 10 nautical miles. Small craft advisory in effect through Saturday afternoon. Tonight, northwest wind 20 to 25 knots, easing to 15 to 20 knots after midnight. Gusts up to 30 knots, seas 6 to 7 feet. Wave detail, northwest 7 feet at 8 seconds and south 2 feet at 12 seconds. Saturday, northwest wind 15 to 20 knots with gusts up to 30 knots, seas 6 to 7 feet. Wave detail, northwest 7 feet at 9 seconds and south 2 feet at 13 seconds. Saturday night, northwest wind 15 to 20 knots, easing to 10 to 15 knots after midnight. Seas 5 to 7 feet. Wave detail, northwest 6 feet at 9 seconds and south 3 feet at 14 seconds. The coastal waters forecast from Pigeon Point to Point Pinos 10 to 60 nautical miles offshore. Small craft advisory in effect through Saturday afternoon. Tonight, northwest wind 20 to 25 knots, easing to 15 to 20 knots late. Gusts up to 30 knots, seas 7 to 9 feet. Wave detail.

northwest 8 feet at 9 seconds and south 3 feet at 12 seconds. Saturday, northwest wind 15 to 20 knots with gusts up to 30 knots. See 7 to 8 feet wave detail. Northwest 8 feet at 9 seconds and south 3 feet at 12 seconds. Saturday night, northwest wind 15 to 20 knots. See 7 to 8 feet wave detail. Northwest 8 feet at 9 seconds and south 3 feet at 14 seconds. The offshore waters forecast for the following marine location: Point Arena to Pigeon Point between 60 nautical miles and 150 nautical miles offshore. Issued at 7:38 a.m. Pacific Daylight Time. Today, north winds 15 to 20 knots. Seas 6 to 9 feet. Tonight, north winds 15 to 25 knots. Seas 8 to 10 feet. Saturday, north to northwest winds 20 to 25 knots. Seas 8 to 10 feet. Saturday night, north to northwest winds 15 to 25 knots. Seas 7 to 9 feet. Sun, north to northwest winds 15 to 20 knots. Seas 6 to 9 feet. Sunday night, north to northwest winds 15 to 25 knots. Seas 7 to 9 feet. Monday, north to northwest winds 20 to 25 knots. Seas 9 to 11 feet. Monday night, north winds 20 to 30 knots. Seas 9 to 11 feet. Tuesday, north winds 20 to 25 knots. Seas 8 to 11 feet. Tuesday night, north winds 20 to 25 knots. Seas 8 to 11 feet. The offshore waters forecast for the following marine location: Pigeon Point to Point Piedras Blancas between 60 nautical miles and 150 nautical miles offshore. Issued at 7:38 a.m. Pacific Daylight Time. Today, north winds 15 to 20 knots. Seas 5 to 8 feet. Tonight, north winds 20 to 25 knots. Seas 7 to 10 feet. Saturday, north to northwest winds 15 to 20 knots. Seas 8 to 10 feet. Saturday night, northwest winds 15 to 20 knots. Seas 8 to 9 feet. Sun, northwest winds 15 to 20 knots. Seas 7 to 9 feet. Sunday night, northwest winds 15 to 20 knots. Seas 7 to 9 feet. Monday, north to northwest winds 20 to 25 knots. Seas 8 to 10 feet. Monday night, north winds 20 to 25 knots. Seas 9 to 11 feet. Tuesday, north winds 20 to 25 knots. Seas 10 to 11 feet. Tuesday night, north winds 20 to 25 knots. Seas 10 to 11 feet. The coastal waters forecast from Point Reyes to Pigeon Point out to 10 nautical miles. Small craft advisory in effect through late tonight. For tonight, northwest wind 15 to 20 knots with gusts up to 30 knots, easing to 10 to 50 knots after midnight. Seas 5 to 8 feet. Wave detail, northwest 7 feet at 8 seconds and south 2 feet at 12 seconds. For Saturday, northwest wind 10 to 15 knots, becoming west 5 to 10 knots in the afternoon. Seas 5 to 7 feet. Wave detail, northwest 6 feet at 9 seconds and south 2 feet at 12 seconds. For Saturday night, northwest wind 10 to 15 knots. Seas 4 to 6 feet. Wave detail, northwest 5 feet at 9 seconds and south 2 feet at 13 seconds. The coastal waters forecast from Pigeon Point to Point Pinos out to 10 nautical miles. Small craft advisory in effect through late tonight. For tonight, northwest wind 20 to 25 knots with occasional gusts up to 35 knots, easing to 10 to 15 knots. Seas 5 to 7 feet. Wave detail, northwest 6 feet at 7 seconds and south 2 feet at 12 seconds. For Saturday, northwest wind 10 to 15 knots. Seas 5 to 7 feet. Wave detail, northwest 6 feet at 9 seconds and south 2 feet at 12 seconds. For Saturday night, northwest wind 10 to 15 knots. Seas 5 to 6 feet. Wave detail.

northwest 6 feet at 8 seconds and south 2 feet at 14 seconds. Sunrise, sunset, and tidal information for the San Francisco Bay Area for Friday, September 25th. The sunset tonight, 7:02 p.m. The sunrise tomorrow, 7:01 a.m. The sunset tomorrow, 7 p.m. Tidal data at the Golden Gate for the afternoon and evening hours today and the morning hours of tomorrow. Low tide, 5:17 p.m. at 1.24 feet. High tide, 11:34 p.m. at 5.47 feet. Low tide, 5:26 a.m. at 0.76 feet. Here are the buoy observations for 2 p.m. Pacific Daylight Time. An offshore buoy 6 winds south at 14 knots, pressure 1,023.5 millibars. An offshore buoy 59, winds north 14 knots, water temperature 66, pressure 1,023.6 millibars, sea 7 feet, every 10 seconds. Headpoint Rita buoy, winds northwest 17 knots, gusting to 21, water temperature 58, pressure 1,018.0 millibars, sea is 3 feet, every 11 seconds. At buoy 13 near Bodega Bay, winds northwest at 19 knots, gusting to 23, pressure 1,016.4 millibars, swell 5 feet, every 11 seconds. At Point Reyes Wave Rider buoy, water temperature 61, sea 7 feet, every 11 seconds. At San Francisco buoy, winds northwest at 10 knots, pressure 1,016.5 millibars, swell 5 feet, every 6 seconds. At Half Moon Bay buoy, winds northwest 14 knots, water temperature 60, pressure 1,017.4 millibars, seas 4 feet, every 10 seconds. At Monterey Bay buoy, winds northwest 21 knots, gusting to 25, water temperature 62, pressure 1,016. Monterey Bay buoy, winds northwest 21 knots, gusting to 25, water temperature 62, pressure 1,016.0 millibars, seas 6 feet, every 11 seconds. At Pointer, Wave Rider buoy, water temperature 62, seas 5 feet, every 11 seconds. At Cape San Martin buoy, winds northwest 19 knots, gusting to 25, water temperature 63, pressure 1,015.0 millibars. Sea 7 feet, every 11 seconds. Synopsis for the Central California coast and bays, including the Monterey Bay, Greater Farallones, and Cordell Bank National Marine Sanctuaries. Fresh to strong northerly breezes are forecast into the weekend in wake of an earlier dry frontal passage. Near gale force gusts are possible across Monterey Bay south to Big Sur through Sunday afternoon and evening. Tropical storm activity producing a long period southerly swell begins to increase for the beginning of next week. The marine forecast for San Pablo Bay, Suisun Bay, the West Delta, and the San Francisco Bay north of the Bay Bridge. For tonight, west wind 10 to 15 knots, becoming southwest 5 to 10 knots late this evening and overnight. For Saturday, southwest wind 5 to 10 knots, rising to 10 to 15 knots in the afternoon. For Saturday night, southwest wind 5 to 10 knots. The marine forecast for Monterey Bay. Small craft advisory in effect until 9 p.m. Pacific Daylight Time this evening. For tonight, northwest wind 15 to 20 knots with occasional gusts up to 35 knots, easing to 5 to 10 knots this evening. Seas 3 to 5 feet. Wave detail, northwest 4 feet at 7 seconds. For Saturday, northwest wind 5 to 10 knots, becoming west 10 to 15 knots in the afternoon. Seas 3 to 5 feet. Wave detail, northwest 4 feet at 9 seconds and south 2 feet at 12 seconds. For Saturday night, west wind 10 to 15 knots, becoming northwest 5 to 10 knots after midnight. Seas 3 to 5 feet. Wave detail, northwest 4 feet at 9 seconds and south 2 feet at 13 seconds. The coastal waters forecast from Point Arena to Point Reyes out to 10 nautical miles. Small craft advisory in effect through late tonight. Tonight, northwest wind 20 to 25 knots with gusts up to 30 knots. Easing

and to 15 knots, see 6 to 8 feet wave detail. Northwest 8 feet at 9 seconds and south 3 feet at 12 seconds. Saturday, northwest wind 10 to 15 knots, seas 5 to 7 feet wave detail. Northwest 7 feet at 9 seconds and south 2 feet at 12 seconds. Saturday night, northwest wind 10 to 15 knots, rising to 15 to 20 knots after midnight. Seas 5 to 7 feet wave detail. Northwest 6 feet at 9 seconds and south 3 feet at 13 seconds. The coastal waters forecast from Point Arena to Point Reyes 10 to 60 nautical miles offshore. Small craft advisory in effect through Sunday afternoon. Tonight, northwest wind 20 to 25 knots with gusts up to 30 knots, seas 8 to 9 feet wave detail. Northwest 9 feet at 9 seconds and south 3 feet at 13 seconds. Saturday, northwest wind 20 to 25 knots, easing to 15 to 20 knots in the afternoon. Gusts up to 30 knots, seas 8 to 10 feet wave detail. Northwest 9 feet at 9 seconds and south 3 feet at 13 seconds. Saturday night, northwest wind 15 to 20 knots with gusts up to 30 knots, seas 7 to 9 feet wave detail. Northwest 9 feet at 8 seconds and south 3 feet at 13 seconds. San Francisco Bar forecast. In the deep water channel, mixed seas of 2 to 4 feet at 11 seconds. Across the bar, swell can be more than twice as high across the bar than surrounding waters. Waves are also more prone to break, particularly during strong ebb currents. Maximum ebb current of 2.8 knots at 4:25 p.m. Friday and 2.3 knots at 4:41 a.m. Saturday. The coastal waters forecast from Point Pinos to Point Piedras Blancas out to 10 nautical miles. Small craft advisory in effect through Saturday afternoon. Tonight, northwest wind 20 to 25 knots, easing to 15 to 20 knots after midnight. Gusts up to 30 knots, seas 6 to 7 feet wave detail. Northwest 7 feet at 8 seconds and south 2 feet at 12 seconds. Saturday, northwest wind 15 to 20 knots with gusts up to 30 knots, seas 6 to 7 feet wave detail. Northwest 7 feet at 9 seconds and south 2 feet at 13 seconds. Saturday night, northwest wind 15 to 20 knots, easing to 10 to 15 knots after midnight. Seas 5 to 7 feet wave detail. Northwest 6 feet at 9 seconds and south 3 feet at 14 seconds. The coastal waters forecast from Pigeon Point to Point Pinos 10 to 60 nautical miles offshore. Small craft advisory in effect through Saturday afternoon. Tonight, northwest wind 20 to 25 knots, easing to 15 to 20 knots late. Gusts up to 30 knots, seas 7 to 9 feet wave detail. Northwest 8 feet at 9 seconds and south 3 feet at 12 seconds. Saturday, northwest wind 15 to 20 knots with gusts up to 30 knots, seas 7 to 8 feet wave detail. Northwest 8 feet at 9 seconds and south 3 feet at 12 seconds. Saturday night, northwest wind 15 to 20 knots, seas 7 to 8 feet wave detail. Northwest 8 feet at 9 seconds and south 3 feet at 14 seconds. The offshore waters forecast for the following marine location: Point Arena to Pigeon Point between 60 nautical miles and 150 nautical miles offshore. Issued at 7:38 a.m. Pacific Daylight Time. Today, north winds 15 to 20 knots. Seas 6 to 9 feet. Tonight, north winds 15 to 25 knots. Seas 8 to 10 feet. Saturday, north to northwest winds 20 to 25 knots. Seas 8 to 10 feet. Saturday night, north to northwest winds 15 to 25 knots. Seas 7 to 9 feet. Sun, north to northwest winds 15 to 20 knots. Seas 6 to 9 feet. Sunday night, north to northwest winds 15 to 25 knots. Seas 7 to 9 feet. Monday, north to northwest winds 20 to 25 knots. Seas 9 to 11 feet. Monday night, north winds 20 to 30 knots. Seas 9 to 11 feet. Tuesday, north winds 20 to 25 knots. Seas 8 to 11 feet. Tuesday night, north winds 20 to 25 knots.

Sunday night, northwest winds 15 to 20 knots. Sea 7 to 9 feet. Monday, north to northwest winds 20 to 25 knots. Seas 8 to 10 feet. Monday night, north winds 20 to 25 knots. Seas 9 to 11 feet. Tuesday, north winds 20 to 25 knots. Seas 10 to 11 feet. Tuesday night, north winds 20 to 25 knots. Seas 10 to 11 feet. The coastal waters forecast from Point Reyes to Pigeon Point out to 10 nautical miles. Small craft advisory in effect through late tonight. For tonight, northwest wind 15 to 20 knots with gusts up to 30 knots, easing to 10 to 15 knots after midnight. Seas 5 to 8 feet. Wave detail, northwest 7 feet at 8 seconds and south 2 feet at 12 seconds. For Saturday, northwest wind 10 to 15 knots, becoming west 5 to 10 knots in the afternoon. Seas 5 to 7 feet. Wave detail, northwest 6 feet at 9 seconds and south 2 feet at 12 seconds. For Saturday night, northwest wind 10 to 15 knots. Seas 4 to 6 feet. Wave detail, northwest 5 feet at 9 seconds and south 2 feet at 13 seconds. The coastal waters forecast from Pigeon Point to Point Pinos out to 10 nautical miles. Small craft advisory in effect through late tonight. For tonight, northwest wind 20 to 25 knots with occasional gusts up to 35 knots, easing to 10 to 15 knots. Seas 5 to 7 feet. Wave detail, northwest 6 feet at 7 seconds and south 2 feet at 12 seconds. For Saturday, northwest wind 10 to 15 knots. Seas 5 to 7 feet. Wave detail, northwest 6 feet at 9 seconds and south 2 feet at 12 seconds. For Saturday night, northwest wind 10 to 15 knots. Seas 5 to 6 feet. Wave detail, northwest 6 feet at 8 seconds and south 2 feet at 14 seconds. Semi-sunset and tidal information for the San Francisco Bay Area for Friday, September 25th. The sunset tonight, 7:02 p.m. The sunrise tomorrow, 7:01 a.m. The sunset tomorrow, 7 p.m. Tidal data at the Golden Gate for the afternoon and evening hours today and the morning hours of tomorrow. Low tide, 5:17 p.m. at 1.24 feet. High tide, 11:34 p.m. at 5.47 feet. Low tide, 5:26 a.m. at 0.76 feet. Here are the buoy observations for 2 p.m. Pacific Daylight Time. An offshore buoy 6 wind south at 14 knots, pressure 1,023.5 millibars. An offshore buoy 59, wind north 14 knots, water temperature 66, pressure 1,023.6 millibars, sea 7 feet, every 10 seconds. At Point Arena buoy, winds northwest 17 knots, gusting to 21, water temperature 58, pressure 1,018.0 millibars, sea is 3 feet, every 11 seconds. At buoy 13 near Bodega Bay, winds northwest at 19 knots, gusting to 23, pressure 1,016.4 millibars, swell 5 feet, every 11 seconds. At Point Reyes Wave Rider buoy, water temperature 61, sea 7 feet, every 11 seconds. At San Francisco buoy, winds northwest at 10 knots, pressure 1,016.5 millibars, swell 5 feet, every 6 seconds. At Half Moon Bay buoy, winds northwest 14 knots, water temperature 60, pressure 1,017.4 millibars, seas 4 feet, every 10 seconds. At Monterey Bay buoy, winds northwest 21 knots, gusting to 25, water temperature 62, pressure 1,016.0 millibars, seas 6 feet, every 11 seconds. At Pointzer, Wave Rider buoy, water temperature 62, seas 5 feet, every 11 seconds. At Cape San Martin buoy, winds northwest 19 knots, gusting to 25, water temperature 63, pressure 1,015.0 millibars. Sea 7 feet, every 11 seconds.

synopsis for the central California coast and bays, including the Monterey Bay, Greater Farallones, and Cordell Bank National Marine Sanctuaries. Fresh to strong northerly breezes are forecast into the weekend in wake of an earlier dry frontal passage. Near gale force gusts are possible across Monterey Bay south to Big Sur through Sunday afternoon and evening. Tropical storm activity producing a long-period southerly swell begins to increase for the beginning of next week. The marine forecast for San Pablo Bay, Suisun Bay, the West Delta, and the San Francisco Bay north of the Bay Bridge. For tonight, west wind 10 to 15 knots, becoming southwest 5 to 10 knots late this evening and overnight. For Saturday, southwest wind 5 to 10 knots, rising to 10 to 15 knots in the afternoon. For Saturday night, southwest wind 5 to 10 knots. The marine forecast for Monterey Bay. Small craft advisory in effect until 9 p.m. Pacific Daylight Time this evening. For tonight, northwest wind 15 to 20 knots with occasional gusts up to 35 knots, easing to 5 to 10 knots this evening. Seas 3 to 5 feet. Wave detail, northwest 4 feet at 7 seconds. For Saturday, northwest wind 5 to 10 knots, becoming west 10 to 15 knots in the afternoon. Seas 3 to 5 feet. Wave detail, northwest 4 feet at 9 seconds and south 2 feet at 12 seconds. For Saturday night, west wind 10 to 15 knots, becoming northwest 5 to 10 knots after midnight. Seas 3 to 5 feet. Wave detail, northwest 4 feet at 9 seconds and south 2 feet at 13 seconds. The coastal waters forecast from Point Arena to Point Reyes out to 10 nautical miles. Small craft advisory in effect through late tonight. Tonight, northwest wind 20 to 25 knots with gusts up to 30 knots, easing to 10 to 15 knots, seas 6 to 8 feet wave detail, northwest 8 feet at 9 seconds and south 3 feet at 12 seconds. Saturday, northwest wind 10 to 15 knots, seas 5 to 7 feet wave detail, northwest 7 feet at 9 seconds and south 2 feet at 12 seconds. Saturday night, northwest wind 10 to 15 knots, rising to 15 to 20 knots after midnight. Seas 5 to 7 feet wave detail, northwest 6 feet at 9 seconds and south 3 feet at 13 seconds. The coastal waters forecast from Point Arena to Point Reyes 10 to 16 nautical miles offshore. Small craft advisory in effect through Sunday afternoon. Tonight, northwest wind 20 to 25 knots with gusts up to 30 knots, seas 8 to 9 feet wave detail, northwest 9 feet at 9 seconds and south 3 feet at 13 seconds. Saturday, northwest wind 20 to 25 knots, easing to 15 to 20 knots in the afternoon. Gusts up to 30 knots, seas 8 to 10 feet wave detail, northwest 9 feet at 9 seconds and south 3 feet at 13 seconds. Saturday night, northwest wind 15 to 20 knots with gusts up to 30 knots, seas 7 to 9 feet wave detail, northwest 9 feet at 8 seconds and south 3 feet at 13 seconds. San Francisco Bar forecast. In the deep water channel, mixed seas of 2 to 4 feet at 11 seconds. Across the bar, swell can be more than twice as high across the bar than surrounding waters. Waves are also more prone to break, particularly during strong ebb currents. Maximum ebb current of 2.8 knots at 4:25 p.m. Friday and 2.3 knots at 4:41 a.m. Saturday. The coastal waters forecast from Point Pinos to Point Piedras Blancas out to 10 nautical miles. Small craft advisory in effect through Saturday afternoon. Tonight, northwest wind 20 to 25 knots, easing to 15 to 20 knots after midnight. Gusts up to 30 knots, seas 6 to 7 feet wave detail, northwest 7 feet at 8 seconds and south 2 feet at 12 seconds. Saturday, northwest wind 15 to 20 knots with gusts up to 30 knots, seas 6 to 7 feet wave detail, northwest 7 feet at 9 seconds and south 2 feet at 13 seconds. Saturday night, northwest wind 15 to 20 knots, easing to 10 to 15 knots after midnight. Seas 5 to 7 feet wave detail, northwest 6 feet at 9 seconds and south.

3 feet at 14 seconds. The coastal waters forecast from Pigeon Point to Point Pinos 10 to 16 nautical miles offshore. Small craft advisory in effect through Saturday afternoon. Tonight, northwest wind 20 to 25 knots, easing to 16 to 20 knots late. Gusts up to 30 knots, sea 7 to 9 feet, wave detail. Northwest 8 feet at 9 seconds and south 3 feet at 12 seconds. Saturday, northwest wind 15 to 20 knots with gusts up to 30 knots, sea 7 to 8 feet, wave detail. Northwest 8 feet at 9 seconds and south 3 feet at 12 seconds. Saturday night, northwest wind 15 to 20 knots, sea 7 to 8 feet, wave detail. Northwest 8 feet at 9 seconds and south 3 feet at 14 seconds. The offshore waters forecast for the following marine location: Point Arena to Pigeon Point between 60 nautical miles and 150 nautical miles offshore. Issued at 7:38 a.m. Pacific Daylight Time. Today, north winds 15 to 20 knots. Seas 6 to 9 feet. Tonight, north winds 15 to 25 knots. Seas 8 to 10 feet. Saturday, north to northwest winds 20 to 25 knots. Seas 8 to 10 feet. Saturday night, north to northwest winds 15 to 25 knots. Seas 7 to 9 feet. Sun, north to northwest winds 15 to 20 knots. Seas 6 to 9 feet. Sunday night, north to northwest winds 15 to 25 knots. Seas 7 to 9 feet. Monday, north to northwest winds 20 to 25 knots. Seas 9 to 11 feet. Monday night, north winds 20 to 30 knots. Seas 9 to 11 feet. Tuesday, north winds 20 to 25 knots. Seas 8 to 11 feet. Tuesday night, north winds 20 to 25 knots. Seas 8 to 11 feet. 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This broadcast originates from the National Weather Service office located in Monterey, California, and serves the coastal marine waters, including San Francisco and Monterey Bay. The offshore waters forecast for the following marine location: Pigeon Point to Point Piedras Blancas between 60 nautical miles and 150 nautical miles offshore. Issued at 7:38 a.m. Pacific Daylight Time. Today, north winds 15 to 20 knots. Seas 5 to 8 feet. Tonight, north winds 20 to 25 knots. Seas 7 to 10 feet. Saturday, north to northwest winds 15 to 20 knots. Seas 8 to 10 feet. Saturday night, northwest winds 15 to 20 knots. Seas 8 to 9 feet. Sun, northwest winds 15 to 20 knots. Seas 7 to 9 feet. Sunday night, northwest winds 15 to 20 knots. Seas 7 to 9 feet. Monday, north to northwest winds 20 to 25 knots. Seas 8 to 10 feet. Monday night, north winds 20 to 25 knots. Seas 9 to 11 feet. Tuesday, north winds 20 to 25 knots. Seas 10 to 11 feet. Tuesday night, north winds 20 to 25 knots. Seas 10 to 11 feet. The coastal waters forecast from Point Reyes to Pigeon Point out to 10 nautical miles. Small craft advisory in effect through late tonight. For tonight, northwest wind 15 to 20 knots with gusts up to 30 knots, easing to 10 to 50 knots after midnight. Seas 5 to 8 feet. Wave detail, northwest 7 feet at 8 seconds and south 2 feet at 12 seconds. For Saturday, northwest wind 10 to 15 knots, becoming west 5 to 10 knots in the afternoon. Seas 5 to 7 feet. Wave detail, northwest 6 feet at 9 seconds and south 2 feet at 12 seconds. For Saturday night, northwest wind 10 to 15 knots. Seas 4 to 6 feet. Wave detail, northwest 5 feet at 9 seconds and south 2 feet at 13 seconds. The coastal waters forecast from Pigeon Point to Point Pinos.

is out to 10 nautical miles. Small craft advisory in effect through late tonight. For tonight, northwest wind 20 to 25 knots with occasional gusts up to 35 knots, easing to 10 to 15 knots. Seas 5 to 7 feet. Wave detail, northwest 6 feet at 7 seconds and south 2 feet at 12 seconds. For Saturday, northwest wind 10 to 15 knots. Seas 5 to 7 feet. Wave detail, northwest 6 feet at 9 seconds and south 2 feet at 12 seconds. For Saturday night, northwest wind 10 to 15 knots. Seas 5 to 6 feet. Wave detail, northwest 6 feet at 8 seconds and south 2 feet at 14 seconds. Sunrise, sunset, and tidal information for the San Francisco Bay Area for Friday, September 25th. The sunset tonight, 7:02 p.m. The sunrise tomorrow, 7:01 a.m. The sunset tomorrow, 7 p.m. Tidal data at the Golden Gate for the afternoon and evening hours today and the morning hours of tomorrow. Low tide, 5:17 p.m. at 1.24 feet. High tide, 11:34 p.m. at 5.47 feet. Low tide, 5:26 a.m. at 0.76 feet. Here are the buoy observations for 2 p.m. Pacific Daylight Time. An offshore buoy 6 wind south at 14 knots, pressure 1,023.5 millibars. An offshore buoy 59, winds north 14 knots, water temperature 66, pressure 1,023.6 millibars, sea 7 feet, every 10 seconds. At Point Arena buoy, winds northwest 17 knots, gusting to 21, water temperature 58, pressure 1,018.0 millibars, sea is 3 feet, every 11 seconds. At buoy 13 near Bodega Bay, winds northwest at 19 knots, gusting to 23, pressure 1,016.4 millibars, swell 5 feet, every 11 seconds. At Point Reyes Wave Rider buoy, water temperature 61, sea 7 feet, every 11 seconds. At San Francisco buoy, winds northwest at 10 knots, pressure 1,016.5 millibars, swell 5 feet, every 6 seconds. At Half Moon Bay buoy, winds northwest 14 knots, water temperature 60, pressure 1,017.4 millibars, seas 4 feet, every 10 seconds. At Monterey Bay buoy, winds northwest 21 knots, gusting to 25, water temperature 62, pressure 1,016.0 millibars, seas 6 feet, every 11 seconds. At Point Sur, Wave Rider buoy, water temperature 62, seas 5 feet, every 11 seconds. At Cape San Martin buoy, winds northwest 19 knots, gusting to 25, water temperature 63, pressure 1,015.0 millibars. Sea 7 feet, every 11 seconds. Synopsis for the Central California coast and bays, including the Monterey Bay, Greater Fairbanks, and Cordell Bank National Marine Sanctuaries. Fresh to strong northerly breezes are forecast into the weekend in wake of an earlier dry frontal passage. Near gale force gusts are possible across Monterey Bay south to Big Sur through Sunday afternoon and evening. Tropical storm activity producing a long period southerly swell begins to increase for the beginning of next week. The marine forecast for San Pablo Bay, Susan Bay, the West Delta, and the San Francisco Bay north of the Bay Bridge. For tonight, west wind 10 to 15 knots, becoming southwest 5 to 10 knots late this evening and overnight. For Saturday, southwest wind 5 to 10 knots, rising to 10 to 15 knots in the afternoon. For Saturday night, southwest wind 5 to 10 knots. The marine forecast for Monterey Bay. Small craft advisory in effect until 9 p.m. Pacific Daylight Time this evening. For tonight, northwest wind 15 to 20 knots with occasional gusts up to 35 knots, easing to 5 to 10 knots this evening. Seas 3 to 5 feet. Wave detail, northwest 4 feet at 7 seconds. For Saturday, northwest wind 5 to 10 knots, becoming west 10 to 15 knots in the afternoon. Seas 3 to 5 feet. Wave

Northwest, all seat at 9 seconds, and south 2 feet at 12 seconds. For Saturday night, west wind 10 to 15 knots, becoming northwest 5 to 10 knots after midnight. Seas 3 to 5 feet. Wave detail, northwest 4 feet at 9 seconds and south 2 feet at 13 seconds. The coastal waters forecast from Point Arena to Point Reyes out to 10 nautical miles. Small craft advisory in effect through late tonight. Tonight, northwest wind 20 to 25 knots with gusts up to 30 knots. Easing to 10 to 15 knots, seas 6 to 8 feet. Wave detail, northwest 8 feet at 9 seconds and south 3 feet at 12 seconds. Saturday, northwest wind 10 to 15 knots, seas 5 to 7 feet. Wave detail, northwest 7 feet at 9 seconds and south 2 feet at 12 seconds. Saturday night, northwest wind 10 to 15 knots, rising to 15 to 20 knots after midnight. Seas 5 to 7 feet. Wave detail, northwest 6 feet at 9 seconds and south 3 feet at 13 seconds. The coastal waters forecast from Point Arena to Point Reyes 10 to 60 nautical miles offshore. Small craft advisory in effect through Sunday afternoon. Tonight, northwest wind 20 to 25 knots with gusts up to 30 knots, seas 8 to 9 feet. Wave detail, northwest 9 feet at 9 seconds and south 3 feet at 13 seconds. Saturday, northwest wind 20 to 25 knots, easing to 15 to 20 knots in the afternoon. Gusts up to 30 knots, seas 8 to 10 feet. Wave detail, northwest 9 feet at 9 seconds and south 3 feet at 13 seconds. Saturday night, northwest wind 15 to 20 knots with gusts up to 30 knots, seas 7 to 9 feet. Wave detail, northwest 9 feet at 8 seconds and south 3 feet at 13 seconds. San Francisco Bar forecast. In the deep water channel, mixed seas of 2 to 4 feet at 11 seconds. Across the bar, swell can be more than twice as high across the bar than surrounding waters. Waves are also more prone to break, particularly during strong ebb currents. Maximum ebb current of 2.8 knots at 4:25 p.m. Friday and 2.3 knots at 4:41 a.m. Saturday. The coastal waters forecast from Point Pinos to Point Piedras Blancas out to 10 nautical miles. Small craft advisory in effect through Saturday afternoon. Tonight, northwest wind 20 to 25 knots, easing to 15 to 20 knots after midnight. Gusts up to 30 knots, seas 6 to 7 feet. Wave detail, northwest 7 feet at 8 seconds and south 2 feet at 12 seconds. Saturday, northwest wind 15 to 20 knots with gusts up to 30 knots, seas 6 to 7 feet. Wave detail, northwest 7 feet at 9 seconds and south 2 feet at 13 seconds. Saturday night, northwest wind 15 to 20 knots, easing to 10 to 15 knots after midnight. Seas 5 to 7 feet. Wave detail, northwest 6 feet at 9 seconds and south 3 feet at 14 seconds. The coastal waters forecast from Pigeon Point to Point Pinos 10 to 60 nautical miles offshore. Small craft advisory in effect through Saturday afternoon. Tonight, northwest wind 20 to 25 knots, easing to 15 to 20 knots late. Gusts up to 30 knots, sea 7 to 9 feet. Wave detail, northwest 8 feet at 9 seconds and south 3 feet at 12 seconds. Saturday, northwest wind 15 to 20 knots with gusts up to 30 knots, sea 7 to 8 feet. Wave detail, northwest 8 feet at 9 seconds and south 3 feet at 12 seconds. Saturday night, northwest wind 15 to 20 knots, seas 7 to 8 feet. Wave detail, northwest 8 feet at 9 seconds and south 3 feet at 14 seconds. The offshore waters forecast for the following marine location: Point Arena to Pigeon Point between 60 nautical miles and 150 nautical miles offshore. Issued at 7:38 a.m. Pacific Daylight Time. Today, north winds 15 to 20 knots. Seas 6 to 9 feet. Tonight, north winds 15 to 25 knots. Seas 8 to 10 feet. Saturday, north to northwest winds 20 to 25 knots. Seas 8 to 10 feet. Saturday night, north to northwest winds 15 to 25 knots. Seas 7 to 9 feet.

southwest winds 15 to 20 knots. Seas 6 to 9 feet. Sunday night, north to northwest winds 15 to 25 knots. Seas 7 to 9 feet. Monday, north to northwest winds 20 to 25 knots. Seas 9 to 11 feet. Monday night, north winds 20 to 30 knots. Seas 9 to 11 feet. Tuesday, north winds 20 to 25 knots. Seas 8 to 11 feet. Tuesday night, north winds 20 to 25 knots. Seas 8 to 11 feet. The offshore waters forecast for the following marine location: Pigeon Point to Point Piedras Blancas between 60 nautical miles and 150 nautical miles offshore. Issued at 7:38 p.m. Pacific Daylight Time. Today, north winds 15 to 20 knots. Seas 5 to 8 feet. Tonight, north winds 20 to 25 knots. Seas 7 to 10 feet. Saturday, north to northwest winds 15 to 20 knots. Seas 8 to 10 feet. Saturday night, northwest winds 15 to 20 knots. Seas 8 to 9 feet. Sun, northwest winds 15 to 20 knots. Seas 7 to 9 feet. Sunday night, northwest winds 15 to 20 knots. Seas 7 to 9 feet. Monday, north to northwest winds 20 to 25 knots. Seas 8 to 10 feet. Monday night, north winds 20 to 25 knots. Seas 9 to 11 feet. Tuesday, north winds 20 to 25 knots. Seas 10 to 11 feet. Tuesday night, north winds 20 to 25 knots. Seas 10 to 11 feet. The coastal waters forecast from Point Reyes to Pigeon Point out to 10 nautical miles. Small craft advisory in effect through late tonight. For tonight, northwest wind 15 to 20 knots with gusts up to 30 knots, easing to 10 to 15 knots after midnight. Seas 5 to 8 feet. Wave detail, northwest 7 feet at 8 seconds and south 2 feet at 12 seconds. For Saturday, northwest wind 10 to 15 knots, becoming west 5 to 10 knots in the afternoon. Seas 5 to 7 feet. Wave detail, northwest 6 feet at 9 seconds and south 2 feet at 12 seconds. For Saturday night, northwest wind 10 to 15 knots. Seas 4 to 6 feet. Wave detail, northwest 5 feet at 9 seconds and south 2 feet at 13 seconds. The coastal waters forecast from Pigeon Point to Point Pinos out to 10 nautical miles. Small craft advisory in effect through late tonight. For tonight, northwest wind 20 to 25 knots with occasional gusts up to 35 knots, easing to 10 to 15 knots. Seas 5 to 7 feet. Wave detail, northwest 6 feet at 7 seconds and south 2 feet at 12 seconds. For Saturday, northwest wind 10 to 15 knots. Seas 5 to 7 feet. Wave detail, northwest 6 feet at 9 seconds and south 2 feet at 12 seconds. For Saturday night, northwest wind 10 to 15 knots. Seas 5 to 6 feet. Wave detail, northwest 6 feet at 8 seconds and south 2 feet at 14 seconds. Semi-sunset and tidal information for the San Francisco Bay Area for Friday, September 25th. The sunset tonight, 7:02 p.m. The sunrise tomorrow, 7:01 a.m. The sunset tomorrow, 7 p.m. Tidal data at the Golden Gate for the afternoon and evening hours today and the morning hours of tomorrow. Low tide, 5:17 p.m. at 1.24 feet. High tide, 11:34 p.m. at 5.47 feet. Low tide, 5:26 a.m. at 0.76 feet. Here are the buoy observations for 3 p.m. Pacific Daylight Time. An offshore buoy 6 wind south at 16 knots, pressure 1,023.1 millibars. An offshore buoy 59 winds north at 12 knots, water temperature 67, pressure 1,023.6 millibars. A buoy 14 near Point Arena winds northwest at

80 knots, gusting to 23, water temperature 58, pressure 1,017.7 millibars. At buoy 13 near Bodega Bay, winds northwest at 21 knots, gusting to 25, pressure 1,015.8 millibars. At Point Reyes, wave rider buoy, water temperature 61, sea 7 feet, every 11 seconds. At San Francisco Bay, winds northwest at 14 knots, water temperature 60, pressure 1,016.1 millibars. At Half Moon Bay, buoy, winds northwest 12 knots, water temperature 60, pressure 1,017.3 millibars, seas 4 feet, every 10 seconds. At Monterey, buoy, winds northwest at 21 knots, gusting to 25, water temperature 62, pressure 1,015.5 millibars. At Pointer, wave rider, buoy, water temperature 62, seas 5 feet, every 11 seconds. At Cape San Martin, buoy, winds northwest at 21 knots, gusting to 27, water temperature 63, pressure 1,014.5 millibars. Synopsis for the Central California coast and bays, including the Monterey Bay, Greater Farallones, and Cordell Bank National Marine Sanctuaries. Fresh to strong northerly breezes are forecast into the weekend in wake of an earlier dry frontal passage. Near gale force gusts are possible across Monterey Bay south to Big Sur through Sunday afternoon and evening. Tropical storm activity producing a long-period southerly swell begins to increase for the beginning of next week. The marine forecast for San Pablo Bay, Suisun Bay, the West Delta, and the San Francisco Bay north of the Bay Bridge. For tonight, west wind 10 to 15 knots, becoming southwest 5 to 10 knots late this evening and overnight. For Saturday, southwest wind 5 to 10 knots, rising to 10 to 15 knots in the afternoon. For Saturday night, southwest wind 5 to 10 knots. The marine forecast for Monterey Bay. Small craft advisory in effect until 9 p.m. Pacific Daylight Time this evening. For tonight, northwest wind 15 to 20 knots with occasional gusts up to 35 knots, easing to 5 to 10 knots this evening. Seas 3 to 5 feet. Wave detail, northwest 4 feet at 7 seconds. For Saturday, northwest wind 5 to 10 knots, becoming west 10 to 15 knots in the afternoon. Seas 3 to 5 feet. Wave detail, northwest 4 feet at 9 seconds and south 2 feet at 12 seconds. For Saturday night, west wind 10 to 15 knots, becoming northwest 5 to 10 knots after midnight. Seas 3 to 5 feet. Wave detail, northwest 4 feet at 9 seconds and south 2 feet at 13 seconds. The coastal waters forecast from Point Arena to Point Reyes out to 10 nautical miles. Small craft advisory in effect through late tonight. Tonight, northwest wind 20 to 25 knots with gusts up to 30 knots, easing to 10 to 15 knots, seas 6 to 8 feet. Wave detail, northwest 8 feet at 9 seconds and south 3 feet at 12 seconds. Saturday, northwest wind 10 to 15 knots, seas 5 to 7 feet. Wave detail, northwest 7 feet at 9 seconds and south 2 feet at 12 seconds. Saturday night, northwest wind 10 to 15 knots, rising to 15 to 20 knots after midnight. Seas 5 to 7 feet. Wave detail, northwest 6 feet at 9 seconds and south 3 feet at 13 seconds. The coastal waters forecast from Point Arena to Point Reyes 10 to 60 nautical miles offshore. Small craft advisory in effect through Sunday afternoon. Tonight, northwest wind 20 to 25 knots with gusts up to 30 knots, seas 8 to 9 feet. Wave detail, northwest 9 feet at 9 seconds and south 3 feet at 13 seconds. Saturday, northwest wind 20 to 25 knots, easing to 15 to 20 knots in the afternoon. Gusts up to 30 knots, seas 8 to 10 feet. Wave detail, northwest 9 feet at 9 seconds and south 3 feet at 13 seconds. Saturday night, northwest wind 15 to 20 knots with gusts up to 30 knots, seas 7 to 9 feet. Wave detail, northwest 9 feet at 8 seconds and south 3 feet at 13 seconds. San Francisco Bar forecast. In the deep water channel, mixed seas of 2 to 4 feet at 11 seconds.
the bar. Swell can be more than twice as high across the bar than surrounding waters. Waves are also more prone to break, particularly during strong ebb currents. Maximum ebb current of 2.8 knots at 4:25 p.m. Friday and 2.3 knots at 4:41 a.m. Saturday. The coastal waters forecast from Point Pinos to Point Piedras belong to about 10 nautical miles. Small craft advisory in effect through Saturday afternoon. Tonight, northwest wind 20 to 25 knots, easing to 15 to 20 knots after midnight. Gusts up to 30 knots, sea 6 to 7 feet wave detail, northwest 7 feet at 8 seconds and south 2 feet at 12 seconds. Saturday, northwest wind 15 to 20 knots with gusts up to 30 knots, sea 6 to 7 feet wave detail, northwest 7 feet at 9 seconds and south 2 feet at 13 seconds. Saturday night, northwest wind 15 to 20 knots, easing to 10 to 15 knots after midnight. Seas 5 to 7 feet wave detail, northwest 6 feet at 9 seconds and south 3 feet at 14 seconds. The coastal waters forecast from Pigeon Point to Point Pinos 10 to 60 nautical miles offshore. Small craft advisory in effect through Saturday afternoon. Tonight, northwest wind 20 to 25 knots, easing to 15 to 20 knots late. Gusts up to 30 knots, sea 7 to 9 feet wave detail, northwest 8 feet at 9 seconds and south 3 feet at 12 seconds. Saturday, northwest wind 15 to 20 knots with gusts up to 30 knots, sea 7 to 8 feet wave detail, northwest 8 feet at 9 seconds and south 3 feet at 12 seconds. Saturday night, northwest wind 15 to 20 knots, sea 7 to 8 feet wave detail, northwest 8 feet at 9 seconds and south 3 feet at 14 seconds. The offshore waters forecast for the following marine location: Point Arena to Pigeon Point between 60 nautical miles and 150 nautical miles offshore. Issued at 3:10 p.m. Pacific Daylight Time. Tonight, north winds 15 to 25 knots. Sea 7 to 10 feet. Saturday, north to northwest winds 20 to 25 knots. Seas 8 to 9 feet. Saturday night, north to northwest winds 15 to 25 knots. Sea 7 to 9 feet. Sun, northwest winds 15 to 20 knots. Sea 7 to 9 feet. Sunday night, north to northwest winds 15 to 25 knots. Sea 7 to 9 feet. Monday, north to northwest winds 20 to 25 knots. Seas 8 to 10 feet. Monday night, north winds 20 to 25 knots. Seas 10 to 11 feet. Tuesday, north winds 20 to 25 knots. Seas 9 to 11 feet. Tuesday night, north winds 20 to 25 knots. Seas 8 to 12 feet. Wednesday, north winds 20 to 25 knots. Seas 8 to 11 feet. Wednesday night, north winds 20 to 25 knots. Seas 8 to 10 feet. The offshore waters forecast for the following marine location: Pigeon Point to Point Piedras Blancas between 60 nautical miles and 150 nautical miles offshore. Issued at 3:10 p.m. Pacific Daylight Time. Tonight, north winds 15 to 25 knots. Seas 6 to 9 feet. Saturday, north to northwest winds 15 to 20 knots. Seas 8 to 9 feet. Saturday night, north to northwest winds 15 to 20 knots. Seas 8 to 9 feet. Sun, northwest winds 15 to 20 knots. Sea 7 to 9 feet. Sunday night, northwest winds 15 to 20 knots. Sea 7 to 9 feet. Monday, northwest winds 20 to 25 knots. Seas 8 to 10 feet. Monday night, north to northwest winds 20 to 25 knots. Seas 9 to 11 feet. Tuesday, north to northwest winds 20 to 25 knots. Seas 10 to 11 feet. Tuesday night, north to northwest winds 20 to 25 knots. Seas 10 to 12 feet. Wednesday, north winds 20 to 25 knots. Seas 9 to 11 feet. Wednesday night, north winds 20
20 to 25 knots, seas 8 to 10 feet. The coastal waters forecast from Point Reyes to Pigeon Point out to 10 nautical miles. Small craft advisory in effect through late tonight. For tonight, northwest wind 15 to 20 knots with gusts up to 30 knots, easing to 10 to 50 knots after midnight. Seas 5 to 8 feet. Wave detail, northwest 7 feet at 8 seconds and south 2 feet at 12 seconds. For Saturday, northwest wind 10 to 15 knots, becoming west 5 to 10 knots in the afternoon. Seas 5 to 7 feet. Wave detail, northwest 6 feet at 9 seconds and south 2 feet at 12 seconds. For Saturday night, northwest wind 10 to 15 knots. Seas 4 to 6 feet. Wave detail, northwest 5 feet at 9 seconds and south 2 feet at 13 seconds. The coastal waters forecast from Pigeon Point to Point Pinos out to 10 nautical miles. Small craft advisory in effect through late tonight. For tonight, northwest wind 20 to 25 knots with occasional gusts up to 35 knots, easing to 10 to 15 knots. Seas 5 to 7 feet. Wave detail, northwest 6 feet at 7 seconds and south 2 feet at 12 seconds. For Saturday, northwest wind 10 to 15 knots. Seas 5 to 7 feet. Wave detail, northwest 6 feet at 9 seconds and south 2 feet at 12 seconds. For Saturday night, northwest wind 10 to 15 knots. Seas 5 to 6 feet. Wave detail, northwest 6 feet at 8 seconds and south 2 feet at 14 seconds. Semi-sunset and tidal information for the San Francisco Bay Area for Friday, September 25th. The sunset tonight, 7:02 p.m. The sunrise tomorrow, 7:01 a.m. The sunset tomorrow, 7 p.m. Tidal data at the Golden Gate for the afternoon and evening hours today and the morning hours of tomorrow. Low tide, 5:17 p.m. at 1.24 feet. High tide, 11:34 p.m. at 5.47 feet. Low tide, 5:26 a.m. at 0.76 feet. 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This broadcast originates from the National Weather Service Office located in Monterey, California, and serves the coastal marine waters, including San Francisco and Monterey Bay. Here are the buoy observations for 3 p.m. Pacific Daylight Time. An offshore buoy 6 wind south at 16 knots, pressure 1,023.1 millibars. An offshore buoy 59 winds north at 12 knots, water temperature 67, pressure 1,023.6 millibars. At buoy 14 near Point Arena, winds northwest at 19 knots, gusting to 23, water temperature 58, pressure 1,017.7 millibars. At buoy 13 near Bodega Bay, winds northwest at 21 knots, gusting to 25, pressure 1,015.8 millibars. At Point Reyes, wave rider buoy, water temperature 61, sea 7 feet, every 11 seconds. At San Francisco Bay, winds northwest at 14 knots, water temperature 60, pressure 1,016.1 millibars. At Half Moon Bay, buoy winds northwest 12 knots, water temperature 60, pressure 1,017.3 millibars, seas 4 feet, every 10 seconds. At Monterey, buoy winds northwest at 21 knots, gusting to 25, water temperature 62, pressure 1,015.5 millibars. At Point Sur, wave rider buoy water temperature 62, seas 5 feet, every 11 seconds. At Cape San Martin buoy winds northwest at 21 knots, gusting to 27, water temperature 63, pressure 1,014.5 millibars. Synopsis for the Central California coast and bays, including the Monterey Bay, Greater Farallones, and Cordell Bank National Marine Sanctuaries. Fresh to strong northerly breezes are forecast into the weekend in wake of an earlier dry frontal passage. Near gale force gusts are possible across Monterey Bay Sound.

peaks are through Sunday afternoon and evening. Tropical storm activity producing long-period southerlies will begin to increase for the beginning of next week. The marine forecast for San Pablo Bay, Suisun Bay, the West Delta, and the San Francisco Bay north of the Bay Bridge. For tonight, west wind 10 to 15 knots, becoming southwest 5 to 10 knots late this evening and overnight. For Saturday, southwest wind 5 to 10 knots, rising to 10 to 15 knots in the afternoon. For Saturday night, southwest wind 5 to 10 knots. The marine forecast for Monterey Bay. Small craft advisory in effect until 9 p.m. Pacific Daylight Time this evening. For tonight, northwest wind 15 to 20 knots with occasional gusts up to 35 knots, easing to 5 to 10 knots this evening. Seas 3 to 5 feet. Wave detail, northwest 4 feet at 7 seconds. For Saturday, northwest wind 5 to 10 knots, becoming west 10 to 15 knots in the afternoon. Seas 3 to 5 feet. Wave detail, northwest 4 feet at 9 seconds and south 2 feet at 12 seconds. For Saturday night, west wind 10 to 15 knots, becoming northwest 5 to 10 knots after midnight. Seas 3 to 5 feet. Wave detail, northwest 4 feet at 9 seconds and south 2 feet at 13 seconds. The coastal waters forecast from Point Arena to Point Reyes out to 10 nautical miles. Small craft advisory in effect through late tonight. Tonight, northwest wind 20 to 25 knots with gusts up to 30 knots, easing to 10 to 15 knots, seas 6 to 8 feet. Wave detail, northwest 8 feet at 9 seconds and south 3 feet at 12 seconds. Saturday, northwest wind 10 to 15 knots, seas 5 to 7 feet. Wave detail, northwest 7 feet at 9 seconds and south 2 feet at 12 seconds. Saturday night, northwest wind 10 to 15 knots, rising to 15 to 20 knots after midnight. Seas 5 to 7 feet. Wave detail, northwest 6 feet at 9 seconds and south 3 feet at 13 seconds. The coastal waters forecast from Point Arena to Point Reyes 10 to 60 nautical miles offshore. Small craft advisory in effect through Sunday afternoon. Tonight, northwest wind 20 to 25 knots with gusts up to 30 knots, seas 8 to 9 feet. Wave detail, northwest 9 feet at 9 seconds and south 3 feet at 13 seconds. Saturday, northwest wind 20 to 25 knots, easing to 15 to 20 knots in the afternoon. Gusts up to 30 knots, seas 8 to 10 feet. Wave detail, northwest 9 feet at 9 seconds and south 3 feet at 13 seconds. Saturday night, northwest wind 15 to 20 knots with gusts up to 30 knots, seas 7 to 9 feet. Wave detail, northwest 9 feet at 8 seconds and south 3 feet at 13 seconds. San Francisco Bar forecast. In the deep water channel, mixed seas of 2 to 4 feet at 11 seconds. Across the bar, swell can be more than twice as high across the bar than surrounding waters. Waves are also more prone to break, particularly during strong ebb currents. Maximum ebb current of 2.8 knots at 4:25 p.m. Friday and 2.3 knots at 4:41 a.m. Saturday. The coastal waters forecast from Point Pinos to Point Piedras blunts out to 10 nautical miles. Small craft advisory in effect through Saturday afternoon. Tonight, northwest wind 20 to 25 knots, easing to 15 to 20 knots after midnight. Gusts up to 30 knots, seas 6 to 7 feet. Wave detail, northwest 7 feet at 8 seconds and south 2 feet at 12 seconds. Saturday, northwest wind 15 to 20 knots with gusts up to 30 knots, seas 6 to 7 feet. Wave detail, northwest 7 feet at 9 seconds and south 2 feet at 13 seconds. Saturday night, northwest wind 15 to 20 knots, easing to 10 to 15 knots after midnight. Seas 5 to 7 feet. Wave detail, northwest 6 feet at 9 seconds and south 3 feet at 14 seconds. The coastal waters forecast from Pigeon Point to Point Pinos 10 to 60 nautical miles offshore. Small craft advisory in effect through Saturday afternoon. Tonight, northwest wind 20 to 25 knots, easing to 15 to 20 knots late. Gusts up to

not see 7 to 9 feet wave detail. Northwest 8 feet at 9 seconds and south 3 feet at 12 seconds. Saturday, northwest wind 15 to 20 knots with gusts up to 30 knots. See 7 to 8 feet wave detail. Northwest 8 feet at 9 seconds and south 3 feet at 12 seconds. Saturday night, northwest wind 15 to 20 knots, see 7 to 8 feet wave detail. Northwest 8 feet at 9 seconds and south 3 feet at 14 seconds. The offshore waters forecast for the following marine location: Point Arena to Pigeon Point between 60 nautical miles and 150 nautical miles offshore. Issued at 3:31 p.m. Pacific Daylight Time. Tonight, north winds 15 to 25 knots. Sea 7 to 10 feet. Saturday, north to northwest winds 20 to 25 knots. Seas 8 to 9 feet. Saturday night, north to northwest winds 15 to 25 knots. Sea 7 to 9 feet. Sun, northwest winds 15 to 20 knots. Sea 7 to 9 feet. Sunday night, north to northwest winds 15 to 25 knots. Sea 7 to 9 feet. Monday, north to northwest winds 20 to 25 knots. Seas 8 to 10 feet. Knots. Sea 7 to 9 feet. Monday, north to northwest winds 20 to 25 knots. Seas 8 to 10 feet. Monday night, north winds 20 to 25 knots. Seas 10 to 11 feet. Tuesday, north winds 20 to 25 knots. Seas 9 to 11 feet. Tuesday night, north winds 20 to 25 knots. Seas 8 to 12 feet. Wednesday, north winds 20 to 25 knots. Seas 8 to 11 feet. Wednesday night, north winds 20 to 25 knots. Seas 8 to 10 feet. The offshore waters forecast for the following marine location: Pigeon Point to Point Piedras Blancas between 60 nautical miles and 150 nautical miles offshore. Issued at 3:31 p.m. Pacific Daylight Time. Tonight, north winds 15 to 25 knots. Seas 6 to 9 feet. Saturday, north to northwest winds 15 to 20 knots. Seas 8 to 9 feet. Saturday night, north to northwest winds 15 to 20 knots. Seas 8 to 9 feet. Sun, northwest winds 15 to 20 knots. Sea 7 to 9 feet. Sunday night, northwest winds 15 to 20 knots. Sea 7 to 9 feet. Monday, northwest winds 20 to 25 knots. Seas 8 to 10 feet. Monday night, north to northwest winds 20 to 25 knots. Seas 9 to 11 feet. Tuesday, north to northwest winds 20 to 25 knots. Seas 10 to 11 feet. Tuesday night, north to northwest winds 20 to 25 knots. Seas 10 to 12 feet. Wednesday, north winds 20 to 25 knots. Seas 9 to 11 feet. Wednesday night, north winds 20 to 25 knots. Seas 8 to 10 feet. The coastal waters forecast from Point Reyes to Pigeon Point out to 10 nautical miles. Small craft advisory in effect through late tonight. For tonight, northwest wind 15 to 20 knots with gusts up to 30 knots, easing to 10 to 15 knots after midnight. Seas 5 to 8 feet. Wave detail, northwest 7 feet at 8 seconds and south 2 feet at 12 seconds. For Saturday, northwest wind 10 to 15 knots, becoming west 5 to 10 knots in the afternoon. Seas 5 to 7 feet. Wave detail, northwest 6 feet at 9 seconds and south 2 feet at 12 seconds. For Saturday night, northwest wind 10 to 15 knots. Seas 4 to 6 feet. Wave detail, northwest 5 feet at 9 seconds and south 2 feet at 13 seconds. The coastal waters forecast from Pigeon Point to Point Pinos out to 10 nautical miles. Small craft advisory in effect through late tonight. For tonight, northwest wind 20 to 25 knots with occasional gusts up to 35 knots, easing to 10 to 15 knots. Seas 5 to 7 feet.

same detail, northwest 6 feet at 7 seconds and south 2 feet at 12 seconds. For Saturday, northwest wind 10 to 15 knots. Seas 5 to 7 feet. Wave detail, northwest 6 feet at 9 seconds and south 2 feet at 12 seconds. For Saturday night, northwest wind 10 to 15 knots. Seas 5 to 6 feet. Wave detail, northwest 6 feet at 8 seconds and south 2 feet at 14 seconds. Sunrise, sunset, and tidal information for the San Francisco Bay Area for Friday, September 25th. The sunset tonight, 7:02 p.m. The sunrise tomorrow, 7:01 a.m. The sunset tomorrow, 7 p.m. Tidal data at the Golden Gate for the afternoon and evening hours today and the morning hours of tomorrow. Low tide, 5:17 p.m. at 1.24 feet. High tide, 11:34 p.m. at 5.47 feet. Low tide, 5:26 a.m. at 0.76 feet. Here are the buoy observations for 3 p.m. Pacific Daylight Time. An offshore buoy 6 wind south at 16 knots, pressure 1,023.1 millibars. An offshore buoy 59 winds north at 12 knots, water temperature 67, pressure 1,023.6 millibars. At buoy 14 near Point Arena, winds northwest at 19 knots, gusting to 23, water temperature 58, pressure 1,017.7 millibars. At buoy 13 near Bodega Bay, winds northwest at 21 knots, gusting to 25, pressure 1,015.8 millibars. At Point Reyes Wave Rider buoy, water temperature 61, sea 7 feet, every 11 seconds. At San Francisco buoy, winds northwest at 14 knots, water temperature 60, pressure 1,016.1 millibars. At Half Moon Bay buoy, winds northwest 12 knots, water temperature 60, pressure 1,017.3 millibars, seas 4 feet, every 10 seconds. At Monterey buoy, winds northwest at 21 knots, gusting to 25, water temperature 62, pressure 1,015.5 millibars. At Point Sur, Wave Rider buoy, water temperature 62, seas 5 feet, every 11 seconds. At Cape San Martin buoy, winds northwest at 21 knots, gusting to 27, water temperature 63, pressure 1,014.5 millibars. Synopsis for the Central California coast and bays, including the Monterey Bay, Greater Farallones, and Cordell Bank National Marine Sanctuaries. Fresh to strong northerly breezes are forecast into the weekend in wake of an earlier dry frontal passage. Near gale force gusts are possible across Monterey Bay south to Big Sur through Sunday afternoon and evening. Tropical storm activity producing a long period southerly swell begins to increase for the beginning of next week. The marine forecast for San Pablo Bay, Suisun Bay, the West Delta, and the San Francisco Bay north of the Bay Bridge. For tonight, west wind 10 to 15 knots, becoming southwest 5 to 10 knots late this evening and overnight. For Saturday, southwest wind 5 to 10 knots, rising to 10 to 15 knots in the afternoon. For Saturday night, southwest wind 5 to 10 knots. The marine forecast for Monterey Bay. Small craft advisory in effect until 9 p.m. Pacific Daylight Time this evening. For tonight, northwest wind 15 to 20 knots with occasional gusts up to 35 knots, easing to 5 to 10 knots this evening. Seas 3 to 5 feet. Wave detail, northwest 4 feet at 7 seconds. For Saturday, northwest wind 5 to 10 knots, becoming west 10 to 15 knots in the afternoon. Seas 3 to 5 feet. Wave detail, northwest 4 feet at 9 seconds and south 2 feet at 12 seconds. For Saturday night, west wind 10 to 15 knots, becoming northwest 5 to 10 knots after midnight. Seas 3 to 5 feet. Wave detail, northwest 4 feet at 9 seconds and south 2 feet at 13 seconds. The coastal waters forecast from Point Arena to Point Reyes out to 10 nautical miles. Small craft advisory in effect through late tonight,

nautical miles offshore. Small craft advisory in effect through Sunday afternoon. Tonight, northwest wind 20 to 25 knots with gusts up to 30 knots. Seas 8 to 9 feet. Wave detail. Northwest 9 feet at 9 seconds and south 3 feet at 13 seconds. Saturday, northwest wind 20 to 25 knots, easing to 15 to 20 knots in the afternoon. Gusts up to 30 knots, seas 8 to 10 feet, wave detail. Northwest 9 feet at 9 seconds and south 3 feet at 13 seconds. Saturday night, northwest wind 15 to 20 knots with gusts up to 30 knots, seas 7 to 9 feet, wave detail. Northwest 9 feet at 8 seconds and south 3 feet at 13 seconds. San Francisco Bar forecast. In the deep water channel, mixed seas of 2 to 4 feet at 11 seconds. Across the bar, swell can be more than twice as high across the bar than surrounding waters. Waves are also more prone to break, particularly during strong ebb currents. Maximum ebb current of 2.8 knots at 4:25 p.m. Friday and 2.3 knots at 4:41 a.m. Saturday. The coastal waters forecast from Point Pinos to Point Piedras Blanc is out to 10 nautical miles. Small craft advisory in effect through Saturday afternoon. Tonight, northwest wind 20 to 25 knots, easing to 15 to 20 knots after midnight. Gusts up to 30 knots, seas 6 to 7 feet, wave detail. Northwest 7 feet at 8 seconds and south 2 feet at 12 seconds. Saturday, northwest wind 15 to 20 knots with gusts up to 30 knots, seas 6 to 7 feet, wave detail. Northwest 7 feet at 9 seconds and south 2 feet at 13 seconds. Saturday night, northwest wind 15 to 20 knots, easing to 10 to 15 knots after midnight. Seas 5 to 7 feet, wave detail. Northwest 6 feet at 9 seconds and south 3 feet at 14 seconds. The coastal waters forecast from Pigeon Point to Point Pinos 10 to 60 nautical miles offshore. Small craft advisory in effect through Saturday afternoon. Tonight, northwest wind 20 to 25 knots, easing to 15 to 20 knots late. Gusts up to 30 knots, seas 7 to 9 feet, wave detail. Northwest 8 feet at 9 seconds and south 3 feet at 12 seconds. Saturday, northwest wind 15 to 20 knots with gusts up to 30 knots, seas 7 to 8 feet, wave detail. Northwest 8 feet at 9 seconds and south 3 feet at 12 seconds. Saturday night, northwest wind 15 to 20 knots, seas 7 to 8 feet, wave detail. Northwest 8 feet at 9 seconds and south 3 feet at 14 seconds. The offshore waters forecast for the following marine location: Point Marina to Pigeon Point between 60 nautical miles and 150 nautical miles offshore. Issued at 3:31 p.m. Pacific Daylight Time. Tonight, north winds 15 to 25 knots. Seas 7 to 10 feet. Saturday, north to northwest winds 20 to 25 knots. Seas 8 to 9 feet. Saturday night, north to northwest winds 15 to 25 knots. Seas 7 to 9 feet. Sun, northwest winds 15 to 20 knots. Seas 7 to 9 feet. Sunday night, north to northwest winds 15 to 25 knots. Seas 7 to 9 feet. Monday, north to northwest winds 20 to 25 knots. Seas 8 to 10 feet. Monday night, north winds 20 to 25 knots. Seas 10 to 11 feet. Tuesday, north winds 20 to 25 knots. Seas 9 to 11 feet. Tuesday night, north winds 20 to 25 knots. Seas 8 to 12 feet. Wednesday, north winds 20 to 25 knots. Seas 8 to 11 feet. Wednesday night, north winds 20 to 25 knots. Seas 8 to 10 feet. The offshore waters forecast for the following marine location: Pigeon Point to Point Piedras Blanc is between 60 nautical miles and 150 nautical miles offshore. Issued at 3:31 p.m. Pacific Daylight Time. Tonight, north winds 15 to 25 knots. Seas 6 to 9 feet. Saturday, north to northwest winds 15 to 20 knots. Seas 8 to 9 feet.

Saturday night. North to northwest winds 15 to 20 knots. Seas 8 to 9 feet. Sun, northwest winds 15 to 20 knots. Seas 7 to 9 feet. Sunday night, northwest winds 15 to 20 knots. Seas 7 to 9 feet. Monday, northwest winds 20 to 25 knots. Seas 8 to 10 feet. Monday night, north to northwest winds 20 to 25 knots. Seas 9 to 11 feet. Tuesday, north to northwest winds 20 to 25 knots. Seas 10 to 11 feet. Tuesday night, north to northwest winds 20 to 25 knots. Seas 10 to 12 feet. Wednesday, north winds 20 to 25 knots. Seas 9 to 11 feet. Wednesday night, north winds 20 to 25 knots. Seas 8 to 10 feet. The coastal waters forecast from Point Reyes to Pigeon Point out to 10 nautical miles. Small craft advisory in effect through late tonight. For tonight, northwest wind 15 to 20 knots with gusts up to 30 knots, easing to 10 to 15 knots after midnight. Seas 5 to 8 feet. Wave detail, northwest 7 feet at 8 seconds and south 2 feet at 12 seconds. For Saturday, northwest wind 10 to 15 knots, becoming west 5 to 10 knots in the afternoon. Seas 5 to 7 feet. Wave detail, northwest 6 feet at 9 seconds and south 2 feet at 12 seconds. For Saturday night, northwest wind 10 to 15 knots. Seas 4 to 6 feet. Wave detail, northwest 5 feet at 9 seconds and south 2 feet at 13 seconds. The coastal waters forecast from Pigeon Point to Point Pinos out to 10 nautical miles. Small craft advisory in effect through late tonight. For tonight, northwest wind 20 to 25 knots with occasional gusts up to 35 knots, easing to 10 to 15 knots. Seas 5 to 7 feet. Wave detail, northwest 6 feet at 7 seconds and south 2 feet at 12 seconds. For Saturday, northwest wind 10 to 15 knots. Seas 5 to 7 feet. Wave detail, northwest 6 feet at 9 seconds and south 2 feet at 12 seconds. For Saturday night, northwest wind 10 to 15 knots. Seas 5 to 6 feet. Wave detail, northwest 6 feet at 8 seconds and south 2 feet at 14 seconds. Semi-sunset and tidal information for the San Francisco Bay Area for Friday, September 25th. The sunset tonight, 7:02 p.m. The sunrise tomorrow, 7:01 a.m. The sunset tomorrow, 7 p.m. Tidal data at the Golden Gate for the afternoon and evening hours today and the morning hours of tomorrow. Low tide, 5:17 p.m. at 1.24 feet. High tide, 11:34 p.m. at 5.47 feet. Low tide, 5:26 a.m. at 0.76 feet. Here are the buoy observations for 3 p.m. Pacific Daylight Time. An offshore buoy 6 wind south at 16 knots, pressure 1,023.1 millibars. An offshore buoy 59 winds north at 12 knots, water temperature 67, pressure 1,023.6 millibars. At buoy 14 near Point Arena, winds northwest at 19 knots, gusting to 23, water temperature 58, pressure 1,017.7 millibars. At buoy 13 near Bodega Bay, winds northwest at 21 knots, gusting to 25, pressure 1,015.8 millibars. At Point Reyes, wave rider buoy, water temperature 61, sea 7 feet, every 11 seconds. At San Francisco Bay, winds northwest at 14 knots, water temperature 60, pressure 1,016.1 millibars. At Half Moon Bay, buoy winds northwest 12 knots, water temperature 60, pressure 1,017.3 millibars, seas 4 feet, every 10 seconds. At Monterey, buoy winds northwest at 21 knots, gusting to 25, water temperature 62, pressure 1,015.5 millibars. At Pointer, wave rider buoy, water temperature 62, seas 5 feet.

11 seconds. At Cape San Martin Buoy, winds northwest at 21 knots, gusting to 27, water temperature 63, pressure 1,014.5 millibars. Synopsis for the Central California coast and bays, including the Monterey Bay, Greater Farallon, and Cordell Bank National Marine Sanctuaries. Fresh to strong northerly breezes are forecast into the weekend in wake of an earlier dry frontal passage. Near gale force gusts are possible across Monterey Bay south to Big Sur through Sunday afternoon and evening. Tropical storm activity producing a long period southerly swell begins to increase for the beginning of next week. The marine forecast for San Pablo Bay, Suisun Bay, the West Delta, and the San Francisco Bay north of the Bay Bridge. For tonight, west wind 10 to 15 knots, becoming southwest 5 to 10 knots late this evening and overnight. For Saturday, southwest wind 5 to 10 knots, rising to 10 to 15 knots in the afternoon. For Saturday night, southwest wind 5 to 10 knots. The marine forecast for Monterey Bay. Small craft advisory in effect until 9 p.m. Pacific Daylight Time this evening. For tonight, northwest wind 15 to 20 knots with occasional gusts up to 35 knots, easing to 5 to 10 knots this evening. Seas 3 to 5 feet. Wave detail, northwest 4 feet at 7 seconds. For Saturday, northwest wind 5 to 10 knots, becoming west 10 to 15 knots in the afternoon. Seas 3 to 5 feet. Wave detail, northwest 4 feet at 9 seconds and south 2 feet at 12 seconds. For Saturday night, west wind 10 to 15 knots, becoming northwest 5 to 10 knots after midnight. Seas 3 to 5 feet. Wave detail, northwest 4 feet at 9 seconds and south 2 feet at 13 seconds. 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This broadcast originates from the National Weather Service office located in Monterey, California, and serves the coastal marine waters, including San Francisco and Monterey Bay. The coastal waters forecast from Point Arena to Point Reyes out to 10 nautical miles. Small craft advisory in effect through late tonight. Tonight, northwest wind 20 to 25 knots with gusts up to 30 knots, easing to 10 to 15 knots, seas 6 to 8 feet. Wave detail, northwest 8 feet at 9 seconds and south 3 feet at 12 seconds. Saturday, northwest wind 10 to 15 knots, seas 5 to 7 feet. Wave detail, northwest 7 feet at 9 seconds and south 2 feet at 12 seconds. Saturday night, northwest wind 10 to 15 knots, rising to 15 to 20 knots after midnight. Seas 5 to 7 feet. Wave detail, northwest 6 feet at 9 seconds and south 3 feet at 13 seconds. The coastal waters forecast from Point Arena to Point Reyes 10 to 60 nautical miles offshore. Small craft advisory in effect through Sunday afternoon. Tonight, northwest wind 20 to 25 knots with gusts up to 30 knots, seas 8 to 9 feet. Wave detail, northwest 9 feet at 9 seconds and south 3 feet at 13 seconds. Saturday, northwest wind 20 to 25 knots, easing to 15 to 20 knots in the afternoon. Gusts up to 30 knots, seas 8 to 10 feet. Wave detail, northwest 9 feet at 9 seconds and south 3 feet at 13 seconds. Saturday night, northwest wind 15 to 20 knots with gusts up to 30 knots, seas 7 to 9 feet. Wave detail, northwest 9 feet at 8 seconds and south 3 feet at 13 seconds. San Francisco Bar forecast. In the deep water channel, mixed seas of 2 to 4 feet at 11 seconds. Across the bar, swell can be more than twice as high across the bar than surrounding waters. Waves are also more prone to break, particularly during strong ebb currents. Maximum ebb current of 2.8 knots at 4:25 p.m. Friday and 2.3 knots at 4:41 a.m. Saturday. The coastal waters forecast from Point Pinos to Point Piedras blunts out to 10 nautical miles. Small craft advisory in effect through Saturday afternoon. Tonight, northwest wind 20 to 25 knots, easing to 15 to 29.

after midnight. Gusts up to 30 knots, seas 6 to 7 feet, wave detail. Northwest 7 feet at 8 seconds and south 2 feet at 12 seconds. Saturday, northwest wind 15 to 20 knots with gusts up to 30 knots, seas 6 to 7 feet, wave detail. Northwest 7 feet at 9 seconds and south 2 feet at 13 seconds. Saturday night, northwest wind 15 to 20 knots, easing to 10 to 50 knots after midnight. Seas 5 to 7 feet, wave detail. Northwest 6 feet at 9 seconds and south 3 feet at 14 seconds. The coastal waters forecast from Pigeon Point to Point Pinos 10 to 60 nautical miles offshore. Small craft advisory in effect through Saturday afternoon. Tonight, northwest wind 20 to 25 knots, easing to 15 to 20 knots late. Gusts up to 30 knots, sea 7 to 9 feet, wave detail. Northwest 8 feet at 9 seconds and south 3 feet at 12 seconds. Saturday, northwest wind 15 to 20 knots with gusts up to 30 knots, sea 7 to 8 feet, wave detail. Northwest 8 feet at 9 seconds and south 3 feet at 12 seconds. Saturday night, northwest wind 15 to 20 knots, sea 7 to 8 feet, wave detail. Northwest 8 feet at 9 seconds and south 3 feet at 14 seconds. The offshore waters forecast for the following marine location: Point Arena to Pigeon Point between 60 nautical miles and 150 nautical miles offshore. Issued at 3:31 p.m. Pacific Daylight Time. Tonight, north winds 15 to 25 knots. Sea 7 to 10 feet. Saturday, north to northwest winds 20 to 25 knots. Seas 8 to 9 feet. Saturday night, north to northwest winds 15 to 25 knots. Sea 7 to 9 feet. Sun, northwest winds 15 to 20 knots. Sea 7 to 9 feet. Sunday night, north to northwest winds 15 to 25 knots. Sea 7 to 9 feet. Monday, north to northwest winds 20 to 25 knots. Seas 8 to 10 feet. Monday night, north winds 20 to 25 knots. Seas 10 to 11 feet. Tuesday, north winds 20 to 25 knots. Seas 9 to 11 feet. Tuesday night, north winds 20 to 25 knots. Seas 8 to 12 feet. Wednesday, north winds 20 to 25 knots. Seas 8 to 11 feet. Wednesday night, north winds 20 to 25 knots. Seas 8 to 10 feet. The offshore waters forecast for the following marine location: Pigeon Point to Point Piedras Blancas between 60 nautical miles and 150 nautical miles offshore. Issued at 3:31 p.m. Pacific Daylight Time. Tonight, north winds 15 to 25 knots. Seas 6 to 9 feet. Saturday, north to northwest winds 15 to 20 knots. Seas 8 to 9 feet. Saturday night, north to northwest winds 15 to 20 knots. Seas 8 to 9 feet. Sun, northwest winds 15 to 20 knots. Seas 7 to 9 feet. Sunday night, northwest winds 15 to 20 knots. Seas 7 to 9 feet. Monday, northwest winds 20 to 25 knots. Seas 8 to 10 feet. Monday night, north to northwest winds 20 to 25 knots. Seas 9 to 11 feet. Tuesday, north to northwest winds 20 to 25 knots. Seas 10 to 11 feet. Tuesday night, north to northwest winds 20 to 25 knots. Seas 10 to 12 feet. Wednesday, north winds 20 to 25 knots. Seas 9 to 11 feet. Wednesday night, north winds 20 to 25 knots. Seas 8 to 10 feet. The coastal waters forecast from Point Reyes to Pigeon Point out to 10 nautical miles. Small craft advisory in effect through late tonight. For tonight, northwest wind 15 to 20 knots with gusts up to 30 knots, easing to 10 to 50 knots after midnight. Seas 5 to 8 feet. Wave detail, northwest 7 feet at 8 seconds and south 2 feet at 12 seconds. For Saturday, northwest wind 10 to 50 knots, becoming west 5.

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Seas 5 to 7 feet. Wave detail. Northwest 6 feet at 9 seconds and south 2 feet at 12 seconds. For Saturday night, northwest wind 10 to 15 knots. Seas 4 to 6 feet. Wave detail. Northwest 5 feet at 9 seconds and south 2 feet at 13 seconds. The coastal waters forecast from Pigeon Point to Point Pinos out to 10 nautical miles. Small craft advisory in effect through late tonight. For tonight, northwest wind 20 to 25 knots with occasional gusts up to 35 knots, easing to 10 to 15 knots. Seas 5 to 7 feet. Wave detail, northwest 6 feet at 7 seconds and south 2 feet at 12 seconds. For Saturday, northwest wind 10 to 15 knots. Seas 5 to 7 feet. Wave detail, northwest 6 feet at 9 seconds and south 2 feet at 12 seconds. For Saturday night, northwest wind 10 to 15 knots. Seas 5 to 6 feet. Wave detail, northwest 6 feet at 8 seconds and south 2 feet at 14 seconds. Sunrise, sunset, and tidal information for the San Francisco Bay Area for Friday, September 25th. The sunset tonight, 7:02 p.m. The sunrise tomorrow, 7:01 a.m. The sunset tomorrow, 7 p.m. Tidal data at the Golden Gate for the afternoon and evening hours today and the morning hours of tomorrow. Low tide, 5:17 p.m. at 1.24 feet. High tide, 11:34 p.m. at 5.47 feet. Low tide, 5:26 a.m. at 0.76 feet. Here are the buoy observations for 4 p.m. Pacific Daylight Time. An offshore buoy 6 wind south at 16 knots, pressure 1,022.4 millibars. An offshore buoy 59 winds north at 12 knots, water temperature 67, pressure 1,023.5 millibars. At buoy 14 near Point Arena, winds northwest at 19 knots, gusting to 25, water temperature 58, pressure 1,017.2 millibars. At buoy 13 near Bodega Bay, winds northwest at 21 knots, gusting to 25, pressure 1,015.6 millibars. At Point Reyes Wave Rider buoy, water temperature 61, sea 7 feet, every 10 seconds. At San Francisco buoy, winds northwest 17 knots, gusting to 21, water temperature 60, pressure 1,015.8 millibars, seas 5 feet, every 12 seconds. At Half Moon Bay buoy, winds northwest 12 knots, water temperature 60, pressure 1,016.9 millibars, seas 4 feet, every 10 seconds. At Monterey buoy, winds northwest at 21 knots, gusting to 25, water temperature 62, pressure 1,015.3 millibars. At Pointer, Wave Rider buoy, water temperature 62, seas 6 feet, every 11 seconds. At Cape San Martin buoy, winds northwest at 23 knots, gusting to 29, water temperature 63, pressure 1,013.9 millibars. Synopsis for the Central California coast and bays, including the Monterey Bay, Greater Farallon, and Cordell Bank National Marine Sanctuaries. Fresh to strong northerly breezes are forecast into the weekend in wake of an earlier dry frontal passage. Near gale force gusts are possible across Monterey Bay south to Big Sur through Sunday afternoon and evening. Tropical storm activity producing a long period southerly swell begins to increase for the beginning of next week. The marine forecast for San Pablo Bay, Suisun Bay, the West Delta, and the San Francisco Bay north of the Bay Bridge. For tonight, west wind 10 to 15 knots, becoming southwest 5 to 10 knots late this evening and overnight. For Saturday, southwest wind 5 to 10 knots, rising to 10 to 15 knots in the afternoon. For Saturday night, southwest wind 5 to 10 knots. The marine forecast for Monterey Bay. Small craft advisory in effect until 9 p.m. Pacific Daylight Time this evening. For tonight, northwest wind 15 to 20 knots with occasional gusts up to 35 knots, easing to 5 to 10 knots this evening.

sees 3 to 5 feet. Wave detail, northwest 4 feet at 7 seconds. For Saturday, northwest wind 5 to 10 knots, becoming west 10 to 15 knots in the afternoon. Seas 3 to 5 feet. Wave detail, northwest 4 feet at 9 seconds and south 2 feet at 12 seconds. For Saturday night, west wind 10 to 15 knots, becoming northwest 5 to 10 knots after midnight. Seas 3 to 5 feet. Wave detail, northwest 4 feet at 9 seconds and south 2 feet at 13 seconds. The coastal waters forecast from Point Arena to Point Reyes out to 10 nautical miles. Small craft advisory in effect through late tonight. Tonight, northwest wind 20 to 25 knots with gusts up to 30 knots. Easing to 10 to 15 knots, sea 6 to 8 feet wave detail. Northwest 8 feet at 9 seconds and south 3 feet at 12 seconds. Saturday, northwest wind 10 to 15 knots, sea 5 to 7 feet wave detail. Northwest 7 feet at 9 seconds and south 2 feet at 12 seconds. Saturday night, northwest wind 10 to 15 knots, rising to 15 to 20 knots after midnight. Seas 5 to 7 feet wave detail, northwest 6 feet at 9 seconds and south 3 feet at 13 seconds. The coastal waters forecast from Point Arena to Point Reyes 10 to 60 nautical miles offshore. Small craft advisory in effect through Sunday afternoon. Tonight, northwest wind 20 to 25 knots with gusts up to 30 knots, seas 8 to 9 feet wave detail. Northwest 9 feet at 9 seconds and south 3 feet at 13 seconds. Saturday, northwest wind 20 to 25 knots, easing to 15 to 20 knots in the afternoon. Gusts up to 30 knots, seas 8 to 10 feet wave detail. Northwest 9 feet at 9 seconds and south 3 feet at 13 seconds. Saturday night, northwest wind 15 to 20 knots with gusts up to 30 knots, sea 7 to 9 feet wave detail. Northwest 9 feet at 8 seconds and south 3 feet at 13 seconds. San Francisco Bar forecast. In the deep water channel, mixed seas of 2 to 4 feet at 11 seconds. Across the bar, swell can be more than twice as high across the bar than surrounding waters. Waves are also more prone to break, particularly during strong ebb currents. Maximum ebb current of 2.8 knots at 4:25 p.m. Friday and 2.3 knots at 4:41 a.m. Saturday. The coastal waters forecast from Point Pinos to Point Piedras Blancas out to 10 nautical miles. Small craft advisory in effect through Saturday afternoon. Tonight, northwest wind 20 to 25 knots, easing to 15 to 20 knots after midnight. Gusts up to 30 knots, sea 6 to 7 feet wave detail. Northwest 7 feet at 8 seconds and south 2 feet at 12 seconds. Saturday, northwest wind 15 to 20 knots with gusts up to 30 knots, sea 6 to 7 feet wave detail. Northwest 7 feet at 9 seconds and south 2 feet at 13 seconds. Saturday night, northwest wind 15 to 20 knots, easing to 10 to 15 knots after midnight. Seas 5 to 7 feet wave detail, northwest 6 feet at 9 seconds and south 3 feet at 14 seconds. The coastal waters forecast from Pigeon Point to Point Pinos 10 to 60 nautical miles offshore. Small craft advisory in effect through Saturday afternoon. Tonight, northwest wind 20 to 25 knots, easing to 15 to 20 knots late. Gusts up to 30 knots, sea 7 to 9 feet wave detail. Northwest 8 feet at 9 seconds and south 3 feet at 12 seconds. Saturday, northwest wind 15 to 20 knots with gusts up to 30 knots, sea 7 to 8 feet wave detail. Northwest 8 feet at 9 seconds and south 3 feet at 12 seconds. Saturday night, northwest wind 15 to 20 knots, sea 7 to 8 feet wave detail. Northwest 8 feet at 9 seconds and south 3 feet at 14 seconds. The offshore waters forecast for the following marine location, Point Arena to Pigeon Point between 60 nautical miles and 150 nautical miles offshore. Issued at 3:31 p.m. Pacific Daylight Time. Tonight, north winds 15 to 25 knots. Sea 7 to 10 feet. Saturday, north to northwest winds.

20 to 25 knots. Seas 8 to 9 feet. Saturday night, north to northwest winds 15 to 25 knots. Seas 7 to 9 feet. Sun, northwest winds 15 to 20 knots. Seas 7 to 9 feet. Sunday night, north to northwest winds 15 to 25 knots. Seas 7 to 9 feet. Monday, north to northwest winds 20 to 25 knots. Seas 8 to 10 feet. Monday night, north winds 20 to 25 knots. Seas 10 to 11 feet. Tuesday, north winds 20 to 25 knots. Seas 9 to 11 feet. Tuesday night, north winds 20 to 25 knots. Seas 8 to 12 feet. Wednesday, north winds 20 to 25 knots. Seas 8 to 11 feet. Wednesday night, north winds 20 to 25 knots. Seas 8 to 10 feet. The offshore waters forecast for the following marine location: Pigeon Point to Point Piedras Blancas between 60 nautical miles and 150 nautical miles offshore. Issued at 3:31 p.m. Pacific Daylight Time. Tonight, north winds 15 to 25 knots. Seas 6 to 9 feet. Saturday, north to northwest winds 15 to 20 knots. Seas 8 to 9 feet. Saturday night, north to northwest winds 15 to 20 knots. Seas 8 to 9 feet. Sun, northwest winds 15 to 20 knots. Seas 7 to 9 feet. Sunday night, northwest winds 15 to 20 knots. Seas 7 to 9 feet. Monday, northwest winds 20 to 25 knots. Seas 8 to 10 feet. Monday night, north to northwest winds 20 to 25 knots. Seas 9 to 11 feet. Tuesday, north to northwest winds 20 to 25 knots. Seas 10 to 11 feet. Tuesday night, north to northwest winds 20 to 25 knots. Seas 10 to 12 feet. Wednesday, north winds 20 to 25 knots. Seas 9 to 11 feet. Wednesday night, north winds 20 to 25 knots. Seas 8 to 10 feet. The coastal waters forecast from Point Reyes to Pigeon Point out to 10 nautical miles. Small craft advisory in effect through late tonight. For tonight, northwest wind 15 to 20 knots with gusts up to 30 knots, easing to 10 to 15 knots after midnight. Seas 5 to 8 feet. Wave detail, northwest 7 feet at 8 seconds and south 2 feet at 12 seconds. For Saturday, northwest wind 10 to 15 knots, becoming west 5 to 10 knots in the afternoon. Seas 5 to 7 feet. Wave detail, northwest 6 feet at 9 seconds and south 2 feet at 12 seconds. For Saturday night, northwest wind 10 to 15 knots. Seas 4 to 6 feet. Wave detail, northwest 5 feet at 9 seconds and south 2 feet at 13 seconds. The coastal waters forecast from Pigeon Point to Point Pinos out to 10 nautical miles. Small craft advisory in effect through late tonight. For tonight, northwest wind 20 to 25 knots with occasional gusts up to 35 knots, easing to 10 to 15 knots. Seas 5 to 7 feet. Wave detail, northwest 6 feet at 7 seconds and south 2 feet at 12 seconds. For Saturday, northwest wind 10 to 15 knots. Seas 5 to 7 feet. Wave detail, northwest 6 feet at 9 seconds and south 2 feet at 12 seconds. For Saturday night, northwest wind 10 to 15 knots. Seas 5 to 6 feet. Wave detail, northwest 6 feet at 8 seconds and south 2 feet at 14 seconds. Sunrise, sunset, and tidal information for the San Francisco Bay Area for Friday, September 25th. The sunset tonight, 7:02 p.m. The sunrise tomorrow, 7:01 a.m. The sunset tomorrow, 7 p.m. Tidal data at the Golden Gate for the afternoon and evening hours today and the morning hours of tomorrow. Low tide, 5:17 p.m. at 1.24 feet. High tide, 11:34 p.m. at

5.47 feet. Low tide, 5:26 a.m. at 0.76 feet. Here are the buoy observations for 4 p.m. Pacific Daylight Time. An offshore buoy 6 wind south at 16 knots, pressure 1,022.1 millibars. An offshore buoy 59 winds north at 12 knots, water temperature 67, pressure 1,023.5 millibars. At Point Arena buoy, winds northwest 19 knots, gusting to 25, water temperature 58, pressure 1,017.1 millibars, seas 5 feet every 11 seconds. At buoy 13 near Bodega Bay, winds northwest at 21 knots, gusting to 27, pressure 1,015.5 millibars, swell 6 feet every 5 seconds. At Point Reyes Wave Rider buoy, water temperature 61, sea 7 feet every 11 seconds. At San Francisco buoy, winds northwest 17 knots, gusting to 21, water temperature 60, pressure 1,015.8 millibars, seas 5 feet every 12 seconds. At Half Moon Bay buoy, winds northwest 12 knots, water temperature 60, pressure 1,016.9 millibars, seas 4 feet every 10 seconds. At Monterey Bay buoy, winds northwest 21 knots, gusting to 25, water temperature 62, pressure 1,015.2 millibars, seas 6 feet every 11 seconds. At Point Sur, Wave Rider buoy, water temperature 62, seas 6 feet every 11 seconds. At Cape San Martin buoy, winds northwest 23 knots, gusting to 29, water temperature 63, pressure 1,013.8 millibars. Seas 8 feet every 11 seconds. Synopsis for the Central California coast and bays, including the Monterey Bay, Greater Farallon, and Cordell Bank National Marine Sanctuaries. Fresh to strong northerly breezes are forecast into the weekend in wake of an earlier dry frontal passage. Near gale force gusts are possible across Monterey Bay south to Big Sur through Sunday afternoon and evening. Tropical storm activity producing a long period southerly swell begins to increase for the beginning of next week. The marine forecast for San Pablo Bay, Suisun Bay, the West Delta, and the San Francisco Bay north of the Bay Bridge. For tonight, west wind 10 to 15 knots, becoming southwest 5 to 10 knots late this evening and overnight. For Saturday, southwest wind 5 to 10 knots, rising to 10 to 15 knots in the afternoon. For Saturday night, southwest wind 5 to 10 knots. The marine forecast for Monterey Bay. Small craft advisory in effect until 9 p.m. Pacific Daylight Time this evening. For tonight, northwest wind 15 to 20 knots with occasional gusts up to 35 knots, easing to 5 to 10 knots this evening. Seas 3 to 5 feet. Wave detail, northwest 4 feet at 7 seconds. For Saturday, northwest wind 5 to 10 knots, becoming west 10 to 15 knots in the afternoon. Seas 3 to 5 feet. Wave detail, northwest 4 feet at 9 seconds and south 2 feet at 12 seconds. For Saturday night, west wind 10 to 15 knots, becoming northwest 5 to 10 knots after midnight. Seas 3 to 5 feet. Wave detail, northwest 4 feet at 9 seconds and south 2 feet at 13 seconds. The coastal waters forecast from Point Arena to Point Reyes out to 10 nautical miles. Small craft advisory in effect through late tonight. Tonight, northwest wind 20 to 25 knots with gusts up to 30 knots, easing to 10 to 15 knots, seas 6 to 8 feet. Wave detail, northwest 8 feet at 9 seconds and south 3 feet at 12 seconds. Saturday, northwest wind 10 to 15 knots, seas 5 to 7 feet. Wave detail, northwest 7 feet at 9 seconds and south 2 feet at 12 seconds. Saturday night, northwest wind 10 to 15 knots, rising to 15 to 20 knots after midnight. Seas 5 to 7 feet. Wave detail, northwest 6 feet at 9 seconds and south 3 feet at 13 seconds. The coastal waters forecast from Point Arena to Point Reyes 10 to 60 nautical miles offshore. Small craft advisory in effect through Sunday afternoon. Tonight, northwest wind

20 to 25 knots with gusts up to 30 knots. Seas 8 to 9 feet. Wave detail. Northwest 9 feet at 9 seconds and south 3 feet at 13 seconds. Saturday, northwest wind 20 to 25 knots, easing to 15 to 20 knots in the afternoon. Gusts up to 30 knots, seas 8 to 10 feet, wave detail. Northwest 9 feet at 9 seconds and south 3 feet at 13 seconds. Saturday night, northwest wind 15 to 20 knots with gusts up to 30 knots, seas 7 to 9 feet, wave detail. Northwest 9 feet at 8 seconds and south 3 feet at 13 seconds. San Francisco Bar forecast. In the deep water channel, mixed seas of 2 to 4 feet at 11 seconds. Across the bar, swell can be more than twice as high across the bar than surrounding waters. Waves are also more prone to break, particularly during strong ebb currents. Maximum ebb current of 2.8 knots at 4:25 p.m. Friday and 2.3 knots at 4:41 a.m. Saturday. The coastal waters forecast from Point Pinos to Point Piedras Blanc is out to 10 nautical miles. Small craft advisory in effect through Saturday afternoon. Tonight, northwest wind 20 to 25 knots, easing to 15 to 20 knots after midnight. Gusts up to 30 knots, seas 6 to 7 feet, wave detail. Northwest 7 feet at 8 seconds and south 2 feet at 12 seconds. Saturday, northwest wind 15 to 20 knots with gusts up to 30 knots, seas 6 to 7 feet, wave detail. Northwest 7 feet at 9 seconds and south 2 feet at 13 seconds. Saturday night, northwest wind 15 to 20 knots, easing to 10 to 15 knots after midnight. Seas 5 to 7 feet, wave detail. Northwest 6 feet at 9 seconds and south 3 feet at 14 seconds. The coastal waters forecast from Pigeon Point to Point Pinos 10 to 60 nautical miles offshore. Small craft advisory in effect through Saturday afternoon. Tonight, northwest wind 20 to 25 knots, easing to 15 to 20 knots late. Gusts up to 30 knots, seas 7 to 9 feet, wave detail. Northwest 8 feet at 9 seconds and south 3 feet at 12 seconds. Saturday, northwest wind 15 to 20 knots with gusts up to 30 knots, seas 7 to 8 feet, wave detail. Northwest 8 feet at 9 seconds and south 3 feet at 12 seconds. Saturday night, northwest wind 15 to 20 knots, seas 7 to 8 feet, wave detail. Northwest 8 feet at 9 seconds and south 3 feet at 14 seconds. 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This broadcast originates from the National Weather Service office located in Monterey, California, and serves the coastal marine waters, including San Francisco and Monterey Bay. The offshore waters forecast for the following marine location, Point Arena to Pigeon Point between 60 nautical miles and 150 nautical miles offshore. Issued at 3:31 p.m. Pacific Daylight Time. Tonight, north winds 15 to 25 knots. Seas 7 to 10 feet. Saturday, north to northwest winds 20 to 25 knots. Seas 8 to 9 feet. Saturday night, north to northwest winds 15 to 25 knots. Seas 7 to 9 feet. Sun, northwest winds 15 to 20 knots. Seas 7 to 9 feet. Sunday night, north to northwest winds 15 to 25 knots. Seas 7 to 9 feet. Monday, north to northwest winds 20 to 25 knots. Seas 8 to 10 feet. Monday night, north winds 20 to 25 knots. Seas 10 to 11 feet. Tuesday, north winds 20 to 25 knots. Seas 9 to 11 feet. Tuesday night, north winds 20 to 25 knots. Seas 8 to 12 feet. Wednesday, north winds 20 to 25 knots. Seas 8 to 11 feet. Wednesday night, north winds 20 to 25 knots. Seas 8 to 10 feet. The offshore waters forecast for the following marine location, Pigeon Point to Point Piedras Blanc is between 60 nautical miles and 150 nautical miles offshore. Issued at 3:31 p.m. Pacific.

right time. Tonight, north winds 15 to 25 knots. Seas 6 to 9 feet. Saturday, north to northwest winds 15 to 20 knots. Seas 8 to 9 feet. Saturday night, north to northwest winds 15 to 20 knots. Seas 8 to 9 feet. Sun, northwest winds 15 to 20 knots. Seas 7 to 9 feet. Sunday night, northwest winds 15 to 20 knots. Seas 7 to 9 feet. Monday, northwest winds 20 to 25 knots. Seas 8 to 10 feet. Monday night, north to northwest winds 20 to 25 knots. Seas 9 to 11 feet. Tuesday, north to northwest winds 20 to 25 knots. Seas 10 to 11 feet. Tuesday night, north to northwest winds 20 to 25 knots. Seas 10 to 12 feet. Wednesday, north winds 20 to 25 knots. Seas 9 to 11 feet. Wednesday night, north winds 20 to 25 knots. Seas 8 to 10 feet. The coastal waters forecast from Point Reyes to Pigeon Point out to 10 nautical miles. Small craft advisory in effect through late tonight. For tonight, northwest wind 15 to 20 knots with gusts up to 30 knots, easing to 10 to 15 knots after midnight. Seas 5 to 8 feet. Wave detail, northwest 7 feet at 8 seconds and south 2 feet at 12 seconds. For Saturday, northwest wind 10 to 15 knots, becoming west 5 to 10 knots in the afternoon. Seas 5 to 7 feet. Wave detail, northwest 6 feet at 9 seconds and south 2 feet at 12 seconds. For Saturday night, northwest wind 10 to 15 knots. Seas 4 to 6 feet. Wave detail, northwest 5 feet at 9 seconds and south 2 feet at 13 seconds. The coastal waters forecast from Pigeon Point to Point Pinos out to 10 nautical miles. Small craft advisory in effect through late tonight. For tonight, northwest wind 20 to 25 knots with occasional gusts up to 35 knots, easing to 10 to 15 knots. Seas 5 to 7 feet. Wave detail, northwest 6 feet at 7 seconds and south 2 feet at 12 seconds. For Saturday, northwest wind 10 to 15 knots. Seas 5 to 7 feet. Wave detail, northwest 6 feet at 9 seconds and south 2 feet at 12 seconds. For Saturday night, northwest wind 10 to 15 knots. Seas 5 to 6 feet. Wave detail, northwest 6 feet at 8 seconds and south 2 feet at 14 seconds. Semi-sunset and tidal information for the San Francisco Bay Area for Friday, September 25th. The sunset tonight, 7:02 p.m. The sunrise tomorrow, 7:01 a.m. The sunset tomorrow, 7 p.m. Tidal data at the Golden Gate for the afternoon and evening hours today and the morning hours of tomorrow. Low tide, 5:17 p.m. at 1.24 feet. High tide, 11:34 p.m. at 5.47 feet. Low tide, 5:26 a.m. at 0.76 feet. Here are the buoy observations for 4 p.m. Pacific Daylight Time. An offshore buoy 6 wind south at 16 knots, pressure 1,022.1 millibars. An offshore buoy 59 winds north at 12 knots, water temperature 67, pressure 1,023.5 millibars. At Point Arena buoy, winds northwest 19 knots, gusting to 25, water temperature 58, pressure 1,017.1 millibars, seas 5 feet every 11 seconds. At buoy 13 near Bodega Bay, winds northwest at 21 knots, gusting to 27, pressure 1,015.5 millibars, swell 6 feet every 5 seconds. At Point Reyes Wave Rider buoy, water temperature 61, sea 7 feet every 11 seconds. At San Francisco buoy, winds northwest 70 knots, gusting to 21, water temperature 60, pressure 1,015.8 millibars, seas 5 feet every 12 seconds. At Half Moon Bay buoy, winds northwest 12 knots, water temperature 60.
1,016.9 millibars, seas 4 feet every 10 seconds. At Monterey Bay Buoy, winds northwest 21 knots, gusting to 25, water temperature 62, pressure 1,015.2 millibars, seas 6 feet every 11 seconds. Head point, sir. Wave rider buoy water temperature 62, seas 6 feet every 11 seconds. At Cape San Martin buoy, winds northwest 23 knots, gusting to 29, water temperature 63, pressure 1,013.8 millibars. Seas 8 feet every 11 seconds. Synopsis for the Central California coast and bays, including the Monterey Bay, Greater Farallones, and Cordell Bank National Marine Sanctuaries. Fresh to strong northerly breezes are forecast into the week. Monterey Bay, Greater Farallones, and Cordell Bank National Marine Sanctuaries. Fresh to strong northerly breezes are forecast into the weekend in wake of an earlier dry frontal passage. Near gale force gusts are possible across Monterey Bay south to Big Sur through Sunday afternoon and evening. Tropical storm activity producing a long period southerly swell begins to increase for the beginning of next week. The marine forecast for San Pablo Bay, Suisun Bay, the West Delta, and the San Francisco Bay north of the Bay Bridge. For tonight, west wind 10 to 15 knots, becoming southwest 5 to 10 knots late this evening and overnight. For Saturday, southwest wind 5 to 10 knots, rising to 10 to 15 knots in the afternoon. For Saturday night, southwest wind 5 to 10 knots. The marine forecast for Monterey Bay. Small craft advisory in effect until 9 p.m. Pacific Daylight Time this evening. For tonight, northwest wind 15 to 20 knots with occasional gusts up to 35 knots, easing to 5 to 10 knots this evening. Seas 3 to 5 feet. Wave detail, northwest 4 feet at 7 seconds. For Saturday, northwest wind 5 to 10 knots, becoming west 10 to 15 knots in the afternoon. Seas 3 to 5 feet. Wave detail, northwest 4 feet at 9 seconds and south 2 feet at 12 seconds. For Saturday night, west wind 10 to 15 knots, becoming northwest 5 to 10 knots after midnight. Seas 3 to 5 feet. Wave detail, northwest 4 feet at 9 seconds and south 2 feet at 13 seconds. The coastal waters forecast from Point Arena to Point Reyes out to 10 nautical miles. Small craft advisory in effect through late tonight. Tonight, northwest wind 20 to 25 knots with gusts up to 30 knots, easing to 10 to 15 knots, seas 6 to 8 feet wave detail, northwest 8 feet at 9 seconds and south 3 feet at 12 seconds. Saturday, northwest wind 10 to 15 knots, seas 5 to 7 feet wave detail, northwest 7 feet at 9 seconds and south 2 feet at 12 seconds. Saturday night, northwest wind 10 to 15 knots, rising to 15 to 20 knots after midnight. Seas 5 to 7 feet wave detail, northwest 6 feet at 9 seconds and south 3 feet at 13 seconds. The coastal waters forecast from Point Arena to Point Reyes 10 to 60 nautical miles offshore. Small craft advisory in effect through Sunday afternoon. Tonight, northwest wind 20 to 25 knots with gusts up to 30 knots, seas 8 to 9 feet wave detail, northwest 9 feet at 9 seconds and south 3 feet at 13 seconds. Saturday, northwest wind 20 to 25 knots, easing to 15 to 20 knots in the afternoon. Gusts up to 30 knots, seas 8 to 10 feet wave detail, northwest 9 feet at 9 seconds and south 3 feet at 13 seconds. Saturday night, northwest wind 15 to 20 knots with gusts up to 30 knots, seas 7 to 9 feet wave detail, northwest 9 feet at 8 seconds and south 3 feet at 13 seconds. San Francisco Bar forecast. In the deep water channel, mixed seas of 2 to 4 feet at 11 seconds. Across the bar, swell can be more than twice as high across the bar than surrounding waters. Waves are also more prone to break, particularly during strong ebb currents. Maximum ebb current of 2.8 knots at 4:25 p.m. Friday and 2.3 knots at 4:41 a.m. Saturday. The coastal water

forecast from Point Pinos to Point Piedras Blanc is out to 10 nautical miles. Small craft advisory in effect through Saturday afternoon. Tonight, northwest wind 20 to 25 knots, easing to 15 to 20 knots after midnight. Gusts up to 30 knots, sea 6 to 7 feet, wave detail. Northwest 7 feet at 8 seconds and south 2 feet at 12 seconds. Saturday, northwest wind 15 to 20 knots with gusts up to 30 knots, sea 6 to 7 feet, wave detail. Northwest 7 feet at 9 seconds and south 2 feet at 13 seconds. Saturday night, northwest wind 15 to 20 knots, easing to 10 to 15 knots after midnight. Seas 5 to 7 feet, wave detail. Northwest 6 feet at 9 seconds and south 3 feet at 14 seconds. The coastal waters forecast from Pigeon Point to Point Pinos 10 to 60 nautical miles offshore. Small craft advisory in effect through Saturday afternoon. Tonight, northwest wind 20 to 25 knots, easing to 15 to 20 knots late. Gusts up to 30 knots, sea 7 to 9 feet, wave detail. Northwest 8 feet at 9 seconds and south 3 feet at 12 seconds. Saturday, northwest wind 15 to 20 knots with gusts up to 30 knots, sea 7 to 8 feet, wave detail. Northwest 8 feet at 9 seconds and south 3 feet at 12 seconds. Saturday night, northwest wind 15 to 20 knots, sea 7 to 8 feet, wave detail. Northwest 8 feet at 9 seconds and south 3 feet at 14 seconds. The offshore waters forecast for the following marine location: Point Arena to Pigeon Point between 60 nautical miles and 150 nautical miles offshore. Issued at 3:31 p.m. Pacific Daylight Time. Tonight, north winds 15 to 25 knots. Sea 7 to 10 feet. Saturday, north to northwest winds 20 to 25 knots. Seas 8 to 9 feet. Saturday night, north to northwest winds 15 to 25 knots. Sea 7 to 9 feet. Sun, northwest winds 15 to 20 knots. Sea 7 to 9 feet. Sunday night, north to northwest winds 15 to 25 knots. Sea 7 to 9 feet. Monday, north to northwest winds 20 to 25 knots. Seas 8 to 10 feet. Monday night, north winds 20 to 25 knots. Seas 10 to 11 feet. Tuesday, north winds 20 to 25 knots. Seas 9 to 11 feet. Tuesday night, north winds 20 to 25 knots. Seas 8 to 12 feet. Wednesday, north winds 20 to 25 knots. Seas 8 to 11 feet. Wednesday night, north winds 20 to 25 knots. Seas 8 to 10 feet. The offshore waters forecast for the following marine location: Pigeon Point to Point Piedras Blanc is between 60 nautical miles and 150 nautical miles offshore. Issued at 3:31 p.m. Pacific Daylight Time. Tonight, north winds 15 to 25 knots. Seas 6 to 9 feet. Saturday, north to northwest winds 15 to 20 knots. Seas 8 to 9 feet. Saturday night, north to northwest winds 15 to 20 knots. Seas 8 to 9 feet. Sun, northwest winds 15 to 20 knots. Seas 7 to 9 feet. Sunday night, northwest winds 15 to 20 knots. Seas 7 to 9 feet. Monday, northwest winds 20 to 25 knots. Seas 8 to 10 feet. Monday night, north to northwest winds 20 to 25 knots. Seas 9 to 11 feet. Tuesday, north to northwest winds 20 to 25 knots. Seas 10 to 11 feet. Tuesday night, north to northwest winds 20 to 25 knots. Seas 10 to 12 feet. Wednesday, north winds 20 to 25 knots. Seas 9 to 11 feet. Wednesday night, north winds 20 to 25 knots. Seas 8 to 10 feet. The coastal waters forecast from Point Reyes to Pigeon Point out to 10 nautical miles. Small craft advisory in effect through late tonight. For tonight, northwest wind 15 to 20 knots with gusts up to 30 knots, easing to 10 to 15 knots after midnight.

tonight. For tonight, northwest wind 20 to 25 knots with occasional gusts up to 35 knots, easing to 10 to 15 knots. Seas 5 to 7 feet. Wave detail, northwest 6 feet at 7 seconds and south 2 feet at 12 seconds. For Saturday, northwest wind 10 to 15 knots. Seas 5 to 7 feet. Wave detail, northwest 6 feet at 9 seconds and south 2 feet at 12 seconds. For Saturday night, northwest wind 10 to 15 knots. Seas 5 to 6 feet. Wave detail, northwest 6 feet at 8 seconds and south 2 feet at 14 seconds. Semi-sunset and tidal information for the San Francisco Bay Area for Friday, September 25th. The sunset tonight, 7:02 p.m. The sunrise tomorrow, 7:01 a.m. The sunset tomorrow, 7 p.m. Tidal data at the Golden Gate for the afternoon and evening hours today and the morning hours of tomorrow. Low tide, 5:17 p.m. at 1.24 feet. High tide, 11:34 p.m. at 5.47 feet. Low tide, 5:26 a.m. at 0.76 feet. Here are the buoy observations for 4 p.m. Pacific Daylight Time. An offshore buoy 6 wind south at 16 knots, pressure 1,022.1 millibars. An offshore buoy 59 winds north at 12 knots, water temperature 67, pressure 1,023.5 millibars. At Point Arena buoy, winds northwest 19 knots, gusting to 25, water temperature 58, pressure 1,017.1 millibars, seas 5 feet every 11 seconds. At buoy 13 near Bodega Bay, winds northwest at 21 knots, gusting to 27, pressure 1,015.5 millibars, swell 6 feet every 5 seconds. At Point Reyes Wave Rider buoy, water temperature 61, sea 7 feet every 11 seconds. At San Francisco buoy, winds northwest 70 knots, gusting to 21, water temperature 60, pressure 1,015.8 millibars, seas 5 feet every 12 seconds. At Half Moon Bay buoy, winds northwest 12 knots, water temperature 60, pressure 1,016.9 millibars, seas 4 feet every 10 seconds. At Monterey Bay buoy, winds northwest 21 knots, gusting to 25, water temperature 62, pressure 1,015.2 millibars, seas 6 feet every 11 seconds. At Point Sur, Wave Rider buoy, water temperature 62, seas 6 feet every 11 seconds. At Cape San Martin buoy, winds northwest 23 knots, gusting to 29, water temperature 63, pressure 1,013.8 millibars. Seas 8 feet every 11 seconds. Synopsis for the Central California coast and bays, including the Monterey Bay, Greater Farallones, and Cordell Bank National Marine Sanctuaries. Fresh to strong northerly breezes are forecast into the weekend in wake of an earlier dry frontal passage. Near gale force gusts are possible across Monterey Bay south to Big Sur through Sunday afternoon and evening. Tropical storm activity producing a long-period southerly swell begins to increase for the beginning of next week. The marine forecast for San Pablo Bay, Suisun Bay, the West Delta, and the San Francisco Bay north of the Bay Bridge. For tonight, west wind 10 to 15 knots, becoming southwest 5 to 10 knots late this evening and overnight. For Saturday, southwest wind 5 to 10 knots, rising to 10 to 15 knots in the afternoon. For Saturday night, southwest wind 5 to 10 knots. The marine forecast for Monterey Bay. Small craft advisory in effect until 9 p.m. Pacific Daylight Time this evening. For tonight, northwest wind 15 to 20 knots with occasional gusts up to 35 knots, easing to 5 to 10 knots this evening. Seas 3 to 5 feet. Wave detail, northwest 4 feet at 7 seconds. For Saturday, northwest wind 5 to 10 knots, becoming west 10 to 15 knots in the afternoon. Seas 3 to 5 feet. Wave detail, northwest 4 feet at 9 seconds and south 2 feet at 12 seconds.

for Saturday night. West wind 10 to 15 knots, becoming northwest 5 to 10 knots after midnight. Seas 3 to 5 feet. Wave detail, northwest 4 feet at 9 seconds and south 2 feet at 13 seconds. The coastal waters forecast from Point Arena to Point Reyes out to 10 nautical miles. Small craft advisory in effect through late tonight. Tonight, northwest wind 20 to 25 knots with gusts up to 30 knots. Easing to 10 to 15 knots, seas 6 to 8 feet wave detail. Northwest 8 feet at 9 seconds and south 3 feet at 12 seconds. Saturday, northwest wind 10 to 15 knots, seas 5 to 7 feet wave detail. Northwest 7 feet at 9 seconds and south 2 feet at 12 seconds. Saturday night, northwest wind 10 to 15 knots, rising to 15 to 20 knots after midnight. Seas 5 to 7 feet wave detail, northwest 6 feet at 9 seconds and south 3 feet at 13 seconds. The coastal waters forecast from Point Arena to Point Reyes 10 to 16 nautical miles offshore. Small craft advisory in effect through Sunday afternoon. Tonight, northwest wind 20 to 25 knots with gusts up to 30 knots, seas 8 to 9 feet wave detail. Northwest 9 feet at 9 seconds and south 3 feet at 13 seconds. Saturday, northwest wind 20 to 25 knots, easing to 15 to 20 knots in the afternoon. Gusts up to 30 knots, seas 8 to 10 feet wave detail. Northwest 9 feet at 9 seconds and south 3 feet at 13 seconds. Saturday night, northwest wind 15 to 20 knots with gusts up to 30 knots, seas 7 to 9 feet wave detail. Northwest 9 feet at 8 seconds and south 3 feet at 13 seconds. San Francisco Bar forecast. In the deep water channel, mixed seas of 2 to 4 feet at 11 seconds. Across the bar, swell can be more than twice as high across the bar than surrounding waters. Waves are also more prone to break, particularly during strong ebb currents. Maximum ebb current of 2.8 knots at 4:25 p.m. Friday and 2.3 knots at 4:41 a.m. Saturday. The coastal waters forecast from Point Pinos to Point Piedras Blancas out to 10 nautical miles. Small craft advisory in effect through Saturday afternoon. Tonight, northwest wind 20 to 25 knots, easing to 15 to 20 knots after midnight. Gusts up to 30 knots, seas 6 to 7 feet wave detail. Northwest 7 feet at 8 seconds and south 2 feet at 12 seconds. Saturday, northwest wind 15 to 20 knots with gusts up to 30 knots, seas 6 to 7 feet wave detail. Northwest 7 feet at 9 seconds and south 2 feet at 13 seconds. Saturday night, northwest wind 15 to 20 knots, easing to 10 to 15 knots after midnight. Seas 5 to 7 feet wave detail, northwest 6 feet at 9 seconds and south 3 feet at 14 seconds. The coastal waters forecast from Pigeon Point to Point Pinos 10 to 16 nautical miles offshore. Small craft advisory in effect through Saturday afternoon. Tonight, northwest wind 20 to 25 knots, easing to 15 to 20 knots late. Gusts up to 30 knots, seas 7 to 9 feet wave detail. Northwest 8 feet at 9 seconds and south 3 feet at 12 seconds. Saturday, northwest wind 15 to 20 knots with gusts up to 30 knots, seas 7 to 8 feet wave detail. Northwest 8 feet at 9 seconds and south 3 feet at 12 seconds. Saturday night, northwest wind 15 to 20 knots, seas 7 to 8 feet wave detail. Northwest 8 feet at 9 seconds and south 3 feet at 14 seconds. The offshore waters forecast for the following marine location, Point Arena to Pigeon Point between 60 nautical miles and 150 nautical miles offshore. Issued at 3:31 p.m. Pacific Daylight Time. Tonight, north winds 15 to 25 knots. Seas 7 to 10 feet. Saturday, north to northwest winds 20 to 25 knots. Seas 8 to 9 feet. Saturday night, north to northwest winds 15 to 25 knots. Seas 7 to 9 feet. Sun, northwest winds 15 to 20 knots. Seas 7 to 9 feet. Sunday night, north to northwest winds 15 to 25 knots.

see 7 to 9 feet. Monday, north to northwest winds 20 to 25 knots. Seas 8 to 10 feet. Monday night, north winds 20 to 25 knots. Seas 10 to 11 feet. Tuesday, north winds 20 to 25 knots. Seas 9 to 11 feet. Tuesday night, north winds 20 to 25 knots. Seas 8 to 12 feet. Wednesday, north winds 20 to 25 knots. Seas 8 to 11 feet. Wednesday night, north winds 20 to 25 knots. Seas 8 to 10 feet. The offshore waters forecast for the following marine location: Pigeon Point to Point Pedras Blancas between 60 nautical miles and 150 nautical miles offshore. Issued at 3:31 p.m. Pacific Daylight Time. Tonight, north winds 15 to 25 knots. Seas 6 to 9 feet. Saturday, north to northwest winds 15 to 20 knots. Seas 8 to 9 feet. Saturday night, north to northwest winds 15 to 20 knots. Seas 8 to 9 feet. Sun, northwest winds 15 to 20 knots. Seas 7 to 9 feet. Sunday night, northwest winds 15 to 20 knots. Seas 7 to 9 feet. Monday, northwest winds 20 to 25 knots. Seas 8 to 10 feet. Monday night, north to northwest winds 20 to 25 knots. Seas 9 to 11 feet. Tuesday, north to northwest winds 20 to 25 knots. Seas 10 to 11 feet. Tuesday night, north to northwest winds 20 to 25 knots. Seas 10 to 12 feet. Wednesday, north winds 20 to 25 knots. Seas 9 to 11 feet. Wednesday night, north winds 20 to 25 knots. Seas 8 to 10 feet. 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This broadcast originates from the National Weather Service office located in Monterey, California, and serves the coastal marine waters, including San Francisco and Monterey Bay. The coastal waters forecast from Point Reyes to Pigeon Point out to 10 nautical miles. Small craft advisory in effect through late tonight. For tonight, northwest wind 15 to 20 knots with gusts up to 30 knots, easing to 10 to 15 knots after midnight. Seas 5 to 8 feet. Wave detail, northwest 7 feet at 8 seconds and south 2 feet at 12 seconds. For Saturday, northwest wind 10 to 15 knots, becoming west 5 to 10 knots in the afternoon. Seas 5 to 7 feet. Wave detail, northwest 6 feet at 9 seconds and south 2 feet at 12 seconds. For Saturday night, northwest wind 10 to 15 knots. Seas 4 to 6 feet. Wave detail, northwest 5 feet at 9 seconds and south 2 feet at 13 seconds. The coastal waters forecast from Pigeon Point to Point Pinos out to 10 nautical miles. Small craft advisory in effect through late tonight. For tonight, northwest wind 20 to 25 knots with occasional gusts up to 35 knots, easing to 10 to 15 knots. Seas 5 to 7 feet. Wave detail, northwest 6 feet at 7 seconds and south 2 feet at 12 seconds. For Saturday, northwest wind 10 to 15 knots. Seas 5 to 7 feet. Wave detail, northwest 6 feet at 9 seconds and south 2 feet at 12 seconds. For Saturday night, northwest wind 10 to 15 knots. Seas 5 to 6 feet. Wave detail, northwest 6 feet at 8 seconds and south 2 feet at 14 seconds. Sunrise, sunset, and tidal information for the San Francisco Bay Area for Friday, September 25th. The sunset tonight, 7:02 p.m. The sunrise tomorrow, 7:01 a.m. The sunset tomorrow, 7 p.m. Tidal data at the Golden Gates for the afternoon and evening hours today and the morning hours of tomorrow. Low tide, 5:17 p.m. at 1.24 feet. High tide, 11:34 p.m. at 5.47.

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Low tide, 5, 26 a.m. at 0.76 feet. Here are the buoy observations for 4 p.m. Pacific Daylight Time. An offshore buoy 6 wind south at 16 knots, pressure 1,022.1 millibars. An offshore buoy 59 winds north at 12 knots, water temperature 67, pressure 1,023.5 millibars. At Point Arena buoy, winds northwest 19 knots, gusting to 25, water temperature 58, pressure 1,017.1 millibars, seas 5 feet every 11 seconds. At buoy 13 near Bodega Bay, winds northwest at 21 knots, gusting to 27, pressure 1,015.5 millibars, swell 6 feet every 5 seconds. At Point Reyes Wave Rider buoy, water temperature 61, sea 7 feet every 11 seconds. At San Francisco buoy, winds northwest 17 knots, gusting to 21, water temperature 60, pressure 1,015.8 millibars, seas 5 feet every 12 seconds. At Half Moon Bay buoy, winds northwest 12 knots, water temperature 60, pressure 1,016.9 millibars, seas 4 feet every 10 seconds. At Monterey Bay buoy, winds northwest 21 knots, gusting to 25, water temperature 62, pressure 1,015.2 millibars, seas 6 feet every 11 seconds. At Point Sur, Wave Rider buoy, water temperature 62, seas 6 feet every 11 seconds. At Cape San Martin buoy, winds northwest 23 knots, gusting to 29, water temperature 63, pressure 1,013.8 millibars. Seas 8 feet every 11 seconds. Synopsis for the Central California coast and bays, including the Monterey Bay, Greater Farallones, and Cordell Bank National Marine Sanctuaries. Fresh to strong northerly breezes are forecast into the weekend in wake of an earlier dry frontal passage. Near gale force gusts are possible across Monterey Bay south to Big Sur through Sunday afternoon and evening. Tropical storm activity producing a long period southerly swell begins to increase for the beginning of next week. The marine forecast for San Pablo Bay, Suisun Bay, the West Delta, and the San Francisco Bay north of the Bay Bridge. For tonight, west wind 10 to 15 knots, becoming southwest 5 to 10 knots late this evening and overnight. For Saturday, southwest wind 5 to 10 knots, rising to 10 to 15 knots in the afternoon. For Saturday night, southwest wind 5 to 10 knots. The marine forecast for Monterey Bay. Small craft advisory in effect until 9 p.m. Pacific Daylight Time this evening. For tonight, northwest wind 15 to 20 knots with occasional gusts up to 35 knots, easing to 5 to 10 knots this evening. Seas 3 to 5 feet. Wave detail, northwest 4 feet at 7 seconds. For Saturday, northwest wind 5 to 10 knots, becoming west 10 to 15 knots in the afternoon. Seas 3 to 5 feet. Wave detail, northwest 4 feet at 9 seconds and south 2 feet at 12 seconds. For Saturday night, west wind 10 to 15 knots, becoming northwest 5 to 10 knots after midnight. Seas 3 to 5 feet. Wave detail, northwest 4 feet at 9 seconds and south 2 feet at 13 seconds. The coastal waters forecast from Point Arena to Point Reyes out to 10 nautical miles. Small craft advisory in effect through late tonight. Tonight, northwest wind 20 to 25 knots with gusts up to 30 knots, easing to 10 to 15 knots, seas 6 to 8 feet. Wave detail, northwest 8 feet at 9 seconds and south 3 feet at 12 seconds. Saturday, northwest wind 10 to 15 knots, seas 5 to 7 feet. Wave detail, northwest 7 feet at 9 seconds and south 2 feet at 12 seconds. Saturday night, northwest wind 10 to 15 knots, rising to 15 to 20 knots after midnight. Seas 5 to 7 feet. Wave detail, northwest 6 feet at 9 seconds and south 3 feet at 13 seconds. The coastal waters forecast from Point Arena to Point Reyes 10 to 60 nautical miles offshore. Small craft advisory in effect through Sunday afternoon. Tonight, northwest wind 20 to 25.